10 miles an hour. Chance of rain 70%. Wednesday night, mostly cloudy through 4 a.m., then becoming partly cloudy. A slight chance of showers and thunderstorms before 8 p.m., then a slight chance of showers between 8 p.m. and 2 a.m. Rainfall amounts less than a tenth of an inch. Lows in the mid-50s. West winds 5 to 10 miles an hour. Chance of rain 20%. Thursday, mostly sunny. Highs in the lower 70s. Northwest winds 10 to 15 miles an hour with gusts up to 25 miles an hour. Thursday night, mostly clear. Lows in the upper 40s. North winds 5 to 10 miles an hour. And now the extended forecast for South Central Pennsylvania. Friday, sunny. Highs in the mid 70s. Friday night, mostly clear. Lows in the lower 50s. Saturday, sunny. Highs in the lower 70s. Saturday night, mostly clear. Lows in the upper 40s. Sunday, sunny. Highs in the lower 70s. Sunday night, partly cloudy. Lows in the lower 50s. Monday, sunny. Highs in the lower 70s. Monday night, partly cloudy. Lows around 50. Tuesday, mostly sunny. Highs in the lower 70s. The 8 to 14 day outlook, from Wednesday, June 3rd to Tuesday, June 9th, calls for above normal temperatures and near normal precipitation. Normal high temperatures across central Pennsylvania during this period range from the low 70s over the Allegheny Mountains to the upper 70s across the lower Susquehanna Valley. Normal lows range from the upper 40s over the Alleghenies to the upper 50s across the lower Susquehanna Valley. Here are the 7 p.m. conditions in the Altoona area. In Altoona, it was partly sunny. The temperature was 72 degrees, the dew point 64, and the relative humidity 76%. The wind was south at 8 miles an hour. The pressure was 30.07 inches and steady. At State College, it was mostly sunny. The temperature was 73 degrees, the dew point 63, and the relative humidity 68%. The wind was southwest at 9 miles an hour. The pressure was 30.05 inches and rising. Now, a few other local conditions: Johnstown, partly sunny 70, DuBois, partly sunny 74, Latrobe, partly sunny 77, Pittsburgh cloudy 78, Erie, partly sunny 72, Bradford partly sunny 76. To the south and east, York, partly sunny 74, Selins Grove partly sunny 75, Harrisburg partly sunny 76, Philadelphia partly sunny 77, Baltimore cloudy 74, Washington DC cloudy 74. Once again, in Altoona it was 72 degrees under partly sunny skies. And at State College it was 73 degrees under mostly sunny skies. This is NOAA Weather Radio, All Hazards Station WNG 589. Serving South Central Pennsylvania, and originating from the National Weather Service Office in State College. Here are the 8 p.m. conditions in the Altoona area. In Altoona, it was mostly cloudy. The temperature was 70 degrees, the dew point 63, and the relative humidity 78%. The wind was south at 9 miles an hour. The pressure was 30.06 inches and falling. At State College, it was partly cloudy. The temperature was 72 degrees, the dew point 63, and the relative humidity 73%. The wind was southwest at 7 miles an hour. The pressure was 30.04 inches and falling. Now, a few other local conditions: Johnstown, mostly cloudy 69, DuBois, mostly cloudy 71, Pittsburgh cloudy 77, Erie, mostly cloudy 69, Bradford mostly cloudy 72. To the south and east, York, mostly cloudy 72, Selins Grove mostly cloudy 74, Harrisburg cloudy 75, Philadelphia cloudy 76, Baltimore cloudy 72, Washington DC light rain 73. Once again, in Altoona it was 70 degrees under mostly cloudy skies. And at State College it was 72 degrees under partly cloudy skies. This is NOAA Weather Radio, All Hazards Station WNG 589. 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
Here's the hazardous weather outlook for the following counties: Bedford, Blair, Cambria, and Huntingdon. For this afternoon and tonight, no hazardous weather is expected at this time. And now the extended outlook for the period Wednesday through Monday. The probability for widespread hazardous weather is low. The Altoona climate summary for this evening, as of 5 p.m., May 26, 2026. Today's high temperature was 75 degrees and the low 58 degrees. No precipitation fell today, which leaves the monthly total at 3.73 inches. The record high for tomorrow is 89, which occurred in 1991, and the record low is 36, which occurred in 1961. Sunset tonight is at 8:32 p.m. Sunrise tomorrow is at 5:48 a.m. Through Wednesday night, a quasi-stationary front will maintain shower activity across southern Pennsylvania, with mainly dry conditions expected elsewhere. Locally heavy rainfall is possible with these showers. Low temperatures for tonight will be in the upper 50s and lower 60s region-wide, with areas of fog possible. Highs on Wednesday will range from the lower 70s over the Laurel Highlands to the mid-80s across the middle Susquehanna and Wyoming valleys. A cold front will move south across the Keystone State Wednesday night, bringing a few overnight. Behind this front, dry northwesterly flow will bring an extended period of seasonably cooler and rain-free weather through the last weekend of May. Here is the latest National Weather Service forecast for Blair and Bedford counties, including the city of Altoona. Tonight, a slight chance of thunderstorms before 8 p.m. Cloudy with a chance of showers. Patchy fog after 10 p.m. Rainfall amounts around a tenth of an inch. Lows in the lower 60s. Southwest winds around 5 miles an hour. Chance of rain 50%. Wednesday, areas of fog before 8 a.m. Showers and a slight chance of thunderstorms in the morning, then showers likely and a chance of thunderstorms in the afternoon. Rainfall amounts between a tenth and a quarter of an inch. Highs in the mid-70s. West winds around 5 miles an hour. Gusts up to 20 miles an hour in the afternoon. Chance of rain 90%. Wednesday night, mostly cloudy through 4 a.m., then becoming partly cloudy. A chance of showers and a slight chance of thunderstorms before 8 p.m., then a slight chance of showers between 8 p.m. and 2 a.m. Rainfall amounts less than a tenth of an inch. Lows in the upper 50s. Northwest winds around 5 miles an hour. Gusts up to 20 miles an hour through midnight. Chance of rain 40%. Thursday, sunny. Highs in the lower 70s. Northwest winds 10 to 15 miles an hour with gusts up to 25 miles an hour. Thursday night, mostly clear. Lows in the upper 40s. North winds 5 to 10 miles an hour. Gusts up to 25 miles an hour through midnight. Here is the latest National Weather Service forecast for Cambria County, including the city of Johnstown. Tonight, a slight chance of thunderstorms before 8 p.m. Cloudy with a chance of showers. Patchy fog after 4 a.m. Rainfall amounts around a tenth of an inch. Lows in the lower 60s. Southwest winds 5 to 10 miles an hour. Chance of rain 50%. Wednesday, cloudy. Patchy fog before 8 a.m. A chance of showers before 8 a.m., then showers likely between 8 a.m. and 10 a.m. A chance of showers and a slight chance of thunderstorms after 10 a.m. Rainfall amounts between a tenth and a quarter of an inch. Highs in the mid-70s. West winds 5 to 10 miles an hour. Chance of rain 70%. Wednesday night, mostly cloudy through 4 a.m., then becoming partly cloudy. A slight chance of showers and thunderstorms before 8 p.m., then a slight chance of showers between 8 p.m. and 2 a.m. Rainfall amounts less than a tenth of an inch. Lows in the mid-50s. West winds 5 to 10 miles an hour. Chance of rain 20%. Thursday, mostly sunny. Highs in the lower 70s. Northwest winds 10 to 15 miles an hour with gusts up to 25 miles an hour. Thursday night, mostly clear. Lows in the upper 40s. North winds 5 to 10 miles an hour. And now the extended forecast for South Central Pennsylvania. Friday, sunny. Highs in the mid-70s. Friday night, mostly clear.
Lows in the lower 50s. Saturday, sunny. Highs in the lower 70s. Saturday night, mostly clear. Lows in the upper 40s. Sunday, sunny. Highs in the lower 70s. Sunday night, partly cloudy. Lows in the lower 50s. Monday, sunny. Highs in the lower 70s. Monday night, partly cloudy. Lows around 50. Tuesday, mostly sunny. Highs in the lower 70s. The 8 to 14 day outlook, from Wednesday, June 3rd to Tuesday, June 9th, calls for above normal temperatures and near normal precipitation. Normal high temperatures across central Pennsylvania during this period range from the low 70s over the Allegheny Mountains to the upper 70s across the lower Susquehanna Valley. Normal lows range from the upper 40s over the Alleghenies to the upper 50s across the lower Susquehanna Valley. Here are the 8 p.m. conditions in the Altoona area. In Altoona, it was mostly cloudy. The temperature was 70 degrees, the dew point 63, and the relative humidity 78%. The wind was south at 9 miles an hour. The pressure was 30.06 inches and falling. At State College, it was partly cloudy. The temperature was 72 degrees, the dew point 63, and the relative humidity 73%. The wind was southwest at 7 miles an hour. The pressure was 30.04 inches and falling. Now, a few other local conditions: Johnstown, mostly cloudy 69, DuBois, mostly cloudy 71, Pittsburgh cloudy 77, Erie, mostly cloudy 69, Bradford mostly cloudy 72. To the south and east, York, mostly cloudy 72, Selins Grove mostly cloudy 74, Harrisburg cloudy 75, Philadelphia cloudy 76, Baltimore cloudy 72, Washington DC light rain 73. Once again, in Altoona it was 70 degrees under mostly cloudy skies. And at State College it was 72 degrees under partly cloudy skies. This is NOAA Weather Radio, All Hazards Station WNG 589. 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Here's the hazardous weather outlook for the following counties: Bedford, Blair, Cambria, and Huntingdon. For this afternoon and tonight, no hazardous weather is expected at this time. And now the extended outlook for the period Wednesday through Monday. The probability for widespread hazardous weather is low. The Altoona climate summary for this evening, as of 5 p.m., May 26, 2026. Today's high temperature was 75 degrees and the low 58 degrees. No precipitation fell today, which leaves the monthly total at 3.73 inches. The record high for tomorrow is 89, which occurred in 1991, and the record low is 36, which occurred in 1961. Sunset tonight is at 8:32 p.m. Sunrise tomorrow is at 5:48 a.m. Through Wednesday night, a quasi-stationary front will maintain shower activity across southern Pennsylvania, with mainly dry conditions expected elsewhere. Locally heavy rainfall is possible with these showers. Low temperatures for tonight will be in the upper 50s and lower 60s region-wide, with areas of fog possible. Highs on Wednesday will range from the lower 70s over the Laurel Highlands to the mid-80s across the middle Susquehanna and Wyoming valleys. A cold front will move south across the Keystone State Wednesday night, bringing a few overnight. Behind this front, dry northwesterly flow will bring an extended period of seasonably cooler and rain-free weather through the last weekend of May. Here is the latest National Weather Service forecast for Blair and Bedford counties, including the city of Altoona. Tonight, a slight chance of thunderstorms before 8 p.m. Cloudy with a chance of showers. Patchy fog after 10 p.m. Rainfall amounts around a tenth of an inch. Lows in the lower 60s. Southwest winds around 5 miles an hour. Chance of rain 50%. Wednesday, areas of fog before 8 a.m. Showers and a slight chance of thunderstorms in the morning, then showers likely and a chance of thunderstorms in the afternoon. Rainfall amounts between a tenth and a quarter of an inch. Highs in the mid-70s. West winds around 5 miles an hour. Gusts up to 20 miles an hour in the afternoon. Chance of rain 90%.
Wednesday night, mostly cloudy through 4 a.m., then becoming partly cloudy. A chance of showers and a slight chance of thunderstorms before 8 p.m., then a slight chance of showers between 8 p.m. and 2 a.m. Rainfall amounts less than a tenth of an inch. Lows in the upper 50s. Northwest winds around 5 miles an hour. Gusts up to 20 miles an hour through midnight. Chance of rain 40%. Thursday, sunny. Highs in the lower 70s. Northwest winds 10 to 15 miles an hour with gusts up to 25 miles an hour. Thursday night, mostly clear. Lows in the upper 40s. North winds 5 to 10 miles an hour. Gusts up to 25 miles an hour through midnight. Here is the latest National Weather Service forecast for Cambria County, including the city of Johnstown. Tonight, a slight chance of thunderstorms before 8 p.m. Cloudy with a chance of showers. Patchy fog after 4 a.m. Rainfall amounts around a tenth of an inch. Lows in the lower 60s. Southwest winds 5 to 10 miles an hour. Chance of rain 50%. Wednesday, cloudy. Patchy fog before 8 a.m. A chance of showers before 8 a.m., then showers likely between 8 a.m. and 10 a.m. A chance of showers and a slight chance of thunderstorms after 10 a.m. Rainfall amounts between a tenth and a quarter of an inch. Highs in the mid-70s. West winds 5 to 10 miles an hour. Chance of rain 70%. Wednesday night, mostly cloudy through 4 a.m., then becoming partly cloudy. A slight chance of showers and thunderstorms before 8 p.m., then a slight chance of showers between 8 p.m. and 2 a.m. Rainfall amounts less than a tenth of an inch. Lows in the mid-50s. West winds 5 to 10 miles an hour. Chance of rain 20%. Thursday, mostly sunny. Highs in the lower 70s. Northwest winds 10 to 15 miles an hour with gusts up to 25 miles an hour. Thursday night, mostly clear. Lows in the upper 40s. North winds 5 to 10 miles an hour. And now the extended forecast for South Central Pennsylvania. Friday, sunny. Highs in the mid-70s. Friday night, mostly clear. Lows in the lower 50s. Saturday, sunny. Highs in the lower 70s. Saturday night, mostly clear. Lows in the upper 40s. Sunday, sunny. Highs in the lower 70s. Sunday night, partly cloudy. Lows in the lower 50s. Monday, sunny. Highs in the lower 70s. Monday night, partly cloudy. Lows around 50. Tuesday, mostly sunny. Highs in the lower 70s. The 8 to 14 day outlook, from Wednesday, June 3rd to Tuesday, June 9th, calls for above normal temperatures and near normal precipitation. Normal high temperatures across central Pennsylvania during this period range from the low 70s over the Allegheny Mountains to the upper 70s across the lower Susquehanna Valley. Normal lows range from the upper 40s over the Alleghenies to the upper 50s across the lower Susquehanna Valley. Here are the 8 p.m. conditions in the Altoona area. In Altoona, it was mostly cloudy. The temperature was 70 degrees, the dew point 63, and the relative humidity 78%. The wind was south at 9 miles an hour. The pressure was 30.06 inches and falling. At State College, it was partly cloudy. The temperature was 72 degrees, the dew point 63, and the relative humidity 73%. The wind was southwest at 7 miles an hour. The pressure was 30.04 inches and falling. Now, a few other local conditions. Johnstown, mostly cloudy 69, DuBois, mostly cloudy 71, Pittsburgh cloudy 77, Erie, mostly cloudy 69, Bradford mostly cloudy 72. To the south and east, York, mostly cloudy 72, Selins Grove mostly cloudy 74, Harrisburg cloudy 75, Philadelphia cloudy 76, Baltimore cloudy 72, Washington DC light rain 73. Once again, in Altoona it was 70 degrees under mostly cloudy skies. And at State College it was 72 degrees under partly cloudy skies. This is NOAA Weather Radio, all hazards station WMG 589.
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Here's the hazardous weather outlook for the following counties: Bedford, Blair, Cambria, and Huntingdon. For this afternoon and tonight, no hazardous weather is expected at this time. And now the extended outlook for the period Wednesday through Monday. The probability for widespread hazardous weather is low. The Altoona climate summary for this evening, as of 5 p.m., May 26, 2026. Today's high temperature was 75 degrees and the low 58 degrees. No precipitation fell today, which leaves the monthly total at 3.73 inches. The record high for tomorrow is 89, which occurred in 1991, and the record low is 36, which occurred in 1961. Sunset tonight is at 8:32 p.m. Sunrise tomorrow is at 5:48 a.m. Through Wednesday night, a quasi-stationary front will maintain shower activity across southern Pennsylvania, with mainly dry conditions expected elsewhere. Locally heavy rainfall is possible with these showers. Low temperatures for tonight will be in the upper 50s and lower 60s region-wide, with areas of fog possible. Highs on Wednesday will range from the lower 70s over the Laurel Highlands to the mid-80s across the middle Susquehanna and Wyoming valleys. A cold front will move south across the Keystone States Wednesday night, bringing a few overnight. Behind this front, dry northwesterly flow will bring an extended period of seasonably cooler and rain-free weather through the last weekend of May. Here is the latest National Weather Service forecast for Blair and Bedford counties, including the city of Altoona. Tonight, a slight chance of thunderstorms before 8 p.m. Cloudy with a chance of showers. Patchy fog after 10 p.m. Rainfall amounts around a tenth of an inch. Lows in the lower 60s. Southwest winds around 5 miles an hour. Chance of rain 50%. Wednesday, areas of fog before 8 a.m. Showers and a slight chance of thunderstorms in the morning, then showers likely and a chance of thunderstorms in the afternoon. Rainfall amounts between a tenth and a quarter of an inch. Highs in the mid-70s. West winds around 5 miles an hour. Gusts up to 20 miles an hour in the afternoon. Chance of rain 90%. Wednesday night, mostly cloudy through 4 a.m., then becoming partly cloudy. A chance of showers and a slight chance of thunderstorms before 8 p.m., then a slight chance of showers between 8 p.m. and 2 a.m. Rainfall amounts less than a tenth of an inch. Lows in the upper 50s. Northwest winds around 5 miles an hour. Gusts up to 20 miles an hour through midnight. Chance of rain 40%. Thursday, sunny. Highs in the lower 70s. Northwest winds 10 to 15 miles an hour with gusts up to 25 miles an hour. Thursday night, mostly clear. Lows in the upper 40s. North winds 5 to 10 miles an hour. Gusts up to 25 miles an hour through midnight. Here is the latest National Weather Service forecast for Cambria County, including the city of Johnstown. Tonight, a slight chance of thunderstorms before 8 p.m. Cloudy with a chance of showers. Patchy fog after 4 a.m. Rainfall amounts around a tenth of an inch. Lows in the lower 60s. Southwest winds 5 to 10 miles an hour. Chance of rain 50%. Wednesday, cloudy. Patchy fog before 8 a.m. A chance of showers before 8 a.m., then showers likely between 8 a.m. and 10 a.m. A chance of showers and a slight chance of thunderstorms after 10 a.m. Rainfall amounts between a tenth and a quarter of an inch. Highs in the mid-70s. West winds 5 to 10 miles an hour. Chance of rain 70%. Wednesday night, mostly cloudy through 4 a.m., then becoming partly cloudy. A slight chance of showers and thunderstorms before 8 p.m., then a slight chance of showers between 8 p.m. and 2 a.m. Rainfall amounts less than a tenth of an inch. Lows in the mid-50s. West winds 5 to 10 miles an hour. Chance of rain 20%. Thursday, mostly sunny. Highs in the lower 70s. Northwest winds 10 to 15 miles an hour with gusts up to 25 miles an hour. Thursday night, mostly clear. Lows in the upper 40s. North winds 5 to 10 miles an hour.
And now the extended forecast for south central Pennsylvania. Friday, sunny. Highs in the mid-70s. Friday night, mostly clear. Lows in the lower 50s. Saturday, sunny. Highs in the lower 70s. Saturday night, mostly clear. Lows in the upper 40s. Sunday, sunny. Highs in the lower 70s. Sunday night, partly cloudy. Lows in the lower 50s. Monday, sunny. Highs in the lower 70s. Monday night, partly cloudy. Lows around 50. Tuesday, mostly sunny. Highs in the lower 70s. 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Broadcasts originate from the National Weather Service in State College and are transmitted from the tower facilities provided by the Blair County Emergency Management Agency in Frankstown on a frequency of 162.425 MHz. We are located at Innovation Park in State College. 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Properly set weather radios with the alarm device will alert you when severe weather warnings or watches are issued. Programming on this station will be temporarily changed during severe weather to bring you the latest information. Warnings and safety information from the National Weather Service may someday save your life or protect your property. The 8 to 14 day outlook from Wednesday, June 3rd to Tuesday, June 9th calls for above normal temperatures and near normal precipitation. Normal high temperatures across central Pennsylvania during this period range from the low 70s over the Allegheny Mountains to the upper 70s across the lower Susquehanna Valley. Normal lows range from the upper 40s over the Alleghenies to the upper 50s across the lower Susquehanna Valley. Here are the 8 p.m. conditions in the Altoona area. In Altoona, it was mostly cloudy. The temperature was 70 degrees, the dew point 63, and the relative humidity 78%. The wind was south at 9 miles an hour. The pressure was 30.06 inches and falling. At State College, it was partly cloudy. The temperature was 72 degrees, the dew point 63, and the relative humidity 73%. The wind was southwest at 7 miles an hour. The pressure was 30.04 inches and falling. Now, a few other local conditions. Johnstown, mostly cloudy 69, Du Bois, mostly cloudy 71, Pittsburgh cloudy 77, Erie, mostly cloudy 69, Bradford mostly cloudy 72. To the south and east, York, mostly cloudy 72, Selins Grove mostly cloudy 74, Harrisburg cloudy 75, Philadelphia cloudy 76, Baltimore cloudy 72, Washington D.C. light rain 73. Once again, in Altoona it was 70 degrees under mostly cloudy skies. And at State College it was 72 degrees under partly cloudy skies. This is NOAA Weather Radio, All Hazards Station WNG 589. Serving south central Pennsylvania and originating from the National Weather Service office in State College. Here's the hazardous weather outlook for the following counties, Bedford, Blair, Cambria and Huntingdon. For this afternoon and tonight, no hazardous weather is expected at this time. And now the extended outlook for the period Wednesday through Monday. The probability for widespread hazardous weather is low. The Altoona climate summary for this evening, as of 5 p.m., May 26, 2026. Today's high temperature was 75 degrees and the low 58 degrees. No precipitation fell today, which leaves the monthly total at 3.73 inches. The record high for tomorrow is 89, which occurred in 1991, and the record low is 36, which occurred in 1961. Sunset tonight is at 8:32 p.m. Sunrise tomorrow is at 5:48 a.m. Through Wednesday night, a quasi-stationary front will maintain shower activity across southern Pennsylvania, with mainly dry conditions expected elsewhere. Locally heavy rainfall is possible with these showers. Low temperatures for tonight will be in the upper 50s and lower 60s region-wide, with areas of fog possible. Highs on Wednesday will range from the lower 70s over the Laurel Highlands to the mid-80s across the middle Susquehanna and Wyoming valleys. A cold front will move south across the Keystone States Wednesday night, bringing a few overnight.
Behind this front, dry northwesterly flow will bring an extended period of seasonably cooler and rain-free weather through the last weekend of May. Here is the latest National Weather Service forecast for Blair and Bedford counties, including the city of Altoona. Tonight, a slight chance of thunderstorms before 8 p.m. Cloudy with a chance of showers. Patchy fog after 10 p.m. Rainfall amounts around a tenth of an inch. Lows in the lower 60s. Southwest winds around 5 miles an hour. Chance of rain 50%. Wednesday, areas of fog before 8 a.m. Showers and a slight chance of thunderstorms in the morning, then showers likely and a chance of thunderstorms in the afternoon. Rainfall amounts between a tenth and a quarter of an inch. Highs in the mid-70s. West winds around 5 miles an hour. Gusts up to 20 miles an hour in the afternoon. Chance of rain 90%. Wednesday night, mostly cloudy through 4 a.m., then becoming partly cloudy. A chance of showers and a slight chance of thunderstorms before 8 p.m., then a slight chance of showers between 8 p.m. and 2 a.m. Rainfall amounts less than a tenth of an inch. Lows in the upper 50s. Northwest winds around 5 miles an hour. Gusts up to 20 miles an hour through midnight. Chance of rain 40%. Thursday, sunny. Highs in the lower 70s. Northwest winds 10 to 15 miles an hour with gusts up to 25 miles an hour. Thursday night, mostly clear. Lows in the upper 40s. North winds 5 to 10 miles an hour. Gusts up to 25 miles an hour through midnight. Here is the latest National Weather Service forecast for Cambria County, including the city of Johnstown. Tonight, a slight chance of thunderstorms before 8 p.m. Cloudy with a chance of showers. Patchy fog after 4 a.m. Rainfall amounts around a tenth of an inch. Lows in the lower 60s. Southwest winds 5 to 10 miles an hour. Chance of rain 50%. Wednesday, cloudy. Patchy fog before 8 a.m. A chance of showers before 8 a.m., then showers likely between 8 a.m. and 10 a.m. A chance of showers and a slight chance of thunderstorms after 10 a.m. Rainfall amounts between a tenth and a quarter of an inch. Highs in the mid-70s. West winds 5 to 10 miles an hour. Chance of rain 70%. Wednesday night, mostly cloudy through 4 a.m., then becoming partly cloudy. A slight chance of showers and thunderstorms before 8 p.m., then a slight chance of showers between 8 p.m. and 2 a.m. Rainfall amounts less than a tenth of an inch. Lows in the mid-50s. West winds 5 to 10 miles an hour. Chance of rain 20%. Thursday, mostly sunny. Highs in the lower 70s. Northwest winds 10 to 15 miles an hour with gusts up to 25 miles an hour. Thursday night, mostly clear. Lows in the upper 40s. North winds 5 to 10 miles an hour. And now the extended forecast for South Central Pennsylvania. Friday, sunny. Highs in the mid-70s. Friday night, mostly clear. Lows in the lower 50s. Saturday, sunny. Highs in the lower 70s. Saturday night, mostly clear. Lows in the upper 40s. Sunday, sunny. Highs in the lower 70s. Sunday night, partly cloudy. Lows in the lower 50s. Monday, sunny. Highs in the lower 70s. Monday night, partly cloudy. Lows around 50. Tuesday, mostly sunny. Highs in the lower 70s. The 8 to 14 day outlook, from Wednesday, June 3rd to Tuesday, June 9th, calls for above normal temperatures and near normal precipitation. Normal high temperatures across central Pennsylvania during this period range from the low 70s over the Allegheny Mountains to the upper 70s across the lower Susquehanna Valley. Normal lows range from the upper 40s over the Alleghenies to the upper 50s across the lower Susquehanna Valley. Here are the 8 p.m. conditions in the Altoona area. In Altoona, it was mostly cloudy. The temperature was 70 degrees, the dew point 63, and the relative humidity 78%. The wind was south at 9 miles an hour. The pressure was 30.06 inches and falling. At State College, it was partly cloudy.
The temperature was 72 degrees, the dew point 63, and the relative humidity 73%. The wind was southwest at 7 miles an hour. The pressure was 30.04 inches and falling. Now, a few other local conditions: Johnstown, mostly cloudy 69, DuBois, mostly cloudy 71, Pittsburgh cloudy 77, Erie, mostly cloudy 69, Bradford mostly cloudy 72. To the south and east, York, mostly cloudy 72, Selins Grove mostly cloudy 74, Harrisburg cloudy 75, Philadelphia cloudy 76, Baltimore cloudy 72, Washington DC light rain 73. Once again, in Altoona it was 70 degrees under mostly cloudy skies. And at State College it was 72 degrees under partly cloudy skies. 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Here's the hazardous weather outlook for the following counties: Bedford, Blair, Cambria, and Huntingdon. For this afternoon and tonight, no hazardous weather is expected at this time. And now the extended outlook for the period Wednesday through Monday. The probability for widespread hazardous weather is low. The Altoona climate summary for this evening, as of 5 p.m., May 26, 2026. Today's high temperature was 75 degrees and the low 58 degrees. No precipitation fell today, which leaves the monthly total at 3.73 inches. The record high for tomorrow is 89, which occurred in 1991, and the record low is 36, which occurred in 1961. Sunset tonight is at 8:32 p.m. Sunrise tomorrow is at 5:48 a.m. Through Wednesday night, a quasi-stationary front will maintain shower activity across southern Pennsylvania, with mainly dry conditions expected elsewhere. Locally heavy rainfall is possible with these showers. Low temperatures for tonight will be in the upper 50s and lower 60s region-wide, with areas of fog possible. Highs on Wednesday will range from the lower 70s over the Laurel Highlands to the mid-80s across the middle Susquehanna and Wyoming valleys. A cold front will move south across the Keystone State Wednesday night, bringing a few overnight. Behind this front, dry northwesterly flow will bring an extended period of seasonably cooler and rain-free weather through the last weekend of May. Here is the latest National Weather Service forecast for Blair and Bedford counties, including the city of Altoona. Tonight, a slight chance of thunderstorms before 8 p.m. Cloudy with a chance of showers. Patchy fog after 10 p.m. Rainfall amounts around a tenth of an inch. Lows in the lower 60s. Southwest winds around 5 miles an hour. Chance of rain 50%. Wednesday, areas of fog before 8 a.m. Showers and a slight chance of thunderstorms in the morning, then showers likely and a chance of thunderstorms in the afternoon. Rainfall amounts between a tenth and a quarter of an inch. Highs in the mid-70s. West winds around 5 miles an hour. Gusts up to 20 miles an hour in the afternoon. Chance of rain 90%. Wednesday night, mostly cloudy through 4 a.m., then becoming partly cloudy. A chance of showers and a slight chance of thunderstorms before 8 p.m., then a slight chance of showers between 8 p.m. and 2 a.m. Rainfall amounts less than a tenth of an inch. Lows in the upper 50s. Northwest winds around 5 miles an hour. Gusts up to 20 miles an hour through midnight. Chance of rain 40%. Thursday, sunny. Highs in the lower 70s. Northwest winds 10 to 15 miles an hour with gusts up to 25 miles an hour. Thursday night, mostly clear. Lows in the upper 40s. North winds 5 to 10 miles an hour. Gusts up to 25 miles an hour through midnight. Here is the latest National Weather Service forecast for Cambria County, including the city of Johnstown. Tonight, a slight chance of thunderstorms before 8 p.m. Cloudy with a chance of showers. Patchy fog after 4 a.m. Rainfall amounts around a tenth of an inch. Lows in the lower 60s. Southwest winds 5 to 10 miles an hour. Chance of rain 50%. Wednesday, cloudy. Patchy fog before 8 a.m. A chance of showers before 8 a.m., then showers likely between 8 a.m. and 10 a.m.
a chance of showers and a slight chance of thunderstorms after 10 a.m. Rainfall amounts between a tenth and a quarter of an inch. Highs in the mid-70s. West winds 5 to 10 miles an hour. Chance of rain 70%. Wednesday night, mostly cloudy through 4 a.m., then becoming partly cloudy. A slight chance of showers and thunderstorms before 8 p.m., then a slight chance of showers between 8 p.m. and 2 a.m. Rainfall amounts less than a tenth of an inch. Lows in the mid-50s. West winds 5 to 10 miles an hour. Chance of rain 20%. Thursday, mostly sunny. Highs in the lower 70s. Northwest winds 10 to 15 miles an hour with gusts up to 25 miles an hour. Thursday night, mostly clear. Lows in the upper 40s. North winds 5 to 10 miles an hour. And now the extended forecast for South Central Pennsylvania. Friday, sunny. Highs in the mid 70s. Friday night, mostly clear. Lows in the lower 50s. Saturday, sunny. Highs in the lower 70s. Saturday night, mostly clear. Lows in the upper 40s. Sunday, sunny. Highs in the lower 70s. Sunday night, partly cloudy. Lows in the lower 50s. Monday, sunny. Highs in the lower 70s. Monday night, partly cloudy. Lows around 50. Tuesday, mostly sunny. Highs in the lower 70s. The 8 to 14 day outlook, from Wednesday, June 3rd to Tuesday, June 9th, calls for above normal temperatures and near normal precipitation. Normal high temperatures across central Pennsylvania during this period range from the low 70s over the Allegheny Mountains to the upper 70s across the lower Susquehanna Valley. Normal lows range from the upper 40s over the Alleghenies to the upper 50s across the lower Susquehanna Valley. Here are the 8 p.m. conditions in the Altoona area. In Altoona, it was mostly cloudy. The temperature was 70 degrees, the dew point 63, and the relative humidity 78%. The wind was south at 9 miles an hour. The pressure was 30.06 inches and falling. At State College, it was partly cloudy. The temperature was 72 degrees, the dew point 63, and the relative humidity 73%. The wind was southwest at 7 miles an hour. The pressure was 30.04 inches and falling. Now, a few other local conditions: Johnstown, mostly cloudy 69, DuBois, mostly cloudy 71, Pittsburgh cloudy 77, Erie, mostly cloudy 69, Bradford mostly cloudy 72. To the south and east, York, mostly cloudy 72, Selins Grove mostly cloudy 74, Harrisburg cloudy 75, Philadelphia cloudy 76, Baltimore cloudy 72, Washington DC light rain 73. Once again, in Altoona it was 70 degrees under mostly cloudy skies. And at State College it was 72 degrees under partly cloudy skies. 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Here's the hazardous weather outlook for the following counties: Bedford, Blair, Cambria, and Huntingdon. For this afternoon and tonight, no hazardous weather is expected at this time. And now the extended outlook for the period Wednesday through Monday. The probability for widespread hazardous weather is low. The Altoona climate summary for this evening, as of 5 p.m., May 26, 2026. Today's high temperature was 75 degrees and the low 58 degrees. No precipitation fell today, which leaves the monthly total at 3.73 inches. The record high for tomorrow is 89, which occurred in 1991, and the record low is 36, which occurred in 1961. Sunset tonight is at 8:32 p.m. Sunrise tomorrow is at 5:48 a.m. Through Wednesday night, a quasi-stationary front will maintain shower activity across southern Pennsylvania, with mainly dry conditions expected elsewhere. Locally heavy rainfall is possible with these showers. Low temperatures for tonight will be in the upper 50s and lower 60s region-wide, with areas of fog possible. Highs on Wednesday will range from the lower 70s over the Laurel Highlands to the mid-80s across the middle Susquehanna and Wyoming valleys.
A cold front will move south across the Keystone State Wednesday night, bringing a few overnight. Behind this front, dry northwesterly flow will bring an extended period of seasonably cooler and rain-free weather through the last weekend of May. Here is the latest National Weather Service forecast for Blair and Bedford counties, including the city of Altoona. Tonight, a slight chance of thunderstorms before 8 p.m. Cloudy with a chance of showers. Patchy fog after 10 p.m. Rainfall amounts around a tenth of an inch. Lows in the lower 60s. Southwest winds around 5 miles an hour. Chance of rain 50%. Wednesday, areas of fog before 8 a.m. Showers and a slight chance of thunderstorms in the morning, then showers likely and a chance of thunderstorms in the afternoon. Rainfall amounts between a tenth and a quarter of an inch. Highs in the mid-70s. West winds around 5 miles an hour. Gusts up to 20 miles an hour in the afternoon. Chance of rain 90%. Wednesday night, mostly cloudy through 4 a.m., then becoming partly cloudy. A chance of showers and a slight chance of thunderstorms before 8 p.m., then a slight chance of showers between 8 p.m. and 2 a.m. Rainfall amounts less than a tenth of an inch. Lows in the upper 50s. Northwest winds around 5 miles an hour. Gusts up to 20 miles an hour through midnight. Chance of rain 40%. Thursday, sunny. Highs in the lower 70s. Northwest winds 10 to 15 miles an hour with gusts up to 25 miles an hour. Thursday night, mostly clear. Lows in the upper 40s. North winds 5 to 10 miles an hour. Gusts up to 25 miles an hour through midnight. Here is the latest National Weather Service forecast for Cambria County, including the city of Johnstown. Tonight, a slight chance of thunderstorms before 8 p.m. Cloudy with a chance of showers. Patchy fog after 4 a.m. Rainfall amounts around a tenth of an inch. Lows in the lower 60s. Southwest winds 5 to 10 miles an hour. Chance of rain 50%. Wednesday, cloudy. Patchy fog before 8 a.m. A chance of showers before 8 a.m., then showers likely between 8 a.m. and 10 a.m. A chance of showers and a slight chance of thunderstorms after 10 a.m. Rainfall amounts between a tenth and a quarter of an inch. Highs in the mid-70s. West winds 5 to 10 miles an hour. Chance of rain 70%. Wednesday night, mostly cloudy through 4 a.m., then becoming partly cloudy. A slight chance of showers and thunderstorms before 8 p.m., then a slight chance of showers between 8 p.m. and 2 a.m. Rainfall amounts less than a tenth of an inch. Lows in the mid-50s. West winds 5 to 10 miles an hour. Chance of rain 20%. Thursday, mostly sunny. Highs in the lower 70s. Northwest winds 10 to 15 miles an hour with gusts up to 25 miles an hour. Thursday night, mostly clear. Lows in the upper 40s. North winds 5 to 10 miles an hour. And now the extended forecast for South Central Pennsylvania. Friday, sunny. Highs in the mid-70s. Friday night, mostly clear. Lows in the lower 50s. Saturday, sunny. Highs in the lower 70s. Saturday night, mostly clear. Lows in the upper 40s. Sunday, sunny. Highs in the lower 70s. Sunday night, partly cloudy. Lows in the lower 50s. Monday, sunny. Highs in the lower 70s. Monday night, partly cloudy. Lows around 50. Tuesday, mostly sunny. Highs in the lower 70s. The 8 to 14 day outlook, from Wednesday, June 3rd to Tuesday, June 9th, calls for above normal temperatures and near normal precipitation. Normal high temperatures across central Pennsylvania during this period range from the low 70s over the Allegheny Mountains to the upper 70s across the lower Susquehanna Valley. Normal lows range from the upper 40s over the Alleghenies to the upper 50s across the lower Susquehanna Valley. Here are the 8 p.m. conditions in the Altoona area. In Altoona, it was mostly cloudy. The temperature was 70 degrees, the dew point 63, and the relative humidity 78%. The wind was south at 9 miles an hour.
the pressure was 30.06 inches and falling. At State College, it was partly cloudy. The temperature was 72 degrees, the dew point 63, and the relative humidity 73%. The wind was southwest at 7 miles an hour. The pressure was 30.04 inches and falling. Now, a few other local conditions: Johnstown, mostly cloudy 69, DuBois, mostly cloudy 71, Pittsburgh cloudy 77, Erie, mostly cloudy 69, Bradford mostly cloudy 72. To the south and east, York, mostly cloudy 72, Selins Grove mostly cloudy 74, Harrisburg cloudy 75, Philadelphia cloudy 76, Baltimore cloudy 72, Washington DC light rain 73. Once again, in Altoona it was 70 degrees under mostly cloudy skies. And at State College it was 72 degrees under partly cloudy skies. 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Here's the hazardous weather outlook for the following counties: Bedford, Blair, Cambria, and Huntingdon. For this afternoon and tonight, no hazardous weather is expected at this time. And now the extended outlook for the period Wednesday through Monday. The probability for widespread hazardous weather is low. The Altoona climate summary for this evening, as of 5 p.m., May 26, 2026. Today's high temperature was 75 degrees and the low 58 degrees. No precipitation fell today, which leaves the monthly total at 3.73 inches. The record high for tomorrow is 89, which occurred in 1991, and the record low is 36, which occurred in 1961. Sunset tonight is at 8:32 p.m. Sunrise tomorrow is at 5:48 a.m. Through Wednesday night, a quasi-stationary front will maintain shower activity across southern Pennsylvania, with mainly dry conditions expected elsewhere. Locally heavy rainfall is possible with these showers. Low temperatures for tonight will be in the upper 50s and lower 60s region-wide, with areas of fog possible. Highs on Wednesday will range from the lower 70s over the Laurel Highlands to the mid-80s across the middle Susquehanna and Wyoming valleys. A cold front will move south across the Keystone States Wednesday night, bringing a few overnight. Behind this front, dry northwesterly flow will bring an extended period of seasonably cooler and rain-free weather through the last weekend of May. Here is the latest National Weather Service forecast for Blair and Bedford counties, including the city of Altoona. Tonight, a slight chance of thunderstorms before 8 p.m. Cloudy with a chance of showers. Patchy fog after 10 p.m. Rainfall amounts around a tenth of an inch. Lows in the lower 60s. Southwest winds around 5 miles an hour. Chance of rain 50%. Wednesday, areas of fog before 8 a.m. Showers and a slight chance of thunderstorms in the morning, then showers likely and a chance of thunderstorms in the afternoon. Rainfall amounts between a tenth and a quarter of an inch. Highs in the mid-70s. West winds around 5 miles an hour. Gusts up to 20 miles an hour in the afternoon. Chance of rain 90%. Wednesday night, mostly cloudy through 4 a.m., then becoming partly cloudy. A chance of showers and a slight chance of thunderstorms before 8 p.m., then a slight chance of showers between 8 p.m. and 2 a.m. Rainfall amounts less than a tenth of an inch. Lows in the upper 50s. Northwest winds around 5 miles an hour. Gusts up to 20 miles an hour through midnight. Chance of rain 40%. Thursday, sunny. Highs in the lower 70s. Northwest winds 10 to 15 miles an hour with gusts up to 25 miles an hour. Thursday night, mostly clear. Lows in the upper 40s. North winds 5 to 10 miles an hour. Gusts up to 25 miles an hour through midnight. Here is the latest National Weather Service forecast for Cambria County, including the city of Johnstown. Tonight, a slight chance of thunderstorms before 8 p.m. Cloudy with a chance of showers. Patchy fog after 4 a.m. Rainfall amounts around a tenth of an inch. Lows in the lower 60s. Southwest winds 5 to 10 miles an hour. Chance of rain 50%. Wednesday, cloudy. Patchy fog before 8 a.m.
A chance of showers before 8 a.m., then showers likely between 8 a.m. and 10 a.m. A chance of showers and a slight chance of thunderstorms after 10 a.m. Rainfall amounts between a tenth and a quarter of an inch. Highs in the mid-70s. West winds 5 to 10 miles an hour. Chance of rain 70%. Wednesday night, mostly cloudy through 4 a.m., then becoming partly cloudy. A slight chance of showers and thunderstorms.

an hour. And now the extended forecast for South Central Pennsylvania. Friday, sunny. Highs in the mid-70s. Friday night, mostly clear. Lows in the lower 50s. Saturday, sunny. Highs in the lower 70s. Saturday night, mostly clear. Lows in the upper 40s. Sunday, sunny. Highs in the lower 70s. Sunday night, partly cloudy. Lows in the lower 50s. Monday, sunny. Highs in the lower 70s. Monday night, partly cloudy. Lows around 50. Tuesday, mostly sunny. Highs in the lower 70s. The 8 to 14 day outlook, from Wednesday, June 3rd to Tuesday, June 9th, calls for above normal temperatures and near normal precipitation. Normal high temperatures across central Pennsylvania during this period range from the low 70s over the Allegheny Mountains to the upper 70s across the lower Susquehanna Valley. Normal lows range from the upper 40s over the Alleghenies to the upper 50s across the lower Susquehanna Valley. Here are the 8 p.m. conditions in the Altoona area. In Altoona, it was mostly cloudy. The temperature was 70 degrees, the dew point 63, and the relative humidity 78%. The wind was south at 9 miles an hour. The pressure was 30.06 inches and falling. At State College, it was partly cloudy. The temperature was 72 degrees, the dew point 63, and the relative humidity 73%. The wind was southwest at 7 miles an hour. The pressure was 30.04 inches and falling. Now, a few other local conditions: Johnstown, mostly cloudy 69, DuBois, mostly cloudy 71, Pittsburgh cloudy 77, Erie, mostly cloudy 69, Bradford mostly cloudy 72. To the south and east, York, mostly cloudy 72, Selins Grove mostly cloudy 74, Harrisburg cloudy 75, Philadelphia cloudy 76, Baltimore cloudy 72, Washington DC light rain 73. Once again, in Altoona it was 70 degrees under mostly cloudy skies. And at State College it was 72 degrees under partly cloudy skies. This is NOAA Weather Radio, All Hazards Station WNG 589. 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Here's the hazardous weather outlook for the following counties: Bedford, Blair, Cambria, and Huntingdon. For this afternoon and tonight, no hazardous weather is expected at this time. And now the extended outlook for the period Wednesday through Monday. The probability for widespread hazardous weather is low. The Altoona climate summary for this evening, as of 5 p.m., May 26, 2026. Today's high temperature was 75 degrees and the low 58 degrees. No precipitation fell today, which leaves the monthly total at 3.73 inches. The record high for tomorrow is 89, which occurred in 1991, and the record low is 36, which occurred in 1961. Sunset tonight is at 8:32 p.m. Sunrise tomorrow is at 5:48 a.m. Through Wednesday night, a quasi-stationary front will maintain shower activity across southern Pennsylvania, with mainly dry conditions expected elsewhere. Locally heavy rainfall is possible with these showers. Low temperatures for tonight will be in the upper 50s and lower 60s region-wide, with areas of fog possible. Highs on Wednesday will range from the lower 70s over the Laurel Highlands to the mid-80s across the middle Susquehanna and Wyoming valleys. A cold front will move south across the Keystone State Wednesday night, bringing a few overnight. Behind this front, dry northwesterly flow will bring an extended period of seasonably cooler and rain-free weather through the last weekend of May. Here is the latest National Weather Service forecast for Blair and Bedford counties, including the city of Altoona. Tonight, a slight chance of thunderstorms before 8 p.m. Cloudy with a chance of showers. Patchy fog after 10 p.m. Rainfall amounts around a tenth of an inch. Lows in the lower 60s. Southwest winds around 5 miles an hour. Chance of rain 50%. Wednesday, areas of fog before 8 a.m. Showers and a slight chance of thunderstorms in the morning, then showers likely and a chance of thunderstorms in the afternoon. Rainfall amounts between a tenth and a quarter of an inch. Highs in the mid-70s. West wind.

around 5 miles an hour. Gusts up to 20 miles an hour in the afternoon. Chance of rain 90%. Wednesday night, mostly cloudy through 4 a.m., then becoming partly cloudy. A chance of showers and a slight chance of thunderstorms before 8 p.m., then a slight chance of showers between 8 p.m. and 2 a.m. Rainfall amounts less than a tenth of an inch. Lows in the upper 50s. Northwest winds around 5 miles an hour. Gusts up to 20 miles an hour through midnight. Chance of rain 40%. Thursday, sunny. Highs in the lower 70s. Northwest winds 10 to 15 miles an hour with gusts up to 25 miles an hour. Thursday night, mostly clear. Lows in the upper 40s. North winds 5 to 10 miles an hour. Gusts up to 25 miles an hour through midnight. Here is the latest National Weather Service forecast for Cambria County, including the city of Johnstown. Tonight, a slight chance of thunderstorms before 8 p.m. Cloudy with a chance of showers. Patchy fog after 4 a.m. Rainfall amounts around a tenth of an inch. Lows in the lower 60s. Southwest winds 5 to 10 miles an hour. Chance of rain 50%. Wednesday, cloudy. Patchy fog before 8 a.m. A chance of showers before 8 a.m., then showers likely between 8 a.m. and 10 a.m. A chance of showers and a slight chance of thunderstorms after 10 a.m. Rainfall amounts between a tenth and a quarter of an inch. Highs in the mid-70s. West winds 5 to 10 miles an hour. Chance of rain 70%. Wednesday night, mostly cloudy through 4 a.m., then becoming partly cloudy. A slight chance of showers and thunderstorms before 8 p.m., then a slight chance of showers between 8 p.m. and 2 a.m. Rainfall amounts less than a tenth of an inch. Lows in the mid-50s. West winds 5 to 10 miles an hour. Chance of rain 20%. Thursday, mostly sunny. Highs in the lower 70s. Northwest winds 10 to 15 miles an hour with gusts up to 25 miles an hour. Thursday night, mostly clear. Lows in the upper 40s. North winds 5 to 10 miles an hour. And now the extended forecast for South Central Pennsylvania. Friday, sunny. Highs in the mid-70s. Friday night, mostly clear. Lows in the lower 50s. Saturday, sunny. Highs in the lower 70s. Saturday night, mostly clear. Lows in the upper 40s. Sunday, sunny. Highs in the lower 70s. Sunday night, partly cloudy. Lows in the lower 50s. Monday, sunny. Highs in the lower 70s. Monday night, partly cloudy. Lows around 50. Tuesday, mostly sunny. Highs in the lower 70s. Here is the latest National Weather Service forecast for Blair and Bedford counties, including the city of Altoona. Rest of tonight, cloudy with a 50% chance of showers. Patchy fog after 10 p.m. Rainfall amounts around a tenth of an inch. Lows in the lower 60s. Southwest winds around 5 miles an hour. Wednesday, areas of fog before 8 a.m. Showers and a slight chance of thunderstorms in the morning, then showers likely and a chance of thunderstorms in the afternoon. Rainfall amounts between a tenth and a quarter of an inch. Highs in the mid-70s. West winds around 5 miles an hour. Gusts up to 20 miles an hour in the afternoon. Chance of rain 90%. Wednesday night, mostly cloudy through 4 a.m., then becoming partly cloudy. A chance of showers and a slight chance of thunderstorms before 8 p.m., then a slight chance of showers between 8 p.m. and 2 a.m. Rainfall amounts less than a tenth of an inch. Lows in the upper 50s. Northwest winds around 5 miles an hour. Gusts up to 20 miles an hour through midnight. Chance of rain 40%. Thursday, sunny. Highs in the lower 70s. Northwest winds 10 to 15 miles an hour with gusts up to 25 miles an hour. Thursday night, mostly clear. Lows in the upper 40s. North winds 5 to 10 miles an hour. Gusts up to 25 miles an hour through midnight. Here is the latest National Weather Service forecast for Cambria County, including the city of Johnstown.
Rest of tonight, cloudy with a 50% chance of showers. Patchy fog after 4 a.m. Rainfall amounts around a tenth of an inch. Lows in the lower 60s. Southwest winds around 5 miles an hour. Wednesday, cloudy. Patchy fog before 8 a.m. A chance of showers before 8 a.m., then showers likely between 8 a.m. and 10 a.m. A chance of showers and a slight chance of thunderstorms after 10 a.m. Rainfall amounts between a tenth and a quarter of an inch. Highs in the mid-70s. West winds 5 to 10 miles an hour. Chance of rain 70%. Wednesday night, mostly cloudy through 4 a.m., then becoming partly cloudy. A slight chance of showers and thunderstorms before 8 p.m., then a slight chance of showers between 8 p.m. and 2 a.m. Rainfall amounts less than a tenth of an inch. Lows in the mid-50s. West winds 5 to 10 miles an hour. Chance of rain 20%. Thursday, mostly sunny. Highs in the lower 70s. Northwest winds 10 to 15 miles an hour with gusts up to 25 miles an hour. Thursday night, mostly clear. Lows in the upper 40s. North winds 5 to 10 miles an hour. And now the extended forecast for South Central Pennsylvania. Friday, sunny. Highs in the mid-70s. Friday night, mostly clear. Lows in the lower 50s. Saturday, sunny. Highs in the lower 70s. Saturday night, mostly clear. Lows in the upper 40s. Sunday, sunny. Highs in the lower 70s. Sunday night, partly cloudy. Lows in the lower 50s. Monday, sunny. Highs in the lower 70s. Monday night, partly cloudy. Lows around 50. Tuesday, mostly sunny. Highs in the lower 70s. The 8 to 14 day outlook, from Wednesday, June 3rd to Tuesday, June 9th, calls for above normal temperatures and near normal precipitation. Normal high temperatures across central Pennsylvania during this period range from the low 70s over the Allegheny Mountains to the upper 70s across the lower Susquehanna Valley. Normal lows range from the upper 40s over the Alleghenies to the upper 50s across the lower Susquehanna Valley. Here are the 9 p.m. conditions in the Altoona area. In Altoona, it was mostly cloudy. The temperature was 68 degrees, the dew point 63, and the relative humidity 84%. The wind was south at 5 miles an hour. The pressure was 30.06 inches and steady. At State College, it was clear. The temperature was 70 degrees, the dew point 63, and the relative humidity 78%. The wind was southwest at 6 miles an hour. The pressure was 30.03 inches and falling. Now, a few other local conditions: Johnstown, mostly cloudy 66, DuBois, mostly cloudy 70, Pittsburgh cloudy 76, Erie, mostly cloudy 69, Bradford mostly cloudy 66. To the south and east, York, mostly cloudy 69, Selins Grove mostly cloudy 72, Harrisburg cloudy 73, Philadelphia cloudy 74, Baltimore cloudy 72, Washington D.C. cloudy 71. Once again, in Altoona it was 68 degrees under mostly cloudy skies. And at State College it was 70 degrees under clear skies. 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Here's the hazardous weather outlook for the following counties: Bedford, Blair, Cambria, and Huntingdon. For this afternoon and tonight, no hazardous weather is expected at this time. And now the extended outlook for the period Wednesday through Monday. The probability for widespread hazardous weather is low. Through Wednesday night, a quasi-stationary front will maintain shower activity across southern Pennsylvania, with mainly dry conditions expected elsewhere. Locally heavy rainfall is possible with these showers. Low temperatures for tonight will be in the upper 50s and lower 60s region-wide, with areas of fog possible. Highs on Wednesday will range from the lower 70s over the Laurel Highlands to the mid-80s across the middle Susquehanna and Wyoming valleys. A cold front will move south across the Keystone State Wednesday night, bringing a few overnight.
Behind this front, dry northwesterly flow will bring an extended period of seasonably cooler and rain-free weather through the last weekend of May. Here is the latest National Weather Service forecast for Blair and Bedford counties, including the city of Altoona. Rest of tonight, cloudy with a 50% chance of showers. Patchy fog after 10 p.m. Rainfall amounts around a tenth of an inch. Lows in the lower 60s. Southwest winds around 5 miles an hour. Wednesday, areas of fog before 8 a.m. Showers and a slight chance of thunderstorms in the morning, then showers likely and a chance of thunderstorms in the afternoon. Rainfall amounts between a tenth and a quarter of an inch. Highs in the mid-70s. West winds around 5 miles an hour. Gusts up to 20 miles an hour in the afternoon. Chance of rain 90%. Wednesday night, mostly cloudy through 4 a.m., then becoming partly cloudy. A chance of showers and a slight chance of thunderstorms before 8 p.m., then a slight chance of showers between 8 p.m. and 2 a.m. Rainfall amounts less than a tenth of an inch. Lows in the upper 50s. Northwest winds around 5 miles an hour. Gusts up to 20 miles an hour through midnight. Chance of rain 40%. Thursday, sunny. Highs in the lower 70s. Northwest winds 10 to 15 miles an hour with gusts up to 25 miles an hour. Thursday night, mostly clear. Lows in the upper 40s. North winds 5 to 10 miles an hour. Gusts up to 25 miles an hour through midnight. Here is the latest National Weather Service forecast for Cambria County, including the city of Johnstown. Rest of tonight, cloudy with a 50% chance of showers. Patchy fog after 4 a.m. Rainfall amounts around a tenth of an inch. Lows in the lower 60s. Southwest winds around 5 miles an hour. Wednesday, cloudy. Patchy fog before 8 a.m. A chance of showers before 8 a.m., then showers likely between 8 a.m. and 10 a.m. A chance of showers and a slight chance of thunderstorms after 10 a.m. Rainfall amounts between a tenth and a quarter of an inch. Highs in the mid-70s. West winds 5 to 10 miles an hour. Chance of rain 70%. Wednesday night, mostly cloudy through 4 a.m., then becoming partly cloudy. A slight chance of showers and thunderstorms before 8 p.m., then a slight chance of showers between 8 p.m. and 2 a.m. Rainfall amounts less than a tenth of an inch. Lows in the mid-50s. West winds 5 to 10 miles an hour. Chance of rain 20%. Thursday, mostly sunny. Highs in the lower 70s. Northwest winds 10 to 15 miles an hour with gusts up to 25 miles an hour. Thursday night, mostly clear. Lows in the upper 40s. North winds 5 to 10 miles an hour. And now the extended forecast for South Central Pennsylvania. Friday, sunny. Highs in the mid-70s. Friday night, mostly clear. Lows in the lower 50s. Saturday, sunny. Highs in the lower 70s. Saturday night, mostly clear. Lows in the upper 40s. Sunday, sunny. Highs in the lower 70s. Sunday night, partly cloudy. Lows in the lower 50s. Monday, sunny. Highs in the lower 70s. Monday night, partly cloudy. Lows around 50. Tuesday, mostly sunny. Highs in the lower 70s. The 8 to 14 day outlook, from Wednesday, June 3rd to Tuesday, June 9th, calls for above normal temperatures and near normal precipitation. Normal high temperatures across central Pennsylvania during this period range from the low 70s over the Allegheny Mountains to the upper 70s across the lower Susquehanna Valley. Normal lows range from the upper 40s over the Alleghenies to the upper 50s across the lower Susquehanna Valley. Here are the 9 p.m. conditions in the Altoona area. In Altoona, it was mostly cloudy. The temperature was 68 degrees, the dew point 63, and the relative humidity 84%. The wind was south at 5 miles an hour. The pressure was 30.06 inches and steady. At State College, it was clear. The temperature was 70 degrees, the dew point 63, and the relative humidity 78%. The wind was southwest at 6 miles an hour.
the pressure was 30.03 inches and falling. Now, a few other local conditions: Johnstown, mostly cloudy 66, Du Bois, mostly cloudy 70, Pittsburgh cloudy 76, Erie, mostly cloudy 69, Bradford mostly cloudy 66. To the south and east, York, mostly cloudy 69, Selins Grove mostly cloudy 72, Harrisburg cloudy 73, Philadelphia cloudy 74, Baltimore cloudy 72, Washington D.C. cloudy 71. Once again, in Altoona it was 68 degrees under mostly cloudy skies. And at State College it was 70 degrees under clear skies. 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Here's the hazardous weather outlook for the following counties: Bedford, Blair, Cambria, and Huntingdon. For this afternoon and tonight, no hazardous weather is expected at this time. And now the extended outlook for the period Wednesday through Monday. The probability for widespread hazardous weather is low. Through Wednesday night, a quasi-stationary front will maintain shower activity across southern Pennsylvania, with mainly dry conditions expected elsewhere. Locally heavy rainfall is possible with these showers. Low temperatures for tonight will be in the upper 50s and lower 60s region-wide, with areas of fog possible. Highs on Wednesday will range from the lower 70s over the Laurel Highlands to the mid-80s across the middle Susquehanna and Wyoming valleys. A cold front will move south across the Keystone State Wednesday night, bringing a few overnight. Behind this front, dry northwesterly flow will bring an extended period of seasonably cooler and rain-free weather through the last weekend of May. Here is the latest National Weather Service forecast for Blair and Bedford counties, including the city of Altoona. Rest of tonight, cloudy with a 50% chance of showers. Patchy fog after 10 p.m. Rainfall amounts around a tenth of an inch. Lows in the lower 60s. Southwest winds around 5 miles an hour. Wednesday, areas of fog before 8 a.m. Showers and a slight chance of thunderstorms in the morning, then showers likely and a chance of thunderstorms in the afternoon. Rainfall amounts between a tenth and a quarter of an inch. Highs in the mid-70s. West winds around 5 miles an hour. Gusts up to 20 miles an hour in the afternoon. Chance of rain 90%. Wednesday night, mostly cloudy through 4 a.m., then becoming partly cloudy. A chance of showers and a slight chance of thunderstorms before 8 p.m., then a slight chance of showers between 8 p.m. and 2 a.m. Rainfall amounts less than a tenth of an inch. Lows in the upper 50s. Northwest winds around 5 miles an hour. Gusts up to 20 miles an hour through midnight. Chance of rain 40%. Thursday, sunny. Highs in the lower 70s. Northwest winds 10 to 15 miles an hour with gusts up to 25 miles an hour. Thursday night, mostly clear. Lows in the upper 40s. North winds 5 to 10 miles an hour. Gusts up to 25 miles an hour through midnight. Here is the latest National Weather Service forecast for Cambria County, including the city of Johnstown. Rest of tonight, cloudy with a 50% chance of showers. Patchy fog after 4 a.m. Rainfall amounts around a tenth of an inch. Lows in the lower 60s. Southwest winds around 5 miles an hour. Wednesday, cloudy. Patchy fog before 8 a.m. A chance of showers before 8 a.m., then showers likely between 8 a.m. and 10 a.m. A chance of showers and a slight chance of thunderstorms after 10 a.m. Rainfall amounts between a tenth and a quarter of an inch. Highs in the mid-70s. West winds 5 to 10 miles an hour. Chance of rain 70%. Wednesday night, mostly cloudy through 4 a.m., then becoming partly cloudy. A slight chance of showers and thunderstorms before 8 p.m., then a slight chance of showers between 8 p.m. and 2 a.m. Rainfall amounts less than a tenth of an inch. Lows in the mid-50s. West winds 5 to 10 miles an hour. Chance of rain 20%. Thursday, mostly sunny. Highs in the lower 70s. Northwest winds 10 an hour with gusts up to 25 miles an hour. Thursday night, mostly clear. Lows in the upper 40s.
north winds 5 to 10 miles an hour. And now the extended forecast for south central Pennsylvania. Friday, sunny. Highs in the mid-70s. Friday night, mostly clear. Lows in the lower 50s. Saturday, sunny. Highs in the lower 70s. Saturday night, mostly clear. Lows in the upper 40s. Sunday, sunny. Highs in the lower 70s. Sunday night, partly cloudy. Lows in the lower 50s. Monday, sunny. Highs in the lower 70s. Monday night, partly cloudy. Lows around 50. Tuesday, mostly sunny. Highs in the lower 70s. The 8 to 14 day outlook, from Wednesday, June 3rd to Tuesday, June 9th, calls for above normal temperatures and near normal precipitation. Normal high temperatures across central Pennsylvania during this period range from the low 70s over the Allegheny Mountains to the upper 70s across the lower Susquehanna Valley. Normal lows range from the upper 40s over the Alleghenies to the upper 50s across the lower Susquehanna Valley. Here are the 9 p.m. conditions in the Altoona area. In Altoona, it was mostly cloudy. The temperature was 68 degrees, the dew point 63, and the relative humidity 84%. The wind was south at 5 miles an hour. The pressure was 30.06 inches and steady. At State College, it was clear. The temperature was 70 degrees, the dew point 63, and the relative humidity 78%. The wind was southwest at 6 miles an hour. The pressure was 30.03 inches and falling. Now, a few other local conditions: Johnstown, mostly cloudy 66, Du Bois, mostly cloudy 70, Pittsburgh cloudy 76, Erie, mostly cloudy 69, Bradford mostly cloudy 66. To the south and east, York, mostly cloudy 69, Selins Grove mostly cloudy 72, Harrisburg cloudy 73, Philadelphia cloudy 74, Baltimore cloudy 72, Washington D.C. cloudy 71. Once again, in Altoona it was 68 degrees under mostly cloudy skies. And at State College it was 70 degrees under clear skies. 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Broadcasts originate from the National Weather Service in State College and are transmitted from the tower facilities provided by the Blair County Emergency Management Agency in Frankstown on a frequency of 162.425 MHz. We are located at Innovation Park in State College. 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Properly set weather radios with the alarm device will alert you when severe weather warnings or watches are issued. Programming on this station will be temporarily changed during severe weather to bring you the latest information. Warnings and safety information from the National Weather Service may someday save your life or protect your property. Here's the hazardous weather outlook for the following counties: Bedford, Blair, Cambria, and Huntingdon. For this afternoon and tonight, no hazardous weather is expected at this time. And now the extended outlook for the period Wednesday through Monday. The probability for widespread hazardous weather is low. Through Wednesday night, a quasi-stationary front will maintain shower activity across southern Pennsylvania, with mainly dry conditions expected elsewhere. Locally heavy rainfall is possible with these showers. Low temperatures for tonight will be in the upper 50s and lower 60s region-wide, with areas of fog possible. Highs on Wednesday will range from the lower 70s over the Laurel Highlands to the mid-80s across the middle Susquehanna and Wyoming valleys. A cold front will move south across the Keystone State Wednesday night, bringing a few overnight. Behind this front, dry northwesterly flow will bring an extended period of seasonably cooler and rain-free weather through the last weekend of May. Here is the latest National Weather Service forecast for Blair and Bedford counties, including the city of Altoona. Rest of tonight, cloudy with a 50% chance of showers. Patchy fog after 10 p.m. Rainfall amounts around a tenth of an inch. Lows in the lower 60s. Southwest winds around 5 miles an hour. Wednesday, areas of fog before 8 a.m.
showers and a slight chance of thunderstorms in the morning, then showers likely and a chance of thunderstorms in the afternoon. Rainfall amounts between a tenth and a quarter of an inch. Highs in the mid-70s. West winds around 5 miles an hour. Gusts up to 20 miles an hour in the afternoon. Chance of rain 90%. Wednesday night, mostly cloudy through 4 a.m., then becoming partly cloudy. A chance of showers and a slight chance of thunderstorms before 8 p.m., then a slight chance of showers between 8 p.m. and 2 a.m. Rainfall amounts less than a tenth of an inch. Lows in the upper 50s. Northwest winds around 5 miles an hour. Gusts up to 20 miles an hour through midnight. Chance of rain 40%. Thursday, sunny. Highs in the lower 70s. Northwest winds 10 to 15 miles an hour with gusts up to 25 miles an hour. Thursday night, mostly clear. Lows in the upper 40s. North winds 5 to 10 miles an hour. Gusts up to 25 miles an hour through midnight. Here is the latest National Weather Service forecast for Cambria County, including the city of Johnstown. Rest of tonight, cloudy with a 50% chance of showers. Patchy fog after 4 a.m. Rainfall amounts around a tenth of an inch. Lows in the lower 60s. Southwest winds around 5 miles an hour. Wednesday, cloudy. Patchy fog before 8 a.m. A chance of showers before 8 a.m., then showers likely between 8 a.m. and 10 a.m. A chance of showers and a slight chance of thunderstorms after 10 a.m. Rainfall amounts between a tenth and a quarter of an inch. Highs in the mid-70s. West winds 5 to 10 miles an hour. Chance of rain 70%. Wednesday night, mostly cloudy through 4 a.m., then becoming partly cloudy. A slight chance of showers and thunderstorms before 8 p.m., then a slight chance of showers between 8 p.m. and 2 a.m. Rainfall amounts less than a tenth of an inch. Lows in the mid-50s. West winds 5 to 10 miles an hour. Chance of rain 20%. Thursday, mostly sunny. Highs in the lower 70s. Northwest winds 10 to 15 miles an hour with gusts up to 25 miles an hour. Thursday night, mostly clear. Lows in the upper 40s. North winds 5 to 10 miles an hour. And now the extended forecast for South Central Pennsylvania. Friday, sunny. Highs in the mid-70s. Friday night, mostly clear. Lows in the lower 50s. Saturday, sunny. Highs in the lower 70s. Saturday night, mostly clear. Lows in the upper 40s. Sunday, sunny. Highs in the lower 70s. Sunday night, partly cloudy. Lows in the lower 50s. Monday, sunny. Highs in the lower 70s. Monday night, partly cloudy. Lows around 50. Tuesday, mostly sunny. Highs in the lower 70s. The 8 to 14 day outlook, from Wednesday, June 3rd to Tuesday, June 9th, calls for above normal temperatures and near normal precipitation. Normal high temperatures across central Pennsylvania during this period range from the low 70s over the Allegheny Mountains to the upper 70s across the lower Susquehanna Valley. Normal lows range from the upper 40s over the Alleghenies to the upper 50s across the lower Susquehanna Valley. Here are the 9 p.m. conditions in the Altoona area. In Altoona, it was mostly cloudy. The temperature was 68 degrees, the dew point 63, and the relative humidity 84%. The wind was south at 5 miles an hour. The pressure was 30.06 inches and steady. At State College, it was clear. The temperature was 70 degrees, the dew point 63, and the relative humidity 78%. The wind was southwest at 6 miles an hour. The pressure was 30.03 inches and falling. Now, a few other local conditions: Johnstown, mostly cloudy 66, Du Bois, mostly cloudy 70, Pittsburgh cloudy 76, Erie, mostly cloudy 69, Bradford mostly cloudy 66. To the south and east, York, mostly cloudy 69, Selins Grove mostly cloudy 72, Harrisburg cloudy 73, Philadelphia cloudy 74, Baltimore cloudy 72, Washington DC cloudy 71.
Once again, in Altoona it was 68 degrees under mostly cloudy skies. And at State College it was 70 degrees under clear skies. 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Here's the hazardous weather outlook for the following counties: Bedford, Blair, Cambria, and Huntingdon. For this afternoon and tonight, no hazardous weather is expected at this time. And now the extended outlook for the period Wednesday through Monday. The probability for widespread hazardous weather is low. Through Wednesday night, a quasi-stationary front will maintain shower activity across southern Pennsylvania, with mainly dry conditions expected elsewhere. Locally heavy rainfall is possible with these showers. Low temperatures for tonight will be in the upper 50s and lower 60s region-wide, with areas of fog possible. Highs on Wednesday will range from the lower 70s over the Laurel Highlands to the mid-80s across the middle Susquehanna and Wyoming valleys. A cold front will move south across the Keystone States Wednesday night, bringing a few overnight. Behind this front, dry northwesterly flow will bring an extended period of seasonably cooler and rain-free weather through the last weekend of May. Here is the latest National Weather Service forecast for Blair and Bedford counties, including the city of Altoona. Rest of tonight, cloudy with a 50% chance of showers. Patchy fog after 10 p.m. Rainfall amounts around a tenth of an inch. Lows in the lower 60s. Southwest winds around 5 miles an hour. Wednesday, areas of fog before 8 a.m. Showers and a slight chance of thunderstorms in the morning, then showers likely and a chance of thunderstorms in the afternoon. Rainfall amounts between a tenth and a quarter of an inch. Highs in the mid-70s. West winds around 5 miles an hour. Gusts up to 20 miles an hour in the afternoon. Chance of rain 90%. Wednesday night, mostly cloudy through 4 a.m., then becoming partly cloudy. A chance of showers and a slight chance of thunderstorms before 8 p.m., then a slight chance of showers between 8 p.m. and 2 a.m. Rainfall amounts less than a tenth of an inch. Lows in the upper 50s. Northwest winds around 5 miles an hour. Gusts up to 20 miles an hour through midnight. Chance of rain 40%. Thursday, sunny. Highs in the lower 70s. Northwest winds 10 to 15 miles an hour with gusts up to 25 miles an hour. Thursday night, mostly clear. Lows in the upper 40s. North winds 5 to 10 miles an hour. Gusts up to 25 miles an hour through midnight. Here is the latest National Weather Service forecast for Cambria County, including the city of Johnstown. Rest of tonight, cloudy with a 50% chance of showers. Patchy fog after 4 a.m. Rainfall amounts around a tenth of an inch. Lows in the lower 60s. Southwest winds around 5 miles an hour. Wednesday, cloudy. Patchy fog before 8 a.m. A chance of showers before 8 a.m., then showers likely between 8 a.m. and 10 a.m. A chance of showers and a slight chance of thunderstorms after 10 a.m. Rainfall amounts between a tenth and a quarter of an inch. Highs in the mid-70s. West winds 5 to 10 miles an hour. Chance of rain 70%. Wednesday night, mostly cloudy through 4 a.m., then becoming partly cloudy. A slight chance of showers and thunderstorms before 8 p.m., then a slight chance of showers between 8 p.m. and 2 a.m. Rainfall amounts less than a tenth of an inch. Lows in the mid-50s. West winds 5 to 10 miles an hour. Chance of rain 20%. Thursday, mostly sunny. Highs in the lower 70s. Northwest winds 10 to 15 miles an hour with gusts up to 25 miles an hour. Thursday night, mostly clear. Lows in the upper 40s. North winds 5 to 10 miles an hour. And now the extended forecast for South Central Pennsylvania. Friday, sunny. Highs in the mid-70s. Friday night, mostly clear. Lows in the lower 50s. Saturday, sunny. Highs in the lower 70s. Saturday night, mostly clear. Lows in the upper 40s. Sunday, sunny. Highs in the lower 70s. Sunday night, partly cloudy.
Lows in the lower 50s. Monday, sunny. Highs in the lower 70s. Monday night, partly cloudy. Lows around 50. Tuesday, mostly sunny. Highs in the lower 70s. The 8 to 14 day outlook, from Wednesday, June 3rd to Tuesday, June 9th, calls for above normal temperatures and near normal precipitation. Normal high temperatures across central Pennsylvania during this period range from the low 70s over the Allegheny Mountains to the upper 70s across the lower Susquehanna Valley. Normal lows range from the upper 40s over the Alleghenies to the upper 50s across the lower Susquehanna Valley. Here are the 9 p.m. conditions in the Altoona area. In Altoona, it was mostly cloudy. The temperature was 68 degrees, the dew point 63, and the relative humidity 84%. The wind was south at 5 miles an hour. The pressure was 30.06 inches and steady. At State College, it was clear. The temperature was 70 degrees, the dew point 63, and the relative humidity 78%. The wind was southwest at 6 miles an hour. The pressure was 30.03 inches and falling. Now, a few other local conditions. Johnstown, mostly cloudy 66, DuBois, mostly cloudy 70, Pittsburgh cloudy 76, Erie, mostly cloudy 69, Bradford mostly cloudy 66. To the south and east, York, mostly cloudy 69, Selins Grove mostly cloudy 72, Harrisburg cloudy 73, Philadelphia cloudy 74, Baltimore cloudy 72, Washington D.C. cloudy 71. Once again, in Altoona it was 68 degrees under mostly cloudy skies. And at State College it was 70 degrees under clear skies. 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Here's the hazardous weather outlook for the following counties: Bedford, Blair, Cambria, and Huntingdon. For this afternoon and tonight, no hazardous weather is expected at this time. And now the extended outlook for the period Wednesday through Monday. The probability for widespread hazardous weather is low. Through Wednesday night, a quasi-stationary front will maintain shower activity across southern Pennsylvania, with mainly dry conditions expected elsewhere. Locally heavy rainfall is possible with these showers. Low temperatures for tonight will be in the upper 50s and lower 60s region-wide, with areas of fog possible. Highs on Wednesday will range from the lower 70s over the Laurel Highlands to the mid-80s across the middle Susquehanna and Wyoming valleys. A cold front will move south across the Keystone State Wednesday night, bringing a few overnight. Behind this front, dry northwesterly flow will bring an extended period of seasonably cooler and rain-free weather through the last weekend of May. Here is the latest National Weather Service forecast for Blair and Bedford counties, including the city of Altoona. Rest of tonight, cloudy with a 50% chance of showers. Patchy fog after 10 p.m. Rainfall amounts around a tenth of an inch. Lows in the lower 60s. Southwest winds around 5 miles an hour. Wednesday, areas of fog before 8 a.m. Showers and a slight chance of thunderstorms in the morning, then showers likely and a chance of thunderstorms in the afternoon. Rainfall amounts between a tenth and a quarter of an inch. Highs in the mid-70s. West winds around 5 miles an hour. Gusts up to 20 miles an hour in the afternoon. Chance of rain 90%. Wednesday night, mostly cloudy through 4 a.m., then becoming partly cloudy. A chance of showers and a slight chance of thunderstorms before 8 p.m., then a slight chance of showers between 8 p.m. and 2 a.m. Rainfall amounts less than a tenth of an inch. Lows in the upper 50s. Northwest winds around 5 miles an hour. Gusts up to 20 miles an hour through midnight. Chance of rain 40%. Thursday, sunny. Highs in the lower 70s. Northwest winds 10 to 15 miles an hour with gusts up to 25 miles an hour. Thursday night, mostly clear. Lows in the upper 40s. North winds 5 to 10 miles an hour. Gusts up to 25 miles an hour through midnight. Here is the latest National Weather Service forecast for Cambria County, including the city of Johnstown. Rest of tonight, cloudy with a 50% chance of showers.
patchy fog after 4 a.m. Rainfall amounts around a tenth of an inch. Lows in the lower 60s. Southwest winds around 5 miles an hour. Wednesday, cloudy. Patchy fog before 8 a.m. A chance of showers before 8 a.m., then showers likely between 8 a.m. and 10 a.m. A chance of showers and a slight chance of thunderstorms after 10 a.m. Rainfall amounts between a tenth and a quarter of an inch. Highs in the mid-70s. West winds 5 to 10 miles an hour. Chance of rain 70%. Wednesday night, mostly cloudy through 4 a.m., then becoming partly cloudy. A slight chance of showers and thunderstorms before 8 p.m., then a slight chance of showers between 8 p.m. and 2 a.m. Rainfall amounts less than a tenth of an inch. Lows in the mid-50s. West winds 5 to 10 miles an hour. Chance of rain 20%. Thursday, mostly sunny. Highs in the lower 70s. Northwest winds 10 to 15 miles an hour with gusts up to 25 miles an hour. Thursday night, mostly clear. Lows in the upper 40s. North winds 5 to 10 miles an hour. And now the extended forecast for South Central Pennsylvania. Friday, sunny. Highs in the mid-70s. Friday night, mostly clear. Lows in the lower 50s. Saturday, sunny. Highs in the lower 70s. Saturday night, mostly clear. Lows in the upper 40s. Sunday, sunny. Highs in the lower 70s. Sunday night, partly cloudy. Lows in the lower 50s. Monday, sunny. Highs in the lower 70s. Monday night, partly cloudy. Lows around 50. Tuesday, mostly sunny. Highs in the lower 70s. The 8 to 14 day outlook, from Wednesday, June 3rd to Tuesday, June 9th, calls for above normal temperatures and near normal precipitation. Normal high temperatures across central Pennsylvania during this period range from the low 70s over the Allegheny Mountains to the upper 70s across the lower Susquehanna Valley. Normal lows range from the upper 40s over the Alleghenies to the upper 50s across the lower Susquehanna Valley. Here are the 9 p.m. conditions in the Altoona area. In Altoona, it was mostly cloudy. The temperature was 68 degrees, the dew point 63, and the relative humidity 84%. The wind was south at 5 miles an hour. The pressure was 30.06 inches and steady. At State College, it was clear. The temperature was 70 degrees, the dew point 63, and the relative humidity 78%. The wind was southwest at 6 miles an hour. The pressure was 30.03 inches and falling. Now, a few other local conditions: Johnstown, mostly cloudy 66, Dubois, mostly cloudy 70, Pittsburgh cloudy 76, Erie, mostly cloudy 69, Bradford mostly cloudy 66. To the south and east, York, mostly cloudy 69, Selins Grove mostly cloudy 72, Harrisburg cloudy 73, Philadelphia cloudy 74, Baltimore cloudy 72, Washington D.C. cloudy 71. Once again, in Altoona it was 68 degrees under mostly cloudy skies. And at State College it was 70 degrees under clear skies. 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Here's the hazardous weather outlook for the following counties: Bedford, Blair, Cambria, and Huntingdon. For this afternoon and tonight, no hazardous weather is expected at this time. And now the extended outlook for the period Wednesday through Monday. The probability for widespread hazardous weather is low. Through Wednesday night, a quasi-stationary front will maintain shower activity across southern Pennsylvania, with mainly dry conditions expected elsewhere. Locally heavy rainfall is possible with these showers. Low temperatures for tonight will be in the upper 50s and lower 60s region-wide, with areas of fog possible. Highs on Wednesday will range from the lower 70s over the Laurel Highlands to the mid-80s across the middle Susquehanna and Wyoming valleys. A cold front will move south across the Keystone State Wednesday night, bringing a few overnight. Behind this front, dry northwesterly flow will bring an extended period of seasonably cooler and rain-free weather through the last weekend of May.
Here is the latest National Weather Service forecast for Blair and Bedford counties, including the city of Altoona. Rest of tonight, cloudy with a 50% chance of showers. Patchy fog after 10 p.m. Rainfall amounts around a tenth of an inch. Lows in the lower 60s. Southwest winds around 5 miles an hour. Wednesday, areas of fog before 8 a.m. Showers and a slight chance of thunderstorms in the morning, then showers likely and a chance of thunderstorms in the afternoon. Rainfall amounts between a tenth and a quarter of an inch. Highs in the mid-70s. West winds around 5 miles an hour. Gusts up to 20 miles an hour in the afternoon. Chance of rain 90%. Wednesday night, mostly cloudy through 4 a.m., then becoming partly cloudy. A chance of showers and a slight chance of thunderstorms before 8 p.m., then a slight chance of showers between 8 p.m. and 2 a.m. Rainfall amounts less than a tenth of an inch. Lows in the upper 50s. Northwest winds around 5 miles an hour. Gusts up to 20 miles an hour through midnight. Chance of rain 40%. Thursday, sunny. Highs in the lower 70s. Northwest winds 10 to 15 miles an hour with gusts up to 25 miles an hour. Thursday night, mostly clear. Lows in the upper 40s. North winds 5 to 10 miles an hour. Gusts up to 25 miles an hour through midnight. Here is the latest National Weather Service forecast for Cambria County, including the city of Johnstown. Rest of tonight, cloudy with a 50% chance of showers. Patchy fog after 4 a.m. Rainfall amounts around a tenth of an inch. Lows in the lower 60s. Southwest winds around 5 miles an hour. Wednesday, cloudy. Patchy fog before 8 a.m. A chance of showers before 8 a.m., then showers likely between 8 a.m. and 10 a.m. A chance of showers and a slight chance of thunderstorms after 10 a.m. Rainfall amounts between a tenth and a quarter of an inch. Highs in the mid-70s. West winds 5 to 10 miles an hour. Chance of rain 70%. Wednesday night, mostly cloudy through 4 a.m., then becoming partly cloudy. A slight chance of showers and thunderstorms before 8 p.m., then a slight chance of showers between 8 p.m. and 2 a.m. Rainfall amounts less than a tenth of an inch. Lows in the mid-50s. West winds 5 to 10 miles an hour. Chance of rain 20%. Thursday, mostly sunny. Highs in the lower 70s. Northwest winds 10 to 15 miles an hour with gusts up to 25 miles an hour. Thursday night, mostly clear. Lows in the upper 40s. North winds 5 to 10 miles an hour. And now the extended forecast for South Central Pennsylvania. Friday, sunny. Highs in the mid-70s. Friday night, mostly clear. Lows in the lower 50s. Saturday, sunny. Highs in the lower 70s. Saturday night, mostly clear. Lows in the upper 40s. Sunday, sunny. Highs in the lower 70s. Sunday night, partly cloudy. Lows in the lower 50s. Monday, sunny. Highs in the lower 70s. Monday night, partly cloudy. Lows around 50. Tuesday, mostly sunny. Highs in the lower 70s. The 8 to 14 day outlook, from Wednesday, June 3rd to Tuesday, June 9th, calls for above normal temperatures and near normal precipitation. Normal high temperatures across central Pennsylvania during this period range from the low 70s over the Allegheny Mountains to the upper 70s across the lower Susquehanna Valley. Normal lows range from the upper 40s over the Alleghenies to the upper 50s across the lower Susquehanna Valley. Here are the 9 p.m. conditions in the Altoona area. In Altoona, it was mostly cloudy. The temperature was 68 degrees, the dew point 63, and the relative humidity 84%. The wind was south at 5 miles an hour. The pressure was 30.06 inches and steady. At State College, it was clear. The temperature was 70 degrees, the dew point 63, and the relative humidity 78%. The wind was southwest at 6 miles an hour. The pressure was 30.03 inches and falling. Now, a few other local conditions: Johnstown, mostly cloudy 66, Du Bois,
mostly cloudy 70, Pittsburgh cloudy 76, Erie, mostly cloudy 69, Bradford mostly cloudy 66. To the south and east, York, mostly cloudy 69, Selins Grove mostly cloudy 72, Harrisburg cloudy 73, Philadelphia cloudy 74, Baltimore cloudy 72, Washington D.C. cloudy 71. Once again, in Altoona it was 68 degrees under mostly cloudy skies. And at State College it was 70 degrees under clear skies. 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Here's the hazardous weather outlook for the following counties: Bedford, Blair, Cambria, and Huntingdon. For this afternoon and tonight, no hazardous weather is expected at this time. And now the extended outlook for the period Wednesday through Monday. The probability for widespread hazardous weather is low. Through Wednesday night, a quasi-stationary front will maintain shower activity across southern Pennsylvania, with mainly dry conditions expected elsewhere. Locally heavy rainfall is possible with these showers. Low temperatures for tonight will be in the upper 50s and lower 60s region-wide, with areas of fog possible. Highs on Wednesday will range from the lower 70s over the Laurel Highlands to the mid-80s across the middle Susquehanna and Wyoming valleys. A cold front will move south across the Keystone State Wednesday night, bringing a few overnight. Behind this front, dry northwesterly flow will bring an extended period of seasonably cooler and rain-free weather through the last weekend of May. Here is the latest National Weather Service forecast for Blair and Bedford counties, including the city of Altoona. Rest of tonight, cloudy with a 50% chance of showers. Patchy fog after 10 p.m. Rainfall amounts around a tenth of an inch. Lows in the lower 60s. Southwest winds around 5 miles an hour. Wednesday, areas of fog before 8 a.m. Showers and a slight chance of thunderstorms in the morning, then showers likely and a chance of thunderstorms in the afternoon. Rainfall amounts between a tenth and a quarter of an inch. Highs in the mid-70s. West winds around 5 miles an hour. Gusts up to 20 miles an hour in the afternoon. Chance of rain 90%. Wednesday night, mostly cloudy through 4 a.m., then becoming partly cloudy. A chance of showers and a slight chance of thunderstorms before 8 p.m., then a slight chance of showers between 8 p.m. and 2 a.m. Rainfall amounts less than a tenth of an inch. Lows in the upper 50s. Northwest winds around 5 miles an hour. Gusts up to 20 miles an hour through midnight. Chance of rain 40%. Thursday, sunny. Highs in the lower 70s. Northwest winds 10 to 15 miles an hour with gusts up to 25 miles an hour. Thursday night, mostly clear. Lows in the upper 40s. North winds 5 to 10 miles an hour. Gusts up to 25 miles an hour through midnight. Here is the latest National Weather Service forecast for Cambria County, including the city of Johnstown. Rest of tonight, cloudy with a 50% chance of showers. Patchy fog after 4 a.m. Rainfall amounts around a tenth of an inch. Lows in the lower 60s. Southwest winds around 5 miles an hour. Wednesday, cloudy. Patchy fog before 8 a.m. A chance of showers before 8 a.m., then showers likely between 8 a.m. and 10 a.m. A chance of showers and a slight chance of thunderstorms after 10 a.m. Rainfall amounts between a tenth and a quarter of an inch. Highs in the mid-70s. West winds 5 to 10 miles an hour. Chance of rain 70%. Wednesday night, mostly cloudy through 4 a.m., then becoming partly cloudy. A slight chance of showers and thunderstorms before 8 p.m., then a slight chance of showers between 8 p.m. and 2 a.m. Rainfall amounts less than a tenth of an inch. Lows in the mid-50s. West winds 5 to 10 miles an hour. Chance of rain 20%. Thursday, mostly sunny. Highs in the lower 70s. Northwest winds 10 to 15 miles an hour with gusts up to 25 miles an hour. Thursday night, mostly clear. Lows in the upper 40s. North winds 5 to 10 miles an hour. And now the extended forecast for South Central Pennsylvania. Friday, sunny.
highs in the mid-70s. Friday night, mostly clear. Lows in the lower 50s. Saturday, sunny. Highs in the lower 70s. Saturday night, mostly clear. Lows in the upper 40s. Sunday, sunny.

upper 70s across the lower Susquehanna Valley. Normal lows range from the upper 40s over the Alleghenies to the upper 50s across the lower Susquehanna Valley. Here are the 9 p.m. conditions in the Altoona area. In Altoona, it was mostly cloudy. The temperature was 68 degrees, the dew point 63, and the relative humidity 84%. The wind was south at 5 miles an hour. The pressure was 30.06 inches and steady. At State College, it was clear. The temperature was 70 degrees, the dew point 63, and the relative humidity 78%. The wind was southwest at 6 miles an hour. The pressure was 30.03 inches and falling. Now, a few other local conditions: Johnstown, mostly cloudy 66, DuBois, mostly cloudy 70, Pittsburgh cloudy 76, Erie, mostly cloudy 69, Bradford mostly cloudy 66. To the south and east, York, mostly cloudy 69, Selins Grove mostly cloudy 72, Harrisburg cloudy 73, Philadelphia cloudy 74, Baltimore cloudy 72, Washington D.C. cloudy 71. Once again, in Altoona it was 68 degrees under mostly cloudy skies. And at State College it was 70 degrees under clear skies. 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Here's the hazardous weather outlook for the following counties: Bedford, Blair, Cambria, and Huntingdon. For this afternoon and tonight, no hazardous weather is expected at this time. And now the extended outlook for the period Wednesday through Monday. The probability for widespread hazardous weather is low. Through Wednesday night, a quasi-stationary front will maintain shower activity across southern Pennsylvania, with mainly dry conditions expected elsewhere. Locally heavy rainfall is possible with these showers. Low temperatures for tonight will be in the upper 50s and lower 60s region-wide, with areas of fog possible. Highs on Wednesday will range from the lower 70s over the Laurel Highlands to the mid-80s across the middle Susquehanna and Wyoming valleys. A cold front will move south across the Keystone State Wednesday night, bringing a few overnight. Behind this front, dry northwesterly flow will bring an extended period of seasonably cooler and rain-free weather through the last weekend of May. Here is the latest National Weather Service forecast for Blair and Bedford counties, including the city of Altoona. Rest of tonight, cloudy with a 50% chance of showers. Patchy fog after 10 p.m. Rainfall amounts around a tenth of an inch. Lows in the lower 60s. Southwest winds around 5 miles an hour. Wednesday, areas of fog before 8 a.m. Showers and a slight chance of thunderstorms in the morning, then showers likely and a chance of thunderstorms in the afternoon. Rainfall amounts between a tenth and a quarter of an inch. Highs in the mid-70s. West winds around 5 miles an hour. Gusts up to 20 miles an hour in the afternoon. Chance of rain 90%. Wednesday night, mostly cloudy through 4 a.m., then becoming partly cloudy. A chance of showers and a slight chance of thunderstorms before 8 p.m., then a slight chance of showers between 8 p.m. and 2 a.m. Rainfall amounts less than a tenth of an inch. Lows in the upper 50s. Northwest winds around 5 miles an hour. Gusts up to 20 miles an hour through midnight. Chance of rain 40%. Thursday, sunny. Highs in the lower 70s. Northwest winds 10 to 15 miles an hour with gusts up to 25 miles an hour. Thursday night, mostly clear. Lows in the upper 40s. North winds 5 to 10 miles an hour. Gusts up to 25 miles an hour through midnight. Here is the latest National Weather Service forecast for Cambria County, including the city of Johnstown. Rest of tonight, cloudy with a 50% chance of showers. Patchy fog after 4 a.m. Rainfall amounts around a tenth of an inch. Lows in the lower 60s. Southwest winds around 5 miles an hour. Wednesday, cloudy. Patchy fog before 8 a.m. A chance of showers before 8 a.m., then showers likely between 8 a.m. and 10 a.m. A chance of showers and a slight chance of thunderstorms after 10 a.m. Rainfall amounts between a tenth and a quarter of an inch. Highs in the mid-70s. West winds 5.

to 10 miles an hour. Chance of rain 70%. Wednesday night, mostly cloudy through 4 a.m., then becoming partly cloudy. A slight chance of showers and thunderstorms before 8 p.m., then a slight chance of showers between 8 p.m. and 2 a.m. Rainfall amounts less than a tenth of an inch. Lows in the mid-50s. West winds 5 to 10 miles an hour. Chance of rain 20%. Thursday, mostly sunny. Highs in the lower 70s. Northwest winds 10 to 15 miles an hour with gusts up to 25 miles an hour. Thursday night, mostly clear. Lows in the upper 40s. North winds 5 to 10 miles an hour. And now the extended forecast for South Central Pennsylvania. Friday, sunny. Highs in the mid 70s. Friday night, mostly clear. Lows in the lower 50s. Saturday, sunny. Highs in the lower 70s. Saturday night, mostly clear. Lows in the upper 40s. Sunday, sunny. Highs in the lower 70s. Sunday night, partly cloudy. Lows in the lower 50s. Monday, sunny. Highs in the lower 70s. Monday night, partly cloudy. Lows around 50. Tuesday, mostly sunny. Highs in the lower 70s. The 8 to 14 day outlook, from Wednesday, June 3rd to Tuesday, June 9th, calls for above normal temperatures and near normal precipitation. Normal high temperatures across central Pennsylvania during this period range from the low 70s over the Allegheny Mountains to the upper 70s across the lower Susquehanna Valley. Normal lows range from the upper 40s over the Alleghenies to the upper 50s across the lower Susquehanna Valley. Here are the 9 p.m. conditions in the Altoona area. In Altoona, it was mostly cloudy. The temperature was 68 degrees, the dew point 63, and the relative humidity 84%. The wind was south at 5 miles an hour. The pressure was 30.06 inches and steady. At State College, it was clear. The temperature was 70 degrees, the dew point 63, and the relative humidity 78%. The wind was southwest at 6 miles an hour. The pressure was 30.03 inches and falling. Now, a few other local conditions: Johnstown, mostly cloudy 66, Dubois, mostly cloudy 70, Pittsburgh cloudy 76, Erie, mostly cloudy 69, Bradford mostly cloudy 66. To the south and east, York, mostly cloudy 69, Selins Grove mostly cloudy 72, Harrisburg cloudy 73, Philadelphia cloudy 74, Baltimore cloudy 72, Washington D.C. cloudy 71. Once again, in Altoona it was 68 degrees under mostly cloudy skies. And at State College it was 70 degrees under clear skies. This is NOAA Weather Radio, All Hazards Station WNG 589. Serving South Central Pennsylvania, and originating from the National Weather Service Office in State College. Here are the 10 p.m. conditions in the Altoona area. In Altoona, it was mostly cloudy. The temperature was 67 degrees, the dew point 63, and the relative humidity 87%. The wind was calm. The pressure was 30.06 inches and steady. At State College, it was clear. The temperature was 68 degrees, the dew point 61, and the relative humidity 77%. The wind was southwest at 7 miles an hour. The pressure was 30.04 inches and rising. Now, a few other local conditions: Johnstown, mostly cloudy 66, Dubois, mostly cloudy 68, Pittsburgh cloudy 74, Erie, mostly cloudy 64, Bradford mostly cloudy 64. To the south and east, York, mostly cloudy 68, Selins Grove mostly cloudy 71, Harrisburg cloudy 72, Philadelphia cloudy 72, Baltimore cloudy 71, Washington D.C. mostly cloudy 71. Once again, in Altoona it was 67 degrees under mostly cloudy skies. And at State College it was 68 degrees under clear skies. 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Here's the hazardous weather outlook for the following counties: Bedford, Blair, Cambria, and Huntingdon. For this afternoon and tonight,
No hazardous weather is expected at this time. And now the extended outlook for the period Wednesday through Monday. The probability for widespread hazardous weather is low. Through Wednesday night, a quasi-stationary front will maintain shower activity across southern Pennsylvania, with mainly dry conditions expected elsewhere. Locally heavy rainfall is possible with these showers. Low temperatures for tonight will be in the upper 50s and lower 60s region-wide, with areas of fog possible. Highs on Wednesday will range from the lower 70s over the Laurel Highlands to the mid-80s across the middle Susquehanna and Wyoming valleys. A cold front will move south across the Keystone State Wednesday night, bringing a few overnight. Behind this front, dry northwesterly flow will bring an extended period of seasonably cooler and rain-free weather through the last weekend of May. Here is the latest National Weather Service forecast for Blair and Bedford counties, including the city of Altoona. Rest of tonight, cloudy with a 50% chance of showers. Patchy fog after 10 p.m. Rainfall amounts around a tenth of an inch. Lows in the lower 60s. Southwest winds around 5 miles an hour. Wednesday, areas of fog before 8 a.m. Showers and a slight chance of thunderstorms in the morning, then showers likely and a chance of thunderstorms in the afternoon. Rainfall amounts between a tenth and a quarter of an inch. Highs in the mid-70s. West winds around 5 miles an hour. Gusts up to 20 miles an hour in the afternoon. Chance of rain 90%. Wednesday night, mostly cloudy through 4 a.m., then becoming partly cloudy. A chance of showers and a slight chance of thunderstorms before 8 p.m., then a slight chance of showers between 8 p.m. and 2 a.m. Rainfall amounts less than a tenth of an inch. Lows in the upper 50s. Northwest winds around 5 miles an hour. Gusts up to 20 miles an hour through midnight. Chance of rain 40%. Thursday, sunny. Highs in the lower 70s. Northwest winds 10 to 15 miles an hour with gusts up to 25 miles an hour. Thursday night, mostly clear. Lows in the upper 40s. North winds 5 to 10 miles an hour. Gusts up to 25 miles an hour through midnight. Here is the latest National Weather Service forecast for Cambria County, including the city of Johnstown. Rest of tonight, cloudy with a 50% chance of showers. Patchy fog after 4 a.m. Rainfall amounts around a tenth of an inch. Lows in the lower 60s. Southwest winds around 5 miles an hour. Wednesday, cloudy. Patchy fog before 8 a.m. A chance of showers before 8 a.m., then showers likely between 8 a.m. and 10 a.m. A chance of showers and a slight chance of thunderstorms after 10 a.m. Rainfall amounts between a tenth and a quarter of an inch. Highs in the mid-70s. West winds 5 to 10 miles an hour. Chance of rain 70%. Wednesday night, mostly cloudy through 4 a.m., then becoming partly cloudy. A slight chance of showers and thunderstorms before 8 p.m., then a slight chance of showers between 8 p.m. and 2 a.m. Rainfall amounts less than a tenth of an inch. Lows in the mid-50s. West winds 5 to 10 miles an hour. Chance of rain 20%. Thursday, mostly sunny. Highs in the lower 70s. Northwest winds 10 to 15 miles an hour with gusts up to 25 miles an hour. Thursday night, mostly clear. Lows in the upper 40s. North winds 5 to 10 miles an hour. And now the extended forecast for South Central Pennsylvania. Friday, sunny. Highs in the mid-70s. Friday night, mostly clear. Lows in the lower 50s. Saturday, sunny. Highs in the lower 70s. Saturday night, mostly clear. Lows in the upper 40s. Sunday, sunny. Highs in the lower 70s. Sunday night, partly cloudy. Lows in the lower 50s. Monday, sunny. Highs in the lower 70s. Monday night, partly cloudy. Lows around 50. Tuesday, mostly sunny. Highs in the lower 70s. The 8 to 14 day outlook, from Wednesday, June 3rd to Tuesday, June 9th, calls for above normal temperatures and near normal precipitation.
Normal high temperatures across central Pennsylvania during this period range from the low 70s over the Allegheny Mountains to the upper 70s across the lower Susquehanna Valley. Normal lows range from the upper 40s over the Alleghenies to the upper 50s across the lower Susquehanna Valley. Here are the 10 p.m. conditions in the Altoona area. In Altoona, it was mostly cloudy. The temperature was 67 degrees, the dew point 63, and the relative humidity 87%. The wind was calm. The pressure was 30.06 inches and steady. At State College, it was clear. The temperature was 68 degrees, the dew point 61, and the relative humidity 77%. The wind was southwest at 7 miles an hour. The pressure was 30.04 inches and rising. Now, a few other local conditions: Johnstown, mostly cloudy 66, Du Bois, mostly cloudy 68, Pittsburgh cloudy 74, Erie, cloudy 64, Bradford mostly cloudy 64. To the south and east, York, mostly cloudy 68, Selins Grove mostly cloudy 71, Harrisburg cloudy 72, Philadelphia cloudy 72, Baltimore cloudy 71, Washington D.C. mostly cloudy 71. Once again, in Altoona it was 67 degrees under mostly cloudy skies. And at State College it was 68 degrees under clear skies. 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Here's the hazardous weather outlook for the following counties: Bedford, Blair, Cambria, and Huntingdon. For this afternoon and tonight, no hazardous weather is expected at this time. And now the extended outlook for the period Wednesday through Monday. The probability for widespread hazardous weather is low. Through Wednesday night, a quasi-stationary front will maintain shower activity across southern Pennsylvania, with mainly dry conditions expected elsewhere. Locally heavy rainfall is possible with these showers. Low temperatures for tonight will be in the upper 50s and lower 60s region-wide, with areas of fog possible. Highs on Wednesday will range from the lower 70s over the Laurel Highlands to the mid-80s across the middle Susquehanna and Wyoming valleys. A cold front will move south across the Keystone States Wednesday night, bringing a few overnight. Behind this front, dry northwesterly flow will bring an extended period of seasonably cooler and rain-free weather through the last weekend of May. Here is the latest National Weather Service forecast for Blair and Bedford counties, including the city of Altoona. Rest of tonight, cloudy with a 50% chance of showers. Patchy fog after 10 p.m. Rainfall amounts around a tenth of an inch. Lows in the lower 60s. Southwest winds around 5 miles an hour. Wednesday, areas of fog before 8 a.m. Showers and a slight chance of thunderstorms in the morning, then showers likely and a chance of thunderstorms in the afternoon. Rainfall amounts between a tenth and a quarter of an inch. Highs in the mid-70s. West winds around 5 miles an hour. Gusts up to 20 miles an hour in the afternoon. Chance of rain 90%. Wednesday night, mostly cloudy through 4 a.m., then becoming partly cloudy. A chance of showers and a slight chance of thunderstorms before 8 p.m., then a slight chance of showers between 8 p.m. and 2 a.m. Rainfall amounts less than a tenth of an inch. Lows in the upper 50s. Northwest winds around 5 miles an hour. Gusts up to 20 miles an hour through midnight. Chance of rain 40%. Thursday, sunny. Highs in the lower 70s. Northwest winds 10 to 15 miles an hour with gusts up to 25 miles an hour. Thursday night, mostly clear. Lows in the upper 40s. North winds 5 to 10 miles an hour. Gusts up to 25 miles an hour through midnight. Here is the latest National Weather Service forecast for Cambria County, including the city of Johnstown. Rest of tonight, cloudy with a 50% chance of showers. Patchy fog after 4 a.m. Rainfall amounts around a tenth of an inch. Lows in the lower 60s. Southwest winds around 5 miles an hour. Wednesday, cloudy. Patchy fog before 8 a.m. A chance of showers before 8 a.m., then showers likely between 8 a.m. and 10 a.m. A chance of showers and a slight chance of thunderstorms after 10 a.m.
Rainfall amounts between a tenth and a quarter of an inch. Highs in the mid-70s. West winds 5 to 10 miles an hour. Chance of rain 70%. Wednesday night, mostly cloudy through 4 a.m., then becoming partly cloudy. A slight chance of showers and thunderstorms before 8 p.m., then a slight chance of showers between 8 p.m. and 2 a.m. Rainfall amounts less than a tenth of an inch. Lows in the mid-50s. West winds 5 to 10 miles an hour. Chance of rain 20%. Thursday, mostly sunny. Highs in the lower 70s. Northwest winds 10 to 15 miles an hour with gusts up to 25 miles an hour. Thursday night, mostly clear. Lows in the upper 40s. North winds 5 to 10 miles an hour. And now the extended forecast for South Central Pennsylvania. Friday, sunny. Highs in the mid 70s. Friday night, mostly clear. Lows in the lower 50s. Saturday, sunny. Highs in the lower 70s. Saturday night, mostly clear. Lows in the upper 40s. Sunday, sunny. Highs in the lower 70s. Sunday night, partly cloudy. Lows in the lower 50s. Monday, sunny. Highs in the lower 70s. Monday night, partly cloudy. Lows around 50. Tuesday, mostly sunny. Highs in the lower 70s. The 8 to 14 day outlook, from Wednesday, June 3rd to Tuesday, June 9th, calls for above normal temperatures and near normal precipitation. Normal high temperatures across central Pennsylvania during this period range from the low 70s over the Allegheny Mountains to the upper 70s across the lower Susquehanna Valley. Normal lows range from the upper 40s over the Alleghenies to the upper 50s across the lower Susquehanna Valley. Here are the 10 p.m. conditions in the Altoona area. In Altoona, it was mostly cloudy. The temperature was 67 degrees, the dew point 63, and the relative humidity 87%. The wind was calm. The pressure was 30.06 inches and steady. At State College, it was clear. The temperature was 68 degrees, the dew point 61, and the relative humidity 77%. The wind was southwest at 7 miles an hour. The pressure was 30.04 inches and rising. Now, a few other local conditions. Johnstown, mostly cloudy 66, Dubois, mostly cloudy 68, Pittsburgh cloudy 74, Erie, cloudy 64, Bradford mostly cloudy 64. To the south and east, York, mostly cloudy 68, Selins Grove mostly cloudy 71, Harrisburg cloudy 72, Philadelphia cloudy 72, Baltimore cloudy 71, Washington D.C. mostly cloudy 71. Once again, in Altoona it was 67 degrees under mostly cloudy skies. And at State College it was 68 degrees under clear skies. 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Here's the hazardous weather outlook for the following counties: Bedford, Blair, Cambria, and Huntingdon. For this afternoon and tonight, no hazardous weather is expected at this time. And now the extended outlook for the period Wednesday through Monday. The probability for widespread hazardous weather is low. Through Wednesday night, a quasi-stationary front will maintain shower activity across southern Pennsylvania, with mainly dry conditions expected elsewhere. Locally heavy rainfall is possible with these showers. Low temperatures for tonight will be in the upper 50s and lower 60s region-wide, with areas of fog possible. Highs on Wednesday will range from the lower 70s over the Laurel Highlands to the mid-80s across the middle Susquehanna and Wyoming valleys. A cold front will move south across the Keystone State Wednesday night, bringing a few overnight. Behind this front, dry northwesterly flow will bring an extended period of seasonably cooler and rain-free weather through the last weekend of May. Here is the latest National Weather Service forecast for Blair and Bedford counties, including the city of Altoona. Rest of tonight, cloudy with a 50% chance of showers. Patchy fog after 10 p.m. Rainfall amounts around a tenth of an inch. Lows in the lower 60s. Southwest winds around 5 miles an hour. Wednesday, areas of fog before 8 a.m.
showers and a slight chance of thunderstorms in the morning, then showers likely and a chance of thunderstorms in the afternoon. Rainfall amounts between a tenth and a quarter of an inch. Highs in the mid-70s. West winds around 5 miles an hour. Gusts up to 20 miles an hour in the afternoon. Chance of rain 90%. Wednesday night, mostly cloudy through 4 a.m., then becoming partly cloudy. A chance of showers and a slight chance of thunderstorms before 8 p.m., then a slight chance of showers between 8 p.m. and 2 a.m. Rainfall amounts less than a tenth of an inch. Lows in the upper 50s. Northwest winds around 5 miles an hour. Gusts up to 20 miles an hour through midnight. Chance of rain 40%. Thursday, sunny. Highs in the lower 70s. Northwest winds 10 to 15 miles an hour with gusts up to 25 miles an hour. Thursday night, mostly clear. Lows in the upper 40s. North winds 5 to 10 miles an hour. Gusts up to 25 miles an hour through midnight. Here is the latest National Weather Service forecast for Cambria County, including the city of Johnstown. Rest of tonight, cloudy with a 50% chance of showers. Patchy fog after 4 a.m. Rainfall amounts around a tenth of an inch. Lows in the lower 60s. Southwest winds around 5 miles an hour. Wednesday, cloudy. Patchy fog before 8 a.m. A chance of showers before 8 a.m., then showers likely between 8 a.m. and 10 a.m. A chance of showers and a slight chance of thunderstorms after 10 a.m. Rainfall amounts between a tenth and a quarter of an inch. Highs in the mid-70s. West winds 5 to 10 miles an hour. Chance of rain 70%. Wednesday night, mostly cloudy through 4 a.m., then becoming partly cloudy. A slight chance of showers and thunderstorms before 8 p.m., then a slight chance of showers between 8 p.m. and 2 a.m. Rainfall amounts less than a tenth of an inch. Lows in the mid-50s. West winds 5 to 10 miles an hour. Chance of rain 20%. Thursday, mostly sunny. Highs in the lower 70s. Northwest winds 10 to 15 miles an hour with gusts up to 25 miles an hour. Thursday night, mostly clear. Lows in the upper 40s. North winds 5 to 10 miles an hour. And now the extended forecast for South Central Pennsylvania. Friday, sunny. Highs in the mid-70s. Friday night, mostly clear. Lows in the lower 50s. Saturday, sunny. Highs in the lower 70s. Saturday night, mostly clear. Lows in the upper 40s. Sunday, sunny. Highs in the lower 70s. Sunday night, partly cloudy. Lows in the lower 50s. Monday, sunny. Highs in the lower 70s. Monday night, partly cloudy. Lows around 50. Tuesday, mostly sunny. Highs in the lower 70s. 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Broadcasts originate from the National Weather Service in State College and are transmitted from the tower facilities provided by the Blair County Emergency Management Agency in Frankstown on a frequency of 162.425 MHz. We are located at Innovation Park in State College. 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Properly set weather radios, with the alarm device, will alert you when severe weather warnings or watches are issued. Programming on this station will be temporarily changed during severe weather, to bring you the latest information. Warnings and safety information from the National Weather Service may someday save your life or protect your property. The 8 to 14 day outlook, from Wednesday, June 3rd to Tuesday, June 9th, calls for above normal temperatures and near normal precipitation. Normal high temperatures across central Pennsylvania during this period range from the low 70s over the Allegheny Mountains to the upper 70s across the lower Susquehanna Valley. Normal lows range from the upper 40s over the Alleghenies to the upper 50s across the lower Susquehanna Valley. Here are the 10 p.m. conditions in the Altoona area. In Altoona, it was mostly cloudy. The temperature was 67 degrees, the dew point 63, and the relative humidity 87%. The wind was calm. The pressure was 30.06 inches and steady.
At State College, it was clear. The temperature was 68 degrees, the dew point 61, and the relative humidity 77%. The wind was southwest at 7 miles an hour. The pressure was 30.04 inches and rising. Now, a few other local conditions: Johnstown, mostly cloudy 66, Dubois, mostly cloudy 68, Pittsburgh cloudy 74, Erie, cloudy 64, Bradford mostly cloudy 64. To the south and east, York, mostly cloudy 68, Selins Grove mostly cloudy 71, Harrisburg cloudy 72, Philadelphia cloudy 72, Baltimore cloudy 71, Washington D.C. mostly cloudy 71. Once again, in Altoona it was 67 degrees under mostly cloudy skies. And at State College it was 68 degrees under clear skies. 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Here's the hazardous weather outlook for the following counties: Bedford, Blair, Cambria, and Huntingdon. For this afternoon and tonight, no hazardous weather is expected at this time. And now the extended outlook for the period Wednesday through Monday. The probability for widespread hazardous weather is low. Through Wednesday night, a quasi-stationary front will maintain shower activity across southern Pennsylvania, with mainly dry conditions expected elsewhere. Locally heavy rainfall is possible with these showers. Low temperatures for tonight will be in the upper 50s and lower 60s region-wide, with areas of fog possible. Highs on Wednesday will range from the lower 70s over the Laurel Highlands to the mid-80s across the middle Susquehanna and Wyoming valleys. A cold front will move south across the Keystone State Wednesday night, bringing a few overnight. Behind this front, dry northwesterly flow will bring an extended period of seasonably cooler and rain-free weather through the last weekend of May. Here is the latest National Weather Service forecast for Blair and Bedford counties, including the city of Altoona. Rest of tonight, cloudy with a 50% chance of showers. Patchy fog after 10 p.m. Rainfall amounts around a tenth of an inch. Lows in the lower 60s. Southwest winds around 5 miles an hour. Wednesday, areas of fog before 8 a.m. Showers and a slight chance of thunderstorms in the morning, then showers likely and a chance of thunderstorms in the afternoon. Rainfall amounts between a tenth and a quarter of an inch. Highs in the mid-70s. West winds around 5 miles an hour. Gusts up to 20 miles an hour in the afternoon. Chance of rain 90%. Wednesday night, mostly cloudy through 4 a.m., then becoming partly cloudy. A chance of showers and a slight chance of thunderstorms before 8 p.m., then a slight chance of showers between 8 p.m. and 2 a.m. Rainfall amounts less than a tenth of an inch. Lows in the upper 50s. Northwest winds around 5 miles an hour. Gusts up to 20 miles an hour through midnight. Chance of rain 40%. Thursday, sunny. Highs in the lower 70s. Northwest winds 10 to 15 miles an hour with gusts up to 25 miles an hour. Thursday night, mostly clear. Lows in the upper 40s. North winds 5 to 10 miles an hour. Gusts up to 25 miles an hour through midnight. Here is the latest National Weather Service forecast for Cambria County, including the city of Johnstown. Rest of tonight, cloudy with a 50% chance of showers. Patchy fog after 4 a.m. Rainfall amounts around a tenth of an inch. Lows in the lower 60s. Southwest winds around 5 miles an hour. Wednesday, cloudy. Patchy fog before 8 a.m. A chance of showers before 8 a.m., then showers likely between 8 a.m. and 10 a.m. A chance of showers and a slight chance of thunderstorms after 10 a.m. Rainfall amounts between a tenth and a quarter of an inch. Highs in the mid-70s. West winds 5 to 10 miles an hour. Chance of rain 70%. Wednesday night, mostly cloudy through 4 a.m., then becoming partly cloudy. A slight chance of showers and thunderstorms before 8 p.m., then a slight chance of showers between 8 p.m. and 2 a.m. Rainfall amounts less than a tenth of an inch. Lows in the mid-50s. West winds 5 to 10 miles an hour. Chance of rain 20%. Thursday, mostly sunny.
highs in the lower 70s. Northwest winds 10 to 15 miles an hour with gusts up to 25 miles an hour. Thursday night, mostly clear. Lows in the upper 40s. North winds 5 to 10 miles an hour. And now the extended forecast for South Central Pennsylvania. Friday, sunny. Highs in the mid 70s. Friday night, mostly clear. Lows in the lower 50s. Saturday, sunny. Highs in the lower 70s. Saturday night, mostly clear. Lows in the upper 40s. Sunday, sunny. Highs in the lower 70s. Sunday night, partly cloudy. Lows in the lower 50s. Monday, sunny. Highs in the lower 70s. Monday night, partly cloudy. Lows around 50. Tuesday, mostly sunny. Highs in the lower 70s. The 8 to 14 day outlook, from Wednesday, June 3rd to Tuesday, June 9th, calls for above normal temperatures and near normal precipitation. Normal high temperatures across central Pennsylvania during this period range from the low 70s over the Allegheny Mountains to the upper 70s across the lower Susquehanna Valley. Normal lows range from the upper 40s over the Alleghenies to the upper 50s across the lower Susquehanna Valley. Here are the 10 p.m. conditions in the Altoona area. In Altoona, it was mostly cloudy. The temperature was 67 degrees, the dew point 63, and the relative humidity 87%. The wind was calm. The pressure was 30.06 inches and steady. At State College, it was clear. The temperature was 68 degrees, the dew point 61, and the relative humidity 77%. The wind was southwest at 7 miles an hour. The pressure was 30.04 inches and rising. Now, a few other local conditions: Johnstown, mostly cloudy 66, Dubois, mostly cloudy 68, Pittsburgh cloudy 74, Erie, cloudy 64, Bradford mostly cloudy 64. To the south and east, York, mostly cloudy 68, Selins Grove mostly cloudy 71, Harrisburg cloudy 72, Philadelphia cloudy 72, Baltimore cloudy 71, Washington D.C. mostly cloudy 71. Once again, in Altoona it was 67 degrees under mostly cloudy skies. And at State College it was 68 degrees under clear skies. 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Here's the hazardous weather outlook for the following counties: Bedford, Blair, Cambria, and Huntingdon. For this afternoon and tonight, no hazardous weather is expected at this time. And now the extended outlook for the period Wednesday through Monday. The probability for widespread hazardous weather is low. Through Wednesday night, a quasi-stationary front will maintain shower activity across southern Pennsylvania, with mainly dry conditions expected elsewhere. Locally heavy rainfall is possible with these showers. Low temperatures for tonight will be in the upper 50s and lower 60s region-wide, with areas of fog possible. Highs on Wednesday will range from the lower 70s over the Laurel Highlands to the mid-80s across the middle Susquehanna and Wyoming valleys. A cold front will move south across the Keystone State Wednesday night, bringing a few overnight. Behind this front, dry northwesterly flow will bring an extended period of seasonably cooler and rain-free weather through the last weekend of May. Here is the latest National Weather Service forecast for Blair and Bedford counties, including the city of Altoona. Rest of tonight, cloudy with a 50% chance of showers. Patchy fog. Rainfall amounts around a tenth of an inch. Lows in the lower 60s. Southwest winds around 5 miles an hour. Wednesday, areas of fog before 8 a.m. Showers and a slight chance of thunderstorms in the morning, then showers likely and a chance of thunderstorms in the afternoon. Rainfall amounts between a tenth and a quarter of an inch. Highs in the mid-70s. West winds around 5 miles an hour. Gusts up to 20 miles an hour in the afternoon. Chance of rain 90%. Wednesday night, mostly cloudy through 4 a.m., then becoming partly cloudy. A chance of showers and a slight chance of thunderstorms before 8 p.m., then a slight chance of showers between 8 p.m. and 2 a.m. Rainfall amounts less than a tenth of an inch.
lows in the upper 50s. Northwest winds around 5 miles an hour. Gusts up to 20 miles an hour through midnight. Chance of rain 40%. Thursday, sunny. Highs in the lower 70s. Northwest winds 10 to 15 miles an hour with gusts up to 25 miles an hour. Thursday night, mostly clear. Lows in the upper 40s. North winds 5 to 10 miles an hour. Gusts up to 25 miles an hour through midnight. Here is the latest National Weather Service forecast for Cambria County, including the city of Johnstown. Rest of tonight, cloudy with a 50% chance of showers. Patchy fog after 4 a.m. Rainfall amounts around a tenth of an inch. Lows in the lower 60s. Southwest winds around 5 miles an hour. Wednesday, cloudy. Patchy fog before 8 a.m. A chance of showers before 8 a.m., then showers likely between 8 a.m. and 10 a.m. A chance of showers and a slight chance of thunderstorms after 10 a.m. Rainfall amounts between a tenth and a quarter of an inch. Highs in the mid-70s. West winds 5 to 10 miles an hour. Chance of rain 70%. Wednesday night, mostly cloudy through 4 a.m., then becoming partly cloudy. A slight chance of showers and thunderstorms before 8 p.m., then a slight chance of showers between 8 p.m. and 2 a.m. Rainfall amounts less than a tenth of an inch. Lows in the mid-50s. West winds 5 to 10 miles an hour. Chance of rain 20%. Thursday, mostly sunny. Highs in the lower 70s. Northwest winds 10 to 15 miles an hour with gusts up to 25 miles an hour. Thursday night, mostly clear. Lows in the upper 40s. North winds 5 to 10 miles an hour. And now the extended forecast for South Central Pennsylvania. Friday, sunny. Highs in the mid 70s. Friday night, mostly clear. Lows in the lower 50s. Saturday, sunny. Highs in the lower 70s. Saturday night, mostly clear. Lows in the upper 40s. Sunday, sunny. Highs in the lower 70s. Sunday night, partly cloudy. Lows in the lower 50s. Monday, sunny. Highs in the lower 70s. Monday night, partly cloudy. Lows around 50. Tuesday, mostly sunny. Highs in the lower 70s. The 8 to 14 day outlook, from Wednesday, June 3rd to Tuesday, June 9th, calls for above normal temperatures and near normal precipitation. Normal high temperatures across central Pennsylvania during this period range from the low 70s over the Allegheny Mountains to the upper 70s across the lower Susquehanna Valley. Normal lows range from the upper 40s over the Alleghenies to the upper 50s across the lower Susquehanna Valley. Here are the 10 p.m. conditions in the Altoona area. In Altoona, it was mostly cloudy. The temperature was 67 degrees, the dew point 63, and the relative humidity 87%. The wind was calm. The pressure was 30.06 inches and steady. At State College, it was clear. The temperature was 68 degrees, the dew point 61, and the relative humidity 77%. The wind was southwest at 7 miles an hour. The pressure was 30.04 inches and rising. Now, a few other local conditions. Johnstown, mostly cloudy 66, Du Bois, mostly cloudy 68, Pittsburgh cloudy 74, Erie, cloudy 64, Bradford mostly cloudy 64. To the south and east, York, mostly cloudy 68, Selins Grove mostly cloudy 71, Harrisburg cloudy 72, Philadelphia cloudy 72, Baltimore cloudy 71, Washington D.C. mostly cloudy 71. Once again, in Altoona it was 67 degrees under mostly cloudy skies. And at State College it was 68 degrees under clear skies. 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Here's the hazardous weather outlook for the following counties: Bedford, Blair, Cambria, and Huntingdon. For this afternoon and tonight, no hazardous weather is expected at this time. And now the extended outlook for the period Wednesday through Monday. The probability for widespread hazardous weather is low.
Through Wednesday night, a quasi-stationary front will maintain shower activity across southern Pennsylvania, with mainly dry conditions expected elsewhere. Locally heavy rainfall is possible with these showers. Low temperatures for tonight will be in the upper 50s and lower 60s region-wide, with areas of fog possible. Highs on Wednesday will range from the lower 70s over the Laurel Highlands to the mid-80s across the middle Susquehanna and Wyoming valleys. A cold front will move south across the Keystone State Wednesday night, bringing a few overnight. Behind this front, dry northwesterly flow will bring an extended period of seasonably cooler and rain-free weather through the last weekend of May. Here is the latest National Weather Service forecast for Blair and Bedford counties, including the city of Altoona. Rest of tonight, cloudy with a 50% chance of showers. Patchy fog. Rainfall amounts around a tenth of an inch. Lows in the lower 60s. Southwest winds around 5 miles an hour. Wednesday, areas of fog before 8 a.m. Showers and a slight chance of thunderstorms in the morning, then showers likely and a chance of thunderstorms in the afternoon. Rainfall amounts between a tenth and a quarter of an inch. Highs in the mid-70s. West winds around 5 miles an hour. Gusts up to 20 miles an hour in the afternoon. Chance of rain 90%. Wednesday night, mostly cloudy through 4 a.m., then becoming partly cloudy. A chance of showers and a slight chance of thunderstorms before 8 p.m., then a slight chance of showers between 8 p.m. and 2 a.m. Rainfall amounts less than a tenth of an inch. Lows in the upper 50s. Northwest winds around 5 miles an hour. Gusts up to 20 miles an hour through midnight. Chance of rain 40%. Thursday, sunny. Highs in the lower 70s. Northwest winds 10 to 15 miles an hour with gusts up to 25 miles an hour. Thursday night, mostly clear. Lows in the upper 40s. North winds 5 to 10 miles an hour. Gusts up to 25 miles an hour through midnight. Here is the latest National Weather Service forecast for Cambria County, including the city of Johnstown. Rest of tonight, cloudy with a 50% chance of showers. Patchy fog after 4 a.m. Rainfall amounts around a tenth of an inch. Lows in the lower 60s. Southwest winds around 5 miles an hour. Wednesday, cloudy. Patchy fog before 8 a.m. A chance of showers before 8 a.m., then showers likely between 8 a.m. and 10 a.m. A chance of showers and a slight chance of thunderstorms after 10 a.m. Rainfall amounts between a tenth and a quarter of an inch. Highs in the mid-70s. West winds 5 to 10 miles an hour. Chance of rain 70%. Wednesday night, mostly cloudy through 4 a.m., then becoming partly cloudy. A slight chance of showers and thunderstorms before 8 p.m., then a slight chance of showers between 8 p.m. and 2 a.m. Rainfall amounts less than a tenth of an inch. Lows in the mid-50s. West winds 5 to 10 miles an hour. Chance of rain 20%. Thursday, mostly sunny. Highs in the lower 70s. Northwest winds 10 to 15 miles an hour with gusts up to 25 miles an hour. Thursday night, mostly clear. Lows in the upper 40s. North winds 5 to 10 miles an hour. And now the extended forecast for South Central Pennsylvania. Friday, sunny. Highs in the mid-70s. Friday night, mostly clear. Lows in the lower 50s. Saturday, sunny. Highs in the lower 70s. Saturday night, mostly clear. Lows in the upper 40s. Sunday, sunny. Highs in the lower 70s. Sunday night, partly cloudy. Lows in the lower 50s. Monday, sunny. Highs in the lower 70s. Monday night, partly cloudy. Lows around 50. Tuesday, mostly sunny. Highs in the lower 70s. The 8 to 14 day outlook, from Wednesday, June 3rd to Tuesday, June 9th, calls for above normal temperatures and near normal precipitation. Normal high temperatures across central Pennsylvania during this period range from the low 70s over the Allegheny Mountains to the upper 70s across the lower Susquehanna Valley. Normal lows range from the upper 40s over the Alleghenies to the upper 50s across the lower Susquehanna Valley.
Here are the 10 p.m. conditions in the Altoona area. In Altoona, it was mostly cloudy. The temperature was 67 degrees, the dew point 63, and the relative humidity 87%. The wind was calm. The pressure was 30.06 inches and steady. At State College, it was clear. The temperature was 68 degrees, the dew point 61, and the relative humidity 77%. The wind was southwest at 7 miles an hour. The pressure was 30.04 inches and rising. Now, a few other local conditions: Johnstown, mostly cloudy 66, Dubois, mostly cloudy 68, Pittsburgh cloudy 74, Erie, cloudy 64, Bradford mostly cloudy 64. To the south and east, York, mostly cloudy 68, Selins Grove mostly cloudy 71, Harrisburg cloudy 72, Philadelphia cloudy 72, Baltimore cloudy 71, Washington D.C. mostly cloudy 71. Once again, in Altoona it was 67 degrees under mostly cloudy skies. And at State College it was 68 degrees under clear skies. 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Here's the hazardous weather outlook for the following counties: Bedford, Blair, Cambria, and Huntingdon. For this afternoon and tonight, no hazardous weather is expected at this time. And now the extended outlook for the period Wednesday through Monday. The probability for widespread hazardous weather is low. Through Wednesday night, a quasi-stationary front will maintain shower activity across southern Pennsylvania, with mainly dry conditions expected elsewhere. Locally heavy rainfall is possible with these showers. Low temperatures for tonight will be in the upper 50s and lower 60s region-wide, with areas of fog possible. Highs on Wednesday will range from the lower 70s over the Laurel Highlands to the mid-80s across the middle Susquehanna and Wyoming valleys. A cold front will move south across the Keystone State Wednesday night, bringing a few overnight. Behind this front, dry northwesterly flow will bring an extended period of seasonably cooler and rain-free weather through the last weekend of May. Here is the latest National Weather Service forecast for Blair and Bedford counties, including the city of Altoona. Rest of tonight, cloudy with a 50% chance of showers. Patchy fog. Rainfall amounts around a tenth of an inch. Lows in the lower 60s. Southwest winds around 5 miles an hour. Wednesday, areas of fog before 8 a.m. Showers and a slight chance of thunderstorms in the morning, then showers likely and a chance of thunderstorms in the afternoon. Rainfall amounts between a tenth and a quarter of an inch. Highs in the mid-70s. West winds around 5 miles an hour. Gusts up to 20 miles an hour in the afternoon. Chance of rain 90%. Wednesday night, mostly cloudy through 4 a.m., then becoming partly cloudy. A chance of showers and a slight chance of thunderstorms before 8 p.m., then a slight chance of showers between 8 p.m. and 2 a.m. Rainfall amounts less than a tenth of an inch. Lows in the upper 50s. Northwest winds around 5 miles an hour. Gusts up to 20 miles an hour through midnight. Chance of rain 40%. Thursday, sunny. Highs in the lower 70s. Northwest winds 10 to 15 miles an hour with gusts up to 25 miles an hour. Thursday night, mostly clear. Lows in the upper 40s. North winds 5 to 10 miles an hour. Gusts up to 25 miles an hour through midnight. Here is the latest National Weather Service forecast for Cambria County, including the city of Johnstown. Rest of tonight, cloudy with a 50% chance of showers. Patchy fog after 4 a.m. Rainfall amounts around a tenth of an inch. Lows in the lower 60s. Southwest winds around 5 miles an hour. Wednesday, cloudy. Patchy fog before 8 a.m. A chance of showers before 8 a.m., then showers likely between 8 a.m. and 10 a.m. A chance of showers and a slight chance of thunderstorms after 10 a.m. Rainfall amounts between a tenth and a quarter of an inch. Highs in the mid-70s. West winds 5 to 10 miles an hour. Chance of rain 70%. Wednesday night, mostly cloudy through 4 a.m., then becoming partly cloudy. A slight chance of showers and thunderstorms before 8 p.m.,
Then a slight chance of showers between 8 p.m. and 2 a.m. Rainfall amounts less than a tenth of an inch. Lows in the mid-50s. West winds 5 to 10 miles an hour. Chance of rain 20%. Thursday, mostly sunny. Highs in the lower 70s. Northwest winds 10 to 15 miles an hour with gusts up to 25 miles an hour. Thursday night, mostly clear. Lows in the upper 40s. North winds 5 to 10 miles an hour. And now the extended forecast for South Central Pennsylvania. Friday, sunny. Highs in the mid 70s. Friday night, mostly clear. Lows in the lower 50s. Saturday, sunny. Highs in the lower 70s. Saturday night, mostly clear. Lows in the upper 40s. Sunday, sunny. Highs in the lower 70s. Sunday night, partly cloudy. Lows in the lower 50s. Monday, sunny. Highs in the lower 70s. Monday night, partly cloudy. Lows around 50. Tuesday, mostly sunny. Highs in the lower 70s. The 8 to 14 day outlook, from Wednesday, June 3rd to Tuesday, June 9th, calls for above normal temperatures and near normal precipitation. Normal high temperatures across central Pennsylvania during this period range from the low 70s over the Allegheny Mountains to the upper 70s across the lower Susquehanna Valley. Normal lows range from the upper 40s over the Alleghenies to the upper 50s across the lower Susquehanna Valley. Here are the 10 p.m. conditions in the Altoona area. In Altoona, it was mostly cloudy. The temperature was 67 degrees, the dew point 63, and the relative humidity 87%. The wind was calm. The pressure was 30.06 inches and steady. At State College, it was clear. The temperature was 68 degrees, the dew point 61, and the relative humidity 77%. The wind was southwest at 7 miles an hour. The pressure was 30.04 inches and rising. Now, a few other local conditions: Johnstown, mostly cloudy 66, DuBois, mostly cloudy 68, Pittsburgh cloudy 74, Erie, cloudy 64, Bradford mostly cloudy 64. To the south and east, York, mostly cloudy 68, Selins Grove mostly cloudy 71, Harrisburg cloudy 72, Philadelphia cloudy 72, Baltimore cloudy 71, Washington D.C. mostly cloudy 71. Once again, in Altoona it was 67 degrees under mostly cloudy skies. And at State College it was 68 degrees under clear skies. 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Here's the hazardous weather outlook for the following counties: Bedford, Blair, Cambria, and Huntingdon. For this afternoon and tonight, no hazardous weather is expected at this time. And now the extended outlook for the period Wednesday through Monday. The probability for widespread hazardous weather is low. Through Wednesday night, a quasi-stationary front will maintain shower activity across southern Pennsylvania, with mainly dry conditions expected elsewhere. Locally heavy rainfall is possible with these showers. Low temperatures for tonight will be in the upper 50s and lower 60s region-wide, with areas of fog possible. Highs on Wednesday will range from the lower 70s over the Laurel Highlands to the mid-80s across the middle Susquehanna and Wyoming valleys. A cold front will move south across the Keystone State Wednesday night, bringing a few overnight. Behind this front, dry northwesterly flow will bring an extended period of seasonably cooler and rain-free weather through the last weekend of May. Here is the latest National Weather Service forecast for Blair and Bedford counties, including the city of Altoona. Rest of tonight, cloudy with a 50% chance of showers. Patchy fog. Rainfall amounts around a tenth of an inch. Lows in the lower 60s. Southwest winds around 5 miles an hour. Wednesday, areas of fog before 8 a.m. Showers and a slight chance of thunderstorms in the morning, then showers likely and a chance of thunderstorms in the afternoon. Rainfall amounts between a tenth and a quarter of an inch. Highs in the mid-70s. West winds around 5 miles an hour. Gusts up to 20 miles an hour in the afternoon. Chance of rain 90%.
Wednesday night, mostly cloudy through 4 a.m., then becoming partly cloudy. A chance of showers and a slight chance of thunderstorms before 8 p.m., then a slight chance of showers between 8 p.m. and 2 a.m. Rainfall amounts less than a tenth of an inch. Lows in the upper 50s.

Cambria County, including the city of Johnstown. Rest of tonight, cloudy with a 50% chance of showers. Patchy fog after 4 a.m. Rainfall amounts around a tenth of an inch. Lows in the lower 60s. Southwest winds around 5 miles an hour. Wednesday, cloudy. Patchy fog before 8 a.m. A chance of showers before 8 a.m., then showers likely between 8 a.m. and 10 a.m. A chance of showers and a slight chance of thunderstorms after 10 a.m. Rainfall amounts between a tenth and a quarter of an inch. Highs in the mid-70s. West winds 5 to 10 miles an hour. Chance of rain 70%. Wednesday night, mostly cloudy through 4 a.m., then becoming partly cloudy. A slight chance of showers and thunderstorms before 8 p.m., then a slight chance of showers between 8 p.m. and 2 a.m. Rainfall amounts less than a tenth of an inch. Lows in the mid-50s. West winds 5 to 10 miles an hour. Chance of rain 20%. Thursday, mostly sunny. Highs in the lower 70s. Northwest winds 10 to 15 miles an hour with gusts up to 25 miles an hour. Thursday night, mostly clear. Lows in the upper 40s. North winds 5 to 10 miles an hour. And now the extended forecast for South Central Pennsylvania. Friday, sunny. Highs in the mid-70s. Friday night, mostly clear. Lows in the lower 50s. Saturday, sunny. Highs in the lower 70s. Saturday night, mostly clear. Lows in the upper 40s. Sunday, sunny. Highs in the lower 70s. Sunday night, partly cloudy. Lows in the lower 50s. Monday, sunny. Highs in the lower 70s. Monday night, partly cloudy. Lows around 50. Tuesday, mostly sunny. Highs in the lower 70s. The 8 to 14 day outlook, from Wednesday, June 3rd to Tuesday, June 9th, calls for above normal temperatures and near normal precipitation. Normal high temperatures across central Pennsylvania during this period range from the low 70s over the Allegheny Mountains to the upper 70s across the lower Susquehanna Valley. Normal lows range from the upper 40s over the Alleghenies to the upper 50s across the lower Susquehanna Valley. Here are the 10 p.m. conditions in the Altoona area. In Altoona, it was mostly cloudy. The temperature was 67 degrees, the dew point 63, and the relative humidity 87%. The wind was calm. The pressure was 30.06 inches and steady. At State College, it was clear. The temperature was 68 degrees, the dew point 61, and the relative humidity 77%. The wind was southwest at 7 miles an hour. The pressure was 30.04 inches and rising. Now, a few other local conditions: Johnstown, mostly cloudy 66, Dubois, mostly cloudy 68, Pittsburgh cloudy 74, Erie, cloudy 64, Bradford mostly cloudy 64. To the south and east, York, mostly cloudy 68, Selins Grove mostly cloudy 71, Harrisburg cloudy 72, Philadelphia cloudy 72, Baltimore cloudy 71, Washington D.C. mostly cloudy 71. Once again, in Altoona it was 67 degrees under mostly cloudy skies. And at State College it was 68 degrees under clear skies. 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Here's the hazardous weather outlook for the following counties: Bedford, Blair, Cambria, and Huntingdon. For this afternoon and tonight, no hazardous weather is expected at this time. And now the extended outlook for the period Wednesday through Monday. The probability for widespread hazardous weather is low. Through Wednesday night, a quasi-stationary front will maintain shower activity across southern Pennsylvania, with mainly dry conditions expected elsewhere. Locally heavy rainfall is possible with these showers. Low temperatures for tonight will be in the upper 50s and lower 60s region-wide, with areas of fog possible. Highs on Wednesday will range from the lower 70s over the Laurel Highlands to the mid-80s across the middle Susquehanna and Wyoming valleys. Behind this front, dry northwesterly flow will bring an extended period of seasonably cooler and rain-free weather through the last weekend of May.

8 a.m. A chance of showers before 8 a.m., then showers likely between 8 a.m. and 10 a.m. A chance of showers and a slight chance of thunderstorms after 10 a.m. Rainfall amounts between a tenth and a quarter of an inch. Highs in the mid-70s. West winds 5 to 10 miles an hour. Chance of rain 70%. Wednesday night, mostly cloudy through 4 a.m., then becoming partly cloudy. A slight chance of showers and thunderstorms before 8 p.m., then a slight chance of showers between 8 p.m. and 2 a.m. Rainfall amounts less than a tenth of an inch. Lows in the mid-50s. West winds 5 to 10 miles an hour. Chance of rain 20%. Thursday, mostly sunny. Highs in the lower 70s. Northwest winds 10 to 15 miles an hour with gusts up to 25 miles an hour. Thursday night, mostly clear. Lows in the upper 40s. North winds 5 to 10 miles an hour. And now the extended forecast for South Central Pennsylvania. Friday, sunny. Highs in the mid 70s. Friday night, mostly clear. Lows in the lower 50s. Saturday, sunny. Highs in the lower 70s. Saturday night, mostly clear. Lows in the upper 40s. Sunday, sunny. Highs in the lower 70s. Sunday night, partly cloudy. Lows in the lower 50s. Monday, sunny. Highs in the lower 70s. Monday night, partly cloudy. Lows around 50. Tuesday, mostly sunny. Highs in the lower 70s. The 8 to 14 day outlook, from Wednesday, June 3rd to Tuesday, June 9th, calls for above normal temperatures and near normal precipitation. Normal high temperatures across central Pennsylvania during this period range from the low 70s over the Allegheny Mountains to the upper 70s across the lower Susquehanna Valley. Normal lows range from the upper 40s over the Alleghenies to the upper 50s across the lower Susquehanna Valley. Here are the 11 p.m. conditions in the Altoona area. In Altoona, it was cloudy. The temperature was 66 degrees, the dew point 63, and the relative humidity 90%. The wind was calm. The pressure was 30.07 inches and rising. At State College, it was cloudy. The temperature was 67 degrees, the dew point 63, and the relative humidity 85%. The wind was southwest at 6 miles an hour. The pressure was 30.05 inches and steady. Now, a few other local conditions: Johnstown, cloudy 66, DuBois, cloudy 66, La Trobe, cloudy 70, Pittsburgh, cloudy 73, Erie, cloudy 65, Bradford, cloudy 63. To the south and east, York, cloudy 68, Selins Grove, cloudy 68, Harrisburg, cloudy 70, Philadelphia, cloudy 71, Baltimore, mostly cloudy 70, Washington, D.C., cloudy 70. Once again, in Altoona, it was 66 degrees under cloudy skies. And at State College, it was 67 degrees under cloudy skies. 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Here's the hazardous weather outlook for the following counties: Bedford, Blair, Cambria, and Huntingdon. For this afternoon and tonight, no hazardous weather is expected at this time. And now the extended outlook for the period Wednesday through Monday. The probability for widespread hazardous weather is low. Through Wednesday night, a quasi-stationary front will maintain shower activity across southern Pennsylvania, with mainly dry conditions expected elsewhere. Locally heavy rainfall is possible with these showers. Low temperatures for tonight will be in the upper 50s and lower 60s region-wide, with areas of fog possible. Highs on Wednesday will range from the lower 70s over the Laurel Highlands to the mid-80s across the middle Susquehanna and Wyoming valleys. Behind this front, dry northwesterly flow will bring an extended period of seasonably cooler and rain-free weather through the last weekend of May. Here is the latest National Weather Service forecast for Blair and Bedford counties, including the city of Altoona. Rest of tonight, cloudy with a 50% chance of showers. Patchy fog. Rainfall amounts around a tenth of an inch. Lows in the lower 60s. Southwest winds around 5 miles an hour. Wednesday, areas of fog before

8 a.m. Showers and a slight chance of thunderstorms in the morning, then showers likely and a chance of thunderstorms in the afternoon. Rainfall amounts between a tenth and a quarter of an inch. Highs in the mid-70s. West winds around 5 miles an hour. Gusts up to 20 miles an hour in the afternoon. Chance of rain 90%. Wednesday night, mostly cloudy through 4 a.m., then becoming partly cloudy. A chance of showers and a slight chance of thunderstorms before 8 p.m., then a slight chance of showers between 8 p.m. and 2 a.m. Rainfall amounts less than a tenth of an inch. Lows in the upper 50s. Northwest winds around 5 miles an hour. Gusts up to 20 miles an hour through midnight. Chance of rain 40%. Thursday, sunny. Highs in the lower 70s. Northwest winds 10 to 15 miles an hour with gusts up to 25 miles an hour. Thursday night, mostly clear. Lows in the upper 40s. North winds 5 to 10 miles an hour. Gusts up to 25 miles an hour through midnight. Here is the latest National Weather Service forecast for Cambria County, including the city of Johnstown. Rest of tonight, cloudy with a 50% chance of showers. Patchy fog after 4 a.m. Rainfall amounts around a tenth of an inch. Lows in the lower 60s. Southwest winds around 5 miles an hour. Wednesday, cloudy. Patchy fog before 8 a.m. A chance of showers before 8 a.m., then showers likely between 8 a.m. and 10 a.m. A chance of showers and a slight chance of thunderstorms after 10 a.m. Rainfall amounts between a tenth and a quarter of an inch. Highs in the mid-70s. West winds 5 to 10 miles an hour. Chance of rain 70%. Wednesday night, mostly cloudy through 4 a.m., then becoming partly cloudy. A slight chance of showers and thunderstorms before 8 p.m., then a slight chance of showers between 8 p.m. and 2 a.m. Rainfall amounts less than a tenth of an inch. Lows in the mid-50s. West winds 5 to 10 miles an hour. Chance of rain 20%. Thursday, mostly sunny. Highs in the lower 70s. Northwest winds 10 to 15 miles an hour with gusts up to 25 miles an hour. Thursday night, mostly clear. Lows in the upper 40s. North winds 5 to 10 miles an hour. And now the extended forecast for South Central Pennsylvania. Friday, sunny. Highs in the mid 70s. Friday night, mostly clear. Lows in the lower 50s. Saturday, sunny. Highs in the lower 70s. Saturday night, mostly clear. Lows in the upper 40s. Sunday, sunny. Highs in the lower 70s. Sunday night, partly cloudy. Lows in the lower 50s. Monday, sunny. Highs in the lower 70s. Monday night, partly cloudy. Lows around 50. Tuesday, mostly sunny. Highs in the lower 70s. Here is the latest National Weather Service forecast for Blair and Bedford counties, including the city of Altoona. Rest of tonight, cloudy with a chance of showers. Patchy fog. A slight chance of thunderstorms after 2 a.m. Rainfall amounts less than a tenth of an inch. Lows in the lower 60s. Southwest winds around 5 miles an hour. Chance of rain 50%. Wednesday, mostly cloudy. Areas of fog before 8 a.m. Showers likely and a slight chance of thunderstorms in the morning, then a chance of showers and thunderstorms in the afternoon. Rainfall amounts between a tenth and a quarter of an inch. Highs in the mid-70s. West winds 5 to 10 miles an hour. Chance of rain 70%. Wednesday night, mostly cloudy through 2 a.m. then clearing. Lows in the mid-50s. Northwest winds 5 to 10 miles an hour. Thursday, mostly sunny. Highs in the lower 70s. Northwest winds 10 to 15 miles an hour with gusts up to 25 miles an hour. Thursday night, mostly clear. Lows in the upper 40s. Northwest winds 5 to 10 miles an hour. Gusts up to 25 miles an hour through midnight. Here is the latest National Weather Service forecast for Cambria County, including the city of Johnstown. Rest of tonight, cloudy with a chance of showers.
a slight chance of thunderstorms after 2 a.m. Patchy fog after 4 a.m. Rainfall amounts less than a tenth of an inch. Lows in the lower 60s. Southwest winds around 5 miles an hour. Chance of rain 50%. Wednesday, cloudy. Patchy fog before 8 a.m. A chance of showers before 10 a.m., then a chance of showers and a slight chance of thunderstorms between 10 a.m. and 2 p.m. Rainfall amounts less than a tenth of an inch. Highs in the mid-70s. West winds 5 to 10 miles an hour. Chance of rain 50%. Wednesday night, mostly cloudy, then becoming partly cloudy between midnight and 2 a.m., then becoming mostly clear. Lows in the mid-50s. Northwest winds 5 to 10 miles an hour. Thursday, mostly sunny. Highs around 70. Northwest winds 10 to 15 miles an hour with gusts up to 25 miles an hour. Thursday night, mostly clear. Lows in the upper 40s. North winds 5 to 10 miles an hour. Gusts up to 25 miles an hour through midnight. And now the extended forecast for South Central Pennsylvania. Friday, sunny. Highs in the mid-70s. Friday night, mostly clear. Lows in the lower 50s. Saturday, sunny. Highs in the lower 70s. Saturday night, mostly clear. Lows in the upper 40s. Sunday, sunny. Highs in the lower 70s. Sunday night, mostly clear. Lows around 50. Monday, mostly sunny. Highs in the lower 70s. Monday night, partly cloudy. Lows around 50. Tuesday, mostly sunny. Highs in the lower 70s. The 8 to 14 day outlook, from Wednesday, June 3rd to Tuesday, June 9th, calls for above normal temperatures and near normal precipitation. Normal high temperatures across central Pennsylvania during this period range from the low 70s over the Allegheny Mountains to the upper 70s across the lower Susquehanna Valley. Normal lows range from the upper 40s over the Alleghenies to the upper 50s across the lower Susquehanna Valley. Here are the midnight conditions in the Altoona area. In Altoona, it was cloudy. The temperature was 67 degrees, the dew point 63, and the relative humidity 87%. The wind was variable at 3 miles an hour. The pressure was 30.05 inches and falling. At State College, it was cloudy. The temperature was 66 degrees, the dew point 65, and the relative humidity 94%. The wind was southwest at 5 miles an hour. The pressure was 30.04 inches and falling. Now, a few other local conditions: Johnstown, cloudy 65, Du Bois, cloudy 67, La Trobe, light rain 70, Pittsburgh, light rain 71, Erie, cloudy 65, Bradford, cloudy 59. To the south and east, York, cloudy 68, Selins Grove, cloudy 68, Harrisburg, cloudy 69, Philadelphia, cloudy 69, Baltimore, cloudy 69, Washington, D.C., cloudy 69. Once again, in Altoona it was 67 degrees under cloudy skies. And at State College it was 66 degrees under cloudy skies. 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Serving South Central Pennsylvania, and originating from the National Weather Service Office in State College. Here are the midnight conditions in the Altoona area. In Altoona, it was cloudy. The temperature was 67 degrees, the dew point 63, and the relative humidity 87%. The wind was variable at 3 miles an hour. The pressure was 30.05 inches and falling. At State College, it was mostly cloudy. The temperature was 66 degrees, the dew point 65, and the relative humidity 94%. The wind was southwest at 5 miles an hour. The pressure was 30.04 inches and falling. Now, a few other local conditions: Johnstown, mostly cloudy 65, Du Bois, mostly cloudy 67, La Trobe, light rain 70, Pittsburgh, light rain 71, Erie, cloudy 65, Bradford, mostly cloudy 59. To the south and east, York, mostly cloudy 68, Selins Grove, mostly cloudy 68, Harrisburg, mostly cloudy 69, Philadelphia, cloudy 69, Baltimore, cloudy 69, Washington, D.C., cloudy 69.
Once again, in Altoona it was 67 degrees under cloudy skies. And at State College it was 66 degrees under mostly cloudy skies. This is NOAA Weather Radio, All Hazards Station WNG 589. 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Here's the hazardous weather outlook for the following counties: Bedford, Blair, Cambria, and Huntingdon. For this afternoon and tonight, no hazardous weather is expected at this time. And now the extended outlook for the period Wednesday through Monday. The probability for widespread hazardous weather is low. Through Wednesday night, a quasi-stationary front will maintain shower activity across southern Pennsylvania, with mainly dry conditions expected elsewhere. Locally heavy rainfall is possible with these showers. Low temperatures for tonight will be in the upper 50s and lower 60s region-wide, with areas of fog possible. Highs on Wednesday will range from the lower 70s over the Laurel Highlands to the mid-80s across the middle Susquehanna and Wyoming valleys. Behind this front, dry northwesterly flow will bring an extended period of seasonably cooler and rain-free weather through the last weekend of May. Here is the latest National Weather Service forecast for Blair and Bedford counties, including the city of Altoona. Rest of tonight, cloudy with a chance of showers. Patchy fog. A slight chance of thunderstorms after 2 a.m. Rainfall amounts less than a tenth of an inch. Lows in the lower 60s. Southwest winds around 5 miles an hour. Chance of rain 50%. Wednesday, mostly cloudy. Areas of fog before 8 a.m. Showers likely and a slight chance of thunderstorms in the morning, then a chance of showers and thunderstorms in the afternoon. Rainfall amounts between a tenth and a quarter of an inch. Highs in the mid-70s. West winds 5 to 10 miles an hour. Chance of rain 70%. Wednesday night, mostly cloudy through 2 a.m. then clearing. Lows in the mid-50s. Northwest winds 5 to 10 miles an hour. Thursday, mostly sunny. Highs in the lower 70s. Northwest winds 10 to 15 miles an hour with gusts up to 25 miles an hour. Thursday night, mostly clear. Lows in the upper 40s. Northwest winds 5 to 10 miles an hour. Gusts up to 25 miles an hour through midnight. Here is the latest National Weather Service forecast for Cambria County, including the city of Johnstown. Rest of tonight, cloudy with a chance of showers. A slight chance of thunderstorms after 2 a.m. Patchy fog after 4 a.m. Rainfall amounts less than a tenth of an inch. Lows in the lower 60s. Southwest winds around 5 miles an hour. Chance of rain 50%. Wednesday, cloudy. Patchy fog before 8 a.m. A chance of showers before 10 a.m., then a chance of showers and a slight chance of thunderstorms between 10 a.m. and 2 p.m. Rainfall amounts less than a tenth of an inch. Highs in the mid-70s. West winds 5 to 10 miles an hour. Chance of rain 50%. Wednesday night, mostly cloudy, then becoming partly cloudy between midnight and 2 a.m., then becoming mostly clear. Lows in the mid-50s. Northwest winds 5 to 10 miles an hour. Thursday, mostly sunny. Highs around 70. Northwest winds 10 to 15 miles an hour with gusts up to 25 miles an hour. Thursday night, mostly clear. Lows in the upper 40s. North winds 5 to 10 miles an hour. Gusts up to 25 miles an hour through midnight. And now the extended forecast for South Central Pennsylvania. Friday, sunny. Highs in the mid-70s. Friday night, mostly clear. Lows in the lower 50s. Saturday, sunny. Highs in the lower 70s. Saturday night, mostly clear. Lows in the upper 40s. Sunday, sunny. Highs in the lower 70s. Sunday night, mostly clear. Lows around 50. Monday, mostly sunny. Highs in the lower 70s. Monday night, partly cloudy. Lows around 50. Tuesday, mostly sunny. Highs in the lower 70s. The 8 to 14 day outlook, from Wednesday, June 3rd to Tuesday, June 9th, calls for above normal temperatures and near normal precipitation.
Normal high temperatures across central Pennsylvania during this period range from the low 70s over the Allegheny Mountains to the upper 70s across the lower Susquehanna Valley. Normal lows range from the upper 40s over the Alleghenies to the upper 50s across the lower Susquehanna Valley. Here are the midnight conditions in the Altoona area. In Altoona, it was cloudy. The temperature was 67 degrees, the dew point 63, and the relative humidity 87%. The wind was variable at 3 miles an hour. The pressure was 30.05 inches and falling. At State College, it was mostly cloudy. The temperature was 66 degrees, the dew point 65, and the relative humidity 94%. The wind was southwest at 5 miles an hour. The pressure was 30.04 inches and falling. Now, a few other local conditions. Johnstown, mostly cloudy 65, Dubois, mostly cloudy 67, La Trobe, light rain 70, Pittsburgh light rain 71, Erie, cloudy 65, Bradford mostly cloudy 59. To the south and east, York, mostly cloudy 68, Selins Grove mostly cloudy 68, Harrisburg mostly cloudy 69, Philadelphia cloudy 69, Baltimore cloudy 69, Washington D.C. cloudy 69. Once again, in Altoona it was 67 degrees under cloudy skies. And at State College it was 66 degrees under mostly cloudy skies. 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Here's the hazardous weather outlook for the following counties: Bedford, Blair, Cambria, and Huntingdon. For this afternoon and tonight, no hazardous weather is expected at this time. And now the extended outlook for the period Wednesday through Monday. The probability for widespread hazardous weather is low. Through Wednesday night, a quasi-stationary front will maintain shower activity across southern Pennsylvania, with mainly dry conditions expected elsewhere. Locally heavy rainfall is possible with these showers. Low temperatures for tonight will be in the upper 50s and lower 60s region-wide, with areas of fog possible. Highs on Wednesday will range from the lower 70s over the Laurel Highlands to the mid-80s across the middle Susquehanna and Wyoming valleys. Behind this front, dry northwesterly flow will bring an extended period of seasonably cooler and rain-free weather through the last weekend of May. Here is the latest National Weather Service forecast for Blair and Bedford counties, including the city of Altoona. Rest of tonight, cloudy with a chance of showers. Patchy fog. A slight chance of thunderstorms after 2 a.m. Rainfall amounts less than a tenth of an inch. Lows in the lower 60s. Southwest winds around 5 miles an hour. Chance of rain 50%. Wednesday, mostly cloudy. Areas of fog before 8 a.m. Showers likely and a slight chance of thunderstorms in the morning, then a chance of showers and thunderstorms in the afternoon. Rainfall amounts between a tenth and a quarter of an inch. Highs in the mid-70s. West winds 5 to 10 miles an hour. Chance of rain 70%. Wednesday night, mostly cloudy through 2 a.m. then clearing. Lows in the mid-50s. Northwest winds 5 to 10 miles an hour. Thursday, mostly sunny. Highs in the lower 70s. Northwest winds 10 to 15 miles an hour with gusts up to 25 miles an hour. Thursday night, mostly clear. Lows in the upper 40s. Northwest winds 5 to 10 miles an hour. Gusts up to 25 miles an hour through midnight. Here is the latest National Weather Service forecast for Cambria County, including the city of Johnstown. Rest of tonight, cloudy with a chance of showers. A slight chance of thunderstorms after 2 a.m. Patchy fog after 4 a.m. Rainfall amounts less than a tenth of an inch. Lows in the lower 60s. Southwest winds around 5 miles an hour. Chance of rain 50%. Wednesday, cloudy. Patchy fog before 8 a.m. A chance of showers before 10 a.m., then a chance of showers and a slight chance of thunderstorms between 10 a.m. and 2 p.m. Rainfall amounts less than a tenth of an inch. Highs in the mid-70s. West winds 5 to 10 miles an hour. Chance of rain 50%. Wednesday night,
mostly cloudy, then becoming partly cloudy between midnight and 2 a.m., then becoming mostly clear. Lows in the mid-50s. Northwest winds 5 to 10 miles an hour. Thursday, mostly sunny. Highs around 70. Northwest winds 10 to 15 miles an hour with gusts up to 25 miles an hour. Thursday night, mostly clear. Lows in the upper 40s. North winds 5 to 10 miles an hour. Gusts up to 25 miles an hour through midnight. And now the extended forecast for South Central Pennsylvania. Friday, sunny. Highs in the mid-70s. Friday night, mostly clear. Lows in the lower 50s. Saturday, sunny. Highs in the lower 70s. Saturday night, mostly clear. Lows in the upper 40s. Sunday, sunny. Highs in the lower 70s. Sunday night, mostly clear. Lows around 50. Monday, mostly sunny. Highs in the lower 70s. Monday night, partly cloudy. Lows around 50. Tuesday, mostly sunny. Highs in the lower 70s. 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Broadcasts originate from the National Weather Service in State College and are transmitted from the tower facilities provided by the Blair County Emergency Management Agency in Frankstown on a frequency of 162.425 MHz. We are located at Innovation Park in State College. 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Properly set weather radios with the alarm device will alert you when severe weather warnings or watches are issued. Programming on this station will be temporarily changed during severe weather to bring you the latest information. Warnings and safety information from the National Weather Service may someday save your life or protect your property. The 8 to 14 day outlook from Wednesday, June 3rd to Tuesday, June 9th calls for above normal temperatures and near normal precipitation. Normal high temperatures across central Pennsylvania during this period range from the low 70s over the Allegheny Mountains to the upper 70s across the lower Susquehanna Valley. Normal lows range from the upper 40s over the Alleghenies to the upper 50s across the lower Susquehanna Valley. Here are the midnight conditions in the Altoona area. In Altoona, it was cloudy. The temperature was 67 degrees, the dew point 63, and the relative humidity 87%. The wind was variable at 3 miles an hour. The pressure was 30.05 inches and falling. At State College, it was mostly cloudy. The temperature was 66 degrees, the dew point 65, and the relative humidity 94%. The wind was southwest at 5 miles an hour. The pressure was 30.04 inches and falling. Now, a few other local conditions. Johnstown, mostly cloudy 65, Dubois, mostly cloudy 67, Latrobe, light rain 70, Pittsburgh, light rain 71, Erie, cloudy 65, Bradford, mostly cloudy 59. To the south and east, York, mostly cloudy 68, Selins Grove, mostly cloudy 68, Harrisburg, mostly cloudy 69, Philadelphia, cloudy 69, Baltimore, cloudy 69, Washington, D.C., cloudy 69. Once again, in Altoona, it was 67 degrees under cloudy skies. And at State College, it was 66 degrees under mostly cloudy skies. 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Here's the hazardous weather outlook for the following counties: Bedford, Blair, Cambria, and Huntingdon. For this afternoon and tonight, no hazardous weather is expected at this time. And now the extended outlook for the period Wednesday through Monday. The probability for widespread hazardous weather is low. Through Wednesday night, a quasi-stationary front will maintain shower activity across southern Pennsylvania, with mainly dry conditions expected elsewhere. Locally heavy rainfall is possible with these showers. Low temperatures for tonight will be in the upper 50s and lower 60s region-wide, with areas of fog possible. Highs on Wednesday will range from the lower 70s over the Laurel Highlands to the mid-80s across the middle Susquehanna and Wyoming valleys. Behind this front, dry northwesterly flow will bring an extended period of seasonably cooler and rain-free weather through the last weekend of May.
Here is the latest National Weather Service forecast for Blair and Bedford counties, including the city of Altoona. Rest of tonight, cloudy with a chance of showers. Patchy fog. A slight chance of thunderstorms after 2 a.m. Rainfall amounts less than a tenth of an inch. Lows in the lower 60s. Southwest winds around 5 miles an hour. Chance of rain 50%. Wednesday, mostly cloudy. Areas of fog before 8 a.m. Showers likely and a slight chance of thunderstorms in the morning, then a chance of showers and thunderstorms in the afternoon. Rainfall amounts between a tenth and a quarter of an inch. Highs in the mid-70s. West winds 5 to 10 miles an hour. Chance of rain 70%. Wednesday night, mostly cloudy through 2 a.m. then clearing. Lows in the mid-50s. Northwest winds 5 to 10 miles an hour. Thursday, mostly sunny. Highs in the lower 70s. Northwest winds 10 to 15 miles an hour with gusts up to 25 miles an hour. Thursday night, mostly clear. Lows in the upper 40s. Northwest winds 5 to 10 miles an hour. Gusts up to 25 miles an hour through midnight. Here is the latest National Weather Service forecast for Cambria County, including the city of Johnstown. Rest of tonight, cloudy with a chance of showers. A slight chance of thunderstorms after 2 a.m. Patchy fog after 4 a.m. Rainfall amounts less than a tenth of an inch. Lows in the lower 60s. Southwest winds around 5 miles an hour. Chance of rain 50%. Wednesday, cloudy. Patchy fog before 8 a.m. A chance of showers before 10 a.m., then a chance of showers and a slight chance of thunderstorms between 10 a.m. and 2 p.m. Rainfall amounts less than a tenth of an inch. Highs in the mid-70s. West winds 5 to 10 miles an hour. Chance of rain 50%. Wednesday night, mostly cloudy, then becoming partly cloudy between midnight and 2 a.m., then becoming mostly clear. Lows in the mid-50s. Northwest winds 5 to 10 miles an hour. Thursday, mostly sunny. Highs around 70. Northwest winds 10 to 15 miles an hour with gusts up to 25 miles an hour. Thursday night, mostly clear. Lows in the upper 40s. North winds 5 to 10 miles an hour. Gusts up to 25 miles an hour through midnight. And now the extended forecast for South Central Pennsylvania. Friday, sunny. Highs in the mid-70s. Friday night, mostly clear. Lows in the lower 50s. Saturday, sunny. Highs in the lower 70s. Saturday night, mostly clear. Lows in the upper 40s. Sunday, sunny. Highs in the lower 70s. Sunday night, mostly clear. Lows around 50. Monday, mostly sunny. Highs in the lower 70s. Monday night, partly cloudy. Lows around 50. Tuesday, mostly sunny. Highs in the lower 70s. The 8 to 14 day outlook, from Wednesday, June 3rd to Tuesday, June 9th, calls for above normal temperatures and near normal precipitation. Normal high temperatures across central Pennsylvania during this period range from the low 70s over the Allegheny Mountains to the upper 70s across the lower Susquehanna Valley. Normal lows range from the upper 40s over the Alleghenies to the upper 50s across the lower Susquehanna Valley. Here are the midnight conditions in the Altoona area. In Altoona, it was cloudy. The temperature was 67 degrees, the dew point 63, and the relative humidity 87%. The wind was variable at 3 miles an hour. The pressure was 30.05 inches and falling. At State College, it was mostly cloudy. The temperature was 66 degrees, the dew point 65, and the relative humidity 94%. The wind was southwest at 5 miles an hour. The pressure was 30.04 inches and falling. Now, a few other local conditions: Johnstown, mostly cloudy 65, Dubois, mostly cloudy 67, Latrobe, light rain 70, Pittsburgh, light rain 71, Erie, cloudy 65, Bradford, mostly cloudy 59. To the south and east, York, mostly cloudy 68, Selinsgrove, mostly cloudy 68, Harrisburg, mostly cloudy 69,
Philadelphia, cloudy 69, Baltimore, cloudy 69, Washington, D.C., cloudy 69. Once again, in Altoona, it was 67 degrees under cloudy skies. And at State College, it was 66 degrees under mostly cloudy skies. 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Here's the hazardous weather outlook for the following counties: Bedford, Blair, Cambria, and Huntingdon. For this afternoon and tonight, no hazardous weather is expected at this time. And now the extended outlook for the period Wednesday through Monday. The probability for widespread hazardous weather is low. Through Wednesday night, a quasi-stationary front will maintain shower activity across southern Pennsylvania, with mainly dry conditions expected elsewhere. Locally heavy rainfall is possible with these showers. Low temperatures for tonight will be in the upper 50s and lower 60s region-wide, with areas of fog possible. Highs on Wednesday will range from the lower 70s over the Laurel Highlands to the mid-80s across the middle Susquehanna and Wyoming valleys. Behind this front, dry northwesterly flow will bring an extended period of seasonably cooler and rain-free weather through the last weekend of May. Here is the latest National Weather Service forecast for Blair and Bedford counties, including the city of Altoona. Rest of tonight, cloudy with a chance of showers. Patchy fog. A slight chance of thunderstorms after 2 a.m. Rainfall amounts less than a tenth of an inch. Lows in the lower 60s. Southwest winds around 5 miles an hour. Chance of rain 50%. Wednesday, mostly cloudy. Areas of fog before 8 a.m. Showers likely and a slight chance of thunderstorms in the morning, then a chance of showers and thunderstorms in the afternoon. Rainfall amounts between a tenth and a quarter of an inch. Highs in the mid-70s. West winds 5 to 10 miles an hour. Chance of rain 70%. Wednesday night, mostly cloudy through 2 a.m. then clearing. Lows in the mid-50s. Northwest winds 5 to 10 miles an hour. Thursday, mostly sunny. Highs in the lower 70s. Northwest winds 10 to 15 miles an hour with gusts up to 25 miles an hour. Thursday night, mostly clear. Lows in the upper 40s. Northwest winds 5 to 10 miles an hour. Gusts up to 25 miles an hour through midnight. Here is the latest National Weather Service forecast for Cambria County, including the city of Johnstown. Rest of tonight, cloudy with a chance of showers. A slight chance of thunderstorms after 2 a.m. Patchy fog after 4 a.m. Rainfall amounts less than a tenth of an inch. Lows in the lower 60s. Southwest winds around 5 miles an hour. Chance of rain 50%. Wednesday, cloudy. Patchy fog before 8 a.m. A chance of showers before 10 a.m., then a chance of showers and a slight chance of thunderstorms between 10 a.m. and 2 p.m. Rainfall amounts less than a tenth of an inch. Highs in the mid-70s. West winds 5 to 10 miles an hour. Chance of rain 50%. Wednesday night, mostly cloudy, then becoming partly cloudy between midnight and 2 a.m., then becoming mostly clear. Lows in the mid-50s. Northwest winds 5 to 10 miles an hour. Thursday, mostly sunny. Highs around 70. Northwest winds 10 to 15 miles an hour with gusts up to 25 miles an hour. Thursday night, mostly clear. Lows in the upper 40s. North winds 5 to 10 miles an hour. Gusts up to 25 miles an hour through midnight. And now the extended forecast for South Central Pennsylvania. Friday, sunny. Highs in the mid-70s. Friday night, mostly clear. Lows in the lower 50s. Saturday, sunny. Highs in the lower 70s. Saturday night, mostly clear. Lows in the upper 40s. Sunday, sunny. Highs in the lower 70s. Sunday night, mostly clear. Lows around 50. Monday, mostly sunny. Highs in the lower 70s. Monday night, partly cloudy. Lows around 50. Tuesday, mostly sunny. Highs in the lower 70s.
The 8 to 14 day outlook, from Wednesday, June 3rd to Tuesday, June 9th, calls for above normal temperatures and near normal precipitation. Normal high temperatures across central Pennsylvania during this period range from the low 70s over the Allegheny Mountains to the upper 70s across the lower Susquehanna Valley. Normal lows range from the upper 40s over the Alleghenies to the upper 50s across the lower Susquehanna Valley. Here are the midnight conditions in the Altoona area. In Altoona, it was cloudy. The temperature was 67 degrees, the dew point 63, and the relative humidity 87%. The wind was variable at 3 miles an hour. The pressure was 30.05 inches and falling. At State College, it was mostly cloudy. The temperature was 66 degrees, the dew point 65, and the relative humidity 94%. The wind was southwest at 5 miles an hour. The pressure was 30.04 inches and falling. Now, a few other local conditions: Johnstown, mostly cloudy 65, Dubois, mostly cloudy 67, La Trobe, light rain 70, Pittsburgh, light rain 71, Erie, cloudy 65, Bradford, mostly cloudy 59. To the south and east, York, mostly cloudy 68, Selins Grove, mostly cloudy 68, Harrisburg, mostly cloudy 69, Philadelphia, cloudy 69, Baltimore, cloudy 69, Washington, D.C., cloudy 69. Once again, in Altoona, it was 67 degrees under cloudy skies. And at State College, it was 66 degrees under mostly cloudy skies. 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Here's the hazardous weather outlook for the following counties: Bedford, Blair, Cambria, and Huntingdon. For this afternoon and tonight, no hazardous weather is expected at this time. And now the extended outlook for the period Wednesday through Monday. The probability for widespread hazardous weather is low. Through Wednesday night, a quasi-stationary front will maintain shower activity across southern Pennsylvania, with mainly dry conditions expected elsewhere. Locally heavy rainfall is possible with these showers. Low temperatures for tonight will be in the upper 50s and lower 60s region-wide, with areas of fog possible. Highs on Wednesday will range from the lower 70s over the Laurel Highlands to the mid-80s across the middle Susquehanna and Wyoming valleys. Behind this front, dry northwesterly flow will bring an extended period of seasonably cooler and rain-free weather through the last weekend of May. Here is the latest National Weather Service forecast for Blair and Bedford counties, including the city of Altoona. Rest of tonight, cloudy with a chance of showers. Patchy fog. A slight chance of thunderstorms after 2 a.m. Rainfall amounts less than a tenth of an inch. Lows in the lower 60s. Southwest winds around 5 miles an hour. Chance of rain 50%. Wednesday, mostly cloudy. Areas of fog before 8 a.m. Showers likely and a slight chance of thunderstorms in the morning, then a chance of showers and thunderstorms in the afternoon. Rainfall amounts between a tenth and a quarter of an inch. Highs in the mid-70s. West winds 5 to 10 miles an hour. Chance of rain 70%. Wednesday night, mostly cloudy through 2 a.m. then clearing. Lows in the mid-50s. Northwest winds 5 to 10 miles an hour. Thursday, mostly sunny. Highs in the lower 70s. Northwest winds 10 to 15 miles an hour with gusts up to 25 miles an hour. Thursday night, mostly clear. Lows in the upper 40s. Northwest winds 5 to 10 miles an hour. Gusts up to 25 miles an hour through midnight. Here is the latest National Weather Service forecast for Cambria County, including the city of Johnstown. Rest of tonight, cloudy with a chance of showers. A slight chance of thunderstorms after 2 a.m. Patchy fog after 4 a.m. Rainfall amounts less than a tenth of an inch. Lows in the lower 60s. Southwest winds around 5 miles an hour. Chance of rain 50%. Wednesday, cloudy. Patchy fog before 8 a.m. A chance of showers before 10 a.m., then a chance of showers and a slight chance of thunderstorms between 10 a.m. and 2 p.m. Rainfall amounts less than a tenth of an inch. Highs in the mid-70s.
West winds 5 to 10 miles an hour. Chance of rain 50%. Wednesday night, mostly cloudy, then becoming partly cloudy between midnight and 2 a.m., then becoming mostly clear. Lows in the mid-50s. Northwest winds 5 to 10 miles an hour. Thursday, mostly sunny. Highs around 70. Northwest winds 10 to 15 miles an hour with gusts up to 25 miles an hour. Thursday night, mostly clear. Lows in the upper 40s. North winds 5 to 10 miles an hour. Gusts up to 25 miles an hour through midnight. And now the extended forecast for South Central Pennsylvania. Friday, sunny. Highs in the mid-70s. Friday night, mostly clear. Lows in the lower 50s. Saturday, sunny. Highs in the lower 70s. Saturday night, mostly clear. Lows in the upper 40s. Sunday, sunny. Highs in the lower 70s. Sunday night, mostly clear. Lows around 50. Monday, mostly sunny. Highs in the lower 70s. Monday night, partly cloudy. Lows around 50. Tuesday, mostly sunny. Highs in the lower 70s. The 8 to 14 day outlook, from Wednesday, June 3rd to Tuesday, June 9th, calls for above normal temperatures and near normal precipitation. Normal high temperatures across central Pennsylvania during this period range from the low 70s over the Allegheny Mountains to the upper 70s across the lower Susquehanna Valley. Normal lows range from the upper 40s over the Alleghenies to the upper 50s across the lower Susquehanna Valley. Here are the midnight conditions in the Altoona area. In Altoona, it was cloudy. The temperature was 67 degrees, the dew point 63, and the relative humidity 87%. The wind was variable at 3 miles an hour. The pressure was 30.05 inches and falling. At State College, it was mostly cloudy. The temperature was 66 degrees, the dew point 65, and the relative humidity 94%. The wind was southwest at 5 miles an hour. The pressure was 30.04 inches and falling. Now, a few other local conditions. Johnstown, mostly cloudy 65, Du Bois, mostly cloudy 67, La Trobe, light rain 70, Pittsburgh light rain 71, Erie, cloudy 65, Bradford mostly cloudy 59. To the south and east, York, mostly cloudy 68, Selins Grove mostly cloudy 68, Harrisburg mostly cloudy 69, Philadelphia cloudy 69, Baltimore cloudy 69, Washington D.C. cloudy 69. Once again, in Altoona it was 67 degrees under cloudy skies. And at State College it was 66 degrees under mostly cloudy skies. 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Here's the hazardous weather outlook for the following counties: Bedford, Blair, Cambria, and Huntingdon. For this afternoon and tonight, no hazardous weather is expected at this time. And now the extended outlook for the period Wednesday through Monday. The probability for widespread hazardous weather is low. Through Wednesday night, a quasi-stationary front will maintain shower activity across southern Pennsylvania, with mainly dry conditions expected elsewhere. Locally heavy rainfall is possible with these showers. Low temperatures for tonight will be in the upper 50s and lower 60s region-wide, with areas of fog possible. Highs on Wednesday will range from the lower 70s over the Laurel Highlands to the mid-80s across the middle Susquehanna and Wyoming valleys. Behind this front, dry northwesterly flow will bring an extended period of seasonably cooler and rain-free weather through the last weekend of May. Here is the latest National Weather Service forecast for Blair and Bedford counties, including the city of Altoona. Rest of tonight, cloudy with a chance of showers. Patchy fog. A slight chance of thunderstorms after 2 a.m. Rainfall amounts less than a tenth of an inch. Lows in the lower 60s. Southwest winds around 5 miles an hour. Chance of rain 50%. Wednesday, mostly cloudy. Areas of fog before 8 a.m. Showers likely and a slight chance of thunderstorms in the morning, then a chance of showers and thunderstorms in the afternoon. Rainfall amounts between a tenth and a quarter of an inch.
highs in the mid-70s. West winds 5 to 10 miles an hour. Chance of rain 70%. Wednesday night, mostly cloudy through 2 a.m. then clearing. Lows in the mid-50s. Northwest winds 5 to 10 miles an hour. Thursday, mostly sunny. Highs in the lower 70s. Northwest winds 10 to 15 miles an hour with gusts up to 25 miles an hour. Thursday night, mostly clear. Lows in the upper 40s. Northwest winds 5 to 10 miles an hour. Gusts up to 25 miles an hour through midnight. Here is the latest National Weather Service forecast for Cambria County, including the city of Johnstown. Rest of tonight, cloudy with a chance of showers. A slight chance of thunderstorms after 2 a.m. Patchy fog after 4 a.m. Rainfall amounts less than a tenth of an inch. Lows in the lower 60s. Southwest winds around 5 miles an hour. Chance of rain 50%. Wednesday, cloudy. Patchy fog before 8 a.m. A chance of showers before 10 a.m., then a chance of showers and a slight chance of thunderstorms between 10 a.m. and 2 p.m. Rainfall amounts less than a tenth of an inch. Highs in the mid-70s. West winds 5 to 10 miles an hour. Chance of rain 50%. Wednesday night, mostly cloudy, then becoming partly cloudy between midnight and 2 a.m., then becoming mostly clear. Lows in the mid-50s. Northwest winds 5 to 10 miles an hour. Thursday, mostly sunny. Highs around 70. Northwest winds 10 to 15 miles an hour with gusts up to 25 miles an hour. Thursday night, mostly clear. Lows in the upper 40s. North winds 5 to 10 miles an hour. Gusts up to 25 miles an hour through midnight. And now the extended forecast for South Central Pennsylvania. Friday, sunny. Highs in the mid-70s. Friday night, mostly clear. Lows in the lower 50s. Saturday, sunny. Highs in the lower 70s. Saturday night, mostly clear. Lows in the upper 40s. Sunday, sunny. Highs in the lower 70s. Sunday night, mostly clear. Lows around 50. Monday, mostly sunny. Highs in the lower 70s. Monday night, partly cloudy. Lows around 50. Tuesday, mostly sunny. Highs in the lower 70s. The 8 to 14 day outlook, from Wednesday, June 3rd to Tuesday, June 9th, calls for above normal temperatures and near normal precipitation. Normal high temperatures across central Pennsylvania during this period range from the low 70s over the Allegheny Mountains to the upper 70s across the lower Susquehanna Valley. Normal lows range from the upper 40s over the Alleghenies to the upper 50s across the lower Susquehanna Valley. Here are the midnight conditions in the Altoona area. In Altoona, it was cloudy. The temperature was 67 degrees, the dew point 63, and the relative humidity 87%. The wind was variable at 3 miles an hour. The pressure was 30.05 inches and falling. At State College, it was mostly cloudy. The temperature was 66 degrees, the dew point 65, and the relative humidity 94%. The wind was southwest at 5 miles an hour. The pressure was 30.04 inches and falling. Now, a few other local conditions. Johnstown, mostly cloudy 65, Du Bois, mostly cloudy 67, La Trobe, light rain 70, Pittsburgh light rain 71, Erie, cloudy 65, Bradford mostly cloudy 59. To the south and east, York, mostly cloudy 68, Selins Grove mostly cloudy 68, Harrisburg mostly cloudy 69, Philadelphia cloudy 69, Baltimore cloudy 69, Washington D.C. cloudy 69. Once again, in Altoona it was 67 degrees under cloudy skies. And at State College it was 66 degrees under mostly cloudy skies. 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Here's the hazardous weather outlook for the following counties: Bedford, Blair, Cambria, and Huntingdon. For this afternoon and tonight, no hazardous weather is expected at this time. And now the extended outlook for the period Wednesday through Monday.
the probability for widespread hazardous weather is low. Through Wednesday night, a quasi-stationary front will maintain shower activity across southern Pennsylvania, with mainly dry conditions expected elsewhere. Locally heavy rainfall is possible with these showers. Low temperatures for tonight will be in the upper 50s and lower 60s region-wide, with areas of fog possible. Highs on Wednesday will range from the lower 70s over the Laurel Highlands to the mid-80s across the middle Susquehanna and Wyoming valleys. Behind this front, dry northwesterly flow will bring an extended period of seasonably cooler and rain-free weather through the last weekend of May. Here is the latest National Weather Service forecast for Blair and Bedford counties, including the city of Altoona. Rest of tonight, cloudy with a chance of showers. Patchy fog. A slight chance of thunderstorms after 2 a.m. Rainfall amounts less than a tenth of an inch. Lows in the lower 60s. Southwest winds around 5 miles an hour. Chance of rain 50%. Wednesday, mostly cloudy. Areas of fog before 8 a.m. Showers likely and a slight chance of thunderstorms in the morning, then a chance of showers and thunderstorms in the afternoon. Rainfall amounts between a tenth and a quarter of an inch. Highs in the mid-70s. West winds 5 to 10 miles an hour. Chance of rain 70%. Wednesday night, mostly cloudy through 2 a.m. then clearing. Lows in the mid-50s. Northwest winds 5 to 10 miles an hour. Thursday, mostly sunny. Highs in the lower 70s. Northwest winds 10 to 15 miles an hour with gusts up to 25 miles an hour. Thursday night, mostly clear. Lows in the upper 40s. Northwest winds 5 to 10 miles an hour. Gusts up to 25 miles an hour through midnight. Here is the latest National Weather Service forecast for Cambria County, including the city of Johnstown. Rest of tonight, cloudy with a chance of showers. A slight chance of thunderstorms after 2 a.m. Patchy fog after 4 a.m. Rainfall amounts less than a tenth of an inch. Lows in the lower 60s. Southwest winds around 5 miles an hour. Chance of rain 50%. Wednesday, cloudy. Patchy fog before 8 a.m. A chance of showers before 10 a.m., then a chance of showers and a slight chance of thunderstorms between 10 a.m. and 2 p.m. Rainfall amounts less than a tenth of an inch. Highs in the mid-70s. West winds 5 to 10 miles an hour. Chance of rain 50%. Wednesday night, mostly cloudy, then becoming partly cloudy between midnight and 2 a.m., then becoming mostly clear. Lows in the mid-50s. Northwest winds 5 to 10 miles an hour. Thursday, mostly sunny. Highs around 70. Northwest winds 10 to 15 miles an hour with gusts up to 25 miles an hour. Thursday night, mostly clear. Lows in the upper 40s. North winds 5 to 10 miles an hour. Gusts up to 25 miles an hour through midnight. And now the extended forecast for South Central Pennsylvania. Friday, sunny. Highs in the mid-70s. Friday night, mostly clear. Lows in the lower 50s. Saturday, sunny. Highs in the lower 70s. Saturday night, mostly clear. Lows in the upper 40s. Sunday, sunny. Highs in the lower 70s. Sunday night, mostly clear. Lows around 50. Monday, mostly sunny. Highs in the lower 70s. Monday night, partly cloudy. Lows around 50. Tuesday, mostly sunny. Highs in the lower 70s. The 8 to 14 day outlook, from Wednesday, June 3rd to Tuesday, June 9th, calls for above normal temperatures and near normal precipitation. Normal high temperatures across central Pennsylvania during this period range from the low 70s over the Allegheny Mountains to the upper 70s across the lower Susquehanna Valley. Normal lows range from the upper 40s over the Alleghenies to the upper 50s across the lower Susquehanna Valley. Here are the midnight conditions in the Altoona area. In Altoona, it was cloudy. The temperature was 67 degrees, the dew point 63, and the relative humidity 87%. The wind was variable at 3 miles an hour. The pressure was 30.05 inches and falling.
at State College, it was mostly cloudy. The temperature was 66 degrees, the dew point 65, and the relative humidity 94%. The wind was southwest at 5 miles an hour. The pressure was 30.04 inches and falling. Now, a few other local conditions: Johnstown, mostly cloudy 65.

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Here's the hazardous weather outlook for the following counties: Bedford, Blair, Cambria, and Huntingdon. For this afternoon and tonight, no hazardous weather is expected at this time. And now the extended outlook for the period Wednesday through Monday. The probability for widespread hazardous weather is low. Through Wednesday night, a quasi-stationary front will maintain shower activity across southern Pennsylvania, with mainly dry conditions expected elsewhere. Locally heavy rainfall is possible with these showers. Low temperatures for tonight will be in the upper 50s and lower 60s region-wide, with areas of fog possible. Highs on Wednesday will range from the lower 70s over the Laurel Highlands to the mid-80s across the middle Susquehanna and Wyoming valleys. Behind this front, dry northwesterly flow will bring an extended period of seasonably cooler and rain-free weather through the last weekend of May. Here is the latest National Weather Service forecast for Blair and Bedford counties, including the city of Altoona. Rest of tonight, cloudy with a chance of showers. Patchy fog. A slight chance of thunderstorms after 2 a.m. Rainfall amounts less than a tenth of an inch. Lows in the lower 60s. Southwest winds around 5 miles an hour. Chance of rain 50%. Wednesday, mostly cloudy. Areas of fog before 8 a.m. Showers likely and a slight chance of thunderstorms in the morning, then a chance of showers and thunderstorms in the afternoon. Rainfall amounts between a tenth and a quarter of an inch. Highs in the mid-70s. West winds 5 to 10 miles an hour. Chance of rain 70%. Wednesday night, mostly cloudy through 2 a.m. then clearing. Lows in the mid-50s. Northwest winds 5 to 10 miles an hour. Thursday, mostly sunny. Highs in the lower 70s. Northwest winds 10 to 15 miles an hour with gusts up to 25 miles an hour. Thursday night, mostly clear. Lows in the upper 40s. Northwest winds 5 to 10 miles an hour. Gusts up to 25 miles an hour through midnight. Here is the latest National Weather Service forecast for Cambria County, including the city of Johnstown. Rest of tonight, cloudy with a chance of showers. A slight chance of thunderstorms after 2 a.m. Patchy fog after 4 a.m. Rainfall amounts less than a tenth of an inch. Lows in the lower 60s. Southwest winds around 5 miles an hour. Chance of rain 50%. Wednesday, cloudy. Patchy fog before 8 a.m. A chance of showers before 10 a.m., then a chance of showers and a slight chance of thunderstorms between 10 a.m. and 2 p.m. Rainfall amounts less than a tenth of an inch. Highs in the mid-70s. West winds 5 to 10 miles an hour. Chance of rain 50%. Wednesday night, mostly cloudy, then becoming partly cloudy between midnight and 2 a.m., then becoming mostly clear. Lows in the mid-50s. Northwest winds 5 to 10 miles an hour. Thursday, mostly sunny. Highs around 70. Northwest winds 10 to 15 miles an hour with gusts up to 25 miles an hour. Thursday night, mostly clear. Lows in the upper 40s. North winds 5 to 10 miles an hour. Gusts up to 25 miles an hour through midnight. And now the extended forecast for South Central Pennsylvania. Friday, sunny. Highs in the mid-70s. Friday night, mostly clear. Lows in the lower 50s. Saturday, sunny. Highs in the lower 70s. Saturday night, mostly clear. Lows in the upper 40s. Sunday, sunny. Highs in the lower 70s. Sunday night, mostly clear. Lows around 50. Monday, mostly sunny. Highs in the lower 70s. Monday night, partly cloudy. Lows around 50. Tuesday, mostly sunny. Highs in the lower 70s. The 8 to 14 day outlook, from Wednesday, June 3rd to Tuesday, June 9th, calls for above normal temperatures and near normal precipitation. Normal high temperatures across central Pennsylvania during this period range from the low 70s over the Allegheny Mountains to the upper 70s across the lower Susquehanna Valley. Normal lows range from

Here. Lows around 50. Monday, mostly sunny. Highs in the lower 70s. Monday night, partly cloudy. Lows around 50. Tuesday, mostly sunny. Highs in the lower 70s. The 8 to 14 day outlook, from Wednesday, June 3rd to Tuesday, June 9th, calls for above normal temperatures and near normal precipitation. Normal high temperatures across central Pennsylvania during this period range from the low 70s over the Allegheny Mountains to the upper 70s across the lower Susquehanna Valley. Normal lows range from the upper 40s over the Alleghenies to the upper 50s across the lower Susquehanna Valley. Here are the 1 a.m. conditions in the Altoona area. In Altoona, it was cloudy. The temperature was 66 degrees, the dew point 63, and the relative humidity 90%. The wind was west at 7 miles an hour. The pressure was 30.04 inches and falling. At State College, it was cloudy. The temperature was 66 degrees, the dew point 66, and the relative humidity 99%. The wind was southwest at 5 miles an hour. The pressure was 30.02 inches and falling. Now, a few other local conditions: Johnstown, light rain 65, Dubois, cloudy 65, La Trobe, light rain 70, Pittsburgh cloudy 70, Erie, cloudy 63, Bradford cloudy 57. To the south and east, York, mostly cloudy 66, Selins Grove cloudy 66, Harrisburg cloudy 68, Philadelphia cloudy 69, Baltimore cloudy 69, Washington D.C. cloudy 69. Once again, in Altoona it was 66 degrees under cloudy skies. And at State College it was 66 degrees under cloudy skies. This is NOAA Weather Radio, All Hazards Station WNG 589. 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Here's the hazardous weather outlook for the following counties: Bedford, Blair, Cambria, and Huntingdon. For this afternoon and tonight, no hazardous weather is expected at this time. And now the extended outlook for the period Wednesday through Monday. The probability for widespread hazardous weather is low. Through Wednesday night, a quasi-stationary front will maintain shower activity across southern Pennsylvania, with mainly dry conditions expected elsewhere. Locally heavy rainfall is possible with these showers. Low temperatures for tonight will be in the upper 50s and lower 60s region-wide, with areas of fog possible. Highs on Wednesday will range from the lower 70s over the Laurel Highlands to the mid-80s across the middle Susquehanna and Wyoming valleys. Behind this front, dry northwesterly flow will bring an extended period of seasonably cooler and rain-free weather through the last weekend of May. Here is the latest National Weather Service forecast for Blair and Bedford counties, including the city of Altoona. Rest of tonight, cloudy with a chance of showers. Patchy fog. A slight chance of thunderstorms after 2 a.m. Rainfall amounts less than a tenth of an inch. Lows in the lower 60s. Southwest winds around 5 miles an hour. Chance of rain 50%. Wednesday, mostly cloudy. Areas of fog before 8 a.m. Showers likely and a slight chance of thunderstorms in the morning, then a chance of showers and thunderstorms in the afternoon. Rainfall amounts between a tenth and a quarter of an inch. Highs in the mid-70s. West winds 5 to 10 miles an hour. Chance of rain 70%. Wednesday night, mostly cloudy through 2 a.m. then clearing. Lows in the mid-50s. Northwest winds 5 to 10 miles an hour. Thursday, mostly sunny. Highs in the lower 70s. Northwest winds 10 to 15 miles an hour with gusts up to 25 miles an hour. Thursday night, mostly clear. Lows in the upper 40s. Northwest winds 5 to 10 miles an hour. Gusts up to 25 miles an hour through midnight. Here is the latest National Weather Service forecast for Cambria County, including the city of Johnstown. Rest of tonight, cloudy with a chance of showers. A slight chance of thunderstorms after 2 a.m. Patchy fog after 4 a.m. Rainfall amounts less than a tenth of an inch. Lows in the lower 60s. Southwest winds around 5 miles an hour. Chance of rain 50%. Wednesday, cloudy. Patchy fog before 8 a.m. A chance of showers before 10 a.m.

then a chance of showers and a slight chance of thunderstorms between 10 a.m. and 2 p.m. Rainfall amounts less than a tenth of an inch. Highs in the mid-70s. West winds 5 to 10 miles an hour. Chance of rain 50%. Wednesday night, mostly cloudy, then becoming partly cloudy between midnight and 2 a.m., then becoming mostly clear. Lows in the mid-50s. Northwest winds 5 to 10 miles an hour. Thursday, mostly sunny. Highs around 70. Northwest winds 10 to 15 miles an hour with gusts up to 25 miles an hour. Thursday night, mostly clear. Lows in the upper 40s. North winds 5 to 10 miles an hour. Gusts up to 25 miles an hour through midnight. And now the extended forecast for South Central Pennsylvania. Friday, sunny. Highs in the mid-70s. Friday night, mostly clear. Lows in the lower 50s. Saturday, sunny. Highs in the lower 70s. Saturday night, mostly clear. Lows in the upper 40s. Sunday, sunny. Highs in the lower 70s. Sunday night, mostly clear. Lows around 50. Monday, mostly sunny. Highs in the lower 70s. Monday night, partly cloudy. Lows around 50. Tuesday, mostly sunny. Highs in the lower 70s. The 8 to 14 day outlook, from Wednesday, June 3rd to Tuesday, June 9th, calls for above normal temperatures and near normal precipitation. Normal high temperatures across central Pennsylvania during this period range from the low 70s over the Allegheny Mountains to the upper 70s across the lower Susquehanna Valley. Normal lows range from the upper 40s over the Alleghenies to the upper 50s across the lower Susquehanna Valley. Here are the 1 a.m. conditions in the Altoona area. In Altoona, it was cloudy. The temperature was 66 degrees, the dew point 63, and the relative humidity 90%. The wind was west at 7 miles an hour. The pressure was 30.04 inches and falling. At State College, it was cloudy. The temperature was 66 degrees, the dew point 66, and the relative humidity 99%. The wind was southwest at 5 miles an hour. The pressure was 30.02 inches and falling. Now, a few other local conditions: Johnstown, light rain 65, Dubois, cloudy 65, La Trobe, light rain 70, Pittsburgh cloudy 70, Erie, cloudy 63, Bradford cloudy 57. To the south and east, York, mostly cloudy 66, Selinsgrove Grove cloudy 66, Harrisburg cloudy 68, Philadelphia cloudy 69, Baltimore cloudy 69, Washington D.C. cloudy 69. Once again, in Altoona it was 66 degrees under cloudy skies. And at State College it was 66 degrees under cloudy skies. 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Here's the hazardous weather outlook for the following counties: Bedford, Blair, Cambria, and Huntingdon. For this afternoon and tonight, no hazardous weather is expected at this time. And now the extended outlook for the period Wednesday through Monday. The probability for widespread hazardous weather is low. Through Wednesday night, a quasi-stationary front will maintain shower activity across southern Pennsylvania, with mainly dry conditions expected elsewhere. Locally heavy rainfall is possible with these showers. Low temperatures for tonight will be in the upper 50s and lower 60s region-wide, with areas of fog possible. Highs on Wednesday will range from the lower 70s over the Laurel Highlands to the mid-80s across the middle Susquehanna and Wyoming valleys. Behind this front, dry northwesterly flow will bring an extended period of seasonably cooler and rain-free weather through the last weekend of May. Here is the latest National Weather Service forecast for Blair and Bedford counties, including the city of Altoona. Rest of tonight, cloudy with a chance of showers. Patchy fog. A slight chance of thunderstorms after 2 a.m. Rainfall amounts less than a tenth of an inch. Lows in the lower 60s. Southwest winds around 5 miles an hour. Chance of rain 50%. Wednesday, mostly cloudy. Areas of fog before 8 a.m.
showers likely and a slight chance of thunderstorms in the morning, then a chance of showers and thunderstorms in the afternoon. Rainfall amounts between a tenth and a quarter of an inch. Highs in the mid-70s. West winds 5 to 10 miles an hour. Chance of rain 70%. Wednesday night, mostly cloudy through 2 a.m. then clearing. Lows in the mid-50s. Northwest winds 5 to 10 miles an hour. Thursday, mostly sunny. Highs in the lower 70s. Northwest winds 10 to 15 miles an hour with gusts up to 25 miles an hour. Thursday night, mostly clear. Lows in the upper 40s. Northwest winds 5 to 10 miles an hour. Gusts up to 25 miles an hour through midnight. Here is the latest National Weather Service forecast for Cambria County, including the city of Johnstown. Rest of tonight, cloudy with a chance of showers. A slight chance of thunderstorms after 2 a.m. Patchy fog after 4 a.m. Rainfall amounts less than a tenth of an inch. Lows in the lower 60s. Southwest winds around 5 miles an hour. Chance of rain 50%. Wednesday, cloudy. Patchy fog before 8 a.m. A chance of showers before 10 a.m., then a chance of showers and a slight chance of thunderstorms between 10 a.m. and 2 p.m. Rainfall amounts less than a tenth of an inch. Highs in the mid-70s. West winds 5 to 10 miles an hour. Chance of rain 50%. Wednesday night, mostly cloudy, then becoming partly cloudy between midnight and 2 a.m., then becoming mostly clear. Lows in the mid-50s. Northwest winds 5 to 10 miles an hour. Thursday, mostly sunny. Highs around 70. Northwest winds 10 to 15 miles an hour with gusts up to 25 miles an hour. Thursday night, mostly clear. Lows in the upper 40s. North winds 5 to 10 miles an hour. Gusts up to 25 miles an hour through midnight. And now the extended forecast for South Central Pennsylvania. Friday, sunny. Highs in the mid-70s. Friday night, mostly clear. Lows in the lower 50s. Saturday, sunny. Highs in the lower 70s. Saturday night, mostly clear. Lows in the upper 40s. Sunday, sunny. Highs in the lower 70s. Sunday night, mostly clear. Lows around 50. Monday, mostly sunny. Highs in the lower 70s. Monday night, partly cloudy. Lows around 50. Tuesday, mostly sunny. Highs in the lower 70s. 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Broadcasts originate from the National Weather Service in State College and are transmitted from the tower facilities provided by the Blair County Emergency Management Agency in Frankstown on a frequency of 162.425 MHz. We are located at Innovation Park in State College. 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Properly set weather radios with the alarm device will alert you when severe weather warnings or watches are issued. Programming on this station will be temporarily changed during severe weather to bring you the latest information. Warnings and safety information from the National Weather Service may someday save your life or protect your property. The 8 to 14 day outlook from Wednesday, June 3rd to Tuesday, June 9th calls for above normal temperatures and near normal precipitation. Normal high temperatures across central Pennsylvania during this period range from the low 70s over the Allegheny Mountains to the upper 70s across the lower Susquehanna Valley. Normal lows range from the upper 40s over the Alleghenies to the upper 50s across the lower Susquehanna Valley. Here are the 1 a.m. conditions in the Altoona area. In Altoona, it was cloudy. The temperature was 66 degrees, the dew point 63, and the relative humidity 90%. The wind was west at 7 miles an hour. The pressure was 30.04 inches and falling. At State College, it was cloudy. The temperature was 66 degrees, the dew point 66, and the relative humidity 99%. The wind was southwest at 5 miles an hour. The pressure was 30.02 inches and falling.
Now, a few other local conditions: Johnstown, light rain 65, Dubois, cloudy 65, La Trobe, light rain 70, Pittsburgh cloudy 70, Erie, cloudy 63, Bradford cloudy 57. To the south and east, York, mostly cloudy 66, Selins Grove cloudy 66, Harrisburg cloudy 68, Philadelphia cloudy 69, Baltimore cloudy 69, Washington DC cloudy 69. Once again, in Altoona it was 66 degrees under cloudy skies. And at State College it was 66 degrees under cloudy skies. This is NOAA Weather Radio, All Hazards Station WNG 589. 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Here's the hazardous weather outlook for the following counties: Bedford, Blair, Cambria, and Huntingdon. For this afternoon and tonight, no hazardous weather is expected at this time. And now the extended outlook for the period Wednesday through Monday. The probability for widespread hazardous weather is low. Through Wednesday night, a quasi-stationary front will maintain shower activity across southern Pennsylvania, with mainly dry conditions expected elsewhere. Locally heavy rainfall is possible with these showers. Low temperatures for tonight will be in the upper 50s and lower 60s region-wide, with areas of fog possible. Highs on Wednesday will range from the lower 70s over the Laurel Highlands to the mid-80s across the middle Susquehanna and Wyoming valleys. Behind this front, dry northwesterly flow will bring an extended period of seasonably cooler and rain-free weather through the last weekend of May. Here is the latest National Weather Service forecast for Blair and Bedford counties, including the city of Altoona. Rest of tonight, cloudy with a chance of showers. Patchy fog. A slight chance of thunderstorms after 2 a.m. Rainfall amounts less than a tenth of an inch. Lows in the lower 60s. Southwest winds around 5 miles an hour. Chance of rain 50%. Wednesday, mostly cloudy. Areas of fog before 8 a.m. Showers likely and a slight chance of thunderstorms in the morning, then a chance of showers and thunderstorms in the afternoon. Rainfall amounts between a tenth and a quarter of an inch. Highs in the mid-70s. West winds 5 to 10 miles an hour. Chance of rain 70%. Wednesday night, mostly cloudy through 2 a.m. then clearing. Lows in the mid-50s. Northwest winds 5 to 10 miles an hour. Thursday, mostly sunny. Highs in the lower 70s. Northwest winds 10 to 15 miles an hour with gusts up to 25 miles an hour. Thursday night, mostly clear. Lows in the upper 40s. Northwest winds 5 to 10 miles an hour. Gusts up to 25 miles an hour through midnight. Here is the latest National Weather Service forecast for Cambria County, including the city of Johnstown. Rest of tonight, cloudy with a chance of showers. A slight chance of thunderstorms after 2 a.m. Patchy fog after 4 a.m. Rainfall amounts less than a tenth of an inch. Lows in the lower 60s. Southwest winds around 5 miles an hour. Chance of rain 50%. Wednesday, cloudy. Patchy fog before 8 a.m. A chance of showers before 10 a.m., then a chance of showers and a slight chance of thunderstorms between 10 a.m. and 2 p.m. Rainfall amounts less than a tenth of an inch. Highs in the mid-70s. West winds 5 to 10 miles an hour. Chance of rain 50%. Wednesday night, mostly cloudy, then becoming partly cloudy between midnight and 2 a.m., then becoming mostly clear. Lows in the mid-50s. Northwest winds 5 to 10 miles an hour. Thursday, mostly sunny. Highs around 70. Northwest winds 10 to 15 miles an hour with gusts up to 25 miles an hour. Thursday night, mostly clear. Lows in the upper 40s. North winds 5 to 10 miles an hour. Gusts up to 25 miles an hour through midnight. And now the extended forecast for South Central Pennsylvania. Friday, sunny. Highs in the mid-70s. Friday night, mostly clear. Lows in the lower 50s. Saturday, sunny. Highs in the lower 70s. Saturday night, mostly clear. Lows in the upper 40s. Sunday, sunny. Highs in the lower 70s.
Sunday night, mostly clear. Lows around 50. Monday, mostly sunny. Highs in the lower 70s. Monday night, partly cloudy. Lows around 50. Tuesday, mostly sunny. Highs in the lower 70s. The 8 to 14 day outlook, from Wednesday, June 3rd to Tuesday, June 9th, calls for above normal temperatures and near normal precipitation. Normal high temperatures across central Pennsylvania during this period range from the low 70s over the Allegheny Mountains to the upper 70s across the lower Susquehanna Valley. Normal lows range from the upper 40s over the Alleghenies to the upper 50s across the lower Susquehanna Valley. Here are the 1 a.m. conditions in the Altoona area. In Altoona, it was cloudy. The temperature was 66 degrees, the dew point 63, and the relative humidity 90%. The wind was west at 7 miles an hour. The pressure was 30.04 inches and falling. At State College, it was cloudy. The temperature was 66 degrees, the dew point 66, and the relative humidity 99%. The wind was southwest at 5 miles an hour. The pressure was 30.02 inches and falling. Now, a few other local conditions: Johnstown, light rain 65, Dubois, cloudy 65, La Trobe, light rain 70, Pittsburgh cloudy 70, Erie, cloudy 63, Bradford cloudy 57. To the south and east, York, mostly cloudy 66, Selins Grove cloudy 66, Harrisburg cloudy 68, Philadelphia cloudy 69, Baltimore cloudy 69, Washington D.C. cloudy 69. Once again, in Altoona it was 66 degrees under cloudy skies. And at State College it was 66 degrees under cloudy skies. 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Here's the hazardous weather outlook for the following counties: Bedford, Blair, Cambria, and Huntingdon. For this afternoon and tonight, no hazardous weather is expected at this time. And now the extended outlook for the period Wednesday through Monday. The probability for widespread hazardous weather is low. Through Wednesday night, a quasi-stationary front will maintain shower activity across southern Pennsylvania, with mainly dry conditions expected elsewhere. Locally heavy rainfall is possible with these showers. Low temperatures for tonight will be in the upper 50s and lower 60s region-wide, with areas of fog possible. Highs on Wednesday will range from the lower 70s over the Laurel Highlands to the mid-80s across the middle Susquehanna and Wyoming valleys. Behind this front, dry northwesterly flow will bring an extended period of seasonably cooler and rain-free weather through the last weekend of May. Here is the latest National Weather Service forecast for Blair and Bedford counties, including the city of Altoona. Rest of tonight, cloudy with a chance of showers. Patchy fog. A slight chance of thunderstorms after 2 a.m. Rainfall amounts less than a tenth of an inch. Lows in the lower 60s. Southwest winds around 5 miles an hour. Chance of rain 50%. Wednesday, mostly cloudy. Areas of fog before 8 a.m. Showers likely and a slight chance of thunderstorms in the morning, then a chance of showers and thunderstorms in the afternoon. Rainfall amounts between a tenth and a quarter of an inch. Highs in the mid-70s. West winds 5 to 10 miles an hour. Chance of rain 70%. Wednesday night, mostly cloudy through 2 a.m. then clearing. Lows in the mid-50s. Northwest winds 5 to 10 miles an hour. Thursday, mostly sunny. Highs in the lower 70s. Northwest winds 10 to 15 miles an hour with gusts up to 25 miles an hour. Thursday night, mostly clear. Lows in the upper 40s. Northwest winds 5 to 10 miles an hour. Gusts up to 25 miles an hour through midnight. Here is the latest National Weather Service forecast for Cambria County, including the city of Johnstown. Rest of tonight, cloudy with a chance of showers. A slight chance of thunderstorms after 2 a.m. Patchy fog after 4 a.m. Rainfall amounts less than a tenth of an inch. Near steady temperature in the mid-60s. Southwest winds around 5 miles an hour. Chance of rain 50%. Wednesday, cloudy.
patchy fog before 8 a.m. A chance of showers before 10 a.m., then a chance of showers and a slight chance of thunderstorms between 10 a.m. and 2 p.m. Rainfall amounts less than a tenth of an inch. Highs in the mid-70s. West winds 5 to 10 miles an hour. Chance of rain 50%. Wednesday night, mostly cloudy, then becoming partly cloudy between midnight and 2 a.m., then becoming mostly clear. Lows in the mid-50s. Northwest winds 5 to 10 miles an hour. Thursday, mostly sunny. Highs around 70. Northwest winds 10 to 15 miles an hour with gusts up to 25 miles an hour. Thursday night, mostly clear. Lows in the upper 40s. North winds 5 to 10 miles an hour. Gusts up to 25 miles an hour through midnight. And now the extended forecast for South Central Pennsylvania. Friday, sunny. Highs in the mid-70s. Friday night, mostly clear. Lows in the lower 50s. Saturday, sunny. Highs in the lower 70s. Saturday night, mostly clear. Lows in the upper 40s. Sunday, sunny. Highs in the lower 70s. Sunday night, mostly clear. Lows around 50. Monday, mostly sunny. Highs in the lower 70s. Monday night, partly cloudy. Lows around 50. Tuesday, mostly sunny. Highs in the lower 70s. The 8 to 14 day outlook, from Wednesday, June 3rd to Tuesday, June 9th, calls for above normal temperatures and near normal precipitation. Normal high temperatures across central Pennsylvania during this period range from the low 70s over the Allegheny Mountains to the upper 70s across the lower Susquehanna Valley. Normal lows range from the upper 40s over the Alleghenies to the upper 50s across the lower Susquehanna Valley. Here are the 1 a.m. conditions in the Altoona area. In Altoona, it was cloudy. The temperature was 66 degrees, the dew point 63, and the relative humidity 90%. The wind was west at 7 miles an hour. The pressure was 30.04 inches and falling. At State College, it was cloudy. The temperature was 66 degrees, the dew point 66, and the relative humidity 99%. The wind was southwest at 5 miles an hour. The pressure was 30.02 inches and falling. Now, a few other local conditions: Johnstown, light rain 65, DuBois, cloudy 65, La Trobe, light rain 70, Pittsburgh cloudy 70, Erie, cloudy 63, Bradford cloudy 57. To the south and east, York, mostly cloudy 66, Selinsgrove Grove cloudy 66, Harrisburg cloudy 68, Philadelphia cloudy 69, Baltimore cloudy 69, Washington D.C. cloudy 69. Once again, in Altoona it was 66 degrees under cloudy skies. And at State College it was 66 degrees under cloudy skies. 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Here's the hazardous weather outlook for the following counties: Bedford, Blair, Cambria, and Huntingdon. For this afternoon and tonight, no hazardous weather is expected at this time. And now the extended outlook for the period Wednesday through Monday. The probability for widespread hazardous weather is low. Through Wednesday night, a quasi-stationary front will maintain shower activity across southern Pennsylvania, with mainly dry conditions expected elsewhere. Locally heavy rainfall is possible with these showers. Low temperatures for tonight will be in the upper 50s and lower 60s region-wide, with areas of fog possible. Highs on Wednesday will range from the lower 70s over the Laurel Highlands to the mid-80s across the middle Susquehanna and Wyoming valleys. Behind this front, dry northwesterly flow will bring an extended period of seasonably cooler and rain-free weather through the last weekend of May. Here is the latest National Weather Service forecast for Blair and Bedford counties, including the city of Altoona. Rest of tonight, cloudy with a chance of showers. Patchy fog. A slight chance of thunderstorms after 2 a.m. Rainfall amounts less than a tenth of an inch. Lows in the lower 60s. Southwest winds around 5 miles an hour. Chance of rain 50%. Wednesday, mostly cloudy.
Areas of fog before 8 a.m. Showers likely and a slight chance of thunderstorms in the morning, then a chance of showers and thunderstorms in the afternoon. Rainfall amounts between a tenth and a quarter of an inch. Highs in the mid-70s. West winds 5 to 10 miles an hour. Chance of rain 70%. Wednesday night, mostly cloudy through 2 a.m. then clearing. Lows in the mid-50s. Northwest winds 5 to 10 miles an hour. Thursday, mostly sunny. Highs in the lower 70s. Northwest winds 10 to 15 miles an hour with gusts up to 25 miles an hour. Thursday night, mostly clear. Lows in the upper 40s. Northwest winds 5 to 10 miles an hour. Gusts up to 25 miles an hour through midnight. Here is the latest National Weather Service forecast for Cambria County, including the city of Johnstown. Rest of tonight, cloudy with a chance of showers. A slight chance of thunderstorms after 2 a.m. Patchy fog after 4 a.m. Rainfall amounts less than a tenth of an inch. Near steady temperature in the mid-60s. Southwest winds around 5 miles an hour. Chance of rain 50%. Wednesday, cloudy. Patchy fog before 8 a.m. A chance of showers before 10 a.m., then a chance of showers and a slight chance of thunderstorms between 10 a.m. and 2 p.m. Rainfall amounts less than a tenth of an inch. Highs in the mid-70s. West winds 5 to 10 miles an hour. Chance of rain 50%. Wednesday night, mostly cloudy, then becoming partly cloudy between midnight and 2 a.m., then becoming mostly clear. Lows in the mid-50s. Northwest winds 5 to 10 miles an hour. Thursday, mostly sunny. Highs around 70. Northwest winds 10 to 15 miles an hour with gusts up to 25 miles an hour. Thursday night, mostly clear. Lows in the upper 40s. North winds 5 to 10 miles an hour. Gusts up to 25 miles an hour through midnight. And now the extended forecast for South Central Pennsylvania. Friday, sunny. Highs in the mid-70s. Friday night, mostly clear. Lows in the lower 50s. Saturday, sunny. Highs in the lower 70s. Saturday night, mostly clear. Lows in the upper 40s. Sunday, sunny. Highs in the lower 70s. Sunday night, mostly clear. Lows around 50. Monday, mostly sunny. Highs in the lower 70s. Monday night, partly cloudy. Lows around 50. Tuesday, mostly sunny. Highs in the lower 70s. The 8 to 14 day outlook, from Wednesday, June 3rd to Tuesday, June 9th, calls for above normal temperatures and near normal precipitation. Normal high temperatures across central Pennsylvania during this period range from the low 70s over the Allegheny Mountains to the upper 70s across the lower Susquehanna Valley. Normal lows range from the upper 40s over the Alleghenies to the upper 50s across the lower Susquehanna Valley. Here are the 1 a.m. conditions in the Altoona area. In Altoona, it was cloudy. The temperature was 66 degrees, the dew point 63, and the relative humidity 90%. The wind was west at 7 miles an hour. The pressure was 30.04 inches and falling. At State College, it was cloudy. The temperature was 66 degrees, the dew point 66, and the relative humidity 99%. The wind was southwest at 5 miles an hour. The pressure was 30.02 inches and falling. Now, a few other local conditions: Johnstown, light rain 65, Dubois, cloudy 65, La Trobe, light rain 70, Pittsburgh cloudy 70, Erie, cloudy 63, Bradford cloudy 57. To the south and east, York, mostly cloudy 66, Selins Grove cloudy 66, Harrisburg cloudy 68, Philadelphia cloudy 69, Baltimore cloudy 69, Washington D.C. cloudy 69. Once again, in Altoona it was 66 degrees under cloudy skies. And at State College it was 66 degrees under cloudy skies. 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
Here's the hazardous weather outlook for the following counties: Bedford, Blair, Cambria, and Huntingdon. For this afternoon and tonight, no hazardous weather is expected at this time. And now the extended outlook for the period Wednesday through Monday. The probability for widespread hazardous weather is low. Through Wednesday night, a quasi-stationary front will maintain shower activity across southern Pennsylvania, with mainly dry conditions expected elsewhere. Locally heavy rainfall is possible with these showers. Low temperatures for tonight will be in the upper 50s and lower 60s region-wide, with areas of fog possible. Highs on Wednesday will range from the lower 70s over the Laurel Highlands to the mid-80s across the middle Susquehanna and Wyoming valleys. Behind this front, dry northwesterly flow will bring an extended period of seasonably cooler and rain-free weather through the last weekend of May. Here is the latest National Weather Service forecast for Blair and Bedford counties, including the city of Altoona. Rest of tonight, cloudy with a chance of showers. Patchy fog. A slight chance of thunderstorms after 2 a.m. Rainfall amounts less than a tenth of an inch. Lows in the lower 60s. Southwest winds around 5 miles an hour. Chance of rain 50%. Wednesday, mostly cloudy. Areas of fog before 8 a.m. Showers likely and a slight chance of thunderstorms in the morning, then a chance of showers and thunderstorms in the afternoon. Rainfall amounts between a tenth and a quarter of an inch. Highs in the mid-70s. West winds 5 to 10 miles an hour. Chance of rain 70%. Wednesday night, mostly cloudy through 2 a.m. then clearing. Lows in the mid-50s. Northwest winds 5 to 10 miles an hour. Thursday, mostly sunny. Highs in the lower 70s. Northwest winds 10 to 15 miles an hour with gusts up to 25 miles an hour. Thursday night, mostly clear. Lows in the upper 40s. Northwest winds 5 to 10 miles an hour. Gusts up to 25 miles an hour through midnight. Here is the latest National Weather Service forecast for Cambria County, including the city of Johnstown. Rest of tonight, cloudy with a chance of showers. A slight chance of thunderstorms after 2 a.m. Patchy fog after 4 a.m. Rainfall amounts less than a tenth of an inch. Near steady temperature in the mid-60s. Southwest winds around 5 miles an hour. Chance of rain 50%. Wednesday, cloudy. Patchy fog before 8 a.m. A chance of showers before 10 a.m., then a chance of showers and a slight chance of thunderstorms between 10 a.m. and 2 p.m. Rainfall amounts less than a tenth of an inch. Highs in the mid-70s. West winds 5 to 10 miles an hour. Chance of rain 50%. Wednesday night, mostly cloudy, then becoming partly cloudy between midnight and 2 a.m., then becoming mostly clear. Lows in the mid-50s. Northwest winds 5 to 10 miles an hour. Thursday, mostly sunny. Highs around 70. Northwest winds 10 to 15 miles an hour with gusts up to 25 miles an hour. Thursday night, mostly clear. Lows in the upper 40s. North winds 5 to 10 miles an hour. Gusts up to 25 miles an hour through midnight. And now the extended forecast for South Central Pennsylvania. Friday, sunny. Highs in the mid-70s. Friday night, mostly clear. Lows in the lower 50s. Saturday, sunny. Highs in the lower 70s. Saturday night, mostly clear. Lows in the upper 40s. Sunday, sunny. Highs in the lower 70s. Sunday night, mostly clear. Lows around 50. Monday, mostly sunny. Highs in the lower 70s. Monday night, partly cloudy. Lows around 50. Tuesday, mostly sunny. Highs in the lower 70s. The 8 to 14 day outlook, from Wednesday, June 3rd to Tuesday, June 9th, calls for above normal temperatures and near normal precipitation. Normal high temperatures across central Pennsylvania during this period range from the low 70s over the Allegheny Mountains to the upper 70s across the lower Susquehanna Valley. Normal lows range from the upper 40s over the Alleghenies to the upper 50s across the lower Susquehanna Valley. Here are the 1 a.m. conditions in the Altoona area. In Altoona, it was cloudy,
The temperature was 66 degrees, the dew point 63, and the relative humidity 90%. The wind was west at 7 miles an hour. The pressure was 30.04 inches and falling. At State College, it was cloudy. The temperature was 66 degrees, the dew point 66, and the relative humidity 99%. The wind was southwest at 5 miles an hour. The pressure was 30.02 inches and falling. Now, a few other local conditions: Johnstown, light rain 65, Dubois, cloudy 65, La Trobe, light rain 70, Pittsburgh cloudy 70, Erie, cloudy 63, Bradford cloudy 57. To the south and east, York, mostly cloudy 66, Selins Grove cloudy 66, Harrisburg cloudy 68, Philadelphia cloudy 69, Baltimore cloudy 69, Washington D.C. cloudy 69. Once again, in Altoona it was 66 degrees under cloudy skies. And at State College it was 66 degrees under cloudy skies. 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Here's the hazardous weather outlook for the following counties: Bedford, Blair, Cambria, and Huntingdon. For this afternoon and tonight, no hazardous weather is expected at this time. And now the extended outlook for the period Wednesday through Monday. The probability for widespread hazardous weather is low. Through Wednesday night, a quasi-stationary front will maintain shower activity across southern Pennsylvania, with mainly dry conditions expected elsewhere. Locally heavy rainfall is possible with these showers. Low temperatures for tonight will be in the upper 50s and lower 60s region-wide, with areas of fog possible. Highs on Wednesday will range from the lower 70s over the Laurel Highlands to the mid-80s across the middle Susquehanna and Wyoming valleys. Behind this front, dry northwesterly flow will bring an extended period of seasonably cooler and rain-free weather through the last weekend of May. Here is the latest National Weather Service forecast for Blair and Bedford counties, including the city of Altoona. Rest of tonight, cloudy with a chance of showers. Patchy fog. A slight chance of thunderstorms after 2 a.m. Rainfall amounts less than a tenth of an inch. Lows in the lower 60s. Southwest winds around 5 miles an hour. Chance of rain 50%. Wednesday, mostly cloudy. Areas of fog before 8 a.m. Showers likely and a slight chance of thunderstorms in the morning, then a chance of showers and thunderstorms in the afternoon. Rainfall amounts between a tenth and a quarter of an inch. Highs in the mid-70s. West winds 5 to 10 miles an hour. Chance of rain 70%. Wednesday night, mostly cloudy through 2 a.m. then clearing. Lows in the mid-50s. Northwest winds 5 to 10 miles an hour. Thursday, mostly sunny. Highs in the lower 70s. Northwest winds 10 to 15 miles an hour with gusts up to 25 miles an hour. Thursday night, mostly clear. Lows in the upper 40s. Northwest winds 5 to 10 miles an hour. Gusts up to 25 miles an hour through midnight. Here is the latest National Weather Service forecast for Cambria County, including the city of Johnstown. Rest of tonight, cloudy with a chance of showers. A slight chance of thunderstorms after 2 a.m. Patchy fog after 4 a.m. Rainfall amounts less than a tenth of an inch. Near steady temperature in the mid-60s. Southwest winds around 5 miles an hour. Chance of rain 50%. Wednesday, cloudy. Patchy fog before 8 a.m. A chance of showers before 10 a.m., then a chance of showers and a slight chance of thunderstorms between 10 a.m. and 2 p.m. Rainfall amounts less than a tenth of an inch. Highs in the mid-70s. West winds 5 to 10 miles an hour. Chance of rain 50%. Wednesday night, mostly cloudy, then becoming partly cloudy between midnight and 2 a.m., then becoming mostly clear. Lows in the mid-50s. Northwest winds 5 to 10 miles an hour. Thursday, mostly sunny. Highs around 70. Northwest winds 10 to 15 miles an hour with gusts up to 25 miles an hour. Thursday night, mostly clear. Lows in the upper 40s. North winds 5 to 10 miles an hour.
gusts up to 25 miles an hour through midnight. And now the extended forecast for south central Pennsylvania. Friday, sunny. Highs in the mid-70s. Friday night, mostly clear. Lows in the lower 50s. Saturday, sunny. Highs in the lower 70s. Saturday night, mostly clear. Lows in the upper 40s. Sunday, sunny. Highs in the lower 70s. Sunday night, mostly clear. Lows around 50. Monday, mostly sunny. Highs in the lower 70s. Monday night, partly cloudy. Lows around 50. Tuesday, mostly sunny. Highs in the lower 70s. The 8 to 14 day outlook, from Wednesday, June 3rd to Tuesday, June 9th, calls for above normal temperatures and near normal precipitation. Normal high temperatures across central Pennsylvania during this period range from the low 70s over the Allegheny Mountains to the upper 70s across the lower Susquehanna Valley. Normal lows range from the upper 40s over the Alleghenies to the upper 50s across the lower Susquehanna Valley. Here are the 1 a.m. conditions in the Altoona area. In Altoona, it was cloudy. The temperature was 66 degrees, the dew point 63, and the relative humidity 90%. The wind was west at 7 miles an hour. The pressure was 30.04 inches and falling. At State College, it was cloudy. The temperature was 66 degrees, the dew point 66, and the relative humidity 99%. The wind was southwest at 5 miles an hour. The pressure was 30.02 inches and falling. Now, a few other local conditions: Johnstown, light rain 65, Dubois, cloudy 65, La Trobe, light rain 70, Pittsburgh cloudy 70, Erie, cloudy 63, Bradford cloudy 57. To the south and east, York, mostly cloudy 66, Selins Grove cloudy 66, Harrisburg cloudy 68, Philadelphia cloudy 69, Baltimore cloudy 69, Washington D.C. cloudy 69. Once again, in Altoona it was 66 degrees under cloudy skies. And at State College it was 66 degrees under cloudy skies. 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Here's the hazardous weather outlook for the following counties: Bedford, Blair, Cambria, and Huntingdon. For this afternoon and tonight, no hazardous weather is expected at this time. And now the extended outlook for the period Wednesday through Monday. The probability for widespread hazardous weather is low. Through Wednesday night, a quasi-stationary front will maintain shower activity across southern Pennsylvania, with mainly dry conditions expected elsewhere. Locally heavy rainfall is possible with these showers. Low temperatures for tonight will be in the upper 50s and lower 60s region-wide, with areas of fog possible. Highs on Wednesday will range from the lower 70s over the Laurel Highlands to the mid-80s across the middle Susquehanna and Wyoming valleys. Behind this front, dry northwesterly flow will bring an extended period of seasonably cooler and rain-free weather through the last weekend of May. Here is the latest National Weather Service forecast for Blair and Bedford counties, including the city of Altoona. Rest of tonight, cloudy with a chance of showers. Patchy fog. A slight chance of thunderstorms after 2 a.m. Rainfall amounts less than a tenth of an inch. Lows in the lower 60s. Southwest winds around 5 miles an hour. Chance of rain 50%. Wednesday, mostly cloudy. Areas of fog before 8 a.m. Showers likely and a slight chance of thunderstorms in the morning, then a chance of showers and thunderstorms in the afternoon. Rainfall amounts between a tenth and a quarter of an inch. Highs in the mid-70s. West winds 5 to 10 miles an hour. Chance of rain 70%. Wednesday night, mostly cloudy through 2 a.m. then clearing. Lows in the mid-50s. Northwest winds 5 to 10 miles an hour. Thursday, mostly sunny. Highs in the lower 70s. Northwest winds 10 to 15 miles an hour with gusts up to 25 miles an hour. Thursday night, mostly clear. Lows in the upper 40s. Northwest winds 5 to 10 miles an hour. Gusts up to 25 miles an hour through midnight.
Here is the latest National Weather Service forecast for Cambria County, including the city of Johnstown. Rest of tonight, cloudy with a chance of showers. A slight chance of thunderstorms after 2 a.m. Patchy fog after 4 a.m. Rainfall amounts less than a tenth of an inch. Near steady temperature in the mid-60s. Southwest winds around 5 miles an hour. Chance of rain 50%. Wednesday, cloudy. Patchy fog before 8 a.m. A chance of showers before 10 a.m., then a chance of showers and a slight chance of thunderstorms between 10 a.m. and 2 p.m. Rainfall amounts less than a tenth of an inch. Highs in the mid-70s. West winds 5 to 10 miles an hour. Chance of rain 50%. Wednesday night, mostly cloudy, then becoming partly cloudy between midnight and 2 a.m., then becoming mostly clear. Lows in the mid-50s. Northwest winds 5 to 10 miles an hour. Thursday, mostly sunny. Highs around 70. Northwest winds 10 to 15 miles an hour with gusts up to 25 miles an hour. Thursday night, mostly clear. Lows in the upper 40s. North winds 5 to 10 miles an hour. Gusts up to 25 miles an hour through midnight. And now the extended forecast for South Central Pennsylvania. Friday, sunny. Highs in the mid-70s. Friday night, mostly clear. Lows in the lower 50s. Saturday, sunny. Highs in the lower 70s. Saturday night, mostly clear. Lows in the upper 40s. Sunday, sunny. Highs in the lower 70s. Sunday night, mostly clear. Lows around 50. Monday, mostly sunny. Highs in the lower 70s. Monday night, partly cloudy. Lows around 50. Tuesday, mostly sunny. Highs in the lower 70s. The 8 to 14 day outlook, from Wednesday, June 3rd to Tuesday, June 9th, calls for above normal temperatures and near normal precipitation. Normal high temperatures across central Pennsylvania during this period range from the low 70s over the Allegheny Mountains to the upper 70s across the lower Susquehanna Valley. Normal lows range from the upper 40s over the Alleghenies to the upper 50s across the lower Susquehanna Valley. Here are the 1 a.m. conditions in the Altoona area. In Altoona, it was cloudy. The temperature was 66 degrees, the dew point 63, and the relative humidity 90%. The wind was west at 7 miles an hour. The pressure was 30.04 inches and falling. At State College, it was cloudy. The temperature was 66 degrees, the dew point 66, and the relative humidity 99%. The wind was southwest at 5 miles an hour. The pressure was 30.02 inches and falling. Now, a few other local conditions: Johnstown, light rain 65, Dubois, cloudy 65, La Trobe, light rain 70, Pittsburgh cloudy 70, Erie, cloudy 63, Bradford cloudy 57. To the south and east, York, mostly cloudy 66, Selinsgrove Grove cloudy 66, Harrisburg cloudy 68, Philadelphia cloudy 69, Baltimore cloudy 69, Washington D.C. cloudy 69. Once again, in Altoona it was 66 degrees under cloudy skies. And at State College it was 66 degrees under cloudy skies. This is NOAA Weather Radio, All Hazards Station WNG 589. 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Here are the 2 a.m. conditions in the Altoona area. In Altoona, it was cloudy. The temperature was 66 degrees, the dew point 64, and the relative humidity 93%. The wind was calm. The pressure was 30.02 inches and falling. At State College, it was cloudy. The temperature was 65 degrees, the dew point 65, and the relative humidity 100%. The wind was west at 5 miles an hour. The pressure was 30.00 inches and falling. Now, a few other local conditions: Johnstown, cloudy 64, Dubois, cloudy 62, La Trobe, cloudy 70, Pittsburgh light rain 69, Erie, cloudy 63, Bradford cloudy 55.
to the south and east, York, cloudy 66, Sealands Grove, cloudy 66, Harrisburg, cloudy 67, Philadelphia, cloudy 69, Baltimore, cloudy 69, Washington, D.C., cloudy 68. Once again, in Altoona it was 66 degrees under cloudy skies. And at State College it was 65 degrees under cloudy skies. This is NOAA Weather Radio, All Hazards Station WNG 589. 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Here's the hazardous weather outlook for the following counties: Bedford, Blair, Cambria, and Huntingdon. For this afternoon and tonight, no hazardous weather is expected at this time. And now the extended outlook for the period Wednesday through Monday. The probability for widespread hazardous weather is low. Through Wednesday night, a quasi-stationary front will maintain shower activity across southern Pennsylvania, with mainly dry conditions expected elsewhere. Locally heavy rainfall is possible with these showers. Low temperatures for tonight will be in the upper 50s and lower 60s region-wide, with areas of fog possible. Highs on Wednesday will range from the lower 70s over the Laurel Highlands to the mid-80s across the middle Susquehanna and Wyoming valleys. Behind this front, dry northwesterly flow will bring an extended period of seasonably cooler and rain-free weather through the last weekend of May. Here is the latest National Weather Service forecast for Blair and Bedford counties, including the city of Altoona. Rest of tonight, cloudy with a chance of showers. Patchy fog. A slight chance of thunderstorms after 2 a.m. Rainfall amounts less than a tenth of an inch. Lows in the lower 60s. Southwest winds around 5 miles an hour. Chance of rain 50%. Wednesday, mostly cloudy. Areas of fog before 8 a.m. Showers likely and a slight chance of thunderstorms in the morning, then a chance of showers and thunderstorms in the afternoon. Rainfall amounts between a tenth and a quarter of an inch. Highs in the mid-70s. West winds 5 to 10 miles an hour. Chance of rain 70%. Wednesday night, mostly cloudy through 2 a.m. then clearing. Lows in the mid-50s. Northwest winds 5 to 10 miles an hour. Thursday, mostly sunny. Highs in the lower 70s. Northwest winds 10 to 15 miles an hour with gusts up to 25 miles an hour. Thursday night, mostly clear. Lows in the upper 40s. Northwest winds 5 to 10 miles an hour. Gusts up to 25 miles an hour through midnight. Here is the latest National Weather Service forecast for Cambria County, including the city of Johnstown. Rest of tonight, cloudy with a chance of showers. A slight chance of thunderstorms after 2 a.m. Patchy fog after 4 a.m. Rainfall amounts less than a tenth of an inch. Near steady temperature in the mid-60s. Southwest winds around 5 miles an hour. Chance of rain 50%. Wednesday, cloudy. Patchy fog before 8 a.m. A chance of showers before 10 a.m., then a chance of showers and a slight chance of thunderstorms between 10 a.m. and 2 p.m. Rainfall amounts less than a tenth of an inch. Highs in the mid-70s. West winds 5 to 10 miles an hour. Chance of rain 50%. Wednesday night, mostly cloudy, then becoming partly cloudy between midnight and 2 a.m., then becoming mostly clear. Lows in the mid-50s. Northwest winds 5 to 10 miles an hour. Thursday, mostly sunny. Highs around 70. Northwest winds 10 to 15 miles an hour with gusts up to 25 miles an hour. Thursday night, mostly clear. Lows in the upper 40s. North winds 5 to 10 miles an hour. Gusts up to 25 miles an hour through midnight. And now the extended forecast for South Central Pennsylvania. Friday, sunny. Highs in the mid-70s. Friday night, mostly clear. Lows in the lower 50s. Saturday, sunny. Highs in the lower 70s. Saturday night, mostly clear. Lows in the upper 40s. Sunday, sunny. Highs in the lower 70s. Sunday night, mostly clear. Lows around 50. Monday, mostly sunny. Highs in the lower 70s. Monday night, partly cloudy. Lows around 50. Tuesday, mostly sunny.

The upper 70s across the lower Susquehanna Valley. Normal lows range from the upper 40s over the Alleghenies to the upper 50s across the lower Susquehanna Valley. Here are the two AM conditions in the Altoona area. In Altoona,

Pittsburgh light rain 69, Erie, cloudy 63, Bradford cloudy 55. To the south and east, York, cloudy 66, Selinsgrove Grove cloudy 66, Harrisburg cloudy 67, Philadelphia cloudy 69, Baltimore cloudy 69, Washington D.C. cloudy 68. Once again, in Altoona it was 66 degrees under cloudy skies. And at State College it was 65 degrees under cloudy skies. This is NOAA Weather Radio, All Hazards Station WMG 589. 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Here are the 2 a.m. conditions in the Altoona area. In Altoona, it was mostly cloudy. The temperature was 66 degrees, the dew point 64, and the relative humidity 93%. The wind was calm. The pressure was 30.02 inches and falling. At State College, it was mostly cloudy. The temperature was 65 degrees, the dew point 65, and the relative humidity 100%. The wind was west at 5 miles an hour. The pressure was 30.00 inches and falling. Now, a few other local conditions: Johnstown, cloudy 64, DuBois, mostly cloudy 62, Latrobe, mostly cloudy 70, Pittsburgh light rain 69, Erie, cloudy 63, Bradford mostly cloudy 55. To the south and east, York, cloudy 66, Selinsgrove Grove mostly cloudy 66, Harrisburg cloudy 67, Philadelphia cloudy 69, Baltimore cloudy 69, Washington D.C. cloudy 68. Once again, in Altoona it was 66 degrees under mostly cloudy skies. And at State College it was 65 degrees under mostly cloudy skies. 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Here's the hazardous weather outlook for the following counties: Bedford, Blair, Cambria, and Huntingdon. For this afternoon and tonight, no hazardous weather is expected at this time. And now the extended outlook for the period Wednesday through Monday. The probability for widespread hazardous weather is low. Through Wednesday night, a quasi-stationary front will maintain shower activity across southern Pennsylvania, with mainly dry conditions expected elsewhere. Locally heavy rainfall is possible with these showers. Low temperatures for tonight will be in the upper 50s and lower 60s region-wide, with areas of fog possible. Highs on Wednesday will range from the lower 70s over the Laurel Highlands to the mid-80s across the middle Susquehanna and Wyoming valleys. Behind this front, dry northwesterly flow will bring an extended period of seasonably cooler and rain-free weather through the last weekend of May. Here is the latest National Weather Service forecast for Blair and Bedford counties, including the city of Altoona. Rest of tonight, cloudy with a chance of showers. Patchy fog. A slight chance of thunderstorms after 2 a.m. Rainfall amounts less than a tenth of an inch. Lows in the lower 60s. Southwest winds around 5 miles an hour. Chance of rain 50%. Wednesday, mostly cloudy. Areas of fog before 8 a.m. Showers likely and a slight chance of thunderstorms in the morning, then a chance of showers and thunderstorms in the afternoon. Rainfall amounts between a tenth and a quarter of an inch. Highs in the mid-70s. West winds 5 to 10 miles an hour. Chance of rain 70%. Wednesday night, mostly cloudy through 2 a.m. then clearing. Lows in the mid-50s. Northwest winds 5 to 10 miles an hour. Thursday, mostly sunny. Highs in the lower 70s. Northwest winds 10 to 15 miles an hour with gusts up to 25 miles an hour. Thursday night, mostly clear. Lows in the upper 40s. Northwest winds 5 to 10 miles an hour. Gusts up to 25 miles an hour through midnight. Here is the latest National Weather Service forecast for Cambria County, including the city of Johnstown. Rest of tonight, cloudy with a chance of showers. A slight chance of thunderstorms after 2 a.m. Patchy fog after 4 a.m. Rainfall amounts less than a tenth of an inch. Near steady temperature in the mid-60s. Southwest winds around 5 miles an hour. Chance of rain 50%. Wednesday, cloudy. Patchy fog before 8 a.m. A chance of showers before 10 a.m.

then a chance of showers and a slight chance of thunderstorms between 10 a.m. and 2 p.m. Rainfall amounts less than a tenth of an inch. Highs in the mid-70s. West winds 5 to 10 miles an hour. Chance of rain 50%. Wednesday night, mostly cloudy, then becoming partly cloudy between midnight and 2 a.m., then becoming mostly clear. Lows in the mid-50s. Northwest winds 5 to 10 miles an hour. Thursday, mostly sunny. Highs around 70. Northwest winds 10 to 15 miles an hour with gusts up to 25 miles an hour. Thursday night, mostly clear. Lows in the upper 40s. North winds 5 to 10 miles an hour. Gusts up to 25 miles an hour through midnight. And now the extended forecast for South Central Pennsylvania. Friday, sunny. Highs in the mid-70s. Friday night, mostly clear. Lows in the lower 50s. Saturday, sunny. Highs in the lower 70s. Saturday night, mostly clear. Lows in the upper 40s. Sunday, sunny. Highs in the lower 70s. Sunday night, mostly clear. Lows around 50. Monday, mostly sunny. Highs in the lower 70s. Monday night, partly cloudy. Lows around 50. Tuesday, mostly sunny. Highs in the lower 70s. The 8 to 14 day outlook, from Wednesday, June 3rd to Tuesday, June 9th, calls for above normal temperatures and near normal precipitation. Normal high temperatures across central Pennsylvania during this period range from the low 70s over the Allegheny Mountains to the upper 70s across the lower Susquehanna Valley. Normal lows range from the upper 40s over the Alleghenies to the upper 50s across the lower Susquehanna Valley. Here are the two AM conditions in the Altoona area. In Altoona, it was mostly cloudy. The temperature was 66 degrees, the dew point 64, and the relative humidity 93%. The wind was calm. The pressure was 30.02 inches and falling. At State College, it was mostly cloudy. The temperature was 65 degrees, the dew point 65, and the relative humidity 100%. The wind was west at 5 miles an hour. The pressure was 30.00 inches and falling. Now, a few other local conditions: Johnstown, cloudy 64, Du Bois, mostly cloudy 62, La Trobe, mostly cloudy 70, Pittsburgh light rain 69, Erie, cloudy 63, Bradford mostly cloudy 55. To the south and east, York, cloudy 66, Selins Grove mostly cloudy 66, Harrisburg cloudy 67, Philadelphia cloudy 69, Baltimore cloudy 69, Washington D.C. cloudy 68. Once again, in Altoona it was 66 degrees under mostly cloudy skies. And at State College it was 65 degrees under mostly cloudy skies. 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Here's the hazardous weather outlook for the following counties: Bedford, Blair, Cambria, and Huntingdon. For this afternoon and tonight, no hazardous weather is expected at this time. And now the extended outlook for the period Wednesday through Monday. The probability for widespread hazardous weather is low. The Altoona Climate Summary for yesterday, May 26, 2026. Yesterday's high temperature of 75 degrees occurred at 4:21 p.m. This high was 2 degrees above the normal high of 73. Yesterday's low temperature of 58 degrees occurred at 4:59 a.m. This low was 5 degrees above the normal low of 53. No precipitation fell yesterday, which leaves the monthly total at 3.73 inches. This is 0.60 inches above the normal amount of 3.13 inches for May. The total precipitation for the season since March 1st still stands at 10.70 inches, which is 1.28 inches above normal. The total precipitation for the year is still 13.45 inches, which is 0.15 inches below normal. There were no heating degree days yesterday, which is 4 below normal. This leaves the monthly total at 244, which is 71 above normal. The yearly total since July 1st is 5,785, which is 78 above normal. There were 2 cooling degree days yesterday, which is normal.
This brings the monthly total to 40, which is 4 above normal. The yearly total since January 1st is 72, which is 28 above normal. Yesterday the average wind speed was 6 miles per hour. The normal high temperature for today is 73 degrees, and the normal low is 53. The record high for today is 89, which occurred in 1991, and the record low is 36, which occurred in 1961. Sunrise today is at 5:48 a.m. and sunset is at 8:33 p.m. Through Wednesday night, a quasi-stationary front will maintain shower activity across southern Pennsylvania, with mainly dry conditions expected elsewhere. Locally heavy rainfall is possible with these showers. Low temperatures for tonight will be in the upper 50s and lower 60s region-wide, with areas of fog possible. Highs on Wednesday will range from the lower 70s over the Laurel Highlands to the mid-80s across the middle Susquehanna and Wyoming valleys. Behind this front, dry northwesterly flow will bring an extended period of seasonably cooler and rain-free weather through the last weekend of May. Here is the latest National Weather Service forecast for Blair and Bedford counties, including the city of Altoona. Rest of tonight, cloudy with a chance of showers. Patchy fog. A slight chance of thunderstorms after 2 a.m. Rainfall amounts less than a tenth of an inch. Lows in the lower 60s. Southwest winds around 5 miles an hour. Chance of rain 50%. Wednesday, mostly cloudy. Areas of fog before 8 a.m. Showers likely and a slight chance of thunderstorms in the morning, then a chance of showers and thunderstorms in the afternoon. Rainfall amounts between a tenth and a quarter of an inch. Highs in the mid-70s. West winds 5 to 10 miles an hour. Chance of rain 70%. Wednesday night, mostly cloudy through 2 a.m. then clearing. Lows in the mid-50s. Northwest winds 5 to 10 miles an hour. Thursday, mostly sunny. Highs in the lower 70s. Northwest winds 10 to 15 miles an hour with gusts up to 25 miles an hour. Thursday night, mostly clear. Lows in the upper 40s. Northwest winds 5 to 10 miles an hour. Gusts up to 25 miles an hour through midnight. Here is the latest National Weather Service forecast for Cambria County, including the city of Johnstown. Rest of tonight, cloudy with a chance of showers. A slight chance of thunderstorms after 2 a.m. Patchy fog after 4 a.m. Rainfall amounts less than a tenth of an inch. Near steady temperature in the mid-60s. Southwest winds around 5 miles an hour. Chance of rain 50%. Wednesday, cloudy. Patchy fog before 8 a.m. A chance of showers before 10 a.m., then a chance of showers and a slight chance of thunderstorms between 10 a.m. and 2 p.m. Rainfall amounts less than a tenth of an inch. Highs in the mid-70s. West winds 5 to 10 miles an hour. Chance of rain 50%. Wednesday night, mostly cloudy, then becoming partly cloudy between midnight and 2 a.m., then becoming mostly clear. Lows in the mid-50s. Northwest winds 5 to 10 miles an hour. Thursday, mostly sunny. Highs around 70. Northwest winds 10 to 15 miles an hour with gusts up to 25 miles an hour. Thursday night, mostly clear. Lows in the upper 40s. North winds 5 to 10 miles an hour. Gusts up to 25 miles an hour through midnight. And now the extended forecast for South Central Pennsylvania. Friday, sunny. Highs in the mid-70s. Friday night, mostly clear. Lows in the lower 50s. Saturday, sunny. Highs in the lower 70s. Saturday night, mostly clear. Lows in the upper 40s. Sunday, sunny. Highs in the lower 70s. Sunday night, mostly clear. Lows around 50. Monday, mostly sunny. Highs in the lower 70s. Monday night, partly cloudy. Lows around 50. Tuesday, mostly sunny. Highs in the lower 70s. 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
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We are located at Innovation Park in State College. 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Properly set weather radios with the alarm device will alert you when severe weather warnings or watches are issued. Programming on this station will be temporarily changed during severe weather to bring you the latest information. Warnings and safety information from the National Weather Service may someday save your life or protect your property. The 8 to 14 day outlook from Wednesday, June 3rd to Tuesday, June 9th calls for above normal temperatures and near normal precipitation. Normal high temperatures across central Pennsylvania during this period range from the low 70s over the Allegheny Mountains to the upper 70s across the lower Susquehanna Valley. Normal lows range from the upper 40s over the Alleghenies to the upper 50s across the lower Susquehanna Valley. Here are the two AM conditions in the Altoona area. In Altoona, it was mostly cloudy. The temperature was 66 degrees, the dew point 64, and the relative humidity 93%. The wind was calm. The pressure was 30.02 inches and falling. At State College, it was mostly cloudy. The temperature was 65 degrees, the dew point 65, and the relative humidity 100%. The wind was west at 5 miles an hour. The pressure was 30.00 inches and falling. Now, a few other local conditions: Johnstown, cloudy 64, Du Bois, mostly cloudy 62, La Trobe, mostly cloudy 70, Pittsburgh light rain 69, Erie, cloudy 63, Bradford mostly cloudy 55. To the south and east, York, cloudy 66, Selams Grove mostly cloudy 66, Harrisburg cloudy 67, Philadelphia cloudy 69, Baltimore cloudy 69, Washington D.C. cloudy 68. Once again, in Altoona it was 66 degrees under mostly cloudy skies. And at State College it was 65 degrees under mostly cloudy skies. This is NOAA Weather Radio, All Hazards Station WNG 589. 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Here's the hazardous weather outlook for the following counties: Bedford, Blair, Cambria, and Huntingdon. For this afternoon and tonight, no hazardous weather is expected at this time. And now the extended outlook for the period Wednesday through Monday. The probability for widespread hazardous weather is low. The Altoona climate summary for yesterday, May 26, 2026. Yesterday's high temperature of 75 degrees occurred at 4:21 p.m. This high was 2 degrees above the normal high of 73. Yesterday's low temperature of 58 degrees occurred at 4:59 a.m. This low was 5 degrees above the normal low of 53. No precipitation fell yesterday, which leaves the monthly total at 3.73 inches. This is 0.60 inches above the normal amount of 3.13 inches for May. The total precipitation for the season since March 1st still stands at 10.70 inches, which is 1.28 inches above normal. The total precipitation for the year is still 13.45 inches, which is 0.15 inches below normal. There were no heating degree days yesterday, which is 4 below normal. This leaves the monthly total at 244, which is 71 above normal. The yearly total since July 1st is 5,785, which is 78 above normal. There were 2 cooling degree days yesterday, which is normal. This brings the monthly total to 40, which is 4 above normal. The yearly total since January 1st is 72, which is 28 above normal. Yesterday the average wind speed was 6 miles per hour. The normal high temperature for today is 73 degrees, and the normal low is 53. The record high for today is 89, which occurred in 1991, and the record low is 36, which occurred in 1961. Sunrise today is at 5:48 a.m. and sunset is at 8:33 p.m. Through Wednesday night, a quasi-stationary front will maintain shower activity across southern Pennsylvania, with mainly dry conditions expected elsewhere. Locally heavy rainfall is possible with these showers. Low temperatures for tonight will be in the upper 50s and lower 60s region-wide, with areas of fog possible.
Highs on Wednesday will range from the lower 70s over the Laurel Highlands to the mid-80s across the middle Susquehanna and Wyoming valleys. Behind this front, dry northwesterly flow will bring an extended period of seasonably cooler and rain-free weather through the last weekend of May. Here is the latest National Weather Service forecast for Blair and Bedford counties, including the city of Altoona. Rest of tonight, cloudy with a chance of showers. Patchy fog. A slight chance of thunderstorms after 2 a.m. Rainfall amounts less than a tenth of an inch. Lows in the lower 60s. Southwest winds around 5 miles an hour. Chance of rain 50%. Wednesday, mostly cloudy. Areas of fog before 8 a.m. Showers likely and a slight chance of thunderstorms in the morning, then a chance of showers and thunderstorms in the afternoon. Rainfall amounts between a tenth and a quarter of an inch. Highs in the mid-70s. West winds 5 to 10 miles an hour. Chance of rain 70%. Wednesday night, mostly cloudy through 2 a.m. then clearing. Lows in the mid-50s. Northwest winds 5 to 10 miles an hour. Thursday, mostly sunny. Highs in the lower 70s. Northwest winds 10 to 15 miles an hour with gusts up to 25 miles an hour. Thursday night, mostly clear. Lows in the upper 40s. Northwest winds 5 to 10 miles an hour. Gusts up to 25 miles an hour through midnight. Here is the latest National Weather Service forecast for Cambria County, including the city of Johnstown. Rest of tonight, cloudy with a chance of showers. A slight chance of thunderstorms after 2 a.m. Patchy fog after 4 a.m. Rainfall amounts less than a tenth of an inch. Near steady temperature in the mid-60s. Southwest winds around 5 miles an hour. Chance of rain 50%. Wednesday, cloudy. Patchy fog before 8 a.m. A chance of showers before 10 a.m., then a chance of showers and a slight chance of thunderstorms between 10 a.m. and 2 p.m. Rainfall amounts less than a tenth of an inch. Highs in the mid-70s. West winds 5 to 10 miles an hour. Chance of rain 50%. Wednesday night, mostly cloudy, then becoming partly cloudy between midnight and 2 a.m., then becoming mostly clear. Lows in the mid-50s. Northwest winds 5 to 10 miles an hour. Thursday, mostly sunny. Highs around 70. Northwest winds 10 to 15 miles an hour with gusts up to 25 miles an hour. Thursday night, mostly clear. Lows in the upper 40s. North winds 5 to 10 miles an hour. Gusts up to 25 miles an hour through midnight. And now the extended forecast for South Central Pennsylvania. Friday, sunny. Highs in the mid-70s. Friday night, mostly clear. Lows in the lower 50s. Saturday, sunny. Highs in the lower 70s. Saturday night, mostly clear. Lows in the upper 40s. Sunday, sunny. Highs in the lower 70s. Sunday night, mostly clear. Lows around 50. Monday, mostly sunny. Highs in the lower 70s. Monday night, partly cloudy. Lows around 50. Tuesday, mostly sunny. Highs in the lower 70s. The 8 to 14 day outlook, from Wednesday, June 3rd to Tuesday, June 9th, calls for above normal temperatures and near normal precipitation. Normal high temperatures across central Pennsylvania during this period range from the low 70s over the Allegheny Mountains to the upper 70s across the lower Susquehanna Valley. Normal lows range from the upper 40s over the Alleghenies to the upper 50s across the lower Susquehanna Valley. Here are the 2 a.m. conditions in the Altoona area. In Altoona, it was mostly cloudy. The temperature was 66 degrees, the dew point 64, and the relative humidity 93%. The wind was calm. The pressure was 30.02 inches and falling. At State College, it was mostly cloudy. The temperature was 65 degrees, the dew point 65, and the relative humidity 100%. The wind was west at 5 miles an hour. The pressure was 30.00 inches and falling. Now, a few other local conditions. Johnstown,
cloudy 64, Dubois, mostly cloudy 62, La Trobe, mostly cloudy 70, Pittsburgh light rain 69, Erie, cloudy 63, Bradford mostly cloudy 55. To the south and east, York, cloudy 66, Selins Grove mostly cloudy 66, Harrisburg cloudy 67, Philadelphia cloudy 69, Baltimore cloudy 69, Washington D.C. cloudy 68. Once again, in Altoona it was 66 degrees under mostly cloudy skies. And at State College it was 65 degrees under mostly cloudy skies. 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Here's the hazardous weather outlook for the following counties, Bedford, Blair, Cambria, and Huntingdon. For this afternoon and tonight, no hazardous weather is expected at this time. And now the extended outlook for the period Wednesday through Monday. The probability for widespread hazardous weather is low. The Altoona Climate Summary for yesterday, May 26, 2026. Yesterday's high temperature of 75 degrees occurred at 4:21 p.m. This high was 2 degrees above the normal high of 73. Yesterday's low temperature of 58 degrees occurred at 4:59 a.m. This low was 5 degrees above the normal low of 53. No precipitation fell yesterday, which leaves the monthly total at 3.73 inches. This is 0.60 inches above the normal amount of 3.13 inches for May. The total precipitation for the season since March 1st still stands at 10.70 inches, which is 1.28 inches above normal. The total precipitation for the year is still 13.45 inches, which is 0.15 inches below normal. There were no heating degree days yesterday, which is 4 below normal. This leaves the monthly total at 244, which is 71 above normal. The yearly total since July 1st is 5,785, which is 78 above normal. There were 2 cooling degree days yesterday, which is normal. This brings the monthly total to 40, which is 4 above normal. The yearly total since January 1st is 72, which is 28 above normal. Yesterday the average wind speed was 6 miles per hour. The normal high temperature for today is 73 degrees, and the normal low is 53. The record high for today is 89, which occurred in 1991, and the record low is 36, which occurred in 1961. Sunrise today is at 5:48 a.m. and sunset is at 8:33 p.m. Through Wednesday night, a quasi-stationary front will maintain shower activity across southern Pennsylvania, with mainly dry conditions expected elsewhere. Locally heavy rainfall is possible with these showers. Low temperatures for tonight will be in the upper 50s and lower 60s region-wide, with areas of fog possible. Highs on Wednesday will range from the lower 70s over the Laurel Highlands to the mid-80s across the middle Susquehanna and Wyoming valleys. Behind this front, dry northwesterly flow will bring an extended period of seasonably cooler and rain-free weather through the last weekend of May. Here is the latest National Weather Service forecast for Blair and Bedford counties, including the city of Altoona. Rest of tonight, cloudy with a chance of showers. Patchy fog. A slight chance of thunderstorms after 2 a.m. Rainfall amounts less than a tenth of an inch. Lows in the lower 60s. Southwest winds around 5 miles an hour. Chance of rain 50%. Wednesday, mostly cloudy. Areas of fog before 8 a.m. Showers likely and a slight chance of thunderstorms in the morning, then a chance of showers and thunderstorms in the afternoon. Rainfall amounts between a tenth and a quarter of an inch. Highs in the mid-70s. West winds 5 to 10 miles an hour. Chance of rain 70%. Wednesday night, mostly cloudy through 2 a.m. then clearing. Lows in the mid-50s. Northwest winds 5 to 10 miles an hour. Thursday, mostly sunny. Highs in the lower 70s. Northwest winds 10 to 15 miles an hour with gusts up to 25 miles an hour. Thursday night, mostly clear. Lows in the upper 40s. Northwest winds 5 to 10 miles an hour. Gusts up to 25 miles an hour through midnight. Here is the latest National Weather Service forecast for Cambria County, including the city of Johnstown. Rest of tonight, cloudy with a chance of showers.
A slight chance of thunderstorms after 2 a.m. Patchy fog after 4 a.m. Rainfall amounts less than a tenth of an inch. Near steady temperature in the mid-60s. Southwest winds around 5 miles an hour. Chance of rain 50%. Wednesday, cloudy. Patchy fog before 8 a.m. A chance of showers before 10 a.m., then a chance of showers and a slight chance of thunderstorms between 10 a.m. and 2 p.m. Rainfall amounts less than a tenth of an inch. Highs in the mid-70s. West winds 5 to 10 miles an hour. Chance of rain 50%. Wednesday night, mostly cloudy, then becoming partly cloudy between midnight and 2 a.m., then becoming mostly clear. Lows in the mid-50s. Northwest winds 5 to 10 miles an hour. Thursday, mostly sunny. Highs around 70. Northwest winds 10 to 15 miles an hour with gusts up to 25 miles an hour. Thursday night, mostly clear. Lows in the upper 40s. North winds 5 to 10 miles an hour. Gusts up to 25 miles an hour through midnight. And now the extended forecast for South Central Pennsylvania. Friday, sunny. Highs in the mid-70s. Friday night, mostly clear. Lows in the lower 50s. Saturday, sunny. Highs in the lower 70s. Saturday night, mostly clear. Lows in the upper 40s. Sunday, sunny. Highs in the lower 70s. Sunday night, mostly clear. Lows around 50. Monday, mostly sunny. Highs in the lower 70s. Monday night, partly cloudy. Lows around 50. Tuesday, mostly sunny. Highs in the lower 70s. The 8 to 14 day outlook, from Wednesday, June 3rd to Tuesday, June 9th, calls for above normal temperatures and near normal precipitation. Normal high temperatures across central Pennsylvania during this period range from the low 70s over the Allegheny Mountains to the upper 70s across the lower Susquehanna Valley. Normal lows range from the upper 40s over the Alleghenies to the upper 50s across the lower Susquehanna Valley. Here are the 2 a.m. conditions in the Altoona area. In Altoona, it was mostly cloudy. The temperature was 66 degrees, the dew point 64, and the relative humidity 93%. The wind was calm. The pressure was 30.02 inches and falling. At State College, it was mostly cloudy. The temperature was 65 degrees, the dew point 65, and the relative humidity 100%. The wind was west at 5 miles an hour. The pressure was 30.00 inches and falling. Now, a few other local conditions: Johnstown, cloudy 64, Du Bois, mostly cloudy 62, La Trobe, mostly cloudy 70, Pittsburgh light rain 69, Erie, cloudy 63, Bradford mostly cloudy 55. To the south and east, York, cloudy 66, Selins Grove mostly cloudy 66, Harrisburg cloudy 67, Philadelphia cloudy 69, Baltimore cloudy 69, Washington D.C. cloudy 68. Once again, in Altoona it was 66 degrees under mostly cloudy skies. And at State College it was 65 degrees under mostly cloudy skies. 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Here's the hazardous weather outlook for the following counties: Bedford, Blair, Cambria, and Huntingdon. For this afternoon and tonight, no hazardous weather is expected at this time. And now the extended outlook for the period Wednesday through Monday. The probability for widespread hazardous weather is low. The Altoona climate summary for yesterday, May 26, 2026. Yesterday's high temperature of 75 degrees occurred at 4:21 p.m. This high was 2 degrees above the normal high of 73. Yesterday's low temperature of 58 degrees occurred at 4:59 a.m. This low was 5 degrees above the normal low of 53. No precipitation fell yesterday, which leaves the monthly total at 3.73 inches. This is 0.60 inches above the normal amount of 3.13 inches for May. The total precipitation for the season since March 1st still stands at 10.70 inches, which is 1.28 inches above normal.
The total precipitation for the year is still 13.45 inches, which is 0.15 inches below normal. There were no heating degree days yesterday, which is 4 below normal. This leaves the monthly total at 244, which is 71 above normal. The yearly total since July 1st is 5,785, which is 78 above normal. There were 2 cooling degree days yesterday, which is normal. This brings the monthly total to 40, which is 4 above normal. The yearly total since January 1st is 72, which is 28 above normal. Yesterday the average wind speed was 6 miles per hour. The normal high temperature for today is 73 degrees, and the normal low is 53. The record high for today is 89, which occurred in 1991, and the record low is 36, which occurred in 1961. Sunrise today is at 5:48 a.m. and sunset is at 8:33 p.m. Through Wednesday night, a quasi-stationary front will maintain shower activity across southern Pennsylvania, with mainly dry conditions expected elsewhere. Locally heavy rainfall is possible with these showers. Low temperatures for tonight will be in the upper 50s and lower 60s region-wide, with areas of fog possible. Highs on Wednesday will range from the lower 70s over the Laurel Highlands to the mid-80s across the middle Susquehanna and Wyoming valleys. Behind this front, dry northwesterly flow will bring an extended period of seasonably cooler and rain-free weather through the last weekend of May. Here is the latest National Weather Service forecast for Blair and Bedford counties, including the city of Altoona. Rest of tonight, cloudy with a chance of showers. Patchy fog. A slight chance of thunderstorms after 2 a.m. Rainfall amounts less than a tenth of an inch. Lows in the lower 60s. Southwest winds around 5 miles an hour. Chance of rain 50%. Wednesday, mostly cloudy. Areas of fog before 8 a.m. Showers likely and a slight chance of thunderstorms in the morning, then a chance of showers and thunderstorms in the afternoon. Rainfall amounts between a tenth and a quarter of an inch. Highs in the mid-70s. West winds 5 to 10 miles an hour. Chance of rain 70%. Wednesday night, mostly cloudy through 2 a.m. then clearing. Lows in the mid-50s. Northwest winds 5 to 10 miles an hour. Thursday, mostly sunny. Highs in the lower 70s. Northwest winds 10 to 15 miles an hour with gusts up to 25 miles an hour. Thursday night, mostly clear. Lows in the upper 40s. Northwest winds 5 to 10 miles an hour. Gusts up to 25 miles an hour through midnight. Here is the latest National Weather Service forecast for Cambria County, including the city of Johnstown. Rest of tonight, cloudy with a chance of showers. A slight chance of thunderstorms after 2 a.m. Patchy fog after 4 a.m. Rainfall amounts less than a tenth of an inch. Near steady temperature in the mid-60s. Southwest winds around 5 miles an hour. Chance of rain 50%. Wednesday, cloudy. Patchy fog before 8 a.m. A chance of showers before 10 a.m., then a chance of showers and a slight chance of thunderstorms between 10 a.m. and 2 p.m. Rainfall amounts less than a tenth of an inch. Highs in the mid-70s. West winds 5 to 10 miles an hour. Chance of rain 50%. Wednesday night, mostly cloudy, then becoming partly cloudy between midnight and 2 a.m., then becoming mostly clear. Lows in the mid-50s. Northwest winds 5 to 10 miles an hour. Thursday, mostly sunny. Highs around 70. Northwest winds 10 to 15 miles an hour with gusts up to 25 miles an hour. Thursday night, mostly clear. Lows in the upper 40s. North winds 5 to 10 miles an hour. Gusts up to 25 miles an hour through midnight. And now the extended forecast for South Central Pennsylvania. Friday, sunny. Highs in the mid-70s. Friday night, mostly clear. Lows in the lower 50s. Saturday, sunny. Highs in the lower 70s. Saturday night, mostly clear. Lows in the upper 40s. Sunday, sunny. Highs in the lower 70s. Sunday night, mostly clear. Lows around 50. Monday, mostly sunny. Highs in the lower 70s.
Monday night, partly cloudy. Lows around 50. Tuesday, mostly sunny. Highs in the lower 70s. The 8 to 14 day outlook, from Wednesday, June 3rd to Tuesday, June 9th, calls for above normal temperatures and near normal precipitation. Normal high temperatures across central Pennsylvania during this period range from the low 70s over the Allegheny Mountains to the upper 70s across the lower Susquehanna Valley. Normal lows range from the upper 40s over the Alleghenies to the upper 50s across the lower Susquehanna Valley. Here are the 2 a.m. conditions in the Altoona area. In Altoona, it was mostly cloudy. The temperature was 66 degrees, the dew point 64, and the relative humidity 93%. The wind was calm. The pressure was 30.02 inches and falling. At State College, it was mostly cloudy. The temperature was 65 degrees, the dew point 65, and the relative humidity 100%. The wind was west at 5 miles an hour. The pressure was 30.00 inches and falling. Now, a few other local conditions: Johnstown, cloudy 64, DuBois, mostly cloudy 62, La Trobe, mostly cloudy 70, Pittsburgh light rain 69, Erie, cloudy 63, Bradford mostly cloudy 55. To the south and east, York, cloudy 66, Selins Grove mostly cloudy 66, Harrisburg cloudy 67, Philadelphia cloudy 69, Baltimore cloudy 69, Washington D.C. cloudy 68. Once again, in Altoona it was 66 degrees under mostly cloudy skies. And at State College it was 65 degrees under mostly cloudy skies. 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Here's the hazardous weather outlook for the following counties: Bedford, Blair, Cambria, and Huntingdon. For this afternoon and tonight, no hazardous weather is expected at this time. And now the extended outlook for the period Wednesday through Monday. The probability for widespread hazardous weather is low. The Altoona climate summary for yesterday, May 26, 2026. Yesterday's high temperature of 75 degrees occurred at 4:21 p.m. This high was 2 degrees above the normal high of 73. Yesterday's low temperature of 58 degrees occurred at 4:59 a.m. This low was 5 degrees above the normal low of 53. No precipitation fell yesterday, which leaves the monthly total at 3.73 inches. This is 0.60 inches above the normal amount of 3.13 inches for May. The total precipitation for the season since March 1st still stands at 10.70 inches, which is 1.28 inches above normal. The total precipitation for the year is still 13.45 inches, which is 0.15 inches below normal. There were no heating degree days yesterday, which is 4 below normal. This leaves the monthly total at 244, which is 71 above normal. The yearly total since July 1st is 5,785, which is 78 above normal. There were 2 cooling degree days yesterday, which is normal. This brings the monthly total to 40, which is 4 above normal. The yearly total since January 1st is 72, which is 28 above normal. Yesterday the average wind speed was 6 miles per hour. The normal high temperature for today is 73 degrees, and the normal low is 53. The record high for today is 89, which occurred in 1991, and the record low is 36, which occurred in 1961. Sunrise today is at 5:48 a.m. and sunset is at 8:33 p.m. Through Wednesday night, a quasi-stationary front will maintain shower activity across southern Pennsylvania, with mainly dry conditions expected elsewhere. Locally heavy rainfall is possible with these showers. Low temperatures for tonight will be in the upper 50s and lower 60s region-wide, with areas of fog possible. Highs on Wednesday will range from the lower 70s over the Laurel Highlands to the mid-80s across the middle Susquehanna and Wyoming valleys. Behind this front, dry northwesterly flow will bring an extended period of seasonably cooler and rain-free weather through the last weekend of May. Here is the latest National Weather Service forecast for Blair and Bedford counties, including the city of Altoona. Rest of tonight, cloudy with a chance of showers. Patchy fog. A slight chance of thunderstorms after 2 a.m.
Rainfall amounts less than a tenth of an inch. Lows in the lower 60s. Southwest winds around 5 miles an hour. Chance of rain 50%. Wednesday, mostly cloudy. Areas of fog before 8 a.m. Showers likely and a slight chance of thunderstorms in the morning, then a chance of showers and thunderstorms in the afternoon. Rainfall amounts between a tenth and a quarter of an inch. Highs in the mid-70s. West winds 5 to 10 miles an hour. Chance of rain 70%. Wednesday night, mostly cloudy through 2 a.m. then clearing. Lows in the mid-50s. Northwest winds 5 to 10 miles an hour. Thursday, mostly sunny. Highs in the lower 70s. Northwest winds 10 to 15 miles an hour with gusts up to 25 miles an hour. Thursday night, mostly clear. Lows in the upper 40s. Northwest winds 5 to 10 miles an hour. Gusts up to 25 miles an hour through midnight. Here is the latest National Weather Service forecast for Cambria County, including the city of Johnstown. Rest of tonight, cloudy with a chance of showers. A slight chance of thunderstorms after 2 a.m. Patchy fog after 4 a.m. Rainfall amounts less than a tenth of an inch. Near steady temperature in the mid-60s. Southwest winds around 5 miles an hour. Chance of rain 50%. Wednesday, cloudy. Patchy fog before 8 a.m. A chance of showers before 10 a.m., then a chance of showers and a slight chance of thunderstorms between 10 a.m. and 2 p.m. Rainfall amounts less than a tenth of an inch. Highs in the mid-70s. West winds 5 to 10 miles an hour. Chance of rain 50%. Wednesday night, mostly cloudy, then becoming partly cloudy between midnight and 2 a.m., then becoming mostly clear. Lows in the mid-50s. Northwest winds 5 to 10 miles an hour. Thursday, mostly sunny. Highs around 70. Northwest winds 10 to 15 miles an hour with gusts up to 25 miles an hour. Thursday night, mostly clear. Lows in the upper 40s. North winds 5 to 10 miles an hour. Gusts up to 25 miles an hour through midnight. And now the extended forecast for South Central Pennsylvania. Friday, sunny. Highs in the mid-70s. Friday night, mostly clear. Lows in the lower 50s. Saturday, sunny. Highs in the lower 70s. Saturday night, mostly clear. Lows in the upper 40s. Sunday, sunny. Highs in the lower 70s. Sunday night, mostly clear. Lows around 50. Monday, mostly sunny. Highs in the lower 70s. Monday night, partly cloudy. Lows around 50. Tuesday, mostly sunny. Highs in the lower 70s. The 8 to 14 day outlook, from Wednesday, June 3rd to Tuesday, June 9th, calls for above normal temperatures and near normal precipitation. Normal high temperatures across central Pennsylvania during this period range from the low 70s over the Allegheny Mountains to the upper 70s across the lower Susquehanna Valley. Normal lows range from the upper 40s over the Alleghenies to the upper 50s across the lower Susquehanna Valley. Here are the two AM conditions in the Altoona area. In Altoona, it was mostly cloudy. The temperature was 66 degrees, the dew point 64, and the relative humidity 93%. The wind was calm. The pressure was 30.02 inches and falling. At State College, it was mostly cloudy. The temperature was 65 degrees, the dew point 65, and the relative humidity 100%. The wind was west at 5 miles an hour. The pressure was 30.00 inches and falling. Now, a few other local conditions: Johnstown, cloudy 64, Du Bois, mostly cloudy 62, La Trobe, mostly cloudy 70, Pittsburgh light rain 69, Erie, cloudy 63, Bradford mostly cloudy 55. To the south and east, York, cloudy 66, Selins Grove mostly cloudy 66, Harrisburg cloudy 67, Philadelphia cloudy 69, Baltimore cloudy 69, Washington D.C. cloudy 68. Once again, in Altoona it was 66 degrees under mostly cloudy skies. And at State College it was 65 degrees under mostly cloudy skies.
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Here's the hazardous weather outlook for the following counties: Bedford, Blair, Cambria, and Huntingdon. For this afternoon and tonight, no hazardous weather is expected at this time. And now the extended outlook for the period Wednesday through Monday. The probability for widespread hazardous weather is low. The Altoona Climate Summary for yesterday, May 26, 2026. Yesterday's high temperature of 75 degrees occurred at 4:21 p.m. This high was 2 degrees above the normal high of 73. Yesterday's low temperature of 58 degrees occurred at 4:59 a.m. This low was 5 degrees above the normal low of 53. No precipitation fell yesterday, which leaves the monthly total at 3.73 inches. This is 0.60 inches above the normal amount of 3.13 inches for May. The total precipitation for the season since March 1st still stands at 10.70 inches, which is 1.28 inches above normal. The total precipitation for the year is still 13.45 inches, which is 0.15 inches below normal. There were no heating degree days yesterday, which is 4 below normal. This leaves the monthly total at 244, which is 71 above normal. The yearly total since July 1st is 5,785, which is 78 above normal. There were 2 cooling degree days yesterday, which is normal. This brings the monthly total to 40, which is 4 above normal. The yearly total since January 1st is 72, which is 28 above normal. Yesterday the average wind speed was 6 miles per hour. The normal high temperature for today is 73 degrees, and the normal low is 53. The record high for today is 89, which occurred in 1991, and the record low is 36, which occurred in 1961. Sunrise today is at 5:48 a.m. and sunset is at 8:33 p.m. Through Wednesday night, a quasi-stationary front will maintain shower activity across southern Pennsylvania, with mainly dry conditions expected elsewhere. Locally heavy rainfall is possible with these showers. Low temperatures for tonight will be in the upper 50s and lower 60s region-wide, with areas of fog possible. Highs on Wednesday will range from the lower 70s over the Laurel Highlands to the mid-80s across the middle Susquehanna and Wyoming valleys. Behind this front, dry northwesterly flow will bring an extended period of seasonably cooler and rain-free weather through the last weekend of May. Here is the latest National Weather Service forecast for Blair and Bedford counties, including the city of Altoona. Rest of tonight, numerous showers. Scattered thunderstorms between 2 a.m. and 4 a.m., then isolated thunderstorms after 4 a.m. Patchy fog. Rainfall amounts around a tenth of an inch. Near steady temperature in the mid-60s. West winds around 5 miles an hour. Chance of rain 70%. Wednesday, areas of fog before 8 a.m. Widespread showers in the morning. Scattered thunderstorms. Scattered showers in the afternoon. Rainfall amounts between a quarter and a half inch. Highs in the mid-70s. West winds 5 to 10 miles an hour. Chance of rain near 100%. Wednesday night, mostly cloudy with isolated showers before 8 p.m., then partly cloudy after 8 p.m. Lows in the mid-50s. Northwest winds 5 to 10 miles an hour. Chance of rain 20%. Thursday, mostly sunny. Highs in the lower 70s. Northwest winds 10 to 15 miles an hour with gusts up to 25 miles an hour. Thursday night, mostly clear. Lows in the upper 40s. Northwest winds 5 to 10 miles an hour. Gusts up to 25 miles an hour through midnight. Here is the latest National Weather Service forecast for Cambria County, including the city of Johnstown. Rest of tonight, cloudy with scattered showers with isolated thunderstorms. Patchy fog after 4 a.m. Rainfall amounts less than a tenth of an inch. Near steady temperature in the mid-60s. West winds around 5 miles an hour. Chance of rain 50%. Wednesday, cloudy. Patchy fog before 8 a.m. Scattered showers with isolated thunderstorms before 8 a.m., then numerous showers and scattered thunderstorms between 8 a.m. and 10 a.m.
Scattered showers with isolated thunderstorms between 10 a.m. and 2 p.m. Rainfall amounts between a tenth and a quarter of an inch. Highs in the mid-70s. West winds 5 to 10 miles an hour. Chance of rain 70%. Wednesday night, mostly cloudy, then becoming partly cloudy between midnight and 2 a.m., then becoming mostly clear. Lows in the mid-50s. Northwest winds 5 to 10 miles an hour. Thursday, mostly sunny. Highs around 70. Northwest winds 10 to 15 miles an hour with gusts up to 25 miles an hour. Thursday night, mostly clear. Lows in the upper 40s. North winds 5 to 10 miles an hour. Gusts up to 25 miles an hour through midnight. And now the extended forecast for South Central Pennsylvania. Friday, sunny. Highs in the mid-70s. Friday night, mostly clear. Lows in the lower 50s. Saturday, sunny. Highs in the lower 70s. Saturday night, mostly clear. Lows in the mid-40s. Sunday, sunny. Highs in the upper 60s. Sunday night, mostly clear. Lows in the upper 40s. Monday, mostly sunny. Highs in the upper 60s. Monday night, partly cloudy. Lows in the upper 40s. Tuesday, mostly sunny. Highs in the upper 60s. The 8 to 14 day outlook, from Wednesday, June 3rd to Tuesday, June 9th, calls for above normal temperatures and near normal precipitation. Normal high temperatures across central Pennsylvania during this period range from the low 70s over the Allegheny Mountains to the upper 70s across the lower Susquehanna Valley. Normal lows range from the upper 40s over the Alleghenies to the upper 50s across the lower Susquehanna Valley. Here are the 3 a.m. conditions in the Altoona area. In Altoona, light rain was falling. The temperature was 66 degrees, the dew point 64, and the relative humidity 93%. The wind was southwest at 5 miles an hour. The pressure was 30.01 inches and steady. At State College, it was cloudy. The temperature was 65 degrees, the dew point 65, and the relative humidity 100%. The wind was southwest at 5 miles an hour. The pressure was 30.00 inches and steady. Now, a few other local conditions: Johnstown, mostly cloudy 64, Du Bois, mostly cloudy 63, La Trobe, mostly cloudy 68, Pittsburgh, mostly cloudy 69, Erie, cloudy 62, Bradford, mostly cloudy 56. To the south and east, York, cloudy 65, Selins Grove, mostly cloudy 65, Harrisburg, cloudy 67, Philadelphia, cloudy 68, Baltimore, cloudy 68, Washington, D.C., cloudy 69. Once again, in Altoona it was 66 degrees with light rain. And at State College it was 65 degrees under cloudy skies. This is NOAA Weather Radio, All Hazards Station WNG 589. 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Here's the hazardous weather outlook for the following counties: Bedford, Blair, Cambria, and Huntingdon. For this afternoon and tonight, no hazardous weather is expected at this time. And now the extended outlook for the period Wednesday through Monday. The probability for widespread hazardous weather is low. The Altoona Climate Summary for yesterday, May 26, 2026. Yesterday's high temperature of 75 degrees occurred at 4:21 p.m. This high was 2 degrees above the normal high of 73. Yesterday's low temperature of 58 degrees occurred at 4:59 a.m. This low was 5 degrees above the normal low of 53. No precipitation fell yesterday, which leaves the monthly total at 3.73 inches. This is 0.60 inches above the normal amount of 3.13 inches for May. The total precipitation for the season since March 1st still stands at 10.70 inches, which is 1.28 inches above normal. The total precipitation for the year is still 13.45 inches, which is 0.15 inches below normal. There were no heating degree days yesterday, which is 4 below normal. This leaves the monthly total at 244, which is 71 above normal. The yearly total since July 1st is 5,785, which is 78 above normal.
there were 2 cooling degree days yesterday, which is normal. This brings the monthly total to 40, which is 4 above normal. The yearly total since January 1st is 72, which is 28 above normal. Yesterday the average wind speed was 6 miles per hour. The normal high temperature for today is 73 degrees, and the normal low is 53. The record high for today is 89, which occurred in 1991, and the record low is 36, which occurred in 1970.

valleys. Behind this front, dry northwesterly flow will bring an extended period of seasonably cooler and rain-free weather through the last weekend of May. Here is the latest National Weather Service forecast for Blair and Bedford counties, including the city of Altoona. Rest of tonight, numerous showers. Scattered thunderstorms between 2 a.m. and 4 a.m., then isolated thunderstorms after 4 a.m. Patchy fog. Rainfall amounts around a tenth of an inch. Near steady temperature in the mid-60s. West winds around 5 miles an hour. Chance of rain 70%. Wednesday, areas of fog before 8 a.m. Widespread showers in the morning. Scattered thunderstorms. Scattered showers in the afternoon. Rainfall amounts between a quarter and a half inch. Highs in the mid-70s. West winds 5 to 10 miles an hour. Chance of rain near 100%. Wednesday night, mostly cloudy with isolated showers before 8 p.m., then partly cloudy after 8 p.m. Lows in the mid-50s. Northwest winds 5 to 10 miles an hour. Chance of rain 20%. Thursday, mostly sunny. Highs in the lower 70s. Northwest winds 10 to 15 miles an hour with gusts up to 25 miles an hour. Thursday night, mostly clear. Lows in the upper 40s. Northwest winds 5 to 10 miles an hour. Gusts up to 25 miles an hour through midnight. Here is the latest National Weather Service forecast for Cambria County, including the city of Johnstown. Rest of tonight, cloudy with scattered showers with isolated thunderstorms. Patchy fog after 4 a.m. Rainfall amounts less than a tenth of an inch. Near steady temperature in the mid-60s. West winds around 5 miles an hour. Chance of rain 50%. Wednesday, cloudy. Patchy fog before 8 a.m. Scattered showers with isolated thunderstorms before 8 a.m., then numerous showers and scattered thunderstorms between 8 a.m. and 10 a.m. Scattered showers with isolated thunderstorms between 10 a.m. and 2 p.m. Rainfall amounts between a tenth and a quarter of an inch. Highs in the mid-70s. West winds 5 to 10 miles an hour. Chance of rain 70%. Wednesday night, mostly cloudy, then becoming partly cloudy between midnight and 2 a.m., then becoming mostly clear. Lows in the mid-50s. Northwest winds 5 to 10 miles an hour. Thursday, mostly sunny. Highs around 70. Northwest winds 10 to 15 miles an hour with gusts up to 25 miles an hour. Thursday night, mostly clear. Lows in the upper 40s. North winds 5 to 10 miles an hour. Gusts up to 25 miles an hour through midnight. And now the extended forecast for South Central Pennsylvania. Friday, sunny. Highs in the mid-70s. Friday night, mostly clear. Lows in the lower 50s. Saturday, sunny. Highs in the lower 70s. Saturday night, mostly clear. Lows in the mid-40s. Sunday, sunny. Highs in the upper 60s. Sunday night, mostly clear. Lows in the upper 40s. Monday, mostly sunny. Highs in the upper 60s. Monday night, partly cloudy. Lows in the upper 40s. Tuesday, mostly sunny. Highs in the upper 60s. The 8 to 14 day outlook, from Wednesday, June 3rd to Tuesday, June 9th, calls for above normal temperatures and near normal precipitation. Normal high temperatures across central Pennsylvania during this period range from the low 70s over the Allegheny Mountains to the upper 70s across the lower Susquehanna Valley. Normal lows range from the upper 40s over the Alleghenies to the upper 50s across the lower Susquehanna Valley. Here are the 3 a.m. conditions in the Altoona area. In Altoona, light rain was falling. The temperature was 66 degrees, the dew point 64, and the relative humidity 93%. The wind was southwest at 5 miles an hour. The pressure was 30.01 inches and steady. At State College, it was cloudy. The temperature was 65 degrees, the dew point 65, and the relative humidity 100%. The wind was southwest at 5 miles an hour. The pressure was 30.00 inches and steady. Now, a few other local conditions, Johnstown, cloudy.

64, Dubois, cloudy 63, Latrobe, cloudy 68, Pittsburgh cloudy 69, Erie, mostly cloudy 62, Bradford cloudy 56. To the south and east, York, cloudy 65, Selinsgrove Grove cloudy 65, Harrisburg cloudy 67, Philadelphia cloudy 68, Baltimore cloudy 68, Washington D.C. cloudy 69. Once again, in Altoona it was 66 degrees with light rain. And at State College it was 65 degrees under cloudy skies. This is NOAA Weather Radio, All Hazards Station WNG 589. 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Here's the hazardous weather outlook for the following counties: Bedford, Blair, Cambria, and Huntingdon. For this afternoon and tonight, no hazardous weather is expected at this time. And now the extended outlook for the period Wednesday through Monday. The probability for widespread hazardous weather is low. The Altoona Climate Summary for yesterday, May 26, 2026. Yesterday's high temperature of 75 degrees occurred at 4:21 p.m. This high was 2 degrees above the normal high of 73. Yesterday's low temperature of 58 degrees occurred at 4:59 a.m. This low was 5 degrees above the normal low of 53. No precipitation fell yesterday, which leaves the monthly total at 3.73 inches. This is 0.60 inches above the normal amount of 3.13 inches for May. The total precipitation for the season since March 1st still stands at 10.70 inches, which is 1.28 inches above normal. The total precipitation for the year is still 13.45 inches, which is 0.15 inches below normal. There were no heating degree days yesterday, which is 4 below normal. This leaves the monthly total at 244, which is 71 above normal. The yearly total since July 1st is 5,785, which is 78 above normal. There were 2 cooling degree days yesterday, which is normal. This brings the monthly total to 40, which is 4 above normal. The yearly total since January 1st is 72, which is 28 above normal. Yesterday the average wind speed was 6 miles per hour. The normal high temperature for today is 73 degrees, and the normal low is 53. The record high for today is 89, which occurred in 1991, and the record low is 36, which occurred in 1961. Sunrise today is at 5:48 a.m. and sunset is at 8:33 p.m. Through Wednesday night, a quasi-stationary front will maintain shower activity across southern Pennsylvania, with mainly dry conditions expected elsewhere. Locally heavy rainfall is possible with these showers. Low temperatures for tonight will be in the upper 50s and lower 60s region-wide, with areas of fog possible. Highs on Wednesday will range from the lower 70s over the Laurel Highlands to the mid-80s across the middle Susquehanna and Wyoming valleys. Behind this front, dry northwesterly flow will bring an extended period of seasonably cooler and rain-free weather through the last weekend of May. Here is the latest National Weather Service forecast for Blair and Bedford counties, including the city of Altoona. Rest of tonight, numerous showers. Scattered thunderstorms between 2 a.m. and 4 a.m., then isolated thunderstorms after 4 a.m. Patchy fog. Rainfall amounts around a tenth of an inch. Near steady temperature in the mid-60s. West winds around 5 miles an hour. Chance of rain 70%. Wednesday, areas of fog before 8 a.m. Widespread showers in the morning. Scattered thunderstorms. Scattered showers in the afternoon. Rainfall amounts between a quarter and a half inch. Highs in the mid-70s. West winds 5 to 10 miles an hour. Chance of rain near 100%. Wednesday night, mostly cloudy with isolated showers before 8 p.m., then partly cloudy after 8 p.m. Lows in the mid-50s. Northwest winds 5 to 10 miles an hour. Chance of rain 20%. Thursday, mostly sunny. Highs in the lower 70s. Northwest winds 10 to 15 miles an hour with gusts up to 25 miles an hour. Thursday night, mostly clear. Lows in the upper 40s. Northwest winds 5 to 10 miles an hour. Gusts up to 25 miles an hour through midnight.
Here is the latest National Weather Service forecast for Cambria County, including the city of Johnstown. Rest of tonight, cloudy with scattered showers with isolated thunderstorms. Patchy fog after 4 a.m. Rainfall amounts less than a tenth of an inch. Near steady temperature in the mid-60s. West winds around 5 miles an hour. Chance of rain 50%. Wednesday, cloudy. Patchy fog before 8 a.m. Scattered showers with isolated thunderstorms before 8 a.m., then numerous showers and scattered thunderstorms between 8 a.m. and 10 a.m. Scattered showers with isolated thunderstorms between 10 a.m. and 2 p.m. Rainfall amounts between a tenth and a quarter of an inch. Highs in the mid-70s. West winds 5 to 10 miles an hour. Chance of rain 70%. Wednesday night, mostly cloudy, then becoming partly cloudy between midnight and 2 a.m., then becoming mostly clear. Lows in the mid-50s. Northwest winds 5 to 10 miles an hour. Thursday, mostly sunny. Highs around 70. Northwest winds 10 to 15 miles an hour with gusts up to 25 miles an hour. Thursday night, mostly clear. Lows in the upper 40s. North winds 5 to 10 miles an hour. Gusts up to 25 miles an hour through midnight. And now the extended forecast for South Central Pennsylvania. Friday, sunny. Highs in the mid-70s. Friday night, mostly clear. Lows in the lower 50s. Saturday, sunny. Highs in the lower 70s. Saturday night, mostly clear. Lows in the mid-40s. Sunday, sunny. Highs in the upper 60s. Sunday night, mostly clear. Lows in the upper 40s. Monday, mostly sunny. Highs in the upper 60s. Monday night, partly cloudy. Lows in the upper 40s. Tuesday, mostly sunny. Highs in the upper 60s. 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Broadcasts originate from the National Weather Service and State College and are transmitted from the tower facilities provided by the Blair County Emergency Management Agency in Frankstown on a frequency of 162.425 MHz. We are located at Innovation Park in State College. 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Properly set weather radios with the alarm device will alert you when severe weather warnings or watches are issued. Programming on this station will be temporarily changed during severe weather to bring you the latest information. Warnings and safety information from the National Weather Service may someday save your life or protect your property. The 8 to 14 day outlook from Wednesday, June 3rd to Tuesday, June 9th calls for above normal temperatures and near normal precipitation. Normal high temperatures across central Pennsylvania during this period range from the low 70s over the Allegheny Mountains to the upper 70s across the lower Susquehanna Valley. Normal lows range from the upper 40s over the Alleghenies to the upper 50s across the lower Susquehanna Valley. Here are the 3 a.m. conditions in the Altoona area. In Altoona, light rain was falling. The temperature was 66 degrees, the dew point 64, and the relative humidity 93%. The wind was southwest at 5 miles an hour. The pressure was 30.01 inches and steady. At State College, it was cloudy. The temperature was 65 degrees, the dew point 65, and the relative humidity 100%. The wind was southwest at 5 miles an hour. The pressure was 30.00 inches and steady. Now, a few other local conditions: Johnstown, cloudy 64, DuBois, cloudy 63, La Trobe, cloudy 68, Pittsburgh, cloudy 69, Erie, mostly cloudy 62, Bradford, cloudy 56. To the south and east, York, cloudy 65, Selinsgrove, Grove, cloudy 65, Harrisburg, cloudy 67, Philadelphia, cloudy 68, Baltimore, cloudy 68, Washington, D.C., cloudy 69. Once again, in Altoona it was 66 degrees with light rain. And at State College it was 65 degrees under cloudy skies. This is NOAA Weather Radio, All Hazards Station WNG 589. 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Here's the hazardous weather outlook
For the following counties, Bedford, Blair, Cambria, and Huntingdon. For this afternoon and tonight, no hazardous weather is expected at this time. And now the extended outlook for the period Wednesday through Monday. The probability for widespread hazardous weather is low. The Altoona climate summary for yesterday, May 26, 2026. Yesterday's high temperature of 75 degrees occurred at 4:21 p.m. This high was 2 degrees above the normal high of 73. Yesterday's low temperature of 58 degrees occurred at 4:59 a.m. This low was 5 degrees above the normal low of 53. No precipitation fell yesterday, which leaves the monthly total at 3.73 inches. This is 0.60 inches above the normal amount of 3.13 inches for May. The total precipitation for the season since March 1st still stands at 10.70 inches, which is 1.28 inches above normal. The total precipitation for the year is still 13.45 inches, which is 0.15 inches below normal. There were no heating degree days yesterday, which is 4 below normal. This leaves the monthly total at 244, which is 71 above normal. The yearly total since July 1st is 5,785, which is 78 above normal. There were 2 cooling degree days yesterday, which is normal. This brings the monthly total to 40, which is 4 above normal. The yearly total since January 1st is 72, which is 28 above normal. Yesterday the average wind speed was 6 miles per hour. The normal high temperature for today is 73 degrees, and the normal low is 53. The record high for today is 89, which occurred in 1991, and the record low is 36, which occurred in 1961. Sunrise today is at 5:48 a.m. and sunset is at 8:33 p.m. Through Wednesday night, a quasi-stationary front will maintain shower activity across southern Pennsylvania, with mainly dry conditions expected elsewhere. Locally heavy rainfall is possible with these showers. Low temperatures for tonight will be in the upper 50s and lower 60s region-wide, with areas of fog possible. Highs on Wednesday will range from the lower 70s over the Laurel Highlands to the mid-80s across the middle Susquehanna and Wyoming valleys. Behind this front, dry northwesterly flow will bring an extended period of seasonably cooler and rain-free weather through the last weekend of May. Here is the latest National Weather Service forecast for Blair and Bedford counties, including the city of Altoona. Rest of tonight, numerous showers. Scattered thunderstorms between 2 a.m. and 4 a.m., then isolated thunderstorms after 4 a.m. Patchy fog. Rainfall amounts around a tenth of an inch. Near steady temperature in the mid-60s. West winds around 5 miles an hour. Chance of rain 70%. Wednesday, areas of fog before 8 a.m. Widespread showers in the morning. Scattered thunderstorms. Scattered showers in the afternoon. Rainfall amounts between a quarter and a half inch. Highs in the mid-70s. West winds 5 to 10 miles an hour. Chance of rain near 100%. Wednesday night, mostly cloudy with isolated showers before 8 p.m., then partly cloudy after 8 p.m. Lows in the mid-50s. Northwest winds 5 to 10 miles an hour. Chance of rain 20%. Thursday, mostly sunny. Highs in the lower 70s. Northwest winds 10 to 15 miles an hour with gusts up to 25 miles an hour. Thursday night, mostly clear. Lows in the upper 40s. Northwest winds 5 to 10 miles an hour. Gusts up to 25 miles an hour through midnight. Here is the latest National Weather Service forecast for Cambria County, including the city of Johnstown. Rest of tonight, cloudy with scattered showers with isolated thunderstorms. Patchy fog after 4 a.m. Rainfall amounts less than a tenth of an inch. Near steady temperature in the mid-60s. West winds around 5 miles an hour. Chance of rain 50%. Wednesday, cloudy. Patchy fog before 8 a.m. Scattered showers with isolated thunderstorms before 8 a.m., then numerous showers and scattered thunderstorms between 8 a.m. and 10 a.m. Scattered showers with isolated thunderstorms between 10 a.m. and 2 p.m. Rainfall amounts between a tenth and a quarter of an inch. Highs in the mid-70s. West winds 5 to 10 miles an hour.
chance of rain 70%. Wednesday night, mostly cloudy, then becoming partly cloudy between midnight and 2 a.m., then becoming mostly clear. Lows in the mid-50s. Northwest winds 5 to 10 miles an hour. Thursday, mostly sunny. Highs around 70. Northwest winds 10 to 15 miles an hour with gusts up to 25 miles an hour. Thursday night, mostly clear. Lows in the upper 40s. North winds 5 to 10 miles an hour. Gusts up to 25 miles an hour through midnight. And now the extended forecast for South Central Pennsylvania. Friday, sunny. Highs in the mid-70s. Friday night, mostly clear. Lows in the lower 50s. Saturday, sunny. Highs in the lower 70s. Saturday night, mostly clear. Lows in the mid-40s. Sunday, sunny. Highs in the upper 60s. Sunday night, mostly clear. Lows in the upper 40s. Monday, mostly sunny. Highs in the upper 60s. Monday night, partly cloudy. Lows in the upper 40s. Tuesday, mostly sunny. Highs in the upper 60s. The 8 to 14 day outlook, from Wednesday, June 3rd to Tuesday, June 9th, calls for above normal temperatures and near normal precipitation. Normal high temperatures across central Pennsylvania during this period range from the low 70s over the Allegheny Mountains to the upper 70s across the lower Susquehanna Valley. Normal lows range from the upper 40s over the Alleghenies to the upper 50s across the lower Susquehanna Valley. Here are the 3 a.m. conditions in the Altoona area. In Altoona, light rain was falling. The temperature was 66 degrees, the dew point 64, and the relative humidity 93%. The wind was southwest at 5 miles an hour. The pressure was 30.01 inches and steady. At State College, it was cloudy. The temperature was 65 degrees, the dew point 65, and the relative humidity 100%. The wind was southwest at 5 miles an hour. The pressure was 30.00 inches and steady. Now, a few other local conditions: Johnstown, cloudy 64, Dubois, cloudy 63, Latrobe, cloudy 68, Pittsburgh, cloudy 69, Erie, mostly cloudy 62, Bradford, cloudy 56. To the south and east, York, cloudy 65, Selins Grove, cloudy 65, Harrisburg, cloudy 67, Philadelphia, cloudy 68, Baltimore, cloudy 68, Washington, D.C., cloudy 69. Once again, in Altoona it was 66 degrees with light rain. And at State College it was 65 degrees under cloudy skies. 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Here's the hazardous weather outlook for the following counties: Bedford, Blair, Cambria, and Huntingdon. For this afternoon and tonight, no hazardous weather is expected at this time. And now the extended outlook for the period Wednesday through Monday. The probability for widespread hazardous weather is low. The Altoona climate summary for yesterday, May 26, 2026. Yesterday's high temperature of 75 degrees occurred at 4:21 p.m. This high was 2 degrees above the normal high of 73. Yesterday's low temperature of 58 degrees occurred at 4:59 a.m. This low was 5 degrees above the normal low of 53. No precipitation fell yesterday, which leaves the monthly total at 3.73 inches. This is 0.60 inches above the normal amount of 3.13 inches for May. The total precipitation for the season since March 1st still stands at 10.70 inches, which is 1.28 inches above normal. The total precipitation for the year is still 13.45 inches, which is 0.15 inches below normal. There were no heating degree days yesterday, which is 4 below normal. This leaves the monthly total at 244, which is 71 above normal. The yearly total since July 1st is 5,785, which is 78 above normal. There were 2 cooling degree days yesterday, which is normal. This brings the monthly total to 40, which is 4 above normal. The yearly total since January 1st is 72, which is 28 above normal. Yesterday the average wind speed was 6 miles per hour.
The normal high temperature for today is 73 degrees, and the normal low is 53. The record high for today is 89, which occurred in 1991, and the record low is 36, which occurred in 1961. Sunrise today is at 5:48 a.m. and sunset is at 8:33 p.m. Through Wednesday night, a quasi-stationary front will maintain shower activity across southern Pennsylvania, with mainly dry conditions expected elsewhere. Locally heavy rainfall is possible with these showers. Low temperatures for tonight will be in the upper 50s and lower 60s region-wide, with areas of fog possible. Highs on Wednesday will range from the lower 70s over the Laurel Highlands to the mid-80s across the middle Susquehanna and Wyoming valleys. Behind this front, dry northwesterly flow will bring an extended period of seasonably cooler and rain-free weather through the last weekend of May. Here is the latest National Weather Service forecast for Blair and Bedford counties, including the city of Altoona. Rest of tonight, numerous showers. Scattered thunderstorms between 2 a.m. and 4 a.m., then isolated thunderstorms after 4 a.m. Patchy fog. Rainfall amounts around a tenth of an inch. Near steady temperature in the mid-60s. West winds around 5 miles an hour. Chance of rain 70%. Wednesday, areas of fog before 8 a.m. Widespread showers in the morning. Scattered thunderstorms. Scattered showers in the afternoon. Rainfall amounts between a quarter and a half inch. Highs in the mid-70s. West winds 5 to 10 miles an hour. Chance of rain near 100%. Wednesday night, mostly cloudy with isolated showers before 8 p.m., then partly cloudy after 8 p.m. Lows in the mid-50s. Northwest winds 5 to 10 miles an hour. Chance of rain 20%. Thursday, mostly sunny. Highs in the lower 70s. Northwest winds 10 to 15 miles an hour with gusts up to 25 miles an hour. Thursday night, mostly clear. Lows in the upper 40s. Northwest winds 5 to 10 miles an hour. Gusts up to 25 miles an hour through midnight. Here is the latest National Weather Service forecast for Cambria County, including the city of Johnstown. Rest of tonight, cloudy with scattered showers with isolated thunderstorms. Patchy fog after 4 a.m. Rainfall amounts less than a tenth of an inch. Near steady temperature in the mid-60s. West winds around 5 miles an hour. Chance of rain 50%. Wednesday, cloudy. Patchy fog before 8 a.m. Scattered showers with isolated thunderstorms before 8 a.m., then numerous showers and scattered thunderstorms between 8 a.m. and 10 a.m. Scattered showers with isolated thunderstorms between 10 a.m. and 2 p.m. Rainfall amounts between a tenth and a quarter of an inch. Highs in the mid-70s. West winds 5 to 10 miles an hour. Chance of rain 70%. Wednesday night, mostly cloudy, then becoming partly cloudy between midnight and 2 a.m., then becoming mostly clear. Lows in the mid-50s. Northwest winds 5 to 10 miles an hour. Thursday, mostly sunny. Highs around 70. Northwest winds 10 to 15 miles an hour with gusts up to 25 miles an hour. Thursday night, mostly clear. Lows in the upper 40s. North winds 5 to 10 miles an hour. Gusts up to 25 miles an hour through midnight. And now the extended forecast for South Central Pennsylvania. Friday, sunny. Highs in the mid-70s. Friday night, mostly clear. Lows in the lower 50s. Saturday, sunny. Highs in the lower 70s. Saturday night, mostly clear. Lows in the mid-40s. Sunday, sunny. Highs in the upper 60s. Sunday night, mostly clear. Lows in the upper 40s. Monday, mostly sunny. Highs in the upper 60s. Monday night, partly cloudy. Lows in the upper 40s. Tuesday, mostly sunny. Highs in the upper 60s. The 8 to 14 day outlook, from Wednesday, June 3rd to Tuesday, June 9th, calls for above normal temperatures and near normal precipitation. Normal high temperatures across central Pennsylvania during this period range from the low 70s over the Allegheny Mountains to the upper 70s across the lower Susquehanna Valley.
Normal lows range from the upper 40s over the Alleghenies to the upper 50s across the lower Susquehanna Valley. Here are the 3 a.m. conditions in the Altoona area. In Altoona, light rain was falling. The temperature was 66 degrees, the dew point 64, and the relative humidity 93%. The wind was southwest at 5 miles an hour. The pressure was 30.01 inches and steady. At State College, it was cloudy. The temperature was 65 degrees, the dew point 65, and the relative humidity 100%. The wind was southwest at 5 miles an hour. The pressure was 30.00 inches and steady. Now, a few other local conditions: Johnstown, cloudy 64, Dubois, cloudy 63, La Trobe, cloudy 68, Pittsburgh, cloudy 69, Erie, mostly cloudy 62, Bradford, cloudy 56. To the south and east, York, cloudy 65, Selins Grove, cloudy 65, Harrisburg, cloudy 67, Philadelphia, cloudy 68, Baltimore, cloudy 68, Washington, D.C., cloudy 69. Once again, in Altoona it was 66 degrees with light rain. And at State College it was 65 degrees under cloudy skies. This is NOAA Weather Radio, All Hazards Station WNG 589. 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Here's the hazardous weather outlook for the following counties: Bedford, Blair, Cambria, and Huntingdon. For this afternoon and tonight, no hazardous weather is expected at this time. And now the extended outlook for the period Wednesday through Monday. The probability for widespread hazardous weather is low. The Altoona climate summary for yesterday, May 26, 2026. Yesterday's high temperature of 75 degrees occurred at 4:21 p.m. This high was 2 degrees above the normal high of 73. Yesterday's low temperature of 58 degrees occurred at 4:59 a.m. This low was 5 degrees above the normal low of 53. No precipitation fell yesterday, which leaves the monthly total at 3.73 inches. This is 0.60 inches above the normal amount of 3.13 inches for May. The total precipitation for the season since March 1st still stands at 10.70 inches, which is 1.28 inches above normal. The total precipitation for the year is still 13.45 inches, which is 0.15 inches below normal. There were no heating degree days yesterday, which is 4 below normal. This leaves the monthly total at 244, which is 71 above normal. The yearly total since July 1st is 5,785, which is 78 above normal. There were 2 cooling degree days yesterday, which is normal. This brings the monthly total to 40, which is 4 above normal. The yearly total since January 1st is 72, which is 28 above normal. Yesterday the average wind speed was 6 miles per hour. The normal high temperature for today is 73 degrees, and the normal low is 53. The record high for today is 89, which occurred in 1991, and the record low is 36, which occurred in 1961. Sunrise today is at 5:48 a.m. and sunset is at 8:33 p.m. Through Wednesday night, a quasi-stationary front will maintain shower activity across southern Pennsylvania, with mainly dry conditions expected elsewhere. Locally heavy rainfall is possible with these showers. Low temperatures for tonight will be in the upper 50s and lower 60s region-wide, with areas of fog possible. Highs on Wednesday will range from the lower 70s over the Laurel Highlands to the mid-80s across the middle Susquehanna and Wyoming valleys. Behind this front, dry northwesterly flow will bring an extended period of seasonably cooler and rain-free weather through the last weekend of May. Here is the latest National Weather Service forecast for Blair and Bedford counties, including the city of Altoona. Rest of tonight, numerous showers. Scattered thunderstorms between 2 a.m. and 4 a.m., then isolated thunderstorms after 4 a.m. Patchy fog. Rainfall amounts around a tenth of an inch. Near steady temperature in the mid-60s. West winds around 5 miles an hour. Chance of rain 70%. Wednesday, areas of fog before 8 a.m. Widespread showers in the morning. Scattered thunderstorms. Scattered showers in the afternoon. Rainfall amounts between a quarter and a half inch. Highs in the mid-70s.
West winds 5 to 10 miles an hour. Chance of rain near 100%. Wednesday night, mostly cloudy with isolated showers before 8 p.m., then partly cloudy after 8 p.m. Lows in the mid-50s. Northwest winds 5 to 10 miles an hour. Chance of rain 20%. Thursday, mostly sunny. Highs in the lower 70s. Northwest winds 10 to 15 miles an hour with gusts up to 25 miles an hour. Thursday night, mostly clear. Lows in the upper 40s. Northwest winds 5 to 10 miles an hour. Gusts up to 25 miles an hour through midnight. Here is the latest National Weather Service forecast for Cambria County, including the city of Johnstown. Rest of tonight, cloudy with scattered showers with isolated thunderstorms. Patchy fog after 4 a.m. Rainfall amounts less than a tenth of an inch. Near steady temperature in the mid-60s. West winds around 5 miles an hour. Chance of rain 50%. Wednesday, cloudy. Patchy fog before 8 a.m. Scattered showers with isolated thunderstorms before 8 a.m., then numerous showers and scattered thunderstorms between 8 a.m. and 10 a.m. Scattered showers with isolated thunderstorms between 10 a.m. and 2 p.m. Rainfall amounts between a tenth and a quarter of an inch. Highs in the mid-70s. West winds 5 to 10 miles an hour. Chance of rain 70%. Wednesday night, mostly cloudy, then becoming partly cloudy between midnight and 2 a.m., then becoming mostly clear. Lows in the mid-50s. Northwest winds 5 to 10 miles an hour. Thursday, mostly sunny. Highs around 70. Northwest winds 10 to 15 miles an hour with gusts up to 25 miles an hour. Thursday night, mostly clear. Lows in the upper 40s. North winds 5 to 10 miles an hour. Gusts up to 25 miles an hour through midnight. And now the extended forecast for South Central Pennsylvania. Friday, sunny. Highs in the mid-70s. Friday night, mostly clear. Lows in the lower 50s. Saturday, sunny. Highs in the lower 70s. Saturday night, mostly clear. Lows in the mid-40s. Sunday, sunny. Highs in the upper 60s. Sunday night, mostly clear. Lows in the upper 40s. Monday, mostly sunny. Highs in the upper 60s. Monday night, partly cloudy. Lows in the upper 40s. Tuesday, mostly sunny. Highs in the upper 60s. The 8 to 14 day outlook, from Wednesday, June 3rd to Tuesday, June 9th, calls for above normal temperatures and near normal precipitation. Normal high temperatures across central Pennsylvania during this period range from the low 70s over the Allegheny Mountains to the upper 70s across the lower Susquehanna Valley. Normal lows range from the upper 40s over the Alleghenies to the upper 50s across the lower Susquehanna Valley. Here are the 3 a.m. conditions in the Altoona area. In Altoona, light rain was falling. The temperature was 66 degrees, the dew point 64, and the relative humidity 93%. The wind was southwest at 5 miles an hour. The pressure was 30.01 inches and steady. At State College, it was cloudy. The temperature was 65 degrees, the dew point 65, and the relative humidity 100%. The wind was southwest at 5 miles an hour. The pressure was 30.00 inches and steady. Now, a few other local conditions: Johnstown, cloudy 64, DuBois, cloudy 63, La Trobe, cloudy 68, Pittsburgh, cloudy 69, Erie, mostly cloudy 62, Bradford, cloudy 56. To the south and east, York, cloudy 65, Selins Grove, cloudy 65, Harrisburg, cloudy 67, Philadelphia, cloudy 68, Baltimore, cloudy 68, Washington, D.C., cloudy 69. Once again, in Altoona it was 66 degrees with light rain. And at State College it was 65 degrees under cloudy skies. This is NOAA Weather Radio, All Hazards Station WNG 589. 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Here's the hazardous weather outlook for the following counties: Bedford, Blair, Cambria, and Huntingdon. For this afternoon and tonight,
No hazardous weather is expected at this time. And now the extended outlook for the period Wednesday through Monday. The probability for widespread hazardous weather is low. The Altoona climate summary for yesterday, May 26, 2026. Yesterday's high temperature of 75 degrees occurred at 4:21 p.m. This high was 2 degrees above the normal high of 73. Yesterday's low temperature of 58 degrees occurred at 4:59 a.m. This low was 5 degrees above the normal low of 53. No precipitation fell yesterday, which leaves the monthly total at 3.73 inches. This is 0.60 inches above the normal amount of 3.13 inches for May. The total precipitation for the season since March 1st still stands at 10.70 inches, which is 1.28 inches above normal. The total precipitation for the year is still 13.45 inches, which is 0.15 inches below normal. There were no heating degree days yesterday, which is 4 below normal. This leaves the monthly total at 244, which is 71 above normal. The yearly total since July 1st is 5,785, which is 78 above normal. There were 2 cooling degree days yesterday, which is normal. This brings the monthly total to 40, which is 4 above normal. The yearly total since January 1st is 72, which is 28 above normal. Yesterday the average wind speed was 6 miles per hour. The normal high temperature for today is 73 degrees, and the normal low is 53. The record high for today is 89, which occurred in 1991, and the record low is 36, which occurred in 1961. Sunrise today is at 5:48 a.m. and sunset is at 8:33 p.m. Through Wednesday night, a quasi-stationary front will maintain shower activity across southern Pennsylvania, with mainly dry conditions expected elsewhere. Locally heavy rainfall is possible with these showers. Low temperatures for tonight will be in the upper 50s and lower 60s region-wide, with areas of fog possible. Highs on Wednesday will range from the lower 70s over the Laurel Highlands to the mid-80s across the middle Susquehanna and Wyoming valleys. Behind this front, dry northwesterly flow will bring an extended period of seasonably cooler and rain-free weather through the last weekend of May. Here is the latest National Weather Service forecast for Blair and Bedford counties, including the city of Altoona. Rest of tonight, numerous showers. Scattered thunderstorms between 2 a.m. and 4 a.m., then isolated thunderstorms after 4 a.m. Patchy fog. Rainfall amounts around a tenth of an inch. Near steady temperature in the mid-60s. West winds around 5 miles an hour. Chance of rain 70%. Wednesday, areas of fog before 8 a.m. Widespread showers in the morning. Scattered thunderstorms. Scattered showers in the afternoon. Rainfall amounts between a quarter and a half inch. Highs in the mid-70s. West winds 5 to 10 miles an hour. Chance of rain near 100%. Wednesday night, mostly cloudy with isolated showers before 8 p.m., then partly cloudy after 8 p.m. Lows in the mid-50s. Northwest winds 5 to 10 miles an hour. Chance of rain 20%. Thursday, mostly sunny. Highs in the lower 70s. Northwest winds 10 to 15 miles an hour with gusts up to 25 miles an hour. Thursday night, mostly clear. Lows in the upper 40s. Northwest winds 5 to 10 miles an hour. Gusts up to 25 miles an hour through midnight. Here is the latest National Weather Service forecast for Cambria County, including the city of Johnstown. Rest of tonight, cloudy with scattered showers with isolated thunderstorms. Patchy fog after 4 a.m. Rainfall amounts less than a tenth of an inch. Near steady temperature in the mid-60s. West winds around 5 miles an hour. Chance of rain 50%. Wednesday, cloudy. Patchy fog before 8 a.m. Scattered showers with isolated thunderstorms before 8 a.m., then numerous showers and scattered thunderstorms between 8 a.m. and 10 a.m. Scattered showers with isolated thunderstorms between 10 a.m. and 2 p.m. Rainfall amounts between a tenth and a quarter of an inch. Highs in the mid-70s. West winds 5 to 10 miles an hour. Chance of rain 70%.
Wednesday night, mostly cloudy, then becoming partly cloudy between midnight and 2 a.m., then becoming mostly clear. Lows in the mid-50s. Northwest winds 5 to 10 miles an hour. Thursday, mostly sunny. Highs around 70. Northwest winds 10 to 15 miles an hour with gusts up to 25 miles an hour. Thursday night, mostly clear. Lows in the upper 40s. North winds 5 to 10 miles an hour. Gusts up to 25 miles an hour through midnight. And now the extended forecast for South Central Pennsylvania. Friday, sunny. Highs in the mid-70s. Friday night, mostly clear. Lows in the lower 50s. Saturday, sunny. Highs in the lower 70s. Saturday night, mostly clear. Lows in the mid-40s. Sunday, sunny. Highs in the upper 60s. Sunday night, mostly clear. Lows in the upper 40s. Monday, mostly sunny. Highs in the upper 60s. Monday night, partly cloudy. Lows in the upper 40s. Tuesday, mostly sunny. Highs in the upper 60s. The 8 to 14 day outlook, from Wednesday, June 3rd to Tuesday, June 9th, calls for above normal temperatures and near normal precipitation. Normal high temperatures across central Pennsylvania during this period range from the low 70s over the Allegheny Mountains to the upper 70s across the lower Susquehanna Valley. Normal lows range from the upper 40s over the Alleghenies to the upper 50s across the lower Susquehanna Valley. Here are the 3 a.m. conditions in the Altoona area. In Altoona, light rain was falling. The temperature was 66 degrees, the dew point 64, and the relative humidity 93%. The wind was southwest at 5 miles an hour. The pressure was 30.01 inches and steady. At State College, it was cloudy. The temperature was 65 degrees, the dew point 65, and the relative humidity 100%. The wind was southwest at 5 miles an hour. The pressure was 30.00 inches and steady. Now, a few other local conditions: Johnstown, cloudy 64, DuBois, cloudy 63, La Trobe, cloudy 68, Pittsburgh, cloudy 69, Erie, mostly cloudy 62, Bradford, cloudy 56. To the south and east, York, cloudy 65, Selins Grove, cloudy 65, Harrisburg, cloudy 67, Philadelphia, cloudy 68, Baltimore, cloudy 68, Washington, D.C., cloudy 69. Once again, in Altoona it was 66 degrees with light rain. And at State College it was 65 degrees under cloudy skies. This is NOAA Weather Radio, All Hazards Station WNG 589. 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Here's the hazardous weather outlook for the following counties: Bedford, Blair, Cambria, and Huntingdon. For this afternoon and tonight, no hazardous weather is expected at this time. And now the extended outlook for the period Wednesday through Monday. The probability for widespread hazardous weather is low. The Altoona climate summary for yesterday, May 26, 2026. Yesterday's high temperature of 75 degrees occurred at 4:21 p.m. This high was 2 degrees above the normal high of 73. Yesterday's low temperature of 58 degrees occurred at 4:59 a.m. This low was 5 degrees above the normal low of 53. No precipitation fell yesterday, which leaves the monthly total at 3.73 inches. This is 0.60 inches above the normal amount of 3.13 inches for May. The total precipitation for the season since March 1st still stands at 10.70 inches, which is 1.28 inches above normal. The total precipitation for the year is still 13.45 inches, which is 0.15 inches below normal. There were no heating degree days yesterday, which is 4 below normal. This leaves the monthly total at 244, which is 71 above normal. The yearly total since July 1st is 5,785, which is 78 above normal. There were 2 cooling degree days yesterday, which is normal. This brings the monthly total to 40, which is 4 above normal. The yearly total since January 1st is 72, which is 28 above normal. Yesterday the average wind speed was 6 miles per hour.
The normal high temperature for today is 73 degrees, and the normal low is 53. The record high for today is 89, which occurred in 1991, and the record low is 36, which occurred in 1961. Sunrise today is at 5:48 a.m. and sunset is at 8:33 p.m. Through Wednesday night, a quasi-stationary front will

maintain shower activity across southern Pennsylvania, with mainly dry conditions expected elsewhere. Locally heavy rainfall is possible with these showers. Low temperatures for tonight will be in the upper 50s and lower 60s region-wide, with areas of fog possible. Highs on Wednesday will range from the lower 70s over the Laurel Highlands to the mid-80s across the middle Susquehanna and Wyoming valleys. Behind this front, dry northwesterly flow will bring an extended period of seasonably cooler and rain-free weather through the last weekend of May. Here is the latest National Weather Service forecast for Blair and Bedford counties, including the city of Altoona. Rest of tonight, numerous showers. Scattered thunderstorms between 2 a.m. and 4 a.m., then isolated thunderstorms after 4 a.m. Patchy fog. Rainfall amounts around a tenth of an inch. Near steady temperature in the mid-60s. West winds around 5 miles an hour. Chance of rain 70%. Wednesday, areas of fog before 8 a.m. Widespread showers in the morning. Scattered thunderstorms. Scattered showers in the afternoon. Rainfall amounts between a quarter and a half inch. Highs in the mid-70s. West winds 5 to 10 miles an hour. Chance of rain near 100%. Wednesday night, mostly cloudy with isolated showers before 8 p.m., then partly cloudy after 8 p.m. Lows in the mid-50s. Northwest winds 5 to 10 miles an hour. Chance of rain 20%. Thursday, mostly sunny. Highs in the lower 70s. Northwest winds 10 to 15 miles an hour with gusts up to 25 miles an hour. Thursday night, mostly clear. Lows in the upper 40s. Northwest winds 5 to 10 miles an hour. Gusts up to 25 miles an hour through midnight. Here is the latest National Weather Service forecast for Cambria County, including the city of Johnstown. Rest of tonight, cloudy with scattered showers with isolated thunderstorms. Patchy fog after 4 a.m. Rainfall amounts less than a tenth of an inch. Near steady temperature in the mid-60s. West winds around 5 miles an hour. Chance of rain 50%. Wednesday, cloudy. Patchy fog before 8 a.m. Scattered showers with isolated thunderstorms before 8 a.m., then numerous showers and scattered thunderstorms between 8 a.m. and 10 a.m. Scattered showers with isolated thunderstorms between 10 a.m. and 2 p.m. Rainfall amounts between a tenth and a quarter of an inch. Highs in the mid-70s. West winds 5 to 10 miles an hour. Chance of rain 70%. Wednesday night, mostly cloudy, then becoming partly cloudy between midnight and 2 a.m., then becoming mostly clear. Lows in the mid-50s. Northwest winds 5 to 10 miles an hour. Thursday, mostly sunny. Highs around 70. Northwest winds 10 to 15 miles an hour with gusts up to 25 miles an hour. Thursday night, mostly clear. Lows in the upper 40s. North winds 5 to 10 miles an hour. Gusts up to 25 miles an hour through midnight. And now the extended forecast for South Central Pennsylvania. Friday, sunny. Highs in the mid-70s. Friday night, mostly clear. Lows in the lower 50s. Saturday, sunny. Highs in the lower 70s. Saturday night, mostly clear. Lows in the mid-40s. Sunday, sunny. Highs in the upper 60s. Sunday night, mostly clear. Lows in the upper 40s. Monday, mostly sunny. Highs in the upper 60s. Monday night, partly cloudy. Lows in the upper 40s. Tuesday, mostly sunny. Highs in the upper 60s. The 8 to 14 day outlook, from Wednesday, June 3rd to Tuesday, June 9th, calls for above normal temperatures and near normal precipitation. Normal high temperatures across central Pennsylvania during this period range from the low 70s over the Allegheny Mountains to the upper 70s across the lower Susquehanna Valley. Normal lows range from the upper 40s over the Alleghenies to the upper 50s across the lower Susquehanna Valley. Here are the 4 a.m. conditions in the Altoona area. In Altoona, it was cloudy. The temperature was 65 degrees, the dew point 64, and the relative humidity 97%. The wind was southwest at 6 miles an hour. The pressure

was 30.00 inches and falling. At State College, it was cloudy. The temperature was 66 degrees, the dew point 66, and the relative humidity 100%. The wind was calm. The pressure was 29.99 inches and falling. Now, a few other local conditions: Johnstown, cloudy 63, Dubois, cloudy 62, La Trobe, mixed precipitation 68, Pittsburgh light rain 69, Erie, mostly cloudy 62, Bradford cloudy 53. To the south and east, York, light rain 65, Selinsgrove Grove cloudy 65, Harrisburg light rain 66, Philadelphia cloudy 69, Baltimore cloudy 69, Washington DC light rain 69. Once again, in Altoona it was 65 degrees under cloudy skies. And at State College it was 66 degrees under cloudy skies. 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Here's the hazardous weather outlook for the following counties: Bedford, Blair, Cambria, and Huntingdon. For this afternoon and tonight, no hazardous weather is expected at this time. And now the extended outlook for the period Wednesday through Monday. The probability for widespread hazardous weather is low. The Altoona Climate Summary for yesterday, May 26, 2026. Yesterday's high temperature of 75 degrees occurred at 4:21 p.m. This high was 2 degrees above the normal high of 73. Yesterday's low temperature of 58 degrees occurred at 4:59 a.m. This low was 5 degrees above the normal low of 53. No precipitation fell yesterday, which leaves the monthly total at 3.73 inches. This is 0.60 inches above the normal amount of 3.13 inches for May. The total precipitation for the season since March 1st still stands at 10.70 inches, which is 1.28 inches above normal. The total precipitation for the year is still 13.45 inches, which is 0.15 inches below normal. There were no heating degree days yesterday, which is 4 below normal. This leaves the monthly total at 244, which is 71 above normal. The yearly total since July 1st is 5,785, which is 78 above normal. There were 2 cooling degree days yesterday, which is normal. This brings the monthly total to 40, which is 4 above normal. The yearly total since January 1st is 72, which is 28 above normal. Yesterday the average wind speed was 6 miles per hour. The normal high temperature for today is 73 degrees, and the normal low is 53. The record high for today is 89, which occurred in 1991, and the record low is 36, which occurred in 1961. Sunrise today is at 5:48 a.m. and sunset is at 8:33 p.m. Through Wednesday night, a quasi-stationary front will maintain shower activity across southern Pennsylvania, with mainly dry conditions expected elsewhere. Locally heavy rainfall is possible with these showers. Low temperatures for tonight will be in the upper 50s and lower 60s region-wide, with areas of fog possible. Highs on Wednesday will range from the lower 70s over the Laurel Highlands to the mid-80s across the middle Susquehanna and Wyoming valleys. Behind this front, dry northwesterly flow will bring an extended period of seasonably cooler and rain-free weather through the last weekend of May. Here is the latest National Weather Service forecast for Blair and Bedford counties, including the city of Altoona. Rest of tonight, numerous showers. Scattered thunderstorms between 2 a.m. and 4 a.m., then isolated thunderstorms after 4 a.m. Patchy fog. Rainfall amounts around a tenth of an inch. Near steady temperature in the mid-60s. West winds around 5 miles an hour. Chance of rain 70%. Wednesday, areas of fog before 8 a.m. Widespread showers in the morning. Scattered thunderstorms. Scattered showers in the afternoon. Rainfall amounts between a quarter and a half inch. Highs in the mid-70s. West winds 5 to 10 miles an hour. Chance of rain near 100%. Wednesday night, mostly cloudy with isolated showers before 8 p.m., then partly cloudy after 8 p.m. Lows in the mid-50s. Northwest winds 5 to 10 miles an hour. Chance of rain 20%. Thursday, mostly sunny. Highs in the lower 70s.

the mid-60s. West winds around 5 miles an hour. Chance of rain 50%. Wednesday, cloudy. Patchy fog before 8 a.m. Scattered showers with isolated thunderstorms before 8 a.m., then numerous showers and scattered thunderstorms between 8 a.m. and 10 a.m. Scattered showers with isolated thunderstorms between 10 a.m. and 2 p.m. Rainfall amounts between a tenth and a quarter of an inch. Highs in the mid-70s. West winds 5 to 10 miles an hour. Chance of rain 70%. Wednesday night, mostly cloudy, then becoming partly cloudy between midnight and 2 a.m., then becoming mostly clear. Lows in the mid-50s. Northwest winds 5 to 10 miles an hour. Thursday, mostly sunny. Highs around 70. Northwest winds 10 to 15 miles an hour with gusts up to 25 miles an hour. Thursday night, mostly clear. Lows in the upper 40s. North winds 5 to 10 miles an hour. Gusts up to 25 miles an hour through midnight. And now the extended forecast for South Central Pennsylvania. Friday, sunny. Highs in the mid-70s. Friday night, mostly clear. Lows in the lower 50s. Saturday, sunny. Highs in the lower 70s. Saturday night, mostly clear. Lows in the mid-40s. Sunday, sunny. Highs in the upper 60s. Sunday night, mostly clear. Lows in the upper 40s. Monday, mostly sunny. Highs in the upper 60s. Monday night, partly cloudy. Lows in the upper 40s. Tuesday, mostly sunny. Highs in the upper 60s. The 8 to 14 day outlook, from Wednesday, June 3rd to Tuesday, June 9th, calls for above normal temperatures and near normal precipitation. Normal high temperatures across central Pennsylvania during this period range from the low 70s over the Allegheny Mountains to the upper 70s across the lower Susquehanna Valley. Normal lows range from the upper 40s over the Alleghenies to the upper 50s across the lower Susquehanna Valley. Here are the 4 a.m. conditions in the Altoona area. In Altoona, it was cloudy. The temperature was 65 degrees, the dew point 64, and the relative humidity 97%. The wind was southwest at 6 miles an hour. The pressure was 30.00 inches and falling. At State College, it was cloudy. The temperature was 66 degrees, the dew point 66, and the relative humidity 100%. The wind was calm. The pressure was 29.99 inches and falling. Now, a few other local conditions. Johnstown, mostly cloudy 63, Du Bois, mostly cloudy 62, La Trobe, mixed precipitation 68, Pittsburgh light rain 69, Erie, mostly cloudy 62, Bradford mostly cloudy 53. To the south and east, York, light rain 65, Selins Grove mostly cloudy 65, Harrisburg light rain 66, Philadelphia light rain 68, Baltimore cloudy 69, Washington D.C. light rain 69. Once again, in Altoona it was 65 degrees under cloudy skies. And at State College it was 66 degrees under cloudy skies. 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Here's the hazardous weather outlook for the following counties, Blair, Cambria, and Huntingdon. For today and tonight, the probability for widespread hazardous weather is low. And now the extended outlook for the period Thursday through Tuesday. The probability for widespread hazardous weather is low. Here's the hazardous weather outlook for the following county, Bedford, Pennsylvania. For today and tonight, strong to severe thunderstorms with gusty winds and brief heavy rain are possible through mid-afternoon. And now the extended outlook for the period Thursday through Tuesday. The probability for widespread hazardous weather is low. Spotters are encouraged to report significant hazardous weather. The Altoona climate summary for yesterday, May 26, 2026. Yesterday's high temperature of 75 degrees occurred at 4:21 p.m. This high was 2 degrees above the normal high of 73. Yesterday's low temperature of 58 degrees occurred at 4:59 a.m. This low was 5 degrees above the normal low of 53. No precipitation.

Station fell yesterday, which leaves the monthly total at 3.73 inches. This is 0.60 inches above the normal amount of 3.13 inches for May. The total precipitation for the season since March 1st still stands at 10.70 inches, which is 1.28 inches above normal. The total precipitation for the year is still 13.45 inches, which is 0.15 inches below normal. There were no heating degree days yesterday, which is 4 below normal. This leaves the monthly total at 244, which is 71 above normal. The yearly total since July 1st is 5,785, which is 78 above normal. There were 2 cooling degree days yesterday, which is normal. This brings the monthly total to 40, which is 4 above normal. The yearly total since January 1st is 72, which is 28 above normal. Yesterday the average wind speed was 6 miles per hour. The normal high temperature for today is 73 degrees, and the normal low is 53. The record high for today is 89, which occurred in 1991, and the record low is 36, which occurred in 1961. Sunrise today is at 5:48 a.m. and sunset is at 8:33 p.m. Through Wednesday night, a quasi-stationary front will maintain shower activity across southern Pennsylvania, with mainly dry conditions expected elsewhere. Locally heavy rainfall is possible with these showers. Low temperatures for tonight will be in the upper 50s and lower 60s region-wide, with areas of fog possible. Highs on Wednesday will range from the lower 70s over the Laurel Highlands to the mid-80s across the middle Susquehanna and Wyoming valleys. Behind this front, dry northwesterly flow will bring an extended period of seasonably cooler and rain-free weather through the last weekend of May. Here is the latest National Weather Service forecast for Blair and Bedford counties, including the city of Altoona. Rest of tonight, numerous showers. Scattered thunderstorms between 2 a.m. and 4 a.m., then isolated thunderstorms after 4 a.m. Patchy fog. Rainfall amounts around a tenth of an inch. Near steady temperature in the mid-60s. West winds around 5 miles an hour. Chance of rain 70%. Wednesday, areas of fog before 8 a.m. Widespread showers in the morning. Scattered thunderstorms. Scattered showers in the afternoon. Rainfall amounts between a quarter and a half inch. Highs in the mid-70s. West winds 5 to 10 miles an hour. Chance of rain near 100%. Wednesday night, mostly cloudy with isolated showers before 8 p.m., then partly cloudy after 8 p.m. Lows in the mid-50s. Northwest winds 5 to 10 miles an hour. Chance of rain 20%. Thursday, mostly sunny. Highs in the lower 70s. Northwest winds 10 to 15 miles an hour with gusts up to 25 miles an hour. Thursday night, mostly clear. Lows in the upper 40s. Northwest winds 5 to 10 miles an hour. Gusts up to 25 miles an hour through midnight. Here is the latest National Weather Service forecast for Cambria County, including the city of Johnstown. Rest of tonight, cloudy with scattered showers with isolated thunderstorms. Patchy fog after 4 a.m. Rainfall amounts less than a tenth of an inch. Near steady temperature in the mid-60s. West winds around 5 miles an hour. Chance of rain 50%. Wednesday, cloudy. Patchy fog before 8 a.m. Scattered showers with isolated thunderstorms before 8 a.m., then numerous showers and scattered thunderstorms between 8 a.m. and 10 a.m. Scattered showers with isolated thunderstorms between 10 a.m. and 2 p.m. Rainfall amounts between a tenth and a quarter of an inch. Highs in the mid-70s. West winds 5 to 10 miles an hour. Chance of rain 70%. Wednesday night, mostly cloudy, then becoming partly cloudy between midnight and 2 a.m., then becoming mostly clear. Lows in the mid-50s. Northwest winds 5 to 10 miles an hour. Thursday, mostly sunny. Highs around 70. Northwest winds 10 to 15 miles an hour with gusts up to 25 miles an hour. Thursday night, mostly clear. Lows in the upper 40s. North winds 5 to 10 miles an hour. Gusts up to 25 miles an hour through midnight. And now the extended forecast for south central Pennsylvania. Friday, sunny.
Highs in the mid-70s. Friday night, mostly clear. Lows in the lower 50s. Saturday, sunny. Highs in the lower 70s. Saturday night, mostly clear. Lows in the mid-40s. Sunday, sunny. Highs in the upper 60s. Sunday night, mostly clear. Lows in the upper 40s. Monday, mostly sunny. Highs in the upper 60s. Monday night, partly cloudy. Lows in the upper 40s. Tuesday, mostly sunny. Highs in the upper 60s. The 8 to 14 day outlook, from Wednesday, June 3rd to Tuesday, June 9th, calls for above normal temperatures and near normal precipitation. Normal high temperatures across central Pennsylvania during this period range from the low 70s over the Allegheny Mountains to the upper 70s across the lower Susquehanna Valley. Normal lows range from the upper 40s over the Alleghenies to the upper 50s across the lower Susquehanna Valley. 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Broadcasts originate from the National Weather Service in State College and are transmitted from the tower facilities provided by the Blair County Emergency Management Agency in Frankstown on a frequency of 162.425 MHz. We are located at Innovation Park in State College. 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Properly set weather radios with the alarm device will alert you when severe weather warnings or watches are issued. Programming on this station will be temporarily changed during severe weather to bring you the latest information. Warnings and safety information from the National Weather Service may someday save your life or protect your property. Here are the 4 a.m. conditions in the Altoona area. In Altoona, it was cloudy. The temperature was 65 degrees, the dew point 64, and the relative humidity 97%. The wind was southwest at 6 miles an hour. The pressure was 30.00 inches and falling. At State College, it was cloudy. The temperature was 66 degrees, the dew point 66, and the relative humidity 100%. The wind was calm. The pressure was 29.99 inches and falling. Now, a few other local conditions. Johnstown, mostly cloudy 63, Dubois, mostly cloudy 62, La Trobe, mixed precipitation 68, Pittsburgh light rain 69, Erie, mostly cloudy 62, Bradford mostly cloudy 53. To the south and east, York, light rain 65, Selins Grove mostly cloudy 65, Harrisburg light rain 66, Philadelphia light rain 68, Baltimore cloudy 69, Washington D.C. light rain 69. Once again, in Altoona it was 65 degrees under cloudy skies. And at State College it was 66 degrees under cloudy skies. This is NOAA Weather Radio, All Hazards Station WNG 589. 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Here's the hazardous weather outlook for the following counties: Blair, Cambria, and Huntingdon. For today and tonight, the probability for widespread hazardous weather is low. And now the extended outlook for the period Thursday through Tuesday. The probability for widespread hazardous weather is low. Here's the hazardous weather outlook for the following county: Bedford, Pennsylvania. For today and tonight, strong to severe thunderstorms with gusty winds and brief heavy rain are possible through mid-afternoon. And now the extended outlook for the period Thursday through Tuesday. The probability for widespread hazardous weather is low. Spotters are encouraged to report significant hazardous weather. The Altoona Climate Summary for yesterday, May 26, 2026. Yesterday's high temperature of 75 degrees occurred at 4:21 p.m. This high was 2 degrees above the normal high of 73. Yesterday's low temperature of 58 degrees occurred at 4:59 a.m. This low was 5 degrees above the normal low of 53. No precipitation fell yesterday, which leaves the monthly total at 3.73 inches. This is 0.60 inches above the normal amount of 3.13 inches for May. The total precipitation for the season since March 1st still stands at 10.70 inches, which is 1.28 inches above normal. The total precipitation for the year is still 13.45 inches, which is 0.15 inches below normal.
There were no heating degree days yesterday, which is 4 below normal. This leaves the monthly total at 244, which is 71 above normal. The yearly total since July 1st is 5,785, which is 78 above normal. There were 2 cooling degree days yesterday, which is normal. This brings the monthly total to 40, which is 4 above normal. The yearly total since January 1st is 72, which is 28 above normal. Yesterday the average wind speed was 6 miles per hour. The normal high temperature for today is 73 degrees, and the normal low is 53. The record high for today is 89, which occurred in 1991, and the record low is 36, which occurred in 1961. Sunrise today is at 5:48 a.m. and sunset is at 8:33 p.m. Through Wednesday night, a quasi-stationary front will maintain shower activity across southern Pennsylvania, with mainly dry conditions expected elsewhere. Locally heavy rainfall is possible with these showers. Low temperatures for tonight will be in the upper 50s and lower 60s region-wide, with areas of fog possible. Highs on Wednesday will range from the lower 70s over the Laurel Highlands to the mid-80s across the middle Susquehanna and Wyoming valleys. Behind this front, dry northwesterly flow will bring an extended period of seasonably cooler and rain-free weather through the last weekend of May. Here is the latest National Weather Service forecast for Blair and Bedford counties, including the city of Altoona. Rest of tonight, numerous showers. Scattered thunderstorms between 2 a.m. and 4 a.m., then isolated thunderstorms after 4 a.m. Patchy fog. Rainfall amounts around a tenth of an inch. Near steady temperature in the mid-60s. West winds around 5 miles an hour. Chance of rain 70%. Wednesday, areas of fog before 8 a.m. Widespread showers in the morning. Scattered thunderstorms. Scattered showers in the afternoon. Rainfall amounts between a quarter and a half inch. Highs in the mid-70s. West winds 5 to 10 miles an hour. Chance of rain near 100%. Wednesday night, mostly cloudy with isolated showers before 8 p.m., then partly cloudy after 8 p.m. Lows in the mid-50s. Northwest winds 5 to 10 miles an hour. Chance of rain 20%. Thursday, mostly sunny. Highs in the lower 70s. Northwest winds 10 to 15 miles an hour with gusts up to 25 miles an hour. Thursday night, mostly clear. Lows in the upper 40s. Northwest winds 5 to 10 miles an hour. Gusts up to 25 miles an hour through midnight. Here is the latest National Weather Service forecast for Cambria County, including the city of Johnstown. Rest of tonight, cloudy with scattered showers with isolated thunderstorms. Patchy fog after 4 a.m. Rainfall amounts less than a tenth of an inch. Near steady temperature in the mid-60s. West winds around 5 miles an hour. Chance of rain 50%. Wednesday, cloudy. Patchy fog before 8 a.m. Scattered showers with isolated thunderstorms before 8 a.m., then numerous showers and scattered thunderstorms between 8 a.m. and 10 a.m. Scattered showers with isolated thunderstorms between 10 a.m. and 2 p.m. Rainfall amounts between a tenth and a quarter of an inch. Highs in the mid-70s. West winds 5 to 10 miles an hour. Chance of rain 70%. Wednesday night, mostly cloudy, then becoming partly cloudy between midnight and 2 a.m., then becoming mostly clear. Lows in the mid-50s. Northwest winds 5 to 10 miles an hour. Thursday, mostly sunny. Highs around 70. Northwest winds 10 to 15 miles an hour with gusts up to 25 miles an hour. Thursday night, mostly clear. Lows in the upper 40s. North winds 5 to 10 miles an hour. Gusts up to 25 miles an hour through midnight. And now the extended forecast for South Central Pennsylvania. Friday, sunny. Highs in the mid-70s. Friday night, mostly clear. Lows in the lower 50s. Saturday, sunny. Highs in the lower 70s. Saturday night, mostly clear. Lows in the mid-40s. Sunday, sunny. Highs in the upper 60s. Sunday night, mostly clear. Lows in the upper 40s.
Monday, mostly sunny. Highs in the upper 60s.

Thursday night, mostly clear. Lows in the upper 40s. Northwest winds 5 to 10 miles an hour. Gusts up to 25 miles an hour through midnight. Here is the latest National Weather Service forecast for Cambria County, including the city of Johnstown. Today, cloudy. Numerous showers and scattered thunderstorms this morning, then scattered showers with isolated thunderstorms this afternoon. Rainfall amounts between a tenth and a quarter of an inch. Highs in the mid-70s. West winds 5 to 10 miles an hour. Chance of rain 70%. Tonight, mostly cloudy, then becoming partly cloudy between midnight and 2 a.m., then becoming mostly clear. Lows in the mid-50s. Northwest winds 5 to 10 miles an hour. Thursday, mostly sunny. Highs around 70. Northwest winds 10 to 15 miles an hour with gusts up to 25 miles an hour. Thursday night, mostly clear. Lows in the upper 40s. North winds 5 to 10 miles an hour. Gusts up to 25 miles an hour through midnight. And now the extended forecast for South Central Pennsylvania. Friday, sunny. Highs in the mid-70s. Friday night, mostly clear. Lows in the lower 50s. Saturday, sunny. Highs in the lower 70s. Saturday night, mostly clear. Lows in the mid-40s. Sunday, sunny. Highs in the upper 60s. Sunday night, mostly clear. Lows in the upper 40s. Monday, mostly sunny. Highs in the upper 60s. Monday night, partly cloudy. Lows in the upper 40s. Tuesday, mostly sunny. Highs in the upper 60s. The 8 to 14 day outlook, from Wednesday, June 3rd to Tuesday, June 9th, calls for above normal temperatures and near normal precipitation. Normal high temperatures across central Pennsylvania during this period range from the low 70s over the Allegheny Mountains to the upper 70s across the lower Susquehanna Valley. Normal lows range from the upper 40s over the Alleghenies to the upper 50s across the lower Susquehanna Valley. Here are the 4 a.m. conditions in the Altoona area. In Altoona, it was cloudy. The temperature was 65 degrees, the dew point 64, and the relative humidity 97%. The wind was southwest at 6 miles an hour. The pressure was 30.00 inches and falling. At State College, it was cloudy. The temperature was 66 degrees, the dew point 66, and the relative humidity 100%. The wind was calm. The pressure was 29.99 inches and falling. Now, a few other local conditions. Johnstown, mostly cloudy 63, Du Bois, mostly cloudy 62, La Trobe, mixed precipitation 68, Pittsburgh light rain 69, Erie, mostly cloudy 62, Bradford mostly cloudy 53. To the south and east, York, light rain 65, Selins Grove mostly cloudy 65, Harrisburg light rain 66, Philadelphia light rain 68, Baltimore cloudy 69, Washington DC light rain 69. Once again, in Altoona it was 65 degrees under cloudy skies. And at State College it was 66 degrees under cloudy skies. 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Here's the hazardous weather outlook for the following counties, Blair, Cambria, and Huntingdon. For today and tonight, the probability for widespread hazardous weather is low. And now the extended outlook for the period Thursday through Tuesday. The probability for widespread hazardous weather is low. Here's the hazardous weather outlook for the following county, Bedford, Pennsylvania. For today and tonight, strong to severe thunderstorms with gusty winds and brief heavy rain are possible through mid-afternoon. And now the extended outlook for the period Thursday through Tuesday. The probability for widespread hazardous weather is low. Spotters are encouraged to report significant hazardous weather. The Altoona climate summary for yesterday, May 26, 2026. Yesterday's high temperature of 75 degrees occurred at 4:21 p.m. This high was 2 degrees above the normal high of 73. Yesterday's low temperature of 58 degrees occurred at 4:59 a.m. This low was

5 degrees above the normal low of 53. No precipitation fell yesterday, which leaves the monthly total at 3.73 inches. This is 0.60 inches above the normal amount of 3.13 inches for May. The total precipitation for the season since March 1 still stands at 10.70 inches, which is 1.28 inches above normal. The total precipitation for the year is still 13.45 inches, which is 0.15 inches below normal. There were no heating degree days yesterday, which is 4 below normal. This leaves the monthly total at 244, which is 71 above normal. The yearly total since July 1 is 5,785, which is 78 above normal. There were 2 cooling degree days yesterday, which is normal. This brings the monthly total to 40, which is 4 above normal. The yearly total since January 1 is 72, which is 28 above normal. Yesterday the average wind speed was 6 miles per hour. The normal high temperature for today is 73 degrees, and the normal low is 53. The record high for today is 89, which occurred in 1991, and the record low is 36, which occurred in 1961. Sunrise today is at 5:48 a.m. and sunset is at 8:33 p.m. Through Wednesday night, a quasi-stationary front will maintain shower activity across southern Pennsylvania, with mainly dry conditions expected elsewhere. Locally heavy rainfall is possible with these showers. Low temperatures for tonight will be in the upper 50s and lower 60s region-wide, with areas of fog possible. Highs on Wednesday will range from the lower 70s over the Laurel Highlands to the mid-80s across the middle Susquehanna and Wyoming valleys. Behind this front, dry northwesterly flow will bring an extended period of seasonably cooler and rain-free weather through the last weekend of May. Here is the latest National Weather Service forecast for Blair and Bedford counties, including the city of Altoona. Today, widespread showers this morning. Scattered thunderstorms. Scattered showers this afternoon. Rainfall amounts between a quarter and a half inch. Highs in the mid-70s. West winds 5 to 10 miles an hour. Chance of rain near 100%. Tonight, mostly cloudy with isolated showers before 8 p.m., then partly cloudy after 8 p.m. Lows in the mid-50s. Northwest winds 5 to 10 miles an hour. Chance of rain 20%. Thursday, mostly sunny. Highs in the lower 70s. Northwest winds 10 to 15 miles an hour with gusts up to 25 miles an hour. Thursday night, mostly clear. Lows in the upper 40s. Northwest winds 5 to 10 miles an hour. Gusts up to 25 miles an hour through midnight. Here is the latest National Weather Service forecast for Cambria County, including the city of Johnstown. Today, cloudy. Numerous showers and scattered thunderstorms this morning, then scattered showers with isolated thunderstorms this afternoon. Rainfall amounts between a tenth and a quarter of an inch. Highs in the mid-70s. West winds 5 to 10 miles an hour. Chance of rain 70%. Tonight, mostly cloudy, then becoming partly cloudy between midnight and 2 a.m., then becoming mostly clear. Lows in the mid-50s. Northwest winds 5 to 10 miles an hour. Thursday, mostly sunny. Highs around 70. Northwest winds 10 to 15 miles an hour with gusts up to 25 miles an hour. Thursday night, mostly clear. Lows in the upper 40s. North winds 5 to 10 miles an hour. Gusts up to 25 miles an hour through midnight. And now the extended forecast for South Central Pennsylvania. Friday, sunny. Highs in the mid-70s. Friday night, mostly clear. Lows in the lower 50s. Saturday, sunny. Highs in the lower 70s. Saturday night, mostly clear. Lows in the mid-40s. Sunday, sunny. Highs in the upper 60s. Sunday night, mostly clear. Lows in the upper 40s. Monday, mostly sunny. Highs in the upper 60s. Monday night, partly cloudy. Lows in the upper 40s. Tuesday, mostly sunny. Highs in the upper 60s. The 8 to 14 day outlook, from Wednesday, June 3rd to Tuesday, June 9th, calls for above normal temperatures and near normal precipitation.
Normal high temperature across central Pennsylvania during this period range from the low 70s over the Allegheny Mountains to the upper 70s across the lower Susquehanna Valley. Normal lows range from the upper 40s over the Alleghenies to the upper 50s across the lower Susquehanna Valley. Here are the 4 a.m. conditions in the Altoona area. In Altoona, it was cloudy. The temperature was 65 degrees, the dew point 64, and the relative humidity 97%. The wind was southwest at 6 miles an hour. The pressure was 30.00 inches and falling. At State College, it was cloudy. The temperature was 66 degrees, the dew point 66, and the relative humidity 100%. The wind was calm. The pressure was 29.99 inches and falling. Now, a few other local conditions: Johnstown, mostly cloudy 63, Dubois, mostly cloudy 62, La Trobe, mixed precipitation 68, Pittsburgh light rain 69, Erie, mostly cloudy 62, Bradford mostly cloudy 53. To the south and east, York, light rain 65, Selins Grove mostly cloudy 65, Harrisburg light rain 66, Philadelphia light rain 68, Baltimore cloudy 69, Washington D.C. light rain 69. Once again, in Altoona it was 65 degrees under cloudy skies. And at State College it was 66 degrees under cloudy skies. 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Here's the hazardous weather outlook for the following counties: Blair, Cambria, and Huntingdon. For today and tonight, the probability for widespread hazardous weather is low. And now the extended outlook for the period Thursday through Tuesday. The probability for widespread hazardous weather is low. Here's the hazardous weather outlook for the following county: Bedford, Pennsylvania. For today and tonight, strong to severe thunderstorms with gusty winds and brief heavy rain are possible through mid-afternoon. And now the extended outlook for the period Thursday through Tuesday. The probability for widespread hazardous weather is low. Spotters are encouraged to report significant hazardous weather. The Altoona climate summary for yesterday, May 26, 2026. Yesterday's high temperature of 75 degrees occurred at 4:21 p.m. This high was 2 degrees above the normal high of 73. Yesterday's low temperature of 58 degrees occurred at 4:59 a.m. This low was 5 degrees above the normal low of 53. No precipitation fell yesterday, which leaves the monthly total at 3.73 inches. This is 0.60 inches above the normal amount of 3.13 inches for May. The total precipitation for the season since March 1st still stands at 10.70 inches, which is 1.28 inches above normal. The total precipitation for the year is still 13.45 inches, which is 0.15 inches below normal. There were no heating degree days yesterday, which is 4 below normal. This leaves the monthly total at 244, which is 71 above normal. The yearly total since July 1st is 5,785, which is 78 above normal. There were 2 cooling degree days yesterday, which is normal. This brings the monthly total to 40, which is 4 above normal. The yearly total since January 1st is 72, which is 28 above normal. Yesterday the average wind speed was 6 miles per hour. The normal high temperature for today is 73 degrees, and the normal low is 53. The record high for today is 89, which occurred in 1991, and the record low is 36, which occurred in 1961. Sunrise today is at 5:48 a.m. and sunset is at 8:33 p.m. Through Wednesday night, a quasi-stationary front will maintain shower activity across southern Pennsylvania, with mainly dry conditions expected elsewhere. Locally heavy rainfall is possible with these showers. Low temperatures for tonight will be in the upper 50s and lower 60s region-wide, with areas of fog possible. Highs on Wednesday will range from the lower 70s over the Laurel Highlands to the mid-80s across the middle Susquehanna and Wyoming valleys. Behind this front, dry northwesterly flow will bring an extended period of seasonably cooler and rain-free weather through the last weekend of May. Here is the latest National Weather Service forecast for Blair and Bedford counties, including the city of Altoona.
Today, widespread showers this morning. Scattered thunderstorms. Scattered showers this afternoon. Rainfall amounts between a quarter and a half inch. Highs in the mid-70s. West winds 5 to 10 miles an hour. Chance of rain near 100%. Tonight, mostly cloudy with isolated showers before 8 p.m., then partly cloudy after 8 p.m. Lows in the mid-50s. Northwest winds 5 to 10 miles an hour. Chance of rain 20%. Thursday, mostly sunny. Highs in the lower 70s. Northwest winds 10 to 15 miles an hour with gusts up to 25 miles an hour. Thursday night, mostly clear. Lows in the upper 40s. Northwest winds 5 to 10 miles an hour. Gusts up to 25 miles an hour through midnight. Here is the latest National Weather Service forecast for Cambria County, including the city of Johnstown. Today, cloudy. Numerous showers and scattered thunderstorms this morning, then scattered showers with isolated thunderstorms this afternoon. Rainfall amounts between a tenth and a quarter of an inch. Highs in the mid-70s. West winds 5 to 10 miles an hour. Chance of rain 70%. Tonight, mostly cloudy, then becoming partly cloudy between midnight and 2 a.m., then becoming mostly clear. Lows in the mid-50s. Northwest winds 5 to 10 miles an hour. Thursday, mostly sunny. Highs around 70. Northwest winds 10 to 15 miles an hour with gusts up to 25 miles an hour. Thursday night, mostly clear. Lows in the upper 40s. North winds 5 to 10 miles an hour. Gusts up to 25 miles an hour through midnight. And now the extended forecast for South Central Pennsylvania. Friday, sunny. Highs in the mid-70s. Friday night, mostly clear. Lows in the lower 50s. Saturday, sunny. Highs in the lower 70s. Saturday night, mostly clear. Lows in the mid-40s. Sunday, sunny. Highs in the upper 60s. Sunday night, mostly clear. Lows in the upper 40s. Monday, mostly sunny. Highs in the upper 60s. Monday night, partly cloudy. Lows in the upper 40s. Tuesday, mostly sunny. Highs in the upper 60s. The 8 to 14 day outlook, from Wednesday, June 3rd to Tuesday, June 9th, calls for above normal temperatures and near normal precipitation. Normal high temperatures across central Pennsylvania during this period range from the low 70s over the Allegheny Mountains to the upper 70s across the lower Susquehanna Valley. Normal lows range from the upper 40s over the Alleghenies to the upper 50s across the lower Susquehanna Valley. Here are the 4 a.m. conditions in the Altoona area. In Altoona, it was cloudy. The temperature was 65 degrees, the dew point 64, and the relative humidity 97%. The wind was southwest at 6 miles an hour. The pressure was 30.00 inches and falling. At State College, it was cloudy. The temperature was 66 degrees, the dew point 66, and the relative humidity 100%. The wind was calm. The pressure was 29.99 inches and falling. Now, a few other local conditions. Johnstown, mostly cloudy 63, Dubois, mostly cloudy 62, La Trobe, mixed precipitation 68, Pittsburgh light rain 69, Erie, mostly cloudy 62, Bradford mostly cloudy 53. To the south and east, York, light rain 65, Selins Grove mostly cloudy 65, Harrisburg light rain 66, Philadelphia light rain 68, Baltimore cloudy 69, Washington D.C. light rain 69. Once again, in Altoona it was 65 degrees under cloudy skies. And at State College it was 66 degrees under cloudy skies. 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Here's the hazardous weather outlook for the following counties, Blair, Cambria, and Huntingdon. For today and tonight, the probability for widespread hazardous weather is low. And now the extended outlook for the period Thursday through Tuesday. The probability for widespread hazardous weather is low.
Here's the hazardous weather outlook for the following county, Bedford, Pennsylvania. For today and tonight, strong to severe thunderstorms with gusty winds and brief heavy rain are possible through mid-afternoon. And now the extended outlook for the period Thursday through Tuesday. The probability for widespread hazardous weather is low. Spotters are encouraged to report significant hazardous weather. The Altoona Climate Summary for yesterday, May 26, 2026. Yesterday's high temperature of 75 degrees occurred at 4:21 p.m. This high was 2 degrees above the normal high of 73. Yesterday's low temperature of 58 degrees occurred at 4:59 a.m. This low was 5 degrees above the normal low of 53. No precipitation fell yesterday, which leaves the monthly total at 3.73 inches. This is 0.60 inches above the normal amount of 3.13 inches for May. The total precipitation for the season since March 1st still stands at 10.70 inches, which is 1.28 inches above normal. The total precipitation for the year is still 13.45 inches, which is 0.15 inches below normal. There were no heating degree days yesterday, which is 4 below normal. This leaves the monthly total at 244, which is 71 above normal. The yearly total since July 1st is 5,785, which is 78 above normal. There were 2 cooling degree days yesterday, which is normal. This brings the monthly total to 40, which is 4 above normal. The yearly total since January 1st is 72, which is 28 above normal. Yesterday the average wind speed was 6 miles per hour. The normal high temperature for today is 73 degrees, and the normal low is 53. The record high for today is 89, which occurred in 1991, and the record low is 36, which occurred in 1961. Sunrise today is at 5:48 a.m. and sunset is at 8:33 p.m. Through Wednesday night, a quasi-stationary front will maintain shower activity across southern Pennsylvania, with mainly dry conditions expected elsewhere. Locally heavy rainfall is possible with these showers. Low temperatures for tonight will be in the upper 50s and lower 60s region-wide, with areas of fog possible. Highs on Wednesday will range from the lower 70s over the Laurel Highlands to the mid-80s across the middle Susquehanna and Wyoming valleys. Behind this front, dry northwesterly flow will bring an extended period of seasonably cooler and rain-free weather through the last weekend of May. Here is the latest National Weather Service forecast for Blair and Bedford counties, including the city of Altoona. Today, widespread showers this morning. Scattered thunderstorms. Scattered showers this afternoon. Rainfall amounts between a quarter and a half inch. Highs in the mid-70s. West winds 5 to 10 miles an hour. Chance of rain near 100%. Tonight, mostly cloudy with isolated showers before 8 p.m., then partly cloudy after 8 p.m. Lows in the mid-50s. Northwest winds 5 to 10 miles an hour. Chance of rain 20%. Thursday, mostly sunny. Highs in the lower 70s. Northwest winds 10 to 15 miles an hour with gusts up to 25 miles an hour. Thursday night, mostly clear. Lows in the upper 40s. Northwest winds 5 to 10 miles an hour. Gusts up to 25 miles an hour through midnight. Here is the latest National Weather Service forecast for Cambria County, including the city of Johnstown. Today, cloudy. Numerous showers and scattered thunderstorms this morning, then scattered showers with isolated thunderstorms this afternoon. Rainfall amounts between a tenth and a quarter of an inch. Highs in the mid-70s. West winds 5 to 10 miles an hour. Chance of rain 70%. Tonight, mostly cloudy, then becoming partly cloudy between midnight and 2 a.m., then becoming mostly clear. Lows in the mid-50s. Northwest winds 5 to 10 miles an hour. Thursday, mostly sunny. Highs around 70. Northwest winds 10 to 15 miles an hour with gusts up to 25 miles an hour. Thursday night, mostly clear. Lows in the upper 40s. North winds 5 to 10 miles an hour. Gusts up to 25 miles an hour through midnight. And now the extended forecast for South Central Pennsylvania. Friday, sunny. Highs in the mid-70s.
Friday night, mostly clear. Lows in the lower 50s. Saturday, sunny. Highs in the lower 70s. Saturday night, mostly clear. Lows in the mid 40s. Sunday, sunny. Highs in the upper 60s. Sunday night, mostly clear. Lows in the upper 40s. Monday, mostly sunny. Highs in the upper 60s. Monday night, partly cloudy. Lows in the upper 40s. Tuesday, mostly sunny. Highs in the upper 60s. The 8 to 14 day outlook, from Wednesday, June 3rd to Tuesday, June 9th, calls for above normal temperatures and near normal precipitation. Normal high temperatures across central Pennsylvania during this period range from the low 70s over the Allegheny Mountains to the upper 70s across the lower Susquehanna Valley. Normal lows range from the upper 40s over the Alleghenies to the upper 50s across the lower Susquehanna Valley. Here are the 5 a.m. conditions in the Altoona area. In Altoona, light rain was falling. The temperature was 65 degrees, the dew point 64, and the relative humidity 97%. The wind was southwest at 8 miles an hour. The pressure was 30.01 inches and rising. At State College, it was mostly cloudy. The temperature was 65 degrees, the dew point 65, and the relative humidity 100%. The wind was southwest at 3 miles an hour. The pressure was 29.98 inches and steady. Now, a few other local conditions: Johnstown, light rain 64, Dubois, mostly cloudy 60, La Trobe, mixed precipitation 68, Pittsburgh, light rain 68, Erie, mostly cloudy 60, Bradford, mostly cloudy 53. To the south and east, York, heavy rain and fog 67, Selins Grove, mostly cloudy 66, Harrisburg, light rain 67, Philadelphia, cloudy 68, Baltimore, fog 69, Washington, D.C., cloudy 70. Once again, in Altoona, it was 65 degrees with light rain. And at State College, it was 65 degrees under mostly cloudy skies. 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Here's the hazardous weather outlook for the following counties: Blair, Cambria, and Huntingdon. For today and tonight, the probability for widespread hazardous weather is low. And now the extended outlook for the period Thursday through Tuesday. The probability for widespread hazardous weather is low. Here's the hazardous weather outlook for the following county: Bedford, Pennsylvania. For today and tonight, strong to severe thunderstorms with gusty winds and brief heavy rain are possible through mid-afternoon. And now the extended outlook for the period Thursday through Tuesday. The probability for widespread hazardous weather is low. Spotters are encouraged to report significant hazardous weather. The Altoona Climate Summary for yesterday, May 26, 2026. Yesterday's high temperature of 75 degrees occurred at 4:21 p.m. This high was 2 degrees above the normal high of 73. Yesterday's low temperature of 58 degrees occurred at 4:59 a.m. This low was 5 degrees above the normal low of 53. No precipitation fell yesterday, which leaves the monthly total at 3.73 inches. This is 0.60 inches above the normal amount of 3.13 inches for May. The total precipitation for the season since March 1st still stands at 10.70 inches, which is 1.28 inches above normal. The total precipitation for the year is still 13.45 inches, which is 0.15 inches below normal. There were no heating degree days yesterday, which is 4 below normal. This leaves the monthly total at 244, which is 71 above normal. The yearly total since July 1st is 5,785, which is 78 above normal. There were 2 cooling degree days yesterday, which is normal. This brings the monthly total to 40, which is 4 above normal. The yearly total since January 1st is 72, which is 28 above normal. Yesterday the average wind speed was 6 miles per hour. The normal high temperature for today is 73 degrees, and the normal low is 53. The record high for today is 89, which occurred in 1991, and the record low is 36, which occurred in 1961.
Sunrise today is at 5:48 a.m. and sunset is at 8:33 p.m. Showers and thunderstorms will affect the southern half of the Commonwealth this morning and early this afternoon. A couple of showers are also possible in the northern and central counties in mid to late afternoon. Some of the storms in the south will make brief heavy rain, which could cause flooding along and south of the turnpike. With the help of a little more sun today, the northern towns will have highs between 80 and 85 degrees. The cloudier and wetter southwest will stay in the lower to mid-70s. A cold front will be dropping down from the north later today and push south of the state tonight. The air behind the front will be refreshingly drier. The clearing sky tonight may lead to some fog. Lows tonight will range from around 50 degrees along the New York border to the lower 60s in Philadelphia. Expect some fair weather clouds on Thursday. Highs will reach the 70s over most of the state, but hold in the 60s in the north central mountains. Friday will be very similar. Here is the latest National Weather Service forecast for Blair and Bedford counties, including the city of Altoona. Today, widespread showers this morning. Scattered thunderstorms. Scattered showers this afternoon. Rainfall amounts between a quarter and a half inch. Highs in the mid-70s. West winds 5 to 10 miles an hour. Chance of rain near 100%. Tonight, mostly cloudy with isolated showers before 8 p.m., then partly cloudy after 8 p.m. Lows in the mid-50s. Northwest winds 5 to 10 miles an hour. Chance of rain 20%. Thursday, mostly sunny. Highs in the lower 70s. Northwest winds 10 to 15 miles an hour with gusts up to 25 miles an hour. Thursday night, mostly clear. Lows in the upper 40s. Northwest winds 5 to 10 miles an hour. Gusts up to 25 miles an hour through midnight. Here is the latest National Weather Service forecast for Cambria County, including the city of Johnstown. Today, cloudy. Numerous showers and scattered thunderstorms this morning, then scattered showers with isolated thunderstorms this afternoon. Rainfall amounts between a tenth and a quarter of an inch. Highs in the mid-70s. West winds 5 to 10 miles an hour. Chance of rain 70%. Tonight, mostly cloudy, then becoming partly cloudy between midnight and 2 a.m., then becoming mostly clear. Lows in the mid-50s. Northwest winds 5 to 10 miles an hour. Thursday, mostly sunny. Highs around 70. Northwest winds 10 to 15 miles an hour with gusts up to 25 miles an hour. Thursday night, mostly clear. Lows in the upper 40s. North winds 5 to 10 miles an hour. Gusts up to 25 miles an hour through midnight. And now the extended forecast for South Central Pennsylvania. Friday, sunny. Highs in the mid-70s. Friday night, mostly clear. Lows in the lower 50s. Saturday, sunny. Highs in the lower 70s. Saturday night, mostly clear. Lows in the mid-40s. Sunday, sunny. Highs in the upper 60s. Sunday night, mostly clear. Lows in the upper 40s. Monday, mostly sunny. Highs in the upper 60s. Monday night, partly cloudy. Lows in the upper 40s. Tuesday, mostly sunny. Highs in the upper 60s. The 8 to 14 day outlook, from Wednesday, June 3rd to Tuesday, June 9th, calls for above normal temperatures and near normal precipitation. Normal high temperatures across central Pennsylvania during this period range from the low 70s over the Allegheny Mountains to the upper 70s across the lower Susquehanna Valley. Normal lows range from the upper 40s over the Alleghenies to the upper 50s across the lower Susquehanna Valley. Here are the 5 a.m. conditions in the Altoona area. In Altoona, light rain was falling. The temperature was 65 degrees, the dew point 64, and the relative humidity 97%. The wind was southwest at 8 miles an hour. The pressure was 30.01 inches and rising. At State College, it was mostly cloudy. The temperature was 65 degrees, the dew point 65, and the relative humidity 100%. The wind was southwest at 3 miles an hour. The pressure was 29.98 inches and steady.
Now, a few other local conditions: Johnstown, light rain 64, Dubois, mostly cloudy 60, La Trobe, mixed precipitation 68, Pittsburgh light rain 68, Erie, mostly cloudy 60, Bradford partly cloudy 53. To the south and east, York, heavy rain and fog 67, Selins Grove mostly cloudy 66, Harrisburg light rain 67, Philadelphia cloudy 68, Baltimore fog 69, Washington D.C. cloudy 70. Once again, in Altoona it was 65 degrees with light rain. And at State College it was 65 degrees under mostly cloudy skies. This is NOAA Weather Radio, All Hazards Station WNG 589. 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Here's the hazardous weather outlook for the following counties: Blair, Cambria, and Huntingdon. For today and tonight, the probability for widespread hazardous weather is low. And now the extended outlook for the period Thursday through Tuesday. The probability for widespread hazardous weather is low. Here's the hazardous weather outlook for the following county: Bedford, Pennsylvania. For today and tonight, strong to severe thunderstorms with gusty winds and brief heavy rain are possible through mid-afternoon. And now the extended outlook for the period Thursday through Tuesday. The probability for widespread hazardous weather is low. Spotters are encouraged to report significant hazardous weather. The Altoona Climate Summary for yesterday, May 26, 2026. Yesterday's high temperature of 75 degrees occurred at 4:21 p.m. This high was 2 degrees above the normal high of 73. Yesterday's low temperature of 58 degrees occurred at 4:59 a.m. This low was 5 degrees above the normal low of 53. No precipitation fell yesterday, which leaves the monthly total at 3.73 inches. This is 0.60 inches above the normal amount of 3.13 inches for May. The total precipitation for the season since March 1st still stands at 10.70 inches, which is 1.28 inches above normal. The total precipitation for the year is still 13.45 inches, which is 0.15 inches below normal. There were no heating degree days yesterday, which is 4 below normal. This leaves the monthly total at 244, which is 71 above normal. The yearly total since July 1st is 5,785, which is 78 above normal. There were 2 cooling degree days yesterday, which is normal. This brings the monthly total to 40, which is 4 above normal. The yearly total since January 1st is 72, which is 28 above normal. Yesterday the average wind speed was 6 miles per hour. The normal high temperature for today is 73 degrees, and the normal low is 53. The record high for today is 89, which occurred in 1991, and the record low is 36, which occurred in 1961. Sunrise today is at 5:48 a.m. and sunset is at 8:33 p.m. Showers and thunderstorms will affect the southern half of the Commonwealth this morning and early this afternoon. A couple of showers are also possible in the northern and central counties in mid to late afternoon. Some of the storms in the south will make brief heavy rain, which could cause flooding along and south of the turnpike. With the help of a little more sun today, the northern towns will have highs between 80 and 85 degrees. The cloudier and wetter southwest will stay in the lower to mid-70s. A cold front will be dropping down from the north later today and push south of the state tonight. The air behind the front will be refreshingly drier. The clearing sky tonight may lead to some fog. Lows tonight will range from around 50 degrees along the New York border to the lower 60s in Philadelphia. Expect some fair weather clouds on Thursday. Highs will reach the 70s over most of the state, but hold in the 60s in the north central mountains. Friday will be very similar. Here is the latest National Weather Service forecast for Blair and Bedford counties, including the city of Altoona. Today, widespread showers this morning. Scattered thunderstorms. Scattered showers this afternoon. Rainfall amounts between a quarter and a half inch. Highs in the mid-70s. West winds 5 to 10 miles an hour. Chance of rain near 100%. Tonight, mostly cloudy with isolated showers before 8 p.m., then partly cloudy after 8 p.m. Lows in the mid-50s. Northwest winds 5 to 10 miles an hour. Chance of rain 20%.
Thursday, mostly sunny. Highs in the lower 70s. Northwest winds 10 to 15 miles an hour with gusts up to 25 miles an hour. Thursday night, mostly clear. Lows in the upper 40s. Northwest winds 5 to 10 miles an hour. Gusts up to 25 miles an hour through midnight. Here is the latest National Weather Service forecast for Cambria County, including the city of Johnstown. Today, cloudy. Numerous showers and scattered thunderstorms this morning, then scattered showers with isolated thunderstorms this afternoon. Rainfall amounts between a tenth and a quarter of an inch. Highs in the mid-70s. West winds 5 to 10 miles an hour. Chance of rain 70%. Tonight, mostly cloudy, then becoming partly cloudy between midnight and 2 a.m., then becoming mostly clear. Lows in the mid-50s. Northwest winds 5 to 10 miles an hour. Thursday, mostly sunny. Highs around 70. Northwest winds 10 to 15 miles an hour with gusts up to 25 miles an hour. Thursday night, mostly clear. Lows in the upper 40s. North winds 5 to 10 miles an hour. Gusts up to 25 miles an hour through midnight. And now the extended forecast for South Central Pennsylvania. Friday, sunny. Highs in the mid-70s. Friday night, mostly clear. Lows in the lower 50s. Saturday, sunny. Highs in the lower 70s. Saturday night, mostly clear. Lows in the mid-40s. Sunday, sunny. Highs in the upper 60s. Sunday night, mostly clear. Lows in the upper 40s. Monday, mostly sunny. Highs in the upper 60s. Monday night, partly cloudy. Lows in the upper 40s. Tuesday, mostly sunny. Highs in the upper 60s. 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Broadcasts originate from the National Weather Service in State College and are transmitted from the tower facilities provided by the Blair County Emergency Management Agency in Frankstown on a frequency of 162.425 MHz. We are located at Innovation Park in State College. 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Properly set weather radios with the alarm device will alert you when severe weather warnings or watches are issued. Programming on this station will be temporarily changed during severe weather to bring you the latest information. Warnings and safety information from the National Weather Service may someday save your life or protect your property. The 8 to 14 day outlook from Wednesday, June 3rd to Tuesday, June 9th calls for above normal temperatures and near normal precipitation. Normal high temperatures across central Pennsylvania during this period range from the low 70s over the Allegheny Mountains to the upper 70s across the lower Susquehanna Valley. Normal lows range from the upper 40s over the Alleghenies to the upper 50s across the lower Susquehanna Valley. Here are the 5 a.m. conditions in the Altoona area. In Altoona, light rain was falling. The temperature was 65 degrees, the dew point 64, and the relative humidity 97%. The wind was southwest at 8 miles an hour. The pressure was 30.01 inches and rising. At State College, it was mostly cloudy. The temperature was 65 degrees, the dew point 65, and the relative humidity 100%. The wind was southwest at 3 miles an hour. The pressure was 29.98 inches and steady. Now, a few other local conditions: Johnstown, light rain 64, Dubois, mostly cloudy 60, La Trobe, mixed precipitation 68, Pittsburgh light rain 68, Erie, mostly cloudy 60, Bradford partly cloudy 53. To the south and east, York, heavy rain and fog 67, Selins Grove mostly cloudy 66, Harrisburg light rain 67, Philadelphia cloudy 68, Baltimore fog 69, Washington D.C. cloudy 70. Once again, in Altoona it was 65 degrees with light rain. And at State College it was 65 degrees under mostly cloudy skies. This is NOAA Weather Radio, All Hazards Station WNG 589. 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Here's the hazardous weather outlook for the following counties: Blair, Cambria, and Huntingdon. For today and tonight,
the probability for widespread hazardous weather is low. And now the extended outlook for the period Thursday through Tuesday. The probability for widespread hazardous weather is low. Here's the hazardous weather outlook for the following county, Bedford, Pennsylvania. For today and tonight, strong to severe thunderstorms with gusty winds and brief heavy rain are possible through mid-afternoon. And now the extended outlook for the period Thursday through Tuesday. The probability for widespread hazardous weather is low. Spotters are encouraged to report significant hazardous weather. The Altoona climate summary for yesterday, May 26, 2026. Yesterday's high temperature of 75 degrees occurred at 4:21 p.m. This high was 2 degrees above the normal high of 73. Yesterday's low temperature of 58 degrees occurred at 4:59 a.m. This low was 5 degrees above the normal low of 53. No precipitation fell yesterday, which leaves the monthly total at 3.73 inches. This is 0.60 inches above the normal amount of 3.13 inches for May. The total precipitation for the season since March 1st still stands at 10.70 inches, which is 1.28 inches above normal. The total precipitation for the year is still 13.45 inches, which is 0.15 inches below normal. There were no heating degree days yesterday, which is 4 below normal. This leaves the monthly total at 244, which is 71 above normal. The yearly total since July 1st is 5,785, which is 78 above normal. There were 2 cooling degree days yesterday, which is normal. This brings the monthly total to 40, which is 4 above normal. The yearly total since January 1st is 72, which is 28 above normal. Yesterday the average wind speed was 6 miles per hour. The normal high temperature for today is 73 degrees, and the normal low is 53. The record high for today is 89, which occurred in 1991, and the record low is 36, which occurred in 1961. Sunrise today is at 5:48 a.m. and sunset is at 8:33 p.m. Showers and thunderstorms will affect the southern half of the Commonwealth this morning and early this afternoon. A couple of showers are also possible in the northern and central counties in mid to late afternoon. Some of the storms in the south will make brief heavy rain, which could cause flooding along and south of the turnpike. With the help of a little more sun today, the northern towns will have highs between 80 and 85 degrees. The cloudier and wetter southwest will stay in the lower to mid-70s. A cold front will be dropping down from the north later today and push south of the state tonight. The air behind the front will be refreshingly drier. The clearing sky tonight may lead to some fog. Lows tonight will range from around 50 degrees along the New York border to the lower 60s in Philadelphia. Expect some fair weather clouds on Thursday. Highs will reach the 70s over most of the state, but hold in the 60s in the north central mountains. Friday will be very similar. Here is the latest National Weather Service forecast for Blair and Bedford counties, including the city of Altoona. Today, widespread showers this morning. Scattered thunderstorms. Scattered showers this afternoon. Rainfall amounts between a quarter and a half inch. Highs in the mid-70s. West winds 5 to 10 miles an hour. Chance of rain near 100%. Tonight, mostly cloudy with isolated showers before 8 p.m., then partly cloudy after 8 p.m. Lows in the mid-50s. Northwest winds 5 to 10 miles an hour. Chance of rain 20%. Thursday, mostly sunny. Highs in the lower 70s. Northwest winds 10 to 15 miles an hour with gusts up to 25 miles an hour. Thursday night, mostly clear. Lows in the upper 40s. Northwest winds 5 to 10 miles an hour. Gusts up to 25 miles an hour through midnight. Here is the latest National Weather Service forecast for Cambria County, including the city of Johnstown. Today, cloudy. Numerous showers and scattered thunderstorms this morning, then scattered showers with isolated thunderstorms this afternoon. Rainfall amounts between a tenth and a quarter of an inch. Highs in the mid-70s. West winds 5 to 10 miles an hour. Chance of rain 70%. Tonight, mostly cloudy, then becoming partly cloudy between midnight and 2 a.m., then becoming mostly clear. Lows in the mid-50s.
Northwest winds 5 to 10 miles an hour. Thursday, mostly sunny. Highs around 70. Northwest winds 10 to 15 miles an hour with gusts up to 25 miles an hour. Thursday night, mostly clear. Lows in the upper 40s. North winds 5 to 10 miles an hour. Gusts up to 25 miles an hour through midnight. And now the extended forecast for South Central Pennsylvania. Friday, sunny. Highs in the mid-70s. Friday night, mostly clear. Lows in the lower 50s. Saturday, sunny. Highs in the lower 70s. Saturday night, mostly clear. Lows in the mid-40s. Sunday, sunny. Highs in the upper 60s. Sunday night, mostly clear. Lows in the upper 40s. Monday, mostly sunny. Highs in the upper 60s. Monday night, partly cloudy. Lows in the upper 40s. Tuesday, mostly sunny. Highs in the upper 60s. The 8 to 14 day outlook, from Wednesday, June 3rd to Tuesday, June 9th, calls for above normal temperatures and near normal precipitation. Normal high temperatures across central Pennsylvania during this period range from the low 70s over the Allegheny Mountains to the upper 70s across the lower Susquehanna Valley. Normal lows range from the upper 40s over the Alleghenies to the upper 50s across the lower Susquehanna Valley. Here are the 5 a.m. conditions in the Altoona area. In Altoona, light rain was falling. The temperature was 65 degrees, the dew point 64, and the relative humidity 97%. The wind was southwest at 8 miles an hour. The pressure was 30.01 inches and rising. At State College, it was mostly cloudy. The temperature was 65 degrees, the dew point 65, and the relative humidity 100%. The wind was southwest at 3 miles an hour. The pressure was 29.98 inches and steady. Now, a few other local conditions: Johnstown, light rain 64, Dubois, mostly cloudy 60, La Trobe, mixed precipitation 68, Pittsburgh, light rain 68, Erie, mostly cloudy 60, Bradford, partly cloudy 53. To the south and east, York, heavy rain and fog 67, Selins Grove, mostly cloudy 66, Harrisburg, light rain 67, Philadelphia, cloudy 68, Baltimore, fog 69, Washington, D.C., cloudy 70. Once again, in Altoona, it was 65 degrees with light rain. And at State College, it was 65 degrees under mostly cloudy skies. This is NOAA Weather Radio, All Hazards Station WNG 589. 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Here's the hazardous weather outlook for the following counties: Blair, Cambria, and Huntingdon. For today and tonight, the probability for widespread hazardous weather is low. And now the extended outlook for the period Thursday through Tuesday. The probability for widespread hazardous weather is low. Here's the hazardous weather outlook for the following county: Bedford, Pennsylvania. For today and tonight, strong to severe thunderstorms with gusty winds and brief heavy rain are possible through mid-afternoon. And now the extended outlook for the period Thursday through Tuesday. The probability for widespread hazardous weather is low. Spotters are encouraged to report significant hazardous weather. The Altoona Climate Summary for yesterday, May 26, 2026. Yesterday's high temperature of 75 degrees occurred at 4:21 p.m. This high was 2 degrees above the normal high of 73. Yesterday's low temperature of 58 degrees occurred at 4:59 a.m. This low was 5 degrees above the normal low of 53. No precipitation fell yesterday, which leaves the monthly total at 3.73 inches. This is 0.60 inches above the normal amount of 3.13 inches for May. The total precipitation for the season since March 1st still stands at 10.70 inches, which is 1.28 inches above normal. The total precipitation for the year is still 13.45 inches, which is 0.15 inches below normal. There were no heating degree days yesterday, which is 4 below normal. This leaves the monthly total at 244, which is 71 above normal. The yearly total since July 1st is 5,785, which is 78 above normal.
There were two cooling degree days yesterday, which is normal. This brings the monthly total to 40, which is 4 above normal. The yearly total since January 1st is 72, which is 28 above normal. Yesterday the average wind speed was 6 miles per hour. The normal high temperature for today is 73 degrees, and the normal low is 53. The record high for today is 89, which occurred in 1991, and the record low is 36, which occurred in 1961. Sunrise today is at 5:48 a.m. and sunset is at 8:33 p.m. Showers and thunderstorms will affect the southern half of the Commonwealth this morning and early this afternoon. A couple of showers are also possible in the northern and central counties in mid to late afternoon. Some of the storms in the south will make brief heavy rain, which could cause flooding along and south of the turnpike. With the help of a little more sun today, the northern towns will have highs between 80 and 85 degrees. The cloudier and wetter southwest will stay in the lower to mid-70s. A cold front will be dropping down from the north later today and push south of the state tonight. The air behind the front will be refreshingly drier. The clearing sky tonight may lead to some fog. Lows tonight will range from around 50 degrees along the New York border to the lower 60s in Philadelphia. Expect some fair weather clouds on Thursday. Highs will reach the 70s over most of the state, but hold in the 60s in the north central mountains. Friday will be very similar. Here is the latest National Weather Service forecast for Blair and Bedford counties, including the city of Altoona. Today, widespread showers this morning. Scattered thunderstorms. Scattered showers this afternoon. Rainfall amounts between a quarter and a half inch. Highs in the mid-70s. West winds 5 to 10 miles an hour. Chance of rain near 100%. Tonight, mostly cloudy with isolated showers before 8 p.m., then partly cloudy after 8 p.m. Lows in the mid-50s. Northwest winds 5 to 10 miles an hour. Chance of rain 20%. Thursday, mostly sunny. Highs in the lower 70s. Northwest winds 10 to 15 miles an hour with gusts up to 25 miles an hour. Thursday night, mostly clear. Lows in the upper 40s. Northwest winds 5 to 10 miles an hour. Gusts up to 25 miles an hour through midnight. Here is the latest National Weather Service forecast for Cambria County, including the city of Johnstown. Today, cloudy. Numerous showers and scattered thunderstorms this morning, then scattered showers with isolated thunderstorms this afternoon. Rainfall amounts between a tenth and a quarter of an inch. Highs in the mid-70s. West winds 5 to 10 miles an hour. Chance of rain 70%. Tonight, mostly cloudy, then becoming partly cloudy between midnight and 2 a.m., then becoming mostly clear. Lows in the mid-50s. Northwest winds 5 to 10 miles an hour. Thursday, mostly sunny. Highs around 70. Northwest winds 10 to 15 miles an hour with gusts up to 25 miles an hour. Thursday night, mostly clear. Lows in the upper 40s. North winds 5 to 10 miles an hour. Gusts up to 25 miles an hour through midnight. And now the extended forecast for South Central Pennsylvania. Friday, sunny. Highs in the mid-70s. Friday night, mostly clear. Lows in the lower 50s. Saturday, sunny. Highs in the lower 70s. Saturday night, mostly clear. Lows in the mid-40s. Sunday, sunny. Highs in the upper 60s. Sunday night, mostly clear. Lows in the upper 40s. Monday, mostly sunny. Highs in the upper 60s. Monday night, partly cloudy. Lows in the upper 40s. Tuesday, mostly sunny. Highs in the upper 60s. The 8 to 14 day outlook, from Wednesday, June 3rd to Tuesday, June 9th, calls for above normal temperatures and near normal precipitation. Normal high temperatures across central Pennsylvania during this period range from the low 70s over the Allegheny Mountains to the upper 70s across the lower Susquehanna Valley. Normal lows range from the upper 40s over the Alleghenies to the upper 50s across the lower Susquehanna Valley. Here are the 5 a.m. conditions in the Altoona area. In Altoona, light rain was falling.
The temperature was 65 degrees, the dew point 64, and the relative humidity 97%. The wind was southwest at 8 miles an hour. The pressure was 30.01 inches and rising. At State College, it was mostly cloudy. The temperature was 65 degrees, the dew point 64.

Washington, D.C., cloudy 70. Once again, in Altoona, it was 65 degrees with light rain. And at State College, it was 65 degrees under mostly cloudy skies. 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Here's the hazardous weather outlook for the following counties, Blair, Cambria, and Huntingdon. For today and tonight, the probability for widespread hazardous weather is low. And now the extended outlook for the period Thursday through Tuesday. The probability for widespread hazardous weather is low. Here's the hazardous weather outlook for the following county, Bedford, Pennsylvania. For today and tonight, strong to severe thunderstorms with gusty winds and brief heavy rain are possible through mid-afternoon. And now the extended outlook for the period Thursday through Tuesday. The probability for widespread hazardous weather is low. Spotters are encouraged to report significant hazardous weather. The Altoona Climate Summary for yesterday, May 26, 2026. Yesterday's high temperature of 75 degrees occurred at 4:21 p.m. This high was 2 degrees above the normal high of 73. Yesterday's low temperature of 58 degrees occurred at 4:59 a.m. This low was 5 degrees above the normal low of 53. No precipitation fell yesterday, which leaves the monthly total at 3.73 inches. This is 0.60 inches above the normal amount of 3.13 inches for May. The total precipitation for the season since March 1st still stands at 10.70 inches, which is 1.28 inches above normal. The total precipitation for the year is still 13.45 inches, which is 0.15 inches below normal. There were no heating degree days yesterday, which is 4 below normal. This leaves the monthly total at 244, which is 71 above normal. The yearly total since July 1st is 5,785, which is 78 above normal. There were 2 cooling degree days yesterday, which is normal. This brings the monthly total to 40, which is 4 above normal. The yearly total since January 1st is 72, which is 28 above normal. Yesterday the average wind speed was 6 miles per hour. The normal high temperature for today is 73 degrees, and the normal low is 53. The record high for today is 89, which occurred in 1991, and the record low is 36, which occurred in 1961. Sunrise today is at 5:48 a.m. and sunset is at 8:33 p.m. Showers and thunderstorms will affect the southern half of the Commonwealth this morning and early this afternoon. A couple of showers are also possible in the northern and central counties in mid to late afternoon. Some of the storms in the south will make brief heavy rain, which could cause flooding along and south of the turnpike. With the help of a little more sun today, the northern towns will have highs between 80 and 85 degrees. The cloudier and wetter southwest will stay in the lower to mid 70s. A cold front will be dropping down from the north later today and push south of the state tonight. The air behind the front will be refreshingly drier. The clearing sky tonight may lead to some fog. Lows tonight will range from around 50 degrees along the New York border to the lower 60s in Philadelphia. Expect some fair weather clouds on Thursday. Highs will reach the 70s over most of the state, but hold in the 60s in the north central mountains. Friday will be very similar. Here is the latest National Weather Service forecast for Blair and Bedford counties, including the city of Altoona. Today, widespread showers this morning. Scattered thunderstorms. Scattered showers this afternoon. Rainfall amounts between a quarter and a half inch. Highs in the mid-70s. West winds 5 to 10 miles an hour. Chance of rain near 100%. Tonight, mostly cloudy with isolated showers before 8 p.m., then partly cloudy after 8 p.m. Lows in the mid-50s. Northwest winds 5 to 10 miles an hour. Chance of rain 20%. Thursday, mostly sunny. Highs in the lower 70s. Northwest winds 10 to 15 miles an hour with gusts up to 25 miles an hour. Thursday night, mostly clear. Lows in the upper 40s. Northwest winds 5 to 10 miles an hour. Gusts up to 25 miles an hour through midnight. Here is the latest National Weather Service forecast for Cambria County, including the city of Johnstown.

Today, cloudy. Numerous showers and scattered thunderstorms this morning. Then scattered showers with isolated thunderstorms this afternoon. Rainfall amounts between a tenth and a quarter of an inch. Highs in the mid-70s. West winds 5 to 10 miles an hour. Chance of rain 70%. Tonight, mostly cloudy, then becoming partly cloudy between midnight and 2 a.m., then becoming mostly clear. Lows in the mid-50s. Northwest winds 5 to 10 miles an hour. Thursday, mostly sunny. Highs around 70. Northwest winds 10 to 15 miles an hour with gusts up to 25 miles an hour. Thursday night, mostly clear. Lows in the upper 40s. North winds 5 to 10 miles an hour. Gusts up to 25 miles an hour through midnight. And now the extended forecast for South Central Pennsylvania. Friday, sunny. Highs in the mid-70s. Friday night, mostly clear. Lows in the lower 50s. Saturday, sunny. Highs in the lower 70s. Saturday night, mostly clear. Lows in the mid-40s. Sunday, sunny. Highs in the upper 60s. Sunday night, mostly clear. Lows in the upper 40s. Monday, mostly sunny. Highs in the upper 60s. Monday night, partly cloudy. Lows in the upper 40s. Tuesday, mostly sunny. Highs in the upper 60s. The 8 to 14 day outlook, from Wednesday, June 3rd to Tuesday, June 9th, calls for above normal temperatures and near normal precipitation. Normal high temperatures across central Pennsylvania during this period range from the low 70s over the Allegheny Mountains to the upper 70s across the lower Susquehanna Valley. Normal lows range from the upper 40s over the Alleghenies to the upper 50s across the lower Susquehanna Valley. Here are the 5 a.m. conditions in the Altoona area. In Altoona, light rain was falling. The temperature was 65 degrees, the dew point 64, and the relative humidity 97%. The wind was southwest at 8 miles an hour. The pressure was 30.01 inches and rising. At State College, it was mostly cloudy. The temperature was 65 degrees, the dew point 65, and the relative humidity 100%. The wind was southwest at 3 miles an hour. The pressure was 29.98 inches and steady. Now, a few other local conditions: Johnstown, light rain 64, Dubois, mostly cloudy 60, La Trobe, mixed precipitation 68, Pittsburgh light rain 68, Erie, mostly cloudy 60, Bradford partly cloudy 53. To the south and east, York, heavy rain and fog 67, Selins Grove mostly cloudy 66, Harrisburg light rain 67, Philadelphia cloudy 68, Baltimore fog 69, Washington D.C. cloudy 70. Once again, in Altoona it was 65 degrees with light rain. And at State College it was 65 degrees under mostly cloudy skies. This is NOAA Weather Radio, All Hazards Station WNG 589. 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Here's the hazardous weather outlook for the following counties: Blair, Cambria, and Huntingdon. For today and tonight, the probability for widespread hazardous weather is low. And now the extended outlook for the period Thursday through Tuesday. The probability for widespread hazardous weather is low. Here's the hazardous weather outlook for the following county: Bedford, Pennsylvania. For today and tonight, strong to severe thunderstorms with gusty winds and brief heavy rain are possible through mid-afternoon. And now the extended outlook for the period Thursday through Tuesday. The probability for widespread hazardous weather is low. Spotters are encouraged to report significant hazardous weather. The Altoona climate summary for yesterday, May 26, 2026. Yesterday's high temperature of 75 degrees occurred at 4:21 p.m. This high was 2 degrees above the normal high of 73. Yesterday's low temperature of 58 degrees occurred at 4:59 a.m. This low was 5 degrees above the normal low of 53. No precipitation fell yesterday, which leaves the monthly total at 3.73 inches. This is 0.60 inches above the normal amount of 3.13 inches for May.
The total precipitation for the season since March 1st still stands at 10.70 inches, which is 1.28 inches above normal. The total precipitation for the year is still 13.45 inches, which is 0.15 inches below normal. There were no heating degree days yesterday, which is 4 below normal. This leaves the monthly total at 244, which is 71 above normal. The yearly total since July 1st is 5,785, which is 78 above normal. There were 2 cooling degree days yesterday, which is normal. This brings the monthly total to 40, which is 4 above normal. The yearly total since January 1st is 72, which is 28 above normal. Yesterday the average wind speed was 6 miles per hour. The normal high temperature for today is 73 degrees, and the normal low is 53. The record high for today is 89, which occurred in 1991, and the record low is 36, which occurred in 1961. Sunrise today is at 5:48 a.m. and sunset is at 8:33 p.m. Showers and thunderstorms will affect the southern half of the Commonwealth this morning and early this afternoon. A couple of showers are also possible in the northern and central counties in mid to late afternoon. Some of the storms in the south will make brief heavy rain, which could cause flooding along and south of the turnpike. With the help of a little more sun today, the northern towns will have highs between 80 and 85 degrees. The cloudier and wetter southwest will stay in the lower to mid-70s. A cold front will be dropping down from the north later today and push south of the state tonight. The air behind the front will be refreshingly drier. The clearing sky tonight may lead to some fog. Lows tonight will range from around 50 degrees along the New York border to the lower 60s in Philadelphia. Expect some fair weather clouds on Thursday. Highs will reach the 70s over most of the state, but hold in the 60s in the north central mountains. Friday will be very similar. Here is the latest National Weather Service forecast for Blair and Bedford counties, including the city of Altoona. Today, widespread showers this morning. Scattered thunderstorms. Scattered showers this afternoon. Rainfall amounts between a quarter and a half inch. Highs in the mid-70s. West winds 5 to 10 miles an hour. Chance of rain near 100%. Tonight, mostly cloudy with isolated showers before 8 p.m., then partly cloudy after 8 p.m. Lows in the mid-50s. Northwest winds 5 to 10 miles an hour. Chance of rain 20%. Thursday, mostly sunny. Highs in the lower 70s. Northwest winds 10 to 15 miles an hour with gusts up to 25 miles an hour. Thursday night, mostly clear. Lows in the upper 40s. Northwest winds 5 to 10 miles an hour. Gusts up to 25 miles an hour through midnight. Here is the latest National Weather Service forecast for Cambria County, including the city of Johnstown. Today, cloudy. Numerous showers and scattered thunderstorms this morning, then scattered showers with isolated thunderstorms this afternoon. Rainfall amounts between a tenth and a quarter of an inch. Highs in the mid-70s. West winds 5 to 10 miles an hour. Chance of rain 70%. Tonight, mostly cloudy, then becoming partly cloudy between midnight and 2 a.m., then becoming mostly clear. Lows in the mid-50s. Northwest winds 5 to 10 miles an hour. Thursday, mostly sunny. Highs around 70. Northwest winds 10 to 15 miles an hour with gusts up to 25 miles an hour. Thursday night, mostly clear. Lows in the upper 40s. North winds 5 to 10 miles an hour. Gusts up to 25 miles an hour through midnight. And now the extended forecast for South Central Pennsylvania. Friday, sunny. Highs in the mid-70s. Friday night, mostly clear. Lows in the lower 50s. Saturday, sunny. Highs in the lower 70s. Saturday night, mostly clear. Lows in the mid-40s. Sunday, sunny. Highs in the upper 60s. Sunday night, mostly clear. Lows in the upper 40s. Monday, mostly sunny. Highs in the upper 60s. Monday night, partly cloudy. Lows in the upper 40s. Tuesday, mostly sunny. Highs in the upper 60s.
The 8 to 14 day outlook, from Wednesday, June 3rd to Tuesday, June 9th, calls for above normal temperatures and near normal precipitation. Normal high temperatures across central Pennsylvania during this period range from the low 70s over the Allegheny Mountains to the upper 70s across the lower Susquehanna Valley. Normal lows range from the upper 40s over the Alleghenies to the upper 50s across the lower Susquehanna Valley. Here are the 5 a.m. conditions in the Altoona area. In Altoona, light rain was falling. The temperature was 65 degrees, the dew point 64, and the relative humidity 97%. The wind was southwest at 8 miles an hour. The pressure was 30.01 inches and rising. At State College, it was mostly cloudy. The temperature was 65 degrees, the dew point 65, and the relative humidity 100%. The wind was southwest at 3 miles an hour. The pressure was 29.98 inches and steady. Now, a few other local conditions: Johnstown, light rain 64, Dubois, mostly cloudy 60, La Trobe, mixed precipitation 68, Pittsburgh, light rain 68, Erie, mostly cloudy 60, Bradford, partly cloudy 53. To the south and east, York, heavy rain and fog 67, Selins Grove, mostly cloudy 66, Harrisburg, light rain 67, Philadelphia, cloudy 68, Baltimore, fog 69, Washington, D.C., cloudy 70. Once again, in Altoona, it was 65 degrees with light rain. And at State College, it was 65 degrees under mostly cloudy skies. This is NOAA Weather Radio, All Hazards Station WNG 589. 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Here's the hazardous weather outlook for the following counties: Blair, Cambria, and Huntingdon. For today and tonight, the probability for widespread hazardous weather is low. And now the extended outlook for the period Thursday through Tuesday. The probability for widespread hazardous weather is low. Here's the hazardous weather outlook for the following county: Bedford, Pennsylvania. For today and tonight, strong to severe thunderstorms with gusty winds and brief heavy rain are possible through mid-afternoon. And now the extended outlook for the period Thursday through Tuesday. The probability for widespread hazardous weather is low. Spotters are encouraged to report significant hazardous weather. The Altoona climate summary for yesterday, May 26, 2026. Yesterday's high temperature of 75 degrees occurred at 4:21 p.m. This high was 2 degrees above the normal high of 73. Yesterday's low temperature of 58 degrees occurred at 4:59 a.m. This low was 5 degrees above the normal low of 53. No precipitation fell yesterday, which leaves the monthly total at 3.73 inches. This is 0.60 inches above the normal amount of 3.13 inches for May. The total precipitation for the season since March 1st still stands at 10.70 inches, which is 1.28 inches above normal. The total precipitation for the year is still 13.45 inches, which is 0.15 inches below normal. There were no heating degree days yesterday, which is 4 below normal. This leaves the monthly total at 244, which is 71 above normal. The yearly total since July 1st is 5,785, which is 78 above normal. There were 2 cooling degree days yesterday, which is normal. This brings the monthly total to 40, which is 4 above normal. The yearly total since January 1st is 72, which is 28 above normal. Yesterday the average wind speed was 6 miles per hour. The normal high temperature for today is 73 degrees, and the normal low is 53. The record high for today is 89, which occurred in 1991, and the record low is 36, which occurred in 1961. Sunrise today is at 5:48 a.m. and sunset is at 8:33 p.m. Showers and thunderstorms will affect the southern half of the Commonwealth this morning and early this afternoon. A couple of showers are also possible in the northern and central counties in mid to late afternoon. Some of the storms in the south will make brief heavy rain, which could cause flooding along and south of the turnpike. With the help of a little more sun today, the northern towns will have highs between 80 and 85 degrees. The cloudier and wetter southwest will stay in the lower to mid-70s. A cold front will be dropping down from the north later today and push south of the state tonight.
the air behind the front will be refreshingly drier. The clearing sky tonight may lead to some fog. Lows tonight will range from around 50 degrees along the New York border to the lower 60s in Philadelphia. Expect some fair weather clouds on Thursday. Highs will reach the 70s over most of the state, but hold in the 60s in the north central mountains. Friday will be very similar. Here is the latest National Weather Service forecast for Blair and Bedford counties, including the city of Altoona. Today, widespread showers this morning. Scattered thunderstorms. Scattered showers this afternoon. Rainfall amounts between a quarter and a half inch. Highs in the mid-70s. West winds 5 to 10 miles an hour. Chance of rain near 100%. Tonight, mostly cloudy with isolated showers before 8 p.m., then partly cloudy after 8 p.m. Lows in the mid-50s. Northwest winds 5 to 10 miles an hour. Chance of rain 20%. Thursday, mostly sunny. Highs in the lower 70s. Northwest winds 10 to 15 miles an hour with gusts up to 25 miles an hour. Thursday night, mostly clear. Lows in the upper 40s. Northwest winds 5 to 10 miles an hour. Gusts up to 25 miles an hour through midnight. Here is the latest National Weather Service forecast for Cambria County, including the city of Johnstown. Today, cloudy. Numerous showers and scattered thunderstorms this morning, then scattered showers with isolated thunderstorms this afternoon. Rainfall amounts between a tenth and a quarter of an inch. Highs in the mid-70s. West winds 5 to 10 miles an hour. Chance of rain 70%. Tonight, mostly cloudy, then becoming partly cloudy between midnight and 2 a.m., then becoming mostly clear. Lows in the mid-50s. Northwest winds 5 to 10 miles an hour. Thursday, mostly sunny. Highs around 70. Northwest winds 10 to 15 miles an hour with gusts up to 25 miles an hour. Thursday night, mostly clear. Lows in the upper 40s. North winds 5 to 10 miles an hour. Gusts up to 25 miles an hour through midnight. And now the extended forecast for South Central Pennsylvania. Friday, sunny. Highs in the mid-70s. Friday night, mostly clear. Lows in the lower 50s. Saturday, sunny. Highs in the lower 70s. Saturday night, mostly clear. Lows in the mid-40s. Sunday, sunny. Highs in the upper 60s. Sunday night, mostly clear. Lows in the upper 40s. Monday, mostly sunny. Highs in the upper 60s. Monday night, partly cloudy. Lows in the upper 40s. Tuesday, mostly sunny. Highs in the upper 60s. Here is the latest National Weather Service forecast for Blair and Bedford counties, including the city of Altoona. Today, widespread showers this morning. Scattered thunderstorms. Scattered showers this afternoon. Rainfall amounts between a quarter and a half inch. Highs in the mid-70s. West winds 5 to 10 miles an hour. Chance of rain near 100%. Tonight, mostly cloudy with isolated showers before 8 p.m., then partly cloudy after 8 p.m. Lows in the mid-50s. Northwest winds 5 to 10 miles an hour. Chance of rain 20%. Thursday, mostly sunny. Highs in the lower 70s. Northwest winds 10 to 15 miles an hour with gusts up to 25 miles an hour. Thursday night, mostly clear. Lows in the upper 40s. Northwest winds 5 to 10 miles an hour. Gusts up to 25 miles an hour through midnight. Here is the latest National Weather Service forecast for Cambria County, including the city of Johnstown. Today, cloudy. Numerous showers and scattered thunderstorms this morning, then scattered showers with isolated thunderstorms this afternoon. Rainfall amounts between a tenth and a quarter of an inch. Highs in the mid-70s. West winds 5 to 10 miles an hour. Chance of rain 70%. Tonight, mostly cloudy, then becoming partly cloudy between midnight and 2 a.m., then becoming mostly clear. Lows in the mid-50s. Northwest winds 5 to 10 miles an hour. Thursday, mostly sunny.
highs around 70. Northwest winds 10 to 15 miles an hour with gusts up to 25 miles an hour. Thursday night, mostly clear. Lows in the upper 40s. North winds 5 to 10 miles an hour. Gusts up to 25 miles an hour through midnight. And now the extended forecast for South Central Pennsylvania. Friday, sunny. Highs in the mid 70s. Friday night, mostly clear. Lows in the lower 50s. Saturday, sunny. Highs in the lower 70s. Saturday night, mostly clear. Lows in the mid 40s. Sunday, sunny. Highs in the upper 60s. Sunday night, mostly clear. Lows in the upper 40s. Monday, mostly sunny. Highs in the upper 60s. Monday night, partly cloudy. Lows in the upper 40s. Tuesday, mostly sunny. Highs in the upper 60s. The 8 to 14 day outlook, from Wednesday, June 3rd to Tuesday, June 9th, calls for above normal temperatures and near normal precipitation. Normal high temperatures across central Pennsylvania during this period range from the low 70s over the Allegheny Mountains to the upper 70s across the lower Susquehanna Valley. Normal lows range from the upper 40s over the Alleghenies to the upper 50s across the lower Susquehanna Valley. Here are the 6 a.m. conditions in the Altoona area. In Altoona, it was cloudy. The temperature was 64 degrees, the dew point 64, and the relative humidity 100%. The wind was south at 3 miles an hour. The pressure was 29.99 inches and falling. At State College, it was partly cloudy. The temperature was 64 degrees, the dew point 64, and the relative humidity 100%. The wind was calm. The pressure was 29.98 inches and steady. Now, a few other local conditions: Johnstown, light rain 64, Dubois, mostly cloudy 60, La Trobe, cloudy 68, Pittsburgh light rain 67, Erie, mostly cloudy 61, Bradford fog 50. To the south and east, York, heavy rain and fog 67, Selins Grove mostly cloudy 65, Harrisburg light rain 67, Philadelphia rain 69, Baltimore fog 69, Washington DC cloudy 69. Once again, in Altoona it was 64 degrees under cloudy skies. And at State College it was 64 degrees under partly cloudy skies. 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Here's the hazardous weather outlook for the following counties: Blair, Cambria, and Huntingdon. For today and tonight, the probability for widespread hazardous weather is low. And now the extended outlook for the period Thursday through Tuesday. The probability for widespread hazardous weather is low. Here's the hazardous weather outlook for the following county: Bedford, Pennsylvania. For today and tonight, strong to severe thunderstorms with gusty winds and brief heavy rain are possible through mid-afternoon. And now the extended outlook for the period Thursday through Tuesday. The probability for widespread hazardous weather is low. Spotters are encouraged to report significant hazardous weather. The Altoona climate summary for yesterday, May 26, 2026. Yesterday's high temperature of 75 degrees occurred at 4:21 p.m. This high was 2 degrees above the normal high of 73. Yesterday's low temperature of 58 degrees occurred at 4:59 a.m. This low was 5 degrees above the normal low of 53. No precipitation fell yesterday, which leaves the monthly total at 3.73 inches. This is 0.60 inches above the normal amount of 3.13 inches for May. The total precipitation for the season since March 1st still stands at 10.70 inches, which is 1.28 inches above normal. The total precipitation for the year is still 13.45 inches, which is 0.15 inches below normal. There were no heating degree days yesterday, which is 4 below normal. This leaves the monthly total at 244, which is 71 above normal. The yearly total since July 1st is 5,785, which is 78 above normal. There were 2 cooling degree days yesterday, which is normal. This brings the monthly total to 40, which is 4 above normal.
The yearly total since January 1st is 72, which is 28 above normal. Yesterday the average wind speed was 6 miles per hour. The normal high temperature for today is 73 degrees, and the normal low is 53. The record high for today is 89, which occurred in 1991, and the record low is 36, which occurred in 1961. Sunrise today is at 5:48 a.m. and sunset is at 8:33 p.m. Showers and thunderstorms will affect the southern half of the Commonwealth this morning and early this afternoon. A couple of showers are also possible in the northern and central counties in mid to late afternoon. Some of the storms in the south will make brief heavy rain, which could cause flooding along and south of the turnpike. With the help of a little more sun today, the northern towns will have highs between 80 and 85 degrees. The cloudier and wetter southwest will stay in the lower to mid-70s. A cold front will be dropping down from the north later today and push south of the state tonight. The air behind the front will be refreshingly drier. The clearing sky tonight may lead to some fog. Lows tonight will range from around 50 degrees along the New York border to the lower 60s in Philadelphia. Expect some fair weather clouds on Thursday. Highs will reach the 70s over most of the state, but hold in the 60s in the north central mountains. Friday will be very similar. Here is the latest National Weather Service forecast for Blair and Bedford counties, including the city of Altoona. Today, widespread showers this morning. Scattered thunderstorms. Scattered showers this afternoon. Rainfall amounts between a quarter and a half inch. Highs in the mid-70s. West winds 5 to 10 miles an hour. Chance of rain near 100%. Tonight, mostly cloudy with isolated showers before 8 p.m., then partly cloudy after 8 p.m. Lows in the mid-50s. Northwest winds 5 to 10 miles an hour. Chance of rain 20%. Thursday, mostly sunny. Highs in the lower 70s. Northwest winds 10 to 15 miles an hour with gusts up to 25 miles an hour. Thursday night, mostly clear. Lows in the upper 40s. Northwest winds 5 to 10 miles an hour. Gusts up to 25 miles an hour through midnight. Here is the latest National Weather Service forecast for Cambria County, including the city of Johnstown. Today, cloudy. Numerous showers and scattered thunderstorms this morning, then scattered showers with isolated thunderstorms this afternoon. Rainfall amounts between a tenth and a quarter of an inch. Highs in the mid-70s. West winds 5 to 10 miles an hour. Chance of rain 70%. Tonight, mostly cloudy, then becoming partly cloudy between midnight and 2 a.m., then becoming mostly clear. Lows in the mid-50s. Northwest winds 5 to 10 miles an hour. Thursday, mostly sunny. Highs around 70. Northwest winds 10 to 15 miles an hour with gusts up to 25 miles an hour. Thursday night, mostly clear. Lows in the upper 40s. North winds 5 to 10 miles an hour. Gusts up to 25 miles an hour through midnight. And now the extended forecast for South Central Pennsylvania. Friday, sunny. Highs in the mid-70s. Friday night, mostly clear. Lows in the lower 50s. Saturday, sunny. Highs in the lower 70s. Saturday night, mostly clear. Lows in the mid-40s. Sunday, sunny. Highs in the upper 60s. Sunday night, mostly clear. Lows in the upper 40s. Monday, mostly sunny. Highs in the upper 60s. Monday night, partly cloudy. Lows in the upper 40s. Tuesday, mostly sunny. Highs in the upper 60s. The 8 to 14 day outlook, from Wednesday, June 3rd to Tuesday, June 9th, calls for above normal temperatures and near normal precipitation. Normal high temperatures across central Pennsylvania during this period range from the low 70s over the Allegheny Mountains to the upper 70s across the lower Susquehanna Valley. Normal lows range from the upper 40s over the Alleghenies to the upper 50s across the lower Susquehanna Valley. Here are the 6 a.m. conditions in the Altoona area. In Altoona, light rain was falling. The temperature was 65 degrees, the dew point 64, and the relative humidity 97%. The wind was calm.
The pressure was 29.98 inches and falling. At State College, it was partly cloudy. The temperature was 64 degrees, the dew point 64, and the relative humidity 100%. The wind was calm. The pressure was 29.98 inches and steady. Now, a few other local conditions: Johnstown, light rain 64, Dubois, mostly cloudy 60, La Trobe, mostly cloudy 68, Pittsburgh light rain 67, Erie, mostly cloudy 61, Bradford fog 50. To the south and east, York, light rain 67, Selins Grove mostly cloudy 65, Harrisburg light rain 67, Philadelphia rain 69, Baltimore fog 69, Washington D.C. cloudy 69. Once again, in Altoona it was 65 degrees with light rain. And at State College it was 64 degrees under partly cloudy skies. This is NOAA Weather Radio, All Hazards Station WNG 589. 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Here's the hazardous weather outlook for the following counties: Blair, Cambria, and Huntingdon. For today and tonight, the probability for widespread hazardous weather is low. And now the extended outlook for the period Thursday through Tuesday. The probability for widespread hazardous weather is low. Here's the hazardous weather outlook for the following county: Bedford, Pennsylvania. For today and tonight, strong to severe thunderstorms with gusty winds and brief heavy rain are possible through mid-afternoon. And now the extended outlook for the period Thursday through Tuesday. The probability for widespread hazardous weather is low. Spotters are encouraged to report significant hazardous weather. The Altoona climate summary for yesterday, May 26, 2026. Yesterday's high temperature of 75 degrees occurred at 4:21 p.m. This high was 2 degrees above the normal high of 73. Yesterday's low temperature of 58 degrees occurred at 4:59 a.m. This low was 5 degrees above the normal low of 53. No precipitation fell yesterday, which leaves the monthly total at 3.73 inches. This is 0.60 inches above the normal amount of 3.13 inches for May. The total precipitation for the season since March 1st still stands at 10.70 inches, which is 1.28 inches above normal. The total precipitation for the year is still 13.45 inches, which is 0.15 inches below normal. There were no heating degree days yesterday, which is 4 below normal. This leaves the monthly total at 244, which is 71 above normal. The yearly total since July 1st is 5,785, which is 78 above normal. There were 2 cooling degree days yesterday, which is normal. This brings the monthly total to 40, which is 4 above normal. The yearly total since January 1st is 72, which is 28 above normal. Yesterday the average wind speed was 6 miles per hour. The normal high temperature for today is 73 degrees, and the normal low is 53. The record high for today is 89, which occurred in 1991, and the record low is 36, which occurred in 1961. Sunrise today is at 5:48 a.m. and sunset is at 8:33 p.m. Showers and thunderstorms will affect the southern half of the Commonwealth this morning and early this afternoon. A couple of showers are also possible in the northern and central counties in mid to late afternoon. Some of the storms in the south will make brief heavy rain, which could cause flooding along and south of the turnpike. With the help of a little more sun today, the northern towns will have highs between 80 and 85 degrees. The cloudier and wetter southwest will stay in the lower to mid-70s. A cold front will be dropping down from the north later today and push south of the state tonight. The air behind the front will be refreshingly drier. The clearing sky tonight may lead to some fog. Lows tonight will range from around 50 degrees along the New York border to the lower 60s in Philadelphia. Expect some fair weather clouds on Thursday. Highs will reach the 70s over most of the state, but hold in the 60s in the north central mountains. Friday will be very similar. Here is the latest National Weather Service forecast for Blair and Bedford counties, including the city of Altoona. Today, widespread showers this morning. Scattered thunderstorms. Scattered showers this afternoon. Rainfall amounts between 1/4 and 1/2 inch. Highs in the mid-70s.
northwest winds 5 to 10 miles an hour. Chance of rain near 100%. Tonight, mostly cloudy with isolated showers before 8 p.m., then partly cloudy after 8 p.m. Lows in the mid-50s. Northwest winds 5 to 10 miles an hour. Chance of rain 20%. Thursday, mostly sunny. Highs in the lower 70s. Northwest winds 10 to 15 miles an hour with gusts up to 25 miles an hour. Thursday night, mostly clear. Lows in the upper 40s. Northwest winds 5 to 10 miles an hour. Gusts up to 25 miles an hour through midnight. Here is the latest National Weather Service forecast for Cambria County, including the city of Johnstown. Today, cloudy. Numerous showers and scattered thunderstorms this morning, then scattered showers with isolated thunderstorms this afternoon. Rainfall amounts between a tenth and a quarter of an inch. Highs in the mid-70s. West winds 5 to 10 miles an hour. Chance of rain 70%. Tonight, mostly cloudy, then becoming partly cloudy between midnight and 2 a.m., then becoming mostly clear. Lows in the mid-50s. Northwest winds 5 to 10 miles an hour. Thursday, mostly sunny. Highs around 70. Northwest winds 10 to 15 miles an hour with gusts up to 25 miles an hour. Thursday night, mostly clear. Lows in the upper 40s. North winds 5 to 10 miles an hour. Gusts up to 25 miles an hour through midnight. And now the extended forecast for South Central Pennsylvania. Friday, sunny. Highs in the mid-70s. Friday night, mostly clear. Lows in the lower 50s. Saturday, sunny. Highs in the lower 70s. Saturday night, mostly clear. Lows in the mid-40s. Sunday, sunny. Highs in the upper 60s. Sunday night, mostly clear. Lows in the upper 40s. Monday, mostly sunny. Highs in the upper 60s. Monday night, partly cloudy. Lows in the upper 40s. Tuesday, mostly sunny. Highs in the upper 60s. 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Broadcasts originate from the National Weather Service in State College and are transmitted from the tower facilities provided by the Blair County Emergency Management Agency in Frankstown on a frequency of 162.425 MHz. We are located at Innovation Park in State College. 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Properly set weather radios with the alarm device will alert you when severe weather warnings or watches are issued. Programming on this station will be temporarily changed during severe weather to bring you the latest information. Warnings and safety information from the National Weather Service may someday save your life or protect your property. The 8 to 14 day outlook from Wednesday, June 3rd to Tuesday, June 9th calls for above normal temperatures and near normal precipitation. Normal high temperatures across central Pennsylvania during this period range from the low 70s over the Allegheny Mountains to the upper 70s across the lower Susquehanna Valley. Normal lows range from the upper 40s over the Alleghenies to the upper 50s across the lower Susquehanna Valley. Here are the 6 a.m. conditions in the Altoona area. In Altoona, light rain was falling. The temperature was 65 degrees, the dew point 64, and the relative humidity 97%. The wind was calm. The pressure was 29.98 inches and falling. At State College, it was partly cloudy. The temperature was 64 degrees, the dew point 64, and the relative humidity 100%. The wind was calm. The pressure was 29.98 inches and steady. Now, a few other local conditions: Johnstown, light rain 64, Du Bois, mostly cloudy 60, La Trobe, mostly cloudy 68, Pittsburgh light rain 67, Erie, mostly cloudy 61, Bradford fog 50. To the south and east, York, light rain 67, Selins Grove mostly cloudy 65, Harrisburg light rain 67, Philadelphia rain 69, Baltimore fog 69, Washington D.C. cloudy 69. Once again, in Altoona it was 65 degrees with light rain. And at State College it was 64 degrees under partly cloudy skies.
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Here's the hazardous weather outlook for the following counties, Blair, Cambria, and Huntingdon. For today and tonight, the probability for widespread hazardous weather is low. And now the extended outlook for the period Thursday through Tuesday. The probability for widespread hazardous weather is low. Here's the hazardous weather outlook for the following county, Bedford, Pennsylvania. For today and tonight, strong to severe thunderstorms with gusty winds and brief heavy rain are possible through mid-afternoon. And now the extended outlook for the period Thursday through Tuesday. The probability for widespread hazardous weather is low. Spotters are encouraged to report significant hazardous weather. The Altoona Climate Summary for yesterday, May 26, 2026. Yesterday's high temperature of 75 degrees occurred at 4:21 p.m. This high was 2 degrees above the normal high of 73. Yesterday's low temperature of 58 degrees occurred at 4:59 a.m. This low was 5 degrees above the normal low of 53. No precipitation fell yesterday, which leaves the monthly total at 3.73 inches. This is 0.60 inches above the normal amount of 3.13 inches for May. The total precipitation for the season since March 1st still stands at 10.70 inches, which is 1.28 inches above normal. The total precipitation for the year is still 13.45 inches, which is 0.15 inches below normal. There were no heating degree days yesterday, which is 4 below normal. This leaves the monthly total at 244, which is 71 above normal. The yearly total since July 1st is 5,785, which is 78 above normal. There were 2 cooling degree days yesterday, which is normal. This brings the monthly total to 40, which is 4 above normal. The yearly total since January 1st is 72, which is 28 above normal. Yesterday the average wind speed was 6 miles per hour. The normal high temperature for today is 73 degrees, and the normal low is 53. The record high for today is 89, which occurred in 1991, and the record low is 36, which occurred in 1961. Sunrise today is at 5:48 a.m. and sunset is at 8:33 p.m. Showers and thunderstorms will affect the southern half of the Commonwealth this morning and early this afternoon. A couple of showers are also possible in the northern and central counties in mid to late afternoon. Some of the storms in the south will make brief heavy rain, which could cause flooding along and south of the turnpike. With the help of a little more sun today, the northern towns will have highs between 80 and 85 degrees. The cloudier and wetter southwest will stay in the lower to mid-70s. A cold front will be dropping down from the north later today and push south of the state tonight. The air behind the front will be refreshingly drier. The clearing sky tonight may lead to some fog. Lows tonight will range from around 50 degrees along the New York border to the lower 60s in Philadelphia. Expect some fair weather clouds on Thursday. Highs will reach the 70s over most of the state, but hold in the 60s in the north central mountains. Friday will be very similar. Here is the latest National Weather Service forecast for Blair and Bedford counties, including the city of Altoona. Today, widespread showers this morning. Scattered thunderstorms. Scattered showers this afternoon. Rainfall amounts between a quarter and a half inch. Highs in the mid-70s. West winds 5 to 10 miles an hour. Chance of rain near 100%. Tonight, mostly cloudy with isolated showers before 8 p.m., then partly cloudy after 8 p.m. Lows in the mid-50s. Northwest winds 5 to 10 miles an hour. Chance of rain 20%. Thursday, mostly sunny. Highs in the lower 70s. Northwest winds 10 to 15 miles an hour with gusts up to 25 miles an hour. Thursday night, mostly clear. Lows in the upper 40s. Northwest winds 5 to 10 miles an hour. Gusts up to 25 miles an hour through midnight. Here is the latest National Weather Service forecast for Cambria County, including the city of Johnstown. Today, cloudy. Numerous showers and scattered thunderstorms this morning, then scattered showers with isolated thunderstorms this afternoon.
Rainfall amounts between a tenth and a quarter of an inch. Highs in the mid-70s. West winds 5 to 10 miles an hour. Chance of rain 70%. Tonight, mostly cloudy, then becoming partly cloudy between midnight and 2 a.m., then becoming mostly clear. Lows in the mid-50s. Northwest winds 5 to 10 miles an hour. Thursday, mostly sunny. Highs around 70. Northwest winds 10 to 15 miles an hour with gusts up to 25 miles an hour. Thursday night, mostly clear. Lows in the upper 40s. North winds 5 to 10 miles an hour. Gusts up to 25 miles an hour through midnight. And now the extended forecast for South Central Pennsylvania. Friday, sunny. Highs in the mid-70s. Friday night, mostly clear. Lows in the lower 50s. Saturday, sunny. Highs in the lower 70s. Saturday night, mostly clear. Lows in the mid-40s. Sunday, sunny. Highs in the upper 60s. Sunday night, mostly clear. Lows in the upper 40s. Monday, mostly sunny. Highs in the upper 60s. Monday night, partly cloudy. Lows in the upper 40s. Tuesday, mostly sunny. Highs in the upper 60s. The 8 to 14 day outlook, from Wednesday, June 3rd to Tuesday, June 9th, calls for above normal temperatures and near normal precipitation. Normal high temperatures across central Pennsylvania during this period range from the low 70s over the Allegheny Mountains to the upper 70s across the lower Susquehanna Valley. Normal lows range from the upper 40s over the Alleghenies to the upper 50s across the lower Susquehanna Valley. Here are the 6 a.m. conditions in the Altoona area. In Altoona, light rain was falling. The temperature was 65 degrees, the dew point 64, and the relative humidity 97%. The wind was calm. The pressure was 29.98 inches and falling. At State College, it was partly cloudy. The temperature was 64 degrees, the dew point 64, and the relative humidity 100%. The wind was calm. The pressure was 29.98 inches and steady. Now, a few other local conditions: Johnstown, light rain 64, Dubois, mostly cloudy 60, La Trobe, mostly cloudy 68, Pittsburgh light rain 67, Erie, mostly cloudy 61, Bradford fog 50. To the south and east, York, light rain 67, Selins Grove mostly cloudy 65, Harrisburg light rain 67, Philadelphia rain 69, Baltimore fog 69, Washington D.C. cloudy 69. Once again, in Altoona it was 65 degrees with light rain. And at State College it was 64 degrees under partly cloudy skies. This is NOAA Weather Radio, All Hazards Station WMG 589. 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Here's the hazardous weather outlook for the following counties: Blair, Cambria, and Huntingdon. For today and tonight, the probability for widespread hazardous weather is low. And now the extended outlook for the period Thursday through Tuesday. The probability for widespread hazardous weather is low. Here's the hazardous weather outlook for the following county: Bedford, Pennsylvania. For today and tonight, strong to severe thunderstorms with gusty winds and brief heavy rain are possible through mid-afternoon. And now the extended outlook for the period Thursday through Tuesday. The probability for widespread hazardous weather is low. Spotters are encouraged to report significant hazardous weather. The Altoona climate summary for yesterday, May 26, 2026. Yesterday's high temperature of 75 degrees occurred at 4:21 p.m. This high was 2 degrees above the normal high of 73. Yesterday's low temperature of 58 degrees occurred at 4:59 a.m. This low was 5 degrees above the normal low of 53. No precipitation fell yesterday, which leaves the monthly total at 3.73 inches. This is 0.60 inches above the normal amount of 3.13 inches for May. The total precipitation for the season since March 1st still stands at 10.70 inches, which is 1.28 inches above normal. The total precipitation for the year is still 13.45 inches, which is 0.15 inches below normal.
There were no heating degree days yesterday, which is 4 below normal. This leaves the monthly total at 244, which is 71 above normal. The yearly total since July 1st is 5,785, which is 78 above normal. There were 2 cooling degree days yesterday, which is normal. This brings the monthly total to 40, which is 4 above normal. The yearly total since January 1st is 72, which is 28 above normal. Yesterday the average wind speed was 6 miles per hour. The normal high temperature for today is 73 degrees, and the normal low is 53. The record high for today is 89, which occurred in 1991, and the record low is 36, which occurred in 1961. Sunrise today is at 5:48 a.m. and sunset is at 8:33 p.m. Showers and thunderstorms will affect the southern half of the Commonwealth this morning and early this afternoon. A couple of showers are also possible in the northern and central counties in mid to late afternoon. Some of the storms in the south will make brief heavy rain, which could cause flooding along and south of the turnpike. With the help of a little more sun today, the northern towns will have highs between 80 and 85 degrees. The cloudier and wetter southwest will stay in the lower to mid 70s. A cold front will be dropping down from the north later today and push south of the state tonight. The air behind the front will be refreshingly drier. The clearing sky tonight may lead to some fog. Lows tonight will range from around 50 degrees along the New York border to the lower 60s in Philadelphia. Expect some fair weather clouds on Thursday. Highs will reach the 70s over most of the state, but hold in the 60s in the north central mountains. Friday will be very similar. Here is the latest National Weather Service forecast for Blair and Bedford counties, including the city of Altoona. Today, widespread showers this morning. Scattered thunderstorms. Scattered showers this afternoon. Rainfall amounts between a quarter and a half inch. Highs in the mid-70s. West winds 5 to 10 miles an hour. Chance of rain near 100%. Tonight, mostly cloudy with isolated showers before 8 p.m., then partly cloudy after 8 p.m. Lows in the mid-50s. Northwest winds 5 to 10 miles an hour. Chance of rain 20%. Thursday, mostly sunny. Highs in the lower 70s. Northwest winds 10 to 15 miles an hour with gusts up to 25 miles an hour. Thursday night, mostly clear. Lows in the upper 40s. Northwest winds 5 to 10 miles an hour. Gusts up to 25 miles an hour through midnight. Here is the latest National Weather Service forecast for Cambria County, including the city of Johnstown. Today, cloudy. Numerous showers and scattered thunderstorms this morning, then scattered showers with isolated thunderstorms this afternoon. Rainfall amounts between a tenth and a quarter of an inch. Highs in the mid-70s. West winds 5 to 10 miles an hour. Chance of rain 70%. Tonight, mostly cloudy, then becoming partly cloudy between midnight and 2 a.m., then becoming mostly clear. Lows in the mid-50s. Northwest winds 5 to 10 miles an hour. Thursday, mostly sunny. Highs around 70. Northwest winds 10 to 15 miles an hour with gusts up to 25 miles an hour. Thursday night, mostly clear. Lows in the upper 40s. North winds 5 to 10 miles an hour. Gusts up to 25 miles an hour through midnight. And now the extended forecast for South Central Pennsylvania. Friday, sunny. Highs in the mid-70s. Friday night, mostly clear. Lows in the lower 50s. Saturday, sunny. Highs in the lower 70s. Saturday night, mostly clear. Lows in the mid-40s. Sunday, sunny. Highs in the upper 60s. Sunday night, mostly clear. Lows in the upper 40s. Monday, mostly sunny. Highs in the upper 60s. Monday night, partly cloudy. Lows in the upper 40s. Tuesday, mostly sunny. Highs in the upper 60s. The 8 to 14 day outlook, from Wednesday, June 3rd to Tuesday, June 9th, calls for above normal temperatures and near normal precipitation. Normal high temperatures across central Pennsylvania during this period range from the low 70s over the Allegheny Mountains to the upper 70s across the lower Susquehanna Valley.
Normal lows range from the upper 40s over the Alleghenies to the upper 50s across the lower Susquehanna Valley. Here are the 6 a.m. conditions in the Altoona area. In Altoona, light rain was falling. The temperature was 65 degrees, the dew point 64, and the relative humidity 97%.

Mostly cloudy 65, Harrisburg light rain 67, Philadelphia rain 69, Baltimore fog 69, Washington DC cloudy 69. Once again, in Altoona it was 65 degrees with light rain. And at State College it was 64 degrees under partly cloudy skies. This is NOAA Weather Radio, all hazards station WMG 589. 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Here's the hazardous weather outlook for the following counties, Blair, Cambria, and Huntingdon. For today and tonight, the probability for widespread hazardous weather is low. And now the extended outlook for the period Thursday through Tuesday. The probability for widespread hazardous weather is low. Here's the hazardous weather outlook for the following county, Bedford, Pennsylvania. For today and tonight, strong to severe thunderstorms with gusty winds and brief heavy rain are possible through mid-afternoon. And now the extended outlook for the period Thursday through Tuesday. The probability for widespread hazardous weather is low. Spotters are encouraged to report significant hazardous weather. The Altoona Climate Summary for yesterday, May 26, 2026. Yesterday's high temperature of 75 degrees occurred at 4:21 p.m. This high was 2 degrees above the normal high of 73. Yesterday's low temperature of 58 degrees occurred at 4:59 a.m. This low was 5 degrees above the normal low of 53. No precipitation fell yesterday, which leaves the monthly total at 3.73 inches. This is 0.60 inches above the normal amount of 3.13 inches for May. The total precipitation for the season since March 1st still stands at 10.70 inches, which is 1.28 inches above normal. The total precipitation for the year is still 13.45 inches, which is 0.15 inches below normal. There were no heating degree days yesterday, which is 4 below normal. This leaves the monthly total at 244, which is 71 above normal. The yearly total since July 1st is 5,785, which is 78 above normal. There were 2 cooling degree days yesterday, which is normal. This brings the monthly total to 40, which is 4 above normal. The yearly total since January 1st is 72, which is 28 above normal. Yesterday the average wind speed was 6 miles per hour. The normal high temperature for today is 73 degrees, and the normal low is 53. The record high for today is 89, which occurred in 1991, and the record low is 36, which occurred in 1961. Sunrise today is at 5:48 a.m. and sunset is at 8:33 p.m. Showers and thunderstorms will affect the southern half of the Commonwealth this morning and early this afternoon. A couple of showers are also possible in the northern and central counties in mid to late afternoon. Some of the storms in the south will make brief heavy rain, which could cause flooding along and south of the turnpike. With the help of a little more sun today, the northern towns will have highs between 80 and 85 degrees. The cloudier and wetter southwest will stay in the lower to mid-70s. A cold front will be dropping down from the north later today and push south of the state tonight. The air behind the front will be refreshingly drier. The clearing sky tonight may lead to some fog. Lows tonight will range from around 50 degrees along the New York border to the lower 60s in Philadelphia. Expect some fair weather clouds on Thursday. Highs will reach the 70s over most of the state, but hold in the 60s in the north central mountains. Friday will be very similar. Here is the latest National Weather Service forecast for Blair and Bedford counties, including the city of Altoona. Today, widespread showers this morning. Scattered thunderstorms. Scattered showers this afternoon. Rainfall amounts between a quarter and a half inch. Highs in the mid-70s. West winds 5 to 10 miles an hour. Chance of rain near 100%. Tonight, mostly cloudy with isolated showers before 8 p.m., then partly cloudy after 8 p.m. Lows in the mid-50s. Northwest winds 5 to 10 miles an hour. Chance of rain 20%. Thursday, mostly sunny. Highs in the lower 70s. Northwest winds 10 to 15 miles an hour with gusts up to 25 miles an hour. Thursday night, mostly clear. Lows in the upper 40s. Northwest winds 5 to 10 miles an hour. Gusts up to 25 miles an hour through

midnight. Here is the latest National Weather Service forecast for Cambria County, including the city of Johnstown. Today, cloudy. Numerous showers and scattered thunderstorms this morning, then scattered showers with isolated thunderstorms this afternoon. Rainfall amounts between a tenth and a quarter of an inch. Highs in the mid-70s. West winds 5 to 10 miles an hour. Chance of rain 70%. Tonight, mostly cloudy, then becoming partly cloudy between midnight and 2 a.m., then becoming mostly clear. Lows in the mid-50s. Northwest winds 5 to 10 miles an hour. Thursday, mostly sunny. Highs around 70. Northwest winds 10 to 15 miles an hour with gusts up to 25 miles an hour. Thursday night, mostly clear. Lows in the upper 40s. North winds 5 to 10 miles an hour. Gusts up to 25 miles an hour through midnight. And now the extended forecast for South Central Pennsylvania. Friday, sunny. Highs in the mid-70s. Friday night, mostly clear. Lows in the lower 50s. Saturday, sunny. Highs in the lower 70s. Saturday night, mostly clear. Lows in the mid-40s. Sunday, sunny. Highs in the upper 60s. Sunday night, mostly clear. Lows in the upper 40s. Monday, mostly sunny. Highs in the upper 60s. Monday night, partly cloudy. Lows in the upper 40s. Tuesday, mostly sunny. Highs in the upper 60s. The 8 to 14 day outlook, from Wednesday, June 3rd to Tuesday, June 9th, calls for above normal temperatures and near normal precipitation. Normal high temperatures across central Pennsylvania during this period range from the low 70s over the Allegheny Mountains to the upper 70s across the lower Susquehanna Valley. Normal lows range from the upper 40s over the Alleghenies to the upper 50s across the lower Susquehanna Valley. Here are the 6 a.m. conditions in the Altoona area. In Altoona, light rain was falling. The temperature was 65 degrees, the dew point 64, and the relative humidity 97%. The wind was calm. The pressure was 29.98 inches and falling. At State College, it was partly cloudy. The temperature was 64 degrees, the dew point 64, and the relative humidity 100%. The wind was calm. The pressure was 29.98 inches and steady. Now, a few other local conditions. Johnstown, light rain 64, Du Bois, mostly cloudy 60, La Trobe, mostly cloudy 68, Pittsburgh light rain 67, Erie, mostly cloudy 61, Bradford fog 50. To the south and east, York, light rain 67, Selins Grove mostly cloudy 65, Harrisburg light rain 67, Philadelphia rain 69, Baltimore fog 69, Washington D.C. cloudy 69. Once again, in Altoona it was 65 degrees with light rain. And at State College it was 64 degrees under partly cloudy skies. This is NOAA Weather Radio, All Hazards Station WNG 589. 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Here's the hazardous weather outlook for the following counties, Blair, Cambria and Huntingdon. For today and tonight. The probability for widespread hazardous weather is low. And now the extended outlook for the period Thursday through Tuesday. The probability for widespread hazardous weather is low. Here's the hazardous weather outlook for the following county, Bedford, Pennsylvania. For today and tonight. Strong to severe thunderstorms with gusty winds and brief heavy rain are possible through mid-afternoon. And now the extended outlook for the period Thursday through Tuesday. The probability for widespread hazardous weather is low. Spotters are encouraged to report significant hazardous weather. The Altoona Climate Summary for yesterday, May 26, 2026. Yesterday's high temperature of 75 degrees occurred at 4:21 p.m. This high was 2 degrees above the normal high of 73. Yesterday's low temperature of 58 degrees occurred at 4:59 a.m. This low was 5 degrees above the normal low of 53. No precipitation fell yesterday, which leaves the monthly total at 3.73 inches. This is 0.60 inches above the normal amount of 3.13 inches for May.
The total precipitation for the season since March 1st still stands at 10.70 inches, which is 1.28 inches above normal. The total precipitation for the year is still 13.45 inches, which is 0.15 inches below normal. There were no heating degree days yesterday, which is 4 below normal. This leaves the monthly total at 244, which is 71 above normal. The yearly total since July 1st is 5,785, which is 78 above normal. There were 2 cooling degree days yesterday, which is normal. This brings the monthly total to 40, which is 4 above normal. The yearly total since January 1st is 72, which is 28 above normal. Yesterday the average wind speed was 6 miles per hour. The normal high temperature for today is 73 degrees, and the normal low is 53. The record high for today is 89, which occurred in 1991, and the record low is 36, which occurred in 1961. Sunrise today is at 5:48 a.m. and sunset is at 8:33 p.m. Showers and thunderstorms will affect the southern half of the Commonwealth this morning and early this afternoon. A couple of showers are also possible in the northern and central counties in mid to late afternoon. Some of the storms in the south will make brief heavy rain, which could cause flooding along and south of the turnpike. With the help of a little more sun today, the northern towns will have highs between 80 and 85 degrees. The cloudier and wetter southwest will stay in the lower to mid-70s. A cold front will be dropping down from the north later today and push south of the state tonight. The air behind the front will be refreshingly drier. The clearing sky tonight may lead to some fog. Lows tonight will range from around 50 degrees along the New York border to the lower 60s in Philadelphia. Expect some fair weather clouds on Thursday. Highs will reach the 70s over most of the state, but hold in the 60s in the north central mountains. Friday will be very similar. Here is the latest National Weather Service forecast for Blair and Bedford counties, including the city of Altoona. Today, widespread showers this morning. Scattered thunderstorms. Scattered showers this afternoon. Rainfall amounts between a quarter and a half inch. Highs in the mid-70s. West winds 5 to 10 miles an hour. Chance of rain near 100%. Tonight, mostly cloudy with isolated showers before 8 p.m., then partly cloudy after 8 p.m. Lows in the mid-50s. Northwest winds 5 to 10 miles an hour. Chance of rain 20%. Thursday, mostly sunny. Highs in the lower 70s. Northwest winds 10 to 15 miles an hour with gusts up to 25 miles an hour. Thursday night, mostly clear. Lows in the upper 40s. Northwest winds 5 to 10 miles an hour. Gusts up to 25 miles an hour through midnight. Here is the latest National Weather Service forecast for Cambria County, including the city of Johnstown. Today, cloudy. Numerous showers and scattered thunderstorms this morning, then scattered showers with isolated thunderstorms this afternoon. Rainfall amounts between a tenth and a quarter of an inch. Highs in the mid-70s. West winds 5 to 10 miles an hour. Chance of rain 70%. Tonight, mostly cloudy, then becoming partly cloudy between midnight and 2 a.m., then becoming mostly clear. Lows in the mid-50s. Northwest winds 5 to 10 miles an hour. Thursday, mostly sunny. Highs around 70. Northwest winds 10 to 15 miles an hour with gusts up to 25 miles an hour. Thursday night, mostly clear. Lows in the upper 40s. North winds 5 to 10 miles an hour. Gusts up to 25 miles an hour through midnight. And now the extended forecast for South Central Pennsylvania. Friday, sunny. Highs in the mid-70s. Friday night, mostly clear. Lows in the lower 50s. Saturday, sunny. Highs in the lower 70s. Saturday night, mostly clear. Lows in the mid-40s. Sunday, sunny. Highs in the upper 60s. Sunday night, mostly clear. Lows in the upper 40s. Monday, mostly sunny. Highs in the upper 60s. Monday night, partly cloudy. Lows in the upper 40s. Tuesday, mostly sunny. Highs in the upper 60s.
The 8 to 14 day outlook, from Wednesday, June 3rd to Tuesday, June 9th, calls for above normal temperatures and near normal precipitation. Normal high temperatures across central Pennsylvania during this period range from the low 70s over the Allegheny Mountains to the upper 70s across the lower Susquehanna Valley. Normal lows range from the upper 40s over the Alleghenies to the upper 50s across the lower Susquehanna Valley. Here are the 6 a.m. conditions in the Altoona area. In Altoona, light rain was falling. The temperature was 65 degrees, the dew point 64, and the relative humidity 97%. The wind was calm. The pressure was 29.98 inches and falling. At State College, it was partly cloudy. The temperature was 64 degrees, the dew point 64, and the relative humidity 100%. The wind was calm. The pressure was 29.98 inches and steady. Now, a few other local conditions: Johnstown, light rain 64, Dubois, mostly cloudy 60, La Trobe, mostly cloudy 68, Pittsburgh light rain 67, Erie, mostly cloudy 61, Bradford fog 50. To the south and east, York, light rain 67, Selins Grove mostly cloudy 65, Harrisburg light rain 67, Philadelphia rain 69, Baltimore fog 69, Washington D.C. cloudy 69. Once again, in Altoona it was 65 degrees with light rain. And at State College it was 64 degrees under partly cloudy skies. This is NOAA Weather Radio, All Hazards Station WNG 589. 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Here's the hazardous weather outlook for the following counties: Blair, Cambria, and Huntingdon. For today and tonight, the probability for widespread hazardous weather is low. And now the extended outlook for the period Thursday through Tuesday. The probability for widespread hazardous weather is low. Here's the hazardous weather outlook for the following county: Bedford, Pennsylvania. For today and tonight, strong to severe thunderstorms with gusty winds and brief heavy rain are possible through mid-afternoon. And now the extended outlook for the period Thursday through Tuesday. The probability for widespread hazardous weather is low. Spotters are encouraged to report significant hazardous weather. The Altoona climate summary for yesterday, May 26, 2026. Yesterday's high temperature of 75 degrees occurred at 4:21 p.m. This high was 2 degrees above the normal high of 73. Yesterday's low temperature of 58 degrees occurred at 4:59 a.m. This low was 5 degrees above the normal low of 53. No precipitation fell yesterday, which leaves the monthly total at 3.73 inches. This is 0.60 inches above the normal amount of 3.13 inches for May. The total precipitation for the season since March 1st still stands at 10.70 inches, which is 1.28 inches above normal. The total precipitation for the year is still 13.45 inches, which is 0.15 inches below normal. There were no heating degree days yesterday, which is 4 below normal. This leaves the monthly total at 244, which is 71 above normal. The yearly total since July 1st is 5,785, which is 78 above normal. There were 2 cooling degree days yesterday, which is normal. This brings the monthly total to 40, which is 4 above normal. The yearly total since January 1st is 72, which is 28 above normal. Yesterday the average wind speed was 6 miles per hour. The normal high temperature for today is 73 degrees, and the normal low is 53. The record high for today is 89, which occurred in 1991, and the record low is 36, which occurred in 1961. Sunrise today is at 5:48 a.m. and sunset is at 8:33 p.m. Showers and thunderstorms will affect the southern half of the Commonwealth this morning and early this afternoon. A couple of showers are also possible in the northern and central counties in mid to late afternoon. Some of the storms in the south will make brief heavy rain, which could cause flooding along and south of the turnpike. With the help of a little more sun today, the northern towns will have highs between 80 and 85 degrees. The cloudier and wetter southwest will stay in the lower to mid-70s. A cold front will be dropping down from the north later today and push south of the state tonight. The air behind the front will be refreshingly drier.
The clearing sky tonight may lead to some fog. Lows tonight will range from around 50 degrees along the New York border to the lower 60s in Philadelphia. Expect some fair weather clouds on Thursday. Highs will reach the 70s over most of the state, but hold in the 60s in the north central mountains. Friday will be very similar. Here is the latest National Weather Service forecast for Blair and Bedford counties, including the city of Altoona. Today, widespread showers this morning. Scattered thunderstorms. Scattered showers this afternoon. Rainfall amounts between a quarter and a half inch. Highs in the mid-70s. West winds 5 to 10 miles an hour. Chance of rain near 100%. Tonight, mostly cloudy with isolated showers before 8 p.m., then partly cloudy after 8 p.m. Lows in the mid-50s. Northwest winds 5 to 10 miles an hour. Chance of rain 20%. Thursday, mostly sunny. Highs in the lower 70s. Northwest winds 10 to 15 miles an hour with gusts up to 25 miles an hour. Thursday night, mostly clear. Lows in the upper 40s. Northwest winds 5 to 10 miles an hour. Gusts up to 25 miles an hour through midnight. Here is the latest National Weather Service forecast for Cambria County, including the city of Johnstown. Today, cloudy. Numerous showers and scattered thunderstorms this morning, then scattered showers with isolated thunderstorms this afternoon. Rainfall amounts between a tenth and a quarter of an inch. Highs in the mid-70s. West winds 5 to 10 miles an hour. Chance of rain 70%. Tonight, mostly cloudy, then becoming partly cloudy between midnight and 2 a.m., then becoming mostly clear. Lows in the mid-50s. Northwest winds 5 to 10 miles an hour. Thursday, mostly sunny. Highs around 70. Northwest winds 10 to 15 miles an hour with gusts up to 25 miles an hour. Thursday night, mostly clear. Lows in the upper 40s. North winds 5 to 10 miles an hour. Gusts up to 25 miles an hour through midnight. And now the extended forecast for South Central Pennsylvania. Friday, sunny. Highs in the mid-70s. Friday night, mostly clear. Lows in the lower 50s. Saturday, sunny. Highs in the lower 70s. Saturday night, mostly clear. Lows in the mid-40s. Sunday, sunny. Highs in the upper 60s. Sunday night, mostly clear. Lows in the upper 40s. Monday, mostly sunny. Highs in the upper 60s. Monday night, partly cloudy. Lows in the upper 40s. Tuesday, mostly sunny. Highs in the upper 60s. The 8 to 14 day outlook, from Wednesday, June 3rd to Tuesday, June 9th, calls for above normal temperatures and near normal precipitation. Normal high temperatures across central Pennsylvania during this period range from the low 70s over the Allegheny Mountains to the upper 70s across the lower Susquehanna Valley. Normal lows range from the upper 40s over the Alleghenies to the upper 50s across the lower Susquehanna Valley. Here are the 7 a.m. conditions in the Altoona area. In Altoona, light rain was falling. The temperature was 65 degrees, the dew point 64, and the relative humidity 97%. The wind was southwest at 7 miles an hour. The pressure was 29.99 inches and rising. At State College, it was mostly sunny. The temperature was 66 degrees, the dew point 66, and the relative humidity 100%. The wind was calm. The pressure was 29.98 inches and steady. Now, a few other local conditions: Johnstown, cloudy 63, Dubois, partly sunny 60, La Trobe, light rain 68, Pittsburgh, light rain 67, Erie, partly sunny 61, Bradford, partly sunny 51. To the south and east, York, partly sunny 68, Sealands Grove, cloudy 65, Harrisburg, cloudy 66, Philadelphia, light rain 69, Baltimore, fog 69, Washington, D.C., fog 70. Once again, in Altoona it was 65 degrees with light rain. And at State College it was 66 degrees under mostly sunny skies. This is NOAA Weather Radio, all hazards station WMG 589.
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Here's the hazardous weather outlook for the following counties: Blair, Cambria, and Huntingdon. For today and tonight, the probability for widespread hazardous weather is low. And now the extended outlook for the period Thursday through Tuesday. The probability for widespread hazardous weather is low. Here's the hazardous weather outlook for the following county: Bedford, Pennsylvania. For today and tonight, strong to severe thunderstorms with gusty winds and brief heavy rain are possible through mid-afternoon. And now the extended outlook for the period Thursday through Tuesday. The probability for widespread hazardous weather is low. Spotters are encouraged to report significant hazardous weather. The Altoona Climate Summary for yesterday, May 26, 2026. Yesterday's high temperature of 75 degrees occurred at 4:21 p.m. This high was 2 degrees above the normal high of 73. Yesterday's low temperature of 58 degrees occurred at 4:59 a.m. This low was 5 degrees above the normal low of 53. No precipitation fell yesterday, which leaves the monthly total at 3.73 inches. This is 0.60 inches above the normal amount of 3.13 inches for May. The total precipitation for the season since March 1st still stands at 10.70 inches, which is 1.28 inches above normal. The total precipitation for the year is still 13.45 inches, which is 0.15 inches below normal. There were no heating degree days yesterday, which is 4 below normal. This leaves the monthly total at 244, which is 71 above normal. The yearly total since July 1st is 5,785, which is 78 above normal. There were 2 cooling degree days yesterday, which is normal. This brings the monthly total to 40, which is 4 above normal. The yearly total since January 1st is 72, which is 28 above normal. Yesterday the average wind speed was 6 miles per hour. The normal high temperature for today is 73 degrees, and the normal low is 53. The record high for today is 89, which occurred in 1991, and the record low is 36, which occurred in 1961. Sunrise today is at 5:48 a.m. and sunset is at 8:33 p.m. Showers and thunderstorms will affect the southern half of the Commonwealth this morning and early this afternoon. A couple of showers are also possible in the northern and central counties in mid to late afternoon. Some of the storms in the south will make brief heavy rain, which could cause flooding along and south of the turnpike. With the help of a little more sun today, the northern towns will have highs between 80 and 85 degrees. The cloudier and wetter southwest will stay in the lower to mid-70s. A cold front will be dropping down from the north later today and push south of the state tonight. The air behind the front will be refreshingly drier. The clearing sky tonight may lead to some fog. Lows tonight will range from around 50 degrees along the New York border to the lower 60s in Philadelphia. Expect some fair weather clouds on Thursday. Highs will reach the 70s over most of the state, but hold in the 60s in the north central mountains. Friday will be very similar. Here is the latest National Weather Service forecast for Blair and Bedford counties, including the city of Altoona. Today, widespread showers this morning. Scattered thunderstorms. Scattered showers this afternoon. Rainfall amounts between a quarter and a half inch. Highs in the mid-70s. West winds 5 to 10 miles an hour. Chance of rain near 100%. Tonight, mostly cloudy with isolated showers before 8 p.m., then partly cloudy after 8 p.m. Lows in the mid-50s. Northwest winds 5 to 10 miles an hour. Chance of rain 20%. Thursday, mostly sunny. Highs in the lower 70s. Northwest winds 10 to 15 miles an hour with gusts up to 25 miles an hour. Thursday night, mostly clear. Lows in the upper 40s. Northwest winds 5 to 10 miles an hour. Gusts up to 25 miles an hour through midnight. Here is the latest National Weather Service forecast for Cambria County, including the city of Johnstown. Today, cloudy. Numerous showers and scattered thunderstorms this morning, then scattered showers with isolated thunderstorms this afternoon. Rainfall amounts between a tenth and a quarter of an inch. Highs in the mid-70s.
West winds 5 to 10 miles an hour. Chance of rain 70%. Tonight, mostly cloudy, then becoming partly cloudy between midnight and 2 a.m., then becoming mostly clear. Lows in the mid-50s. Northwest winds 5 to 10 miles an hour. Thursday, mostly sunny. Highs around 70. Northwest winds 10 to 15 miles an hour with gusts up to 25 miles an hour. Thursday night, mostly clear. Lows in the upper 40s. North winds 5 to 10 miles an hour. Gusts up to 25 miles an hour through midnight. And now the extended forecast for South Central Pennsylvania. Friday, sunny. Highs in the mid-70s. Friday night, mostly clear. Lows in the lower 50s. Saturday, sunny. Highs in the lower 70s. Saturday night, mostly clear. Lows in the mid-40s. Sunday, sunny. Highs in the upper 60s. Sunday night, mostly clear. Lows in the upper 40s. Monday, mostly sunny. Highs in the upper 60s. Monday night, partly cloudy. Lows in the upper 40s. Tuesday, mostly sunny. Highs in the upper 60s. The 8 to 14 day outlook, from Wednesday, June 3rd to Tuesday, June 9th, calls for above normal temperatures and near normal precipitation. Normal high temperatures across central Pennsylvania during this period range from the low 70s over the Allegheny Mountains to the upper 70s across the lower Susquehanna Valley. Normal lows range from the upper 40s over the Alleghenies to the upper 50s across the lower Susquehanna Valley. Here are the 7 a.m. conditions in the Altoona area. In Altoona, light rain was falling. The temperature was 65 degrees, the dew point 64, and the relative humidity 97%. The wind was southwest at 7 miles an hour. The pressure was 29.99 inches and rising. At State College, it was mostly sunny. The temperature was 66 degrees, the dew point 66, and the relative humidity 100%. The wind was calm. The pressure was 29.98 inches and steady. Now, a few other local conditions: Johnstown, cloudy 63, Dubois, cloudy 60, La Trobe, light rain 68, Pittsburgh, light rain 67, Erie, partly sunny 61, Bradford, partly sunny 51. To the south and east, York, cloudy 68, Selins Grove, cloudy 65, Harrisburg, cloudy 66, Philadelphia, light rain 69, Baltimore, fog 69, Washington, D.C., fog 70. Once again, in Altoona it was 65 degrees with light rain. And at State College it was 66 degrees under mostly sunny skies. This is NOAA Weather Radio, All Hazards Station WNG 589. 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Here's the hazardous weather outlook for the following counties: Blair, Cambria, and Huntingdon. For today and tonight, the probability for widespread hazardous weather is low. And now the extended outlook for the period Thursday through Tuesday. The probability for widespread hazardous weather is low. Here's the hazardous weather outlook for the following county: Bedford, Pennsylvania. For today and tonight, strong to severe thunderstorms with gusty winds and brief heavy rain are possible through mid-afternoon. And now the extended outlook for the period Thursday through Tuesday. The probability for widespread hazardous weather is low. Spotters are encouraged to report significant hazardous weather. The Altoona climate summary for yesterday, May 26, 2026. Yesterday's high temperature of 75 degrees occurred at 4:21 p.m. This high was 2 degrees above the normal high of 73. Yesterday's low temperature of 58 degrees occurred at 4:59 a.m. This low was 5 degrees above the normal low of 53. No precipitation fell yesterday, which leaves the monthly total at 3.73 inches. This is 0.60 inches above the normal amount of 3.13 inches for May. The total precipitation for the season since March 1st still stands at 10.70 inches, which is 1.28 inches above normal. The total precipitation for the year is still 13.45 inches, which is 0.15 inches below normal. There were no heating degree days yesterday, which is 4 below normal.
This leaves the monthly total at 244, which is 71 above normal. The yearly total since July 1st is 5,785, which is 78 above normal. There were 2 cooling degree days yesterday, which is normal. This brings the monthly total to 40, which is 4 above normal. The yearly total since January 1st is 72, which is 28 above normal. Yesterday the average wind speed was 6 miles per hour. The normal high temperature for today is 73 degrees, and the normal low is 53. The record high for today is 89, which occurred in 1991, and the record low is 36, which occurred in 1961. Sunrise today is at 5:48 a.m. and sunset is at 8:33 p.m. Showers and thunderstorms will affect the southern half of the Commonwealth this morning and early this afternoon. A couple of showers are also possible in the northern and central counties in mid to late afternoon. Some of the storms in the south will make brief heavy rain, which could cause flooding along and south of the turnpike. With the help of a little more sun today, the northern towns will have highs between 80 and 85 degrees. The cloudier and wetter southwest will stay in the lower to mid-70s. A cold front will be dropping down from the north later today and push south of the state tonight. The air behind the front will be refreshingly drier. The clearing sky tonight may lead to some fog. Lows tonight will range from around 50 degrees along the New York border to the lower 60s in Philadelphia. Expect some fair weather clouds on Thursday. Highs will reach the 70s over most of the state, but hold in the 60s in the north central mountains. Friday will be very similar. Here is the latest National Weather Service forecast for Blair and Bedford counties, including the city of Altoona. Today, widespread showers this morning. Scattered thunderstorms. Scattered showers this afternoon. Rainfall amounts between a quarter and a half inch. Highs in the mid-70s. West winds 5 to 10 miles an hour. Chance of rain near 100%. Tonight, mostly cloudy with isolated showers before 8 p.m., then partly cloudy after 8 p.m. Lows in the mid-50s. Northwest winds 5 to 10 miles an hour. Chance of rain 20%. Thursday, mostly sunny. Highs in the lower 70s. Northwest winds 10 to 15 miles an hour with gusts up to 25 miles an hour. Thursday night, mostly clear. Lows in the upper 40s. Northwest winds 5 to 10 miles an hour. Gusts up to 25 miles an hour through midnight. Here is the latest National Weather Service forecast for Cambria County, including the city of Johnstown. Today, cloudy. Numerous showers and scattered thunderstorms this morning, then scattered showers with isolated thunderstorms this afternoon. Rainfall amounts between a tenth and a quarter of an inch. Highs in the mid-70s. West winds 5 to 10 miles an hour. Chance of rain 70%. Tonight, mostly cloudy, then becoming partly cloudy between midnight and 2 a.m., then becoming mostly clear. Lows in the mid-50s. Northwest winds 5 to 10 miles an hour. Thursday, mostly sunny. Highs around 70. Northwest winds 10 to 15 miles an hour with gusts up to 25 miles an hour. Thursday night, mostly clear. Lows in the upper 40s. North winds 5 to 10 miles an hour. Gusts up to 25 miles an hour through midnight. And now the extended forecast for South Central Pennsylvania. Friday, sunny. Highs in the mid-70s. Friday night, mostly clear. Lows in the lower 50s. Saturday, sunny. Highs in the lower 70s. Saturday night, mostly clear. Lows in the mid-40s. Sunday, sunny. Highs in the upper 60s. Sunday night, mostly clear. Lows in the upper 40s. Monday, mostly sunny. Highs in the upper 60s. Monday night, partly cloudy. Lows in the upper 40s. Tuesday, mostly sunny. Highs in the upper 60s. The 8 to 14 day outlook, from Wednesday June 3rd to Tuesday June 9th, calls for above normal temperatures and near normal precipitation. Normal high temperatures across central Pennsylvania during this period range from the low 70s over the Allegheny Mountains to the upper 70s across the lower Susquehanna Valley.
Normal lows range from the upper 40s over the Alleghenies to the upper 50s across the lower Susquehanna Valley. Here are the 7 a.m. conditions in the Altoona area. In Altoona, light rain was falling. The temperature was 65 degrees, the dew point 64, and the relative humidity 97%. The wind was southwest at 7 miles an hour. The pressure was 29.99 inches and rising. At State College, it was mostly sunny. The temperature was 66 degrees, the dew point 66, and the relative humidity 100%. The wind was calm. The pressure was 29.98 inches and steady. Now, a few other local conditions: Johnstown, cloudy 63, DuBois, cloudy 60, La Trobe, light rain 68, Pittsburgh light rain 67, Erie, partly sunny 61, Bradford partly sunny 51. To the south and east, York, cloudy 68, Selinsgrove Grove cloudy 65, Harrisburg cloudy 66, Philadelphia light rain 69, Baltimore fog 69, Washington D.C. fog 70. Once again, in Altoona it was 65 degrees with light rain. And at State College it was 66 degrees under mostly sunny skies. 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Properly set weather radios, with the alarm device, will alert you when severe weather warnings or watches are issued. Programming on this station will be temporarily changed during severe weather, to bring you the latest information. Warnings and safety information from the National Weather Service may someday save your life or protect your property. Here's the hazardous weather outlook, for the following counties: Blair, Cambria and Huntingdon. For today and tonight, the probability for widespread hazardous weather is low. And now the extended outlook for the period Thursday through Tuesday. The probability for widespread hazardous weather is low. Here's the hazardous weather outlook for the following county: Bedford, Pennsylvania. For today and tonight, strong to severe thunderstorms with gusty winds and brief heavy rain are possible through mid-afternoon. And now the extended outlook for the period Thursday through Tuesday. The probability for widespread hazardous weather is low. Spotters are encouraged to report significant hazardous weather. The Altoona climate summary for yesterday, May 26, 2026. Yesterday's high temperature of 75 degrees occurred at 4:21 p.m. This high was 2 degrees above the normal high of 73. Yesterday's low temperature of 58 degrees occurred at 4:59 a.m. This low was 5 degrees above the normal low of 53. No precipitation fell yesterday, which leaves the monthly total at 3.73 inches. This is 0.60 inches above the normal amount of 3.13 inches for May. The total precipitation for the season since March 1st still stands at 10.70 inches, which is 1.28 inches above normal. The total precipitation for the year is still 13.45 inches, which is 0.15 inches below normal. There were no heating degree days yesterday, which is 4 below normal. This leaves the monthly total at 244, which is 71 above normal. The yearly total since July 1st is 5,785, which is 78 above normal. There were 2 cooling degree days yesterday, which is normal. This brings the monthly total to 40, which is 4 above normal. The yearly total since January 1st is 72, which is 28 above normal. Yesterday the average wind speed was 6 miles per hour. The normal high temperature for today is 73 degrees, and the normal low is 53. The record high for today is 89, which occurred in 1991, and the record low is 36, which occurred in 1961. Sunrise today is at 5:48 a.m. and sunset is at 8:33 p.m. Showers and thunderstorms will affect the southern half of the Commonwealth this morning and early this afternoon.
a couple of showers are also possible in the northern and central counties in mid to late afternoon. Some of the storms in the south will make brief heavy rain, which could cause flooding along and south of the turnpike. With the help of a little more sun today, the northern towns will have highs between 80 and 85 degrees. The cloudier and wetter southwest will stay in the lower to mid-70s. A cold front will be dropping down from the north later today and push south of the state tonight. The air behind the front will be refreshingly drier. The clearing sky tonight may lead to some fog. Lows tonight will range from around 50 degrees along the New York border to the lower 60s in Philadelphia. Expect some fair weather clouds on Thursday. Highs will reach the 70s over most of the state, but hold in the 60s in the north central mountains. Friday will be very similar. Here is the latest National Weather Service forecast for Blair and Bedford counties, including the city of Altoona. Today, widespread showers this morning. Scattered thunderstorms. Scattered showers this afternoon. Rainfall amounts between a quarter and a half inch. Highs in the mid-70s. West winds 5 to 10 miles an hour. Chance of rain near 100%. Tonight, mostly cloudy with isolated showers before 8 p.m., then partly cloudy after 8 p.m. Lows in the mid-50s. Northwest winds 5 to 10 miles an hour. Chance of rain 20%. Thursday, mostly sunny. Highs in the lower 70s. Northwest winds 10 to 15 miles an hour with gusts up to 25 miles an hour. Thursday night, mostly clear. Lows in the upper 40s. Northwest winds 5 to 10 miles an hour. Gusts up to 25 miles an hour through midnight. Here is the latest National Weather Service forecast for Cambria County, including the city of Johnstown. Today, cloudy. Numerous showers and scattered thunderstorms this morning, then scattered showers with isolated thunderstorms this afternoon. Rainfall amounts between a tenth and a quarter of an inch. Highs in the mid-70s. West winds 5 to 10 miles an hour. Chance of rain 70%. Tonight, mostly cloudy, then becoming partly cloudy between midnight and 2 a.m., then becoming mostly clear. Lows in the mid-50s. Northwest winds 5 to 10 miles an hour. Thursday, mostly sunny. Highs around 70. Northwest winds 10 to 15 miles an hour with gusts up to 25 miles an hour. Thursday night, mostly clear. Lows in the upper 40s. North winds 5 to 10 miles an hour. Gusts up to 25 miles an hour through midnight. And now the extended forecast for South Central Pennsylvania. Friday, sunny. Highs in the mid-70s. Friday night, mostly clear. Lows in the lower 50s. Saturday, sunny. Highs in the lower 70s. Saturday night, mostly clear. Lows in the mid-40s. Sunday, sunny. Highs in the upper 60s. Sunday night, mostly clear. Lows in the upper 40s. Monday, mostly sunny. Highs in the upper 60s. Monday night, partly cloudy. Lows in the upper 40s. Tuesday, mostly sunny. Highs in the upper 60s. The 8 to 14 day outlook, from Wednesday, June 3rd to Tuesday, June 9th, calls for above normal temperatures and near normal precipitation. Normal high temperatures across central Pennsylvania during this period range from the low 70s over the Allegheny Mountains to the upper 70s across the lower Susquehanna Valley. Normal lows range from the upper 40s over the Alleghenies to the upper 50s across the lower Susquehanna Valley. Here are the 7 a.m. conditions in the Altoona area. In Altoona, light rain was falling. The temperature was 65 degrees, the dew point 64, and the relative humidity 97%. The wind was southwest at 7 miles an hour. The pressure was 29.99 inches and rising. At State College, it was mostly sunny. The temperature was 66 degrees, the dew point 66, and the relative humidity 100%. The wind was calm. The pressure was 29.98 inches and steady. Now, a few other local conditions: Johnstown, cloudy 63, Dubois, cloudy 60, La Trobe, light rain 68, Pittsburgh, light rain 67, Erie, partly sunny 61, Bradford, partly sunny 51.
to the south and east, York, cloudy 68, Sealands Grove cloudy 65, Harrisburg cloudy 66, Philadelphia light rain 69, Baltimore fog 69, Washington DC fog 70. Once again, in Altoona it was 65 degrees with light rain. And at State College it was 66 degrees under mostly sunny skies. This is NOAA Weather Radio, All Hazards Station WNG 589. 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Here's the hazardous weather outlook for the following counties, Blair, Cambria and Huntingdon. For today and tonight. The probability for widespread hazardous weather is low. And now the extended outlook for the period Thursday through Tuesday. The probability for widespread hazardous weather is low. Here's the hazardous weather outlook for the following county, Bedford, Pennsylvania. For today and tonight. Strong to severe thunderstorms with gusty winds and brief heavy rain are possible through mid-afternoon. And now the extended outlook for the period Thursday through Tuesday. The probability for widespread hazardous weather is low. Spotters are encouraged to report significant hazardous weather. The Altoona climate summary for yesterday, May 26, 2026. Yesterday's high temperature of 75 degrees occurred at 4:21 p.m. This high was 2 degrees above the normal high of 73. Yesterday's low temperature of 58 degrees occurred at 4:59 a.m. This low was 5 degrees above the normal low of 53. No precipitation fell yesterday, which leaves the monthly total at 3.73 inches. This is 0.60 inches above the normal amount of 3.13 inches for May. The total precipitation for the season since March 1st still stands at 10.70 inches, which is 1.28 inches above normal. The total precipitation for the year is still 13.45 inches, which is 0.15 inches below normal. There were no heating degree days yesterday, which is 4 below normal. This leaves the monthly total at 244, which is 71 above normal. The yearly total since July 1st is 5,785, which is 78 above normal. There were 2 cooling degree days yesterday, which is normal. This brings the monthly total to 40, which is 4 above normal. The yearly total since January 1st is 72, which is 28 above normal. Yesterday the average wind speed was 6 miles per hour. The normal high temperature for today is 73 degrees, and the normal low is 53. The record high for today is 89, which occurred in 1991, and the record low is 36, which occurred in 1961. Sunrise today is at 5:48 a.m. and sunset is at 8:33 p.m. Showers and thunderstorms will affect the southern half of the Commonwealth this morning and early this afternoon. A couple of showers are also possible in the northern and central counties in mid to late afternoon. Some of the storms in the south will make brief heavy rain, which could cause flooding along and south of the turnpike. With the help of a little more sun today, the northern towns will have highs between 80 and 85 degrees. The cloudier and wetter southwest will stay in the lower to mid-70s. A cold front will be dropping down from the north later today and push south of the state tonight. The air behind the front will be refreshingly drier. The clearing sky tonight may lead to some fog. Lows tonight will range from around 50 degrees along the New York border to the lower 60s in Philadelphia. Expect some fair weather clouds on Thursday. Highs will reach the 70s over most of the state, but hold in the 60s in the north central mountains. Friday will be very similar. Here is the latest National Weather Service forecast for Blair and Bedford counties, including the city of Altoona. Rest of today, widespread showers this morning. Scattered thunderstorms. Scattered showers this afternoon. Rainfall amounts between a quarter and a half inch. Highs in the mid-70s. West winds 5 to 10 miles an hour. Chance of rain near 100%. Tonight, mostly cloudy with isolated showers before 8 p.m., then partly cloudy after 8 p.m. Lows in the mid-50s. Northwest winds 5 to 10 miles an hour. Chance of rain 20%. Thursday, mostly sunny. Highs in the lower 70s. Northwest winds 10 to 15 miles an hour with gusts up to 25 miles an hour. Thursday night, mostly clear. Lows in the upper 40s.
Northwest winds 5 to 10 miles an hour. Gusts up to 25 miles an hour through midnight. Here is the latest National Weather Service forecast for Cambria County, including the city of Johnstown. Rest of today, cloudy. Numerous showers and scattered thunderstorms before 10 a.m., then scattered showers with isolated thunderstorms between 10 a.m. and 2 p.m. Rainfall amounts between a tenth and a quarter of an inch. Highs in the mid-70s. West winds 5 to 10 miles an hour. Chance of rain 70%. Tonight, mostly cloudy, then becoming partly cloudy between midnight and 2 a.m., then becoming mostly clear. Lows in the mid-50s. Northwest winds 5 to 10 miles an hour. Thursday, mostly sunny. Highs around 70. Northwest winds 10 to 15 miles an hour with gusts up to 25 miles an hour. Thursday night, mostly clear. Lows in the upper 40s. North winds 5 to 10 miles an hour. Gusts up to 25 miles an hour through midnight. And now the extended forecast for South Central Pennsylvania. Friday, sunny. Highs in the mid-70s. Friday night, mostly clear. Lows in the lower 50s. Saturday, sunny. Highs in the lower 70s. Saturday night, mostly clear. Lows in the mid-40s. Sunday, sunny. Highs in the upper 60s. Sunday night, mostly clear. Lows in the upper 40s. Monday, mostly sunny. Highs in the upper 60s. Monday night, partly cloudy. Lows in the upper 40s. Tuesday, mostly sunny. Highs in the upper 60s. The 8 to 14 day outlook, from Wednesday, June 3rd to Tuesday, June 9th, calls for above normal temperatures and near normal precipitation. Normal high temperatures across central Pennsylvania during this period range from the low 70s over the Allegheny Mountains to the upper 70s across the lower Susquehanna Valley. Normal lows range from the upper 40s over the Alleghenies to the upper 50s across the lower Susquehanna Valley. Here are the 7 a.m. conditions in the Altoona area. In Altoona, light rain was falling. The temperature was 65 degrees, the dew point 64, and the relative humidity 97%. The wind was southwest at 7 miles an hour. The pressure was 29.99 inches and rising. At State College, it was mostly sunny. The temperature was 66 degrees, the dew point 66, and the relative humidity 100%. The wind was calm. The pressure was 29.98 inches and steady. Now, a few other local conditions: Johnstown, cloudy 63, Dubois, cloudy 60, La Trobe, light rain 68, Pittsburgh, light rain 67, Erie, partly sunny 61, Bradford, partly sunny 51. To the south and east, York, cloudy 68, Selins Grove, cloudy 65, Harrisburg, cloudy 66, Philadelphia, light rain 69, Baltimore, fog 69, Washington, D.C., fog 70. Once again, in Altoona it was 65 degrees with light rain. And at State College it was 66 degrees under mostly sunny skies. 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Here's the hazardous weather outlook for the following counties: Blair, Cambria, and Huntingdon. For today and tonight. The probability for widespread hazardous weather is low. And now the extended outlook for the period Thursday through Tuesday. The probability for widespread hazardous weather is low. Here's the hazardous weather outlook for the following county: Bedford, Pennsylvania. For today and tonight. Strong to severe thunderstorms with gusty winds and brief heavy rain are possible through mid-afternoon. And now the extended outlook for the period Thursday through Tuesday. The probability for widespread hazardous weather is low. Spotters are encouraged to report significant hazardous weather. The Altoona climate summary for yesterday, May 26, 2026. Yesterday's high temperature of 75 degrees occurred at 4:21 p.m. This high was 2 degrees above the normal high of 73. Yesterday's low temperature of 58 degrees occurred at 4:59 a.m. This low was 5 degrees above the normal low of 53.
No precipitation fell yesterday, which leaves the monthly total at 3.73 inches. This is 0.60 inches above the normal amount of 3.13 inches for May. The total precipitation for the season since March 1st still stands at 10.70 inches, which is 1.28 inches above normal. The total precipitation for the year is still 13.

miles per hour. The normal high temperature for today is 73 degrees, and the normal low is 53. The record high for today is 89, which occurred in 1991, and the record low is 36, which occurred in 1961. Sunrise today is at 5:48 a.m. and sunset is at 8:33 p.m. Showers and thunderstorms will affect the southern half of the Commonwealth this morning and early this afternoon. A couple of showers are also possible in the northern and central counties in mid to late afternoon. Some of the storms in the south will make brief heavy rain, which could cause flooding along and south of the turnpike. With the help of a little more sun today, the northern towns will have highs between 80 and 85 degrees. The cloudier and wetter southwest will stay in the lower to mid-70s. A cold front will be dropping down from the north later today and push south of the state tonight. The air behind the front will be refreshingly drier. The clearing sky tonight may lead to some fog. Lows tonight will range from around 50 degrees along the New York border to the lower 60s in Philadelphia. Expect some fair weather clouds on Thursday. Highs will reach the 70s over most of the state, but hold in the 60s in the north central mountains. Friday will be very similar. Here is the latest National Weather Service forecast for Blair and Bedford counties, including the city of Altoona. Rest of today, widespread showers this morning. Scattered thunderstorms. Scattered showers this afternoon. Rainfall amounts between a quarter and a half inch. Highs in the mid-70s. West winds 5 to 10 miles an hour. Chance of rain near 100%. Tonight, mostly cloudy with isolated showers before 8 p.m., then partly cloudy after 8 p.m. Lows in the mid-50s. Northwest winds 5 to 10 miles an hour. Chance of rain 20%. Thursday, mostly sunny. Highs in the lower 70s. Northwest winds 10 to 15 miles an hour with gusts up to 25 miles an hour. Thursday night, mostly clear. Lows in the upper 40s. Northwest winds 5 to 10 miles an hour. Gusts up to 25 miles an hour through midnight. Here is the latest National Weather Service forecast for Cambria County, including the city of Johnstown. Rest of today, cloudy. Numerous showers and scattered thunderstorms before 10 a.m., then scattered showers with isolated thunderstorms between 10 a.m. and 2 p.m. Rainfall amounts between a tenth and a quarter of an inch. Highs in the mid-70s. West winds 5 to 10 miles an hour. Chance of rain 70%. Tonight, mostly cloudy, then becoming partly cloudy between midnight and 2 a.m., then becoming mostly clear. Lows in the mid-50s. Northwest winds 5 to 10 miles an hour. Thursday, mostly sunny. Highs around 70. Northwest winds 10 to 15 miles an hour with gusts up to 25 miles an hour. Thursday night, mostly clear. Lows in the upper 40s. North winds 5 to 10 miles an hour. Gusts up to 25 miles an hour through midnight. And now the extended forecast for South Central Pennsylvania. Friday, sunny. Highs in the mid-70s. Friday night, mostly clear. Lows in the lower 50s. Saturday, sunny. Highs in the lower 70s. Saturday night, mostly clear. Lows in the mid-40s. Sunday, sunny. Highs in the upper 60s. Sunday night, mostly clear. Lows in the upper 40s. Monday, mostly sunny. Highs in the upper 60s. Monday night, partly cloudy. Lows in the upper 40s. Tuesday, mostly sunny. Highs in the upper 60s. The 8 to 14 day outlook, from Wednesday, June 3rd to Tuesday, June 9th, calls for above normal temperatures and near normal precipitation. Normal high temperatures across central Pennsylvania during this period range from the low 70s over the Allegheny Mountains to the upper 70s across the lower Susquehanna Valley. Normal lows range from the upper 40s over the Alleghenies to the upper 50s across the lower Susquehanna Valley. Here are the 7 a.m. conditions in the Altoona area. In Altoona, light rain was falling. The temperature was 65 degrees, the dew point 64, and the relative humidity 97%. The wind was southwest at 7 miles an hour. The pressure was 29.99 inches and rising. At State College, it

was mostly sunny. The temperature was 66 degrees, the dew point 66, and the relative humidity 100%. The wind was calm. The pressure was 29.98 inches and steady. Now, a few other local conditions: Johnstown, cloudy 63, Dubois, cloudy 60, La Trobe, light rain 68, Pittsburgh light rain 67, Erie, partly sunny 61, Bradford partly sunny 51. To the south and east, York, cloudy 68, Selinsgrove Grove cloudy 65, Harrisburg cloudy 66, Philadelphia light rain 69, Baltimore fog 69, Washington DC fog 70. Once again, in Altoona it was 65 degrees with light rain. And at State College it was 66 degrees under mostly sunny skies. This is NOAA Weather Radio, All Hazards Station WNG 589. 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Here's the hazardous weather outlook for the following counties: Blair, Cambria, and Huntingdon. For today and tonight, the probability for widespread hazardous weather is low. And now the extended outlook for the period Thursday through Tuesday. The probability for widespread hazardous weather is low. Here's the hazardous weather outlook for the following county: Bedford, Pennsylvania. For today and tonight, strong to severe thunderstorms with gusty winds and brief heavy rain are possible through mid-afternoon. And now the extended outlook for the period Thursday through Tuesday. The probability for widespread hazardous weather is low. Spotters are encouraged to report significant hazardous weather. The Altoona Climate Summary for yesterday, May 26, 2026. Yesterday's high temperature of 75 degrees occurred at 4:21 p.m. This high was 2 degrees above the normal high of 73. Yesterday's low temperature of 58 degrees occurred at 4:59 a.m. This low was 5 degrees above the normal low of 53. No precipitation fell yesterday, which leaves the monthly total at 3.73 inches. This is 0.60 inches above the normal amount of 3.13 inches for May. The total precipitation for the season since March 1st still stands at 10.70 inches, which is 1.28 inches above normal. The total precipitation for the year is still 13.45 inches, which is 0.15 inches below normal. There were no heating degree days yesterday, which is 4 below normal. This leaves the monthly total at 244, which is 71 above normal. The yearly total since July 1st is 5,785, which is 78 above normal. There were 2 cooling degree days yesterday, which is normal. This brings the monthly total to 40, which is 4 above normal. The yearly total since January 1st is 72, which is 28 above normal. Yesterday the average wind speed was 6 miles per hour. The normal high temperature for today is 73 degrees, and the normal low is 53. The record high for today is 89, which occurred in 1991, and the record low is 36, which occurred in 1961. Sunrise today is at 5:48 a.m. and sunset is at 8:33 p.m. Showers and thunderstorms will affect the southern half of the Commonwealth this morning and early this afternoon. A couple of showers are also possible in the northern and central counties in mid to late afternoon. Some of the storms in the south will make brief heavy rain, which could cause flooding along and south of the turnpike. With the help of a little more sun today, the northern towns will have highs between 80 and 85 degrees. The cloudier and wetter southwest will stay in the lower to mid 70s. A cold front will be dropping down from the north later today and push south of the state tonight. The air behind the front will be refreshingly drier. The clearing sky tonight may lead to some fog. Lows tonight will range from around 50 degrees along the New York border to the lower 60s in Philadelphia. Expect some fair weather clouds on Thursday. Highs will reach the 70s over most of the state, but hold in the 60s in the north central mountains. Friday will be very similar. Here is the latest National Weather Service forecast for Blair and Bedford counties, including the city of Altoona. Rest of today, widespread showers this morning. Scattered thunderstorms. Scattered showers this afternoon. Rainfall amounts between a quarter and a half inch. Highs in the mid-70s. West winds 5 to 10 miles an hour. Chance of rain near 100%.
Tonight, mostly cloudy with isolated showers before 8 p.m., then partly cloudy after 8 p.m. Lows in the mid-50s. Northwest winds 5 to 10 miles an hour. Chance of rain 20%. Thursday, mostly sunny. Highs in the lower 70s. Northwest winds 10 to 15 miles an hour with gusts up to 25 miles an hour. Thursday night, mostly clear. Lows in the upper 40s. Northwest winds 5 to 10 miles an hour. Gusts up to 25 miles an hour through midnight. Here is the latest National Weather Service forecast for Cambria County, including the city of Johnstown. Rest of today, cloudy. Numerous showers and scattered thunderstorms before 10 a.m., then scattered showers with isolated thunderstorms between 10 a.m. and 2 p.m. Rainfall amounts between a tenth and a quarter of an inch. Highs in the mid-70s. West winds 5 to 10 miles an hour. Chance of rain 70%. Tonight, mostly cloudy, then becoming partly cloudy between midnight and 2 a.m., then becoming mostly clear. Lows in the mid-50s. Northwest winds 5 to 10 miles an hour. Thursday, mostly sunny. Highs around 70. Northwest winds 10 to 15 miles an hour with gusts up to 25 miles an hour. Thursday night, mostly clear. Lows in the upper 40s. North winds 5 to 10 miles an hour. Gusts up to 25 miles an hour through midnight. And now the extended forecast for South Central Pennsylvania. Friday, sunny. Highs in the mid-70s. Friday night, mostly clear. Lows in the lower 50s. Saturday, sunny. Highs in the lower 70s. Saturday night, mostly clear. Lows in the mid-40s. Sunday, sunny. Highs in the upper 60s. Sunday night, mostly clear. Lows in the upper 40s. Monday, mostly sunny. Highs in the upper 60s. Monday night, partly cloudy. Lows in the upper 40s. Tuesday, mostly sunny. Highs in the upper 60s. The 8 to 14 day outlook, from Wednesday, June 3rd to Tuesday, June 9th, calls for above normal temperatures and near normal precipitation. Normal high temperatures across central Pennsylvania during this period range from the low 70s over the Allegheny Mountains to the upper 70s across the lower Susquehanna Valley. Normal lows range from the upper 40s over the Alleghenies to the upper 50s across the lower Susquehanna Valley. Here are the 7 a.m. conditions in the Altoona area. In Altoona, light rain was falling. The temperature was 65 degrees, the dew point 64, and the relative humidity 97%. The wind was southwest at 7 miles an hour. The pressure was 29.99 inches and rising. At State College, it was mostly sunny. The temperature was 66 degrees, the dew point 66, and the relative humidity 100%. The wind was calm. The pressure was 29.98 inches and steady. Now, a few other local conditions: Johnstown, cloudy 63, Dubois, cloudy 60, Latrobe, light rain 68, Pittsburgh, light rain 67, Erie, partly sunny 61, Bradford, partly sunny 51. To the south and east, York, cloudy 68, Selins Grove, cloudy 65, Harrisburg, cloudy 66, Philadelphia, light rain 69, Baltimore, fog 69, Washington, D.C., fog 70. Once again, in Altoona it was 65 degrees with light rain. And at State College it was 66 degrees under mostly sunny skies. 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Here's the hazardous weather outlook for the following counties: Blair, Cambria, and Huntingdon. For today and tonight, the probability for widespread hazardous weather is low. And now the extended outlook for the period Thursday through Tuesday. The probability for widespread hazardous weather is low. Here's the hazardous weather outlook for the following county: Bedford, Pennsylvania. For today and tonight, strong to severe thunderstorms with gusty winds and brief heavy rain are possible through mid-afternoon. And now the extended outlook for the period Thursday through Tuesday. The probability for widespread hazardous weather is low.
spotters are encouraged to report significant hazardous weather. The Altoona Climate Summary for yesterday, May 26, 2026. Yesterday's high temperature of 75 degrees occurred at 4:21 p.m. This high was 2 degrees above the normal high of 73. Yesterday's low temperature of 58 degrees occurred at 4:59 a.m. This low was 5 degrees above the normal low of 53. No precipitation fell yesterday, which leaves the monthly total at 3.73 inches. This is 0.60 inches above the normal amount of 3.13 inches for May. The total precipitation for the season since March 1st still stands at 10.70 inches, which is 1.28 inches above normal. The total precipitation for the year is still 13.45 inches, which is 0.15 inches below normal. There were no heating degree days yesterday, which is 4 below normal. This leaves the monthly total at 244, which is 71 above normal. The yearly total since July 1st is 5,785, which is 78 above normal. There were 2 cooling degree days yesterday, which is normal. This brings the monthly total to 40, which is 4 above normal. The yearly total since January 1st is 72, which is 28 above normal. Yesterday the average wind speed was 6 miles per hour. The normal high temperature for today is 73 degrees, and the normal low is 53. The record high for today is 89, which occurred in 1991, and the record low is 36, which occurred in 1961. Sunrise today is at 5:48 a.m. and sunset is at 8:33 p.m. Showers and thunderstorms will affect the southern half of the Commonwealth this morning and early this afternoon. A couple of showers are also possible in the northern and central counties in mid to late afternoon. Some of the storms in the south will make brief heavy rain, which could cause flooding along and south of the turnpike. With the help of a little more sun today, the northern towns will have highs between 80 and 85 degrees. The cloudier and wetter southwest will stay in the lower to mid-70s. A cold front will be dropping down from the north later today and push south of the state tonight. The air behind the front will be refreshingly drier. The clearing sky tonight may lead to some fog. Lows tonight will range from around 50 degrees along the New York border to the lower 60s in Philadelphia. Expect some fair weather clouds on Thursday. Highs will reach the 70s over most of the state, but hold in the 60s in the north central mountains. Friday will be very similar. Here is the latest National Weather Service forecast for Blair and Bedford counties, including the city of Altoona. Rest of today, widespread showers this morning. Scattered thunderstorms. Scattered showers this afternoon. Rainfall amounts between a quarter and a half inch. Highs in the mid-70s. West winds 5 to 10 miles an hour. Chance of rain near 100%. Tonight, mostly cloudy with isolated showers before 8 p.m., then partly cloudy after 8 p.m. Lows in the mid-50s. Northwest winds 5 to 10 miles an hour. Chance of rain 20%. Thursday, mostly sunny. Highs in the lower 70s. Northwest winds 10 to 15 miles an hour with gusts up to 25 miles an hour. Thursday night, mostly clear. Lows in the upper 40s. Northwest winds 5 to 10 miles an hour. Gusts up to 25 miles an hour through midnight. Here is the latest National Weather Service forecast for Cambria County, including the city of Johnstown. Rest of today, cloudy. Numerous showers and scattered thunderstorms before 10 a.m., then scattered showers with isolated thunderstorms between 10 a.m. and 2 p.m. Rainfall amounts between a tenth and a quarter of an inch. Highs in the mid-70s. West winds 5 to 10 miles an hour. Chance of rain 70%. Tonight, mostly cloudy, then becoming partly cloudy between midnight and 2 a.m., then becoming mostly clear. Lows in the mid-50s. Northwest winds 5 to 10 miles an hour. Thursday, mostly sunny. Highs around 70. Northwest winds 10 to 15 miles an hour with gusts up to 25 miles an hour. Thursday night, mostly clear. Lows in the upper 40s. North winds 5 to 10 miles an hour. Gusts up to 25 miles an hour through midnight. And now the extended forecast for south central Pennsylvania. Friday, sunny.
highs in the mid-70s. Friday night, mostly clear. Lows in the lower 50s. Saturday, sunny. Highs in the lower 70s. Saturday night, mostly clear. Lows in the mid-40s. Sunday, sunny. Highs in the upper 60s. Sunday night, mostly clear. Lows in the upper 40s. Monday, mostly sunny. Highs in the upper 60s. Monday night, partly cloudy. Lows in the upper 40s. Tuesday, mostly sunny. Highs in the upper 60s. The 8 to 14 day outlook, from Wednesday, June 3rd to Tuesday, June 9th, calls for above normal temperatures and near normal precipitation. Normal high temperatures across central Pennsylvania during this period range from the low 70s over the Allegheny Mountains to the upper 70s across the lower Susquehanna Valley. Normal lows range from the upper 40s over the Alleghenies to the upper 50s across the lower Susquehanna Valley. Here are the 8 a.m. conditions in the Altoona area. In Altoona, light rain was falling. The temperature was 65 degrees, the dew point 64, and the relative humidity 97%. The wind was northwest at 3 miles an hour. The pressure was 30.01 inches and rising. At State College, drizzle was falling. The temperature was 66 degrees, the dew point 66, and the relative humidity 100%. The wind was south at 3 miles an hour. The pressure was 29.98 inches and steady. Now, a few other local conditions: Johnstown, rain and fog 63, Dubois, cloudy 61, Latrobe, light rain 68, Pittsburgh light rain 67, Erie, partly sunny 67, Bradford partly sunny 54. To the south and east, York, cloudy 69, Selins Grove cloudy 68, Harrisburg cloudy 67, Philadelphia light rain 70, Baltimore fog 70, Washington DC fog 70. Once again, in Altoona it was 65 degrees with light rain. And at State College it was 66 degrees with drizzle. This is NOAA Weather Radio, All Hazards Station WNG 589. 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Here's the hazardous weather outlook for the following counties: Blair, Cambria, and Huntingdon. For today and tonight, the probability for widespread hazardous weather is low. And now the extended outlook for the period Thursday through Tuesday. The probability for widespread hazardous weather is low. Here's the hazardous weather outlook for the following county: Bedford, Pennsylvania. For today and tonight, strong to severe thunderstorms with gusty winds and brief heavy rain are possible through mid-afternoon. And now the extended outlook for the period Thursday through Tuesday. The probability for widespread hazardous weather is low. Spotters are encouraged to report significant hazardous weather. The Altoona climate summary for yesterday, May 26, 2026. Yesterday's high temperature of 75 degrees occurred at 4:21 p.m. This high was 2 degrees above the normal high of 73. Yesterday's low temperature of 58 degrees occurred at 4:59 a.m. This low was 5 degrees above the normal low of 53. No precipitation fell yesterday, which leaves the monthly total at 3.73 inches. This is 0.60 inches above the normal amount of 3.13 inches for May. The total precipitation for the season since March 1st still stands at 10.70 inches, which is 1.28 inches above normal. The total precipitation for the year is still 13.45 inches, which is 0.15 inches below normal. There were no heating degree days yesterday, which is 4 below normal. This leaves the monthly total at 244, which is 71 above normal. The yearly total since July 1st is 5,785, which is 78 above normal. There were 2 cooling degree days yesterday, which is normal. This brings the monthly total to 40, which is 4 above normal. The yearly total since January 1st is 72, which is 28 above normal. Yesterday the average wind speed was 6 miles per hour. The normal high temperature for today is 73 degrees, and the normal low is 53. The record high for today is 89, which occurred in 1991, and the record low is 36, which occurred in 1961. Sunrise today is at 5:48 a.m. and sunset is at 8:33 p.m.
showers and thunderstorms will affect the southern half of the Commonwealth this morning and early this afternoon. A couple of showers are also possible in the northern and central counties in mid to late afternoon. Some of the storms in the south will make brief heavy rain, which could cause flooding along and south of the turnpike. With the help of a little more sun today, the northern towns will have highs between 80 and 85 degrees. The cloudier and wetter southwest will stay in the lower to mid-70s. A cold front will be dropping down from the north later today and push south of the state tonight. The air behind the front will be refreshingly drier. The clearing sky tonight may lead to some fog. Lows tonight will range from around 50 degrees along the New York border to the lower 60s in Philadelphia. Expect some fair weather clouds on Thursday. Highs will reach the 70s over most of the state, but hold in the 60s in the north central mountains. Friday will be very similar. Here is the latest National Weather Service forecast for Blair and Bedford counties, including the city of Altoona. Rest of today, widespread showers this morning. Scattered thunderstorms. Scattered showers this afternoon. Rainfall amounts between a quarter and a half inch. Highs in the mid-70s. West winds 5 to 10 miles an hour. Chance of rain near 100%. Tonight, mostly cloudy with isolated showers before 8 p.m., then partly cloudy after 8 p.m. Lows in the mid-50s. Northwest winds 5 to 10 miles an hour. Chance of rain 20%. Thursday, mostly sunny. Highs in the lower 70s. Northwest winds 10 to 15 miles an hour with gusts up to 25 miles an hour. Thursday night, mostly clear. Lows in the upper 40s. Northwest winds 5 to 10 miles an hour. Gusts up to 25 miles an hour through midnight. Here is the latest National Weather Service forecast for Cambria County, including the city of Johnstown. Rest of today, cloudy. Numerous showers and scattered thunderstorms before 10 a.m., then scattered showers with isolated thunderstorms between 10 a.m. and 2 p.m. Rainfall amounts between a tenth and a quarter of an inch. Highs in the mid-70s. West winds 5 to 10 miles an hour. Chance of rain 70%. Tonight, mostly cloudy, then becoming partly cloudy between midnight and 2 a.m., then becoming mostly clear. Lows in the mid-50s. Northwest winds 5 to 10 miles an hour. Thursday, mostly sunny. Highs around 70. Northwest winds 10 to 15 miles an hour with gusts up to 25 miles an hour. Thursday night, mostly clear. Lows in the upper 40s. North winds 5 to 10 miles an hour. Gusts up to 25 miles an hour through midnight. And now the extended forecast for South Central Pennsylvania. Friday, sunny. Highs in the mid-70s. Friday night, mostly clear. Lows in the lower 50s. Saturday, sunny. Highs in the lower 70s. Saturday night, mostly clear. Lows in the mid-40s. Sunday, sunny. Highs in the upper 60s. Sunday night, mostly clear. Lows in the upper 40s. Monday, mostly sunny. Highs in the upper 60s. Monday night, partly cloudy. Lows in the upper 40s. Tuesday, mostly sunny. Highs in the upper 60s. The 8 to 14 day outlook, from Wednesday, June 3rd to Tuesday, June 9th, calls for above normal temperatures and near normal precipitation. Normal high temperatures across central Pennsylvania during this period range from the low 70s over the Allegheny Mountains to the upper 70s across the lower Susquehanna Valley. Normal lows range from the upper 40s over the Alleghenies to the upper 50s across the lower Susquehanna Valley. Here are the 8 a.m. conditions in the Altoona area. In Altoona, light rain was falling. The temperature was 65 degrees, the dew point 64, and the relative humidity 97%. The wind was northwest at 3 miles an hour. The pressure was 30.01 inches and rising. At State College, drizzle was falling. The temperature was 66 degrees, the dew point 66, and the relative humidity 100%. The wind was south at 3 miles an hour. The pressure was 29.98 inches and steady.
Now, a few other local conditions: Johnstown, light rain and fog 63, Dubois, cloudy 61, La Trobe, light rain 68, Pittsburgh light rain 67, Erie, partly sunny 67, Bradford partly sunny 54. To the south and east, York, cloudy 69, Selins Grove cloudy 68, Harrisburg cloudy 67, Philadelphia light rain 70, Baltimore fog 70, Washington DC fog 70. Once again, in Altoona it was 65 degrees with light rain. And at State College it was 66 degrees with drizzle. This is NOAA Weather Radio, All Hazards Station WNG 589. 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Here's the hazardous weather outlook for the following counties: Blair, Cambria, and Huntingdon. For today and tonight, the probability for widespread hazardous weather is low. And now the extended outlook for the period Thursday through Tuesday. The probability for widespread hazardous weather is low. Here's the hazardous weather outlook for the following county: Bedford, Pennsylvania. For today and tonight, strong to severe thunderstorms with gusty winds and brief heavy rain are possible through mid-afternoon. And now the extended outlook for the period Thursday through Tuesday. The probability for widespread hazardous weather is low. Spotters are encouraged to report significant hazardous weather. The Altoona climate summary for yesterday, May 26, 2026. Yesterday's high temperature of 75 degrees occurred at 4:21 p.m. This high was 2 degrees above the normal high of 73. Yesterday's low temperature of 58 degrees occurred at 4:59 a.m. This low was 5 degrees above the normal low of 53. No precipitation fell yesterday, which leaves the monthly total at 3.73 inches. This is 0.60 inches above the normal amount of 3.13 inches for May. The total precipitation for the season since March 1st still stands at 10.70 inches, which is 1.28 inches above normal. The total precipitation for the year is still 13.45 inches, which is 0.15 inches below normal. There were no heating degree days yesterday, which is 4 below normal. This leaves the monthly total at 244, which is 71 above normal. The yearly total since July 1st is 5,785, which is 78 above normal. There were 2 cooling degree days yesterday, which is normal. This brings the monthly total to 40, which is 4 above normal. The yearly total since January 1st is 72, which is 28 above normal. Yesterday the average wind speed was 6 miles per hour. The normal high temperature for today is 73 degrees, and the normal low is 53. The record high for today is 89, which occurred in 1991, and the record low is 36, which occurred in 1961. Sunrise today is at 5:48 a.m. and sunset is at 8:33 p.m. Showers and thunderstorms will affect the southern half of the Commonwealth this morning and early this afternoon. A couple of showers are also possible in the northern and central counties in mid to late afternoon. Some of the storms in the south will make brief heavy rain, which could cause flooding along and south of the turnpike. With the help of a little more sun today, the northern towns will have highs between 80 and 85 degrees. The cloudier and wetter southwest will stay in the lower to mid-70s. A cold front will be dropping down from the north later today and push south of the state tonight. The air behind the front will be refreshingly drier. The clearing sky tonight may lead to some fog. Lows tonight will range from around 50 degrees along the New York border to the lower 60s in Philadelphia. Expect some fair weather clouds on Thursday. Highs will reach the 70s over most of the state, but hold in the 60s in the north central mountains. Friday will be very similar. Here is the latest National Weather Service forecast for Blair and Bedford counties, including the city of Altoona. Rest of today, widespread showers this morning. Scattered thunderstorms. Scattered showers this afternoon. Rainfall amounts between a quarter and a half inch. Highs in the mid-70s. West winds 5 to 10 miles an hour. Chance of rain near 100%. Tonight, mostly cloudy with isolated showers before 8 p.m., then partly cloudy after 8 p.m. Lows in the mid-50s. Northwest winds 5 to 10 miles an hour. Chance of rain 20%. Thursday, mostly sunny.
highs in the lower 70s. Northwest winds 10 to 15 miles an hour with gusts up to 25 miles an hour. Thursday night, mostly clear. Lows in the upper 40s. Northwest winds 5 to 10 miles an hour. Gusts up to 25 miles an hour through midnight. Here is the latest National Weather Service forecast for Cambria County, including the city of Johnstown. Rest of today, cloudy. Numerous showers and scattered thunderstorms before 10 a.m., then scattered showers with isolated thunderstorms between 10 a.m. and 2 p.m. Rainfall amounts between a tenth and a quarter of an inch. Highs in the mid-70s. West winds 5 to 10 miles an hour. Chance of rain 70%. Tonight, mostly cloudy, then becoming partly cloudy between midnight and 2 a.m., then becoming mostly clear. Lows in the mid-50s. Northwest winds 5 to 10 miles an hour. Thursday, mostly sunny. Highs around 70. Northwest winds 10 to 15 miles an hour with gusts up to 25 miles an hour. Thursday night, mostly clear. Lows in the upper 40s. North winds 5 to 10 miles an hour. Gusts up to 25 miles an hour through midnight. And now the extended forecast for South Central Pennsylvania. Friday, sunny. Highs in the mid-70s. Friday night, mostly clear. Lows in the lower 50s. Saturday, sunny. Highs in the lower 70s. Saturday night, mostly clear. Lows in the mid-40s. Sunday, sunny. Highs in the upper 60s. Sunday night, mostly clear. Lows in the upper 40s. Monday, mostly sunny. Highs in the upper 60s. Monday night, partly cloudy. Lows in the upper 40s. Tuesday, mostly sunny. Highs in the upper 60s. The 8 to 14 day outlook, from Wednesday, June 3rd to Tuesday, June 9th, calls for above normal temperatures and near normal precipitation. Normal high temperatures across central Pennsylvania during this period range from the low 70s over the Allegheny Mountains to the upper 70s across the lower Susquehanna Valley. Normal lows range from the upper 40s over the Alleghenies to the upper 50s across the lower Susquehanna Valley. Here are the 8 a.m. conditions in the Altoona area. In Altoona, light rain was falling. The temperature was 65 degrees, the dew point 64, and the relative humidity 97%. The wind was northwest at 3 miles an hour. The pressure was 30.01 inches and rising. At State College, drizzle was falling. The temperature was 66 degrees, the dew point 66, and the relative humidity 100%. The wind was south at 3 miles an hour. The pressure was 29.98 inches and steady. Now, a few other local conditions: Johnstown, light rain and fog 63, DuBois, cloudy 61, La Trobe, light rain 68, Pittsburgh light rain 67, Erie, partly sunny 67, Bradford partly sunny 54. To the south and east, York, cloudy 69, Selins Grove cloudy 68, Harrisburg cloudy 67, Philadelphia light rain 70, Baltimore fog 70, Washington DC fog 70. Once again, in Altoona it was 65 degrees with light rain. And at State College it was 66 degrees with drizzle. This is NOAA Weather Radio, All Hazards Station WNG 589. 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Here's the hazardous weather outlook for the following counties: Blair, Cambria, and Huntingdon. For today and tonight, the probability for widespread hazardous weather is low. And now the extended outlook for the period Thursday through Tuesday. The probability for widespread hazardous weather is low. Here's the hazardous weather outlook for the following county: Bedford, Pennsylvania. For today and tonight, strong to severe thunderstorms with gusty winds and brief heavy rain are possible through mid-afternoon. And now the extended outlook for the period Thursday through Tuesday. The probability for widespread hazardous weather is low. Spotters are encouraged to report significant hazardous weather. The Altoona Climate Summary for yesterday, May 26, 2026. Yesterday's high temperature of 75 degrees occurred at 4:21 p.m. This high was 2 degrees above the normal high of 73.
Yesterday's low temperature of 58 degrees occurred at 4:59 a.m. This low was 5 degrees above the normal low of 53. No precipitation fell yesterday, which leaves the monthly total at 3.73 inches. This is 0.60 inches above the normal amount of 3.13 inches for May. The total precipitation for the season since March 1st still stands at 10.70 inches, which is 1.28 inches above normal. The total precipitation for the year is still 13.45 inches, which is 0.15 inches below normal. There were no heating degree days yesterday, which is 4 below normal. This leaves the monthly total at 244, which is 71 above normal. The yearly total since July 1st is 5,785, which is 78 above normal. There were 2 cooling degree days yesterday, which is normal. This brings the monthly total to 40, which is 4 above normal. The yearly total since January 1st is 72, which is 28 above normal. Yesterday the average wind speed was 6 miles per hour. The normal high temperature for today is 73 degrees, and the normal low is 53. The record high for today is 89, which occurred in 1991, and the record low is 36, which occurred in 1961. Sunrise today is at 5:48 a.m. and sunset is at 8:33 p.m. This is NOAA Weather Radio WNG 589 in Frankstown, serving South Central Pennsylvania. Broadcasts originate from the National Weather Service in State College and are transmitted from the tower facilities provided by the Blair County Emergency Management Agency in Frankstown on a frequency of 162.425 MHz. We are located at Innovation Park in State College. 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Properly set weather radios with the alarm device will alert you when severe weather warnings or watches are issued. Programming on this station will be temporarily changed during severe weather to bring you the latest information. Warnings and safety information from the National Weather Service may someday save your life or protect your property. Showers and thunderstorms will affect the southern half of the Commonwealth this morning and early this afternoon. A couple of showers are also possible in the northern and central counties in mid to late afternoon. Some of the storms in the south will make brief heavy rain, which could cause flooding along and south of the turnpike. With the help of a little more sun today, the northern towns will have highs between 80 and 85 degrees. The cloudier and wetter southwest will stay in the lower to mid-70s. A cold front will be dropping down from the north later today and push south of the state tonight. The air behind the front will be refreshingly drier. The clearing sky tonight may lead to some fog. Lows tonight will range from around 50 degrees along the New York border to the lower 60s in Philadelphia. Expect some fair weather clouds on Thursday. Highs will reach the 70s over most of the state, but hold in the 60s in the north central mountains. Friday will be very similar. Here is the latest National Weather Service forecast for Blair and Bedford counties, including the city of Altoona. Rest of today, widespread showers this morning. Scattered thunderstorms. Scattered showers this afternoon. Rainfall amounts between a quarter and a half inch. Highs in the mid-70s. West winds 5 to 10 miles an hour. Chance of rain near 100%. Tonight, mostly cloudy with isolated showers before 8 p.m., then partly cloudy after 8 p.m. Lows in the mid-50s. Northwest winds 5 to 10 miles an hour. Chance of rain 20%. Thursday, mostly sunny. Highs in the lower 70s. Northwest winds 10 to 15 miles an hour with gusts up to 25 miles an hour. Thursday night, mostly clear. Lows in the upper 40s. Northwest winds 5 to 10 miles an hour. Gusts up to 25 miles an hour through midnight. Here is the latest National Weather Service forecast for Cambria County, including the city of Johnstown. Rest of today, cloudy. Numerous showers and scattered thunderstorms before 10 a.m., then scattered showers with isolated thunderstorms between 10 a.m. and 2 p.m. Rainfall amounts between a tenth and a quarter of an inch. Highs in the mid-70s. West winds 5 to 10 miles an hour. Chance of rain 70%. Tonight, mostly cloudy, then becoming partly cloudy between midnight and 2 a.m., then becoming mostly clear. Lows in the mid-50s. Northwest winds 5 to 10 miles an hour.
Thursday, mostly sunny. Highs around 70. Northwest winds 10 to 15 miles an hour with gusts up to 25 miles an hour. Thursday night, mostly clear. Lows in the upper 40s. North winds 5 to 10 miles an hour. Gusts up to 25 miles an hour through midnight. And now the extended forecast for South Central Pennsylvania. Friday, sunny. Highs in the mid-70s. Friday night, mostly clear. Lows in the lower 50s. Saturday, sunny. Highs in the lower 70s. Saturday night, mostly clear. Lows in the mid-40s. Sunday, sunny. Highs in the upper 60s. Sunday night, mostly clear. Lows in the upper 40s. Monday, mostly sunny. Highs in the upper 60s. Monday night, partly cloudy. Lows in the upper 40s. Tuesday, mostly sunny. Highs in the upper 60s. The 8 to 14 day outlook, from Wednesday, June 3rd to Tuesday, June 9th, calls for above normal temperatures and near normal precipitation. Normal high temperatures across central Pennsylvania during this period range from the low 70s over the Allegheny Mountains to the upper 70s across the lower Susquehanna Valley. Normal lows range from the upper 40s over the Alleghenies to the upper 50s across the lower Susquehanna Valley. Here are the 8 a.m. conditions in the Altoona area. In Altoona, light rain was falling. The temperature was 65 degrees, the dew point 64, and the relative humidity 97%. The wind was northwest at 3 miles an hour. The pressure was 30.01 inches and rising. At State College, drizzle was falling. The temperature was 66 degrees, the dew point 66, and the relative humidity 100%. The wind was south at 3 miles an hour. The pressure was 29.98 inches and steady. Now, a few other local conditions: Johnstown, light rain and fog 63, Dubois, cloudy 61, La Trobe, light rain 68, Pittsburgh light rain 67, Erie, partly sunny 67, Bradford partly sunny 54. To the south and east, York, cloudy 69, Selins Grove cloudy 68, Harrisburg cloudy 67, Philadelphia light rain 70, Baltimore fog 70, Washington DC fog 70. Once again, in Altoona it was 65 degrees with light rain. And at State College it was 66 degrees with drizzle. This is NOAA Weather Radio, All Hazards Station WNG 589. 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Here's the hazardous weather outlook for the following counties: Blair, Cambria, and Huntingdon. For today and tonight, the probability for widespread hazardous weather is low. And now the extended outlook for the period Thursday through Tuesday. The probability for widespread hazardous weather is low. Here's the hazardous weather outlook for the following county: Bedford, Pennsylvania. For today and tonight, strong to severe thunderstorms with gusty winds and brief heavy rain are possible through mid-afternoon. And now the extended outlook for the period Thursday through Tuesday. The probability for widespread hazardous weather is low. Spotters are encouraged to report significant hazardous weather. The Altoona climate summary for yesterday, May 26, 2026. Yesterday's high temperature of 75 degrees occurred at 4:21 p.m. This high was 2 degrees above the normal high of 73. Yesterday's low temperature of 58 degrees occurred at 4:59 a.m. This low was 5 degrees above the normal low of 53. No precipitation fell yesterday, which leaves the monthly total at 3.73 inches. This is 0.60 inches above the normal amount of 3.13 inches for May. The total precipitation for the season since March 1st still stands at 10.70 inches, which is 1.28 inches above normal. The total precipitation for the year is still 13.45 inches, which is 0.15 inches below normal. There were no heating degree days yesterday, which is 4 below normal. This leaves the monthly total at 244, which is 71 above normal. The yearly total since July 1st is 5,785, which is 78 above normal. There were 2 cooling degree days yesterday, which is normal. This brings the monthly total to 40, which is 4 above normal.
The yearly total since January 1st is 72, which is 28 above normal. Yesterday the average wind speed was 6 miles per hour. The normal high temperature for today is 73 degrees, and the normal low is 53. The record high for today is 89, which occurred in 1991, and the record low is 36, which occurred in 1961. Sunrise today is at 5:48 a.m. and sunset is at 8:33 p.m. Showers and thunderstorms will affect the southern half of the Commonwealth this morning and early this afternoon. A couple of showers are also possible in the northern and central counties in mid to late afternoon. Some of the storms in the south will make brief heavy rain, which could cause flooding along and south of the turnpike. With the help of a little more sun today, the northern towns will have highs between 80 and 85 degrees. The cloudier and wetter southwest will stay in the lower to mid-70s. A cold front will be dropping down from the north later today and push south of the state tonight. The air behind the front will be refreshingly drier. The clearing sky tonight may lead to some fog. Lows tonight will range from around 50 degrees along the New York border to the lower 60s in Philadelphia. Expect some fair weather clouds on Thursday. Highs will reach the 70s over most of the state, but hold in the 60s in the north central mountains. Friday will be very similar. Here is the latest National Weather Service forecast for Blair and Bedford counties, including the city of Altoona. Rest of today, widespread showers this morning. Scattered thunderstorms. Scattered showers this afternoon. Rainfall amounts between a quarter and a half inch. Highs in the mid-70s. West winds 5 to 10 miles an hour. Chance of rain near 100%. Tonight, mostly cloudy with isolated showers before 8 p.m., then partly cloudy after 8 p.m. Lows in the mid-50s. Northwest winds 5 to 10 miles an hour. Chance of rain 20%. Thursday, mostly sunny. Highs in the lower 70s. Northwest winds 10 to 15 miles an hour with gusts up to 25 miles an hour. Thursday night, mostly clear. Lows in the upper 40s. Northwest winds 5 to 10 miles an hour. Gusts up to 25 miles an hour through midnight. Here is the latest National Weather Service forecast for Cambria County, including the city of Johnstown. Rest of today, cloudy. Numerous showers and scattered thunderstorms before 10 a.m., then scattered showers with isolated thunderstorms between 10 a.m. and 2 p.m. Rainfall amounts between a tenth and a quarter of an inch. Highs in the mid-70s. West winds 5 to 10 miles an hour. Chance of rain 70%. Tonight, mostly cloudy, then becoming partly cloudy between midnight and 2 a.m., then becoming mostly clear. Lows in the mid-50s. Northwest winds 5 to 10 miles an hour. Thursday, mostly sunny. Highs around 70. Northwest winds 10 to 15 miles an hour with gusts up to 25 miles an hour. Thursday night, mostly clear. Lows in the upper 40s. North winds 5 to 10 miles an hour. Gusts up to 25 miles an hour through midnight. And now the extended forecast for South Central Pennsylvania. Friday, sunny. Highs in the mid-70s. Friday night, mostly clear. Lows in the lower 50s. Saturday, sunny. Highs in the lower 70s. Saturday night, mostly clear. Lows in the mid-40s. Sunday, sunny. Highs in the upper 60s. Sunday night, mostly clear. Lows in the upper 40s. Monday, mostly sunny. Highs in the upper 60s. Monday night, partly cloudy. Lows in the upper 40s. Tuesday, mostly sunny. Highs in the upper 60s. The 8 to 14 day outlook, from Wednesday, June 3rd to Tuesday, June 9th, calls for above normal temperatures and near normal precipitation. Normal high temperatures across central Pennsylvania during this period range from the low 70s over the Allegheny Mountains to the upper 70s across the lower Susquehanna Valley. Normal lows range from the upper 40s over the Alleghenies to the upper 50s across the lower Susquehanna Valley. Here are the 8 a.m. conditions in the Altoona area. In Altoona, light rain was falling. The temperature was 65 degrees, the dew point 64, and the relative humidity 97%.
The wind was northwest at 3 miles an hour. The pressure was 30.01 inches and rising. At State College, drizzle was falling. The temperature was 66 degrees, the dew point 66, and the relative humidity 100%. The wind was south at 3 miles an hour. The pressure was 29.98 inches and steady. Now, a few other local conditions: Johnstown, light rain and fog 63, Dubois, cloudy 61, La Trobe, light rain 68, Pittsburgh light rain 67, Erie, partly sunny 67, Bradford partly sunny 54. To the south and east, York, cloudy 69, Sealands Grove cloudy 68, Harrisburg cloudy 67, Philadelphia light rain 70, Baltimore fog 70, Washington DC fog 70. Once again, in Altoona it was 65 degrees with light rain. And at State College it was 66 degrees with drizzle. This is NOAA Weather Radio, All Hazards Station WNG 589. 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Here's the hazardous weather outlook for the following counties: Blair, Cambria and Huntingdon. For today and tonight, the probability for widespread hazardous weather is low. And now the extended outlook for the period Thursday through Tuesday. The probability for widespread hazardous weather is low. Here's the hazardous weather outlook for the following county: Bedford, Pennsylvania. For today and tonight, strong to severe thunderstorms with gusty winds and brief heavy rain are possible through mid-afternoon. And now the extended outlook for the period Thursday through Tuesday. The probability for widespread hazardous weather is low. Spotters are encouraged to report significant hazardous weather. The Altoona climate summary for yesterday, May 26, 2026. Yesterday's high temperature of 75 degrees occurred at 4:21 p.m. This high was 2 degrees above the normal high of 73. Yesterday's low temperature of 58 degrees occurred at 4:59 a.m. This low was 5 degrees above the normal low of 53. No precipitation fell yesterday, which leaves the monthly total at 3.73 inches. This is 0.60 inches above the normal amount of 3.13 inches for May. The total precipitation for the season since March 1st still stands at 10.70 inches, which is 1.28 inches above normal. The total precipitation for the year is still 13.45 inches, which is 0.15 inches below normal. There were no heating degree days yesterday, which is 4 below normal. This leaves the monthly total at 244, which is 71 above normal. The yearly total since July 1st is 5,785, which is 78 above normal. There were 2 cooling degree days yesterday, which is normal. This brings the monthly total to 40, which is 4 above normal. The yearly total since January 1st is 72, which is 28 above normal. Yesterday the average wind speed was 6 miles per hour. The normal high temperature for today is 73 degrees, and the normal low is 53. The record high for today is 89, which occurred in 1991, and the record low is 36, which occurred in 1961. Sunrise today is at 5:48 a.m. and sunset is at 8:33 p.m. Showers and thunderstorms will affect the southern half of the Commonwealth this morning and early this afternoon. A couple of showers are also possible in the northern and central counties in mid to late afternoon. Some of the storms in the south will make brief heavy rain, which could cause flooding along and south of the turnpike. With the help of a little more sun today, the northern towns will have highs between 80 and 85 degrees. The cloudier and wetter southwest will stay in the lower to mid-70s. A cold front will be dropping down from the north later today and push south of the state tonight. The air behind the front will be refreshingly drier. The clearing sky tonight may lead to some fog. Lows tonight will range from around 50 degrees along the New York border to the lower 60s in Philadelphia. Expect some fair weather clouds on Thursday. Highs will reach the 70s over most of the state, but hold in the 60s in the north central mountains. Friday will be very similar. Here is the latest National Weather Service forecast for Blair and Bedford counties, including the city of Altoona. Rest of today, widespread showers this morning. Scattered thunderstorms. Scattered showers this afternoon. Rainfall amounts between a quarter and a half inch. Highs in the mid-70s.
West winds 5 to 10 miles an hour. Chance of rain near 100%. Tonight, mostly cloudy with isolated showers before 8 p.m., then partly cloudy after

showers and scattered thunderstorms before 10 a.m., then scattered showers with isolated thunderstorms between 10 a.m. and 2 p.m. Rainfall amounts between a tenth and a quarter of an inch. Highs in the mid-70s. West winds 5 to 10 miles an hour. Chance of rain 70%. Tonight, mostly cloudy, then becoming partly cloudy between midnight and 2 a.m., then becoming mostly clear. Lows in the mid-50s. Northwest winds 5 to 10 miles an hour. Thursday, mostly sunny. Highs around 70. Northwest winds 10 to 15 miles an hour with gusts up to 25 miles an hour. Thursday night, mostly clear. Lows in the upper 40s. North winds 5 to 10 miles an hour. Gusts up to 25 miles an hour through midnight. And now the extended forecast for South Central Pennsylvania. Friday, sunny. Highs in the mid-70s. Friday night, mostly clear. Lows in the lower 50s. Saturday, sunny. Highs in the lower 70s. Saturday night, mostly clear. Lows in the mid-40s. Sunday, sunny. Highs in the upper 60s. Sunday night, mostly clear. Lows in the upper 40s. Monday, mostly sunny. Highs in the upper 60s. Monday night, partly cloudy. Lows in the upper 40s. Tuesday, mostly sunny. Highs in the upper 60s. The 8 to 14 day outlook, from Wednesday, June 3rd to Tuesday, June 9th, calls for above normal temperatures and near normal precipitation. Normal high temperatures across central Pennsylvania during this period range from the low 70s over the Allegheny Mountains to the upper 70s across the lower Susquehanna Valley. Normal lows range from the upper 40s over the Alleghenies to the upper 50s across the lower Susquehanna Valley. Here are the 8 a.m. conditions in the Altoona area. In Altoona, light rain was falling. The temperature was 65 degrees, the dew point 64, and the relative humidity 97%. The wind was northwest at 3 miles an hour. The pressure was 30.01 inches and rising. At State College, drizzle was falling. The temperature was 66 degrees, the dew point 66, and the relative humidity 100%. The wind was south at 3 miles an hour. The pressure was 29.98 inches and steady. Now, a few other local conditions: Johnstown, light rain and fog 63, Dubois, cloudy 61, La Trobe, light rain 68, Pittsburgh light rain 67, Erie, partly sunny 67, Bradford partly sunny 54. To the south and east, York, cloudy 69, Selins Grove cloudy 68, Harrisburg cloudy 67, Philadelphia light rain 70, Baltimore fog 70, Washington DC fog 70. Once again, in Altoona it was 65 degrees with light rain. And at State College it was 66 degrees with drizzle. This is NOAA Weather Radio, All Hazards Station WNG 589. 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Here's the hazardous weather outlook for the following counties: Blair, Cambria, and Huntingdon. For today and tonight. The probability for widespread hazardous weather is low. And now the extended outlook for the period Thursday through Tuesday. The probability for widespread hazardous weather is low. Here's the hazardous weather outlook for the following county: Bedford, Pennsylvania. For today and tonight. Strong to severe thunderstorms with gusty winds and brief heavy rain are possible through mid-afternoon. And now the extended outlook for the period Thursday through Tuesday. The probability for widespread hazardous weather is low. Spotters are encouraged to report significant hazardous weather. The Altoona climate summary for yesterday, May 26, 2026. Yesterday's high temperature of 75 degrees occurred at 4:21 p.m. This high was 2 degrees above the normal high of 73. Yesterday's low temperature of 58 degrees occurred at 4:59 a.m. This low was 5 degrees above the normal low of 53. No precipitation fell yesterday, which leaves the monthly total at 3.73 inches. This is 0.60 inches above the normal amount of 3.13 inches for May. The total precipitation for the season since March 1st still stands at 10.70 inches, which is 1.28 inches above normal.

The total precipitation for the year is still 13.45 inches, which is 0.15 inches below normal. There were no heating degree days yesterday, which is 4 below normal. This leaves the monthly total at 244, which is 71 above normal. The yearly total since July 1st is 5,785, which is 78 above normal. There were 2 cooling degree days yesterday, which is normal. This brings the monthly total to 40, which is 4 above normal. The yearly total since January 1st is 72, which is 28 above normal. Yesterday the average wind speed was 6 miles per hour. The normal high temperature for today is 73 degrees, and the normal low is 53. The record high for today is 89, which occurred in 1991, and the record low is 36, which occurred in 1961. Sunrise today is at 5:48 a.m. and sunset is at 8:33 p.m. Showers and thunderstorms will affect the southern half of the Commonwealth this morning and early this afternoon. A couple of showers are also possible in the northern and central counties in mid to late afternoon. Some of the storms in the south will make brief heavy rain, which could cause flooding along and south of the turnpike. With the help of a little more sun today, the northern towns will have highs between 80 and 85 degrees. The cloudier and wetter southwest will stay in the lower to mid-70s. A cold front will be dropping down from the north later today and push south of the state tonight. The air behind the front will be refreshingly drier. The clearing sky tonight may lead to some fog. Lows tonight will range from around 50 degrees along the New York border to the lower 60s in Philadelphia. Expect some fair weather clouds on Thursday. Highs will reach the 70s over most of the state, but hold in the 60s in the north central mountains. Friday will be very similar. Here is the latest National Weather Service forecast for Blair and Bedford counties, including the city of Altoona. Rest of today, widespread showers this morning. Scattered thunderstorms. Scattered showers this afternoon. Rainfall amounts between a quarter and a half inch. Highs in the mid-70s. West winds 5 to 10 miles an hour. Chance of rain near 100%. Tonight, mostly cloudy with isolated showers before 8 p.m., then partly cloudy after 8 p.m. Lows in the mid-50s. Northwest winds 5 to 10 miles an hour. Chance of rain 20%. Thursday, mostly sunny. Highs in the lower 70s. Northwest winds 10 to 15 miles an hour with gusts up to 25 miles an hour. Thursday night, mostly clear. Lows in the upper 40s. Northwest winds 5 to 10 miles an hour. Gusts up to 25 miles an hour through midnight. Here is the latest National Weather Service forecast for Cambria County, including the city of Johnstown. Rest of today, cloudy. Numerous showers and scattered thunderstorms before 10 a.m., then scattered showers with isolated thunderstorms between 10 a.m. and 2 p.m. Rainfall amounts between a tenth and a quarter of an inch. Highs in the mid-70s. West winds 5 to 10 miles an hour. Chance of rain 70%. Tonight, mostly cloudy, then becoming partly cloudy between midnight and 2 a.m., then becoming mostly clear. Lows in the mid-50s. Northwest winds 5 to 10 miles an hour. Thursday, mostly sunny. Highs around 70. Northwest winds 10 to 15 miles an hour with gusts up to 25 miles an hour. Thursday night, mostly clear. Lows in the upper 40s. North winds 5 to 10 miles an hour. Gusts up to 25 miles an hour through midnight. And now the extended forecast for South Central Pennsylvania. Friday, sunny. Highs in the mid-70s. Friday night, mostly clear. Lows in the lower 50s. Saturday, sunny. Highs in the lower 70s. Saturday night, mostly clear. Lows in the mid-40s. Sunday, sunny. Highs in the upper 60s. Sunday night, mostly clear. Lows in the upper 40s. Monday, mostly sunny. Highs in the upper 60s. Monday night, partly cloudy. Lows in the upper 40s. Tuesday, mostly sunny. Highs in the upper 60s. The 8 to 14 day outlook, from Wednesday, June 3rd to Tuesday, June 9th, calls for above normal temperatures and near normal precipitation.
Normal high temperatures across central Pennsylvania during this period range from the low 70s over the Allegheny Mountains to the upper 70s across the lower Susquehanna Valley. Normal lows range from the upper 40s over the Alleghenies to the upper 50s across the lower Susquehanna Valley. Here are the 8 a.m. conditions in the Altoona area. In Altoona, light rain was falling. The temperature was 65 degrees, the dew point 64, and the relative humidity 97%. The wind was northwest at 3 miles an hour. The pressure was 30.01 inches and rising. At State College, drizzle was falling. The temperature was 66 degrees, the dew point 66, and the relative humidity 100%. The wind was south at 3 miles an hour. The pressure was 29.98 inches and steady. Now, a few other local conditions: Johnstown, light rain and fog 63, Dubois, cloudy 61, La Trobe, light rain 68, Pittsburgh light rain 67, Erie, partly sunny 67, Bradford partly sunny 54. To the south and east, York, cloudy 69, Sealands Grove cloudy 68, Harrisburg cloudy 67, Philadelphia light rain 70, Baltimore fog 70, Washington D.C. fog 70. Once again, in Altoona it was 65 degrees with light rain. And at State College it was 66 degrees with drizzle. This is NOAA Weather Radio, All Hazards Station WNG 589. 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Here's the hazardous weather outlook for the following counties: Blair, Cambria, and Huntingdon. For today and tonight, the probability for widespread hazardous weather is low. And now the extended outlook for the period Thursday through Tuesday. The probability for widespread hazardous weather is low. Here's the hazardous weather outlook for the following county: Bedford, Pennsylvania. For today and tonight, strong to severe thunderstorms with gusty winds and brief heavy rain are possible through mid-afternoon. And now the extended outlook for the period Thursday through Tuesday. The probability for widespread hazardous weather is low. Spotters are encouraged to report significant hazardous weather. The Altoona climate summary for yesterday, May 26, 2026. Yesterday's high temperature of 75 degrees occurred at 4:21 p.m. This high was 2 degrees above the normal high of 73. Yesterday's low temperature of 58 degrees occurred at 4:59 a.m. This low was 5 degrees above the normal low of 53. No precipitation fell yesterday, which leaves the monthly total at 3.73 inches. This is 0.60 inches above the normal amount of 3.13 inches for May. The total precipitation for the season since March 1st still stands at 10.70 inches, which is 1.28 inches above normal. The total precipitation for the year is still 13.45 inches, which is 0.15 inches below normal. There were no heating degree days yesterday, which is 4 below normal. This leaves the monthly total at 244, which is 71 above normal. The yearly total since July 1st is 5,785, which is 78 above normal. There were 2 cooling degree days yesterday, which is normal. This brings the monthly total to 40, which is 4 above normal. The yearly total since January 1st is 72, which is 28 above normal. Yesterday the average wind speed was 6 miles per hour. The normal high temperature for today is 73 degrees, and the normal low is 53. The record high for today is 89, which occurred in 1991, and the record low is 36, which occurred in 1961. Sunrise today is at 5:48 a.m. and sunset is at 8:33 p.m. Showers and thunderstorms will affect the southern half of the Commonwealth this morning and early this afternoon. A couple of showers are also possible in the northern and central counties in mid to late afternoon. Some of the storms in the south will make brief heavy rain, which could cause flooding along and south of the turnpike. With the help of a little more sun today, the northern towns will have highs between 80 and 85 degrees. The cloudier and wetter southwest will stay in the lower to mid-70s. A cold front will be dropping down from the north later today and push south of the state tonight. The air behind the front will be refreshingly drier. The clearing sky tonight may lead to some fog. Lows tonight will range from around 50 degrees along the New York border to the lower 60s in Philadelphia.
Expect some fair weather clouds on Thursday. Highs will reach the 70s over most of the state, but hold in the 60s in the north central mountains. Friday will be very similar. Here is the latest National Weather Service forecast for Blair and Bedford counties, including the city of Altoona. Rest of today, widespread showers this morning. Scattered thunderstorms. Scattered showers this afternoon. Rainfall amounts between a quarter and a half inch. Highs in the mid-70s. West winds 5 to 10 miles an hour. Chance of rain near 100%. Tonight, mostly cloudy with isolated showers before 8 p.m., then partly cloudy after 8 p.m. Lows in the mid-50s. Northwest winds 5 to 10 miles an hour. Chance of rain 20%. Thursday, mostly sunny. Highs in the lower 70s. Northwest winds 10 to 15 miles an hour with gusts up to 25 miles an hour. Thursday night, mostly clear. Lows in the upper 40s. Northwest winds 5 to 10 miles an hour. Gusts up to 25 miles an hour through midnight. Here is the latest National Weather Service forecast for Cambria County, including the city of Johnstown. Rest of today, cloudy. Numerous showers and scattered thunderstorms before 10 a.m., then scattered showers with isolated thunderstorms between 10 a.m. and 2 p.m. Rainfall amounts between a tenth and a quarter of an inch. Highs in the mid-70s. West winds 5 to 10 miles an hour. Chance of rain 70%. Tonight, mostly cloudy, then becoming partly cloudy between midnight and 2 a.m., then becoming mostly clear. Lows in the mid-50s. Northwest winds 5 to 10 miles an hour. Thursday, mostly sunny. Highs around 70. Northwest winds 10 to 15 miles an hour with gusts up to 25 miles an hour. Thursday night, mostly clear. Lows in the upper 40s. North winds 5 to 10 miles an hour. Gusts up to 25 miles an hour through midnight. And now the extended forecast for South Central Pennsylvania. Friday, sunny. Highs in the mid-70s. Friday night, mostly clear. Lows in the lower 50s. Saturday, sunny. Highs in the lower 70s. Saturday night, mostly clear. Lows in the mid-40s. Sunday, sunny. Highs in the upper 60s. Sunday night, mostly clear. Lows in the upper 40s. Monday, mostly sunny. Highs in the upper 60s. Monday night, partly cloudy. Lows in the upper 40s. Tuesday, mostly sunny. Highs in the upper 60s. The 8 to 14 day outlook, from Wednesday, June 3rd to Tuesday, June 9th, calls for above normal temperatures and near normal precipitation. Normal high temperatures across central Pennsylvania during this period range from the low 70s over the Allegheny Mountains to the upper 70s across the lower Susquehanna Valley. Normal lows range from the upper 40s over the Alleghenies to the upper 50s across the lower Susquehanna Valley. Here are the 8 a.m. conditions in the Altoona area. In Altoona, light rain was falling. The temperature was 65 degrees, the dew point 64, and the relative humidity 97%. The wind was northwest at 3 miles an hour. The pressure was 30.01 inches and rising. At State College, drizzle was falling. The temperature was 66 degrees, the dew point 66, and the relative humidity 100%. The wind was south at 3 miles an hour. The pressure was 29.98 inches and steady. Now, a few other local conditions: Johnstown, light rain and fog 63, Dubois, cloudy 61, La Trobe, light rain 68, Pittsburgh light rain 67, Erie, partly sunny 67, Bradford partly sunny 54. To the south and east, York, cloudy 69, Selins Grove cloudy 68, Harrisburg cloudy 67, Philadelphia light rain 70, Baltimore fog 70, Washington D.C. fog 70. Once again, in Altoona it was 65 degrees with light rain. And at State College it was 66 degrees with drizzle. This is NOAA Weather Radio, All Hazards Station WNG 589. 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Here are the 9 a.m. conditions in the Altoona area.
In Altoona, light rain was falling. The temperature was 66 degrees, the dew point 65, and the relative humidity 96%. The wind was south at 3 miles an hour. The pressure was 30.02 inches and rising. At State College, it was mostly sunny. The temperature was 66 degrees, the dew point 66, and the relative humidity 100%. The wind was southwest at 6 miles an hour. The pressure was 29.99 inches and rising. Now, a few other local conditions: Johnstown, light rain 64, DuBois, cloudy 63, Latrobe, light rain 68, Pittsburgh, light rain 66, Erie, partly sunny 68, Bradford, partly sunny 62. To the south and east, York, cloudy 71, Selins Grove, cloudy 68, Harrisburg, light rain 68, Philadelphia, cloudy 71, Baltimore, fog 70, Washington, D.C., cloudy 71. Once again, in Altoona, it was 66 degrees with light rain. And at State College, it was 66 degrees under mostly sunny skies. This is NOAA Weather Radio, All Hazards Station WMG 589. 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Here's the hazardous weather outlook for the following counties: Blair, Cambria, and Huntingdon. For today and tonight, the probability for widespread hazardous weather is low. And now the extended outlook for the period Thursday through Tuesday. The probability for widespread hazardous weather is low. Here's the hazardous weather outlook for the following county: Bedford, Pennsylvania. For today and tonight, strong to severe thunderstorms with gusty winds and brief heavy rain are possible through mid-afternoon. And now the extended outlook for the period Thursday through Tuesday. The probability for widespread hazardous weather is low. Spotters are encouraged to report significant hazardous weather. The Altoona climate summary for yesterday, May 26, 2026. Yesterday's high temperature of 75 degrees occurred at 4:21 p.m. This high was 2 degrees above the normal high of 73. Yesterday's low temperature of 58 degrees occurred at 4:59 a.m. This low was 5 degrees above the normal low of 53. No precipitation fell yesterday, which leaves the monthly total at 3.73 inches. This is 0.60 inches above the normal amount of 3.13 inches for May. The total precipitation for the season since March 1st still stands at 10.70 inches, which is 1.28 inches above normal. The total precipitation for the year is still 13.45 inches, which is 0.15 inches below normal. There were no heating degree days yesterday, which is 4 below normal. This leaves the monthly total at 244, which is 71 above normal. The yearly total since July 1st is 5,785, which is 78 above normal. There were 2 cooling degree days yesterday, which is normal. This brings the monthly total to 40, which is 4 above normal. The yearly total since January 1st is 72, which is 28 above normal. Yesterday the average wind speed was 6 miles per hour. The normal high temperature for today is 73 degrees, and the normal low is 53. The record high for today is 89, which occurred in 1991, and the record low is 36, which occurred in 1961. Sunrise today is at 5:48 a.m. and sunset is at 8:33 p.m. Showers and thunderstorms will affect the southern half of the Commonwealth this morning and early this afternoon. A couple of showers are also possible in the northern and central counties in mid to late afternoon. Some of the storms in the south will make brief heavy rain, which could cause flooding along and south of the turnpike. With the help of a little more sun today, the northern towns will have highs between 80 and 85 degrees. The cloudier and wetter southwest will stay in the lower to mid-70s. A cold front will be dropping down from the north later today and push south of the state tonight. The air behind the front will be refreshingly drier. The clearing sky tonight may lead to some fog. Lows tonight will range from around 50 degrees along the New York border to the lower 60s in Philadelphia. Expect some fair weather clouds on Thursday. Highs will reach the 70s over most of the state, but hold in the 60s in the north central mountains. Friday will be very similar. Here is the latest National Weather Service forecast for Blair and Bedford counties, including the city of Altoona.
Rest of today, widespread showers between 8 a.m. and noon. Scattered thunderstorms. Scattered showers this afternoon. Rainfall amounts between a quarter and a half inch. Highs in the mid-70s. West winds 5 to 10 miles an hour. Chance of rain near 100%. Tonight, mostly cloudy with isolated showers before 8 p.m., then partly cloudy after 8 p.m. Lows in the mid-50s. Northwest winds 5 to 10 miles an hour. Chance of rain 20%. Thursday, mostly sunny. Highs in the lower 70s. Northwest winds 10 to 15 miles an hour with gusts up to 25 miles an hour. Thursday night, mostly clear. Lows in the upper 40s. Northwest winds 5 to 10 miles an hour. Gusts up to 25 miles an hour through midnight. Here is the latest National Weather Service forecast for Cambria County, including the city of Johnstown. Rest of today, mostly cloudy. Scattered showers and thunderstorms between 8 a.m. and 10 a.m., then scattered showers with isolated thunderstorms between 10 a.m. and 2 p.m. Rainfall amounts around a tenth of an inch. Highs in the mid-70s. West winds 5 to 10 miles an hour. Chance of rain 50%. Tonight, mostly cloudy, then becoming partly cloudy between midnight and 2 a.m., then becoming mostly clear. Lows in the mid-50s. Northwest winds 5 to 10 miles an hour. Thursday, mostly sunny. Highs around 70. Northwest winds 10 to 15 miles an hour with gusts up to 25 miles an hour. Thursday night, mostly clear. Lows in the upper 40s. North winds 5 to 10 miles an hour. Gusts up to 25 miles an hour through midnight. And now the extended forecast for South Central Pennsylvania. Friday, sunny. Highs in the mid-70s. Friday night, mostly clear. Lows in the lower 50s. Saturday, sunny. Highs in the lower 70s. Saturday night, mostly clear. Lows in the mid-40s. Sunday, sunny. Highs in the upper 60s. Sunday night, mostly clear. Lows in the upper 40s. Monday, mostly sunny. Highs in the upper 60s. Monday night, partly cloudy. Lows in the upper 40s. Tuesday, mostly sunny. Highs in the upper 60s. The 8 to 14 day outlook, from Wednesday, June 3rd to Tuesday, June 9th, calls for above normal temperatures and near normal precipitation. Normal high temperatures across central Pennsylvania during this period range from the low 70s over the Allegheny Mountains to the upper 70s across the lower Susquehanna Valley. Normal lows range from the upper 40s over the Alleghenies to the upper 50s across the lower Susquehanna Valley. Here are the 9 a.m. conditions in the Altoona area. In Altoona, light rain was falling. The temperature was 66 degrees, the dew point 65, and the relative humidity 96%. The wind was south at 3 miles an hour. The pressure was 30.02 inches and rising. At State College, it was mostly sunny. The temperature was 66 degrees, the dew point 66, and the relative humidity 100%. The wind was southwest at 6 miles an hour. The pressure was 29.99 inches and rising. Now, a few other local conditions: Johnstown, light rain 64, Du Bois, partly sunny 63, La Trobe, light rain 68, Pittsburgh, light rain 66, Erie, mostly sunny 68, Bradford, partly sunny 62. To the south and east, York, partly sunny 71, Selins Grove, partly sunny 68, Harrisburg, light rain 68, Philadelphia, cloudy 71, Baltimore, fog 70, Washington, D.C., cloudy 71. Once again, in Altoona it was 66 degrees with light rain. And at State College it was 66 degrees under mostly sunny skies. 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Here's the hazardous weather outlook for the following counties: Blair, Cambria, and Huntingdon. For today and tonight, the probability for widespread hazardous weather is low. And now the extended outlook for the period Thursday through Tuesday. The probability for widespread hazardous weather is low.
Here's the hazardous weather outlook for the following county, Bedford, Pennsylvania. For today and tonight, strong to severe thunderstorms with gusty winds and brief heavy rain are possible through mid-afternoon. And now the extended outlook for the period Thursday through Tuesday. The probability for widespread hazardous weather is low. Spotters are encouraged to report significant hazardous weather. The Altoona climate summary for yesterday, May 26, 2026. Yesterday's high temperature of 75 degrees occurred at 4:21 p.m. This high was 2 degrees above the normal high of 73. Yesterday's low temperature of 58 degrees occurred at 4:59 a.m. This low was 5 degrees above the normal low of 53. No precipitation fell yesterday, which leaves the monthly total at 3.73 inches. This is 0.60 inches above the normal amount of 3.13 inches for May. The total precipitation for the season since March 1st still stands at 10.70 inches, which is 1.28 inches above normal. The total precipitation for the year is still 13.45 inches, which is 0.15 inches below normal. There were no heating degree days yesterday, which is 4 below normal. This leaves the monthly total at 244, which is 71 above normal. The yearly total since July 1st is 5,785, which is 78 above normal. There were 2 cooling degree days yesterday, which is normal. This brings the monthly total to 40, which is 4 above normal. The yearly total since January 1st is 72, which is 28 above normal. Yesterday the average wind speed was 6 miles per hour. The normal high temperature for today is 73 degrees, and the normal low is 53. The record high for today is 89, which occurred in 1991, and the record low is 36, which occurred in 1961. Sunrise today is at 5:48 a.m. and sunset is at 8:33 p.m. Showers and thunderstorms will affect the southern half of the Commonwealth this morning and early this afternoon. A couple of showers are also possible in the northern and central counties in mid to late afternoon. Some of the storms in the south will make brief heavy rain, which could cause flooding along and south of the turnpike. With the help of a little more sun today, the northern towns will have highs between 80 and 85 degrees. The cloudier and wetter southwest will stay in the lower to mid-70s. A cold front will be dropping down from the north later today and push south of the state tonight. The air behind the front will be refreshingly drier. The clearing sky tonight may lead to some fog. Lows tonight will range from around 50 degrees along the New York border to the lower 60s in Philadelphia. Expect some fair weather clouds on Thursday. Highs will reach the 70s over most of the state, but hold in the 60s in the north central mountains. Friday will be very similar. Here is the latest National Weather Service forecast for Blair and Bedford counties, including the city of Altoona. Rest of today, widespread showers between 8 a.m. and noon. Scattered thunderstorms. Scattered showers this afternoon. Rainfall amounts between a quarter and a half inch. Highs in the mid-70s. West winds 5 to 10 miles an hour. Chance of rain near 100%. Tonight, mostly cloudy with isolated showers before 8 p.m., then partly cloudy after 8 p.m. Lows in the mid-50s. Northwest winds 5 to 10 miles an hour. Chance of rain 20%. Thursday, mostly sunny. Highs in the lower 70s. Northwest winds 10 to 15 miles an hour with gusts up to 25 miles an hour. Thursday night, mostly clear. Lows in the upper 40s. Northwest winds 5 to 10 miles an hour. Gusts up to 25 miles an hour through midnight. Here is the latest National Weather Service forecast for Cambria County, including the city of Johnstown. Rest of today, mostly cloudy. Scattered showers and thunderstorms between 8 a.m. and 10 a.m., then scattered showers with isolated thunderstorms between 10 a.m. and 2 p.m. Rainfall amounts around a tenth of an inch. Highs in the mid-70s. West winds 5 to 10 miles an hour. Chance of rain 50%. Tonight, mostly cloudy, then becoming partly cloudy between midnight and 2 a.m., then becoming mostly clear. Lows in the mid-50s. Northwest winds 5 to 10 miles an hour. Thursday, mostly sunny. Highs around 70.
Northwest winds 10 to 15 miles an hour with gusts up to 25 miles an hour. Thursday night, mostly clear. Lows in the upper 40s. North winds 5 to 10 miles an hour. Gusts up to 25 miles an hour through midnight. And now the extended forecast for South Central Pennsylvania. Friday, sunny. Highs in the mid-70s. Friday night, mostly clear. Lows in the lower 50s. Saturday, sunny. Highs in the lower 70s. Saturday night, mostly clear. Lows in the mid-40s. Sunday, sunny. Highs in the upper 60s. Sunday night, mostly clear. Lows in the upper 40s. Monday, mostly sunny. Highs in the upper 60s. Monday night, partly cloudy. Lows in the upper 40s. Tuesday, mostly sunny. Highs in the upper 60s. The 8 to 14 day outlook, from Wednesday, June 3rd to Tuesday, June 9th, calls for above normal temperatures and near normal precipitation. Normal high temperatures across central Pennsylvania during this period range from the low 70s over the Allegheny Mountains to the upper 70s across the lower Susquehanna Valley. Normal lows range from the upper 40s over the Alleghenies to the upper 50s across the lower Susquehanna Valley. Here are the 9 a.m. conditions in the Altoona area. In Altoona, light rain was falling. The temperature was 66 degrees, the dew point 65, and the relative humidity 96%. The wind was south at 3 miles an hour. The pressure was 30.02 inches and rising. At State College, it was mostly sunny. The temperature was 66 degrees, the dew point 66, and the relative humidity 100%. The wind was southwest at 6 miles an hour. The pressure was 29.99 inches and rising. Now, a few other local conditions: Johnstown, light rain 64, DuBois, partly sunny 63, La Trobe, light rain 68, Pittsburgh, light rain 66, Erie, mostly sunny 68, Bradford, partly sunny 62. To the south and east, York, partly sunny 71, Selams Grove, partly sunny 68, Harrisburg, light rain 68, Philadelphia, cloudy 71, Baltimore, fog 70, Washington, D.C., cloudy 71. Once again, in Altoona it was 66 degrees with light rain. And at State College it was 66 degrees under mostly sunny skies. This is NOAA Weather Radio, All Hazards Station WNG 589. 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Here's the hazardous weather outlook for the following counties: Blair, Cambria, and Huntingdon. For today and tonight, the probability for widespread hazardous weather is low. And now the extended outlook for the period Thursday through Tuesday. The probability for widespread hazardous weather is low. Here's the hazardous weather outlook for the following county: Bedford, Pennsylvania. For today and tonight, strong to severe thunderstorms with gusty winds and brief heavy rain are possible through mid-afternoon. And now the extended outlook for the period Thursday through Tuesday. The probability for widespread hazardous weather is low. Spotters are encouraged to report significant hazardous weather. The Altoona Climate Summary for yesterday, May 26, 2026. Yesterday's high temperature of 75 degrees occurred at 4:21 p.m. This high was 2 degrees above the normal high of 73. Yesterday's low temperature of 58 degrees occurred at 4:59 a.m. This low was 5 degrees above the normal low of 53. No precipitation fell yesterday, which leaves the monthly total at 3.73 inches. This is 0.60 inches above the normal amount of 3.13 inches for May. The total precipitation for the season since March 1st still stands at 10.70 inches, which is 1.28 inches above normal. The total precipitation for the year is still 13.45 inches, which is 0.15 inches below normal. There were no heating degree days yesterday, which is 4 below normal. This leaves the monthly total at 244, which is 71 above normal. The yearly total since July 1st is 5,785, which is 78 above normal. There were 2 cooling degree days yesterday, which is normal. This brings the monthly total to 40, which is 4 above normal.
The yearly total since January 1st is 72, which is 28 above normal. Yesterday, the average wind speed was 6 miles per hour. The normal high temperature for today is 73 degrees, and the normal low is 53. The record high for today is 89, which occurred in 1991, and the record low is 36, which occurred in 1961. Sunrise today is at 5:48 a.m. and sunset is at 8:33 p.m. This is NOAA Weather Radio WNG 589 in Frankstown, serving South Central Pennsylvania. Broadcasts originate from the National Weather Service in State College and are transmitted from the tower facilities provided by the Blair County Emergency Management Agency in Frankstown on a frequency of 162.425 MHz. We are located at Innovation Park in State College. 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Properly set weather radios with the alarm device will alert you when severe weather warnings or watches are issued. Programming on this station will be temporarily changed during severe weather to bring you the latest information. Warnings and safety information from the National Weather Service may someday save your life or protect your property. Showers and thunderstorms will affect the southern half of the Commonwealth this morning and early this afternoon. A couple of showers are also possible in the northern and central counties in mid to late afternoon. Some of the storms in the south will make brief heavy rain, which could cause flooding along and south of the turnpike. With the help of a little more sun today, the northern towns will have highs between 80 and 85 degrees. The cloudier and wetter southwest will stay in the lower to mid-70s. A cold front will be dropping down from the north later today and push south of the state tonight. The air behind the front will be refreshingly drier. The clearing sky tonight may lead to some fog. Lows tonight will range from around 50 degrees along the New York border to the lower 60s in Philadelphia. Expect some fair weather clouds on Thursday. Highs will reach the 70s over most of the state, but hold in the 60s in the north central mountains. Friday will be very similar. Here is the latest National Weather Service forecast for Blair and Bedford counties, including the city of Altoona. Rest of today, widespread showers between 8 a.m. and noon. Scattered thunderstorms. Scattered showers this afternoon. Rainfall amounts between a quarter and a half inch. Highs in the mid-70s. West winds 5 to 10 miles an hour. Chance of rain near 100%. Tonight, mostly cloudy with isolated showers before 8 p.m., then partly cloudy after 8 p.m. Lows in the mid-50s. Northwest winds 5 to 10 miles an hour. Chance of rain 20%. Thursday, mostly sunny. Highs in the lower 70s. Northwest winds 10 to 15 miles an hour with gusts up to 25 miles an hour. Thursday night, mostly clear. Lows in the upper 40s. Northwest winds 5 to 10 miles an hour. Gusts up to 25 miles an hour through midnight. Here is the latest National Weather Service forecast for Cambria County, including the city of Johnstown. Rest of today, mostly cloudy. Scattered showers and thunderstorms between 8 a.m. and 10 a.m., then scattered showers with isolated thunderstorms between 10 a.m. and 2 p.m. Rainfall amounts around a tenth of an inch. Highs in the mid-70s. West winds 5 to 10 miles an hour. Chance of rain 50%. Tonight, mostly cloudy, then becoming partly cloudy between midnight and 2 a.m., then becoming mostly clear. Lows in the mid-50s. Northwest winds 5 to 10 miles an hour. Thursday, mostly sunny. Highs around 70. Northwest winds 10 to 15 miles an hour with gusts up to 25 miles an hour. Thursday night, mostly clear. Lows in the upper 40s. North winds 5 to 10 miles an hour. Gusts up to 25 miles an hour through midnight. And now the extended forecast for South Central Pennsylvania. Friday, sunny. Highs in the mid-70s. Friday night, mostly clear. Lows in the lower 50s. Saturday, sunny. Highs in the lower 70s. Saturday night, mostly clear. Lows in the mid-40s. Sunday, sunny. Highs in the upper 60s. Sunday night, mostly clear. Lows in the upper 40s. Monday, mostly sunny. Highs in the upper 60s. Monday night, partly cloudy.
lows in the upper 40s. Tuesday, mostly sunny. Highs in the upper 60s. The 8 to 14 day outlook, from Wednesday, June 3rd to Tuesday, June 9th, calls for above normal temperatures and near normal precipitation. Normal high temperatures across central Pennsylvania during this period range from the low 70s over the Allegheny Mountains to the upper 70s across the lower Susquehanna Valley. Normal lows range from the upper 40s over the Alleghenies to the upper 50s across the lower Susquehanna Valley. Here are the 9 a.m. conditions in the Altoona area. In Altoona, light rain was falling. The temperature was 66 degrees, the dew point 65, and the relative humidity 96%. The wind was south at 3 miles an hour. The pressure was 30.02 inches and rising. At State College, it was mostly sunny. The temperature was 66 degrees, the dew point 66, and the relative humidity 100%. The wind was southwest at 6 miles an hour. The pressure was 29.99 inches and rising. Now, a few other local conditions: Johnstown, light rain 64, Du Bois, partly sunny 63, La Trobe, light rain 68, Pittsburgh, light rain 66, Erie, mostly sunny 68, Bradford, partly sunny 62. To the south and east, York, partly sunny 71, Selins Grove, partly sunny 68, Harrisburg, light rain 68, Philadelphia, cloudy 71, Baltimore, fog 70, Washington, D.C., cloudy 71. Once again, in Altoona it was 66 degrees with light rain. And at State College it was 66 degrees under mostly sunny skies. This is NOAA Weather Radio, All Hazards Station WNG 589. 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Here's the hazardous weather outlook for the following counties: Blair, Cambria, and Huntingdon. For today and tonight, the probability for widespread hazardous weather is low. And now the extended outlook for the period Thursday through Tuesday. The probability for widespread hazardous weather is low. Here's the hazardous weather outlook for the following county: Bedford, Pennsylvania. For today and tonight, strong to severe thunderstorms with gusty winds and brief heavy rain are possible through mid-afternoon. And now the extended outlook for the period Thursday through Tuesday. The probability for widespread hazardous weather is low. Spotters are encouraged to report significant hazardous weather. The Altoona climate summary for yesterday, May 26, 2026. Yesterday's high temperature of 75 degrees occurred at 4:21 p.m. This high was 2 degrees above the normal high of 73. Yesterday's low temperature of 58 degrees occurred at 4:59 a.m. This low was 5 degrees above the normal low of 53. No precipitation fell yesterday, which leaves the monthly total at 3.73 inches. This is 0.60 inches above the normal amount of 3.13 inches for May. The total precipitation for the season since March 1st still stands at 10.70 inches, which is 1.28 inches above normal. The total precipitation for the year is still 13.45 inches, which is 0.15 inches below normal. There were no heating degree days yesterday, which is 4 below normal. This leaves the monthly total at 244, which is 71 above normal. The yearly total since July 1st is 5,785, which is 78 above normal. There were 2 cooling degree days yesterday, which is normal. This brings the monthly total to 40, which is 4 above normal. The yearly total since January 1st is 72, which is 28 above normal. Yesterday the average wind speed was 6 miles per hour. The normal high temperature for today is 73 degrees, and the normal low is 53. The record high for today is 89, which occurred in 1991, and the record low is 36, which occurred in 1961. Sunrise today is at 5:48 a.m. and sunset is at 8:33 p.m. Showers and thunderstorms will affect the southern half of the Commonwealth this morning and early this afternoon. A couple of showers are also possible in the northern and central counties in mid to late afternoon. Some of the storms in the south will make brief heavy rain, which could cause flooding along and south of the turnpike. With the help of a little more sun today, the northern towns will have highs between 80 and 85 degrees. The cloudier and wetter southwest will stay in the lower to mid 70s.
A cold front will be dropping down from the north later today and push south of the state tonight. The air behind the front will be refreshingly drier. The clearing sky tonight may lead to some fog. Lows tonight will range from around 50 degrees along the New York border to the lower 60s in Philadelphia. Expect some fair weather clouds on Thursday. Highs will reach the 70s over most of the state, but hold in the 60s in the north central mountains. Friday will be very similar. Here is the latest National Weather Service forecast for Blair and Bedford counties, including the city of Altoona. Rest of today, widespread showers between 8 a.m. and noon. Scattered thunderstorms. Scattered showers this afternoon. Rainfall amounts between a quarter and a half inch. Highs in the mid-70s. West winds 5 to 10 miles an hour. Chance of rain near 100%. Tonight, mostly cloudy with isolated showers before 8 p.m., then partly cloudy after 8 p.m. Lows in the mid-50s. Northwest winds 5 to 10 miles an hour. Chance of rain 20%. Thursday, mostly sunny. Highs in the lower 70s. Northwest winds 10 to 15 miles an hour with gusts up to 25 miles an hour. Thursday night, mostly clear. Lows in the upper 40s. Northwest winds 5 to 10 miles an hour. Gusts up to 25 miles an hour through midnight. Here is the latest National Weather Service forecast for Cambria County, including the city of Johnstown. Rest of today, mostly cloudy. Scattered showers and thunderstorms between 8 a.m. and 10 a.m., then scattered showers with isolated thunderstorms between 10 a.m. and 2 p.m. Rainfall amounts around a tenth of an inch. Highs in the mid-70s. West winds 5 to 10 miles an hour. Chance of rain 50%. Tonight, mostly cloudy, then becoming partly cloudy between midnight and 2 a.m., then becoming mostly clear. Lows in the mid-50s. Northwest winds 5 to 10 miles an hour. Thursday, mostly sunny. Highs around 70. Northwest winds 10 to 15 miles an hour with gusts up to 25 miles an hour. Thursday night, mostly clear. Lows in the upper 40s. North winds 5 to 10 miles an hour. Gusts up to 25 miles an hour through midnight. And now the extended forecast for South Central Pennsylvania. Friday, sunny. Highs in the mid-70s. Friday night, mostly clear. Lows in the lower 50s. Saturday, sunny. Highs in the lower 70s. Saturday night, mostly clear. Lows in the mid-40s. Sunday, sunny. Highs in the upper 60s. Sunday night, mostly clear. Lows in the upper 40s. Monday, mostly sunny. Highs in the upper 60s. Monday night, partly cloudy. Lows in the upper 40s. Tuesday, mostly sunny. Highs in the upper 60s. The 8 to 14 day outlook, from Wednesday, June 3rd to Tuesday, June 9th, calls for above normal temperatures and near normal precipitation. Normal high temperatures across central Pennsylvania during this period range from the low 70s over the Allegheny Mountains to the upper 70s across the lower Susquehanna Valley. Normal lows range from the upper 40s over the Alleghenies to the upper 50s across the lower Susquehanna Valley. Here are the 9 a.m. conditions in the Altoona area. In Altoona, light rain was falling. The temperature was 66 degrees, the dew point 65, and the relative humidity 96%. The wind was south at 3 miles an hour. The pressure was 30.02 inches and rising. At State College, it was mostly sunny. The temperature was 66 degrees, the dew point 66, and the relative humidity 100%. The wind was southwest at 6 miles an hour. The pressure was 29.99 inches and rising. Now, a few other local conditions: Johnstown, light rain 64, Dubois, partly sunny 63, Latrobe, light rain 68, Pittsburgh, light rain 66, Erie, mostly sunny 68, Bradford, partly sunny 62. To the south and east, York, partly sunny 71, Selins Grove, partly sunny 68, Harrisburg, light rain 68, Philadelphia, cloudy 71, Baltimore, fog 70, Washington, D.C., cloudy 71. Once again, in Altoona, it was 66 degrees with light rain.
and at State College it was 66 degrees under mostly sunny skies. This is NOAA Weather Radio, All Hazards Station WMG 589, serving South Central Pennsylvania, and originating from the National Weather Service Office in State College. Here's the hazardous weather outlook for the following counties: Blair, Cambria, and Huntingdon. For today and tonight, the probability for widespread hazardous weather is low. And now the extended outlook for the period Thursday through Tuesday. The probability for widespread hazardous weather is low. Here's the hazardous weather outlook for the following county: Bedford, Pennsylvania. For today and tonight, strong to severe thunderstorms with gusty winds and brief heavy rain are possible through mid-afternoon. And now the extended outlook for the period Thursday through Tuesday. The probability for widespread hazardous weather is low. Spotters are encouraged to report significant hazardous weather. The Altoona Climate Summary for yesterday, May 26, 2026. Yesterday's high temperature of 75 degrees occurred at 4:21 p.m. This high was 2 degrees above the normal high of 73. Yesterday's low temperature of 58 degrees occurred at 4:59 a.m. This low was 5 degrees above the normal low of 53. No precipitation fell yesterday, which leaves the monthly total at 3.73 inches. This is 0.60 inches above the normal amount of 3.13 inches for May. The total precipitation for the season since March 1st still stands at 10.70 inches, which is 1.28 inches above normal. The total precipitation for the year is still 13.45 inches, which is 0.15 inches below normal. There were no heating degree days yesterday, which is 4 below normal. This leaves the monthly total at 244, which is 71 above normal. The yearly total since July 1st is 5,785, which is 78 above normal. There were 2 cooling degree days yesterday, which is normal. This brings the monthly total to 40, which is 4 above normal. The yearly total since January 1st is 72, which is 28 above normal. Yesterday the average wind speed was 6 miles per hour. The normal high temperature for today is 73 degrees, and the normal low is 53. The record high for today is 89, which occurred in 1991, and the record low is 36, which occurred in 1961. Sunrise today is at 5:48 a.m. and sunset is at 8:33 p.m. Showers and thunderstorms will affect the southern half of the Commonwealth this morning and early this afternoon. A couple of showers are also possible in the northern and central counties in mid to late afternoon. Some of the storms in the south will make brief heavy rain, which could cause flooding along and south of the turnpike. With the help of a little more sun today, the northern towns will have highs between 80 and 85 degrees. The cloudier and wetter southwest will stay in the lower to mid-70s. A cold front will be dropping down from the north later today and push south of the state tonight. The air behind the front will be refreshingly drier. The clearing sky tonight may lead to some fog. Lows tonight will range from around 50 degrees along the New York border to the lower 60s in Philadelphia. Expect some fair weather clouds on Thursday. Highs will reach the 70s over most of the state, but hold in the 60s in the north central mountains. Friday will be very similar. Here is the latest National Weather Service forecast for Blair and Bedford counties, including the city of Altoona. Rest of today, widespread showers between 8 a.m. and noon. Scattered thunderstorms. Scattered showers this afternoon. Rainfall amounts between a quarter and a half inch. Highs in the mid-70s. West winds 5 to 10 miles an hour. Chance of rain near 100%. Tonight, mostly cloudy with isolated showers before 8 p.m., then partly cloudy after 8 p.m. Lows in the mid-50s. Northwest winds 5 to 10 miles an hour. Chance of rain 20%. Thursday, mostly sunny. Highs in the lower 70s. Northwest winds 10 to 15 miles an hour with gusts up to 25 miles an hour. Thursday night, mostly clear. Lows in the upper 40s. Northwest winds 5 to 10 miles an hour. Gusts up to 25 miles an hour through midnight. Here is the latest National Weather Service forecast for Cambria County, including the city of Johnstown. Rest of today, mostly cloudy.
Scattered showers and thunderstorms between 8 a.m. and 10 a.m. Then scattered showers with isolated thunderstorms between 10 a.m. and 2 p.m. Rainfall amounts around a tenth of an inch. Highs in the mid-70s.

Friday, sunny. Highs in the mid-70s. Friday night, mostly clear. Lows in the lower 50s. Saturday, sunny. Highs in the lower 70s. Saturday night, mostly clear. Lows in the mid-40s. Sunday, sunny. Highs in the upper 60s. Sunday night, mostly clear. Lows in the upper 40s. Monday, mostly sunny. Highs in the upper 60s. Monday night, partly cloudy. Lows in the upper 40s. Tuesday, mostly sunny. Highs in the upper 60s. The 8 to 14 day outlook, from Wednesday, June 3rd to Tuesday, June 9th, calls for above normal temperatures and near normal precipitation. Normal high temperatures across central Pennsylvania during this period range from the low 70s over the Allegheny Mountains to the upper 70s across the lower Susquehanna Valley. Normal lows range from the upper 40s over the Alleghenies to the upper 50s across the lower Susquehanna Valley. Here are the 9 a.m. conditions in the Altoona area. In Altoona, light rain was falling. The temperature was 66 degrees, the dew point 65, and the relative humidity 96%. The wind was south at 3 miles an hour. The pressure was 30.02 inches and rising. At State College, it was mostly sunny. The temperature was 66 degrees, the dew point 66, and the relative humidity 100%. The wind was southwest at 6 miles an hour. The pressure was 29.99 inches and rising. Now, a few other local conditions: Johnstown, light rain 64, Dubois, partly sunny 63, Latrobe, light rain 68, Pittsburgh, light rain 66, Erie, mostly sunny 68, Bradford, partly sunny 62. To the south and east, York, partly sunny 71, Selins Grove, partly sunny 68, Harrisburg, light rain 68, Philadelphia, cloudy 71, Baltimore, fog 70, Washington, D.C., cloudy 71. Once again, in Altoona it was 66 degrees with light rain. And at State College it was 66 degrees under mostly sunny skies. This is NOAA Weather Radio, All Hazards Station WNG 589. 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Here's the hazardous weather outlook for the following counties: Blair, Cambria, and Huntingdon. For today and tonight, the probability for widespread hazardous weather is low. And now the extended outlook for the period Thursday through Tuesday. The probability for widespread hazardous weather is low. Here's the hazardous weather outlook for the following county: Bedford, Pennsylvania. For today and tonight, strong to severe thunderstorms with gusty winds and brief heavy rain are possible through mid-afternoon. And now the extended outlook for the period Thursday through Tuesday. The probability for widespread hazardous weather is low. Spotters are encouraged to report significant hazardous weather. The Altoona climate summary for yesterday, May 26, 2026. Yesterday's high temperature of 75 degrees occurred at 4:21 p.m. This high was 2 degrees above the normal high of 73. Yesterday's low temperature of 58 degrees occurred at 4:59 a.m. This low was 5 degrees above the normal low of 53. No precipitation fell yesterday, which leaves the monthly total at 3.73 inches. This is 0.60 inches above the normal amount of 3.13 inches for May. The total precipitation for the season since March 1st still stands at 10.70 inches, which is 1.28 inches above normal. The total precipitation for the year is still 13.45 inches, which is 0.15 inches below normal. There were no heating degree days yesterday, which is 4 below normal. This leaves the monthly total at 244, which is 71 above normal. The yearly total since July 1st is 5,785, which is 78 above normal. There were 2 cooling degree days yesterday, which is normal. This brings the monthly total to 40, which is 4 above normal. The yearly total since January 1st is 72, which is 28 above normal. Yesterday the average wind speed was 6 miles per hour. The normal high temperature for today is 73 degrees, and the normal low is 53. The record high for today is 89, which occurred in 1991, and the record low is 36, which occurred in 1961. Sunrise.

Today is at 5:48 a.m. and sunset is at 8:33 p.m. Showers and thunderstorms will affect the southern half of the Commonwealth this morning and early this afternoon. A couple of showers are also possible in the northern and central counties in mid to late afternoon. Some of the storms in the south will make brief heavy rain, which could cause flooding along and south of the turnpike. With the help of a little more sun today, the northern towns will have highs between 80 and 85 degrees. The cloudier and wetter southwest will stay in the lower to mid-70s. A cold front will be dropping down from the north later today and push south of the state tonight. The air behind the front will be refreshingly drier. The clearing sky tonight may lead to some fog. Lows tonight will range from around 50 degrees along the New York border to the lower 60s in Philadelphia. Expect some fair weather clouds on Thursday. Highs will reach the 70s over most of the state, but hold in the 60s in the north central mountains. Friday will be very similar. Here is the latest National Weather Service forecast for Blair and Bedford counties, including the city of Altoona. Rest of today, widespread showers between 8 a.m. and noon. Scattered thunderstorms. Scattered showers this afternoon. Rainfall amounts between a quarter and a half inch. Highs in the mid-70s. West winds 5 to 10 miles an hour. Chance of rain near 100%. Tonight, mostly cloudy with isolated showers before 8 p.m., then partly cloudy after 8 p.m. Lows in the mid-50s. Northwest winds 5 to 10 miles an hour. Chance of rain 20%. Thursday, mostly sunny. Highs in the lower 70s. Northwest winds 10 to 15 miles an hour with gusts up to 25 miles an hour. Thursday night, mostly clear. Lows in the upper 40s. Northwest winds 5 to 10 miles an hour. Gusts up to 25 miles an hour through midnight. Here is the latest National Weather Service forecast for Cambria County, including the city of Johnstown. Rest of today, mostly cloudy. Scattered showers and thunderstorms between 8 a.m. and 10 a.m., then scattered showers with isolated thunderstorms between 10 a.m. and 2 p.m. Rainfall amounts around a tenth of an inch. Highs in the mid-70s. West winds 5 to 10 miles an hour. Chance of rain 50%. Tonight, mostly cloudy, then becoming partly cloudy between midnight and 2 a.m., then becoming mostly clear. Lows in the mid-50s. Northwest winds 5 to 10 miles an hour. Thursday, mostly sunny. Highs around 70. Northwest winds 10 to 15 miles an hour with gusts up to 25 miles an hour. Thursday night, mostly clear. Lows in the upper 40s. North winds 5 to 10 miles an hour. Gusts up to 25 miles an hour through midnight. And now the extended forecast for South Central Pennsylvania. Friday, sunny. Highs in the mid-70s. Friday night, mostly clear. Lows in the lower 50s. Saturday, sunny. Highs in the lower 70s. Saturday night, mostly clear. Lows in the mid-40s. Sunday, sunny. Highs in the upper 60s. Sunday night, mostly clear. Lows in the upper 40s. Monday, mostly sunny. Highs in the upper 60s. Monday night, partly cloudy. Lows in the upper 40s. Tuesday, mostly sunny. Highs in the upper 60s. The 8 to 14 day outlook, from Wednesday, June 3rd to Tuesday, June 9th, calls for above normal temperatures and near normal precipitation. Normal high temperatures across central Pennsylvania during this period range from the low 70s over the Allegheny Mountains to the upper 70s across the lower Susquehanna Valley. Normal lows range from the upper 40s over the Alleghenies to the upper 50s across the lower Susquehanna Valley. Here are the 9 a.m. conditions in the Altoona area. In Altoona, light rain was falling. The temperature was 66 degrees, the dew point 65, and the relative humidity 96%. The wind was south at 3 miles an hour. The pressure was 30.02 inches and rising. At State College, it was mostly sunny. The temperature was 66 degrees, the dew point 66, and the relative humidity 100%. The wind was southwest at 6 miles an hour. The pressure was 29.99 inches and rising.
Now, a few local conditions: Johnstown, light rain 64, Dubois, partly sunny 63, La Trobe, light rain 68, Pittsburgh, light rain 66, Erie, mostly sunny 68, Bradford, partly sunny 62. To the south and east, York, partly sunny 71, Selins Grove, partly sunny 68, Harrisburg, light rain 68, Philadelphia, cloudy 71, Baltimore, fog 70, Washington, D.C., cloudy 71. Once again, in Altoona, it was 66 degrees with light rain. And at State College, it was 66 degrees under mostly sunny skies. This is NOAA Weather Radio, All Hazards Station WNG 589. 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Here's the hazardous weather outlook for the following counties: Blair, Cambria, and Huntingdon. For today and tonight, the probability for widespread hazardous weather is low. And now the extended outlook for the period Thursday through Tuesday. The probability for widespread hazardous weather is low. Here's the hazardous weather outlook for the following county: Bedford, Pennsylvania. For today and tonight, strong to severe thunderstorms with gusty winds and brief heavy rain are possible through mid-afternoon. And now the extended outlook for the period Thursday through Tuesday. The probability for widespread hazardous weather is low. Spotters are encouraged to report significant hazardous weather. The Altoona climate summary for yesterday, May 26, 2026. Yesterday's high temperature of 75 degrees occurred at 4:21 p.m. This high was 2 degrees above the normal high of 73. Yesterday's low temperature of 58 degrees occurred at 4:59 a.m. This low was 5 degrees above the normal low of 53. No precipitation fell yesterday, which leaves the monthly total at 3.73 inches. This is 0.60 inches above the normal amount of 3.13 inches for May. The total precipitation for the season since March 1st still stands at 10.70 inches, which is 1.28 inches above normal. The total precipitation for the year is still 13.45 inches, which is 0.15 inches below normal. There were no heating degree days yesterday, which is 4 below normal. This leaves the monthly total at 244, which is 71 above normal. The yearly total since July 1st is 5,785, which is 78 above normal. There were 2 cooling degree days yesterday, which is normal. This brings the monthly total to 40, which is 4 above normal. The yearly total since January 1st is 72, which is 28 above normal. Yesterday the average wind speed was 6 miles per hour. The normal high temperature for today is 73 degrees, and the normal low is 53. The record high for today is 89, which occurred in 1991, and the record low is 36, which occurred in 1961. Sunrise today is at 5:48 a.m. and sunset is at 8:33 p.m. Showers and thunderstorms will affect the southern half of the Commonwealth this morning and early this afternoon. A couple of showers are also possible in the northern and central counties in mid to late afternoon. Some of the storms in the south will make brief heavy rain, which could cause flooding along and south of the turnpike. With the help of a little more sun today, the northern towns will have highs between 80 and 85 degrees. The cloudier and wetter southwest will stay in the lower to mid-70s. A cold front will be dropping down from the north later today and push south of the state tonight. The air behind the front will be refreshingly drier. The clearing sky tonight may lead to some fog. Lows tonight will range from around 50 degrees along the New York border to the lower 60s in Philadelphia. Expect some fair weather clouds on Thursday. Highs will reach the 70s over most of the state, but hold in the 60s in the north central mountains. Friday will be very similar. Here is the latest National Weather Service forecast for Blair and Bedford counties, including the city of Altoona. Rest of today, widespread showers between 8 a.m. and noon. Scattered thunderstorms. Scattered showers this afternoon. Rainfall amounts between a quarter and a half inch. Highs in the mid-70s. West winds 5 to 10 miles an hour. Chance of rain near 100%. Tonight, mostly cloudy with isolated showers before 8 p.m., then partly cloudy after 8 p.m. Lows in the mid-50s. Northwest winds 5 to 10 miles an hour. Chance of rain 20%.
Thursday, mostly sunny. Highs in the lower 70s. Northwest winds 10 to 15 miles an hour with gusts up to 25 miles an hour. Thursday night, mostly clear. Lows in the upper 40s. Northwest winds 5 to 10 miles an hour. Gusts up to 25 miles an hour through midnight. Here is the latest National Weather Service forecast for Cambria County, including the city of Johnstown. Rest of today, mostly cloudy. Scattered showers and thunderstorms between 8 a.m. and 10 a.m., then scattered showers with isolated thunderstorms between 10 a.m. and 2 p.m. Rainfall amounts around a tenth of an inch. Highs in the mid-70s. West winds 5 to 10 miles an hour. Chance of rain 50%. Tonight, mostly cloudy, then becoming partly cloudy between midnight and 2 a.m., then becoming mostly clear. Lows in the mid-50s. Northwest winds 5 to 10 miles an hour. Thursday, mostly sunny. Highs around 70. Northwest winds 10 to 15 miles an hour with gusts up to 25 miles an hour. Thursday night, mostly clear. Lows in the upper 40s. North winds 5 to 10 miles an hour. Gusts up to 25 miles an hour through midnight. And now the extended forecast for South Central Pennsylvania. Friday, sunny. Highs in the mid-70s. Friday night, mostly clear. Lows in the lower 50s. Saturday, sunny. Highs in the lower 70s. Saturday night, mostly clear. Lows in the mid-40s. Sunday, sunny. Highs in the upper 60s. Sunday night, mostly clear. Lows in the upper 40s. Monday, mostly sunny. Highs in the upper 60s. Monday night, partly cloudy. Lows in the upper 40s. Tuesday, mostly sunny. Highs in the upper 60s. The 8 to 14 day outlook, from Wednesday, June 3rd to Tuesday, June 9th, calls for above normal temperatures and near normal precipitation. Normal high temperatures across central Pennsylvania during this period range from the low 70s over the Allegheny Mountains to the upper 70s across the lower Susquehanna Valley. Normal lows range from the upper 40s over the Alleghenies to the upper 50s across the lower Susquehanna Valley. Here are the 9 a.m. conditions in the Altoona area. In Altoona, light rain was falling. The temperature was 66 degrees, the dew point 65, and the relative humidity 96%. The wind was south at 3 miles an hour. The pressure was 30.02 inches and rising. At State College, it was mostly sunny. The temperature was 66 degrees, the dew point 66, and the relative humidity 100%. The wind was southwest at 6 miles an hour. The pressure was 29.99 inches and rising. Now, a few other local conditions: Johnstown, light rain 64, Dubois, partly sunny 63, La Trobe, light rain 68, Pittsburgh, light rain 66, Erie, mostly sunny 68, Bradford, partly sunny 62. To the south and east, York, partly sunny 71, Selins Grove, partly sunny 68, Harrisburg, light rain 68, Philadelphia, cloudy 71, Baltimore, fog 70, Washington, D.C., cloudy 71. Once again, in Altoona it was 66 degrees with light rain. And at State College it was 66 degrees under mostly sunny skies. This is NOAA Weather Radio, All Hazards Station WMG 589. Serving South Central Pennsylvania, and originating from the National Weather Service Office in State College. Here are the 10 a.m. conditions in the Altoona area. In Altoona, light rain was falling. The temperature was 66 degrees, the dew point 65, and the relative humidity 96%. The wind was southwest at 3 miles an hour. The pressure was 30.02 inches and steady. At State College, it was mostly sunny. The temperature was 68 degrees, the dew point 68, and the relative humidity 100%. The wind was southwest at 5 miles an hour. The pressure was 29.99 inches and steady. Now, a few other local conditions: Johnstown, light rain 64, Dubois, partly sunny 65, La Trobe, light rain 66, Pittsburgh cloudy 68, Erie, mostly sunny 68, Bradford partly sunny 64.
to the south and east, York, light rain 69, Selams Grove partly sunny 69, Harrisburg light rain 69, Philadelphia cloudy 72, Baltimore cloudy 74, Washington D.C. cloudy 73. Once again, in Altoona it was 66 degrees with light rain. And at State College it was 68 degrees under mostly sunny skies. 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Here's the hazardous weather outlook for the following counties, Blair, Cambria and Huntingdon. For today and tonight, the probability for widespread hazardous weather is low. And now the extended outlook for the period Thursday through Tuesday. The probability for widespread hazardous weather is low. Here's the hazardous weather outlook for the following county, Bedford, Pennsylvania. For today and tonight, strong to severe thunderstorms with gusty winds and brief heavy rain are possible through mid-afternoon. And now the extended outlook for the period Thursday through Tuesday. The probability for widespread hazardous weather is low. Spotters are encouraged to report significant hazardous weather. The Altoona Climate Summary for yesterday, May 26, 2026. Yesterday's high temperature of 75 degrees occurred at 4:21 p.m. This high was 2 degrees above the normal high of 73. Yesterday's low temperature of 58 degrees occurred at 4:59 a.m. This low was 5 degrees above the normal low of 53. No precipitation fell yesterday, which leaves the monthly total at 3.73 inches. This is 0.60 inches above the normal amount of 3.13 inches for May. The total precipitation for the season since March 1st still stands at 10.70 inches, which is 1.28 inches above normal. The total precipitation for the year is still 13.45 inches, which is 0.15 inches below normal. There were no heating degree days yesterday, which is 4 below normal. This leaves the monthly total at 244, which is 71 above normal. The yearly total since July 1st is 5,785, which is 78 above normal. There were 2 cooling degree days yesterday, which is normal. This brings the monthly total to 40, which is 4 above normal. The yearly total since January 1st is 72, which is 28 above normal. Yesterday the average wind speed was 6 miles per hour. The normal high temperature for today is 73 degrees, and the normal low is 53. The record high for today is 89, which occurred in 1991, and the record low is 36, which occurred in 1961. Sunrise today is at 5:48 a.m. and sunset is at 8:33 p.m. Showers and thunderstorms will affect the southern half of the Commonwealth this morning and early this afternoon. A couple of showers are also possible in the northern and central counties in mid to late afternoon. Some of the storms in the south will make brief heavy rain, which could cause flooding along and south of the turnpike. With the help of a little more sun today, the northern towns will have highs between 80 and 85 degrees. The cloudier and wetter southwest will stay in the lower to mid-70s. A cold front will be dropping down from the north later today and push south of the state tonight. The air behind the front will be refreshingly drier. The clearing sky tonight may lead to some fog. Lows tonight will range from around 50 degrees along the New York border to the lower 60s in Philadelphia. Expect some fair weather clouds on Thursday. Highs will reach the 70s over most of the state, but hold in the 60s in the north central mountains. Friday will be very similar. Here is the latest National Weather Service forecast for Blair and Bedford counties, including the city of Altoona. Rest of today, widespread showers between 8 a.m. and noon. Scattered thunderstorms. Scattered showers this afternoon. Rainfall amounts between a quarter and a half inch. Highs in the mid-70s. West winds 5 to 10 miles an hour. Chance of rain near 100%. Tonight, mostly cloudy with isolated showers before 8 p.m., then partly cloudy after 8 p.m. Lows in the mid-50s. Northwest winds 5 to 10 miles an hour. Chance of rain 20%. Thursday, mostly sunny. Highs in the lower 70s. Northwest winds 10 to 15 miles an hour with gusts up to 25 miles an hour. Thursday night, mostly clear. Lows in the upper 40s.
Northwest winds 5 to 10 miles an hour. Gusts up to 25 miles an hour through midnight. Here is the latest National Weather Service forecast for Cambria County, including the city of Johnstown. Rest of today, mostly cloudy. Scattered showers and thunderstorms between 8 a.m. and 10 a.m., then scattered showers with isolated thunderstorms between 10 a.m. and 2 p.m. Rainfall amounts around a tenth of an inch. Highs in the mid-70s. West winds 5 to 10 miles an hour. Chance of rain 50%. Tonight, mostly cloudy, then becoming partly cloudy between midnight and 2 a.m., then becoming mostly clear. Lows in the mid-50s. Northwest winds 5 to 10 miles an hour. Thursday, mostly sunny. Highs around 70. Northwest winds 10 to 15 miles an hour with gusts up to 25 miles an hour. Thursday night, mostly clear. Lows in the upper 40s. North winds 5 to 10 miles an hour. Gusts up to 25 miles an hour through midnight. And now the extended forecast for South Central Pennsylvania. Friday, sunny. Highs in the mid-70s. Friday night, mostly clear. Lows in the lower 50s. Saturday, sunny. Highs in the lower 70s. Saturday night, mostly clear. Lows in the mid-40s. Sunday, sunny. Highs in the upper 60s. Sunday night, mostly clear. Lows in the upper 40s. Monday, mostly sunny. Highs in the upper 60s. Monday night, partly cloudy. Lows in the upper 40s. Tuesday, mostly sunny. Highs in the upper 60s. The 8 to 14 day outlook, from Wednesday, June 3rd to Tuesday, June 9th, calls for above normal temperatures and near normal precipitation. Normal high temperatures across central Pennsylvania during this period range from the low 70s over the Allegheny Mountains to the upper 70s across the lower Susquehanna Valley. Normal lows range from the upper 40s over the Alleghenies to the upper 50s across the lower Susquehanna Valley. Here are the 10 a.m. conditions in the Altoona area. In Altoona, light rain was falling. The temperature was 67 degrees, the dew point 65, and the relative humidity 93%. The wind was calm. The pressure was 30.02 inches and steady. At State College, it was mostly sunny. The temperature was 68 degrees, the dew point 68, and the relative humidity 100%. The wind was southwest at 5 miles an hour. The pressure was 29.99 inches and steady. Now, a few other local conditions: Johnstown, light rain 64, Du Bois, partly sunny 65, La Trobe, light rain 66, Pittsburgh cloudy 68, Erie, mostly sunny 68, Bradford partly sunny 64. To the south and east, York, light rain 69, Selins Grove partly sunny 69, Harrisburg light rain 69, Philadelphia cloudy 72, Baltimore cloudy 74, Washington D.C. cloudy 73. Once again, in Altoona it was 67 degrees with light rain. And at State College it was 68 degrees under mostly sunny skies. This is NOAA Weather Radio, All Hazards Station WNG 589. 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Here's the hazardous weather outlook for the following counties: Blair, Cambria, and Huntingdon. For today and tonight, the probability for widespread hazardous weather is low. And now the extended outlook for the period Thursday through Tuesday. The probability for widespread hazardous weather is low. Here's the hazardous weather outlook for the following county: Bedford, Pennsylvania. For today and tonight, strong to severe thunderstorms with gusty winds and brief heavy rain are possible through mid-afternoon. And now the extended outlook for the period Thursday through Tuesday. The probability for widespread hazardous weather is low. Spotters are encouraged to report significant hazardous weather. The Altoona climate summary for yesterday, May 26, 2026. Yesterday's high temperature of 75 degrees occurred at 4:21 p.m. This high was 2 degrees above the normal high of 73. Yesterday's low temperature of 58 degrees occurred at 4:59 a.m. This low was 5 degrees above the normal low of 53.
No precipitation fell yesterday, which leaves the monthly total at 3.73 inches. This is 0.60 inches above the normal amount of 3.13 inches for May. The total precipitation for the season since March 1st still stands at 10.70 inches, which is 1.28 inches above normal. The total precipitation for the year is still 13.45 inches, which is 0.15 inches below normal. There were no heating degree days yesterday, which is 4 below normal. This leaves the monthly total at 244, which is 71 above normal. The yearly total since July 1st is 5,785, which is 78 above normal. There were 2 cooling degree days yesterday, which is normal. This brings the monthly total to 40, which is 4 above normal. The yearly total since January 1st is 72, which is 28 above normal. Yesterday the average wind speed was 6 miles per hour. The normal high temperature for today is 73 degrees, and the normal low is 53. The record high for today is 89, which occurred in 1991, and the record low is 36, which occurred in 1961. Sunrise today is at 5:48 a.m. and sunset is at 8:33 p.m. Showers and thunderstorms will affect the southern half of the Commonwealth this morning and early this afternoon. A couple of showers are also possible in the northern and central counties in mid to late afternoon. Some of the storms in the south will make brief heavy rain, which could cause flooding along and south of the turnpike. With the help of a little more sun today, the northern towns will have highs between 80 and 85 degrees. The cloudier and wetter southwest will stay in the lower to mid 70s. A cold front will be dropping down from the north later today and push south of the state tonight. The air behind the front will be refreshingly drier. The clearing sky tonight may lead to some fog. Lows tonight will range from around 50 degrees along the New York border to the lower 60s in Philadelphia. Expect some fair weather clouds on Thursday. Highs will reach the 70s over most of the state, but hold in the 60s in the north central mountains. Friday will be very similar. Here is the latest National Weather Service forecast for Blair and Bedford counties, including the city of Altoona. Rest of today, widespread showers between 8 a.m. and noon. Scattered thunderstorms. Scattered showers this afternoon. Rainfall amounts between a quarter and a half inch. Highs in the mid-70s. West winds 5 to 10 miles an hour. Chance of rain near 100%. Tonight, mostly cloudy with isolated showers before 8 p.m., then partly cloudy after 8 p.m. Lows in the mid-50s. Northwest winds 5 to 10 miles an hour. Chance of rain 20%. Thursday, mostly sunny. Highs in the lower 70s. Northwest winds 10 to 15 miles an hour with gusts up to 25 miles an hour. Thursday night, mostly clear. Lows in the upper 40s. Northwest winds 5 to 10 miles an hour. Gusts up to 25 miles an hour through midnight. Here is the latest National Weather Service forecast for Cambria County, including the city of Johnstown. Rest of today, mostly cloudy. Scattered showers and thunderstorms between 8 a.m. and 10 a.m., then scattered showers with isolated thunderstorms between 10 a.m. and 2 p.m. Rainfall amounts around a tenth of an inch. Highs in the mid-70s. West winds 5 to 10 miles an hour. Chance of rain 50%. Tonight, mostly cloudy, then becoming partly cloudy between midnight and 2 a.m., then becoming mostly clear. Lows in the mid-50s. Northwest winds 5 to 10 miles an hour. Thursday, mostly sunny. Highs around 70. Northwest winds 10 to 15 miles an hour with gusts up to 25 miles an hour. Thursday night, mostly clear. Lows in the upper 40s. North winds 5 to 10 miles an hour. Gusts up to 25 miles an hour through midnight. And now the extended forecast for South Central Pennsylvania. Friday, sunny. Pennsylvania. Friday, sunny. Highs in the mid-70s. Friday night, mostly clear. Lows in the lower 50s. Saturday, sunny. Highs in the lower 70s. Saturday night, mostly clear. Lows in the mid-40s. Sunday, sunny. Highs in the upper 60s. Sunday night, mostly clear. Lows in the upper 40s.
Monday, mostly sunny. Highs in the upper 60s. Monday night, partly cloudy.

lows in the upper 40s. Tuesday, mostly sunny. Highs in the upper 60s. Here is the latest National Weather Service forecast for Blair and Bedford counties, including the city of Altoona. Rest of today, showers between 10 a.m. and noon. Scattered thunderstorms. Scattered showers this afternoon. Rainfall amounts between a tenth and a quarter of an inch. Highs in the mid-70s. West winds 5 to 10 miles an hour. Chance of rain near 100%. Tonight, mostly cloudy with isolated showers before 8 p.m., then partly cloudy after 8 p.m. Lows in the mid-50s. Northwest winds 5 to 10 miles an hour. Chance of rain 20%. Thursday, mostly sunny. Highs in the lower 70s. Northwest winds 10 to 15 miles an hour with gusts up to 25 miles an hour. Thursday night, mostly clear. Lows in the upper 40s. Northwest winds 5 to 10 miles an hour. Gusts up to 25 miles an hour through midnight. Here is the latest National Weather Service forecast for Cambria County, including the city of Johnstown. Rest of today, mostly cloudy. A chance of showers and a slight chance of thunderstorms between 10 a.m. and 2 p.m. Rainfall amounts around a tenth of an inch. Highs in the mid-70s. West winds 5 to 10 miles an hour. Chance of rain 50%. Tonight, mostly cloudy, then becoming partly cloudy between midnight and 2 a.m., then becoming mostly clear. Lows in the mid-50s. Northwest winds 5 to 10 miles an hour. Thursday, mostly sunny. Highs around 70. Northwest winds 10 to 15 miles an hour with gusts up to 25 miles an hour. Thursday night, mostly clear. Lows in the upper 40s. North winds 5 to 10 miles an hour. Gusts up to 25 miles an hour through midnight. And now the extended forecast for South Central Pennsylvania. Friday, sunny. Highs in the mid-70s. Friday night, mostly clear. Lows in the lower 50s. Saturday, sunny. Highs in the lower 70s. Saturday night, mostly clear. Lows in the mid-40s. Sunday, sunny. Highs in the upper 60s. Sunday night, mostly clear. Lows in the upper 40s. Monday, mostly sunny. Highs in the upper 60s. Monday night, partly cloudy. Lows in the upper 40s. Tuesday, mostly sunny. Highs in the upper 60s. The 8 to 14 day outlook, from Wednesday, June 3rd to Tuesday, June 9th, calls for above normal temperatures and near normal precipitation. Normal high temperatures across central Pennsylvania during this period range from the low 70s over the Allegheny Mountains to the upper 70s across the lower Susquehanna Valley. Normal lows range from the upper 40s over the Alleghenies to the upper 50s across the lower Susquehanna Valley. Here are the 10 a.m. conditions in the Altoona area. In Altoona, light rain was falling. The temperature was 67 degrees, the dew point 65, and the relative humidity 93%. The wind was calm. The pressure was 30.02 inches and steady. At State College, it was mostly sunny. The temperature was 68 degrees, the dew point 68, and the relative humidity 100%. The wind was southwest at 5 miles an hour. The pressure was 29.99 inches and steady. Now, a few other local conditions: Johnstown, light rain 64, Dubois, partly sunny 65, La Trobe, light rain 66, Pittsburgh cloudy 68, Erie, mostly sunny 68, Bradford partly sunny 64. To the south and east, York, light rain 69, Selins Grove partly sunny 69, Harrisburg light rain 69, Philadelphia cloudy 72, Baltimore cloudy 74, Washington D.C. cloudy 73. Once again, in Altoona it was 67 degrees with light rain. And at State College it was 68 degrees under mostly sunny skies. 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Here's the hazardous weather outlook for the following counties: Blair, Cambria, and Huntingdon. For today and tonight, the probability for widespread hazardous weather is low.
and now the extended outlook for the period Thursday through Tuesday. The probability for widespread hazardous weather is low. Here's the hazardous weather outlook for the following county, Bedford, Pennsylvania. For today and tonight, strong to severe thunderstorms with gusty winds and brief heavy rain are possible through mid-afternoon. And now the extended outlook for the period Thursday through Tuesday. The probability for widespread hazardous weather is low. Spotters are encouraged to report significant hazardous weather. Showers and thunderstorms will affect the southern half of the Commonwealth this morning and early this afternoon. A couple of showers are also possible in the northern and central counties in mid to late afternoon. Some of the storms in the south will make brief heavy rain, which could cause flooding along and south of the turnpike. With the help of a little more sun today, the northern towns will have highs between 80 and 85 degrees. The cloudier and wetter southwest will stay in the lower to mid-70s. A cold front will be dropping down from the north later today and push south of the state tonight. The air behind the front will be refreshingly drier. The clearing sky tonight may lead to some fog. Lows tonight will range from around 50 degrees along the New York border to the lower 60s in Philadelphia. Expect some fair weather clouds on Thursday. Highs will reach the 70s over most of the state, but hold in the 60s in the north central mountains. Friday will be very similar. Here is the latest National Weather Service forecast for Blair and Bedford counties, including the city of Altoona. Rest of today, showers between 10 a.m. and noon. Scattered thunderstorms. Scattered showers this afternoon. Rainfall amounts between a tenth and a quarter of an inch. Highs in the mid-70s. West winds 5 to 10 miles an hour. Chance of rain near 100%. Tonight, mostly cloudy with isolated showers before 8 p.m., then partly cloudy after 8 p.m. Lows in the mid-50s. Northwest winds 5 to 10 miles an hour. Chance of rain 20%. Thursday, mostly sunny. Highs in the lower 70s. Northwest winds 10 to 15 miles an hour with gusts up to 25 miles an hour. Thursday night, mostly clear. Lows in the upper 40s. Northwest winds 5 to 10 miles an hour. Gusts up to 25 miles an hour through midnight. Here is the latest National Weather Service forecast for Cambria County, including the city of Johnstown. Rest of today, mostly cloudy. A chance of showers and a slight chance of thunderstorms between 10 a.m. and 2 p.m. Rainfall amounts around a tenth of an inch. Highs in the mid-70s. West winds 5 to 10 miles an hour. Chance of rain 50%. Tonight, mostly cloudy, then becoming partly cloudy between midnight and 2 a.m., then becoming mostly clear. Lows in the mid-50s. Northwest winds 5 to 10 miles an hour. Thursday, mostly sunny. Highs around 70. Northwest winds 10 to 15 miles an hour with gusts up to 25 miles an hour. Thursday night, mostly clear. Lows in the upper 40s. North winds 5 to 10 miles an hour. Gusts up to 25 miles an hour through midnight. And now the extended forecast for South Central Pennsylvania. Friday, sunny. Highs in the mid-70s. Friday night, mostly clear. Lows in the lower 50s. Saturday, sunny. Highs in the lower 70s. Saturday night, mostly clear. Lows in the mid-40s. Sunday, sunny. Highs in the upper 60s. Sunday night, mostly clear. Lows in the upper 40s. Monday, mostly sunny. Highs in the upper 60s. Monday night, partly cloudy. Lows in the upper 40s. Tuesday, mostly sunny. Highs in

the relative humidity 100%. The wind was southwest at 5 miles an hour. The pressure was 29.99 inches and steady. Now, a few other local conditions: Johnstown, light rain 64, Dubois, partly sunny 65, La Trobe, light rain 66, Pittsburgh cloudy 68, Erie, mostly sunny 68, Bradford partly sunny 64. To the south and east, York, light rain 69, Selins Grove partly sunny 69, Harrisburg light rain 69, Philadelphia cloudy 72, Baltimore cloudy 74, Washington D.C. cloudy 73. Once again, in Altoona it was 67 degrees with light rain. And at State College it was 68 degrees under mostly sunny skies. This is NOAA Weather Radio, All Hazards Station WNG 589. 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Here's the hazardous weather outlook for the following counties: Blair, Cambria, and Huntingdon. For today and tonight, the probability for widespread hazardous weather is low. And now the extended outlook for the period Thursday through Tuesday. The probability for widespread hazardous weather is low. Here's the hazardous weather outlook for the following county: Bedford, Pennsylvania. For today and tonight, strong to severe thunderstorms with gusty winds and brief heavy rain are possible through mid-afternoon. And now the extended outlook for the period Thursday through Tuesday. The probability for widespread hazardous weather is low. Spotters are encouraged to report significant hazardous weather. Showers and thunderstorms will affect the southern half of the Commonwealth this morning and early this afternoon. A couple of showers are also possible in the northern and central counties in mid to late afternoon. Some of the storms in the south will make brief heavy rain, which could cause flooding along and south of the turnpike. With the help of a little more sun today, the northern towns will have highs between 80 and 85 degrees. The cloudier and wetter southwest will stay in the lower to mid-70s. A cold front will be dropping down from the north later today and push south of the state tonight. The air behind the front will be refreshingly drier. The clearing sky tonight may lead to some fog. Lows tonight will range from around 50 degrees along the New York border to the lower 60s in Philadelphia. Expect some fair weather clouds on Thursday. Highs will reach the 70s over most of the state, but hold in the 60s in the north central mountains. Friday will be very similar. Here is the latest National Weather Service forecast for Blair and Bedford counties, including the city of Altoona. Rest of today, showers between 10 a.m. and noon. Scattered thunderstorms. Scattered showers this afternoon. Rainfall amounts between a tenth and a quarter of an inch. Highs in the mid-70s. West winds 5 to 10 miles an hour. Chance of rain near 100%. Tonight, mostly cloudy with isolated showers before 8 p.m., then partly cloudy after 8 p.m. Lows in the mid-50s. Northwest winds 5 to 10 miles an hour. Chance of rain 20%. Thursday, mostly sunny. Highs in the lower 70s. Northwest winds 10 to 15 miles an hour with gusts up to 25 miles an hour. Thursday night, mostly clear. Lows in the upper 40s. Northwest winds 5 to 10 miles an hour. Gusts up to 25 miles an hour through midnight. Here is the latest National Weather Service forecast for Cambria County, including the city of Johnstown. Rest of today, mostly cloudy. A chance of showers and a slight chance of thunderstorms between 10 a.m. and 2 p.m. Rainfall amounts around a tenth of an inch. Highs in the mid-70s. West winds 5 to 10 miles an hour. Chance of rain 50%. Tonight, mostly cloudy, then becoming partly cloudy between midnight and 2 a.m., then becoming mostly clear. Lows in the mid-50s. Northwest winds 5 to 10 miles an hour. Thursday, mostly sunny. Highs around 70. Northwest winds 10 to 15 miles an hour with gusts up to 25 miles an hour. Thursday night, mostly clear. Lows in the upper 40s. North winds 5 to 10 miles an hour. Gusts up to 25 miles an hour through midnight. And now the extended forecast for South Central Pennsylvania. Friday, sunny. Highs in the mid-70s. Friday night, mostly clear. Lows in the lower 50s.

including the city of Altoona. Rest of today, showers between 10 a.m. and noon. Scattered thunderstorms. Scattered showers this afternoon. Rainfall amounts between a tenth and a quarter of an inch. Highs in the mid-70s. West winds 5 to 10 miles an hour. Chance of rain near 100%. Tonight, mostly cloudy with isolated showers before 8 p.m., then partly cloudy.

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Please tune to an alternate was in the mid-50s. Northwest winds 5 to 10 miles an hour. Chance of rain 20%. Thursday, mostly sunny. Highs in the lower 70s. Northwest winds 10 to 15 miles an hour with gusts up to 25 miles an hour. Thursday night, mostly clear. Lows in the upper 40s. Northwest winds 5 to 10 miles an hour. Gusts up to 25 miles an hour through midnight. Here is the latest National Weather Service forecast for Cambria County, including the city of Johnstown. Rest of today, mostly cloudy. A chance of showers and a slight chance of thunderstorms between 10 a.m. and 2 p.m. Rainfall amounts around a tenth of an inch. Highs in the mid-70s. West winds 5 to 10 miles an hour. Chance of rain 50%. Tonight, mostly cloudy, then becoming partly cloudy between midnight and 2 a.m., then becoming mostly clear. Lows in the mid-50s. Northwest winds 5 to 10 miles an hour. Thursday, mostly sunny. Highs around 70. Northwest winds 10 to 15 miles an hour with gusts up to 25 miles an hour. Thursday night, mostly clear. Lows in the upper 40s. North winds 5 to 10 miles an hour. Gusts up to 25 miles an hour through midnight. And now the extended forecast for South Central Pennsylvania. Friday, sunny. Highs in the mid-70s. Friday night, mostly clear. Lows in the lower 50s. Saturday, sunny. Highs in the lower 70s. Saturday night, mostly clear. Lows in the mid-40s. Sunday, sunny. Highs in the upper 60s. Sunday night, mostly clear. Lows in the upper 40s. Monday, mostly sunny. Highs in the upper 60s. Monday night, partly cloudy. Lows in the upper 40s. Tuesday, mostly sunny. Highs in the upper 60s. The 8 to 14 day outlook, from Wednesday, June 3rd to Tuesday, June 9th, calls for above normal temperatures and near normal precipitation. Normal high temperatures across central Pennsylvania during this period range from the low 70s over the Allegheny Mountains to the upper 70s across the lower Susquehanna Valley. Normal lows range from the upper 40s over the Alleghenies to the upper 50s across the lower Susquehanna Valley. Here are the 11 a.m. conditions in the Altoona area. In Altoona, light rain was falling. The temperature was 67 degrees, the dew point 64, and the relative humidity 90%. The wind was west at 5 miles an hour. The pressure was 30.00 inches and falling. At State College, it was mostly sunny. The temperature was 70 degrees, the dew point 68, and the relative humidity 94%. The wind was southwest at 5 miles an hour. The pressure was 29.98 inches and falling. Now, a few other local conditions: Johnstown, cloudy 65, Dubois, fair 69, La Trobe, partly sunny 70, Pittsburgh, partly sunny 69, Erie, fair 71, Bradford, fair 68. To the south and east, York, light rain 70, Selins Grove, fair 71, Harrisburg, light rain 69, Philadelphia, light rain 74, Baltimore, partly sunny 72, Washington, D.C., partly sunny 75. Once again, in Altoona it was 67 degrees with light rain. And at State College it was 70 degrees under mostly sunny skies. 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Here's the hazardous weather outlook for the following counties: Blair, Cambria, and Huntingdon. For today and tonight, the probability for widespread hazardous weather is low. And now the extended outlook for the period Thursday through Tuesday. The probability for widespread hazardous weather is low. Here's the hazardous weather outlook for the following county: Bedford, Pennsylvania. For today and tonight, strong to severe thunderstorms with gusty winds and brief heavy rain are possible through mid-afternoon.
and now the extended outlook for the period Thursday through Tuesday. The probability for widespread hazardous weather is low. Spotters are encouraged to report significant hazardous weather. Showers and thunderstorms will affect the southern half of the Commonwealth this morning and early this afternoon. A couple of showers are also possible in the northern and central counties in mid to late afternoon. Some of the storms in the south will make brief heavy rain, which could cause flooding along and south of the turnpike. With the help of a little more sun today, the northern towns will have highs between 80 and 85 degrees. The cloudier and wetter southwest will stay in the lower to mid-70s. A cold front will be dropping down from the north later today and push south of the state tonight. The air behind the front will be refreshingly drier. The clearing sky tonight may lead to some fog. Lows tonight will range from around 50 degrees along the New York border to the lower 60s in Philadelphia. Expect some fair weather clouds on Thursday. Highs will reach the 70s over most of the state, but hold in the 60s in the north central mountains. Friday will be very similar. Here is the latest National Weather Service forecast for Blair and Bedford counties, including the city of Altoona. Rest of today, showers between 10 a.m. and noon. Scattered thunderstorms. Scattered showers this afternoon. Rainfall amounts between a tenth and a quarter of an inch. Highs in the mid-70s. West winds 5 to 10 miles an hour. Chance of rain near 100%. Tonight, mostly cloudy with isolated showers before 8 p.m., then partly cloudy after 8 p.m. Lows in the mid-50s. Northwest winds 5 to 10 miles an hour. Chance of rain 20%. Thursday, mostly sunny. Highs in the lower 70s. Northwest winds 10 to 15 miles an hour with gusts up to 25 miles an hour. Thursday night, mostly clear. Lows in the upper 40s. Northwest winds 5 to 10 miles an hour. Gusts up to 25 miles an hour through midnight. Here is the latest National Weather Service forecast for Cambria County, including the city of Johnstown. Rest of today, mostly cloudy. A chance of showers and a slight chance of thunderstorms between 10 a.m. and 2 p.m. Rainfall amounts around a tenth of an inch. Highs in the mid-70s. West winds 5 to 10 miles an hour. Chance of rain 50%. Tonight, mostly cloudy, then becoming partly cloudy between midnight and 2 a.m., then becoming mostly clear. Lows in the mid-50s. Northwest winds 5 to 10 miles an hour. Thursday, mostly sunny. Highs around 70. Northwest winds 10 to 15 miles an hour with gusts up to 25 miles an hour. Thursday night, mostly clear. Lows in the upper 40s. North winds 5 to 10 miles an hour. Gusts up to 25 miles an hour through midnight. And now the extended forecast for South Central Pennsylvania. Friday, sunny. Highs in the mid-70s. Friday night, mostly clear. Lows in the lower 50s. Saturday, sunny. Highs in the lower 70s. Saturday night, mostly clear. Lows in the mid-40s. Sunday, sunny. Highs in the upper 60s. Sunday night, mostly clear. Lows in the upper 40s. Monday, mostly sunny. Highs in the upper 60s. Monday night, partly cloudy. Lows in the upper 40s. Tuesday, mostly sunny. Highs in the upper 60s. The 8 to 14 day outlook, from Wednesday, June 3rd to Tuesday, June 9th, calls for above normal temperatures and near normal precipitation. Normal high temperatures across central Pennsylvania during this period range from the low 70s over the Allegheny Mountains to the upper 70s across the lower Susquehanna Valley. Normal lows range from the upper 40s over the Alleghenies to the upper 50s across the lower Susquehanna Valley. Here are the 11 a.m. conditions in the Altoona area. In Altoona, light rain was falling. The temperature was 67 degrees, the dew point 64, and the relative humidity 90%. The wind was west at 5 miles an hour. The pressure was 30.00 inches and falling. At State College, it was mostly sunny. The temperature was 70 degrees, the dew point 68, and the relative humidity 94%. The wind was southwest at 5 miles an hour.
the pressure was 29.98 inches and falling. Now, a few other local conditions: Johnstown, cloudy 65, Dubois, fair 69, La Trobe, partly sunny 70, Pittsburgh, partly sunny 69, Erie, fair 71, Bradford, fair 68. To the south and east, York, light rain 70, Selams Grove, fair 71, Harrisburg, light rain 69, Philadelphia, light rain 74, Baltimore, partly sunny 72, Washington, D.C., partly sunny 75. Once again, in Altoona it was 67 degrees with light rain. And at State College it was 70 degrees under mostly sunny skies. 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Here's the hazardous weather outlook for the following counties: Blair, Cambria, and Huntingdon. For today and tonight, the probability for widespread hazardous weather is low. And now the extended outlook for the period Thursday through Tuesday. The probability for widespread hazardous weather is low. Here's the hazardous weather outlook for the following county: Bedford, Pennsylvania. For today and tonight, strong to severe thunderstorms with gusty winds and brief heavy rain are possible through mid-afternoon. And now the extended outlook for the period Thursday through Tuesday. The probability for widespread hazardous weather is low. Spotters are encouraged to report significant hazardous weather. Showers and thunderstorms will affect the southern half of the Commonwealth this morning and early this afternoon. A couple of showers are also possible in the northern and central counties in mid to late afternoon. Some of the storms in the south will make brief heavy rain, which could cause flooding along and south of the turnpike. With the help of a little more sun today, the northern towns will have highs between 80 and 85 degrees. The cloudy and wetter southwest will stay in the lower to mid-70s. A cold front will be the north later today and push south of the state tonight. The air behind the front will be refreshingly drier. The clearing sky tonight may lead to some fog. Lows tonight will range from around 50 degrees along the New York border to the lower 60s in Philadelphia. Expect some fair weather clouds on Thursday. Highs will reach the 70s over most of the state, but hold in the 60s in the north central mountains. Friday will be very similar. Here is the latest National Weather Service forecast for Blair and Bedford counties, including the city of Altoona. Rest of today, showers between 10 a.m. and noon. Scattered thunderstorms. Scattered showers this afternoon. Rainfall amounts between a tenth and a quarter of an inch. Highs in the mid-70s. West winds 5 to 10 miles an hour. Chance of rain near 100%. Tonight, mostly cloudy with isolated showers before 8 p.m., then partly cloudy after 8 p.m. Lows in the mid-50s. Northwest winds 5 to 10 miles an hour. Chance of rain 20%. Thursday, mostly sunny. Highs in the lower 70s. Northwest winds 10 to 15 miles an hour with gusts up to 25 miles an hour. Thursday night, mostly clear. Lows in the upper 40s. Northwest winds 5 to 10 miles an hour. Gusts up to 25 miles an hour through midnight. Here is the latest National Weather Service forecast for Cambria County, including the city of Johnstown. Rest of today, mostly cloudy. A chance of showers and a slight chance of thunderstorms between 10 a.m. and 2 p.m. Rainfall amounts around a tenth of an inch. Highs in the mid-70s. West winds 5 to 10 miles an hour. Chance of rain 50%. Tonight, mostly cloudy, then becoming partly cloudy between midnight and 2 a.m., then becoming mostly clear. Lows in the mid-50s. Northwest winds 5 to 10 miles an hour. Thursday, mostly sunny. Highs around 70. Northwest winds 10 to 15 miles an hour with gusts up to 25 miles an hour. Thursday night, mostly clear. Lows in the upper 40s. North winds 5 to 10 miles an hour. Gusts up to 25 miles an hour through midnight. And now the extended forecast for South Central Pennsylvania. Friday, sunny. Highs in the mid-70s. Friday night, mostly clear. Lows in the lower 50s. Saturday, sunny. Highs in the lower 70s.
Saturday night, mostly clear. Lows in the mid-40s. Sunday, sunny. Highs in the upper 60s. Sunday night, mostly clear. Lows in the upper 40s. Monday, mostly sunny. Highs in the upper 60s. Monday night, partly cloudy. Lows in the upper 40s. Tuesday, mostly sunny. Highs in the upper 60s. 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Broadcasts originate from the National Weather Service in State College and are transmitted from the tower facilities provided by the Blair County Emergency Management Agency in Frankstown on a frequency of 162.425 MHz. We are located at Innovation Park in State College. 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Properly set weather radios with the alarm device will alert you when severe weather warnings or watches are issued. Programming on this station will be temporarily changed during severe weather to bring you the latest information. Warnings and safety information from the National Weather Service may someday save your life or protect your property. The 8 to 14 day outlook from Wednesday, June 3rd to Tuesday, June 9th calls for above normal temperatures and near normal precipitation. Normal high temperatures across central Pennsylvania during this period range from the low 70s over the Allegheny Mountains to the upper 70s across the lower Susquehanna Valley. Normal lows range from the upper 40s over the Alleghenies to the upper 50s across the lower Susquehanna Valley. Here are the 11 a.m. conditions in the Altoona area. In Altoona, light rain was falling. The temperature was 67 degrees, the dew point 64, and the relative humidity 90%. The wind was west at 5 miles an hour. The pressure was 30.00 inches and falling. At State College, it was mostly sunny. The temperature was 70 degrees, the dew point 68, and the relative humidity 94%. The wind was southwest at 5 miles an hour. The pressure was 29.98 inches and falling.

67 degrees, the dew point 64, and the relative humidity 90%. The wind was west at 5 miles an hour. The pressure was 30.00 inches and falling. At State College, it was mostly sunny. The temperature was 70 degrees, the dew point 68, and the relative humidity 94%. The wind was southwest at 5 miles an hour. The pressure was 29.98 inches and falling. Now, a few other local conditions: Johnstown, cloudy 65, Dubois, fair 69, La Trobe, partly sunny 70, Pittsburgh, partly sunny 69, Erie, fair 71, Bradford, fair 68. To the south and east, York, light rain 70, Selins Grove, fair 71, Harrisburg, light rain 69, Philadelphia, light rain 74, Baltimore, partly sunny 72, Washington, D.C., partly sunny 75. Once again, in Altoona it was 67 degrees with light rain. And at State College it was 70 degrees under mostly sunny skies. 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Here's the hazardous weather outlook for the following counties: Blair, Cambria, and Huntingdon. For today and tonight, the probability for widespread hazardous weather is low. And now the extended outlook for the period Thursday through Tuesday. The widespread hazardous weather is low. Here's the hazardous weather outlook for the following county: Bedford, Pennsylvania. For today and tonight, strong to severe thunderstorms with gusty winds and brief heavy rain are possible through mid-afternoon. And now the extended outlook for the period Thursday through Tuesday. The probability for widespread hazardous weather is low. Spotters are encouraged to report significant hazardous weather. Showers and thunderstorms will affect the southern half of the Commonwealth this morning and early this afternoon. A couple of showers are also possible in the northern and central counties in mid to late afternoon. Some of the storms in the south will make brief heavy rain, which could cause flooding along and south of the turnpike. With the help of a little more sun today, the northern towns will have highs between 80 and 85 degrees. The cloudier and wetter southwest will stay in the lower to mid-70s. A cold front will be dropping down from the north later today and push south of the state tonight. The air behind the front will be refreshingly drier. The clearing sky tonight may lead to some fog. Lows tonight will range from around 50 degrees along the New York border to the lower 60s in Philadelphia. Expect some fair weather clouds on Thursday. Highs will reach the 70s over most of the state, but hold in the 60s in the north central mountains. Friday will be very similar. Here is the latest National Weather Service forecast for Blair and Bedford counties, including the city of Altoona. Rest of today, showers between 10 a.m. and noon. Scattered thunderstorms. Scattered showers this afternoon. Rainfall amounts between a tenth and a quarter of an inch. Highs in the mid-70s. West winds 5 to 10 miles an hour. Chance of rain near 100%. Tonight, mostly cloudy with isolated showers before 8 p.m., then partly cloudy after 8 p.m. Lows in the mid-50s. Northwest winds 5 to 10 miles an hour. Chance of rain 20%. Thursday, mostly sunny. Highs in the lower 70s. Northwest winds 10 to 15 miles an hour with gusts up to 25 miles an hour. Thursday night, mostly clear. Lows in the upper 40s. Northwest winds 5 to 10 miles an hour. Gusts up to 25 miles an hour through midnight. Here is the latest National Weather Service forecast for Cambria County, including the city of Johnstown. Rest of today, mostly cloudy. A chance of showers and a slight chance of thunderstorms between 10 a.m. and 2 p.m. Rainfall amounts around a tenth of an inch. Highs in the mid-70s. West winds 5 to 10 miles an hour. Chance of rain 50%. Tonight, mostly cloudy, then becoming partly cloudy between midnight and 2 a.m., then becoming mostly clear. Lows in the mid-50s. Northwest winds 5 to 10 miles an hour. Thursday, mostly sunny. Highs around 70. Northwest winds 10 to 15 miles an hour with gusts up to 25 miles an hour. Thursday night, mostly clear. Lows in the upper 40s. North winds 5 to 10 miles an hour.

up to 25 miles an hour through midnight. And now the extended forecast for south central Pennsylvania. Friday, sunny. Highs in the mid-70s. Friday night, mostly clear. Lows in the lower 50s. Saturday, sunny. Highs in the lower 70s. Saturday night, mostly clear. Lows in the mid-40s. Sunday, sunny. Highs in the upper 60s. Sunday night, mostly clear. Lows in the upper 40s. Monday, mostly sunny. Highs in the upper 60s. Monday night, partly cloudy. Lows in the upper 40s. Tuesday, mostly sunny. Highs in the upper 60s. The 8 to 14 day outlook, from Wednesday, June 3rd to Tuesday, June 9th, calls for above normal temperatures and near normal precipitation. Normal high temperatures across central Pennsylvania during this period range from the low 70s over the Allegheny Mountains to the upper 70s across the lower Susquehanna Valley. Normal lows range from the upper 40s over the Alleghenies to the upper 50s across the lower Susquehanna Valley. Here are the 11 a.m. conditions in the Altoona area. In Altoona, light rain was falling. The temperature was 67 degrees, the dew point 64, and the relative humidity 90%. The wind was west at 5 miles an hour. The pressure was 30.00 inches and falling. At State College, it was mostly sunny. The temperature was 70 degrees, the dew point 68, and the relative humidity 94%. The wind was southwest at 5 miles an hour. The pressure was 29.98 inches and falling. Now, a few other local conditions: Johnstown, cloudy 65, Dubois, fair 69, La Trobe, partly sunny 70, Pittsburgh, partly sunny 69, Erie, fair 71, Bradford, fair 68. To the south and east, York, light rain 70, Selins Grove, fair 71, Harrisburg, light rain 69, Philadelphia, light rain 74, Baltimore, partly sunny 72, Washington, D.C., partly sunny 75. Once again, in Altoona it was 67 degrees with light rain. And at State College it was 70 degrees under mostly sunny skies. 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Here's the hazardous weather outlook for the following counties: Blair, Cambria, and Huntingdon. For today and tonight, the probability for widespread hazardous weather is low. And now the extended outlook for the period Thursday through Tuesday. The probability for widespread hazardous weather is low. Here's the hazardous weather outlook for the following county: Bedford, Pennsylvania. For today and tonight, strong to severe thunderstorms with gusty winds and brief heavy rain are possible through mid-afternoon. And now the extended outlook for the period Thursday through Tuesday. The probability for widespread hazardous weather is low. Spotters are encouraged to report significant hazardous weather. Showers and thunderstorms will affect the southern half of the Commonwealth this morning and early this afternoon. A couple of showers are also possible in the northern and central counties in mid to late afternoon. Some of the storms in the south will make brief heavy rain, which could cause flooding along and south of the turnpike. With the help of a little more sun today, the northern towns will have highs between 80 and 85 degrees. The cloudier and wetter southwest will stay in the lower to mid-70s. A cold front will be dropping down from the north later today and push south of the state tonight. The air behind the front will be refreshingly drier. The clearing sky tonight may lead to some fog. Lows tonight will range from around 50 degrees along the New York border to the lower 60s in Philadelphia. Expect some fair weather clouds on Thursday. Highs will reach the 70s over most of the state, but hold in the 60s in the north central mountains. Friday will be very similar. Here is the latest National Weather Service forecast for Blair and Bedford counties, including the city of Altoona. Rest of today, showers between 10 a.m. and noon. Scattered thunderstorms. Scattered showers this afternoon. Rainfall amounts between a tenth and a quarter of an inch. Highs in the mid-70s. West winds 5 to 10 miles an hour. Chance of rain near 100%. Tonight, mostly cloudy with isolated showers before 8 p.m., then partly cloudy after 8 p.m.
lows in the mid-50s. Northwest winds 5 to 10 miles an hour. Chance of rain 20%. Thursday, mostly sunny. Highs in the lower 70s. Northwest winds 10 to 15 miles an hour with gusts up to 25 miles an hour. Thursday night, mostly clear. Lows in the upper 40s. Northwest winds 5 to 10 miles an hour. Gusts up to 25 miles an hour through midnight. Here is the latest National Weather Service forecast for Cambria County, including the city of Johnstown. Rest of today, mostly cloudy. A chance of showers and a slight chance of thunderstorms between 10 a.m. and 2 p.m. Rainfall amounts around a tenth of an inch. Highs in the mid-70s. West winds 5 to 10 miles an hour. Chance of rain 50%. Tonight, mostly cloudy, then becoming partly cloudy between midnight and 2 a.m., then becoming mostly clear. Lows in the mid-50s. Northwest winds 5 to 10 miles an hour. Thursday, mostly sunny. Highs around 70. Northwest winds 10 to 15 miles an hour with gusts up to 25 miles an hour. Thursday night, mostly clear. Lows in the upper 40s. North winds 5 to 10 miles an hour. Gusts up to 25 miles an hour through midnight. And now the extended forecast for South Central Pennsylvania. Friday, sunny. Highs in the mid-70s. Friday night, mostly clear. Lows in the lower 50s. Saturday, sunny. Highs in the lower 70s. Saturday night, mostly clear. Lows in the mid-40s. Sunday, sunny. Highs in the upper 60s. Sunday night, mostly clear. Lows in the upper 40s. Monday, mostly sunny. Highs in the upper 60s. Monday night, partly cloudy. Lows in the upper 40s. Tuesday, mostly sunny. Highs in the upper 60s. The 8 to 14 day outlook, from Wednesday, June 3rd to Tuesday, June 9th, calls for above normal temperatures and near normal precipitation. Normal high temperatures across central Pennsylvania during this period range from the low 70s over the Allegheny Mountains to the upper 70s across the lower Susquehanna Valley. Normal lows range from the upper 40s over the Alleghenies to the upper 50s across the lower Susquehanna Valley. Here are the 11 a.m. conditions in the Altoona area. In Altoona, light rain was falling. The temperature was 67 degrees, the dew point 64, and the relative humidity 90%. The wind was west at 5 miles an hour. The pressure was 30.00 inches and falling. At State College, it was mostly sunny. The temperature was 70 degrees, the dew point 68, and the relative humidity 94%. The wind was southwest at 5 miles an hour. The pressure was 29.98 inches and falling. Now, a few other local conditions: Johnstown, cloudy 65, Dubois, fair 69, La Trobe, partly sunny 70, Pittsburgh, partly sunny 69, Erie, fair 71, Bradford, fair 68. To the south and east, York, light rain 70, Selins Grove, fair 71, Harrisburg, light rain 69, Philadelphia, light rain 74, Baltimore, partly sunny 72, Washington, D.C., partly sunny 75. Once again, in Altoona it was 67 degrees with light rain. And at State College it was 70 degrees under mostly sunny skies. 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Here's the hazardous weather outlook for the following counties: Blair, Cambria, and Huntingdon. For today and tonight, the probability for widespread hazardous weather is low. And now the extended outlook for the period Thursday through Tuesday. The probability for widespread hazardous weather is low. Here's the hazardous weather outlook for the following county: Bedford, Pennsylvania. For today and tonight, strong to severe thunderstorms with gusty winds and brief heavy rain are possible through mid-afternoon. And now the extended outlook for the period Thursday through Tuesday. The probability for widespread hazardous weather is low. Spotters are encouraged to report significant hazardous weather. Showers and thunderstorms will affect the southern half of the Commonwealth this morning and early this afternoon.
A couple of showers are also possible in the northern and central counties in mid to late afternoon. Some of the storms in the south will make brief heavy rain, which could cause flooding along and south of the turnpike. With the help of a little more sun today, the northern towns will have highs between 80 and 85 degrees. The cloudier and wetter southwest will stay in the lower to mid-70s. A cold front will be dropping down from the north later today and push south of the state tonight. The air behind the front will be refreshingly drier. The clearing sky tonight may lead to some fog. Lows tonight will range from around 50 degrees along the New York border to the lower 60s in Philadelphia. Expect some fair weather clouds on Thursday. Highs will reach the 70s over most of the state, but hold in the 60s in the north central mountains. Friday will be very similar. Here is the latest National Weather Service forecast for Blair and Bedford counties, including the city of Altoona. Rest of today, showers between 10 a.m. and noon. Scattered thunderstorms. Scattered showers this afternoon. Rainfall amounts between a tenth and a quarter of an inch. Highs in the mid-70s. West winds 5 to 10 miles an hour. Chance of rain near 100%. Tonight, mostly cloudy with isolated showers before 8 p.m., then partly cloudy after 8 p.m. Lows in the mid-50s. Northwest winds 5 to 10 miles an hour. Chance of rain 20%. Thursday, mostly sunny. Highs in the lower 70s. Northwest winds 10 to 15 miles an hour with gusts up to 25 miles an hour. Thursday night, mostly clear. Lows in the upper 40s. Northwest winds 5 to 10 miles an hour. Gusts up to 25 miles an hour through midnight. Here is the latest National Weather Service forecast for Cambria County, including the city of Johnstown. Rest of today, mostly cloudy. A chance of showers and a slight chance of thunderstorms between 10 a.m. and 2 p.m. Rainfall amounts around a tenth of an inch. Highs in the mid-70s. West winds 5 to 10 miles an hour. Chance of rain 50%. Tonight, mostly cloudy, then becoming partly cloudy between midnight and 2 a.m., then becoming mostly clear. Lows in the mid-50s. Northwest winds 5 to 10 miles an hour. Thursday, mostly sunny. Highs around 70. Northwest winds 10 to 15 miles an hour with gusts up to 25 miles an hour. Thursday night, mostly clear. Lows in the upper 40s. North winds 5 to 10 miles an hour. Gusts up to 25 miles an hour through midnight. And now the extended forecast for South Central Pennsylvania. Friday, sunny. Highs in the mid-70s. Friday night, mostly clear. Lows in the lower 50s. Saturday, sunny. Highs in the lower 70s. Saturday night, mostly clear. Lows in the mid-40s. Sunday, sunny. Highs in the upper 60s. Sunday night, mostly clear. Lows in the upper 40s. Monday, mostly sunny. Highs in the upper 60s. Monday night, partly cloudy. Lows in the upper 40s. Tuesday, mostly sunny. Highs in the upper 60s. The 8 to 14 day outlook, from Wednesday, June 3rd to Tuesday, June 9th, calls for above normal temperatures and near normal precipitation. Normal high temperatures across central Pennsylvania during this period range from the low 70s over the Allegheny Mountains to the upper 70s across the lower Susquehanna Valley. Normal lows range from the upper 40s over the Alleghenies to the upper 50s across the lower Susquehanna Valley. Here are the noon conditions in the Altoona area. In Altoona, it was partly sunny. The temperature was 69 degrees, the dew point 65, and the relative humidity 86%. The wind was west at 9 miles an hour. The pressure was 30.01 inches and rising. At State College, it was mostly sunny. The temperature was 72 degrees, the dew point 66, and the relative humidity 83%. The wind was southwest at 6 miles an hour. The pressure was 29.98 inches and steady. Now, a few other local conditions: Johnstown, cloudy 66, Dubois, partly sunny 72, La Trobe, partly sunny 72, Pittsburgh cloudy 72, Erie, sunny 73, Bradford mostly sunny 74.
to south and east, York, light rain 70, Selams Grove partly sunny 73, Harrisburg partly sunny 69, Philadelphia light rain 74, Baltimore cloudy 75, Washington DC partly sunny 77. Once again, in Altoona it was 69 degrees under partly sunny skies. And at State College it was 72 degrees under mostly sunny skies. This is NOAA Weather Radio, All Hazards Station WMG 589. 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Here's the hazardous weather outlook, for the following counties, Blair, Cambria and Huntingdon. For today and tonight. The probability for widespread hazardous weather is low. And now the extended outlook for the period Thursday through Tuesday. The probability for widespread hazardous weather is low. Here's the hazardous weather outlook for the following county, Bedford, Pennsylvania. For today and tonight. Strong to severe thunderstorms with gusty winds and brief heavy rain are possible through mid-afternoon. And now the extended outlook for the period Thursday through Tuesday. The probability for widespread hazardous weather is low. Spotters are encouraged to report significant hazardous weather. Occasional showers and possibly a brief thunderstorm will affect southern Pennsylvania through the mid-afternoon. A couple of brief showers could also form along and just ahead of a cold front dropping south across northern and central Pennsylvania late this afternoon and early this evening. With the help of a little more sun today, the northern towns will have highs between 80 and 85 degrees. The cloudier and wetter southwest will stay in the lower to mid-70s. The air behind the front will be refreshingly drier. However, the clearing sky and wet ground from recent rainfall may lead to some fog, especially throughout the valleys over the southern half of the state. Lows tonight will range from around 50 degrees along the New York border to the lower 60s in Philadelphia. Expect some fair weather clouds on Thursday. Highs will reach the 70s over most of the state, but hold in the 60s in the north central mountains. Friday will be very similar. Here is the latest National Weather Service forecast for Blair and Bedford counties, including the city of Altoona. This afternoon, mostly cloudy. A slight chance of showers and thunderstorms between noon and 2 p.m. A chance of showers and thunderstorms between 2 p.m. and 4 p.m., then a slight chance of showers and thunderstorms after 4 p.m. Rainfall amounts around a tenth of an inch. Highs in the mid-70s. Northwest winds 5 to 10 miles an hour with gusts up to 20 miles an hour. Chance of rain 50%. Tonight, mostly cloudy with a slight chance of showers and thunderstorms before 8 p.m., then mostly cloudy after 8 p.m. Lows in the mid-50s. Northwest winds 5 to 10 miles an hour. Chance of rain 20%. Thursday, sunny. Highs in the lower 70s. Northwest winds 10 to 15 miles an hour with gusts up to 25 miles an hour. Thursday night, mostly clear. Lows in the upper 40s. North winds 5 to 10 miles an hour. Gusts up to 25 miles an hour through midnight. Here is the latest National Weather Service forecast for Cambria County, including the city of Johnstown. This afternoon, mostly cloudy. Rainfall amounts less than a tenth of an inch. Highs in the mid-70s. West winds 5 to 10 miles an hour with gusts up to 20 miles an hour. Tonight, mostly cloudy through 2 a.m., then becoming partly cloudy. Lows in the mid-50s. Northwest winds 5 to 10 miles an hour. Thursday, sunny. Highs in the upper 60s. Northwest winds 10 to 15 miles an hour with gusts up to 30 miles an hour. Thursday night, mostly clear. Lows in the upper 40s. North winds 5 to 10 miles an hour. Gusts up to 25 miles an hour through midnight. And now the extended forecast for South Central Pennsylvania. Friday, sunny. Highs in the mid-70s. Friday night, mostly clear. Lows in the mid-50s. Saturday, sunny. Highs in the lower 70s. Saturday night, mostly clear. Lows in the upper 40s. Sunday, sunny. Highs in the lower 70s. Sunday night, partly cloudy. Lows in the lower 50s. Monday, mostly sunny. Highs in the lower 70s. Monday night, partly cloudy.
lows in the lower 50s. Tuesday, mostly sunny with a 30% chance of showers. Highs around 70. The 8 to 14 day outlook, from Wednesday, June 3rd to Tuesday, June 9th, calls for above normal temperatures and near normal precipitation. Normal high temperatures across central Pennsylvania during this period range from the low 70s over the Allegheny Mountains to the upper 70s across the lower Susquehanna Valley. Normal lows range from the upper 40s over the Alleghenies to the upper 50s across the lower Susquehanna Valley. Here are the noon conditions in the Altoona area. In Altoona, it was partly sunny. The temperature was 69 degrees, the dew point 65, and the relative humidity 86%. The wind was west at 9 miles an hour. The pressure was 30.01 inches and rising. At State College, it was mostly sunny. The temperature was 72 degrees, the dew point 66, and the relative humidity 83%. The wind was southwest at 6 miles an hour. The pressure was 29.98 inches and steady. Now, a few other local conditions: Johnstown, cloudy 67, Dubois, partly sunny 72, La Trobe, partly sunny 72, Pittsburgh cloudy 72, Erie, sunny 73, Bradford mostly sunny 74. To the south and east, York, light rain 70, Selins Grove partly sunny 73, Harrisburg partly sunny 69, Philadelphia light rain 75, Baltimore cloudy 75, Washington DC partly sunny 77. Once again, in Altoona it was 69 degrees under partly sunny skies. And at State College it was 72 degrees under mostly sunny skies. This is NOAA Weather Radio, All Hazards Station WNG589. 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Here's the hazardous weather outlook for the following counties: Blair, Cambria, and Huntingdon. For today and tonight, the probability for widespread hazardous weather is low. And now the extended outlook for the period Thursday through Tuesday. The probability for widespread hazardous weather is low. Here's the hazardous weather outlook for the following county: Bedford, Pennsylvania. For today and tonight, strong to severe thunderstorms with gusty winds and brief heavy rain are possible through mid-afternoon. And now the extended outlook for the period Thursday through Tuesday. The probability for widespread hazardous weather is low. Spotters are encouraged to report significant hazardous weather. Occasional showers and possibly a brief thunderstorm will affect southern Pennsylvania through the mid-afternoon. A couple of brief showers could also form along and just ahead of a cold front dropping south across northern and central Pennsylvania late this afternoon and early this evening. With the help of a little more sun today, the northern towns will have highs between 80 and 85 degrees. The cloudier and wetter southwest will stay in the lower to mid-70s. The air behind the front will be refreshingly drier. However, the clearing sky and wet ground from recent rainfall may lead to some fog, especially throughout the valleys over the southern half of the state. Lows tonight will range from around 50 degrees along the New York border to the lower 60s in Philadelphia. Expect some fair weather clouds on Thursday. Highs will reach the 70s over most of the state, but hold in the 60s in the north central mountains. Friday will be very similar. Here is the latest National Weather Service forecast for Blair and Bedford counties, including the city of Altoona. This afternoon, mostly cloudy. A slight chance of showers and thunderstorms between noon and 2 p.m. A chance of showers and thunderstorms between 2 p.m. and 4 p.m., then a slight chance of showers and thunderstorms after 4 p.m. Rainfall amounts around a tenth of an inch. Highs in the mid-70s. Northwest winds 5 to 10 miles an hour with gusts up to 20 miles an hour. Chance of rain 50%. Tonight, mostly cloudy with a slight chance of showers and thunderstorms before 8 p.m., then mostly cloudy after 8 p.m. Lows in the mid-50s. Northwest winds 5 to 10 miles an hour. Chance of rain 20%. Thursday, sunny. Highs in the lower 70s. Northwest winds 10 to 15 miles an hour with gusts up to 25 miles an hour. Thursday night, mostly clear. Lows in the upper 40s. North winds 5 to 10 miles an hour. Gusts up to 25 miles an hour through midnight.
Here is the latest National Weather Service forecast for Cambria County, including the city of Johnstown. This afternoon, mostly cloudy. Rainfall amounts less than a tenth of an inch. Highs in the mid-70s. West winds 5 to 10 miles an hour with gusts up to 20 miles an hour. Tonight, mostly cloudy through 2 a.m., then becoming partly cloudy. Lows in the mid-50s. Northwest winds 5 to 10 miles an hour. Thursday, sunny. Highs in the upper 60s. Northwest winds 10 to 15 miles an hour with gusts up to 30 miles an hour. Thursday night, mostly clear. Lows in the upper 40s. North winds 5 to 10 miles an hour. Gusts up to 25 miles an hour through midnight. And now the extended forecast for South Central Pennsylvania. Friday, sunny. Highs in the mid-70s. Friday night, mostly clear. Lows in the mid-50s. Saturday, sunny. Highs in the lower 70s. Saturday night, mostly clear. Lows in the upper 40s. Sunday, sunny. Highs in the lower 70s. Sunday night, partly cloudy. Lows in the lower 50s. Monday, mostly sunny. Highs in the lower 70s. Monday night, partly cloudy. Lows in the lower 50s. Tuesday, mostly sunny with a 30% chance of showers. Highs around 70. The 8 to 14 day outlook, from Wednesday, June 3rd to Tuesday, June 9th, calls for above normal temperatures and near normal precipitation. Normal high temperatures across central Pennsylvania during this period range from the low 70s over the Allegheny Mountains to the upper 70s across the lower Susquehanna Valley. Normal lows range from the upper 40s over the Alleghenies to the upper 50s across the lower Susquehanna Valley. Here are the noon conditions in the Altoona area. In Altoona, it was partly sunny. The temperature was 69 degrees, the dew point 65, and the relative humidity 86%. The wind was west at 9 miles an hour. The pressure was 30.01 inches and rising. At State College, it was mostly sunny. The temperature was 72 degrees, the dew point 66, and the relative humidity 83%. The wind was southwest at 6 miles an hour. The pressure was 29.98 inches and steady. Now, a few other local conditions: Johnstown, cloudy 67, Dubois, partly sunny 72, La Trobe, partly sunny 72, Pittsburgh cloudy 72, Erie, sunny 73, Bradford mostly sunny 74. To the south and east, York, light rain 70, Selins Grove partly sunny 73, Harrisburg partly sunny 69, Philadelphia light rain 75, Baltimore cloudy 75, Washington DC partly sunny 77. Once again, in Altoona it was 69 degrees under partly sunny skies. And at State College it was 72 degrees under mostly sunny skies. 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Here's the hazardous weather outlook for the following counties: Blair, Cambria, and Huntingdon. For today and tonight, the probability for widespread hazardous weather is low. And now the extended outlook for the period Thursday through Tuesday. The probability for widespread hazardous weather is low. Here's the hazardous weather outlook for the following county: Bedford, Pennsylvania. For today and tonight, strong to severe thunderstorms with gusty winds and brief heavy rain are possible through mid-afternoon. And now the extended outlook for the period Thursday through Tuesday. The probability for widespread hazardous weather is low. Spotters are encouraged to report significant hazardous weather. Occasional showers and possibly a brief thunderstorm will affect southern Pennsylvania through the mid-afternoon. A couple of brief showers could also form along and just ahead of a cold front dropping south across northern and central Pennsylvania late this afternoon and early this evening. With the help of a little more sun today, the northern towns will have highs between 80 and 85 degrees. The cloudier and wetter southwest will stay in the lower to mid-70s. The air behind the front will be refreshingly drier. However, the clearing sky and wet ground from recent rainfall may lead to some fog, especially throughout the valleys over the southern half of the state.
Lows tonight will range from around 50 degrees along the New York border to the lower 60s in Philadelphia.

Philadelphia. Expect some fair weather clouds on Thursday. Highs will reach the 70s over most of the state, but hold in the 60s in the north central mountains. Friday will be very similar. Here is the latest National Weather Service forecast for Blair and Bedford counties, including the city of Altoona. This afternoon, mostly cloudy. A slight chance of showers and thunderstorms between noon and 2 p.m. A chance of showers and thunderstorms between 2 p.m. and 4 p.m., then a slight chance of showers and thunderstorms after 4 p.m. Rainfall amounts around a tenth of an inch. Highs in the mid-70s. Northwest winds 5 to 10 miles an hour with gusts up to 20 miles an hour. Chance of rain 50%. Tonight, mostly cloudy with a slight chance of showers and thunderstorms before 8 p.m., then mostly cloudy after 8 p.m. Lows in the mid-50s. Northwest winds 5 to 10 miles an hour. Chance of rain 20%. Thursday, sunny. Highs in the lower 70s. Northwest winds 10 to 15 miles an hour with gusts up to 25 miles an hour. Thursday night, mostly clear. Lows in the upper 40s. North winds 5 to 10 miles an hour. Gusts up to 25 miles an hour through midnight. Here is the latest National Weather Service forecast for Cambria County, including the city of Johnstown. This afternoon, mostly cloudy. Rainfall amounts less than a tenth of an inch. Highs in the mid-70s. West winds 5 to 10 miles an hour with gusts up to 20 miles an hour. Tonight, mostly cloudy through 2 a.m., then becoming partly cloudy. Lows in the mid-50s. Northwest winds 5 to 10 miles an hour. Thursday, sunny. Highs in the upper 60s. Northwest winds 10 to 15 miles an hour with gusts up to 30 miles an hour. Thursday night, mostly clear. Lows in the upper 40s. North winds 5 to 10 miles an hour. Gusts up to 25 miles an hour through midnight. And now the extended forecast for South Central Pennsylvania. Friday, sunny. Highs in the mid-70s. Friday night, mostly clear. Lows in the mid-50s. Saturday, sunny. Highs in the lower 70s. Saturday night, mostly clear. Lows in the upper 40s. Sunday, sunny. Highs in the lower 70s. Sunday night, partly cloudy. Lows in the lower 50s. Monday, mostly sunny. Highs in the lower 70s. Monday night, partly cloudy. Lows in the lower 50s. Tuesday, mostly sunny with a 30% chance of showers. Highs around 70. 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Broadcasts originate from the National Weather Service in-state college and are transmitted from the tower facilities provided by the Blair County Emergency Management Agency in Frankstown on a frequency of 162.425 MHz. We are located at Innovation Park in-state college. 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Properly set weather radios, with the alarm device, will alert you when severe weather warnings or watches are issued. Programming on this station will be temporarily changed during severe weather, to bring you the latest information. Warnings and safety information from the National Weather Service may someday save your life or protect your property. The 8 to 14 day outlook, from Wednesday June 3rd to Tuesday June 9th, calls for above normal temperatures and near normal precipitation. Normal high temperatures across central Pennsylvania during this period range from the low 70s over the Allegheny Mountains to the upper 70s across the lower Susquehanna Valley. Normal lows range from the upper 40s over the Alleghenies to the upper 50s across the lower Susquehanna Valley. Here are the noon conditions in the Altoona area. In Altoona, it was partly sunny. The temperature was 69 degrees, the dew point 65, and the relative humidity 86%. The wind was west at 9 miles an hour. The pressure was 30.01 inches and rising. At State College, it was mostly sunny. The temperature was 72 degrees, the dew point 66, and the relative humidity 83%. The wind was southwest at 6 miles an hour. The pressure was 29.98 inches and steady. Now, a few other local conditions: Johnstown, cloudy 67, Du Bois, partly sunny.

72, La Trobe, partly sunny 72, Pittsburgh cloudy 72, Erie, sunny 73, Bradford mostly sunny 74. To the south and east, York, light rain 70, Selins Grove partly sunny 73, Harrisburg partly sunny 69, Philadelphia light rain 75, Baltimore cloudy 75, Washington D.C. partly sunny 77. Once again, in Altoona it was 69 degrees under partly sunny skies. And at State College it was 72 degrees under mostly sunny skies. This is NOAA Weather Radio, All Hazards Station WNG 589. 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Here's the hazardous weather outlook for the following counties, Blair, Cambria and Huntingdon. For today and tonight. The probability for widespread hazardous weather is low. And now the extended outlook for the period Thursday through Tuesday. The probability for widespread hazardous weather is low. Here's the hazardous weather outlook for the following county, Bedford, Pennsylvania. For today and tonight. Strong to severe thunderstorms with gusty winds and brief heavy rain are possible through mid-afternoon. And now the extended outlook for the period Thursday through Tuesday. The probability for widespread hazardous weather is low. Spotters are encouraged to report significant hazardous weather. Occasional showers and possibly a brief thunderstorm will affect southern Pennsylvania through the mid-afternoon. A couple of brief showers could also form along and just ahead of a cold front dropping south across northern and central Pennsylvania late this afternoon and early this evening. With the help of a little more sun today, the northern towns will have highs between 80 and 85 degrees. The cloudier and wetter southwest will stay in the lower to mid-70s. The air behind the front will be refreshingly drier. However, the clearing sky and wet ground from recent rainfall may lead to some fog, especially throughout the valleys over the southern half of the state. Lows tonight will range from around 50 degrees along the New York border to the lower 60s in Philadelphia. Expect some fair weather clouds on Thursday. Highs will reach the 70s over most of the state, but hold in the 60s in the north central mountains. Friday will be very similar. Here is the latest National Weather Service forecast for Blair and Bedford counties, including the city of Altoona. This afternoon, mostly cloudy. A slight chance of showers and thunderstorms between noon and 2 p.m. A chance of showers and thunderstorms between 2 p.m. and 4 p.m., then a slight chance of showers and thunderstorms after 4 p.m. Rainfall amounts around a tenth of an inch. Highs in the mid-70s. Northwest winds 5 to 10 miles an hour with gusts up to 20 miles an hour. Chance of rain 50%. Tonight, mostly cloudy with a slight chance of showers and thunderstorms before 8 p.m., then mostly cloudy after 8 p.m. Lows in the mid-50s. Northwest winds 5 to 10 miles an hour. Chance of rain 20%. Thursday, sunny. Highs in the lower 70s. Northwest winds 10 to 15 miles an hour with gusts up to 25 miles an hour. Thursday night, mostly clear. Lows in the upper 40s. North winds 5 to 10 miles an hour. Gusts up to 25 miles an hour through midnight. Here is the latest National Weather Service forecast for Cambria County, including the city of Johnstown. This afternoon, mostly cloudy. Rainfall amounts less than a tenth of an inch. Highs in the mid-70s. West winds 5 to 10 miles an hour with gusts up to 20 miles an hour. Tonight, mostly cloudy through 2 a.m., then becoming partly cloudy. Lows in the mid-50s. Northwest winds 5 to 10 miles an hour. Thursday, sunny. Highs in the upper 60s. Northwest winds 10 to 15 miles an hour with gusts up to 30 miles an hour. Thursday night, mostly clear. Lows in the upper 40s. North winds 5 to 10 miles an hour. Gusts up to 25 miles an hour through midnight. And now the extended forecast for South Central Pennsylvania. Friday, sunny. Highs in the mid-70s. Friday night, mostly clear. Lows in the mid-50s. Saturday, sunny. Highs in the lower 70s. Saturday night, mostly clear. Lows in the upper 40s. Sunday, sunny. Highs in the lower 70s. Sunday night, partly cloudy.
lows in the lower 50s. Monday, mostly sunny. Highs in the lower 70s. Monday night, partly cloudy. Lows in the lower 50s. Tuesday, mostly sunny with a 30% chance of showers. Highs around 70. The 8 to 14 day outlook, from Wednesday, June 3rd to Tuesday, June 9th, calls for above normal temperatures and near normal precipitation. Normal high temperatures across central Pennsylvania during this period range from the low 70s over the Allegheny Mountains to the upper 70s across the lower Susquehanna Valley. Normal lows range from the upper 40s over the Alleghenies to the upper 50s across the lower Susquehanna Valley. Here are the noon conditions in the Altoona area. In Altoona, it was partly sunny. The temperature was 69 degrees, the dew point 65, and the relative humidity 86%. The wind was west at 9 miles an hour. The pressure was 30.01 inches and rising. At State College, it was mostly sunny. The temperature was 72 degrees, the dew point 66, and the relative humidity 83%. The wind was southwest at 6 miles an hour. The pressure was 29.98 inches and steady. Now, a few other local conditions: Johnstown, cloudy 67, Dubois, partly sunny 72, La Trobe, partly sunny 72, Pittsburgh, cloudy 72, Erie, sunny 73, Bradford, mostly sunny 74. To the south and east, York, light rain 70, Selams, Grove, partly sunny 73, Harrisburg, partly sunny 69, Philadelphia, light rain 75, Baltimore, cloudy 75, Washington, D.C., partly sunny 77. Once again, in Altoona, it was 69 degrees under partly sunny skies. And at State College, it was 72 degrees under mostly sunny skies. 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Here's the hazardous weather outlook for the following counties: Blair, Cambria, and Huntingdon. For today and tonight, the probability for widespread hazardous weather is low. And now the extended outlook for the period Thursday through Tuesday. The probability for widespread hazardous weather is low. Here's the hazardous weather outlook for the following county: Bedford, Pennsylvania. For today and tonight, strong to severe thunderstorms with gusty winds and brief heavy rain are possible through mid-afternoon. And now the extended outlook for the period Thursday through Tuesday. The probability for widespread hazardous weather is low. Spotters are encouraged to report significant hazardous weather. Occasional showers and possibly a brief thunderstorm will affect southern Pennsylvania through the mid-afternoon. A couple of brief showers could also form along and just ahead of a cold front dropping south across northern and central Pennsylvania late this afternoon and early this evening. With the help of a little more sun today, the northern towns will have highs between 80 and 85 degrees. The cloudier and wetter southwest will stay in the lower to mid-70s. The air behind the front will be refreshingly drier. However, the clearing sky and wet ground from recent rainfall may lead to some fog, especially throughout the valleys over the southern half of the state. Lows tonight will range from around 50 degrees along the New York border to the lower 60s in Philadelphia. Expect some fair weather clouds on Thursday. Highs will reach the 70s over most of the state, but hold in the 60s in the north central mountains. Friday will be very similar. Here is the latest National Weather Service forecast for Blair and Bedford counties, including the city of Altoona. This afternoon, mostly cloudy. A slight chance of showers and thunderstorms between noon and 2 p.m. A chance of showers and thunderstorms between 2 p.m. and 4 p.m., then a slight chance of showers and thunderstorms after 4 p.m. Rainfall amounts around a tenth of an inch. Highs in the mid-70s. Northwest winds 5 to 10 miles an hour with gusts up to 20 miles an hour. Chance of rain 50%. Tonight, mostly cloudy with a slight chance of showers and thunderstorms before 8 p.m., then mostly cloudy after 8 p.m. Lows in the mid-50s. Northwest winds 5 to 10 miles an hour. Chance of rain 20%. Thursday, sunny. Highs in the lower 70s. Northwest winds 10 to 15 miles an hour with gusts up to 25 miles an hour. Thursday night, mostly clear.
lows in the upper 40s. North winds 5 to 10 miles an hour. Gusts up to 25 miles an hour through midnight. Here is the latest National Weather Service forecast for Cambria County, including the city of Johnstown. This afternoon, mostly cloudy. Rainfall amounts less than a tenth of an inch. Highs in the mid-70s. West winds 5 to 10 miles an hour with gusts up to 20 miles an hour. Tonight, mostly cloudy through 2 a.m., then becoming partly cloudy. Lows in the mid-50s. Northwest winds 5 to 10 miles an hour. Thursday, sunny. Highs in the upper 60s. Northwest winds 10 to 15 miles an hour with gusts up to 30 miles an hour. Thursday night, mostly clear. Lows in the upper 40s. North winds 5 to 10 miles an hour. Gusts up to 25 miles an hour through midnight. And now the extended forecast for South Central Pennsylvania. Friday, sunny. Highs in the mid-70s. Friday night, mostly clear. Lows in the mid-50s. Saturday, sunny. Highs in the lower 70s. Saturday night, mostly clear. Lows in the upper 40s. Sunday, sunny. Highs in the lower 70s. Sunday night, partly cloudy. Lows in the lower 50s. Monday, mostly sunny. Highs in the lower 70s. Monday night, partly cloudy. Lows in the lower 50s. Tuesday, mostly sunny with a 30% chance of showers. Highs around 70. The 8 to 14 day outlook, from Wednesday, June 3rd to Tuesday, June 9th, calls for above normal temperatures and near normal precipitation. Normal high temperatures across central Pennsylvania during this period range from the low 70s over the Allegheny Mountains to the upper 70s across the lower Susquehanna Valley. Normal lows range from the upper 40s over the Alleghenies to the upper 50s across the lower Susquehanna Valley. Here are the noon conditions in the Altoona area. In Altoona, it was partly sunny. The temperature was 69 degrees, the dew point 65, and the relative humidity 86%. The wind was west at 9 miles an hour. The pressure was 30.01 inches and rising. At State College, it was mostly sunny. The temperature was 72 degrees, the dew point 66, and the relative humidity 83%. The wind was southwest at 6 miles an hour. The pressure was 29.98 inches and steady. Now, a few other local conditions: Johnstown, cloudy 67, DuBois, partly sunny 72, La Trobe, partly sunny 72, Pittsburgh cloudy 72, Erie, sunny 73, Bradford mostly sunny 74. To the south and east, York, light rain 70, Selins Grove partly sunny 73, Harrisburg partly sunny 69, Philadelphia light rain 75, Baltimore cloudy 75, Washington DC partly sunny 77. Once again, in Altoona it was 69 degrees under partly sunny skies. And at State College it was 72 degrees under mostly sunny skies. 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Here's the hazardous weather outlook for the following counties: Blair, Cambria, and Huntingdon. For today and tonight, the probability for widespread hazardous weather is low. And now the extended outlook for the period Thursday through Tuesday. The probability for widespread hazardous weather is low. Here's the hazardous weather outlook for the following county: Bedford, Pennsylvania. For today and tonight, strong to severe thunderstorms with gusty winds and brief heavy rain are possible through mid-afternoon. And now the extended outlook for the period Thursday through Tuesday. The probability for widespread hazardous weather is low. Spotters are encouraged to report significant hazardous weather. Occasional showers and possibly a brief thunderstorm will affect southern Pennsylvania through the mid-afternoon. A couple of brief showers could also form along and just ahead of a cold front dropping south across northern and central Pennsylvania late this afternoon and early this evening. With the help of a little more sun today, the northern towns will have highs between 80 and 85 degrees. The cloudier and wetter southwest will stay in the lower to mid-70s. The air behind the front will be refreshingly drier.
However, the clearing sky and wet ground from recent rainfall may lead to some fog, especially throughout the valleys over the southern half of the state. Lows tonight will range from around 50 degrees along the New York border to the lower 60s in Philadelphia. Expect some fair weather clouds on Thursday. Highs will reach the 70s over most of the state, but hold in the 60s in the north central mountains. Friday will be very similar. Here is the latest National Weather Service forecast for Blair and Bedford counties, including the city of Altoona. This afternoon, mostly cloudy. A slight chance of showers and thunderstorms between noon and 2 p.m. A chance of showers and thunderstorms between 2 p.m. and 4 p.m., then a slight chance of showers and thunderstorms after 4 p.m. Rainfall amounts around a tenth of an inch. Highs in the mid-70s. Northwest winds 5 to 10 miles an hour with gusts up to 20 miles an hour. Chance of rain 50%. Tonight, mostly cloudy with a slight chance of showers and thunderstorms before 8 p.m., then mostly cloudy after 8 p.m. Lows in the mid-50s. Northwest winds 5 to 10 miles an hour. Chance of rain 20%. Thursday, sunny. Highs in the lower 70s. Northwest winds 10 to 15 miles an hour with gusts up to 25 miles an hour. Thursday night, mostly clear. Lows in the upper 40s. North winds 5 to 10 miles an hour. Gusts up to 25 miles an hour through midnight. Here is the latest National Weather Service forecast for Cambria County, including the city of Johnstown. This afternoon, mostly cloudy. Rainfall amounts less than a tenth of an inch. Highs in the mid-70s. West winds 5 to 10 miles an hour with gusts up to 20 miles an hour. Tonight, mostly cloudy through 2 a.m., then becoming partly cloudy. Lows in the mid-50s. Northwest winds 5 to 10 miles an hour. Thursday, sunny. Highs in the upper 60s. Northwest winds 10 to 15 miles an hour with gusts up to 30 miles an hour. Thursday night, mostly clear. Lows in the upper 40s. North winds 5 to 10 miles an hour. Gusts up to 25 miles an hour through midnight. And now the extended forecast for South Central Pennsylvania. Friday, sunny. Highs in the mid-70s. Friday night, mostly clear. Lows in the mid-50s. Saturday, sunny. Highs in the lower 70s. Saturday night, mostly clear. Lows in the upper 40s. Sunday, sunny. Highs in the lower 70s. Sunday night, partly cloudy. Lows in the lower 50s. Monday, mostly sunny. Highs in the lower 70s. Monday night, partly cloudy. Lows in the lower 50s. Tuesday, mostly sunny with a 30% chance of showers. Highs around 70. The 8 to 14 day outlook, from Wednesday, June 3rd to Tuesday, June 9th, calls for above normal temperatures and near normal precipitation. Normal high temperatures across central Pennsylvania during this period range from the low 70s over the Allegheny Mountains to the upper 70s across the lower Susquehanna Valley. Normal lows range from the upper 40s over the Alleghenies to the upper 50s across the lower Susquehanna Valley. Here are the noon conditions in the Altoona area. In Altoona, it was partly sunny. The temperature was 69 degrees, the dew point 65, and the relative humidity 86%. The wind was west at 9 miles an hour. The pressure was 30.01 inches and rising. At State College, it was mostly sunny. The temperature was 72 degrees, the dew point 66, and the relative humidity 83%. The wind was southwest at 6 miles an hour. The pressure was 29.98 inches and steady. Now, a few other local conditions: Johnstown, cloudy 67, DuBois, partly sunny 72, La Trobe, partly sunny 72, Pittsburgh cloudy 72, Erie, sunny 73, Bradford mostly sunny 74. To the south and east, York, light rain 70, Selins Grove partly sunny 73, Harrisburg partly sunny 69, Philadelphia light rain 75, Baltimore cloudy 75, Washington D.C. partly sunny 77. Once again, in Altoona it was 69 degrees under partly sunny skies.
and at State College it was 72 degrees under mostly sunny skies. This is NOAA Weather Radio.

Tonight, strong to severe thunderstorms with gusty winds and brief heavy rain are possible through mid-afternoon. And now the extended outlook for the period Thursday through Tuesday. The probability for widespread hazardous weather is low. Spotters are encouraged to report significant hazardous weather. Occasional showers and possibly a brief thunderstorm will affect southern Pennsylvania through the mid-afternoon. A couple of brief showers could also form along and just ahead of a cold front dropping south across northern and central Pennsylvania late this afternoon and early this evening. With the help of a little more sun today, the northern towns will have highs between 80 and 85 degrees. The cloudier and wetter southwest will stay in the lower to mid-70s. The air behind the front will be refreshingly drier. However, the clearing sky and wet ground from recent rainfall may lead to some fog, especially throughout the valleys over the southern half of the state. Lows tonight will range from around 50 degrees along the New York border to the lower 60s in Philadelphia. Expect some fair weather clouds on Thursday. Highs will reach the 70s over most of the state, but hold in the 60s in the north central mountains. Friday will be very similar. Here is the latest National Weather Service forecast for Blair and Bedford counties, including the city of Altoona. This afternoon, mostly cloudy. A slight chance of showers and thunderstorms between noon and 2 p.m. A chance of showers and thunderstorms between 2 p.m. and 4 p.m., then a slight chance of showers and thunderstorms after 4 p.m. Rainfall amounts around a tenth of an inch. Highs in the mid-70s. Northwest winds 5 to 10 miles an hour with gusts up to 20 miles an hour. Chance of rain 50%. Tonight, mostly cloudy with a slight chance of showers and thunderstorms before 8 p.m., then mostly cloudy after 8 p.m. Lows in the mid-50s. Northwest winds 5 to 10 miles an hour. Chance of rain 20%. Thursday, sunny. Highs in the lower 70s. Northwest winds 10 to 15 miles an hour with gusts up to 25 miles an hour. Thursday night, mostly clear. Lows in the upper 40s. North winds 5 to 10 miles an hour. Gusts up to 25 miles an hour through midnight. Here is the latest National Weather Service forecast for Cambria County, including the city of Johnstown. This afternoon, mostly cloudy. Rainfall amounts less than a tenth of an inch. Highs in the mid-70s. West winds 5 to 10 miles an hour with gusts up to 20 miles an hour. Tonight, mostly cloudy through 2 a.m., then becoming partly cloudy. Lows in the mid-50s. Northwest winds 5 to 10 miles an hour. Thursday, sunny. Highs in the upper 60s. Northwest winds 10 to 15 miles an hour with gusts up to 30 miles an hour. Thursday night, mostly clear. Lows in the upper 40s. North winds 5 to 10 miles an hour. Gusts up to 25 miles an hour through midnight. And now the extended forecast for south central Pennsylvania. Friday, sunny. Highs in the mid-70s. Friday night, mostly clear. Lows in the mid-50s. Saturday, sunny. Highs in the lower 70s. Saturday night, mostly clear. Lows in the upper 40s. Sunday, sunny. Highs in the lower 70s. Sunday night, partly cloudy. Lows in the lower 50s. Monday, mostly sunny. Highs in the lower 70s. Monday night, partly cloudy. Lows in the lower 50s. Tuesday, mostly sunny with a 30% chance of showers. Highs around 70. The 8 to 14 day outlook, from Wednesday, June 3rd to Tuesday, June 9th, calls for above normal temperatures and near normal precipitation. Normal high temperatures across central Pennsylvania during this period range from the low 70s over the Allegheny Mountains to the upper 70s across the lower Susquehanna Valley. Normal lows range from the upper 40s over the Alleghenies to the upper 50s across the lower Susquehanna Valley. Here are the noon conditions in the Altoona area. In Altoona, it was partly sunny. The temperature was 69 degrees, the dew point 65, and the relative humidity 86%. The wind was west at 9 miles an hour. The pressure was 30.01 inches and rising. At State College, it was mostly sunny. The temperature was 72 degrees, the dew point 66, and the relative humidity

83%. The wind was southwest at 6 miles an hour. The pressure was 29.98 inches and steady. Now, a few other local conditions: Johnstown, cloudy 67, Dubois, partly sunny 72, La Trobe, partly sunny 72, Pittsburgh, cloudy 72, Erie, sunny 73, Bradford, mostly sunny 74. To the south and east, York, light rain 70, Selins Grove, partly sunny 73, Harrisburg, partly sunny 69, Philadelphia, light rain 75, Baltimore, cloudy 75, Washington, D.C., partly sunny 77. Once again, in Altoona it was 69 degrees under partly sunny skies. And at State College it was 72 degrees under mostly sunny skies. This is NOAA Weather Radio, All Hazards Station WNG 589. 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Here's the hazardous weather outlook for the following counties: Blair, Cambria, and Huntingdon. For today and tonight, the probability for widespread hazardous weather is low. And now the extended outlook for the period Thursday through Tuesday. The probability for widespread hazardous weather is low. Here's the hazardous weather outlook for the following county: Bedford, Pennsylvania. For today and tonight, strong to severe thunderstorms with gusty winds and brief heavy rain are possible through mid-afternoon. And now the extended outlook for the period Thursday through Tuesday. The probability for widespread hazardous weather is low. Spotters are encouraged to report significant hazardous weather. Occasional showers and possibly a brief thunderstorm will affect southern Pennsylvania through the mid-afternoon. A couple of brief showers could also form along and just ahead of a cold front dropping south across northern and central Pennsylvania late this afternoon and early this evening. With the help of a little more sun today, the northern towns will have highs between 80 and 85 degrees. The cloudier and wetter southwest will stay in the lower to mid-70s. The air behind the front will be refreshingly drier. However, the clearing sky and wet ground from recent rainfall may lead to some fog, especially throughout the valleys over the southern half of the state. Lows tonight will range from around 50 degrees along the New York border to the lower 60s in Philadelphia. Expect some fair weather clouds on Thursday. Highs will reach the 70s over most of the state, but hold in the 60s in the north central mountains. Friday will be very similar. Here is the latest National Weather Service forecast for Blair and Bedford counties, including the city of Altoona. This afternoon, mostly cloudy. A slight chance of showers and thunderstorms between noon and 2 p.m. A chance of showers and thunderstorms between 2 p.m. and 4 p.m., then a slight chance of showers and thunderstorms after 4 p.m. Rainfall amounts around a tenth of an inch. Highs in the mid-70s. Northwest winds 5 to 10 miles an hour with gusts up to 20 miles an hour. Chance of rain 50%. Tonight, mostly cloudy with a slight chance of showers and thunderstorms before 8 p.m., then mostly cloudy after 8 p.m. Lows in the mid-50s. Northwest winds 5 to 10 miles an hour. Chance of rain 20%. Thursday, sunny. Highs in the lower 70s. Northwest winds 10 to 15 miles an hour with gusts up to 25 miles an hour. Thursday night, mostly clear. Lows in the upper 40s. North winds 5 to 10 miles an hour. Gusts up to 25 miles an hour through midnight. Here is the latest National Weather Service forecast for Cambria County, including the city of Johnstown. This afternoon, mostly cloudy. Rainfall amounts less than a tenth of an inch. Highs in the mid-70s. West winds 5 to 10 miles an hour with gusts up to 20 miles an hour. Tonight, mostly cloudy through 2 a.m., then becoming partly cloudy. Lows in the mid-50s. Northwest winds 5 to 10 miles an hour. Thursday, sunny. Highs in the upper 60s. Northwest winds 10 to 15 miles an hour with gusts up to 30 miles an hour. Thursday night, mostly clear. Lows in the upper 40s. North winds 5 to 10 miles an hour. Gusts up to 25 miles an hour through midnight. And now the extended forecast for South Central Pennsylvania. Friday, sunny. Highs in the mid-70s. Friday night, mostly clear. Lows in the mid-50s.
Saturday, sunny. Highs in the lower 70s. Saturday night, mostly clear. Lows in the upper 40s. Sunday, sunny. Highs in the lower 70s. Sunday night, partly cloudy. Lows in the lower 50s. Monday, mostly sunny. Highs in the lower 70s. Monday night, partly cloudy. Lows in the lower 50s. Tuesday, mostly sunny with a 30% chance of showers. Highs around 70. The 8 to 14 day outlook, from Wednesday, June 3rd to Tuesday, June 9th, calls for above normal temperatures and near normal precipitation. Normal high temperatures across central Pennsylvania during this period range from the low 70s over the Allegheny Mountains to the upper 70s across the lower Susquehanna Valley. Normal lows range from the upper 40s over the Alleghenies to the upper 50s across the lower Susquehanna Valley. Here are the noon conditions in the Altoona area. In Altoona, it was partly sunny. The temperature was 69 degrees, the dew point 65, and the relative humidity 86%. The wind was west at 9 miles an hour. The pressure was 30.01 inches and rising. At State College, it was mostly sunny. The temperature was 72 degrees, the dew point 66, and the relative humidity 83%. The wind was southwest at 6 miles an hour. The pressure was 29.98 inches and steady. Now, a few other local conditions: Johnstown, cloudy 67, Dubois, partly sunny 72, La Trobe, partly sunny 72, Pittsburgh cloudy 72, Erie, sunny 73, Bradford mostly sunny 74. To the south and east, York, light rain 70, Selins Grove partly sunny 73, Harrisburg partly sunny 69, Philadelphia light rain 75, Baltimore cloudy 75, Washington DC partly sunny 77. Once again, in Altoona it was 69 degrees under partly sunny skies. And at State College it was 72 degrees under mostly sunny skies. 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Here's the hazardous weather outlook for the following counties: Blair, Cambria, and Huntingdon. For today and tonight, the probability for widespread hazardous weather is low. And now the extended outlook for the period Thursday through Tuesday. The probability for widespread hazardous weather is low. Here's the hazardous weather outlook for the following county: Bedford, Pennsylvania. For today and tonight, strong to severe thunderstorms with gusty winds and brief heavy rain are possible through mid-afternoon. And now the extended outlook for the period Thursday through Tuesday. The probability for widespread hazardous weather is low. Spotters are encouraged to report significant hazardous weather. Occasional showers and possibly a brief thunderstorm will affect southern Pennsylvania through the mid-afternoon. A couple of brief showers could also form along and just ahead of a cold front dropping south across northern and central Pennsylvania late this afternoon and early this evening. With the help of a little more sun today, the northern towns will have highs between 80 and 85 degrees. The cloudier and wetter southwest will stay in the lower to mid-70s. The air behind the front will be refreshingly drier. However, the clearing sky and wet ground from recent rainfall may lead to some fog, especially throughout the valleys over the southern half of the state. Lows tonight will range from around 50 degrees along the New York border to the lower 60s in Philadelphia. Expect some fair weather clouds on Thursday. Highs will reach the 70s over most of the state, but hold in the 60s in the north central mountains. Friday will be very similar. Here is the latest National Weather Service forecast for Blair and Bedford counties, including the city of Altoona. This afternoon, mostly cloudy. A slight chance of showers and thunderstorms between noon and 2 p.m. A chance of showers and thunderstorms between 2 p.m. and 4 p.m., then a slight chance of showers and thunderstorms after 4 p.m. Rainfall amounts around a tenth of an inch. Highs in the mid-70s. Northwest winds 5 to 10 miles an hour with gusts up to 20 miles an hour. Chance of rain 50%. Tonight, mostly cloudy with a slight chance of showers and thunderstorms before 8 p.m., then mostly cloudy after 8 p.m. Lows in the mid-50s. Northwest winds 5 to 10 miles an hour.
chance of rain 20%. Thursday, sunny. Highs in the lower 70s. Northwest winds 10 to 15 miles an hour with gusts up to 25 miles an hour. Thursday night, mostly clear. Lows in the upper 40s. North winds 5 to 10 miles an hour. Gusts up to 25 miles an hour through midnight. Here is the latest National Weather Service forecast for Cambria County, including the city of Johnstown. This afternoon, mostly cloudy. Rainfall amounts less than a tenth of an inch. Highs in the mid-70s. West winds 5 to 10 miles an hour with gusts up to 20 miles an hour. Tonight, mostly cloudy through 2 a.m., then becoming partly cloudy. Lows in the mid-50s. Northwest winds 5 to 10 miles an hour. Thursday, sunny. Highs in the upper 60s. Northwest winds 10 to 15 miles an hour with gusts up to 30 miles an hour. Thursday night, mostly clear. Lows in the upper 40s. North winds 5 to 10 miles an hour. Gusts up to 25 miles an hour through midnight. And now the extended forecast for South Central Pennsylvania. Friday, sunny. Highs in the mid-70s. Friday night, mostly clear. Lows in the mid-50s. Saturday, sunny. Highs in the lower 70s. Saturday night, mostly clear. Lows in the upper 40s. Sunday, sunny. Highs in the lower 70s. Sunday night, partly cloudy. Lows in the lower 50s. Monday, mostly sunny. Highs in the lower 70s. Monday night, partly cloudy. Lows in the lower 50s. Tuesday, mostly sunny with a 30% chance of showers. Highs around 70. The 8 to 14 day outlook, from Wednesday, June 3rd to Tuesday, June 9th, calls for above normal temperatures and near normal precipitation. Normal high temperatures across central Pennsylvania during this period range from the low 70s over the Allegheny Mountains to the upper 70s across the lower Susquehanna Valley. Normal lows range from the upper 40s over the Alleghenies to the upper 50s across the lower Susquehanna Valley. Here are the 1 p.m. conditions in the Altoona area. In Altoona, it was cloudy. The temperature was 73 degrees, the dew point 60, and the relative humidity 63%. The wind was southwest at 5 miles an hour. The pressure was 29.99 inches and falling. At State College, it was mostly sunny. The temperature was 77 degrees, the dew point 59, and the relative humidity 53%. The wind was calm. The pressure was 29.96 inches and falling. Now, a few other local conditions: Johnstown, partly sunny 69, Dubois, mostly sunny 74, La Trobe, mostly sunny 73, Pittsburgh cloudy 74, Erie, sunny 74, Bradford sunny 77. To the south and east, York, cloudy 72, Selins Grove partly sunny 76, Philadelphia light rain 75, Baltimore light rain 75, Washington DC light rain 74. Once again, in Altoona it was 73 degrees under cloudy skies. And at State College it was 77 degrees under mostly sunny skies. This is NOAA Weather Radio, All Hazards Station WNG 589. 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Here's the hazardous weather outlook for the following counties: Blair, Cambria, and Huntingdon. For today and tonight, the probability for widespread hazardous weather is low. And now the extended outlook for the period Thursday through Tuesday. The probability for widespread hazardous weather is low. Here's the hazardous weather outlook for the following county: Bedford, Pennsylvania. For today and tonight, strong to severe thunderstorms with gusty winds and brief heavy rain are possible through mid-afternoon. And now the extended outlook for the period Thursday through Tuesday. The probability for widespread hazardous weather is low. Spotters are encouraged to report significant hazardous weather. Occasional showers and possibly a brief thunderstorm will affect southern Pennsylvania through the mid-afternoon. A couple of brief showers could also form along and just ahead of a cold front dropping south across northern and central Pennsylvania late this afternoon and early this evening.
With the help of a little more sun today, the northern towns will have highs between 80 and 85 degrees. The cloudier and wetter southwest will stay in the lower to mid-70s. The air behind the front will be refreshingly drier. However, the clearing sky and wet ground from recent rainfall may lead to some fog, especially throughout the valleys over the southern half of the state. Lows tonight will range from around 50 degrees along the New York border to the lower 60s in Philadelphia. Expect some fair weather clouds on Thursday. Highs will reach the 70s over most of the state, but hold in the 60s in the north central mountains. Friday will be very similar. Here is the latest National Weather Service forecast for Blair and Bedford counties, including the city of Altoona. This afternoon, mostly cloudy. A slight chance of showers and thunderstorms between noon and 2 p.m. A chance of showers and thunderstorms between 2 p.m. and 4 p.m., then a slight chance of showers and thunderstorms after 4 p.m. Rainfall amounts around a tenth of an inch. Highs in the mid-70s. Northwest winds 5 to 10 miles an hour with gusts up to 20 miles an hour. Chance of rain 50%. Tonight, mostly cloudy with a slight chance of showers and thunderstorms before 8 p.m., then mostly cloudy after 8 p.m. Lows in the mid-50s. Northwest winds 5 to 10 miles an hour. Chance of rain 20%. Thursday, sunny. Highs in the lower 70s. Northwest winds 10 to 15 miles an hour with gusts up to 25 miles an hour. Thursday night, mostly clear. Lows in the upper 40s. North winds 5 to 10 miles an hour. Gusts up to 25 miles an hour through midnight. Here is the latest National Weather Service forecast for Cambria County, including the city of Johnstown. This afternoon, mostly cloudy. Rainfall amounts less than a tenth of an inch. Highs in the mid-70s. West winds 5 to 10 miles an hour with gusts up to 20 miles an hour. Tonight, mostly cloudy through 2 a.m., then becoming partly cloudy. Lows in the mid-50s. Northwest winds 5 to 10 miles an hour. Thursday, sunny. Highs in the upper 60s. Northwest winds 10 to 15 miles an hour with gusts up to 30 miles an hour. Thursday night, mostly clear. Lows in the upper 40s. North winds 5 to 10 miles an hour. Gusts up to 25 miles an hour through midnight. And now the extended forecast for South Central Pennsylvania. Friday, sunny. Highs in the mid-70s. Friday night, mostly clear. Lows in the mid-50s. Saturday, sunny. Highs in the lower 70s. Saturday night, mostly clear. Lows in the upper 40s. Sunday, sunny. Highs in the lower 70s. Sunday night, partly cloudy. Lows in the lower 50s. Monday, mostly sunny. Highs in the lower 70s. Monday night, partly cloudy. Lows in the lower 50s. Tuesday, mostly sunny with a 30% chance of showers. Highs around 70. The 8 to 14 day outlook, from Wednesday, June 3rd to Tuesday, June 9th, calls for above normal temperatures and near normal precipitation. Normal high temperatures across central Pennsylvania during this period range from the low 70s over the Allegheny Mountains to the upper 70s across the lower Susquehanna Valley. Normal lows range from the upper 40s over the Alleghenies to the upper 50s across the lower Susquehanna Valley. Here are the 1 p.m. conditions in the Altoona area. In Altoona, it was cloudy. The temperature was 73 degrees, the dew point 60, and the relative humidity 63%. The wind was southwest at 5 miles an hour. The pressure was 29.99 inches and falling. At State College, it was mostly sunny. The temperature was 77 degrees, the dew point 59, and the relative humidity 53%. The wind was calm. The pressure was 29.96 inches and falling. Now, a few other local conditions: Johnstown, partly sunny 69, Dubois, mostly sunny 74, La Trobe, mostly sunny 73, Pittsburgh cloudy 74, Erie, sunny 74, Bradford sunny 77. To the south and east, York, cloudy 72, Selinsgrove partly sunny 76,
Philadelphia light rain 75, Baltimore light rain 75, Washington DC light rain 74. Once again, in Altoona it was 73 degrees under cloudy skies. And at State College it was 77 degrees under mostly sunny skies. This is NOAA Weather Radio, All Hazards Station WNG 589. 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Here are the 1 p.m. conditions in the Altoona area. In Altoona, it was partly sunny. The temperature was 73 degrees, the dew point 60, and the relative humidity 63%. The wind was southwest at 5 miles an hour. The pressure was 29.99 inches and falling. At State College, it was mostly sunny. The temperature was 77 degrees, the dew point 59, and the relative humidity 53%. The wind was calm. The pressure was 29.96 inches and falling. Now, a few other local conditions: Johnstown, partly sunny 69, DuBois, partly sunny 74, La Trobe, mostly sunny 73, Pittsburgh cloudy 74, Erie, sunny 74, Bradford mostly sunny 77. To the south and east, York, cloudy 72, Selins Grove partly sunny 76, Harrisburg cloudy 71, Philadelphia light rain 75, Baltimore light rain 75, Washington DC light rain 74. Once again, in Altoona it was 73 degrees under partly sunny skies. And at State College it was 77 degrees under mostly sunny skies. This is NOAA Weather Radio, All Hazards Station WNG 589. 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Here's the hazardous weather outlook for the following counties: Blair, Cambria, and Huntingdon. For today and tonight, the probability for widespread hazardous weather is low. And now the extended outlook for the period Thursday through Tuesday. The probability for widespread hazardous weather is low. Here's the hazardous weather outlook for the following county: Bedford, Pennsylvania. For today and tonight, strong to severe thunderstorms with gusty winds and brief heavy rain are possible through mid-afternoon. And now the extended outlook for the period Thursday through Tuesday. The probability for widespread hazardous weather is low. Spotters are encouraged to report significant hazardous weather. Occasional showers and possibly a brief thunderstorm will affect southern Pennsylvania through the mid-afternoon. A couple of brief showers could also form along and just ahead of a cold front dropping south across northern and central Pennsylvania late this afternoon and early this evening. With the help of a little more sun today, the northern towns will have highs between 80 and 85 degrees. The cloudier and wetter southwest will stay in the lower to mid-70s. The air behind the front will be refreshingly drier. However, the clearing sky and wet ground from recent rainfall may lead to some fog, especially throughout the valleys over the southern half of the state. Lows tonight will range from around 50 degrees along the New York border to the lower 60s in Philadelphia. Expect some fair weather clouds on Thursday. Highs will reach the 70s over most of the state, but hold in the 60s in the north central mountains. Friday will be very similar. Here is the latest National Weather Service forecast for Blair and Bedford counties, including the city of Altoona. This afternoon, mostly cloudy. A slight chance of showers and thunderstorms between noon and 2 p.m. A chance of showers and thunderstorms between 2 p.m. and 4 p.m., then a slight chance of showers and thunderstorms after 4 p.m. Rainfall amounts around a tenth of an inch. Highs in the mid-70s. Northwest winds 5 to 10 miles an hour with gusts up to 20 miles an hour. Chance of rain 50%. Tonight, mostly cloudy with a slight chance of showers and thunderstorms before 8 p.m., then mostly cloudy after 8 p.m. Lows in the mid-50s. Northwest winds 5 to 10 miles an hour. Chance of rain 20%. Thursday, sunny. Highs in the lower 70s. Northwest winds 10 to 15 miles an hour with gusts up to 25 miles an hour. Thursday night, mostly clear. Lows in the upper 40s. North winds 5 to 10 miles an hour. Gusts up to 25 miles an hour through midnight. Here is the latest National Weather Service forecast for Cambria County, including the city of Johnstown. This afternoon, mostly cloudy.
Rainfall amounts less than a tenth of an inch. Highs in the mid-70s. West winds 5 to 10 miles an hour with gusts up to 20 miles an hour. Tonight, mostly cloudy through 2 a.m., then becoming partly cloudy. Lows in the mid-50s. Northwest winds 5 to 10 miles an hour. Thursday, sunny. Highs in the upper 60s. Northwest winds 10 to 15 miles an hour with gusts up to 30 miles an hour. Thursday night, mostly clear. Lows in the upper 40s. North winds 5 to 10 miles an hour. Gusts up to 25 miles an hour through midnight. And now the extended forecast for South Central Pennsylvania. Friday, sunny. Highs in the mid-70s. Friday night, mostly clear. Lows in the mid-50s. Saturday, sunny. Highs in the lower 70s. Saturday night, mostly clear. Lows in the upper 40s. Sunday, sunny. Highs in the lower 70s. Sunday night, partly cloudy. Lows in the lower 50s. Monday, mostly sunny. Highs in the lower 70s. Monday night, partly cloudy. Lows in the lower 50s. Tuesday, mostly sunny with a 30% chance of showers. Highs around 70. The 8 to 14 day outlook, from Wednesday, June 3rd to Tuesday, June 9th, calls for above normal temperatures and near normal precipitation. Normal high temperatures across central Pennsylvania during this period range from the low 70s over the Allegheny Mountains to the upper 70s across the lower Susquehanna Valley. Normal lows range from the upper 40s over the Alleghenies to the upper 50s across the lower Susquehanna Valley. Here are the 1 p.m. conditions in the Altoona area. In Altoona, it was partly sunny. The temperature was 73 degrees, the dew point 60, and the relative humidity 63%. The wind was southwest at 5 miles an hour. The pressure was 29.99 inches and falling. At State College, it was mostly sunny. The temperature was 77 degrees, the dew point 59, and the relative humidity 53%. The wind was calm. The pressure was 29.96 inches and falling. Now, a few other local conditions: Johnstown, partly sunny 69, Dubois, partly sunny 74, La Trobe, mostly sunny 73, Pittsburgh cloudy 74, Erie, sunny 74, Bradford mostly sunny 77. To the south and east, York, cloudy 72, Selins Grove partly sunny 76, Harrisburg cloudy 71, Philadelphia light rain 75, Baltimore light rain 75, Washington D.C. light rain 74. Once again, in Altoona it was 73 degrees under partly sunny skies. And at State College it was 77 degrees under mostly sunny skies. This is NOAA Weather Radio, All Hazards Station WNG 589. 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Here's the hazardous weather outlook for the following counties: Blair, Cambria, and Huntingdon. For today and tonight, the probability for widespread hazardous weather is low. And now the extended outlook for the period Thursday through Tuesday. The probability for widespread hazardous weather is low. Here's the hazardous weather outlook for the following county: Bedford, Pennsylvania. For today and tonight, strong to severe thunderstorms with gusty winds and brief heavy rain are possible through mid-afternoon. And now the extended outlook for the period Thursday through Tuesday. The probability for widespread hazardous weather is low. Spotters are encouraged to report significant hazardous weather. Occasional showers and possibly a brief thunderstorm will affect southern Pennsylvania through the mid-afternoon. A couple of brief showers could also form along and just ahead of a cold front dropping south across northern and central Pennsylvania late this afternoon and early this evening. With the help of a little more sun today, the northern towns will have highs between 80 and 85 degrees. The cloudier and wetter southwest will stay in the lower to mid-70s. The air behind the front will be refreshingly drier. However, the clearing sky and wet ground from recent rainfall may lead to some fog, especially throughout the valleys over the southern half of the state. Lows tonight will range from around 50 degrees along the New York border to the lower 60s in Philadelphia. Expect some fair weather clouds on Thursday.
Highs will reach the 70s over most of the state, but hold in the 60s in the north central mountains. Friday will be very similar. Here is the latest National Weather Service forecast for Blair and Bedford counties, including the city of Altoona. This afternoon, mostly cloudy. A slight chance of showers and thunderstorms between noon and 2 p.m. A chance of showers and thunderstorms between 2 p.m. and 4 p.m., then a slight chance of showers and thunderstorms after 4 p.m. Rainfall amounts around a tenth of an inch. Highs in the mid-70s. Northwest winds 5 to 10 miles an hour with gusts up to 20 miles an hour. Chance of rain 50%. Tonight, mostly cloudy with a slight chance of showers and thunderstorms before 8 p.m., then mostly cloudy after 8 p.m. Lows in the mid-50s. Northwest winds 5 to 10 miles an hour. Chance of rain 20%. Thursday, sunny. Highs in the lower 70s. Northwest winds 10 to 15 miles an hour with gusts up to 25 miles an hour. Thursday night, mostly clear. Lows in the upper 40s. North winds 5 to 10 miles an hour. Gusts up to 25 miles an hour through midnight. Here is the latest National Weather Service forecast for Cambria County, including the city of Johnstown. This afternoon, mostly cloudy. Rainfall amounts less than a tenth of an inch. Highs in the mid-70s. West winds 5 to 10 miles an hour with gusts up to 20 miles an hour. Tonight, mostly cloudy through 2 a.m., then becoming partly cloudy. Lows in the mid-50s. Northwest winds 5 to 10 miles an hour. Thursday, sunny. Highs in the upper 60s. Northwest winds 10 to 15 miles an hour with gusts up to 30 miles an hour. Thursday night, mostly clear. Lows in the upper 40s. North winds 5 to 10 miles an hour. Gusts up to 25 miles an hour through midnight. And now the extended forecast for South Central Pennsylvania. Friday, sunny. Highs in the mid-70s. Friday night, mostly clear. Lows in the mid-50s. Saturday, sunny. Highs in the lower 70s. Saturday night, mostly clear. Lows in the upper 40s. Sunday, sunny. Highs in the lower 70s. Sunday night, partly cloudy. Lows in the lower 50s. Monday, mostly sunny. Highs in the lower 70s. Monday night, partly cloudy. Lows in the lower 50s. Tuesday, mostly sunny with a 30% chance of showers. Highs around 70. 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Broadcasts originate from the National Weather Service in State College and are transmitted from the tower facilities provided by the Blair County Emergency Management Agency in Frankstown on a frequency of 162.425 MHz. We are located at Innovation Park in State College. 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Properly set weather radios, with the alarm device, will alert you when severe weather warnings or watches are issued. Programming on this station will be temporarily changed during severe weather, to bring you the latest information. Warnings and safety information from the National Weather Service may someday save your life or protect your property. The 8 to 14 day outlook, from Wednesday, June 3rd to Tuesday, June 9th, calls for above normal temperatures and near normal precipitation. Normal high temperatures across central Pennsylvania during this period range from the low 70s over the Allegheny Mountains to the upper 70s across the lower Susquehanna Valley. Normal lows range from the upper 40s over the Alleghenies to the upper 50s across the lower Susquehanna Valley. Here are the 1 p.m. conditions in the Altoona area. In Altoona, it was partly sunny. The temperature was 73 degrees, the dew point 60, and the relative humidity 63%. The wind was southwest at 5 miles an hour. The pressure was 29.99 inches and falling. At State College, it was mostly sunny. The temperature was 77 degrees, the dew point 59, and the relative humidity 53%. The wind was calm. The pressure was 29.96 inches and falling. Now, a few other local conditions. Johnstown, partly sunny 69, Du Bois, partly sunny 74, La Trobe, most
mostly sunny 73, Pittsburgh cloudy 74, Erie, sunny 74, Bradford mostly sunny 77. To the south and east, York, cloudy 72, Selins Grove partly sunny 76, Harrisburg cloudy 71, Philadelphia light rain 75, Baltimore light rain 75, Washington DC light rain 74. Once again, in Altoona it was 73 degrees under partly sunny skies. And at State College it was 77 degrees under mostly sunny skies. 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Here's the hazardous weather outlook for the following counties, Blair, Cambria, and Huntingdon. For today and tonight, the probability for widespread hazardous weather is low. And now the extended outlook for the period Thursday through Tuesday. The probability for widespread hazardous weather is low. Here's the hazardous weather outlook for the following county, Bedford, Pennsylvania. For today and tonight, strong to severe thunderstorms with gusty winds and brief heavy rain are possible through mid-afternoon. And now the extended outlook for the period Thursday through Tuesday. The probability for widespread hazardous weather is low. Spotters are encouraged to report significant hazardous weather. Occasional showers and possibly a brief thunderstorm will affect southern Pennsylvania through the mid-afternoon. A couple of brief showers could also form along and just ahead of a cold front dropping south across northern and central Pennsylvania late this afternoon and early this evening. With the help of a little more sun today, the northern towns will have highs between 80 and 85 degrees. The cloudier and wetter southwest will stay in the lower to mid-70s. The air behind the front will be refreshingly drier. However, the clearing sky and wet ground from recent rainfall may lead to some fog, especially throughout the valleys over the southern half of the state. Lows tonight will range from around 50 degrees along the New York border to the lower 60s in Philadelphia. Expect some fair weather clouds on Thursday. Highs will reach the 70s over most of the state, but hold in the 60s in the north central mountains. Friday will be very similar. Here is the latest National Weather Service forecast for Blair and Bedford counties, including the city of Altoona. This afternoon, mostly cloudy. A slight chance of showers and thunderstorms between noon and 2 p.m. A chance of showers and thunderstorms between 2 p.m. and 4 p.m., then a slight chance of showers and thunderstorms after 4 p.m. Rainfall amounts around a tenth of an inch. Highs in the mid-70s. Northwest winds 5 to 10 miles an hour with gusts up to 20 miles an hour. Chance of rain 50%. Tonight, mostly cloudy with a slight chance of showers and thunderstorms before 8 p.m., then mostly cloudy after 8 p.m. Lows in the mid-50s. Northwest winds 5 to 10 miles an hour. Chance of rain 20%. Thursday, sunny. Highs in the lower 70s. Northwest winds 10 to 15 miles an hour with gusts up to 25 miles an hour. Thursday night, mostly clear. Lows in the upper 40s. North winds 5 to 10 miles an hour. Gusts up to 25 miles an hour through midnight. Here is the latest National Weather Service forecast for Cambria County, including the city of Johnstown. This afternoon, mostly cloudy. Rainfall amounts less than a tenth of an inch. Highs in the mid-70s. West winds 5 to 10 miles an hour with gusts up to 20 miles an hour. Tonight, mostly cloudy through 2 a.m., then becoming partly cloudy. Lows in the mid-50s. Northwest winds 5 to 10 miles an hour. Thursday, sunny. Highs in the upper 60s. Northwest winds 10 to 15 miles an hour with gusts up to 30 miles an hour. Thursday night, mostly clear. Lows in the upper 40s. North winds 5 to 10 miles an hour. Gusts up to 25 miles an hour through midnight. And now the extended forecast for South Central Pennsylvania. Friday, sunny. Highs in the mid-70s. Friday night, mostly clear. Lows in the mid-50s. Saturday, sunny. Highs in the lower 70s. Saturday night, mostly clear. Lows in the upper 40s. Sunday, sunny. Highs in the lower 70s. Sunday night, partly cloudy. Lows in the lower 50s.
Monday, mostly sunny. Highs in the lower 70s. Monday night, partly cloudy. Lows in the lower 50s. Tuesday, mostly sunny with a 30% chance of showers. Highs around 70. The 8 to 14 day outlook, from Wednesday, June 3rd to Tuesday, June 9th, calls for above normal temperatures and near normal precipitation. Normal high temperatures across central Pennsylvania during this period range from the low 70s over the Allegheny Mountains to the upper 70s across the lower Susquehanna Valley. Normal lows range from the upper 40s over the Alleghenies to the upper 50s across the lower Susquehanna Valley. Here are the 1 p.m. conditions in the Altoona area. In Altoona, it was partly sunny. The temperature was 73 degrees, the dew point 60, and the relative humidity 63%. The wind was southwest at 5 miles an hour. The pressure was 29.99 inches and falling. At State College, it was mostly sunny. The temperature was 77 degrees, the dew point 59, and the relative humidity 53%. The wind was calm. The pressure was 29.96 inches and falling. Now, a few other local conditions: Johnstown, partly sunny 69, Du Bois, partly sunny 74, La Trobe, mostly sunny 73, Pittsburgh cloudy 74, Erie, sunny 74, Bradford mostly sunny 77. To the south and east, York, cloudy 72, Selins Grove partly sunny 76, Harrisburg cloudy 71, Philadelphia light rain 75, Baltimore light rain 75, Washington DC light rain 74. Once again, in Altoona it was 73 degrees under partly sunny skies. And at State College it was 77 degrees under mostly sunny skies. This is NOAA Weather Radio, All Hazards Station WNG 589. 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Here's the hazardous weather outlook for the following counties: Blair, Cambria, and Huntingdon. For today and tonight, the probability for widespread hazardous weather is low. And now the extended outlook for the period Thursday through Tuesday. The probability for widespread hazardous weather is low. Here's the hazardous weather outlook for the following county: Bedford, Pennsylvania. For today and tonight, strong to severe thunderstorms with gusty winds and brief heavy rain are possible through mid-afternoon. And now the extended outlook for the period Thursday through Tuesday. The probability for widespread hazardous weather is low. Spotters are encouraged to report significant hazardous weather. Occasional showers and possibly a brief thunderstorm will affect southern Pennsylvania through the mid-afternoon. A couple of brief showers could also form along and just ahead of a cold front dropping south across northern and central Pennsylvania late this afternoon and early this evening. With the help of a little more sun today, the northern towns will have highs between 80 and 85 degrees. The cloudier and wetter southwest will stay in the lower to mid-70s. The air behind the front will be refreshingly drier. However, the clearing sky and wet ground from recent rainfall may lead to some fog, especially throughout the valleys over the southern half of the state. Lows tonight will range from around 50 degrees along the New York border to the lower 60s in Philadelphia. Expect some fair weather clouds on Thursday. Highs will reach the 70s over most of the state, but hold in the 60s in the north central mountains. Friday will be very similar. Here is the latest National Weather Service forecast for Blair and Bedford counties, including the city of Altoona. This afternoon, mostly cloudy. A chance of showers and thunderstorms between 2 p.m. and 4 p.m., then a slight chance of showers and thunderstorms after 4 p.m. Highs in the mid-70s. Northwest winds 5 to 10 miles an hour with gusts up to 20 miles an hour. Chance of rain 50%. Tonight, mostly cloudy with a slight chance of showers and thunderstorms before 8 p.m., then mostly cloudy after 8 p.m. Lows in the mid-50s. Northwest winds 5 to 10 miles an hour. Chance of rain 20%. Thursday, sunny. Highs in the lower 70s. Northwest winds 10 to 15 miles an hour with gusts up to 25 miles an hour. Thursday night, mostly clear. Lows in the upper 40s. North winds 5 to 10 miles an hour. Gusts up to 25 miles an hour through midnight.
Here is the latest National Weather Service forecast for Cambria County, including the city of Johnstown. This afternoon, mostly cloudy. Highs in the mid-70s. West winds 5 to 10 miles an hour with gusts up to 20 miles an hour. Tonight, mostly cloudy through 2 a.m., then becoming partly cloudy. Lows in the mid-50s. Northwest winds 5 to 10 miles an hour. Thursday, sunny. Highs in the upper 60s. Northwest winds 10 to 15 miles an hour with gusts up to 30 miles an hour. Thursday night, mostly clear. Lows in the upper 40s. North winds 5 to 10 miles an hour. Gusts up to 25 miles an hour through midnight. And now the extended forecast for South Central Pennsylvania. Friday, sunny. Highs in the mid-70s. Friday night, mostly clear. Lows in the mid-50s. Saturday, sunny. Highs in the lower 70s. Saturday night, mostly clear. Lows in the upper 40s. Sunday, sunny. Highs in the lower 70s. Sunday night, partly cloudy. Lows in the lower 50s. Monday, mostly sunny. Highs in the lower 70s. Monday night, partly cloudy. Lows in the lower 50s. Tuesday, mostly sunny with a 30% chance of showers. Highs around 70. The 8 to 14 day outlook, from Wednesday, June 3rd to Tuesday, June 9th, calls for above normal temperatures and near normal precipitation. Normal high temperatures across central Pennsylvania during this period range from the low 70s over the Allegheny Mountains to the upper 70s across the lower Susquehanna Valley. Normal lows range from the upper 40s over the Alleghenies to the upper 50s across the lower Susquehanna Valley. Here are the 1 p.m. conditions in the Altoona area. In Altoona, it was partly sunny. The temperature was 73 degrees, the dew point 60, and the relative humidity 63%. The wind was southwest at 5 miles an hour. The pressure was 29.99 inches and falling. At State College, it was mostly sunny. The temperature was 77 degrees, the dew point 59, and the relative humidity 53%. The wind was calm. The pressure was 29.96 inches and falling. Now, a few other local conditions: Johnstown, partly sunny 69, Dubois, partly sunny 74, La Trobe, mostly sunny 73, Pittsburgh cloudy 74, Erie, sunny 74, Bradford mostly sunny 77. To the south and east, York, cloudy 72, Selams Grove partly sunny 76, Harrisburg cloudy 71, Philadelphia light rain 75, Baltimore light rain 75, Washington DC light rain 74. Once again, in Altoona it was 73 degrees under partly sunny skies. And at State College it was 77 degrees under mostly sunny skies. This is NOAA Weather Radio, All Hazards Station WNG 589. 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Here's the hazardous weather outlook for the following counties: Blair, Cambria, and Huntingdon. For today and tonight, the probability for widespread hazardous weather is low. And now the extended outlook for the period Thursday through Tuesday. The probability for widespread hazardous weather is low. Here's the hazardous weather outlook for the following county: Bedford, Pennsylvania. For today and tonight, strong to severe thunderstorms with gusty winds and brief heavy rain are possible through mid-afternoon. And now the extended outlook for the period Thursday through Tuesday. The probability for widespread hazardous weather is low. Spotters are encouraged to report significant hazardous weather. Occasional showers and possibly a brief thunderstorm will affect southern Pennsylvania through the mid-afternoon. A couple of brief showers could also form along and just ahead of a cold front dropping south across northern and central Pennsylvania late this afternoon and early this evening. With the help of a little more sun today, the northern towns will have highs between 80 and 85 degrees. The cloudier and wetter southwest will stay in the lower to mid-70s. The air behind the front will be refreshingly drier. However, the clearing sky and wet ground from recent rainfall may lead to some fog, especially throughout the valleys over the southern half of the state. Lows tonight will range from around 50 degrees along the New York border to the lower 60s in Philadelphia.
Expect some fair weather clouds on Thursday. Highs will reach the 70s over most of the state, but hold in the 60s in the north central mountains. Friday will be very similar. Here is the latest National Weather Service forecast for Blair and Bedford counties, including the city of Altoona. This afternoon, mostly cloudy. A chance of showers and thunderstorms between 2 p.m. and 4 p.m., then a slight chance of showers and thunderstorms after 4 p.m. Highs in the mid-70s. Northwest winds 5 to 10 miles an hour with gusts up to 20 miles an hour. Chance of rain 50%. Tonight, mostly cloudy with a slight chance of showers and thunderstorms before 8 p.m., then mostly cloudy after 8 p.m. Lows in the mid-50s. Northwest winds 5 to 10 miles an hour. Chance of rain 20%. Thursday, sunny. Highs in the lower 70s. Northwest winds 10 to 15 miles an hour with gusts up to 25 miles an hour. Thursday night, mostly clear. Lows in the upper 40s. North winds 5 to 10 miles an hour. Gusts up to 25 miles an hour through midnight. Here is the latest National Weather Service forecast for Cambria County, including the city of Johnstown. This afternoon, mostly cloudy. Highs in the mid-70s. West winds 5 to 10 miles an hour with gusts up to 20 miles an hour. Tonight, mostly cloudy through 2 a.m., then becoming partly cloudy. Lows in the mid-50s. Northwest winds 5 to 10 miles an hour. Thursday, sunny. Highs in the upper 60s. Northwest winds 10 to 15 miles an hour with gusts up to 30 miles an hour. Thursday night, mostly clear. Lows in the upper 40s. North winds 5 to 10 miles an hour. Gusts up to 25 miles an hour through midnight. And now the extended forecast for South Central Pennsylvania. Friday, sunny. Highs in the mid-70s. Friday night, mostly clear. Lows in the mid-50s. Saturday, sunny. Highs in the lower 70s. Saturday night, mostly clear. Lows in the upper 40s. Sunday, sunny. Highs in the lower 70s. Sunday night, partly cloudy. Lows in the lower 50s. Monday, mostly sunny. Highs in the lower 70s. Monday night, partly cloudy. Lows in the lower 50s. Tuesday, mostly sunny with a 30% chance of showers. Highs around 70. The 8 to 14 day outlook, from Wednesday, June 3rd to Tuesday, June 9th, calls for above normal temperatures and near normal precipitation. Normal high temperatures across central Pennsylvania during this period range from the low 70s over the Allegheny Mountains to the upper 70s across the lower Susquehanna Valley. Normal lows range from the upper 40s over the Alleghenies to the upper 50s across the lower Susquehanna Valley. Here are the 1 p.m. conditions in the Altoona area. In Altoona, it was partly sunny. The temperature was 73 degrees, the dew point 60, and the relative humidity 63%. The wind was southwest at 5 miles an hour. The pressure was 29.99 inches and falling. At State College, it was mostly sunny. The temperature was 77 degrees, the dew point 59, and the relative humidity 53%. The wind was calm. The pressure was 29.96 inches and falling. Now, a few other local conditions: Johnstown, partly sunny 69, DuBois, partly sunny 74, La Trobe, mostly sunny 73, Pittsburgh cloudy 74, Erie, sunny 74, Bradford mostly sunny 77. To the south and east, York, cloudy 72, Selins Grove partly sunny 76, Harrisburg cloudy 71, Philadelphia light rain 75, Baltimore light rain 75, Washington DC light rain 74. Once again, in Altoona it was 73 degrees under partly sunny skies. And at State College it was 77 degrees under mostly sunny skies. This is NOAA Weather Radio, All Hazards Station WNG 589. 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Here's the hazardous weather outlook for the following counties: Blair, Cambria, and Huntingdon. For today and tonight, the probability for widespread hazardous weather is low.
and now the extended outlook for the period Thursday through Tuesday. The probability for widespread hazardous weather is low. Here's the hazardous weather outlook for the following county, Bedford, Pennsylvania. For today and tonight, strong to severe thunderstorms with gusty winds and brief heavy rain are possible.

The cloudier and wetter southwest will stay in the lower to mid-70s. The air behind the front will be refreshingly drier. However, the clearing sky and wet ground from recent rainfall may lead to some fog, especially throughout the valleys over the southern half of the state. Lows tonight will range from around 50 degrees along the New York border to the lower 60s in Philadelphia. Expect some fair weather clouds on Thursday. Highs will reach the 70s over most of the state, but hold in the 60s in the north central mountains. Friday will be very similar. Here is the latest National Weather Service forecast for Blair and Bedford counties, including the city of Altoona. This afternoon, mostly cloudy. A chance of showers and thunderstorms between 2 p.m. and 4 p.m., then a slight chance of showers and thunderstorms after 4 p.m. Highs in the mid-70s. Northwest winds 5 to 10 miles an hour with gusts up to 20 miles an hour. Chance of rain 50%. Tonight, mostly cloudy with a slight chance of showers and thunderstorms before 8 p.m., then mostly cloudy after 8 p.m. Lows in the mid-50s. Northwest winds 5 to 10 miles an hour. Chance of rain 20%. Thursday, sunny. Highs in the lower 70s. Northwest winds 10 to 15 miles an hour with gusts up to 25 miles an hour. Thursday night, mostly clear. Lows in the upper 40s. North winds 5 to 10 miles an hour. Gusts up to 25 miles an hour through midnight. Here is the latest National Weather Service forecast for Cambria County, including the city of Johnstown. This afternoon, mostly cloudy. Highs in the mid-70s. West winds 5 to 10 miles an hour with gusts up to 20 miles an hour. Tonight, mostly cloudy through 2 a.m., then becoming partly cloudy. Lows in the mid-50s. Northwest winds 5 to 10 miles an hour. Thursday, sunny. Highs in the upper 60s. Northwest winds 10 to 15 miles an hour with gusts up to 30 miles an hour. Thursday night, mostly clear. Lows in the upper 40s. North winds 5 to 10 miles an hour. Gusts up to 25 miles an hour through midnight. And now the extended forecast for South Central Pennsylvania. Friday, sunny. Highs in the mid-70s. Friday night, mostly clear. Lows in the mid-50s. Saturday, sunny. Highs in the lower 70s. Saturday night, mostly clear. Lows in the upper 40s. Sunday, sunny. Highs in the lower 70s. Sunday night, partly cloudy. Lows in the lower 50s. Monday, mostly sunny. Highs in the lower 70s. Monday night, partly cloudy. Lows in the lower 50s. Tuesday, mostly sunny with a 30% chance of showers. Highs around 70. The 8 to 14 day outlook, from Wednesday, June 3rd to Tuesday, June 9th, calls for above normal temperatures and near normal precipitation. Normal high temperatures across central Pennsylvania during this period range from the low 70s over the Allegheny Mountains to the upper 70s across the lower Susquehanna Valley. Normal lows range from the upper 40s over the Alleghenies to the upper 50s across the lower Susquehanna Valley. Here are the 1 p.m. conditions in the Altoona area. In Altoona, it was partly sunny. The temperature was 73 degrees, the dew point 60, and the relative humidity 63%. The wind was southwest at 5 miles an hour. The pressure was 29.99 inches and falling. At State College, it was mostly sunny. The temperature was 77 degrees, the dew point 59, and the relative humidity 53%. The wind was calm. The pressure was 29.96 inches and falling. Now, a few other local conditions: Johnstown, partly sunny 69, Du Bois, partly sunny 74, La Trobe, mostly sunny 73, Pittsburgh cloudy 74, Erie, sunny 74, Bradford mostly sunny 77. To the south and east, York, cloudy 72, Selins Grove partly sunny 76, Harrisburg cloudy 71, Philadelphia light rain 75, Baltimore light rain 75, Washington D.C. light rain 74. Once again, in Altoona it was 73 degrees under partly sunny skies. And at State College it was 77 degrees under mostly sunny skies. This is NOAA Weather Radio, all has

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Here's the hazardous weather outlook for the following counties: Blair, Cambria, and Huntingdon. For today and tonight, the probability for widespread hazardous weather is low. And now the extended outlook for the period Thursday through Tuesday. The probability for widespread hazardous weather is low. Here's the hazardous weather outlook for the following county: Bedford, Pennsylvania. For today and tonight, strong to severe thunderstorms with gusty winds and brief heavy rain are possible through mid-afternoon. And now the extended outlook for the period Thursday through Tuesday. The probability for widespread hazardous weather is low. Spotters are encouraged to report significant hazardous weather. Occasional showers and possibly a brief thunderstorm will affect southern Pennsylvania through the mid-afternoon. A couple of brief showers could also form along and just ahead of a cold front dropping south across northern and central Pennsylvania late this afternoon and early this evening. With the help of a little more sun today, the northern towns will have highs between 80 and 85 degrees. The cloudier and wetter southwest will stay in the lower to mid-70s. The air behind the front will be refreshingly drier. However, the clearing sky and wet ground from recent rainfall may lead to some fog, especially throughout the valleys over the southern half of the state. Lows tonight will range from around 50 degrees along the New York border to the lower 60s in Philadelphia. Expect some fair weather clouds on Thursday. Highs will reach the 70s over most of the state, but hold in the 60s in the north central mountains. Friday will be very similar. Here is the latest National Weather Service forecast for Blair and Bedford counties, including the city of Altoona. This afternoon, mostly cloudy. A chance of showers and thunderstorms between 2 p.m. and 4 p.m., then a slight chance of showers and thunderstorms after 4 p.m. Highs in the mid-70s. Northwest winds 5 to 10 miles an hour with gusts up to 20 miles an hour. Chance of rain 50%. Tonight, mostly cloudy with a slight chance of showers and thunderstorms before 8 p.m., then mostly cloudy after 8 p.m. Lows in the mid-50s. Northwest winds 5 to 10 miles an hour. Chance of rain 20%. Thursday, sunny. Highs in the lower 70s. Northwest winds 10 to 15 miles an hour with gusts up to 25 miles an hour. Thursday night, mostly clear. Lows in the upper 40s. North winds 5 to 10 miles an hour. Gusts up to 25 miles an hour through midnight. Here is the latest National Weather Service forecast for Cambria County, including the city of Johnstown. This afternoon, mostly cloudy. Highs in the mid-70s. West winds 5 to 10 miles an hour with gusts up to 20 miles an hour. Tonight, mostly cloudy through 2 a.m., then becoming partly cloudy. Lows in the mid-50s. Northwest winds 5 to 10 miles an hour. Thursday, sunny. Highs in the upper 60s. Northwest winds 10 to 15 miles an hour with gusts up to 30 miles an hour. Thursday night, mostly clear. Lows in the upper 40s. North winds 5 to 10 miles an hour. Gusts up to 25 miles an hour through midnight. And now the extended forecast for South Central Pennsylvania. Friday, sunny. Highs in the mid-70s. Friday night, mostly clear. Lows in the mid-50s. Saturday, sunny. Highs in the lower 70s. Saturday night, mostly clear. Lows in the upper 40s. Sunday, sunny. Highs in the lower 70s. Sunday night, partly cloudy. Lows in the lower 50s. Monday, mostly sunny. Highs in the lower 70s. Monday night, partly cloudy. Lows in the lower 50s. Tuesday, mostly sunny with a 30% chance of showers. Highs around 70. The 8 to 14 day outlook, from Wednesday, June 3rd to Tuesday, June 9th, calls for above normal temperatures and near normal precipitation. Normal high temperatures across central Pennsylvania during this period range from the low 70s over the Allegheny Mountains to the upper 70s across the lower Susquehanna Valley. Normal lows range from the upper 40s over the Alleghenies to the upper 50s across the lower Susquehanna Valley.
Here are the 1 p.m. conditions in the Altoona area. In Altoona, it was partly sunny. The temperature was 73 degrees, the dew point 60, and the relative humidity 63%. The wind was southwest at 5 miles an hour. The pressure was 29.99 inches and falling. At State College, it was mostly sunny. The temperature was 77 degrees, the dew point 59, and the relative humidity 53%. The wind was calm. The pressure was 29.96 inches and falling. Now, a few other local conditions: Johnstown, partly sunny 69, Du Bois, partly sunny 74, La Trobe, mostly sunny 73, Pittsburgh cloudy 74, Erie, sunny 74, Bradford mostly sunny 77. To the south and east, York, cloudy 72, Selins Grove partly sunny 76, Harrisburg cloudy 71, Philadelphia light rain 75, Baltimore light rain 75, Washington D.C. light rain 74. Once again, in Altoona it was 73 degrees under partly sunny skies. And at State College it was 77 degrees under mostly sunny skies. This is NOAA Weather Radio, All Hazards Station WNG 589. 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Here's the hazardous weather outlook for the following counties: Blair, Cambria, and Huntingdon. For today and tonight, the probability for widespread hazardous weather is low. And now the extended outlook for the period Thursday through Tuesday. The probability for widespread hazardous weather is low. Here's the hazardous weather outlook for the following county: Bedford, Pennsylvania. For today and tonight, strong to severe thunderstorms with gusty winds and brief heavy rain are possible through mid-afternoon. And now the extended outlook for the period Thursday through Tuesday. The probability for widespread hazardous weather is low. Spotters are encouraged to report significant hazardous weather. Occasional showers and possibly a brief thunderstorm will affect southern Pennsylvania through the mid-afternoon. A couple of brief showers could also form along and just ahead of a cold front dropping south across northern and central Pennsylvania late this afternoon and early this evening. With the help of a little more sun today, the northern towns will have highs between 80 and 85 degrees. The cloudier and wetter southwest will stay in the lower to mid-70s. The air behind the front will be refreshingly drier. However, the clearing sky and wet ground from recent rainfall may lead to some fog, especially throughout the valleys over the southern half of the state. Lows tonight will range from around 50 degrees along the New York border to the lower 60s in Philadelphia. Expect some fair weather clouds on Thursday. Highs will reach the 70s over most of the state, but hold in the 60s in the north central mountains. Friday will be very similar. Here is the latest National Weather Service forecast for Blair and Bedford counties, including the city of Altoona. This afternoon, mostly cloudy. A chance of showers and thunderstorms between 2 p.m. and 4 p.m., then a slight chance of showers and thunderstorms after 4 p.m. Highs in the mid-70s. Northwest winds 5 to 10 miles an hour with gusts up to 20 miles an hour. Chance of rain 50%. Tonight, mostly cloudy with a slight chance of showers and thunderstorms before 8 p.m., then mostly cloudy after 8 p.m. Lows in the mid-50s. Northwest winds 5 to 10 miles an hour. Chance of rain 20%. Thursday, sunny. Highs in the lower 70s. Northwest winds 10 to 15 miles an hour with gusts up to 25 miles an hour. Thursday night, mostly clear. Lows in the upper 40s. North winds 5 to 10 miles an hour. Gusts up to 25 miles an hour through midnight. Here is the latest National Weather Service forecast for Cambria County, including the city of Johnstown. This afternoon, mostly cloudy. Highs in the mid-70s. West winds 5 to 10 miles an hour with gusts up to 20 miles an hour. Tonight, mostly cloudy through 2 a.m., then becoming partly cloudy. Lows in the mid-50s. Northwest winds 5 to 10 miles an hour. Thursday, sunny. Highs in the upper 60s. Northwest winds 10 to 15 miles an hour with gusts up to 30 miles an hour. Thursday night, mostly clear. Lows in the upper 40s. North winds 5 to 10 miles an hour.
gusts up to 25 miles an hour through midnight. And now the extended forecast for South Central Pennsylvania. Friday, sunny. Highs in the mid-70s. Friday night, mostly clear. Lows in the mid-50s. Saturday, sunny. Highs in the lower 70s. Saturday night, mostly clear. Lows in the upper 40s. Sunday, sunny. Highs in the lower 70s. Sunday night, partly cloudy. Lows in the lower 50s. Monday, mostly sunny. Highs in the lower 70s. Monday night, partly cloudy. Lows in the lower 50s. Tuesday, mostly sunny with a 30% chance of showers. Highs around 70. The 8 to 14 day outlook, from Wednesday, June 3rd to Tuesday, June 9th, calls for above normal temperatures and near normal precipitation. Normal high temperatures across central Pennsylvania during this period range from the low 70s over the Allegheny Mountains to the upper 70s across the lower Susquehanna Valley. Normal lows range from the upper 40s over the Alleghenies to the upper 50s across the lower Susquehanna Valley. Here are the 1 p.m. conditions in the Altoona area. In Altoona, it was partly sunny. The temperature was 73 degrees, the dew point 60, and the relative humidity 63%. The wind was southwest at 5 miles an hour. The pressure was 29.99 inches and falling. At State College, it was mostly sunny. The temperature was 77 degrees, the dew point 59, and the relative humidity 53%. The wind was calm. The pressure was 29.96 inches and falling. Now, a few other local conditions: Johnstown, partly sunny 69, DuBois, partly sunny 74, La Trobe, mostly sunny 73, Pittsburgh, cloudy 74, Erie, sunny 74, Bradford, mostly sunny 77. To the south and east, York, cloudy 72, Selins Grove, partly sunny 76, Harrisburg, cloudy 71, Philadelphia, light rain 75, Baltimore, light rain 75, Washington, D.C., light rain 74. Once again, in Altoona it was 73 degrees under partly sunny skies. And at State College it was 77 degrees under mostly sunny skies. This is NOAA Weather Radio, All Hazards Station WNG 589. 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Here are the 2 p.m. conditions in the Altoona area. In Altoona, it was partly sunny. The temperature was 75 degrees, the dew point 56, and the relative humidity 51%. The wind was west at 8 miles an hour. The pressure was 29.96 inches and falling. At State College, it was mostly sunny. The temperature was 81 degrees, the dew point 57, and the relative humidity 44%. The wind was west at 8 miles an hour. The pressure was 29.93 inches and falling. Now, a few other local conditions: Johnstown, partly sunny 72, DuBois, partly sunny 76, La Trobe, mostly sunny 77, Pittsburgh, cloudy 75, Erie, mostly sunny 72, Bradford, mostly sunny 78. To the south and east, York, cloudy 75, Selins Grove, partly sunny 78, Harrisburg, cloudy 75, Philadelphia, cloudy 75, Baltimore, light rain 76, Washington, D.C., partly sunny 76. Once again, in Altoona it was 75 degrees under partly sunny skies. And at State College it was 81 degrees under mostly sunny skies. 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Here's the hazardous weather outlook for the following counties: Blair, Cambria, and Huntingdon. For today and tonight, the probability for widespread hazardous weather is low. And now the extended outlook for the period Thursday through Tuesday. The probability for widespread hazardous weather is low. Here's the hazardous weather outlook for the following county: Bedford, Pennsylvania. For today and tonight, strong to severe thunderstorms with gusty winds and brief heavy rain are possible through mid-afternoon. And now the extended outlook for the period Thursday through Tuesday. The probability for widespread hazardous weather is low. Spotters are encouraged to report significant hazardous weather.
Occasional showers and possibly a brief thunderstorm will affect southern Pennsylvania through the mid-afternoon. A couple of brief showers could also form along and just ahead of a cold front dropping south across northern and central Pennsylvania late this afternoon and early this evening. With the help of a little more sun today, the northern towns will have highs between 80 and 85 degrees. The cloudier and wetter southwest will stay in the lower to mid-70s. The air behind the front will be refreshingly drier. However, the clearing sky and wet ground from recent rainfall may lead to some fog, especially throughout the valleys over the southern half of the state. Lows tonight will range from around 50 degrees along the New York border to the lower 60s in Philadelphia. Expect some fair weather clouds on Thursday. Highs will reach the 70s over most of the state, but hold in the 60s in the north central mountains. Friday will be very similar. Here is the latest National Weather Service forecast for Blair and Bedford counties, including the city of Altoona. This afternoon, mostly cloudy. A chance of showers and thunderstorms between 2 p.m. and 4 p.m., then a slight chance of showers and thunderstorms after 4 p.m. Highs in the mid-70s. Northwest winds 5 to 10 miles an hour with gusts up to 20 miles an hour. Chance of rain 50%. Tonight, mostly cloudy with a slight chance of showers and thunderstorms before 8 p.m., then mostly cloudy after 8 p.m. Lows in the mid-50s. Northwest winds 5 to 10 miles an hour. Chance of rain 20%. Thursday, sunny. Highs in the lower 70s. Northwest winds 10 to 15 miles an hour with gusts up to 25 miles an hour. Thursday night, mostly clear. Lows in the upper 40s. North winds 5 to 10 miles an hour. Gusts up to 25 miles an hour through midnight. Here is the latest National Weather Service forecast for Cambria County, including the city of Johnstown. This afternoon, mostly cloudy. Highs in the mid-70s. West winds 5 to 10 miles an hour with gusts up to 20 miles an hour. Tonight, mostly cloudy through 2 a.m., then becoming partly cloudy. Lows in the mid-50s. Northwest winds 5 to 10 miles an hour. Thursday, sunny. Highs in the upper 60s. Northwest winds 10 to 15 miles an hour with gusts up to 30 miles an hour. Thursday night, mostly clear. Lows in the upper 40s. North winds 5 to 10 miles an hour. Gusts up to 25 miles an hour through midnight. And now the extended forecast for South Central Pennsylvania. Friday, sunny. Highs in the mid-70s. Friday night, mostly clear. Lows in the mid-50s. Saturday, sunny. Highs in the lower 70s. Saturday night, mostly clear. Lows in the upper 40s. Sunday, sunny. Highs in the lower 70s. Sunday night, partly cloudy. Lows in the lower 50s. Monday, mostly sunny. Highs in the lower 70s. Monday night, partly cloudy. Lows in the lower 50s. Tuesday, mostly sunny with a 30% chance of showers. Highs around 70. The 8 to 14 day outlook, from Wednesday, June 3rd to Tuesday, June 9th, calls for above normal temperatures and near normal precipitation. Normal high temperatures across central Pennsylvania during this period range from the low 70s over the Allegheny Mountains to the upper 70s across the lower Susquehanna Valley. Normal lows range from the upper 40s over the Alleghenies to the upper 50s across the lower Susquehanna Valley. Here are the 2 p.m. conditions in the Altoona area. In Altoona, it was mostly sunny. The temperature was 75 degrees, the dew point 56, and the relative humidity 51%. The wind was west at 8 miles an hour. The pressure was 29.96 inches and falling. At State College, it was mostly sunny. The temperature was 81 degrees, the dew point 57, and the relative humidity 44%. The wind was west at 8 miles an hour. The pressure was 29.93 inches and falling. Now, a few other local conditions. Johnstown, mostly sunny 72, Dubois, mostly sunny 76, La Trobe, mostly sunny 77, Pittsburgh cloudy 75, Erie, partly sunny 72, Bradford mostly sunny 78. To the south and east,
York, mostly sunny 75, Selins Grove, mostly sunny 78, Harrisburg, partly sunny 75, Philadelphia, cloudy 75, Baltimore, light rain 76, Washington, D.C., partly sunny 76. Once again, in Altoona, it was 75 degrees under mostly sunny skies. And at State College, it was 81 degrees under mostly sunny skies. 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Here's the hazardous weather outlook for the following counties, Blair, Cambria, and Huntingdon. For today and tonight, the probability for widespread hazardous weather is low. And now the extended outlook for the period Thursday through Tuesday. The probability for widespread hazardous weather is low. Here's the hazardous weather outlook for the following county, Bedford, Pennsylvania. For today and tonight, strong to severe thunderstorms with gusty winds and brief heavy rain are possible through mid-afternoon. And now the extended outlook for the period Thursday through Tuesday. The probability for widespread hazardous weather is low. Spotters are encouraged to report significant hazardous weather. Occasional showers and possibly a brief thunderstorm will affect southern Pennsylvania through the mid-afternoon. A couple of brief showers could also form along and just ahead of a cold front dropping south across northern and central Pennsylvania late this afternoon and early this evening. With the help of a little more sun today, the northern towns will have highs between 80 and 85 degrees. The cloudier and wetter southwest will stay in the lower to mid-70s. The air behind the front will be refreshingly drier. However, the clearing sky and wet ground from recent rainfall may lead to some fog, especially throughout the valleys over the southern half of the state. Lows tonight will range from around 50 degrees along the New York border to the lower 60s in Philadelphia. Expect some fair weather clouds on Thursday. Highs will reach the 70s over most of the state, but hold in the 60s in the north central mountains. Friday will be very similar. Here is the latest National Weather Service forecast for Blair and Bedford counties, including the city of Altoona. This afternoon, mostly cloudy. A chance of showers and thunderstorms between 2 p.m. and 4 p.m., then a slight chance of showers and thunderstorms after 4 p.m. Highs in the mid-70s. Northwest winds 5 to 10 miles an hour with gusts up to 20 miles an hour. Chance of rain 50%. Tonight, mostly cloudy with a slight chance of showers and thunderstorms before 8 p.m., then mostly cloudy after 8 p.m. Lows in the mid-50s. Northwest winds 5 to 10 miles an hour. Chance of rain 20%. Thursday, sunny. Highs in the lower 70s. Northwest winds 10 to 15 miles an hour with gusts up to 25 miles an hour. Thursday night, mostly clear. Lows in the upper 40s. North winds 5 to 10 miles an hour. Gusts up to 25 miles an hour through midnight. Here is the latest National Weather Service forecast for Cambria County, including the city of Johnstown. This afternoon, mostly cloudy. Highs in the mid-70s. West winds 5 to 10 miles an hour with gusts up to 20 miles an hour. Tonight, mostly cloudy through 2 a.m., then becoming partly cloudy. Lows in the mid-50s. Northwest winds 5 to 10 miles an hour. Thursday, sunny. Highs in the upper 60s. Northwest winds 10 to 15 miles an hour with gusts up to 30 miles an hour. Thursday night, mostly clear. Lows in the upper 40s. North winds 5 to 10 miles an hour. Gusts up to 25 miles an hour through midnight. And now the extended forecast for South Central Pennsylvania. Friday, sunny. Highs in the mid-70s. Friday night, mostly clear. Lows in the mid-50s. Saturday, sunny. Highs in the lower 70s. Saturday night, mostly clear. Lows in the upper 40s. Sunday, sunny. Highs in the lower 70s. Sunday night, partly cloudy. Lows in the lower 50s. Monday, mostly sunny. Highs in the lower 70s. Monday night, partly cloudy. Lows in the lower 50s. Tuesday, mostly sunny with a 30% chance of showers. Highs around 70.
The 8 to 14 day outlook, from Wednesday, June 3rd to Tuesday, June 9th, calls for above normal temperatures and near normal precipitation. Normal high temperatures across central Pennsylvania during this period range from the low 70s over the Allegheny Mountains to the upper 70s across the lower Susquehanna Valley. Normal lows range from the upper 40s over the Alleghenies to the upper 50s across the lower Susquehanna Valley. Here are the 2 p.m. conditions in the Altoona area. In Altoona, it was mostly sunny. The temperature was 75 degrees, the dew point 56, and the relative humidity 51%. The wind was west at 8 miles an hour. The pressure was 29.96 inches and falling. At State College, it was mostly sunny. The temperature was 81 degrees, the dew point 57, and the relative humidity 44%. The wind was west at 8 miles an hour. The pressure was 29.93 inches and falling. Now, a few other local conditions: Johnstown, mostly sunny 72, DuBois, mostly sunny 76, La Trobe, mostly sunny 77, Pittsburgh cloudy 75, Erie, partly sunny 72, Bradford mostly sunny 78. To the south and east, York, mostly sunny 75, Selins Grove mostly sunny 78, Harrisburg partly sunny 75, Philadelphia cloudy 75, Baltimore light rain 76, Washington D.C. partly sunny 76. Once again, in Altoona it was 75 degrees under mostly sunny skies. And at State College it was 81 degrees under mostly sunny skies. This is NOAA Weather Radio, All Hazards Station WNG 589. 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Here's the hazardous weather outlook for the following counties: Blair, Cambria, and Huntingdon. For today and tonight, the probability for widespread hazardous weather is low. And now the extended outlook for the period Thursday through Tuesday. The probability for widespread hazardous weather is low. Here's the hazardous weather outlook for the following county: Bedford, Pennsylvania. For today and tonight, strong to severe thunderstorms with gusty winds and brief heavy rain are possible through mid-afternoon. And now the extended outlook for the period Thursday through Tuesday. The probability for widespread hazardous weather is low. Spotters are encouraged to report significant hazardous weather. Occasional showers and possibly a brief thunderstorm will affect southern Pennsylvania through the mid-afternoon. A couple of brief showers could also form along and just ahead of a cold front dropping south across northern and central Pennsylvania late this afternoon and early this evening. With the help of a little more sun today, the northern towns will have highs between 80 and 85 degrees. The cloudier and wetter southwest will stay in the lower to mid-70s. The air behind the front will be refreshingly drier. However, the clearing sky and wet ground from recent rainfall may lead to some fog, especially throughout the valleys over the southern half of the state. Lows tonight will range from around 50 degrees along the New York border to the lower 60s in Philadelphia. Expect some fair weather clouds on Thursday. Highs will reach the 70s over most of the state, but hold in the 60s in the north central mountains. Friday will be very similar. Here is the latest National Weather Service forecast for Blair and Bedford counties, including the city of Altoona. This afternoon, mostly cloudy. A chance of showers and thunderstorms between 2 p.m. and 4 p.m., then a slight chance of showers and thunderstorms after 4 p.m. Highs in the mid-70s. Northwest winds 5 to 10 miles an hour with gusts up to 20 miles an hour. Chance of rain 50%. Tonight, mostly cloudy with a slight chance of showers and thunderstorms before 8 p.m., then mostly cloudy after 8 p.m. Lows in the mid-50s. Northwest winds 5 to 10 miles an hour. Chance of rain 20%. Thursday, sunny. Highs in the lower 70s. Northwest winds 10 to 15 miles an hour with gusts up to 25 miles an hour. Thursday night, mostly clear. Lows in the upper 40s. North winds 5 to 10 miles an hour. Gusts up to 25 miles an hour through midnight. Here is the latest National Weather Service forecast for Cambria County, including the city of Johnstown. This afternoon, mostly cloudy. Highs in the mid-70s. West winds 5 to 10 miles an hour with gusts up to 20 miles an hour.
Tonight, mostly cloudy through 2 a.m., then becoming partly cloudy. Lows in the mid-50s. Northwest winds 5 to 10 miles an hour. Thursday, sunny. Highs in the upper 60s. Northwest winds 10 to 15 miles an hour with gusts up to 30 miles an hour. Thursday night, mostly clear. Lows in the upper 40s. North winds 5 to 10 miles an hour. Gusts up to 25 miles an hour through midnight. And now the extended forecast for South Central Pennsylvania. Friday, sunny. Highs in the mid-70s. Friday night, mostly clear. Lows in the mid-50s. Saturday, sunny. Highs in the lower 70s. Saturday night, mostly clear. Lows in the upper 40s. Sunday, sunny. Highs in the lower 70s. Sunday night, partly cloudy. Lows in the lower 50s. Monday, mostly sunny. Highs in the lower 70s. Monday night, partly cloudy. Lows in the lower 50s. Tuesday, mostly sunny with a 30% chance of showers. Highs around 70. 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Broadcasts originate from the National Weather Service in State College and are transmitted from the tower facilities provided by the Blair County Emergency Management Agency in Frankstown on a frequency of 162.425 MHz. We are located at Innovation Park in State College. 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Properly set weather radios with the alarm device will alert you when severe weather warnings or watches are issued. Programming on this station will be temporarily changed during severe weather to bring you the latest information. Warnings and safety information from the National Weather Service may someday save your life or protect your property. The 8 to 14 day outlook from Wednesday, June 3rd to Tuesday, June 9th calls for above normal temperatures and near normal precipitation. Normal high temperatures across central Pennsylvania during this period range from the low 70s over the Allegheny Mountains to the upper 70s across the lower Susquehanna Valley. Normal lows range from the upper 40s over the Alleghenies to the upper 50s across the lower Susquehanna Valley. Here are the 2 p.m. conditions in the Altoona area. In Altoona, it was mostly sunny. The temperature was 75 degrees, the dew point 56, and the relative humidity 51%. The wind was west at 8 miles an hour. The pressure was 29.96 inches and falling. At State College, it was mostly sunny. The temperature was 81 degrees, the dew point 57, and the relative humidity 44%. The wind was west at 8 miles an hour. The pressure was 29.93 inches and falling. Now, a few other local conditions. Johnstown, mostly sunny 72, Du Bois, mostly sunny 76, La Trobe, mostly sunny 77, Pittsburgh cloudy 75, Erie, partly sunny 72, Bradford mostly sunny 78. To the south and east, York, mostly sunny 75, Selins Grove mostly sunny 78, Harrisburg partly sunny 75, Philadelphia cloudy 75, Baltimore light rain 76, Washington D.C. partly sunny 76. Once again, in Altoona it was 75 degrees under mostly sunny skies. And at State College it was 81 degrees under mostly sunny skies. This is NOAA Weather Radio, All Hazards Station WNG 589. 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Here's the hazardous weather outlook for the following counties, Blair, Cambria, and Huntingdon. For today and tonight, the probability for widespread hazardous weather is low. And now the extended outlook for the period Thursday through Tuesday. The probability for widespread hazardous weather is low. Here's the hazardous weather outlook for the following county, Bedford, Pennsylvania. For today and tonight, strong to severe thunderstorms with gusty winds and brief heavy rain are possible through mid-afternoon. And now the extended outlook for the period Thursday through Tuesday. The probability for widespread hazardous weather is low. Spotters are encouraged to report significant hazardous weather. Here's the hazardous weather outlook for the following counties, Bedford, Blair, Cambria, and Huntingdon. For this afternoon and tonight,
No hazardous weather is expected at this time. And now the extended outlook for the period Thursday through Tuesday. No hazardous weather is expected at this time. Occasional showers and possibly a brief thunderstorm will affect southern Pennsylvania through the mid-afternoon. A couple of brief showers could also form along and just ahead of a cold front dropping south across northern and central Pennsylvania late this afternoon and early this evening. With the help of a little more sun today, the northern towns will have highs between 80 and 85 degrees. The cloudier and wetter southwest will stay in the lower to mid-70s. The air behind the front will be refreshingly drier. However, the clearing sky and wet ground from recent rainfall may lead to some fog, especially throughout the valleys over the southern half of the state. Lows tonight will range from around 50 degrees along the New York border to the lower 60s in Philadelphia. Expect some fair weather clouds on Thursday. Highs will reach the 70s over most of the state, but hold in the 60s in the north central mountains. Friday will be very similar. Here is the latest National Weather Service forecast for Blair and Bedford counties, including the city of Altoona. This afternoon, mostly cloudy. A chance of showers and thunderstorms between 2 p.m. and 4 p.m., then a slight chance of showers and thunderstorms after 4 p.m. Highs in the mid-70s. Northwest winds 5 to 10 miles an hour with gusts up to 20 miles an hour. Chance of rain 50%. Tonight, mostly cloudy with a slight chance of showers and thunderstorms before 8 p.m., then mostly cloudy after 8 p.m. Lows in the mid-50s. Northwest winds 5 to 10 miles an hour. Chance of rain 20%. Thursday, sunny. Highs in the lower 70s. Northwest winds 10 to 15 miles an hour with gusts up to 25 miles an hour. Thursday night, mostly clear. Lows in the upper 40s. North winds 5 to 10 miles an hour. Gusts up to 25 miles an hour through midnight. Here is the latest National Weather Service forecast for Cambria County, including the city of Johnstown. This afternoon, mostly cloudy. Highs in the mid-70s. West winds 5 to 10 miles an hour with gusts up to 20 miles an hour. Tonight, mostly cloudy through 2 a.m., then becoming partly cloudy. Lows in the mid-50s. Northwest winds 5 to 10 miles an hour. Thursday, sunny. Highs in the upper 60s. Northwest winds 10 to 15 miles an hour with gusts up to 30 miles an hour. Thursday night, mostly clear. Lows in the upper 40s. North winds 5 to 10 miles an hour. Gusts up to 25 miles an hour through midnight. And now the extended forecast for south central Pennsylvania. Friday, sunny. Highs in the mid-70s. Friday night, mostly clear. Lows in the mid-50s. Saturday, sunny. Highs in the lower 70s. Saturday night, mostly clear. Lows in the upper 40s. Sunday, sunny. Highs in the lower 70s. Sunday night, partly cloudy. Lows in the lower 50s. Monday, mostly sunny. Highs in the lower 70s. Monday night, partly cloudy. Lows in the lower 50s. Tuesday, mostly sunny with a 30% chance of showers. Highs around 70. The 8 to 14 day outlook, from Wednesday, June 3rd to Tuesday, June 9th, calls for above normal temperatures and near normal precipitation. Normal high temperatures across central Pennsylvania during this period range from the low 70s over the Allegheny Mountains to the upper 70s across the lower Susquehanna Valley. Normal lows range from the upper 40s over the Alleghenies to the upper 50s across the lower Susquehanna Valley. Here are the 2 p.m. conditions in the Altoona area. In Altoona, it was mostly sunny. The temperature was 75 degrees, the dew point 56, and the relative humidity 51%. The wind was west at 8 miles an hour. The pressure was 29.96 inches and falling. At State College, it was mostly sunny. The temperature was 81 degrees, the dew point 57, and the relative humidity 44%. The wind was west at 8 miles an hour. The pressure was 29.93 inches and falling. Now, a few other local conditions. Johnstown, mostly sunny 72, Du Bois, mostly sunny 76, La Trobe, mostly sunny 77,
Pittsburgh cloudy 75, Erie, partly sunny 72, Bradford mostly sunny 78. To the south and east, York, mostly sunny 75, Selins Grove mostly sunny 78, Harrisburg partly sunny 75, Philadelphia cloudy 75, Baltimore light rain 76, Washington DC partly sunny 76. Once again, in Altoona it was 75 degrees under mostly sunny skies. And at State College it was 81 degrees under mostly sunny skies. This is NOAA Weather Radio, All Hazards Station WNG 589. 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Here's the hazardous weather outlook for the following counties, Bedford, Blair, Cambria and Huntingdon. For this afternoon and tonight, no hazardous weather is expected at this time. And now the extended outlook for the period Thursday through Tuesday. No hazardous weather is expected at this time. Occasional showers and possibly a brief thunderstorm will affect southern Pennsylvania through the mid-afternoon. A couple of brief showers could also form along and just ahead of a cold front dropping south across northern and central Pennsylvania late this afternoon and early this evening. With the help of a little more sun today, the northern towns will have highs between 80 and 85 degrees. The cloudier and wetter southwest will stay in the lower to mid-70s. The air behind the front will be refreshingly drier. However, the clearing sky and wet ground from recent rainfall may lead to some fog, especially throughout the valleys over the southern half of the state. Lows tonight will range from around 50 degrees along the New York border to the lower 60s in Philadelphia. Expect some fair weather clouds on Thursday. Highs will reach the 70s over most of the state, but hold in the 60s in the north central mountains. Friday will be very similar. Here is the latest National Weather Service forecast for Blair and Bedford counties, including the city of Altoona. This afternoon, mostly cloudy. A chance of showers and thunderstorms between 2 p.m. and 4 p.m., then a slight chance of showers and thunderstorms after 4 p.m. Highs in the mid-70s. Northwest winds 5 to 10 miles an hour with gusts up to 20 miles an hour. Chance of rain 50%. Tonight, mostly cloudy with a slight chance of showers and thunderstorms before 8 p.m., then mostly cloudy after 8 p.m. Lows in the mid-50s. Northwest winds 5 to 10 miles an hour. Chance of rain 20%. Thursday, sunny. Highs in the lower 70s. Northwest winds 10 to 15 miles an hour with gusts up to 25 miles an hour. Thursday night, mostly clear. Lows in the upper 40s. North winds 5 to 10 miles an hour. Gusts up to 25 miles an hour through midnight. Here is the latest National Weather Service forecast for Cambria County, including the city of Johnstown. This afternoon, mostly cloudy. Highs in the mid-70s. West winds 5 to 10 miles an hour with gusts up to 20 miles an hour. Tonight, mostly cloudy through 2 a.m., then becoming partly cloudy. Lows in the mid-50s. Northwest winds 5 to 10 miles an hour. Thursday, sunny. Highs in the upper 60s. Northwest winds 10 to 15 miles an hour with gusts up to 30 miles an hour. Thursday night, mostly clear. Lows in the upper 40s. North winds 5 to 10 miles an hour. Gusts up to 25 miles an hour through midnight. And now the extended forecast for South Central Pennsylvania. Friday, sunny. Highs in the mid-70s. Friday night, mostly clear. Lows in the mid-50s. Saturday, sunny. Highs in the lower 70s. Saturday night, mostly clear. Lows in the upper 40s. Sunday, sunny. Highs in the lower 70s. Sunday night, partly cloudy. Lows in the lower 50s. Monday, mostly sunny. Highs in the lower 70s. Monday night, partly cloudy. Lows in the lower 50s. Tuesday, mostly sunny with a 30% chance of showers. Highs around 70. The 8 to 14 day outlook, from Wednesday, June 3rd to Tuesday, June 9th, calls for above normal temperatures and near normal precipitation. Normal high temperatures across central Pennsylvania during this period range from the low 70s over the Allegheny Mountains to the upper 70s across the lower Susquehanna Valley.
Normal lows range from the upper 40s over the Alleghenies to the upper 50s across the lower Susquehanna Valley. Here are the 2 p.m. conditions in the Altoona area. In Altoona, it was mostly sunny. The temperature was 75 degrees, the dew point 56, and the relative humidity 51%. The wind was west at 8 miles an hour. The pressure was 29.96 inches and falling. At State College, it was mostly sunny. The temperature was 81 degrees, the dew point 57, and the relative humidity 44%. The wind was west at 8 miles an hour. The pressure was 29.93 inches and falling. Now, a few other local conditions. Johnstown, mostly sunny 72, DuBois, mostly sunny 76, La Trobe, mostly sunny 77, Pittsburgh cloudy 75, Erie, partly sunny 72, Bradford mostly sunny 78. To the south and east, York, mostly sunny 75, Selins Grove mostly sunny 78, Harrisburg partly sunny 75, Philadelphia cloudy 75, Baltimore light rain 76, Washington D.C. partly sunny 76. Once again, in Altoona it was 75 degrees under mostly sunny skies. And at State College it was 81 degrees under mostly sunny skies. This is NOAA Weather Radio, All Hazards Station WNG 589. 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Here's the hazardous weather outlook, for the following counties, Bedford, Blair, Cambria and Huntingdon. For this afternoon and tonight. No hazardous weather is expected at this time. And now the extended outlook for the period Thursday through Tuesday. No hazardous weather is expected at this time. Occasional showers and possibly a brief thunderstorm will affect southern Pennsylvania through the mid-afternoon. A couple of brief showers could also form along and just ahead of a cold front dropping south across northern and central Pennsylvania late this afternoon and early this evening. With the help of a little more sun today, the northern towns will have highs between 80 and 85 degrees. The cloudier and wetter southwest will stay in the lower to mid-70s. The air behind the front will be refreshingly drier. However, the clearing sky and wet ground from recent rainfall may lead to some fog, especially throughout the valleys over the southern half of the state. Lows tonight will range from around 50 degrees along the New York border to the lower 60s in Philadelphia. Expect some fair weather clouds on Thursday. Highs will reach the 70s over most of the state, but hold in the 60s in the north central mountains. Friday will be very similar. Here is the latest National Weather Service forecast for Blair and Bedford counties, including the city of Altoona. This afternoon, mostly cloudy. A chance of showers and thunderstorms between 2 p.m. and 4 p.m., then a slight chance of showers and thunderstorms after 4 p.m. Highs in the mid-70s. Northwest winds 5 to 10 miles an hour with gusts up to 20 miles an hour. Chance of rain 50%. Tonight, mostly cloudy with a slight chance of showers and thunderstorms before 8 p.m., then mostly cloudy after 8 p.m. Lows in the mid-50s. Northwest winds 5 to 10 miles an hour. Chance of rain 20%. Thursday, sunny. Highs in the lower 70s. Northwest winds 10 to 15 miles an hour with gusts up to 25 miles an hour. Thursday night, mostly clear. Lows in the upper 40s. North winds 5 to 10 miles an hour. Gusts up to 25 miles an hour through midnight. Here is the latest National Weather Service forecast for Cambria County, including the city of Johnstown. This afternoon, mostly cloudy. Highs in the mid-70s. West winds 5 to 10 miles an hour with gusts up to 20 miles an hour. Tonight, mostly cloudy through 2 a.m., then becoming partly cloudy. Lows in the mid-50s. Northwest winds 5 to 10 miles an hour. Thursday, sunny. Highs in the upper 60s. Northwest winds 10 to 15 miles an hour with gusts up to 30 miles an hour. Thursday night, mostly clear. Lows in the upper 40s. North winds 5 to 10 miles an hour. Gusts up to 25 miles an hour through midnight. And now the extended forecast for South Central Pennsylvania. Friday, sunny. Highs in the mid-70s. Friday night, mostly clear. Lows in the mid-50s.
Saturday, sunny. Highs in the lower 70s. Saturday night, mostly clear. Lows in the upper 40s. Sunday, sunny. Highs in the lower 70s. Sunday night, partly cloudy. Lows in the lower 50s. Monday, mostly sunny. Highs in the lower 70s. Monday night, partly cloudy. Lows in the lower 50s. Tuesday, mostly sunny with a 30% chance of showers. Highs around 70. The 8 to 14 day outlook, from Wednesday, June 3rd to Tuesday, June 9th, calls for above normal temperatures and near normal precipitation. Normal high temperatures across central Pennsylvania during this period range from the low 70s over the Allegheny Mountains to the upper 70s across the lower Susquehanna Valley. Normal lows range from the upper 40s over the Alleghenies to the upper 50s across the lower Susquehanna Valley. Here are the 2 p.m. conditions in the Altoona area. In Altoona, it was mostly sunny. The temperature was 75 degrees, the dew point 56, and the relative humidity 51%. The wind was west at 8 miles an hour. The pressure was 29.96 inches and falling. At State College, it was mostly sunny. The temperature was 81 degrees, the dew point 57, and the relative humidity 44%. The wind was west at 8 miles an hour. The pressure was 29.93 inches and falling. Now, a few other local conditions. Johnstown, mostly sunny 72, Du Bois, mostly sunny 76, La Trobe, mostly sunny 77, Pittsburgh cloudy 75, Erie, partly sunny 72, Bradford mostly sunny 78. To the south and east, York, mostly sunny 75, Selins Grove mostly sunny 78, Harrisburg partly sunny 75, Philadelphia cloudy 75, Baltimore light rain 76, Washington D.C. partly sunny 76. Once again, in Altoona it was 75 degrees under mostly sunny skies. And at State College it was 81 degrees under mostly sunny skies. This is NOAA Weather Radio, All Hazards Station WNG 589. 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Here's the hazardous weather outlook for the following counties: Bedford, Blair, Cambria, and Huntingdon. For this afternoon and tonight, no hazardous weather is expected at this time. And now the extended outlook for the period Thursday through Tuesday. No hazardous weather is expected at this time. Occasional showers and possibly a brief thunderstorm will affect southern Pennsylvania through the mid-afternoon. A couple of brief showers could also form along and just ahead of a cold front dropping south across northern and central Pennsylvania late this afternoon and early this evening. With the help of a little more sun today, the northern towns will have highs between 80 and 85 degrees. The cloudier and wetter southwest will stay in the lower to mid-70s. The air behind the front will be refreshingly drier. However, the clearing sky and wet ground from recent rainfall may lead to some fog, especially throughout the valleys over the southern half of the state. Lows tonight will range from around 50 degrees along the New York border to the lower 60s in Philadelphia. Expect some fair weather clouds on Thursday. Highs will reach the 70s over most of the state, but hold in the 60s in the north central mountains. Friday will be very similar. Here is the latest National Weather Service forecast for Blair and Bedford counties, including the city of Altoona. This afternoon, mostly cloudy. A chance of showers and thunderstorms between 2 p.m. and 4 p.m., then a slight chance of showers and thunderstorms after 4 p.m. Highs in the mid-70s. Northwest winds 5 to 10 miles an hour with gusts up to 20 miles an hour. Chance of rain 50%. Tonight, mostly cloudy with a slight chance of showers and thunderstorms before 8 p.m., then mostly cloudy after 8 p.m. Lows in the mid-50s. Northwest winds 5 to 10 miles an hour. Chance of rain 20%. Thursday, sunny. Highs in the lower 70s. Northwest winds 10 to 15 miles an hour with gusts up to 25 miles an hour. Thursday night, mostly clear. Lows in the upper 40s. North winds 5 to 10 miles an hour. Gusts up to 25 miles an hour through midnight. Here is the latest National Weather Service forecast for Cambria County, including the city of Johnstown.
This afternoon, mostly cloudy. Highs in the mid-70s. West winds 5 to 10 miles an hour with gusts up to 20 miles an hour. Tonight, mostly cloudy.

in the mid-70s. Friday night, mostly clear. Lows in the mid-50s. Saturday, sunny. Highs in the lower 70s. Saturday night, mostly clear. Lows in the upper 40s. Sunday, sunny. Highs in the lower 70s. Sunday night, partly cloudy. Lows in the lower 50s. Monday, mostly sunny. Highs in the lower 70s. Monday night, partly cloudy. Lows in the lower 50s. Tuesday, mostly sunny with a 30% chance of showers. Highs around 70. The 8 to 14 day outlook, from Wednesday, June 3rd to Tuesday, June 9th, calls for above normal temperatures and near normal precipitation. Normal high temperatures across central Pennsylvania during this period range from the low 70s over the Allegheny Mountains to the upper 70s across the lower Susquehanna Valley. Normal lows range from the upper 40s over the Alleghenies to the upper 50s across the lower Susquehanna Valley. Here are the 2 p.m. conditions in the Altoona area. In Altoona, it was mostly sunny. The temperature was 75 degrees, the dew point 56, and the relative humidity 51%. The wind was west at 8 miles an hour. The pressure was 29.96 inches and falling. At State College, it was mostly sunny. The temperature was 81 degrees, the dew point 57, and the relative humidity 44%. The wind was west at 8 miles an hour. The pressure was 29.93 inches and falling. Now, a few other local conditions. Johnstown, mostly sunny 72, Du Bois, mostly sunny 76, La Trobe, mostly sunny 77, Pittsburgh cloudy 75, Erie, partly sunny 72, Bradford mostly sunny 78. To the south and east, York, mostly sunny 75, Selins Grove mostly sunny 78, Harrisburg partly sunny 75, Philadelphia cloudy 75, Baltimore light rain 76, Washington D.C. partly sunny 76. Once again, in Altoona it was 75 degrees under mostly sunny skies. And at State College it was 81 degrees under mostly sunny skies. This is NOAA Weather Radio, All Hazards Station WNG 589. 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Here's the hazardous weather outlook for the following counties: Bedford, Blair, Cambria, and Huntingdon. For this afternoon and tonight, no hazardous weather is expected at this time. And now the extended outlook for the period Thursday through Tuesday. No hazardous weather is expected at this time. Occasional showers and possibly a brief thunderstorm will affect southern Pennsylvania through the mid-afternoon. A couple of brief showers could also form along and just ahead of a cold front dropping south across northern and central Pennsylvania late this afternoon and early this evening. With the help of a little more sun today, the northern towns will have highs between 80 and 85 degrees. The cloudier and wetter southwest will stay in the lower to mid-70s. The air behind the front will be refreshingly drier. However, the clearing sky and wet ground from recent rainfall may lead to some fog, especially throughout the valleys over the southern half of the state. Lows tonight will range from around 50 degrees along the New York border to the lower 60s in Philadelphia. Expect some fair weather clouds on Thursday. Highs will reach the 70s over most of the state, but hold in the 60s in the north central mountains. Friday will be very similar. Here is the latest National Weather Service forecast for Blair and Bedford counties, including the city of Altoona. This afternoon, mostly cloudy. A chance of showers and thunderstorms between 2 p.m. and 4 p.m., then a slight chance of showers and thunderstorms after 4 p.m. Highs in the mid-70s. Northwest winds 5 to 10 miles an hour with gusts up to 20 miles an hour. Chance of rain 50%. Tonight, mostly cloudy with a slight chance of showers and thunderstorms before 8 p.m., then mostly cloudy after 8 p.m. Lows in the mid-50s. Northwest winds 5 to 10 miles an hour. Chance of rain 20%. Thursday, sunny. Highs in the lower 70s. Northwest winds 10 to 15 miles an hour with gusts up to 25 miles an hour. Thursday night, mostly clear. Lows in the upper 40s. North winds 5 to 10 miles an hour. Gusts up to 25 miles an hour through midnight. Here is the latest national

weather service forecast for Cambria County, including the city of Johnstown. This afternoon, mostly cloudy. Highs in the mid-70s. West winds 5 to 10 miles an hour with gusts up to 20 miles an hour. Tonight, mostly cloudy through 2 a.m., then becoming partly cloudy. Lows in the mid-50s. Northwest winds 5 to 10 miles an hour. Thursday, sunny. Highs in the upper 60s. Northwest winds 10 to 15 miles an hour with gusts up to 30 miles an hour. Thursday night, mostly clear. Lows in the upper 40s. North winds 5 to 10 miles an hour. Gusts up to 25 miles an hour through midnight. And now the extended forecast for South Central Pennsylvania. Friday, sunny. Highs in the mid-70s. Friday night, mostly clear. Lows in the mid-50s. Saturday, sunny. Highs in the lower 70s. Saturday night, mostly clear. Lows in the upper 40s. Sunday, sunny. Highs in the lower 70s. Sunday night, partly cloudy. Lows in the lower 50s. Monday, mostly sunny. Highs in the lower 70s. Monday night, partly cloudy. Lows in the lower 50s. Tuesday, mostly sunny with a 30% chance of showers. Highs around 70. The 8 to 14 day outlook, from Wednesday, June 3rd to Tuesday, June 9th, calls for above normal temperatures and near normal precipitation. Normal high temperatures across central Pennsylvania during this period range from the low 70s over the Allegheny Mountains to the upper 70s across the lower Susquehanna Valley. Normal lows range from the upper 40s over the Alleghenies to the upper 50s across the lower Susquehanna Valley. Here are the 2 p.m. conditions in the Altoona area. In Altoona, it was mostly sunny. The temperature was 75 degrees, the dew point 56, and the relative humidity 51%. The wind was west at 8 miles an hour. The pressure was 29.96 inches and falling. At State College, it was mostly sunny. The temperature was 81 degrees, the dew point 57, and the relative humidity 44%. The wind was west at 8 miles an hour. The pressure was 29.93 inches and falling. Now, a few other local conditions. Johnstown, mostly sunny 72, DuBois, mostly sunny 76, La Trobe, mostly sunny 77, Pittsburgh cloudy 75, Erie, partly sunny 72, Bradford mostly sunny 78. To the south and east, York, mostly sunny 75, Selims Grove mostly sunny 78, Harrisburg partly sunny 75, Philadelphia cloudy 75, Baltimore light rain 76, Washington D.C. partly sunny 76. Once again, in Altoona it was 75 degrees under mostly sunny skies. And at State College it was 81 degrees under mostly sunny skies. This is NOAA Weather Radio, All Hazards Station WMG 589. 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Here's the hazardous weather outlook for the following counties: Bedford, Blair, Cambria, and Huntingdon. For this afternoon and tonight, no hazardous weather is expected at this time. And now the extended outlook for the period Thursday through Tuesday. No hazardous weather is expected at this time. Occasional showers and possibly a brief thunderstorm will affect southern Pennsylvania through the mid-afternoon. A couple of brief showers could also form along and just ahead of a cold front dropping south across northern and central Pennsylvania late this afternoon and early this evening. With the help of a little more sun today, the northern towns will have highs between 80 and 85 degrees. The cloudier and wetter southwest will stay in the lower to mid-70s. The air behind the front will be refreshingly drier. However, the clearing sky and wet ground from recent rainfall may lead to some fog, especially throughout the valleys over the southern half of the state. Lows tonight will range from around 50 degrees along the New York border to the lower 60s in Philadelphia. Expect some fair weather clouds on Thursday. Highs will reach the 70s over most of the state, but hold in the 60s in the north central mountains. Friday will be very similar. Here is the latest National Weather Service forecast for Blair and Bedford counties, including the city of Altoona. This afternoon, mostly cloudy.
a chance of showers and thunderstorms between 2 p.m. and 4 p.m., then a slight chance of showers and thunderstorms after 4 p.m. Highs in the mid-70s. Northwest winds 5 to 10 miles an hour with gusts up to 20 miles an hour. Chance of rain 50%. Tonight, mostly cloudy with a slight chance of showers and thunderstorms before 8 p.m., then mostly cloudy after 8 p.m. Lows in the mid-50s. Northwest winds 5 to 10 miles an hour. Chance of rain 20%. Thursday, sunny. Highs in the lower 70s. Northwest winds 10 to 15 miles an hour with gusts up to 25 miles an hour. Thursday night, mostly clear. Lows in the upper 40s. North winds 5 to 10 miles an hour. Gusts up to 25 miles an hour through midnight. Here is the latest National Weather Service forecast for Cambria County, including the city of Johnstown. This afternoon, mostly cloudy. Highs in the mid-70s. West winds 5 to 10 miles an hour with gusts up to 20 miles an hour. Tonight, mostly cloudy through 2 a.m., then becoming partly cloudy. Lows in the mid-50s. Northwest winds 5 to 10 miles an hour. Thursday, sunny. Highs in the upper 60s. Northwest winds 10 to 15 miles an hour with gusts up to 30 miles an hour. Thursday night, mostly clear. Lows in the upper 40s. North winds 5 to 10 miles an hour. Gusts up to 25 miles an hour through midnight. And now the extended forecast for South Central Pennsylvania. Friday, sunny. Highs in the mid-70s. Friday night, mostly clear. Lows in the mid-50s. Saturday, sunny. Highs in the lower 70s. Saturday night, mostly clear. Lows in the upper 40s. Sunday, sunny. Highs in the lower 70s. Sunday night, partly cloudy. Lows in the lower 50s. Monday, mostly sunny. Highs in the lower 70s. Monday night, partly cloudy. Lows in the lower 50s. Tuesday, mostly sunny with a 30% chance of showers. Highs around 70. The 8 to 14 day outlook, from Wednesday, June 3rd to Tuesday, June 9th, calls for above normal temperatures and near normal precipitation. Normal high temperatures across central Pennsylvania during this period range from the low 70s over the Allegheny Mountains to the upper 70s across the lower Susquehanna Valley. Normal lows range from the upper 40s over the Alleghenies to the upper 50s across the lower Susquehanna Valley. Here are the 2 p.m. conditions in the Altoona area. In Altoona, it was mostly sunny. The temperature was 75 degrees, the dew point 56, and the relative humidity 51%. The wind was west at 8 miles an hour. The pressure was 29.96 inches and falling. At State College, it was mostly sunny. The temperature was 81 degrees, the dew point 57, and the relative humidity 44%. The wind was west at 8 miles an hour. The pressure was 29.93 inches and falling. Now, a few other local conditions. Johnstown, mostly sunny 72, Dubois, mostly sunny 76, La Trobe, mostly sunny 77, Pittsburgh cloudy 75, Erie, partly sunny 72, Bradford mostly sunny 78. To the south and east, York, mostly sunny 75, Selims Grove mostly sunny 78, Harrisburg partly sunny 75, Philadelphia cloudy 75, Baltimore light rain 76, Washington D.C. partly sunny 76. Once again, in Altoona it was 75 degrees under mostly sunny skies. And at State College it was 81 degrees under mostly sunny skies. This is NOAA Weather Radio, All Hazards Station WNG 589. 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Here's the hazardous weather outlook for the following counties: Bedford, Blair, Cambria, and Huntingdon. For this afternoon and tonight, no hazardous weather is expected at this time. And now the extended outlook for the period Thursday through Tuesday. No hazardous weather is expected at this time. Occasional showers and possibly a brief thunderstorm will affect southern Pennsylvania through the mid-afternoon.
A couple of brief showers could also form along and just ahead of a cold front dropping south across northern and central Pennsylvania late this afternoon and early this evening. With the help of a little more sun today, the northern towns will have highs between 80 and 85 degrees. The cloudier and wetter southwest will stay in the lower to mid-70s. The air behind the front will be refreshingly drier. However, the clearing sky and wet ground from recent rainfall may lead to some fog, especially throughout the valleys over the southern half of the state. Lows tonight will range from around 50 degrees along the New York border to the lower 60s in Philadelphia. Expect some fair weather clouds on Thursday. Highs will reach the 70s over most of the state, but hold in the 60s in the north central mountains. Friday will be very similar. Here is the latest National Weather Service forecast for Blair and Bedford counties, including the city of Altoona. This afternoon, mostly cloudy. A chance of showers and thunderstorms between 2 p.m. and 4 p.m., then a slight chance of showers and thunderstorms after 4 p.m. Highs in the mid-70s. Northwest winds 5 to 10 miles an hour with gusts up to 20 miles an hour. Chance of rain 50%. Tonight, mostly cloudy with a slight chance of showers and thunderstorms before 8 p.m., then mostly cloudy after 8 p.m. Lows in the mid-50s. Northwest winds 5 to 10 miles an hour. Chance of rain 20%. Thursday, sunny. Highs in the lower 70s. Northwest winds 10 to 15 miles an hour with gusts up to 25 miles an hour. Thursday night, mostly clear. Lows in the upper 40s. North winds 5 to 10 miles an hour. Gusts up to 25 miles an hour through midnight. Here is the latest National Weather Service forecast for Cambria County, including the city of Johnstown. This afternoon, mostly cloudy. Highs in the mid-70s. West winds 5 to 10 miles an hour with gusts up to 20 miles an hour. Tonight, mostly cloudy through 2 a.m., then becoming partly cloudy. Lows in the mid-50s. Northwest winds 5 to 10 miles an hour. Thursday, sunny. Highs in the upper 60s. Northwest winds 10 to 15 miles an hour with gusts up to 30 miles an hour. Thursday night, mostly clear. Lows in the upper 40s. North winds 5 to 10 miles an hour. Gusts up to 25 miles an hour through midnight. And now the extended forecast for South Central Pennsylvania. Friday, sunny. Highs in the mid-70s. Friday night, mostly clear. Lows in the mid-50s. Saturday, sunny. Highs in the lower 70s. Saturday night, mostly clear. Lows in the upper 40s. Sunday, sunny. Highs in the lower 70s. Sunday night, partly cloudy. Lows in the lower 50s. Monday, mostly sunny. Highs in the lower 70s. Monday night, partly cloudy. Lows in the lower 50s. Tuesday, mostly sunny with a 40% chance of showers. Highs around 70. The 8 to 14 day outlook, from Wednesday, June 3rd to Tuesday, June 9th, calls for above normal temperatures and near normal precipitation. Normal high temperatures across central Pennsylvania during this period range from the low 70s over the Allegheny Mountains to the upper 70s across the lower Susquehanna Valley. Normal lows range from the upper 40s over the Alleghenies to the upper 50s across the lower Susquehanna Valley. Here are the 3 p.m. conditions in the Altoona area. In Altoona, it was mostly sunny. The temperature was 78 degrees, the dew point 59, and the relative humidity 51%. The wind was west at 6 miles an hour. The pressure was 29.94 inches and falling. At State College, it was mostly sunny. The temperature was 82 degrees, the dew point 55, and the relative humidity 39%. The wind was northwest at 7 miles an hour. The pressure was 29.90 inches and falling. Now, a few other local conditions. Johnstown, mostly sunny 73, Dubois, mostly sunny 76, La Trobe, partly sunny 77, Pittsburgh cloudy 75, Erie, partly sunny 68, Bradford mostly sunny 78.
to the south and east, York, partly sunny 76, Selins Grove mostly sunny 82, Harrisburg mostly sunny 79, Philadelphia partly sunny 79, Baltimore partly sunny 78, Washington D.C. partly sunny 77. Once again, in Altoona it was 78 degrees under mostly sunny skies. And at State College it was 82 degrees under mostly sunny skies. This is NOAA Weather Radio, All Hazards Station WMG 589. 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Here's the hazardous weather outlook for the following counties, Bedford, Blair, Cambria, and Huntingdon. For this afternoon and tonight, no hazardous weather is expected at this time. And now the extended outlook for the period Thursday through Tuesday. No hazardous weather is expected at this time. Occasional showers and possibly a brief thunderstorm will affect southern Pennsylvania through the mid-afternoon. A couple of brief showers could also form along and just ahead of a cold front dropping south across northern and central Pennsylvania late this afternoon and early this evening. With the help of a little more sun today, the northern towns will have highs between 80 and 85 degrees. The cloudier and wetter southwest will stay in the lower to mid-70s. The air behind the front will be refreshingly drier. However, the clearing sky and wet ground from recent rainfall may lead to some fog, especially throughout the valleys over the southern half of the state. Lows tonight will range from around 50 degrees along the New York border to the lower 60s in Philadelphia. Expect some fair weather clouds on Thursday. Highs will reach the 70s over most of the state, but hold in the 60s in the north central mountains. Friday will be very similar. Here is the latest National Weather Service forecast for Blair and Bedford counties, including the city of Altoona. This afternoon, mostly cloudy. A chance of showers and thunderstorms between 2 p.m. and 4 p.m., then a slight chance of showers and thunderstorms after 4 p.m. Highs in the mid-70s. Northwest winds 5 to 10 miles an hour with gusts up to 20 miles an hour. Chance of rain 50%. Tonight, mostly cloudy with a slight chance of showers and thunderstorms before 8 p.m., then mostly cloudy after 8 p.m. Lows in the mid-50s. Northwest winds 5 to 10 miles an hour. Chance of rain 20%. Thursday, sunny. Highs in the lower 70s. Northwest winds 10 to 15 miles an hour with gusts up to 25 miles an hour. Thursday night, mostly clear. Lows in the upper 40s. North winds 5 to 10 miles an hour. Gusts up to 25 miles an hour through midnight. Here is the latest National Weather Service forecast for Cambria County, including the city of Johnstown. This afternoon, mostly cloudy. Highs in the mid-70s. West winds 5 to 10 miles an hour with gusts up to 20 miles an hour. Tonight, mostly cloudy through 2 a.m., then becoming partly cloudy. Lows in the mid-50s. Northwest winds 5 to 10 miles an hour. Thursday, sunny. Highs in the upper 60s. Northwest winds 10 to 15 miles an hour with gusts up to 30 miles an hour. Thursday night, mostly clear. Lows in the upper 40s. North winds 5 to 10 miles an hour. Gusts up to 25 miles an hour through midnight. And now the extended forecast for South Central Pennsylvania. Friday, sunny. Highs in the mid-70s. Friday night, mostly clear. Lows in the mid-50s. Saturday, sunny. Highs in the lower 70s. Saturday night, mostly clear. Lows in the upper 40s. Sunday, sunny. Highs in the lower 70s. Sunday night, partly cloudy. Lows in the lower 50s. Monday, mostly sunny. Highs in the lower 70s. Monday night, partly cloudy. Lows in the lower 50s. Tuesday, mostly sunny with a 40% chance of showers. Highs around 70. The 8 to 14 day outlook, from Wednesday, June 3rd to Tuesday, June 9th, calls for above normal temperatures and near normal precipitation. Normal high temperatures across central Pennsylvania during this period range from the low 70s over the Allegheny Mountains to the upper 70s across the lower Susquehanna Valley. Normal lows range from the upper 40s over the Alleghenies to the upper 50s across the lower Susquehanna Valley.
Here are the 3 p.m. conditions in the Altoona area. In Altoona, it was sunny. The temperature was 78 degrees, the dew point 59, and the relative humidity 51%. The wind was west at 6 miles an hour. The pressure was 29.94 inches and falling. At State College, it was mostly sunny. The temperature was 82 degrees, the dew point 55, and the relative humidity 39%. The wind was northwest at 7 miles an hour. The pressure was 29.90 inches and falling. Now, a few other local conditions. Johnstown, mostly sunny 73, Dubois, mostly sunny 76, La Trobe, partly sunny 77, Pittsburgh cloudy 75, Erie, partly sunny 68, Bradford mostly sunny 78. To the south and east, York, partly sunny 76, Selins Grove sunny 82, Harrisburg mostly sunny 79, Philadelphia cloudy 79, Baltimore cloudy 78, Washington D.C. partly sunny 77. Once again, in Altoona it was 78 degrees under sunny skies. And at State College it was 82 degrees under mostly sunny skies. This is NOAA Weather Radio, All Hazards Station WNG 589. 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Here's the hazardous weather outlook for the following counties: Bedford, Blair, Cambria, and Huntingdon. For this afternoon and tonight, no hazardous weather is expected at this time. And now the extended outlook for the period Thursday through Tuesday. No hazardous weather is expected at this time. Occasional showers and possibly a brief thunderstorm will affect southern Pennsylvania through the mid-afternoon. A couple of brief showers could also form along and just ahead of a cold front dropping south across northern and central Pennsylvania late this afternoon and early this evening. With the help of a little more sun today, the northern towns will have highs between 80 and 85 degrees. The cloudier and wetter southwest will stay in the lower to mid-70s. The air behind the front will be refreshingly drier. However, the clearing sky and wet ground from recent rainfall may lead to some fog, especially throughout the valleys over the southern half of the state. Lows tonight will range from around 50 degrees along the New York border to the lower 60s in Philadelphia. Expect some fair weather clouds on Thursday. Highs will reach the 70s over most of the state, but hold in the 60s in the north central mountains. Friday will be very similar. Here is the latest National Weather Service forecast for Blair and Bedford counties, including the city of Altoona. This afternoon, mostly cloudy. A chance of showers and thunderstorms between 2 p.m. and 4 p.m., then a slight chance of showers and thunderstorms after 4 p.m. Highs in the mid-70s. Northwest winds 5 to 10 miles an hour with gusts up to 20 miles an hour. Chance of rain 50%. Tonight, mostly cloudy with a slight chance of showers and thunderstorms before 8 p.m., then mostly cloudy after 8 p.m. Lows in the mid-50s. Northwest winds 5 to 10 miles an hour. Chance of rain 20%. Thursday, sunny. Highs in the lower 70s. Northwest winds 10 to 15 miles an hour with gusts up to 25 miles an hour. Thursday night, mostly clear. Lows in the upper 40s. North winds 5 to 10 miles an hour. Gusts up to 25 miles an hour through midnight. Here is the latest National Weather Service forecast for Cambria County, including the city of Johnstown. This afternoon, mostly cloudy. Highs in the mid-70s. West winds 5 to 10 miles an hour with gusts up to 20 miles an hour. Tonight, mostly cloudy through 2 a.m., then becoming partly cloudy. Lows in the mid-50s. Northwest winds 5 to 10 miles an hour. Thursday, sunny. Highs in the upper 60s. Northwest winds 10 to 15 miles an hour with gusts up to 30 miles an hour. Thursday night, mostly clear. Lows in the upper 40s. North winds 5 to 10 miles an hour. Gusts up to 25 miles an hour through midnight. And now the extended forecast for South Central Pennsylvania. Friday, sunny. Highs in the mid-70s. Friday night, mostly clear. Lows in the mid-50s. Saturday, sunny. Highs in the lower 70s. Saturday night, mostly clear.
lows in the upper 40s. Sunday, sunny. Highs in the lower 70s. Sunday night, partly cloudy. Lows in the lower 50s. Monday, mostly sunny. Highs in the lower 70s. Monday night, partly cloudy. Lows in the lower 50s. Tuesday, mostly sunny with a 40% chance of showers. Highs around 70. The 8 to 14 day outlook, from Wednesday, June 3rd to Tuesday, June 9th, calls for above normal temperatures and near normal precipitation. Normal high temperatures across central Pennsylvania during this period range from the low 70s over the Allegheny Mountains to the upper 70s across the lower Susquehanna Valley. Normal lows range from the upper 40s over the Alleghenies to the upper 50s across the lower Susquehanna Valley. Here are the 3 p.m. conditions in the Altoona area. In Altoona, it was sunny. The temperature was 78 degrees, the dew point 59, and the relative humidity 51%. The wind was west at 6 miles an hour. The pressure was 29.94 inches and falling. At State College, it was mostly sunny. The temperature was 82 degrees, the dew point 55, and the relative humidity 39%. The wind was northwest at 7 miles an hour. The pressure was 29.90 inches and falling. Now, a few other local conditions. Johnstown, mostly sunny 73, Du Bois, mostly sunny 76, La Trobe, partly sunny 77, Pittsburgh cloudy 75, Erie, partly sunny 68, Bradford mostly sunny 78. To the south and east, York, partly sunny 76, Selins Grove sunny 82, Harrisburg mostly sunny 79, Philadelphia cloudy 79, Baltimore cloudy 78, Washington D.C. partly sunny 77. Once again, in Altoona it was 78 degrees under sunny skies. And at State College it was 82 degrees under mostly sunny skies. This is NOAA Weather Radio, All Hazards Station WNG 589. 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Here's the hazardous weather outlook for the following counties: Bedford, Blair, Cambria, and Huntingdon. For this afternoon and tonight, no hazardous weather is expected at this time. And now the extended outlook for the period Thursday through Tuesday. No hazardous weather is expected at this time. Occasional showers and possibly a brief thunderstorm will affect southern Pennsylvania through the mid-afternoon. A couple of brief showers could also form along and just ahead of a cold front dropping south across northern and central Pennsylvania late this afternoon and early this evening. With the help of a little more sun today, the northern towns will have highs between 80 and 85 degrees. The cloudier and wetter southwest will stay in the lower to mid-70s. The air behind the front will be refreshingly drier. However, the clearing sky and wet ground from recent rainfall may lead to some fog, especially throughout the valleys over the southern half of the state. Lows tonight will range from around 50 degrees along the New York border to the lower 60s in Philadelphia. Expect some fair weather clouds on Thursday. Highs will reach the 70s over most of the state, but hold in the 60s in the north central mountains. Friday will be very similar. Here is the latest National Weather Service forecast for Blair and Bedford counties, including the city of Altoona. This afternoon, mostly cloudy. A chance of showers and thunderstorms between 2 p.m. and 4 p.m., then a slight chance of showers and thunderstorms after 4 p.m. Highs in the mid-70s. Northwest winds 5 to 10 miles an hour with gusts up to 20 miles an hour. Chance of rain 50%. Tonight, mostly cloudy with a slight chance of showers and thunderstorms before 8 p.m., then mostly cloudy after 8 p.m. Lows in the mid-50s. Northwest winds 5 to 10 miles an hour. Chance of rain 20%. Thursday, sunny. Highs in the lower 70s. Northwest winds 10 to 15 miles an hour with gusts up to 25 miles an hour. Thursday night, mostly clear. Lows in the upper 40s. North winds 5 to 10 miles an hour. Gusts up to 25 miles an hour through midnight. Here is the latest National Weather Service forecast for Cambria County, including the city of Johnstown. This afternoon, mostly cloudy. Highs in the mid-70s.
West winds 5 to 10 miles an hour with gusts up to 20 miles an hour. Tonight, mostly cloudy through 2 a.m., then becoming partly cloudy. Lows in the mid-50s. Northwest winds 5 to 10 miles an hour. Thursday, sunny. Highs in the upper 60s. Northwest winds 10 to 15 miles an hour with gusts up to 30 miles an hour. Thursday night, mostly clear. Lows in the upper 40s. North winds 5 to 10 miles an hour. Gusts up to 25 miles an hour through midnight. And now the extended forecast for South Central Pennsylvania. Friday, sunny. Highs in the mid-70s. Friday night, mostly clear. Lows in the mid-50s. Saturday, sunny. Highs in the lower 70s. Saturday night, mostly clear. Lows in the upper 40s. Sunday, sunny. Highs in the lower 70s. Sunday night, partly cloudy. Lows in the lower 50s. Monday, mostly sunny. Highs in the lower 70s. Monday night, partly cloudy. Lows in the lower 50s. Tuesday, mostly sunny with a 40% chance of showers. Highs around 70. 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Broadcasts originate from the National Weather Service in State College and are transmitted from the tower facilities provided by the Blair County Emergency Management Agency in Frankstown on a frequency of 162.425 MHz. We are located at Innovation Park in State College. 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Properly set weather radios, with the alarm device, will alert you when severe weather warnings or watches are issued. Programming on this station will be temporarily changed during severe weather, to bring you the latest information. Warnings and safety information from the National Weather Service may someday save your life or protect your property. The 8 to 14 day outlook, from Wednesday, June 3rd to Tuesday, June 9th, calls for above normal temperatures and near normal precipitation. Normal high temperatures across central Pennsylvania during this period range from the low 70s over the Allegheny Mountains to the upper 70s across the lower Susquehanna Valley. Normal lows range from the upper 40s over the Alleghenies to the upper 50s across the lower Susquehanna Valley. Here are the 3 p.m. conditions in the Altoona area. In Altoona, it was sunny. The temperature was 78 degrees, the dew point 59, and the relative humidity 51%. The wind was west at 6 miles an hour. The pressure was 29.94 inches and falling. At State College, it was mostly sunny. The temperature was 82 degrees, the dew point 55, and the relative humidity 39%. The wind was northwest at 7 miles an hour. The pressure was 29.90 inches and falling. Now, a few other local conditions. Johnstown, mostly sunny 73, Dubois, mostly sunny 76, La Trobe, partly sunny 77, Pittsburgh cloudy 75, Erie, partly sunny 68, Bradford mostly sunny 78. To the south and east, York, partly sunny 76, Selins Grove sunny 82, Harrisburg mostly sunny 79, Philadelphia cloudy 79, Baltimore cloudy 78, Washington D.C. partly sunny 77. Once again, in Altoona it was 78 degrees under sunny skies. And at State College it was 82 degrees under mostly sunny skies. This is NOAA Weather Radio, All Hazards Station WNG 589. 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Here's the hazardous weather outlook for the following counties: Bedford, Blair, Cambria, and Huntingdon. For this afternoon and tonight, no hazardous weather is expected at this time. And now the extended outlook for the period Thursday through Tuesday. No hazardous weather is expected at this time. Occasional showers and possibly a brief thunderstorm will affect southern Pennsylvania through the mid-afternoon. A couple of brief showers could also form along and just ahead of a cold front dropping south across northern and central Pennsylvania late this afternoon and early this evening. With the help of a little more sun today, the northern towns will have highs between 80 and 85 degrees. The cloudier and wetter southwest will stay in the lower to mid-70s. The air behind the front will be refreshingly drier.
However, the clearing sky and wet ground from recent rainfall may lead to some fog, especially throughout the valleys over the southern half of the state. Lows tonight will range from around 50 degrees along the New York border to the lower 60s in Philadelphia. Expect some fair weather clouds on Thursday. Highs will reach the 70s over most of the state, but hold in the 60s in the north central mountains. Friday will be very similar. Here is the latest National Weather Service forecast for Blair and Bedford counties, including the city of Altoona. This afternoon, mostly cloudy. A chance of showers and thunderstorms between 2 p.m. and 4 p.m., then a slight chance of showers and thunderstorms after 4 p.m. Highs in the mid-70s. Northwest winds 5 to 10 miles an hour with gusts up to 20 miles an hour. Chance of rain 50%. Tonight, mostly cloudy with a slight chance of showers and thunderstorms before 8 p.m., then mostly cloudy after 8 p.m. Lows in the mid-50s. Northwest winds 5 to 10 miles an hour. Chance of rain 20%. Thursday, sunny. Highs in the lower 70s. Northwest winds 10 to 15 miles an hour with gusts up to 25 miles an hour. Thursday night, mostly clear. Lows in the upper 40s. North winds 5 to 10 miles an hour. Gusts up to 25 miles an hour through midnight. Here is the latest National Weather Service forecast for Cambria County, including the city of Johnstown. This afternoon, mostly cloudy. Highs in the mid-70s. West winds 5 to 10 miles an hour with gusts up to 20 miles an hour. Tonight, mostly cloudy through 2 a.m., then becoming partly cloudy. Lows in the mid-50s. Northwest winds 5 to 10 miles an hour. Thursday, sunny. Highs in the upper 60s. Northwest winds 10 to 15 miles an hour with gusts up to 30 miles an hour. Thursday night, mostly clear. Lows in the upper 40s. North winds 5 to 10 miles an hour. Gusts up to 25 miles an hour through midnight. And now the extended forecast for South Central Pennsylvania. Friday, sunny. Highs in the mid-70s. Friday night, mostly clear. Lows in the mid-50s. Saturday, sunny. Highs in the lower 70s. Saturday night, mostly clear. Lows in the upper 40s. Sunday, sunny. Highs in the lower 70s. Sunday night, partly cloudy. Lows in the lower 50s. Monday, mostly sunny. Highs in the lower 70s. Monday night, partly cloudy. Lows in the lower 50s. Tuesday, mostly sunny with a 40% chance of showers. Highs around 70. The 8 to 14 day outlook, from Wednesday, June 3rd to Tuesday, June 9th, calls for above normal temperatures and near normal precipitation. Normal high temperatures across central Pennsylvania during this period range from the low 70s over the Allegheny Mountains to the upper 70s across the lower Susquehanna Valley. Normal lows range from the upper 40s over the Alleghenies to the upper 50s across the lower Susquehanna Valley. Here are the 3 p.m. conditions in the Altoona area. In Altoona, it was sunny. The temperature was 78 degrees, the dew point 59, and the relative humidity 51%. The wind was west at 6 miles an hour. The pressure was 29.94 inches and falling. At State College, it was mostly sunny. The temperature was 82 degrees, the dew point 55, and the relative humidity 39%. The wind was northwest at 7 miles an hour. The pressure was 29.90 inches and falling. Now, a few other local conditions. Johnstown, mostly sunny 73, Du Bois, mostly sunny 76, La Trobe, partly sunny 77, Pittsburgh cloudy 75, Erie, partly sunny 68, Bradford mostly sunny 78. To the south and east, York, partly sunny 76, Selins Grove sunny 82, Harrisburg mostly sunny 79, Philadelphia cloudy 79, Baltimore cloudy 78, Washington D.C. partly sunny 77. Once again, in Altoona it was 78 degrees under sunny skies. And at State College it was 82 degrees under mostly sunny skies. This is NOAA Weather Radio, all hazards station WNG 589.
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Here's the hazardous weather outlook for the following counties: Bedford, Blair, Cambria, and Huntingdon. For this afternoon and tonight, no hazardous weather is expected at this time. And now the extended outlook for the period Thursday through Tuesday. No hazardous weather is expected at this time. Occasional showers and possibly a brief thunderstorm will affect southern Pennsylvania through the mid-afternoon. A couple of brief showers could also form along and just ahead of a cold front dropping south across northern and central Pennsylvania late this afternoon and early this evening. With the help of a little more sun today, the northern towns will have highs between 80 and 85 degrees. The cloudier and wetter southwest will stay in the lower to mid-70s. The air behind the front will be refreshingly drier. However, the clearing sky and wet ground from recent rainfall may lead to some fog, especially throughout the valleys over the southern half of the state. Lows tonight will range from around 50 degrees along the New York border to the lower 60s in Philadelphia. Expect some fair weather clouds on Thursday. Highs will reach the 70s over most of the state, but hold in the 60s in the north central mountains. Friday will be very similar. Here is the latest National Weather Service forecast for Blair and Bedford counties, including the city of Altoona. This afternoon, mostly cloudy. A chance of showers and thunderstorms between 2 p.m. and 4 p.m., then a slight chance of showers and thunderstorms after 4 p.m. Highs in the mid-70s. Northwest winds 5 to 10 miles an hour with gusts up to 20 miles an hour. Chance of rain 50%. Tonight, mostly cloudy with a slight chance of showers and thunderstorms before 8 p.m., then mostly cloudy after 8 p.m. Lows in the mid-50s. Northwest winds 5 to 10 miles an hour. Chance of rain 20%. Thursday, sunny. Highs in the lower 70s. Northwest winds 10 to 15 miles an hour with gusts up to 25 miles an hour. Thursday night, mostly clear. Lows in the upper 40s. North winds 5 to 10 miles an hour. Gusts up to 25 miles an hour through midnight. Here is the latest National Weather Service forecast for Cambria County, including the city of Johnstown. This afternoon, mostly cloudy. Highs in the mid-70s. West winds 5 to 10 miles an hour with gusts up to 20 miles an hour. Tonight, mostly cloudy through 2 a.m., then becoming partly cloudy. Lows in the mid-50s. Northwest winds 5 to 10 miles an hour. Thursday, sunny. Highs in the upper 60s. Northwest winds 10 to 15 miles an hour with gusts up to 30 miles an hour. Thursday night, mostly clear. Lows in the upper 40s. North winds 5 to 10 miles an hour. Gusts up to 25 miles an hour through midnight. And now the extended forecast for South Central Pennsylvania. Friday, sunny. Highs in the mid-70s. Friday night, mostly clear. Lows in the mid-50s. Saturday, sunny. Highs in the lower 70s. Saturday night, mostly clear. Lows in the upper 40s. Sunday, sunny. Highs in the lower 70s. Sunday night, partly cloudy. Lows in the lower 50s. Monday, mostly sunny. Highs in the lower 70s. Monday night, partly cloudy. Lows in the lower 50s. Tuesday, mostly sunny with a 40% chance of showers. Highs around 70. The 8 to 14 day outlook, from Wednesday, June 3rd to Tuesday, June 9th, calls for above normal temperatures and near normal precipitation. Normal high temperatures across central Pennsylvania during this period range from the low 70s over the Allegheny Mountains to the upper 70s across the lower Susquehanna Valley. Normal lows range from the upper 40s over the Alleghenies to the upper 50s across the lower Susquehanna Valley. Here are the 3 p.m. conditions in the Altoona area. In Altoona, it was sunny. The temperature was 78 degrees, the dew point 59, and the relative humidity 51%. The wind was west at 6 miles an hour. The pressure was 29.94 inches and falling. At State College, it was mostly sunny. The temperature was 82 degrees, the dew point 55, and the relative humidity 39%.
The wind was northwest at 7 miles an hour. The pressure was 29.90 inches and falling. Now, a few other local conditions. Johnstown, mostly sunny 73. DuBois, mostly sunny 76. La Trobe, partly sunny 77. Pittsburgh, cloudy 75. Erie, partly sunny 68. Bradford, mostly sunny 78. To the south and east, York, partly sunny 76, Selims Grove sunny 82, Harrisburg mostly sunny 79, Philadelphia cloudy 79, Baltimore cloudy 78, Washington D.C. partly sunny 77. Once again, in Altoona it was 78 degrees under sunny skies. And at State College it was 82 degrees under mostly sunny skies. This is NOAA Weather Radio, All Hazards Station WNG 589. 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Here's the hazardous weather outlook for the following counties: Bedford, Blair, Cambria, and Huntingdon. For this afternoon and tonight, no hazardous weather is expected at this time. And now the extended outlook for the period Thursday through Tuesday. No hazardous weather is expected at this time. Occasional showers and possibly a brief thunderstorm will affect southern Pennsylvania through the mid-afternoon. A couple of brief showers could also form along and just ahead of a cold front dropping south across northern and central Pennsylvania late this afternoon and early this evening. With the help of a little more sun today, the northern towns will have highs between 80 and 85 degrees. The cloudier and wetter southwest will stay in the lower to mid-70s. The air behind the front will be refreshingly drier. However, the clearing sky and wet ground from recent rainfall may lead to some fog, especially throughout the valleys over the southern half of the state. Lows tonight will range from around 50 degrees along the New York border to the lower 60s in Philadelphia. Expect some fair weather clouds on Thursday. Highs will reach the 70s over most of the state, but hold in the 60s in the north central mountains. Friday will be very similar. Here is the latest National Weather Service forecast for Blair and Bedford counties, including the city of Altoona. This afternoon, mostly cloudy. A chance of showers and thunderstorms between 2 p.m. and 4 p.m., then a slight chance of showers and thunderstorms after 4 p.m. Highs in the mid-70s. Northwest winds 5 to 10 miles an hour with gusts up to 20 miles an hour. Chance of rain 50%. Tonight, mostly cloudy with a slight chance of showers and thunderstorms before 8 p.m., then mostly cloudy after 8 p.m. Lows in the mid-50s. Northwest winds 5 to 10 miles an hour. Chance of rain 20%. Thursday, sunny. Highs in the lower 70s. Northwest winds 10 to 15 miles an hour with gusts up to 25 miles an hour. Thursday night, mostly clear. Lows in the upper 40s. North winds 5 to 10 miles an hour. Gusts up to 25 miles an hour through midnight. Here is the latest National Weather Service forecast for Cambria County, including the city of Johnstown. This afternoon, mostly cloudy. Highs in the mid-70s. West winds 5 to 10 miles an hour with gusts up to 20 miles an hour. Tonight, mostly cloudy through 2 a.m., then becoming partly cloudy. Lows in the mid-50s. Northwest winds 5 to 10 miles an hour. Thursday, sunny. Highs in the upper 60s. Northwest winds 10 to 15 miles an hour with gusts up to 30 miles an hour. Thursday night, mostly clear. Lows in the upper 40s. North winds 5 to 10 miles an hour. Gusts up to 25 miles an hour through midnight. And now the extended forecast for South Central Pennsylvania. Friday, sunny. Highs in the mid-70s. Friday night, mostly clear. Lows in the mid-50s. Saturday, sunny. Highs in the lower 70s. Saturday night, mostly clear. Lows in the upper 40s. Sunday, sunny. Highs in the lower 70s. Sunday night, partly cloudy. Lows in the lower 50s. Monday, mostly sunny. Highs in the lower 70s. Monday night, partly cloudy. Lows in the lower 50s. Tuesday, mostly sunny with a 40% chance of showers. Highs around 70.
The 8 to 14 day outlook, from Wednesday, June 3rd to Tuesday, June 9th, calls for above normal temperatures and near normal precipitation. Normal high temperatures across central Pennsylvania during this period range from the low 70s over the Allegheny Mountains to the upper 70s across the lower Susquehanna Valley. Normal lows range from the upper 40s over the Alleghenies to the upper 50s across the lower Susquehanna Valley. Here are the 3 p.m. conditions in the Altoona area. In Altoona, it was sunny. The temperature was 78 degrees, the dew point 59, and the relative humidity 51%. The wind was west at 6 miles an hour. The pressure was 29.94 inches and falling. At State College, it was mostly sunny. The temperature was 82 degrees, the dew point 55, and the relative humidity 39%. The wind was northwest at 7 miles an hour. The pressure was 29.90 inches and falling. Now, a few other local conditions. Johnstown, mostly sunny 73, Du Bois, mostly sunny 76, La Trobe, partly sunny 77, Pittsburgh cloudy 75, Erie, partly sunny 68, Bradford mostly sunny 78. To the south and east, York, partly sunny 76, Selins Grove sunny 82, Harrisburg mostly sunny 79, Philadelphia cloudy 79, Baltimore cloudy 78, Washington D.C. partly sunny 77. Once again, in Altoona it was 78 degrees under sunny skies. And at State College it was 82 degrees under mostly sunny skies. This is NOAA Weather Radio, All Hazards Station WNG 589. 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Here's the hazardous weather outlook for the following counties: Bedford, Blair, Cambria, and Huntingdon. For this afternoon and tonight, no hazardous weather is expected at this time. And now the extended outlook for the period Thursday through Tuesday. No hazardous weather is expected at this time. Occasional showers and possibly a brief thunderstorm will affect southern Pennsylvania through the mid-afternoon. A couple of brief showers could also form along and just ahead of a cold front dropping south across northern and central Pennsylvania late this afternoon and early this evening. With the help of a little more sun today, the northern towns will have highs between 80 and 85 degrees. The cloudier and wetter southwest will stay in the lower to mid-70s. The air behind the front will be refreshingly drier. However, the clearing sky and wet ground from recent rainfall may lead to some fog, especially throughout the valleys over the southern half of the state. Lows tonight will range from around 50 degrees along the New York border to the lower 60s in Philadelphia. Expect some fair weather clouds on Thursday. Highs will reach the 70s over most of the state, but hold in the 60s in the north central mountains. Friday will be very similar. Here is the latest National Weather Service forecast for Blair and Bedford counties, including the city of Altoona. This afternoon, mostly cloudy. A chance of showers and thunderstorms between 2 p.m. and 4 p.m., then a slight chance of showers and thunderstorms after 4 p.m. Highs in the mid-70s. Northwest winds 5 to 10 miles an hour with gusts up to 20 miles an hour. Chance of rain 50%. Tonight, mostly cloudy with a slight chance of showers and thunderstorms before 8 p.m., then mostly cloudy after 8 p.m. Lows in the mid-50s. Northwest winds 5 to 10 miles an hour. Chance of rain 20%. Thursday, sunny. Highs in the lower 70s. Northwest winds 10 to 15 miles an hour with gusts up to 25 miles an hour. Thursday night, mostly clear. Lows in the upper 40s. North winds 5 to 10 miles an hour. Gusts up to 25 miles an hour through midnight. Here is the latest National Weather Service forecast for Cambria County, including the city of Johnstown. This afternoon, mostly cloudy. Highs in the mid-70s. West winds 5 to 10 miles an hour with gusts up to 20 miles an hour. Tonight, mostly cloudy through 2 a.m., then becoming partly cloudy. Lows in the mid-50s. Northwest winds 5 to 10 miles an hour. Thursday, sunny. Highs in the upper 60s. Northwest winds 10 to 15 miles an hour with gusts up to 30 miles an hour. Thursday night, mostly clear. Lows in the upper 40s.
North winds 5 to 10 miles an hour. Gusts up to 25 miles an hour through midnight. And now the extended forecast for South Central Pennsylvania. Friday, sunny. Highs in the mid-70s. Friday night, mostly clear. Lows in the mid-50s. Saturday, sunny. Highs in the lower 70s. Saturday night, mostly clear. Lows in the upper 40s. Sunday, sunny. Highs in the lower 70s. Sunday night, partly cloudy.

is across the lower Susquehanna Valley. Normal lows range from the upper 40s over the Alleghenies to the upper 50s across the lower Susquehanna Valley. Here are the 3 p.m. conditions in the Altoona area. In Altoona, it was sunny. The temperature was 78 degrees, the dew point 59, and the relative humidity 51%. The wind was west at 6 miles an hour. The pressure was 29.94 inches and falling. At State College, it was mostly sunny. The temperature was 82 degrees, the dew point 55, and the relative humidity 39%. The wind was northwest at 7 miles an hour. The pressure was 29.90 inches and falling. Now, a few other local conditions. Johnstown, mostly sunny 73, Du Bois, mostly sunny 76, La Trobe, partly sunny 77, Pittsburgh cloudy 75, Erie, partly sunny 68, Bradford mostly sunny 78. To the south and east, York, partly sunny 76, Selins Grove sunny 82, Harrisburg mostly sunny 79, Philadelphia cloudy 79, Baltimore cloudy 78, Washington D.C. partly sunny 77. Once again, in Altoona it was 78 degrees under sunny skies. And at State College it was 82 degrees under mostly sunny skies. This is NOAA Weather Radio, All Hazards Station WNG 589. 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Here's the hazardous weather outlook for the following counties: Bedford, Blair, Cambria, and Huntingdon. For this afternoon and tonight, no hazardous weather is expected at this time. And now the extended outlook for the period Thursday through Tuesday. No hazardous weather is expected at this time. Occasional showers and possibly a brief thunderstorm will affect southern Pennsylvania through the mid-afternoon. A couple of brief showers could also form along and just ahead of a cold front dropping south across northern and central Pennsylvania late this afternoon and early this evening. With the help of a little more sun today, the northern towns will have highs between 80 and 85 degrees. The cloudier and wetter southwest will stay in the lower to mid-70s. The air behind the front will be refreshingly drier. However, the clearing sky and wet ground from recent rainfall may lead to some fog, especially throughout the valleys over the southern half of the state. Lows tonight will range from around 50 degrees along the New York border to the lower 60s in Philadelphia. Expect some fair weather clouds on Thursday. Highs will reach the 70s over most of the state, but hold in the 60s in the north central mountains. Friday will be very similar. Here is the latest National Weather Service forecast for Blair and Bedford counties, including the city of Altoona. This afternoon, mostly cloudy. A chance of showers and thunderstorms between 2 p.m. and 4 p.m., then a slight chance of showers and thunderstorms after 4 p.m. Highs in the mid-70s. Northwest winds 5 to 10 miles an hour with gusts up to 20 miles an hour. Chance of rain 50%. Tonight, mostly cloudy with a slight chance of showers and thunderstorms before 8 p.m., then mostly cloudy after 8 p.m. Lows in the mid-50s. Northwest winds 5 to 10 miles an hour. Chance of rain 20%. Thursday, sunny. Highs in the lower 70s. Northwest winds 10 to 15 miles an hour with gusts up to 25 miles an hour. Thursday night, mostly clear. Lows in the upper 40s. North winds 5 to 10 miles an hour. Gusts up to 25 miles an hour through midnight. Here is the latest National Weather Service forecast for Cambria County, including the city of Johnstown. This afternoon, mostly cloudy. Highs in the mid-70s. West winds 5 to 10 miles an hour with gusts up to 20 miles an hour. Tonight, mostly cloudy through 2 a.m., then becoming partly cloudy. Lows in the mid-50s. Northwest winds 5 to 10 miles an hour. Thursday, sunny. Highs in the upper 60s. Northwest winds 10 to 15 miles an hour with gusts up to 30 miles an hour. Thursday night, mostly clear. Lows in the upper 40s. North winds 5 to 10 miles an hour. Gusts up to 25 miles an hour through midnight. And now the extended forecast for South Central Pennsylvania. Friday, sunny. Highs in the mid-70s. Friday night, mostly clear.

lows in the mid-50s. Saturday, sunny. Highs in the lower 70s. Saturday night, mostly clear. Lows in the upper 40s. Sunday, sunny. Highs in the lower 70s. Sunday night, partly cloudy. Lows in the lower 50s. Monday, mostly sunny. Highs in the lower 70s. Monday night, partly cloudy. Lows in the lower 50s. Tuesday, mostly sunny with a 40% chance of showers. Highs around 70. The 8 to 14 day outlook, from Wednesday, June 3rd to Tuesday, June 9th, calls for above normal temperatures and near normal precipitation. Normal high temperatures across central Pennsylvania during this period range from the low 70s over the Allegheny Mountains to the upper 70s across the lower Susquehanna Valley. Normal lows range from the upper 40s over the Alleghenies to the upper 50s across the lower Susquehanna Valley. Here are the 3 p.m. conditions in the Altoona area. In Altoona, it was sunny. The temperature was 78 degrees, the dew point 59, and the relative humidity 51%. The wind was west at 6 miles an hour. The pressure was 29.94 inches and falling. At State College, it was mostly sunny. The temperature was 82 degrees, the dew point 55, and the relative humidity 39%. The wind was northwest at 7 miles an hour. The pressure was 29.90 inches and falling. Now, a few other local conditions. Johnstown, mostly sunny 73, Dubois, mostly sunny 76, La Trobe, partly sunny 77, Pittsburgh cloudy 75, Erie, partly sunny 68, Bradford mostly sunny 78. To the south and east, York, partly sunny 76, Selins Grove sunny 82, Harrisburg mostly sunny 79, Philadelphia cloudy 79, Baltimore cloudy 78, Washington D.C. partly sunny 77. Once again, in Altoona it was 78 degrees under sunny skies. And at State College it was 82 degrees under mostly sunny skies. This is NOAA Weather Radio, All Hazards Station WNG 589. 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Here's the hazardous weather outlook for the following counties: Bedford, Blair, Cambria, and Huntingdon. For this afternoon and tonight, no hazardous weather is expected at this time. And now the extended outlook for the period Thursday through Tuesday. No hazardous weather is expected at this time. Occasional showers and possibly a brief thunderstorm will affect southern Pennsylvania through the mid-afternoon. A couple of brief showers could also form along and just ahead of a cold front dropping south across northern and central Pennsylvania late this afternoon and early this evening. With the help of a little more sun today, the northern towns will have highs between 80 and 85 degrees. The cloudier and wetter southwest will stay in the lower to mid-70s. The air behind the front will be refreshingly drier. However, the clearing sky and wet ground from recent rainfall may lead to some fog, especially throughout the valleys over the southern half of the state. Lows tonight will range from around 50 degrees along the New York border to the lower 60s in Philadelphia. Expect some fair weather clouds on Thursday. Highs will reach the 70s over most of the state, but hold in the 60s in the north central mountains. Friday will be very similar. Here is the latest National Weather Service forecast for Blair and Bedford counties, including the city of Altoona. This afternoon, mostly cloudy. A chance of showers and thunderstorms between 2 p.m. and 4 p.m., then a slight chance of showers and thunderstorms after 4 p.m. Highs in the mid-70s. Northwest winds 5 to 10 miles an hour with gusts up to 20 miles an hour. Chance of rain 50%. Tonight, mostly cloudy with a slight chance of showers and thunderstorms before 8 p.m., then mostly cloudy after 8 p.m. Lows in the mid-50s. Northwest winds 5 to 10 miles an hour. Chance of rain 20%. Thursday, sunny. Highs in the lower 70s. Northwest winds 10 to 15 miles an hour with gusts up to 25 miles an hour. Thursday night, mostly clear. Lows in the upper 40s. North winds 5 to 10 miles an hour. Gusts up to 25 miles an hour through midnight. Here is the latest National Weather Service forecast for Cambria County, including the city of Johnstown.
This afternoon, mostly cloudy. Highs in the mid-70s. West winds 5 to 10 miles an hour with gusts up to 20 miles an hour. Tonight, mostly cloudy through 2 a.m., then becoming partly cloudy. Lows in the mid-50s. Northwest winds 5 to 10 miles an hour. Thursday, sunny. Highs in the upper 60s. Northwest winds 10 to 15 miles an hour with gusts up to 30 miles an hour. Thursday night, mostly clear. Lows in the upper 40s. North winds 5 to 10 miles an hour. Gusts up to 25 miles an hour through midnight. And now the extended forecast for South Central Pennsylvania. Friday, sunny. Highs in the mid-70s. Friday night, mostly clear. Lows in the mid-50s. Saturday, sunny. Highs in the lower 70s. Saturday night, mostly clear. Lows in the upper 40s. Sunday, sunny. Highs in the lower 70s. Sunday night, partly cloudy. Lows in the lower 50s. Monday, mostly sunny. Highs in the lower 70s. Monday night, partly cloudy. Lows in the lower 50s. Tuesday, mostly sunny with a 40% chance of showers. Highs around 70. The 8 to 14 day outlook, from Wednesday, June 3rd to Tuesday, June 9th, calls for above normal temperatures and near normal precipitation. Normal high temperatures across central Pennsylvania during this period range from the low 70s over the Allegheny Mountains to the upper 70s across the lower Susquehanna Valley. Normal lows range from the upper 40s over the Alleghenies to the upper 50s across the lower Susquehanna Valley. Here are the 3 p.m. conditions in the Altoona area. In Altoona, it was sunny. The temperature was 78 degrees, the dew point 59, and the relative humidity 51%. The wind was west at 6 miles an hour. The pressure was 29.94 inches and falling. At State College, it was mostly sunny. The temperature was 82 degrees, the dew point 55, and the relative humidity 39%. The wind was northwest at 7 miles an hour. The pressure was 29.90 inches and falling. Now, a few other local conditions. Johnstown, mostly sunny 73, Du Bois, mostly sunny 76, La Trobe, partly sunny 77, Pittsburgh cloudy 75, Erie, partly sunny 68, Bradford mostly sunny 78. To the south and east, York, partly sunny 76, Selins Grove sunny 82, Harrisburg mostly sunny 79, Philadelphia cloudy 79, Baltimore cloudy 78, Washington D.C. partly sunny 77. Once again, in Altoona it was 78 degrees under sunny skies. And at State College it was 82 degrees under mostly sunny skies. This is NOAA Weather Radio, All Hazards Station WNG 589. 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Here's the hazardous weather outlook for the following counties: Bedford, Blair, Cambria, and Huntingdon. For this afternoon and tonight, no hazardous weather is expected at this time. And now the extended outlook for the period Thursday through Tuesday. No hazardous weather is expected at this time. Occasional showers and possibly a brief thunderstorm will affect southern Pennsylvania through the mid-afternoon. A couple of brief showers could also form along and just ahead of a cold front dropping south across northern and central Pennsylvania late this afternoon and early this evening. With the help of a little more sun today, the northern towns will have highs between 80 and 85 degrees. The cloudier and wetter southwest will stay in the lower to mid-70s. The air behind the front will be refreshingly drier. However, the clearing sky and wet ground from recent rainfall may lead to some fog, especially throughout the valleys over the southern half of the state. Lows tonight will range from around 50 degrees along the New York border to the lower 60s in Philadelphia. Expect some fair weather clouds on Thursday. Highs will reach the 70s over most of the state, but hold in the 60s in the north central mountains. Friday will be very similar. Here is the latest National Weather Service forecast for Blair and Bedford counties, including the city of Altoona. This afternoon, mostly cloudy. A chance of showers and thunderstorms between 2 p.m. and 4 p.m., then a slight chance of showers and thunderstorms after 4 p.m.
high in the mid-70s. Northwest winds 5 to 10 miles an hour with gusts up to 20 miles an hour. Chance of rain 50%. Tonight, mostly cloudy with a slight chance of showers and thunderstorms before 8 p.m., then mostly cloudy after 8 p.m. Lows in the mid-50s. Northwest winds 5 to 10 miles an hour. Chance of rain 20%. Thursday, sunny. Highs in the lower 70s. Northwest winds 10 to 15 miles an hour with gusts up to 25 miles an hour. Thursday night, mostly clear. Lows in the upper 40s. North winds 5 to 10 miles an hour. Gusts up to 25 miles an hour through midnight. Here is the latest National Weather Service forecast for Cambria County, including the city of Johnstown. This afternoon, mostly cloudy. Highs in the mid-70s. West winds 5 to 10 miles an hour with gusts up to 20 miles an hour. Tonight, mostly cloudy through 2 a.m., then becoming partly cloudy. Lows in the mid-50s. Northwest winds 5 to 10 miles an hour. Thursday, sunny. Highs in the upper 60s. Northwest winds 10 to 15 miles an hour with gusts up to 30 miles an hour. Thursday night, mostly clear. Lows in the upper 40s. North winds 5 to 10 miles an hour. Gusts up to 25 miles an hour through midnight. And now the extended forecast for South Central Pennsylvania. Friday, sunny. Highs in the mid-70s. Friday night, mostly clear. Lows in the mid-50s. Saturday, sunny. Highs in the lower 70s. Saturday night, mostly clear. Lows in the upper 40s. Sunday, sunny. Highs in the lower 70s. Sunday night, partly cloudy. Lows in the lower 50s. Monday, mostly sunny. Highs in the lower 70s. Monday night, partly cloudy. Lows in the lower 50s. Tuesday, mostly sunny with a 40% chance of showers. Highs around 70. The 8 to 14 day outlook, from Wednesday, June 3rd to Tuesday, June 9th, calls for above normal temperatures and near normal precipitation. Normal high temperatures across central Pennsylvania during this period range from the low 70s over the Allegheny Mountains to the upper 70s across the lower Susquehanna Valley. Normal lows range from the upper 40s over the Alleghenies to the upper 50s across the lower Susquehanna Valley. Here are the 4 p.m. conditions in the Altoona area. In Altoona, it was sunny. The temperature was 79 degrees, the dew point 56, and the relative humidity 45%. The wind was west at 6 miles an hour. The pressure was 29.92 inches and falling. At State College, it was mostly sunny. The temperature was 84 degrees, the dew point 55, and the relative humidity 37%. The wind was northwest at 10 miles an hour, gusting to 16. The pressure was 29.89 inches and falling. Now, a few other local conditions. Johnstown, mostly sunny 72, Du Bois, mostly sunny 75, La Trobe, mostly sunny 75, Pittsburgh cloudy 75, Erie, partly sunny 69, Bradford mostly sunny 78. To the south and east, York, mostly sunny 79, Selins Grove sunny 83, Harrisburg mostly sunny 80, Philadelphia cloudy 80, Baltimore cloudy 77, Washington D.C. partly sunny 79. Once again, in Altoona it was 79 degrees under sunny skies. And at State College it was 84 degrees under mostly sunny skies. This is NOAA Weather Radio, All Hazards Station WMG 589. 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Here's the hazardous weather outlook for the following counties: Bedford, Blair, Cambria, and Huntingdon. For this afternoon and tonight, no hazardous weather is expected at this time. And now the extended outlook for the period Thursday through Tuesday. No hazardous weather is expected at this time. Occasional showers and possibly a brief thunderstorm will affect southern Pennsylvania through the mid-afternoon. A couple of brief showers could also form along and just ahead of a cold front dropping south across northern and central Pennsylvania late this afternoon and early this evening.
With the help of a little more sun today, the northern towns will have highs between 80 and 85 degrees. The cloudier and wetter southwest will stay in the lower to mid-70s. The air behind the front will be refreshingly drier. However, the clearing sky and wet ground from recent rainfall may lead to some fog, especially throughout the valleys over the southern half of the state. Lows tonight will range from around 50 degrees along the New York border to the lower 60s in Philadelphia. Expect some fair weather clouds on Thursday. Highs will reach the 70s over most of the state, but hold in the 60s in the north central mountains. Friday will be very similar. Here is the latest National Weather Service forecast for Blair and Bedford counties, including the city of Altoona. This afternoon, mostly cloudy. A chance of showers and thunderstorms between 2 p.m. and 4 p.m., then a slight chance of showers and thunderstorms after 4 p.m. Highs in the mid-70s. Northwest winds 5 to 10 miles an hour with gusts up to 20 miles an hour. Chance of rain 50%. Tonight, mostly cloudy with a slight chance of showers and thunderstorms before 8 p.m., then mostly cloudy after 8 p.m. Lows in the mid-50s. Northwest winds 5 to 10 miles an hour. Chance of rain 20%. Thursday, sunny. Highs in the lower 70s. Northwest winds 10 to 15 miles an hour with gusts up to 25 miles an hour. Thursday night, mostly clear. Lows in the upper 40s. North winds 5 to 10 miles an hour. Gusts up to 25 miles an hour through midnight. Here is the latest National Weather Service forecast for Cambria County, including the city of Johnstown. This afternoon, mostly cloudy. Highs in the mid-70s. West winds 5 to 10 miles an hour with gusts up to 20 miles an hour. Tonight, mostly cloudy through 2 a.m., then becoming partly cloudy. Lows in the mid-50s. Northwest winds 5 to 10 miles an hour. Thursday, sunny. Highs in the upper 60s. Northwest winds 10 to 15 miles an hour with gusts up to 30 miles an hour. Thursday night, mostly clear. Lows in the upper 40s. North winds 5 to 10 miles an hour. Gusts up to 25 miles an hour through midnight. And now the extended forecast for South Central Pennsylvania. Friday, sunny. Highs in the mid-70s. Friday night, mostly clear. Lows in the mid-50s. Saturday, sunny. Highs in the lower 70s. Saturday night, mostly clear. Lows in the upper 40s. Sunday, sunny. Highs in the lower 70s. Sunday night, partly cloudy. Lows in the lower 50s. Monday, mostly sunny. Highs in the lower 70s. Monday night, partly cloudy. Lows in the lower 50s. Tuesday, mostly sunny with a 40% chance of showers. Highs around 70. The 8 to 14 day outlook, from Wednesday, June 3rd to Tuesday, June 9th, calls for above normal temperatures and near normal precipitation. Normal high temperatures across central Pennsylvania during this period range from the low 70s over the Allegheny Mountains to the upper 70s across the lower Susquehanna Valley. Normal lows range from the upper 40s over the Alleghenies to the upper 50s across the lower Susquehanna Valley. Here are the 4 p.m. conditions in the Altoona area. In Altoona, it was partly sunny. The temperature was 79 degrees, the dew point 56, and the relative humidity 45%. The wind was west at 6 miles an hour. The pressure was 29.92 inches and falling. At State College, it was mostly sunny. The temperature was 84 degrees, the dew point 55, and the relative humidity 37%. The wind was northwest at 10 miles an hour gusting to 16. The pressure was 29.89 inches and falling. Now, a few other local conditions. Johnstown, partly sunny 72, DuBois, partly sunny 75, Latrobe, mostly sunny 75, Pittsburgh cloudy 75, Erie, partly sunny 69, Bradford partly sunny 78. To the south and east, York, mostly sunny 79, Selins Grove mostly sunny 83, Harrisburg mostly sunny 80, Philadelphia partly sunny 80, Baltimore partly sunny 77, Washington D.C. partly sunny 79. Once again,
In Altoona, it was 79 degrees under partly sunny skies. And at State College, it was 84 degrees under mostly sunny skies. This is NOAA Weather Radio, All Hazards Station WNG 589. 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Here's the hazardous weather outlook for the following counties: Bedford, Blair, Cambria, and Huntingdon. For this afternoon and tonight, no hazardous weather is expected at this time. And now the extended outlook for the period Thursday through Tuesday. No hazardous weather is expected at this time. Occasional showers and possibly a brief thunderstorm will affect southern Pennsylvania through the mid-afternoon. A couple of brief showers could also form along and just ahead of a cold front dropping south across northern and central Pennsylvania late this afternoon and early this evening. With the help of a little more sun today, the northern towns will have highs between 80 and 85 degrees. The cloudier and wetter southwest will stay in the lower to mid-70s. The air behind the front will be refreshingly drier. However, the clearing sky and wet ground from recent rainfall may lead to some fog, especially throughout the valleys over the southern half of the state. Lows tonight will range from around 50 degrees along the New York border to the lower 60s in Philadelphia. Expect some fair weather clouds on Thursday. Highs will reach the 70s over most of the state, but hold in the 60s in the north central mountains. Friday will be very similar. Here is the latest National Weather Service forecast for Blair and Bedford counties, including the city of Altoona. This afternoon, mostly cloudy. A chance of showers and thunderstorms between 2 p.m. and 4 p.m., then a slight chance of showers and thunderstorms after 4 p.m. Highs in the mid-70s. Northwest winds 5 to 10 miles an hour with gusts up to 20 miles an hour. Chance of rain 50%. Tonight, mostly cloudy with a slight chance of showers and thunderstorms before 8 p.m., then mostly cloudy after 8 p.m. Lows in the mid-50s. Northwest winds 5 to 10 miles an hour. Chance of rain 20%. Thursday, sunny. Highs in the lower 70s. Northwest winds 10 to 15 miles an hour with gusts up to 25 miles an hour. Thursday night, mostly clear. Lows in the upper 40s. North winds 5 to 10 miles an hour. Gusts up to 25 miles an hour through midnight. Here is the latest National Weather Service forecast for Cambria County, including the city of Johnstown. This afternoon, mostly cloudy. Highs in the mid-70s. West winds 5 to 10 miles an hour with gusts up to 20 miles an hour. Tonight, mostly cloudy through 2 a.m., then becoming partly cloudy. Lows in the mid-50s. Northwest winds 5 to 10 miles an hour. Thursday, sunny. Highs in the upper 60s. Northwest winds 10 to 15 miles an hour with gusts up to 30 miles an hour. Thursday night, mostly clear. Lows in the upper 40s. North winds 5 to 10 miles an hour. Gusts up to 25 miles an hour through midnight. And now the extended forecast for South Central Pennsylvania. Friday, sunny. Highs in the mid-70s. Friday night, mostly clear. Lows in the mid-50s. Saturday, sunny. Highs in the lower 70s. Saturday night, mostly clear. Lows in the upper 40s. Sunday, sunny. Highs in the lower 70s. Sunday night, partly cloudy. Lows in the lower 50s. Monday, mostly sunny. Highs in the lower 70s. Monday night, partly cloudy. Lows in the lower 50s. Tuesday, mostly sunny with a 40% chance of showers. Highs around 70. The 8 to 14 day outlook, from Wednesday, June 3rd to Tuesday, June 9th, calls for above normal temperatures and near normal precipitation. Normal high temperatures across central Pennsylvania during this period range from the low 70s over the Allegheny Mountains to the upper 70s across the lower Susquehanna Valley. Normal lows range from the upper 40s over the Alleghenies to the upper 50s across the lower Susquehanna Valley. Here are the 4 p.m. conditions in the Altoona area. In Altoona, it was partly sunny. The temperature was 79 degrees, the dew point 56, and the relative humidity 45%. The wind was west at 6 miles an hour.
the pressure was 29.92 inches and falling. At State College, it was mostly sunny. The temperature was 84 degrees, the dew point 55, and the relative humidity 37%. The wind was northwest at 10 miles an hour, gusting to 16. The pressure was 29.89 inches and falling. Now, a few other local conditions: Johnstown, partly sunny 72, Du Bois, partly sunny 75, La Trobe, mostly sunny 75, Pittsburgh cloudy 75, Erie, partly sunny 69, Bradford partly sunny 78. To the south and east, York, mostly sunny 79, Selins Grove mostly sunny 83, Harrisburg mostly sunny 80, Philadelphia partly sunny 80, Baltimore partly sunny 77, Washington D.C. partly sunny 79. Once again, in Altoona it was 79 degrees under partly sunny skies. And at State College it was 84 degrees under mostly sunny skies. This is NOAA Weather Radio, All Hazards Station WMG 589. 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Here's the hazardous weather outlook for the following counties: Bedford, Blair, Cambria, and Huntingdon. For this afternoon and tonight, no hazardous weather is expected at this time. And now the extended outlook for the period Thursday through Tuesday. No hazardous weather is expected at this time. Occasional showers and possibly a brief thunderstorm will affect southern Pennsylvania through the mid-afternoon. A couple of brief showers could also form along and just ahead of a cold front dropping south across northern and central Pennsylvania late this afternoon and early this evening. With the help of a little more sun today, the northern towns will have highs between 80 and 85 degrees. The cloudier and wetter southwest will stay in the lower to mid-70s. The air behind the front will be refreshingly drier. However, the clearing sky and wet ground from recent rainfall may lead to some fog, especially throughout the valleys over the southern half of the state. Lows tonight will range from around 50 degrees along the New York border to the lower 60s in Philadelphia. Expect some fair weather clouds on Thursday. Highs will reach the 70s over most of the state, but hold in the 60s in the north central mountains. Friday will be very similar. Here is the latest National Weather Service forecast for Blair and Bedford counties, including the city of Altoona. This afternoon, mostly cloudy. A chance of showers and thunderstorms between 2 p.m. and 4 p.m., then a slight chance of showers and thunderstorms after 4 p.m. Highs in the mid-70s. Northwest winds 5 to 10 miles an hour with gusts up to 20 miles an hour. Chance of rain 50%. Tonight, mostly cloudy with a slight chance of showers and thunderstorms before 8 p.m., then mostly cloudy after 8 p.m. Lows in the mid-50s. Northwest winds 5 to 10 miles an hour. Chance of rain 20%. Thursday, sunny. Highs in the lower 70s. Northwest winds 10 to 15 miles an hour with gusts up to 25 miles an hour. Thursday night, mostly clear. Lows in the upper 40s. North winds 5 to 10 miles an hour. Gusts up to 25 miles an hour through midnight. Here is the latest National Weather Service forecast for Cambria County, including the city of Johnstown. This afternoon, mostly cloudy. Highs in the mid-70s. West winds 5 to 10 miles an hour with gusts up to 20 miles an hour. Tonight, mostly cloudy through 2 a.m., then becoming partly cloudy. Lows in the mid-50s. Northwest winds 5 to 10 miles an hour. Thursday, sunny. Highs in the upper 60s. Northwest winds 10 to 15 miles an hour with gusts up to 30 miles an hour. Thursday night, mostly clear. Lows in the upper 40s. North winds 5 to 10 miles an hour. Gusts up to 25 miles an hour through midnight. And now the extended forecast for South Central Pennsylvania. Friday, sunny. Highs in the mid-70s. Friday night, mostly clear. Lows in the mid-50s. Saturday, sunny. Highs in the lower 70s. Saturday night, mostly clear. Lows in the upper 40s. Sunday, sunny. Highs in the lower 70s. Sunday night, partly cloudy. Lows in the lower 50s. Monday, mostly sunny. Highs in the lower 70s.
Monday night, partly cloudy. Lows in the lower 50s. Tuesday, mostly sunny with a 40% chance of showers. Highs around 70. 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Broadcasts originate from the National Weather Service in State College and are transmitted from the tower facilities provided by the Blair County Emergency Management Agency in Frankstown on a frequency of 162.425 MHz. We are located at Innovation Park in State College. 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Properly set weather radios, with the alarm device, will alert you when severe weather warnings or watches are issued. Programming on this station will be temporarily changed during severe weather, to bring you the latest information. Warnings and safety information from the National Weather Service may someday save your life or protect your property. The 8 to 14 day outlook, from Wednesday, June 3rd to Tuesday, June 9th, calls for above normal temperatures and near normal precipitation. Normal high temperatures across central Pennsylvania during this period range from the low 70s over the Allegheny Mountains to the upper 70s across the lower Susquehanna Valley. Normal lows range from the upper 40s over the Alleghenies to the upper 50s across the lower Susquehanna Valley. Here are the 4 p.m. conditions in the Altoona area. In Altoona, it was partly sunny. The temperature was 79 degrees, the dew point 56, and the relative humidity 45%. The wind was west at 6 miles an hour. The pressure was 29.92 inches and falling. At State College, it was mostly sunny. The temperature was 84 degrees, the dew point 55, and the relative humidity 37%. The wind was northwest at 10 miles an hour, gusting to 16. The pressure was 29.89 inches and falling. Now, a few other local conditions. Johnstown, partly sunny 72, Dubois, partly sunny 75, La Trobe, mostly sunny 75, Pittsburgh cloudy 75, Erie, partly sunny 69, Bradford partly sunny 78. To the south and east, York, mostly sunny 79, Selins Grove mostly sunny 83, Harrisburg mostly sunny 80, Philadelphia partly sunny 80, Baltimore partly sunny 77, Washington D.C. partly sunny 79. Once again, in Altoona it was 79 degrees under partly sunny skies. And at State College it was 84 degrees under mostly sunny skies. This is NOAA Weather Radio, All Hazards Station WNG 589. 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Here's the hazardous weather outlook for the following counties: Bedford, Blair, Cambria, and Huntingdon. For this afternoon and tonight, no hazardous weather is expected at this time. And now the extended outlook for the period Thursday through Tuesday. No hazardous weather is expected at this time. Occasional showers and possibly a brief thunderstorm will affect southern Pennsylvania through the mid-afternoon. A couple of brief showers could also form along and just ahead of a cold front dropping south across northern and central Pennsylvania late this afternoon and early this evening. With the help of a little more sun today, the northern towns will have highs between 80 and 85 degrees. The cloudier and wetter southwest will stay in the lower to mid-70s. The air behind the front will be refreshingly drier. However, the clearing sky and wet ground from recent rainfall may lead to some fog, especially throughout the valleys over the southern half of the state. Lows tonight will range from around 50 degrees along the New York border to the lower 60s in Philadelphia. Expect some fair weather clouds on Thursday. Highs will reach the 70s over most of the state, but hold in the 60s in the north central mountains. Friday will be very similar. Here is the latest National Weather Service forecast for Blair and Bedford counties, including the city of Altoona. This afternoon, mostly cloudy. A chance of showers and thunderstorms between 2 p.m. and 4 p.m., then a slight chance of showers and thunderstorms after 4 p.m. Highs in the mid-70s. Northwest winds 5 to 10 miles an hour with gusts up to 20 miles an hour. Chance of rain 50%. Tonight, mostly cloudy with a slight chance of showers and thunderstorms before 8 p.m., then mostly cloudy after 8 p.m. Lows in the mid-50s. Northwest winds 5 to 10 miles an hour. Chance of rain 20%. Thursday, sunny. Highs in the lower 70s.
Northwest winds 10 to 15 miles an hour with gusts up to 25 miles an hour. Thursday night, mostly clear. Lows in the upper 40s. North winds 5 to 10 miles an hour. Gusts up to 25 miles an hour through midnight. Here is the latest National Weather Service forecast for Cambria County, including the city of Johnstown. This afternoon, mostly cloudy. Highs in the mid-70s. West winds 5 to 10 miles an hour with gusts up to 20 miles an hour. Tonight, mostly cloudy through 2 a.m., then becoming partly cloudy. Lows in the mid-50s. Northwest winds 5 to 10 miles an hour. Thursday, sunny. Highs in the upper 60s. Northwest winds 10 to 15 miles an hour with gusts up to 30 miles an hour. Thursday night, mostly clear. Lows in the upper 40s. North winds 5 to 10 miles an hour. Gusts up to 25 miles an hour through midnight. And now the extended forecast for South Central Pennsylvania. Friday, sunny. Highs in the mid-70s. Friday night, mostly clear. Lows in the mid-50s. Saturday, sunny. Highs in the lower 70s. Saturday night, mostly clear. Lows in the upper 40s. Sunday, sunny. Highs in the lower 70s. Sunday night, partly cloudy. Lows in the lower 50s. Monday, mostly sunny. Highs in the lower 70s. Monday night, partly cloudy. Lows in the lower 50s. Tuesday, mostly sunny with a 40% chance of showers. Highs around 70. Here are the 4 p.m. conditions in the Altoona area. In Altoona, it was partly sunny. The temperature was 79 degrees, the dew point 56, and the relative humidity 45%. The wind was west at 6 miles an hour. The pressure was 29.92 inches and falling. At State College, it was mostly sunny. The temperature was 84 degrees, the dew point 55, and the relative humidity 37%. The wind was northwest at 10 miles an hour gusting to 16. The pressure was 29.89 inches and falling. Now, a few other local conditions: Johnstown, partly sunny 72, Dubois, partly sunny 75, La Trobe, mostly sunny 75, Pittsburgh cloudy 75, Erie, partly sunny 69, Bradford partly sunny 78. To the south and east, York, mostly sunny 79, Selins Grove mostly sunny 83, Harrisburg mostly sunny 80, Philadelphia partly sunny 80, Baltimore partly sunny 77, Washington DC partly sunny 79. Once again, in Altoona it was 79 degrees under partly sunny skies. And at State College it was 84 degrees under mostly sunny skies. This is NOAA Weather Radio, All Hazards Station WNG 589. 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Here's the hazardous weather outlook for the following counties: Bedford, Blair, Cambria, and Huntingdon. For this afternoon and tonight, no hazardous weather is expected at this time. And now the extended outlook for the period Thursday through Tuesday. No hazardous weather is expected at this time. Occasional showers and possibly a brief thunderstorm will affect southern Pennsylvania through the mid-afternoon. A couple of brief showers could also form along and just ahead of a cold front dropping south across northern and central Pennsylvania late this afternoon and early this evening. With the help of a little more sun today, the northern towns will have highs between 80 and 85 degrees. The cloudier and wetter southwest will stay in the lower to mid-70s. The air behind the front will be refreshingly drier. However, the clearing sky and wet ground from recent rainfall may lead to some fog, especially throughout the valleys over the southern half of the state. Lows tonight will range from around 50 degrees along the New York border to the lower 60s in Philadelphia. Expect some fair weather clouds on Thursday. Highs will reach the 70s over most of the state, but hold in the 60s in the north central mountains. Friday will be very similar. Here is the latest National Weather Service forecast for Blair and Bedford counties, including the city of Altoona. This afternoon, mostly cloudy. A chance of showers and thunderstorms between 2 p.m. and 4 p.m., then a slight chance of showers and thunderstorms after 4 p.m. Highs in the mid-70s.
Northwest winds 5 to 10 miles an hour with gusts up to 20 miles an hour. Chance of rain 50%. Tonight, mostly cloudy with a slight chance of showers and thunderstorms before 8 p.m., then mostly cloudy after 8 p.m. Lows in the mid-50s. Northwest winds 5 to 10 miles an hour. Chance of rain 20%. Thursday, sunny. Highs in the lower 70s. Northwest winds 10 to 15 miles an hour with gusts up to 25 miles an hour. Thursday night, mostly clear. Lows in the upper 40s. North winds 5 to 10 miles an hour. Gusts up to 25 miles an hour through midnight. Here is the latest National Weather Service forecast for Cambria County, including the city of Johnstown. This afternoon, mostly cloudy. Highs in the mid-70s. West winds 5 to 10 miles an hour with gusts up to 20 miles an hour. Tonight, mostly cloudy through 2 a.m., then becoming partly cloudy. Lows in the mid-50s. Northwest winds 5 to 10 miles an hour. Thursday, sunny. Highs in the upper 60s. Northwest winds 10 to 15 miles an hour with gusts up to 30 miles an hour. Thursday night, mostly clear. Lows in the upper 40s. North winds 5 to 10 miles an hour. Gusts up to 25 miles an hour through midnight. And now the extended forecast for South Central Pennsylvania. Friday, sunny. Highs in the mid-70s. Friday night, mostly clear. Lows in the mid-50s. Saturday, sunny. Highs in the lower 70s. Saturday night, mostly clear. Lows in the upper 40s. Sunday, sunny. Highs in the lower 70s. Sunday night, partly cloudy. Lows in the lower 50s. Monday, mostly sunny. Highs in the lower 70s. Monday night, partly cloudy. Lows in the lower 50s. Tuesday, mostly sunny with a 40% chance of showers. Highs around 70. Here is the latest National Weather Service forecast for Blair and Bedford counties, including the city of Altoona. Tonight, mostly cloudy with a slight chance of showers and thunderstorms before 8 p.m., then mostly cloudy after 8 p.m. Lows in the mid-50s. Northwest winds 5 to 10 miles an hour. Chance of rain 20%. Thursday, sunny. Highs in the lower 70s. Northwest winds 10 to 15 miles an hour with gusts up to 25 miles an hour. Thursday night, mostly clear. Lows in the upper 40s. North winds 5 to 10 miles an hour. Gusts up to 25 miles an hour through midnight. Friday, sunny. Highs in the mid-70s. West winds 5 to 10 miles an hour. Gusts up to 25 miles an hour in the afternoon. Friday night, mostly clear. Lows in the mid-50s. West winds 5 to 10 miles an hour with gusts up to 25 miles an hour. Here is the latest National Weather Service forecast for Cambria County, including the city of Johnstown. Tonight, mostly cloudy through 2 a.m., then becoming partly cloudy. Lows in the mid-50s. Northwest winds 5 to 10 miles an hour. Thursday, sunny. Highs in the upper 60s. Northwest winds 10 to 15 miles an hour with gusts up to 30 miles an hour. Thursday night, mostly clear. Lows in the upper 40s. North winds 5 to 10 miles an hour. Gusts up to 25 miles an hour through midnight. Friday, sunny. Highs in the lower 70s. West winds 5 to 10 miles an hour. Gusts up to 25 miles an hour in the afternoon. Friday night, mostly clear. Lows in the lower 50s. West winds 5 to 10 miles an hour with gusts up to 25 miles an hour. And now the extended forecast for South Central Pennsylvania. Saturday, sunny. Highs in the lower 70s. Saturday night, mostly clear. Lows in the upper 40s. Sunday, sunny. Highs in the lower 70s. Sunday night, partly cloudy. Lows in the lower 50s. Monday, mostly sunny with a slight chance of showers and thunderstorms. Highs in the lower 70s. Chance of rain 20%. Monday night, partly cloudy.
lows in the lower 50s. Tuesday, mostly sunny with a 40% chance of showers. Highs around 70. Tuesday night, partly cloudy. Lows around 50. Wednesday, mostly sunny with a 30% chance of showers. Highs in the lower 70s. The 8 to 14 day outlook, from Thursday, June 4th to Wednesday, June 10th, calls for above normal temperatures and near normal precipitation. Normal high temperatures across central Pennsylvania during this period range from the low 70s over the Allegheny Mountains to the upper 70s across the lower Susquehanna Valley. Normal lows range from the upper 40s over the Alleghenies to the upper 50s across the lower Susquehanna Valley. Here are the 4 p.m. conditions in the Altoona area. In Altoona, it was partly sunny. The temperature was 79 degrees, the dew point 56, and the relative humidity 45%. The wind was west at 6 miles an hour. The pressure was 29.92 inches and falling. At State College, it was mostly sunny. The temperature was 84 degrees, the dew point 55, and the relative humidity 37%. The wind was northwest at 10 miles an hour, gusting to 16. The pressure was 29.89 inches and falling. Now, a few other local conditions. Johnstown, partly sunny 72, Dubois, partly sunny 75, Latrobe, mostly sunny 75, Pittsburgh cloudy 75, Erie, partly sunny 69, Bradford partly sunny 78. To the south and east, York, mostly sunny 79, Selins Grove mostly sunny 83, Harrisburg mostly sunny 80, Philadelphia partly sunny 80, Baltimore partly sunny 77, Washington D.C. partly sunny 79. Once again, in Altoona it was 79 degrees under partly sunny skies. And at State College it was 84 degrees under mostly sunny skies. 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Here's the hazardous weather outlook for the following counties: Bedford, Blair, Cambria, and Huntingdon. For this afternoon and tonight, no hazardous weather is expected at this time. And now the extended outlook for the period Thursday through Tuesday. No hazardous weather is expected at this time. Occasional showers and possibly a brief thunderstorm will affect southern Pennsylvania through the mid-afternoon. A couple of brief showers could also form along and just ahead of a cold front dropping south across northern and central Pennsylvania late this afternoon and early this evening. With the help of a little more sun today, the northern towns will have highs between 80 and 85 degrees. The cloudier and wetter southwest will stay in the lower to mid-70s. The air behind the front will be refreshingly drier. However, the clearing sky and wet ground from recent rainfall may lead to some fog, especially throughout the valleys over the southern half of the state. Lows tonight will range from around 50 degrees along the New York border to the lower 60s in Philadelphia. Expect some fair weather clouds on Thursday. Highs will reach the 70s over most of the state, but hold in the 60s in the north central mountains. Friday will be very similar. Here is the latest National Weather Service forecast for Blair and Bedford counties, including the city of Altoona. Tonight, mostly cloudy with a slight chance of showers and thunderstorms before 8 p.m., then mostly cloudy after 8 p.m. Lows in the mid-50s. Northwest winds 5 to 10 miles an hour. Chance of rain 20%. Thursday, sunny. Highs in the lower 70s. Northwest winds 10 to 15 miles an hour with gusts up to 25 miles an hour. Thursday night, mostly clear. Lows in the upper 40s. North winds 5 to 10 miles an hour. Gusts up to 25 miles an hour through midnight. Friday, sunny. Highs in the mid 70s. West winds 5 to 10 miles an hour. Gusts up to 25 miles an hour in the afternoon. Friday night, mostly clear. Lows in the mid-50s. West winds 5 to 10 miles an hour with gusts up to 25 miles an hour. Here is the latest National Weather Service forecast for Cambria County, including the city of Johnstown. Tonight, mostly cloudy through 2 a.m., then becoming partly cloudy. Lows in the mid-50s. Northwest winds 5 to 10 miles an hour. Thursday, sunny. Highs in the upper 60s.
Northwest winds 10 to 15 miles an hour with gusts up to 30 miles an hour. Thursday night, mostly clear. Lows in the upper 40s. North winds 5 to 10 miles an hour. Gusts up to 25 miles an hour through midnight. Friday, sunny. Highs in the lower 70s. West winds 5 to 10 miles an hour. Gusts up to 25 miles an hour in the afternoon. Friday night, mostly clear. Lows in the lower 50s. West winds 5 to 10 miles an hour with gusts up to 25 miles an hour. And now the extended forecast for South Central Pennsylvania. Saturday, sunny. Highs in the lower 70s. Saturday night, mostly clear. Lows in the upper 40s. Sunday, sunny. Highs in the lower 70s. Sunday night, partly cloudy. Lows in the lower 50s. Monday, mostly sunny with a slight chance of showers and thunderstorms. Highs in the lower 70s. Chance of rain 20%. Monday night, partly cloudy. Lows in the lower 50s. Tuesday, mostly sunny with a 40% chance of showers. Highs around 70. Tuesday night, partly cloudy. Lows around 50. Wednesday, mostly sunny with a 30% chance of showers. Highs in the lower 70s. The 8 to 14 day outlook, from Thursday, June 4th to Wednesday, June 10th, calls for above normal temperatures and near normal precipitation. Normal high temperatures across central Pennsylvania during this period range from the low 70s over the Allegheny Mountains to the upper 70s across the lower Susquehanna Valley. Normal lows range from the upper 40s over the Alleghenies to the upper 50s across the lower Susquehanna Valley. Here are the 4 p.m. conditions in the Altoona area. In Altoona, it was partly sunny. The temperature was 79 degrees, the dew point 56, and the relative humidity 45%. The wind was west at 6 miles an hour. The pressure was 29.92 inches and falling. At State College, it was mostly sunny. The temperature was 84 degrees, the dew point 55, and the relative humidity 37%. The wind was northwest at 10 miles an hour, gusting to 16. The pressure was 29.89 inches and falling. Now, a few other local conditions. Johnstown, partly sunny 72, Dubois, partly sunny 75, La Trobe, mostly sunny 75, Pittsburgh cloudy 75, Erie, partly sunny 69, Bradford partly sunny 78. To the south and east, York, mostly sunny 79, Selins Grove mostly sunny 83, Harrisburg mostly sunny 80, Philadelphia partly sunny 80, Baltimore partly sunny 77, Washington D.C. partly sunny 79. Once again, in Altoona it was 79 degrees under partly sunny skies. And at State College it was 84 degrees under mostly sunny skies. This is NOAA Weather Radio, All Hazards Station WNG 589. 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Here's the hazardous weather outlook for the following counties: Bedford, Blair, Cambria, and Huntingdon. For this afternoon and tonight, no hazardous weather is expected at this time. And now the extended outlook for the period Thursday through Tuesday. No hazardous weather is expected at this time. Occasional showers and possibly a brief thunderstorm will affect southern Pennsylvania through the mid-afternoon. A couple of brief showers could also form along and just ahead of a cold front dropping south across northern and central Pennsylvania late this afternoon and early this evening. With the help of a little more sun today, the northern towns will have highs between 80 and 85 degrees. The cloudier and wetter southwest will stay in the lower to mid-70s. The air behind the front will be refreshingly drier. However, the clearing sky and wet ground from recent rainfall may lead to some fog, especially throughout the valleys over the southern half of the state. Lows tonight will range from around 50 degrees along the New York border to the lower 60s in Philadelphia. Expect some fair weather clouds on Thursday. Highs will reach the 70s over most of the state, but hold in the 60s in the north central mountains. Friday will be very similar. Here is the latest National Weather Service forecast for Blair and Bedford counties, including the city of Altoona.
Tonight, mostly cloudy with a slight chance of showers and thunderstorms before 8 p.m., then mostly cloudy after 8 p.m. Lows in the mid-50s. Northwest winds 5 to 10 miles an hour.

Friday night, mostly clear. Lows in the mid-50s. West winds 5 to 10 miles an hour with gusts up to 25 miles an hour. Here is the latest National Weather Service forecast for Cambria County, including the city of Johnstown. Tonight, mostly cloudy through 2 a.m., then becoming partly cloudy. Lows in the mid-50s. Northwest winds 5 to 10 miles an hour. Thursday, sunny. Highs in the upper 60s. Northwest winds 10 to 15 miles an hour with gusts up to 30 miles an hour. Thursday night, mostly clear. Lows in the upper 40s. North winds 5 to 10 miles an hour. Gusts up to 25 miles an hour through midnight. Friday, sunny. Highs in the lower 70s. West winds 5 to 10 miles an hour. Gusts up to 25 miles an hour in the afternoon. Friday night, mostly clear. Lows in the lower 50s. West winds 5 to 10 miles an hour with gusts up to 25 miles an hour. And now the extended forecast for South Central Pennsylvania. Saturday, sunny. Highs in the lower 70s. Saturday night, mostly clear. Lows in the upper 40s. Sunday, sunny. Highs in the lower 70s. Sunday night, partly cloudy. Lows in the lower 50s. Monday, mostly sunny with a slight chance of showers and thunderstorms. Highs in the lower 70s. Chance of rain 20%. Monday night, partly cloudy. Lows in the lower 50s. Tuesday, mostly sunny with a 40% chance of showers. Highs around 70. Tuesday night, partly cloudy. Lows around 50. Wednesday, mostly sunny with a 30% chance of showers. Highs in the lower 70s. The 8 to 14 day outlook, from Thursday, June 4th to Wednesday, June 10th, calls for above normal temperatures and near normal precipitation. Normal high temperatures across central Pennsylvania during this period range from the low 70s over the Allegheny Mountains to the upper 70s across the lower Susquehanna Valley. Normal lows range from the upper 40s over the Alleghenies to the upper 50s across the lower Susquehanna Valley. Here are the 4 p.m. conditions in the Altoona area. In Altoona, it was partly sunny. The temperature was 79 degrees, the dew point 56, and the relative humidity 45%. The wind was west at 6 miles an hour. The pressure was 29.92 inches and falling. At State College, it was mostly sunny. The temperature was 84 degrees, the dew point 55, and the relative humidity 37%. The wind was northwest at 10 miles an hour, gusting to 16. The pressure was 29.89 inches and falling. Now, a few other local conditions. Johnstown, partly sunny 72, Dubois, partly sunny 75, La Trobe, mostly sunny 75, Pittsburgh cloudy 75, Erie, partly sunny 69, Bradford partly sunny 78. To the south and east, York, mostly sunny 79, Selins Grove mostly sunny 83, Harrisburg mostly sunny 80, Philadelphia partly sunny 80, Baltimore partly sunny 77, Washington D.C. partly sunny 79. Once again, in Altoona it was 79 degrees under partly sunny skies. And at State College it was 84 degrees under mostly sunny skies. This is NOAA Weather Radio, All Hazards Station WNG 589. 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Here's the hazardous weather outlook for the following counties: Bedford, Blair, Cambria, and Huntingdon. For this afternoon and tonight, no hazardous weather is expected at this time. And now the extended outlook for the period Thursday through Tuesday. No hazardous weather is expected at this time. Aside from a few evening overnight showers across south central Pennsylvania, skies will clear and conditions will trend drier tonight as a weak cold front slides southward over the state. With that said, wet ground from recent rainfall may result in patchy overnight fog as skies clear out, primarily in the valley areas over the southern and northern tiers. Lows tonight will range from around 50 degrees along the New York border to the lower 60s in Philadelphia. Seasonable temperatures, fair weather clouds, and a gentle northwesterly breeze are on tap for Thursday. Cool air aloft may promote a few brief, light rain showers during the day.

Otherwise, dry and pleasant weather conditions are expected. Highs will be in the upper 60s over the north central mountains and in the 70s elsewhere. Mainly dry and near seasonable conditions will continue through the start of next week. Here is the latest National Weather Service forecast for Blair and Bedford counties, including the city of Altoona. Tonight, mostly cloudy with a slight chance of showers and thunderstorms before 8 p.m., then mostly cloudy after 8 p.m. Lows in the mid-50s. Northwest winds 5 to 10 miles an hour. Chance of rain 20%. Thursday, sunny. Highs in the lower 70s. Northwest winds 10 to 15 miles an hour with gusts up to 25 miles an hour. Thursday night, mostly clear. Lows in the upper 40s. North winds 5 to 10 miles an hour. Gusts up to 25 miles an hour through midnight. Friday, sunny. Highs in the mid 70s. West winds 5 to 10 miles an hour. Gusts up to 25 miles an hour in the afternoon. Friday night, mostly clear. Lows in the mid-50s. West winds 5 to 10 miles an hour with gusts up to 25 miles an hour. Here is the latest National Weather Service forecast for Cambria County, including the city of Johnstown. Tonight, mostly cloudy through 2 a.m., then becoming partly cloudy. Lows in the mid-50s. Northwest winds 5 to 10 miles an hour. Thursday, sunny. Highs in the upper 60s. Northwest winds 10 to 15 miles an hour with gusts up to 30 miles an hour. Thursday night, mostly clear. Lows in the upper 40s. North winds 5 to 10 miles an hour. Gusts up to 25 miles an hour through midnight. Friday, sunny. Highs in the lower 70s. West winds 5 to 10 miles an hour. Gusts up to 25 miles an hour in the afternoon. Friday night, mostly clear. Lows in the lower 50s. West winds 5 to 10 miles an hour with gusts up to 25 miles an hour. And now the extended forecast for South Central Pennsylvania. Saturday, sunny. Highs in the lower 70s. Saturday night, mostly clear. Lows in the upper 40s. Sunday, sunny. Highs in the lower 70s. Sunday night, partly cloudy. Lows in the lower 50s. Monday, mostly sunny with a slight chance of showers and thunderstorms. Highs in the lower 70s. Chance of rain 20%. Monday night, partly cloudy. Lows in the lower 50s. Tuesday, mostly sunny with a 40% chance of showers. Highs around 70. Tuesday night, partly cloudy. Lows around 50. Wednesday, mostly sunny with a 30% chance of showers. Highs in the lower 70s. The 8 to 14 day outlook, from Thursday, June 4th to Wednesday, June 10th, calls for above normal temperatures and near normal precipitation. Normal high temperatures across central Pennsylvania during this period range from the low 70s over the Allegheny Mountains to the upper 70s across the lower Susquehanna Valley. Normal lows range from the upper 40s over the Alleghenies to the upper 50s across the lower Susquehanna Valley. Here are the 4 p.m. conditions in the Altoona area. In Altoona, it was partly sunny. The temperature was 79 degrees, the dew point 56, and the relative humidity 45%. The wind was west at 6 miles an hour. The pressure was 29.92 inches and falling. At State College, it was mostly sunny. The temperature was 84 degrees, the dew point 55, and the relative humidity 37%. The wind was northwest at 10 miles an hour gusting to 16. The pressure was 29.89 inches and falling. Now, a few other local conditions. Johnstown, partly sunny 72, Du Bois, partly sunny 75, La Trobe, mostly sunny 75, Pittsburgh cloudy 75, Erie, partly sunny 69, Bradford partly sunny 78. To the south and east, York, mostly sunny 79, Selims Grove mostly sunny 83, Harrisburg mostly sunny 80, Philadelphia partly sunny 80, Baltimore partly sunny 77, Washington D.C. partly sunny 79. Once again, in Altoona it was 79 degrees under partly sunny skies. And at State College it was 84 degrees under mostly sunny skies.
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Here's the hazardous weather outlook for the following counties: Bedford, Blair, Cambria, and Huntingdon. For this afternoon and tonight, no hazardous weather is expected at this time. And now the extended outlook for the period Thursday through Tuesday. No hazardous weather is expected at this time. Aside from a few evening overnight showers across south central Pennsylvania, skies will clear and conditions will trend drier tonight as a weak cold front slides southward over the state. With that said, wet ground from recent rainfall may result in patchy overnight fog as skies clear out, primarily in the valley areas over the southern and northern tiers. Lows tonight will range from around 50 degrees along the New York border to the lower 60s in Philadelphia. Seasonable temperatures, fair weather clouds, and a gentle northwesterly breeze are on tap for Thursday. Cool air aloft may promote a few brief, light rain showers during the day, but otherwise, dry and pleasant weather conditions are expected. Highs will be in the upper 60s over the north central mountains and in the 70s elsewhere. Mainly dry and near seasonable conditions will continue through the start of next week. Here is the latest National Weather Service forecast for Blair and Bedford counties, including the city of Altoona. Tonight, mostly cloudy with a slight chance of showers and thunderstorms before 8 p.m., then mostly cloudy after 8 p.m. Lows in the mid-50s. Northwest winds 5 to 10 miles an hour. Chance of rain 20%. Thursday, sunny. Highs in the lower 70s. Northwest winds 10 to 15 miles an hour with gusts up to 25 miles an hour. Thursday night, mostly clear. Lows in the upper 40s. North winds 5 to 10 miles an hour. Gusts up to 25 miles an hour through midnight. Friday, sunny. Highs in the mid 70s. West winds 5 to 10 miles an hour. Gusts up to 25 miles an hour in the afternoon. Friday night, mostly clear. Lows in the mid-50s. West winds 5 to 10 miles an hour with gusts up to 25 miles an hour. Here is the latest National Weather Service forecast for Cambria County, including the city of Johnstown. Tonight, mostly cloudy through 2 a.m., then becoming partly cloudy. Lows in the mid-50s. Northwest winds 5 to 10 miles an hour. Thursday, sunny. Highs in the upper 60s. Northwest winds 10 to 15 miles an hour with gusts up to 30 miles an hour. Thursday night, mostly clear. Lows in the upper 40s. North winds 5 to 10 miles an hour. Gusts up to 25 miles an hour through midnight. Friday, sunny. Highs in the lower 70s. West winds 5 to 10 miles an hour. Gusts up to 25 miles an hour in the afternoon. Friday night, mostly clear. Lows in the lower 50s. West winds 5 to 10 miles an hour with gusts up to 25 miles an hour. And now the extended forecast for South Central Pennsylvania. Saturday, sunny. Highs in the lower 70s. Saturday night, mostly clear. Lows in the upper 40s. Sunday, sunny. Highs in the lower 70s. Sunday night, partly cloudy. Lows in the lower 50s. Monday, mostly sunny with a slight chance of showers and thunderstorms. Highs in the lower 70s. Chance of rain 20%. Monday night, partly cloudy. Lows in the lower 50s. Tuesday, mostly sunny with a 40% chance of showers. Highs around 70. Tuesday night, partly cloudy. Lows around 50. Wednesday, mostly sunny with a 30% chance of showers. Highs in the lower 70s. The 8 to 14 day outlook, from Thursday, June 4th to Wednesday, June 10th, calls for above normal temperatures and near normal precipitation. Normal high temperatures across central Pennsylvania during this period range from the low 70s over the Allegheny Mountains to the upper 70s across the lower Susquehanna Valley. Normal lows range from the upper 40s over the Alleghenies to the upper 50s across the lower Susquehanna Valley. Here are the 5 p.m. conditions in the Altoona area. In Altoona, it was partly sunny.
The temperature was 78 degrees, the dew point 51, and the relative humidity 38%. The wind was northwest at 12 miles an hour. The pressure was 29.91 inches and falling. At State College, it was sunny. The temperature was 81 degrees, the dew point 55, and the relative humidity 41%. The wind was northwest at 13 miles an hour. The pressure was 29.87 inches and falling. Now, a few other local conditions. Johnstown, partly sunny 72, DuBois, partly sunny 74, Pittsburgh cloudy 76, Erie, partly sunny 73, Bradford partly sunny 76. To the south and east, York, mostly sunny 81, Selins Grove mostly sunny 82, Harrisburg mostly sunny 82, Philadelphia partly sunny 82, Baltimore partly sunny 80, Washington DC partly sunny 81. Once again, in Altoona it was 78 degrees under partly sunny skies. And at State College it was 81 degrees under sunny skies. 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Here's the hazardous weather outlook for the following counties: Bedford, Blair, Cambria, and Huntingdon. For this afternoon and tonight, no hazardous weather is expected at this time. And now the extended outlook for the period Thursday through Tuesday. No hazardous weather is expected at this time. Aside from a few evening overnight showers across south-central Pennsylvania, skies will clear and conditions will trend drier tonight as a weak cold front slides southward over the state. With that said, wet ground from recent rainfall may result in patchy overnight fog as skies clear out, primarily in the valley areas over the southern and northern tiers. Lows tonight will range from around 50 degrees along the New York border to the lower 60s in Philadelphia. Seasonable temperatures, fair weather clouds, and a gentle northwesterly breeze are on tap for Thursday. Cool air aloft may promote a few brief, light rain showers during the day, but otherwise, dry and pleasant weather conditions are expected. Highs will be in the upper 60s over the north central mountains and in the 70s elsewhere. Mainly dry and near seasonable conditions will continue through the start of next week. Here is the latest National Weather Service forecast for Blair and Bedford counties, including the city of Altoona. Tonight, mostly cloudy with a slight chance of showers and thunderstorms before 8 p.m., then mostly cloudy after 8 p.m. Lows in the mid-50s. Northwest winds 5 to 10 miles an hour. Chance of rain 20%. Thursday, sunny. Highs in the lower 70s. Northwest winds 10 to 15 miles an hour with gusts up to 25 miles an hour. Thursday night, mostly clear. Lows in the upper 40s. North winds 5 to 10 miles an hour. Gusts up to 25 miles an hour through midnight. Friday, sunny. Highs in the mid 70s. West winds 5 to 10 miles an hour. Gusts up to 25 miles an hour in the afternoon. Friday night, mostly clear. Lows in the mid-50s. West winds 5 to 10 miles an hour with gusts up to 25 miles an hour. Here is the latest National Weather Service forecast for Cambria County, including the city of Johnstown. Tonight, mostly cloudy through 2 a.m., then becoming partly cloudy. Lows in the mid-50s. Northwest winds 5 to 10 miles an hour. Thursday, sunny. Highs in the upper 60s. Northwest winds 10 to 15 miles an hour with gusts up to 30 miles an hour. Thursday night, mostly clear. Lows in the upper 40s. North winds 5 to 10 miles an hour. Gusts up to 25 miles an hour through midnight. Friday, sunny. Highs in the lower 70s. West winds 5 to 10 miles an hour. Gusts up to 25 miles an hour in the afternoon. Friday night, mostly clear. Lows in the lower 50s. West winds 5 to 10 miles an hour with gusts up to 25 miles an hour. And now the extended forecast for South Central Pennsylvania. Saturday, sunny. Highs in the lower 70s. Saturday night, mostly clear. Lows in the upper 40s. Sunday, sunny. Highs in the lower 70s. Sunday night, partly cloudy. Lows in the lower 50s.
Monday, mostly sunny with a slight chance of showers and thunderstorms. Highs in the lower 70s. Chance of rain 20%. Monday night, partly cloudy. Lows in the lower 50s. Tuesday, mostly sunny with a 40% chance of showers. Highs around 70. Tuesday night, partly cloudy. Lows around 50. Wednesday, mostly sunny with a 30% chance of showers. Highs in the lower 70s. The 8 to 14 day outlook, from Thursday, June 4th to Wednesday, June 10th, calls for above normal temperatures and near normal precipitation. Normal high temperatures across central Pennsylvania during this period range from the low 70s over the Allegheny Mountains to the upper 70s across the lower Susquehanna Valley. Normal lows range from the upper 40s over the Alleghenies to the upper 50s across the lower Susquehanna Valley. Here are the 5 p.m. conditions in the Altoona area. In Altoona, it was partly sunny. The temperature was 78 degrees, the dew point 51, and the relative humidity 38%. The wind was northwest at 12 miles an hour. The pressure was 29.91 inches and falling. At State College, it was sunny. The temperature was 81 degrees, the dew point 55, and the relative humidity 41%. The wind was northwest at 13 miles an hour. The pressure was 29.87 inches and falling. Now, a few other local conditions. Johnstown, partly sunny 72, DuBois, partly sunny 74, Pittsburgh cloudy 76, Erie, partly sunny 73, Bradford partly sunny 76. To the south and east, York, mostly sunny 81, Selins Grove mostly sunny 82, Harrisburg mostly sunny 82, Philadelphia partly sunny 82, Baltimore partly sunny 80, Washington DC partly sunny 81. Once again, in Altoona it was 78 degrees under partly sunny skies. And at State College it was 81 degrees under sunny skies. This is NOAA Weather Radio, All Hazards Station WMG 589. Serving South Central Pennsylvania, and originating from the National Weather Service Office in State College. Here are the 5 p.m. conditions in the Altoona area. In Altoona, it was cloudy. The temperature was 78 degrees, the dew point 51, and the relative humidity 38%. The wind was northwest at 12 miles an hour. The pressure was 29.91 inches and falling. At State College, it was sunny. The temperature was 81 degrees, the dew point 55, and the relative humidity 41%. The wind was northwest at 13 miles an hour. The pressure was 29.87 inches and falling. Now, a few other local conditions. Johnstown, partly sunny 72, DuBois, partly sunny 74, Pittsburgh cloudy 76, Erie, cloudy 73, Bradford partly sunny 76. To the south and east, York, mostly sunny 81, Selins Grove mostly sunny 82, Harrisburg mostly sunny 82, Philadelphia partly sunny 82, Baltimore partly sunny 80, Washington DC partly sunny 81. Once again, in Altoona it was 78 degrees under cloudy skies. And at State College it was 81 degrees under sunny skies. 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Here's the hazardous weather outlook for the following counties: Bedford, Blair, Cambria, and Huntingdon. For this afternoon and tonight, no hazardous weather is expected at this time. And now the extended outlook for the period Thursday through Tuesday. No hazardous weather is expected at this time. Aside from a few evening overnight showers across south central Pennsylvania, skies will clear and conditions will trend drier tonight as a weak cold front slides southward over the state. With that said, wet ground from recent rainfall may result in patchy overnight fog as skies clear out, primarily in the valley areas over the southern and northern tiers. Lows tonight will range from around 50 degrees along the New York border to the lower 60s in Philadelphia. Seasonable temperatures, fair weather clouds, and a gentle northwesterly breeze are on tap for Thursday. Cool air aloft may promote a few brief, light rain showers during the day, but otherwise, dry and pleasant weather conditions are expected. Highs will be in the upper 60s over the north central mountains and in the 70s elsewhere.
mainly dry and near seasonable conditions will continue through the start of next week. Here is the latest National Weather Service forecast for Blair and Bedford counties, including the city of Altoona. Tonight, mostly cloudy with a slight chance of showers and thunderstorms before 8 p.m., then mostly cloudy after 8 p.m. Lows in the mid-50s. Northwest winds 5 to 10 miles an hour. Chance of rain 20%. Thursday, sunny. Highs in the lower 70s. Northwest winds 10 to 15 miles an hour with gusts up to 25 miles an hour. Thursday night, mostly clear. Lows in the upper 40s. North winds 5 to 10 miles an hour. Gusts up to 25 miles an hour through midnight. Friday, sunny. Highs in the mid-70s. West winds 5 to 10 miles an hour. Gusts up to 25 miles an hour in the afternoon. Friday night, mostly clear. Lows in the mid-50s. West winds 5 to 10 miles an hour with gusts up to 25 miles an hour. Here is the latest National Weather Service forecast for Cambria County, including the city of Johnstown. Tonight, mostly cloudy through 2 a.m., then becoming partly cloudy. Lows in the mid-50s. Northwest winds 5 to 10 miles an hour. Thursday, sunny. Highs in the upper 60s. Northwest winds 10 to 15 miles an hour with gusts up to 30 miles an hour. Thursday night, mostly clear. Lows in the upper 40s. North winds 5 to 10 miles an hour. Gusts up to 25 miles an hour through midnight. Friday, sunny. Highs in the lower 70s. West winds 5 to 10 miles an hour. Gusts up to 25 miles an hour in the afternoon. Friday night, mostly clear. Lows in the lower 50s. West winds 5 to 10 miles an hour with gusts up to 25 miles an hour. And now the extended forecast for South Central Pennsylvania. Saturday, sunny. Highs in the lower 70s. Saturday night, mostly clear. Lows in the upper 40s. Sunday, sunny. Highs in the lower 70s. Sunday night, partly cloudy. Lows in the lower 50s. Monday, mostly sunny with a slight chance of showers and thunderstorms. Highs in the lower 70s. Chance of rain 20%. Monday night, partly cloudy. Lows in the lower 50s. Tuesday, mostly sunny with a 40% chance of showers. Highs around 70. Tuesday night, partly cloudy. Lows around 50. Wednesday, mostly sunny with a 30% chance of showers. Highs in the lower 70s. The 8 to 14 day outlook, from Thursday, June 4th to Wednesday, June 10th, calls for above normal temperatures and near normal precipitation. Normal high temperatures across central Pennsylvania during this period range from the low 70s over the Allegheny Mountains to the upper 70s across the lower Susquehanna Valley. Normal lows range from the upper 40s over the Alleghenies to the upper 50s across the lower Susquehanna Valley. Here are the 5 p.m. conditions in the Altoona area. In Altoona, it was cloudy. The temperature was 78 degrees, the dew point 51, and the relative humidity 38%. The wind was northwest at 12 miles an hour. The pressure was 29.91 inches and falling. At State College, it was sunny. The temperature was 81 degrees, the dew point 55, and the relative humidity 41%. The wind was northwest at 13 miles an hour. The pressure was 29.87 inches and falling. Now, a few other local conditions. Johnstown, partly sunny 72, DuBois, partly sunny 74, Pittsburgh cloudy 76, Erie, cloudy 73, Bradford partly sunny 76. To the south and east, York, mostly sunny 81, Selins Grove mostly sunny 82, Harrisburg mostly sunny 82, Philadelphia partly sunny 82, Baltimore partly sunny 80, Washington D.C. partly sunny 81. Once again, in Altoona it was 78 degrees under cloudy skies. And at State College it was 81 degrees under sunny skies. This is NOAA Weather Radio, All Hazards Station WNG 589. 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
Here's the hazardous weather outlook for the following counties: Bedford, Blair, Cambria, and Huntingdon. For this afternoon and tonight, no hazardous weather is expected at this time. And now the extended outlook for the period Thursday through Tuesday. No hazardous weather is expected at this time. Aside from a few evening overnight showers across south-central Pennsylvania, skies will clear and conditions will trend drier tonight as a weak cold front slides southward over the state. With that said, wet ground from recent rainfall may result in patchy overnight fog as skies clear out, primarily in the valley areas over the southern and northern tiers. Lows tonight will range from around 50 degrees along the New York border to the lower 60s in Philadelphia. Seasonable temperatures, fair weather clouds, and a gentle northwesterly breeze are on tap for Thursday. Cool air aloft may promote a few brief, light rain showers during the day, but otherwise, dry and pleasant weather conditions are expected. Highs will be in the upper 60s over the north central mountains and in the 70s elsewhere. Mainly dry and near seasonable conditions will continue through the start of next week. Here is the latest National Weather Service forecast for Blair and Bedford counties, including the city of Altoona. Tonight, mostly cloudy with a slight chance of showers and thunderstorms before 8 p.m., then mostly cloudy after 8 p.m. Lows in the mid-50s. Northwest winds 5 to 10 miles an hour. Chance of rain 20%. Thursday, sunny. Highs in the lower 70s. Northwest winds 10 to 15 miles an hour with gusts up to 25 miles an hour. Thursday night, mostly clear. Lows in the upper 40s. North winds 5 to 10 miles an hour. Gusts up to 25 miles an hour through midnight. Friday, sunny. Highs in the mid 70s. West winds 5 to 10 miles an hour. Gusts up to 25 miles an hour in the afternoon. Friday night, mostly clear. Lows in the mid-50s. West winds 5 to 10 miles an hour with gusts up to 25 miles an hour. Here is the latest National Weather Service forecast for Cambria County, including the city of Johnstown. Tonight, mostly cloudy through 2 a.m., then becoming partly cloudy. Lows in the mid-50s. Northwest winds 5 to 10 miles an hour. Thursday, sunny. Highs in the upper 60s. Northwest winds 10 to 15 miles an hour with gusts up to 30 miles an hour. Thursday night, mostly clear. Lows in the upper 40s. North winds 5 to 10 miles an hour. Gusts up to 25 miles an hour through midnight. Friday, sunny. Highs in the lower 70s. West winds 5 to 10 miles an hour. Gusts up to 25 miles an hour in the afternoon. Friday night, mostly clear. Lows in the lower 50s. West winds 5 to 10 miles an hour with gusts up to 25 miles an hour. And now the extended forecast for south central Pennsylvania. Saturday, sunny. Highs in the lower 70s. Saturday night, mostly clear. Lows in the upper 40s. Sunday, sunny. Highs in the lower 70s. Sunday night, partly cloudy. Lows in the lower 50s. Monday, mostly sunny with a slight chance of showers and thunderstorms. Highs in the lower 70s. Chance of rain 20%. Monday night, partly cloudy. Lows in the lower 50s. Tuesday, mostly sunny with a 40% chance of showers. Highs around 70. Tuesday night, partly cloudy. Lows around 50. Wednesday, mostly sunny with a 30% chance of showers. Highs in the lower 70s. The 8 to 14 day outlook, from Thursday, June 4th to Wednesday, June 10th, calls for above normal temperatures and near normal precipitation. Normal high temperatures across central Pennsylvania during this period range from the low 70s over the Allegheny Mountains to the upper 70s across the lower Susquehanna Valley. Normal lows range from the upper 40s over the Alleghenies to the upper 50s across the lower Susquehanna Valley. 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Broadcasts originate from the National Weather Service in State College and are transmitted from the tower facilities provided by the Blair County Emergency Management Agency in Frankstown on a frequency of 162.425 MHz.
We are located at Innovation Park in State College. 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Properly set weather radios, with the alarm device, will alert you when severe weather warnings or watches are issued. Programming on this station will be temporarily changed during severe weather, to bring you the latest information. Warnings and safety information from the National Weather Service may someday save your life or protect your property. Here are the 5 p.m. conditions in the Altoona area. In Altoona, it was cloudy. The temperature was 78 degrees, the dew point 51, and the relative humidity 38%. The wind was northwest at 12 miles an hour. The pressure was 29.91 inches and falling. At State College, it was sunny. The temperature was 81 degrees, the dew point 55, and the relative humidity 41%. The wind was northwest at 13 miles an hour. The pressure was 29.87 inches and falling. Now, a few other local conditions: Johnstown, partly sunny 72, DuBois, partly sunny 74, Pittsburgh cloudy 76, Erie, cloudy 73, Bradford partly sunny 76. To the south and east, York, mostly sunny 81, Selins Grove mostly sunny 82, Harrisburg mostly sunny 82, Philadelphia partly sunny 82, Baltimore partly sunny 80, Washington DC partly sunny 81. Once again, in Altoona it was 78 degrees under cloudy skies. And at State College it was 81 degrees under sunny skies. This is NOAA Weather Radio, All Hazards Station WNG 589. Serving South Central Pennsylvania, and originating from the National Weather Service Office in State College. Here's the hazardous weather outlook for the following counties: Bedford, Blair, Cambria, and Huntingdon. For this afternoon and tonight, no hazardous weather is expected at this time. And now the extended outlook for the period Thursday through Tuesday. No hazardous weather is expected at this time. The Altoona climate summary for this evening, as of 5 p.m., May 27, 2026. Today's high temperature was 80 degrees and the low 64 degrees. 0.15 inches of precipitation fell today, which brings the monthly total to 3.88 inches. The record high for tomorrow is 88, which occurred in 2016, and the record low is 35, which occurred in 1992. Sunset tonight is at 8:33 p.m. Sunrise tomorrow is at 5:48 a.m. Aside from a few evening overnight showers across south central Pennsylvania, skies will clear and conditions will trend drier tonight as a weak cold front slides southward over the state. With that said, wet ground from recent rainfall may result in patchy overnight fog as skies clear out, primarily in the valley areas over the southern and northern tiers. Lows tonight will range from around 50 degrees along the New York border to the lower 60s in Philadelphia. Seasonable temperatures, fair weather clouds, and a gentle northwesterly breeze are on tap for Thursday. Cool air aloft may promote a few brief, light rain showers during the day, but otherwise, dry and pleasant weather conditions are expected. Highs will be in the upper 60s over the north central mountains and in the 70s elsewhere. Mainly dry and near seasonable conditions will continue through the start of next week. Here is the latest National Weather Service forecast for Blair and Bedford counties, including the city of Altoona. Tonight, mostly cloudy with a slight chance of showers and thunderstorms before 8 p.m., then mostly cloudy after 8 p.m. Lows in the mid-50s. Northwest winds 5 to 10 miles an hour. Chance of rain 20%. Thursday, sunny. Highs in the lower 70s. Northwest winds 10 to 15 miles an hour with gusts up to 25 miles an hour. Thursday night, mostly clear. Lows in the upper 40s. North winds 5 to 10 miles an hour. Gusts up to 25 miles an hour through midnight. Friday, sunny. Highs in the mid 70s. West winds 5 to 10 miles an hour. Gusts up to 25 miles an hour in the afternoon. Friday night, mostly clear. Lows in the mid-50s. West winds 5 to 10 miles an hour with gusts up to 25 miles an hour. Here is the latest National Weather Service forecast for Cambria County, including the city of Johnstown. Tonight, mostly cloudy through 2 a.m., then becoming partly cloudy. Lows in the mid-50s. Northwest winds 5 to 10 miles an hour.
Thursday, sunny. Highs in the upper 60s. Northwest winds 10 to 15 miles an hour with gusts up to 30 miles an hour. Thursday night, mostly clear. Lows in the upper 40s. North winds 5 to 10 miles an hour. Gusts up to 25 miles an hour through midnight. Friday, sunny. Highs in the lower 70s. West winds 5 to 10 miles an hour. Gusts up to 25 miles an hour in the afternoon. Friday night, mostly clear. Lows in the lower 50s. West winds 5 to 10 miles an hour with gusts up to 25 miles an hour. And now the extended forecast for South Central Pennsylvania. Saturday, sunny. Highs in the lower 70s. Saturday night, mostly clear. Lows in the upper 40s. Sunday, sunny. Highs in the lower 70s. Sunday night, partly cloudy. Lows in the lower 50s. Monday, mostly sunny with a slight chance of showers and thunderstorms. Highs in the lower 70s. Chance of rain 20%. Monday night, partly cloudy. Lows in the lower 50s. Tuesday, mostly sunny with a 40% chance of showers. Highs around 70. Tuesday night, partly cloudy. Lows around 50. Wednesday, mostly sunny with a 30% chance of showers. Highs in the lower 70s. The 8 to 14 day outlook, from Thursday, June 4th to Wednesday, June 10th, calls for above normal temperatures and near normal precipitation. Normal high temperatures across central Pennsylvania during this period range from the low 70s over the Allegheny Mountains to the upper 70s across the lower Susquehanna Valley. Normal lows range from the upper 40s over the Alleghenies to the upper 50s across the lower Susquehanna Valley. Here are the 5 p.m. conditions in the Altoona area. In Altoona, it was cloudy. The temperature was 78 degrees, the dew point 51, and the relative humidity 38%. The wind was northwest at 12 miles an hour. The pressure was 29.91 inches and falling. At State College, it was sunny. The temperature was 81 degrees, the dew point 55, and the relative humidity 41%. The wind was northwest at 13 miles an hour. The pressure was 29.87 inches and falling. Now, a few other local conditions. Johnstown, partly sunny 72, DuBois, partly sunny 74, Pittsburgh cloudy 76, Erie, cloudy 73, Bradford partly sunny 76. To the south and east, York, mostly sunny 81, Selins Grove mostly sunny 82, Harrisburg mostly sunny 82, Philadelphia partly sunny 82, Baltimore partly sunny 80, Washington DC partly sunny 81. Once again, in Altoona it was 78 degrees under cloudy skies. And at State College it was 81 degrees under sunny skies. This is NOAA Weather Radio, All Hazards Station WNG 589. 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Here's the hazardous weather outlook for the following counties: Bedford, Blair, Cambria, and Huntingdon. For this afternoon and tonight, no hazardous weather is expected at this time. And now the extended outlook for the period Thursday through Tuesday. No hazardous weather is expected at this time. The Altoona climate summary for this evening, as of 5 p.m., May 27, 2026. Today's high temperature was 80 degrees and the low 64 degrees. 0.15 inches of precipitation fell today, which brings the monthly total to 3.88 inches. The record high for tomorrow is 88, which occurred in 2016, and the record low is 35, which occurred in 1992. Sunset tonight is at 8:33 p.m. Sunrise tomorrow is at 5:48 a.m. Aside from a few evening overnight showers across south central Pennsylvania, skies will clear and conditions will trend drier tonight as a weak cold front slides southward over the state. With that said, wet ground from recent rainfall may result in patchy overnight fog as skies clear out, primarily in the valley areas over the southern and northern tiers. Lows tonight will range from around 50 degrees along the New York border to the lower 60s in Philadelphia. Seasonable temperatures, fair weather clouds, and a gentle northwesterly breeze are on tap for Thursday.
Cool air aloft may promote a few brief, light rain showers during the day, but otherwise, dry and pleasant weather conditions are expected. Highs will be in the upper 60s over the north central mountains and in the 70s elsewhere. Mainly dry and near seasonable conditions will continue through the start of next week. Here is the latest National Weather Service forecast for Blair and Bedford counties, including the city of Altoona. Tonight, mostly cloudy with a slight chance of showers and thunderstorms before 8 p.m., then mostly cloudy after 8 p.m. Lows in the mid-50s. Northwest winds 5 to 10 miles an hour. Chance of rain 20%. Thursday, sunny. Highs in the lower 70s. Northwest winds 10 to 15 miles an hour with gusts up to 25 miles an hour. Thursday night, mostly clear. Lows in the upper 40s. North winds 5 to 10 miles an hour. Gusts up to 25 miles an hour through midnight. Friday, sunny. Highs in the mid 70s. West winds 5 to 10 miles an hour. Gusts up to 25 miles an hour in the afternoon. Friday night, mostly clear. Lows in the mid-50s. West winds 5 to 10 miles an hour with gusts up to 25 miles an hour. Here is the latest National Weather Service forecast for Cambria County, including the city of Johnstown. Tonight, mostly cloudy through 2 a.m., then becoming partly cloudy. Lows in the mid-50s. Northwest winds 5 to 10 miles an hour. Thursday, sunny. Highs in the upper 60s. Northwest winds 10 to 15 miles an hour with gusts up to 30 miles an hour. Thursday night, mostly clear. Lows in the upper 40s. North winds 5 to 10 miles an hour. Gusts up to 25 miles an hour through midnight. Friday, sunny. Highs in the lower 70s. West winds 5 to 10 miles an hour. Gusts up to 25 miles an hour in the afternoon. Friday night, mostly clear. Lows in the lower 50s. West winds 5 to 10 miles an hour with gusts up to 25 miles an hour. And now the extended forecast for South Central Pennsylvania. Saturday, sunny. Highs in the lower 70s. Saturday night, mostly clear. Lows in the upper 40s. Sunday, sunny. Highs in the lower 70s. Sunday night, partly cloudy. Lows in the lower 50s. Monday, mostly sunny with a slight chance of showers and thunderstorms. Highs in the lower 70s. Chance of rain 20%. Monday night, partly cloudy. Lows in the lower 50s. Tuesday, mostly sunny with a 40% chance of showers. Highs around 70. Tuesday night, partly cloudy. Lows around 50. Wednesday, mostly sunny with a 30% chance of showers. Highs in the lower 70s. The 8 to 14 day outlook, from Thursday, June 4th to Wednesday, June 10th, calls for above normal temperatures and near normal precipitation. Normal high temperatures across central Pennsylvania during this period range from the low 70s over the Allegheny Mountains to the upper 70s across the lower Susquehanna Valley. Normal lows range from the upper 40s over the Alleghenies to the upper 50s across the lower Susquehanna Valley. Here are the 5 p.m. conditions in the Altoona area. In Altoona, it was cloudy. The temperature was 78 degrees, the dew point 51, and the relative humidity 38%. The wind was northwest at 12 miles an hour. The pressure was 29.91 inches and falling. At State College, it was sunny. The temperature was 81 degrees, the dew point 55, and the relative humidity 41%. The wind was northwest at 13 miles an hour. The pressure was 29.87 inches and falling. Now, a few other local conditions: Johnstown, partly sunny 72, DuBois, partly sunny 74, Pittsburgh cloudy 76, Erie, cloudy 73, Bradford partly sunny 76. To the south and east, York, mostly sunny 81, Selins Grove mostly sunny 82, Harrisburg mostly sunny 82, Philadelphia partly sunny 82, Baltimore partly sunny 80, Washington D.C. partly sunny 81. Once again, in Altoona it was 78 degrees under cloudy skies. And at State College it was 81 degrees under sunny skies.
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Here's the hazardous weather outlook for the following counties: Bedford, Blair, Cambria, and Huntingdon. For this afternoon and tonight, no hazardous weather is expected at this time. And now the extended outlook for the period Thursday through Tuesday. No hazardous weather is expected at this time. The Altoona climate summary for this evening, as of 5 p.m., May 27, 2026. Today's high temperature was 80 degrees and the low 64 degrees. 0.15 inches of precipitation fell today, which brings the monthly total to 3.88 inches. The record high for tomorrow is 88, which occurred in 2016, and the record low is 35, which occurred in 1992. Sunset tonight is at 8:33 p.m. Sunrise tomorrow is at 5:48 a.m. Aside from a few evening overnight showers across south central Pennsylvania, skies will clear and conditions will trend drier tonight as a weak cold front slides southward over the state. With that said, wet ground from recent rainfall may result in patchy overnight fog as skies clear out, primarily in the valley areas over the southern and northern tiers. Lows tonight will range from around 50 degrees along the New York border to the lower 60s in Philadelphia. Seasonable temperatures, fair weather clouds, and a gentle northwesterly breeze are on tap for Thursday. Cool air aloft may promote a few brief, light rain showers during the day, but otherwise, dry and pleasant weather conditions are expected. Highs will be in the upper 60s over the north central mountains and in the 70s elsewhere. Mainly dry and near seasonable conditions will continue through the start of next week. Here is the latest National Weather Service forecast for Blair and Bedford counties, including the city of Altoona. Tonight, mostly cloudy with a slight chance of showers and thunderstorms before 8 p.m., then mostly cloudy after 8 p.m. Lows in the mid-50s. Northwest winds 5 to 10 miles an hour. Chance of rain 20%. Thursday, sunny. Highs in the lower 70s. Northwest winds 10 to 15 miles an hour with gusts up to 25 miles an hour. Thursday night, mostly clear. Lows in the upper 40s. North winds 5 to 10 miles an hour. Gusts up to 25 miles an hour through midnight. Friday, sunny. Highs in the mid 70s. West winds 5 to 10 miles an hour. Gusts up to 25 miles an hour in the afternoon. Friday night, mostly clear. Lows in the mid-50s. West winds 5 to 10 miles an hour with gusts up to 25 miles an hour. Here is the latest National Weather Service forecast for Cambria County, including the city of Johnstown. Tonight, mostly cloudy through 2 a.m., then becoming partly cloudy. Lows in the mid-50s. Northwest winds 5 to 10 miles an hour. Thursday, sunny. Highs in the upper 60s. Northwest winds 10 to 15 miles an hour with gusts up to 30 miles an hour. Thursday night, mostly clear. Lows in the upper 40s. North winds 5 to 10 miles an hour. Gusts up to 25 miles an hour through midnight. Friday, sunny. Highs in the lower 70s. West winds 5 to 10 miles an hour. Gusts up to 25 miles an hour in the afternoon. Friday night, mostly clear. Lows in the lower 50s. West winds 5 to 10 miles an hour with gusts up to 25 miles an hour. And now the extended forecast for South Central Pennsylvania. Saturday, sunny. Highs in the lower 70s. Saturday night, mostly clear. Lows in the upper 40s. Sunday, sunny. Highs in the lower 70s. Sunday night, partly cloudy. Lows in the lower 50s. Monday, mostly sunny with a slight chance of showers and thunderstorms. Highs in the lower 70s. Chance of rain 20%. Monday night, partly cloudy. Lows in the lower 50s. Tuesday, mostly sunny with a 40% chance of showers. Highs around 70. Tuesday night, partly cloudy. Lows around 50. Wednesday, mostly sunny with a 30% chance of showers. Highs in the lower 70s.
The 8 to 14 day outlook, from Thursday, June 4th to Wednesday, June 10th, calls for above normal temperatures and near normal precipitation. Normal high temperatures across central Pennsylvania during this period range from the low 70s over the Allegheny Mountains to the upper 70s across the lower Susquehanna Valley. Normal lows range from the upper 40s over the Alleghenies to the upper 50s across the lower Susquehanna Valley. Here are the 5 p.m. conditions in the Altoona area. In Altoona, it was cloudy. The temperature was 78 degrees, the dew point 51, and the relative humidity 38%. The wind was northwest at 12 miles an hour. The pressure was 29.91 inches and falling. At State College, it was sunny. The temperature was 81 degrees, the dew point 55, and the relative humidity 41%. The wind was northwest at 13 miles an hour. The pressure was 29.87 inches and falling. Now, a few other local conditions. Johnstown, partly sunny 72, DuBois, partly sunny 74, Pittsburgh cloudy 76, Erie, cloudy 73, Bradford partly sunny 76. To the south and east, York, mostly sunny 81, Selins Grove mostly sunny 82, Harrisburg mostly sunny 82, Philadelphia partly sunny 82, Baltimore partly sunny 80, Washington DC partly sunny 81. Once again, in Altoona it was 78 degrees under cloudy skies. And at State College it was 81 degrees under sunny skies. 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Here's the hazardous weather outlook for the following counties: Bedford, Blair, Cambria, and Huntingdon. For this afternoon and tonight, no hazardous weather is expected at this time. And now the extended outlook for the period Thursday through Tuesday. No hazardous weather is expected at this time. The Altoona Climate Summary for this evening, as of 5 p.m., May 27, 2026. Today's high temperature was 80 degrees and the low 64 degrees. 0.15 inches of precipitation fell today, which brings the monthly total to 3.88 inches. The record high for tomorrow is 88, which occurred in 2016, and the record low is 35, which occurred in 1992. Sunset tonight is at 8:33 p.m. Sunrise tomorrow is at 5:48 a.m. Aside from a few evening overnight showers across south central Pennsylvania, skies will clear and conditions will trend drier tonight as a weak cold front slides southward over the state. With that said, wet ground from recent rainfall may result in patchy overnight fog as skies clear out, primarily in the valley areas over the southern and northern tiers. Lows tonight will range from around 50 degrees along the New York border to the lower 60s in Philadelphia. Seasonable temperatures, fair weather clouds, and a gentle northwesterly breeze are on tap for Thursday. Cool air aloft may promote a few brief, light rain showers during the day, but otherwise, dry and pleasant weather conditions are expected. Highs will be in the upper 60s over the north central mountains and in the 70s elsewhere. Mainly dry and near seasonable conditions will continue through the start of next week. Here is the latest National Weather Service forecast for Blair and Bedford counties, including the city of Altoona. Tonight, mostly cloudy with a slight chance of showers and thunderstorms before 8 p.m., then mostly cloudy after 8 p.m. Lows in the mid-50s. Northwest winds 5 to 10 miles an hour. Chance of rain 20%. Thursday, sunny. Highs in the lower 70s. Northwest winds 10 to 15 miles an hour with gusts up to 25 miles an hour. Thursday night, mostly clear. Lows in the upper 40s. North winds 5 to 10 miles an hour. Gusts up to 25 miles an hour through midnight. Friday, sunny. Highs in the mid 70s. West winds 5 to 10 miles an hour. Gusts up to 25 miles an hour in the afternoon. Friday night, mostly clear. Lows in the mid-50s. West winds 5 to 10 miles an hour with gusts up to 25 miles an hour. Here is the latest National Weather Service forecast for Cambria County, including the city of Johnstown. Tonight, mostly cloudy through 2 a.m., then becoming partly cloudy. Lows in the mid-50s. Northwest winds 5 to 10 miles an hour.
Thursday, sunny. Highs in the upper 60s. Northwest winds 10 to 15 miles an hour with gusts up to 30 miles an hour. Thursday night, mostly clear. Lows in the upper 40s. North winds 5 to 10 miles an hour.

mostly clear. Lows in the upper 40s. Sunday, sunny. Highs in the lower 70s. Sunday night, partly cloudy. Lows in the lower 50s. Monday, mostly sunny with a slight chance of showers and thunderstorms. Highs in the lower 70s. Chance of rain 20%. Monday night, partly cloudy. Lows in the lower 50s. Tuesday, mostly sunny with a 40% chance of showers. Highs around 70. Tuesday night, partly cloudy. Lows around 50. Wednesday, mostly sunny with a 30% chance of showers. Highs in the lower 70s. The 8 to 14 day outlook, from Thursday June 4th to Wednesday June 10th, calls for above normal temperatures and near normal precipitation. Normal high temperatures across central Pennsylvania during this period range from the low 70s over the Allegheny Mountains to the upper 70s across the lower Susquehanna Valley. Normal lows range from the upper 40s over the Alleghenies to the upper 50s across the lower Susquehanna Valley. Here are the 5 p.m. conditions in the Altoona area. In Altoona, it was cloudy. The temperature was 78 degrees, the dew point 51, and the relative humidity 38%. The wind was northwest at 12 miles an hour. The pressure was 29.91 inches and falling. At State College, it was sunny. The temperature was 81 degrees, the dew point 55, and the relative humidity 41%. The wind was northwest at 13 miles an hour. The pressure was 29.87 inches and falling. Now, a few other local conditions. Johnstown, partly sunny 72, DuBois, partly sunny 74, Pittsburgh cloudy 76, Erie, cloudy 73, Bradford partly sunny 76. To the south and east, York, mostly sunny 81, Selins Grove mostly sunny 82, Harrisburg mostly sunny 82, Philadelphia partly sunny 82, Baltimore partly sunny 80, Washington DC partly sunny 81. Once again, in Altoona it was 78 degrees under cloudy skies. And at State College it was 81 degrees under sunny skies. 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Here's the hazardous weather outlook for the following counties: Bedford, Blair, Cambria, and Huntingdon. For this afternoon and tonight, no hazardous weather is expected at this time. And now the extended outlook for the period Thursday through Tuesday. No hazardous weather is expected at this time. The Altoona climate summary for this evening, as of 5 p.m., May 27, 2026. Today's high temperature was 80 degrees and the low 64 degrees. 0.15 inches of precipitation fell today, which brings the monthly total to 3.88 inches. The record high for tomorrow is 88, which occurred in 2016, and the record low is 35, which occurred in 1992. Sunset tonight is at 8:33 p.m. Sunrise tomorrow is at 5:48 a.m. Aside from a few evening overnight showers across south central Pennsylvania, skies will clear and conditions will trend drier tonight as a weak cold front slides southward over the state. With that said, wet ground from recent rainfall may result in patchy overnight fog as skies clear out, primarily in the valley areas over the southern and northern tiers. Lows tonight will range from around 50 degrees along the New York border to the lower 60s in Philadelphia. Seasonable temperatures, fair weather clouds, and a gentle northwesterly breeze are on tap for Thursday. Cool air aloft may promote a few brief, light rain showers during the day, but otherwise, dry and pleasant weather conditions are expected. Highs will be in the upper 60s over the north central mountains and in the 70s elsewhere. Mainly dry and near seasonable conditions will continue through the start of next week. Here is the latest National Weather Service forecast for Blair and Bedford counties, including the city of Altoona. Tonight, mostly cloudy with a slight chance of showers and thunderstorms before 8 p.m., then mostly cloudy after 8 p.m. Lows in the mid-50s. Northwest winds 5 to 10 miles an hour. Chance of rain 20%. Thursday, sunny. Highs in the lower 70s. Northwest winds 10 to 15 miles an hour with gusts up to 25 miles an hour. Thursday night, mostly clear. Lows in the upper 40s.

north winds 5 to 10 miles an hour. Gusts up to 25 miles an hour through midnight. Friday, sunny. Highs in the mid-70s. West winds 5 to 10 miles an hour. Gusts up to 25 miles an hour in the afternoon. Friday night, mostly clear. Lows in the mid-50s. West winds 5 to 10 miles an hour with gusts up to 25 miles an hour. Here is the latest National Weather Service forecast for Cambria County, including the city of Johnstown. Tonight, mostly cloudy through 2 a.m., then becoming partly cloudy. Lows in the mid-50s. Northwest winds 5 to 10 miles an hour. Thursday, sunny. Highs in the upper 60s. Northwest winds 10 to 15 miles an hour with gusts up to 30 miles an hour. Thursday night, mostly clear. Lows in the upper 40s. North winds 5 to 10 miles an hour. Gusts up to 25 miles an hour through midnight. Friday, sunny. Highs in the lower 70s. West winds 5 to 10 miles an hour. Gusts up to 25 miles an hour in the afternoon. Friday night, mostly clear. Lows in the lower 50s. West winds 5 to 10 miles an hour with gusts up to 25 miles an hour. And now the extended forecast for South Central Pennsylvania. Saturday, sunny. Highs in the lower 70s. Saturday night, mostly clear. Lows in the upper 40s. Sunday, sunny. Highs in the lower 70s. Sunday night, partly cloudy. Lows in the lower 50s. Monday, mostly sunny with a slight chance of showers and thunderstorms. Highs in the lower 70s. Chance of rain 20%. Monday night, partly cloudy. Lows in the lower 50s. Tuesday, mostly sunny with a 40% chance of showers. Highs around 70. Tuesday night, partly cloudy. Lows around 50. Wednesday, mostly sunny with a 30% chance of showers. Highs in the lower 70s. The 8 to 14 day outlook, from Thursday, June 4th to Wednesday, June 10th, calls for above normal temperatures and near normal precipitation. Normal high temperatures across central Pennsylvania during this period range from the low 70s over the Allegheny Mountains to the upper 70s across the lower Susquehanna Valley. Normal lows range from the upper 40s over the Alleghenies to the upper 50s across the lower Susquehanna Valley. Here are the 5 p.m. conditions in the Altoona area. In Altoona, it was cloudy. The temperature was 78 degrees, the dew point 51, and the relative humidity 38%. The wind was northwest at 12 miles an hour. The pressure was 29.91 inches and falling. At State College, it was sunny. The temperature was 81 degrees, the dew point 55, and the relative humidity 41%. The wind was northwest at 13 miles an hour. The pressure was 29.87 inches and falling. Now, a few other local conditions. Johnstown, partly sunny 72, DuBois, partly sunny 74, Pittsburgh cloudy 76, Erie, cloudy 73, Bradford partly sunny 76. To the south and east, York, mostly sunny 81, Selins Grove mostly sunny 82, Harrisburg mostly sunny 82, Philadelphia partly sunny 82, Baltimore partly sunny 80, Washington D.C. partly sunny 81. Once again, in Altoona it was 78 degrees under cloudy skies. And at State College it was 81 degrees under sunny skies. 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Here's the hazardous weather outlook for the following counties: Bedford, Blair, Cambria, and Huntingdon. For this afternoon and tonight, no hazardous weather is expected at this time. And now the extended outlook for the period Thursday through Tuesday. No hazardous weather is expected at this time. The Altoona climate summary for this evening, as of 5 p.m., May 27, 2026. Today's high temperature was 80 degrees and the low 64 degrees. 0.15 inches of precipitation fell today, which brings the monthly total to 3.88 inches. The record high for tomorrow is 88, which occurred in 2016, and the record low is 35, which occurred in 1992.
Sunset tonight is at 8:33 p.m. Sunrise tomorrow is at 5:48 a.m. Aside from a few evening overnight showers across south-central Pennsylvania, skies will clear and conditions will trend drier tonight as a weak cold front slides southward over the state. With that said, wet ground from recent rainfall may result in patchy overnight fog as skies clear out, primarily in the valley areas over the southern and northern tiers. Lows tonight will range from around 50 degrees along the New York border to the lower 60s in Philadelphia. Seasonable temperatures, fair weather clouds, and a gentle northwesterly breeze are on tap for Thursday. Cool air aloft may promote a few brief, light rain showers during the day, but otherwise, dry and pleasant weather conditions are expected. Highs will be in the upper 60s over the north central mountains and in the 70s elsewhere. Mainly dry and near seasonable conditions will continue through the start of next week. Here is the latest National Weather Service forecast for Blair and Bedford counties, including the city of Altoona. Tonight, mostly cloudy with a slight chance of showers and thunderstorms before 8 p.m., then mostly cloudy after 8 p.m. Lows in the mid-50s. Northwest winds 5 to 10 miles an hour. Chance of rain 20%. Thursday, sunny. Highs in the lower 70s. Northwest winds 10 to 15 miles an hour with gusts up to 25 miles an hour. Thursday night, mostly clear. Lows in the upper 40s. North winds 5 to 10 miles an hour. Gusts up to 25 miles an hour through midnight. Friday, sunny. Highs in the mid 70s. West winds 5 to 10 miles an hour. Gusts up to 25 miles an hour in the afternoon. Friday night, mostly clear. Lows in the mid-50s. West winds 5 to 10 miles an hour with gusts up to 25 miles an hour. Here is the latest National Weather Service forecast for Cambria County, including the city of Johnstown. Tonight, mostly cloudy through 2 a.m., then becoming partly cloudy. Lows in the mid-50s. Northwest winds 5 to 10 miles an hour. Thursday, sunny. Highs in the upper 60s. Northwest winds 10 to 15 miles an hour with gusts up to 30 miles an hour. Thursday night, mostly clear. Lows in the upper 40s. North winds 5 to 10 miles an hour. Gusts up to 25 miles an hour through midnight. Friday, sunny. Highs in the lower 70s. West winds 5 to 10 miles an hour. Gusts up to 25 miles an hour in the afternoon. Friday night, mostly clear. Lows in the lower 50s. West winds 5 to 10 miles an hour with gusts up to 25 miles an hour. And now the extended forecast for south central Pennsylvania. Saturday, sunny. Highs in the lower 70s. Saturday night, mostly clear. Lows in the upper 40s. Sunday, sunny. Highs in the lower 70s. Sunday night, partly cloudy. Lows in the lower 50s. Monday, mostly sunny with a slight chance of showers and thunderstorms. Highs in the lower 70s. Chance of rain 20%. Monday night, partly cloudy. Lows in the lower 50s. Tuesday, mostly sunny with a 40% chance of showers. Highs around 70. Tuesday night, partly cloudy. Lows around 50. Wednesday, mostly sunny with a 30% chance of showers. Highs in the lower 70s. Here is the latest National Weather Service forecast for Blair and Bedford counties, including the city of Altoona. Tonight, mostly cloudy with a slight chance of showers and thunderstorms before 8 p.m., then mostly cloudy after 8 p.m. Lows in the mid-50s. Northwest winds 5 to 10 miles an hour. Chance of rain 20%. Thursday, sunny. Highs in the lower 70s. Northwest winds 10 to 15 miles an hour with gusts up to 25 miles an hour. Thursday night, mostly clear. Lows in the upper 40s. North winds 5 to 10 miles an hour. Gusts up to 25 miles an hour through midnight. Friday, sunny. Highs in the mid 70s. West winds 5 to 10 miles an hour. Gusts up to 25 miles an hour in the afternoon. Friday night, mostly clear. Lows in the mid-50s.
West winds 5 to 10 miles an hour with gusts up to 25 miles an hour. Here is the latest National Weather Service forecast for Cambria County, including the city of Johnstown. Tonight, mostly cloudy through 2 a.m., then becoming partly cloudy. Lows in the mid-50s. Northwest winds 5 to 10 miles an hour. Thursday, sunny. Highs in the upper 60s. Northwest winds 10 to 15 miles an hour with gusts up to 30 miles an hour. Thursday night, mostly clear. Lows in the upper 40s. North winds 5 to 10 miles an hour. Gusts up to 25 miles an hour through midnight. Friday, sunny. Highs in the lower 70s. West winds 5 to 10 miles an hour. Gusts up to 25 miles an hour in the afternoon. Friday night, mostly clear. Lows in the lower 50s. West winds 5 to 10 miles an hour with gusts up to 25 miles an hour. And now the extended forecast for South Central Pennsylvania. Saturday, sunny. Highs in the lower 70s. Saturday night, mostly clear. Lows in the upper 40s. Sunday, sunny. Highs in the lower 70s. Sunday night, partly cloudy. Lows in the lower 50s. Monday, mostly sunny with a slight chance of showers and thunderstorms. Highs in the lower 70s. Chance of rain 20%. Monday night, partly cloudy. Lows in the lower 50s. Tuesday, mostly sunny with a 40% chance of showers. Highs around 70. Tuesday night, partly cloudy. Lows around 50. Wednesday, mostly sunny with a 30% chance of showers. Highs in the lower 70s. The 8 to 14 day outlook, from Thursday, June 4th to Wednesday, June 10th, calls for above normal temperatures and near normal precipitation. Normal high temperatures across central Pennsylvania during this period range from the low 70s over the Allegheny Mountains to the upper 70s across the lower Susquehanna Valley. Normal lows range from the upper 40s over the Alleghenies to the upper 50s across the lower Susquehanna Valley. Here are the 6 p.m. conditions in the Altoona area. In Altoona, it was cloudy. The temperature was 77 degrees, the dew point 53, and the relative humidity 43%. The wind was west at 8 miles an hour. The pressure was 29.91 inches and steady. At State College, it was sunny. The temperature was 79 degrees, the dew point 57, and the relative humidity 47%. The wind was west at 10 miles an hour. The pressure was 29.86 inches and falling. Now, a few other local conditions. Johnstown, partly sunny 71, DuBois, partly sunny 74, Pittsburgh cloudy 74, Erie, cloudy 68, Bradford partly sunny 73. To the south and east, York, mostly sunny 80, Selins Grove mostly sunny 81, Harrisburg partly sunny 78, Philadelphia partly sunny 82, Baltimore partly sunny 81, Washington DC partly sunny 82. Once again, in Altoona it was 77 degrees under cloudy skies. And at State College it was 79 degrees under sunny skies. This is NOAA Weather Radio, All Hazards Station WNG 589. 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Here's the hazardous weather outlook for the following counties: Bedford, Blair, Cambria, and Huntingdon. For this afternoon and tonight, no hazardous weather is expected at this time. And now the extended outlook for the period Thursday through Tuesday. No hazardous weather is expected at this time. The Altoona climate summary for this evening, as of 5 p.m., May 27, 2026. Today's high temperature was 80 degrees and the low 64 degrees. 0.15 inches of precipitation fell today, which brings the monthly total to 3.88 inches. The record high for tomorrow is 88, which occurred in 2016, and the record low is 35, which occurred in 1992. Sunset tonight is at 8:33 p.m. Sunrise tomorrow is at 5:48 a.m. Aside from a few evening overnight showers across south central Pennsylvania, skies will clear and conditions will trend drier tonight as a weak cold front slides southward over the state.
With that said, wet ground from recent rainfall may result in patchy overnight fog as skies clear out, primarily in the valley areas over the southern and northern tiers. Lows tonight will range from around 50 degrees along the New York border to the lower 60s in Philadelphia. Seasonable temperatures, fair weather clouds, and a gentle northwesterly breeze are on tap for Thursday. Cool air aloft may promote a few brief, light rain showers during the day, but otherwise, dry and pleasant weather conditions are expected. Highs will be in the upper 60s over the north central mountains and in the 70s elsewhere. Mainly dry and near seasonable conditions will continue through the start of next week. Here is the latest National Weather Service forecast for Blair and Bedford counties, including the city of Altoona. Tonight, mostly cloudy with a slight chance of showers and thunderstorms before 8 p.m., then mostly cloudy after 8 p.m. Lows in the mid-50s. Northwest winds 5 to 10 miles an hour. Chance of rain 20%. Thursday, sunny. Highs in the lower 70s. Northwest winds 10 to 15 miles an hour with gusts up to 25 miles an hour. Thursday night, mostly clear. Lows in the upper 40s. North winds 5 to 10 miles an hour. Gusts up to 25 miles an hour through midnight. Friday, sunny. Highs in the mid 70s. West winds 5 to 10 miles an hour. Gusts up to 25 miles an hour in the afternoon. Friday night, mostly clear. Lows in the mid-50s. West winds 5 to 10 miles an hour with gusts up to 25 miles an hour. Here is the latest National Weather Service forecast for Cambria County, including the city of Johnstown. Tonight, mostly cloudy through 2 a.m., then becoming partly cloudy. Lows in the mid-50s. Northwest winds 5 to 10 miles an hour. Thursday, sunny. Highs in the upper 60s. Northwest winds 10 to 15 miles an hour with gusts up to 30 miles an hour. Thursday night, mostly clear. Lows in the upper 40s. North winds 5 to 10 miles an hour. Gusts up to 25 miles an hour through midnight. Friday, sunny. Highs in the lower 70s. West winds 5 to 10 miles an hour. Gusts up to 25 miles an hour in the afternoon. Friday night, mostly clear. Lows in the lower 50s. West winds 5 to 10 miles an hour with gusts up to 25 miles an hour. And now the extended forecast for South Central Pennsylvania. Saturday, sunny. Highs in the lower 70s. Saturday night, mostly clear. Lows in the upper 40s. Sunday, sunny. Highs in the lower 70s. Sunday night, partly cloudy. Lows in the lower 50s. Monday, mostly sunny with a slight chance of showers and thunderstorms. Highs in the lower 70s. Chance of rain 20%. Monday night, partly cloudy. Lows in the lower 50s. Tuesday, mostly sunny with a 40% chance of showers. Highs around 70. Tuesday night, partly cloudy. Lows around 50. Wednesday, mostly sunny with a 30% chance of showers. Highs in the lower 70s. The 8 to 14 day outlook, from Thursday, June 4th to Wednesday, June 10th, calls for above normal temperatures and near normal precipitation. Normal high temperatures across central Pennsylvania during this period range from the low 70s over the Allegheny Mountains to the upper 70s across the lower Susquehanna Valley. Normal lows range from the upper 40s over the Alleghenies to the upper 50s across the lower Susquehanna Valley. Here are the 6 p.m. conditions in the Altoona area. In Altoona, it was partly sunny. The temperature was 77 degrees, the dew point 53, and the relative humidity 43%. The wind was west at 8 miles an hour. The pressure was 29.91 inches and steady. At State College, it was sunny. The temperature was 79 degrees, the dew point 57, and the relative humidity 47%. The wind was west at 10 miles an hour. The pressure was 29.86 inches and falling. Now, a few other local conditions: Johnstown, cloudy 71, DuBois, partly sunny 74, Pittsburgh cloudy 74, Erie, cloudy 68, Bradford partly sunny 73.
to the south and east. York, mostly sunny 80. Selams Grove, partly sunny 81. Harrisburg, partly sunny 78. Philadelphia, partly sunny 82. Baltimore, partly sunny 81. Washington, D.C., partly sunny 82. Once again, in Altoona, it was 77 degrees under partly sunny skies. And at State College, it was 79 degrees under sunny skies. This is NOAA Weather Radio, All Hazards Station WNG 589. 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Here's the hazardous weather outlook for the following counties: Bedford, Blair, Cambria, and Huntingdon. For this afternoon and tonight, no hazardous weather is expected at this time. And now the extended outlook for the period Thursday through Tuesday. No hazardous weather is expected at this time. The Altoona climate summary for this evening, as of 5 p.m., May 27, 2026. Today's high temperature was 80 degrees and the low 64 degrees. 0.15 inches of precipitation fell today, which brings the monthly total to 3.88 inches. The record high for tomorrow is 88, which occurred in 2016, and the record low is 35, which occurred in 1992. Sunset tonight is at 8:33 p.m. Sunrise tomorrow is at 5:48 a.m. Aside from a few evening overnight showers across south central Pennsylvania, skies will clear and conditions will trend drier tonight as a weak cold front slides southward over the state. With that said, wet ground from recent rainfall may result in patchy overnight fog as skies clear out, primarily in the valley areas over the southern and northern tiers. Lows tonight will range from around 50 degrees along the New York border to the lower 60s in Philadelphia. Seasonable temperatures, fair weather clouds, and a gentle northwesterly breeze are on tap for Thursday. Cool air aloft may promote a few brief, light rain showers during the day, but otherwise, dry and pleasant weather conditions are expected. Highs will be in the upper 60s over the north central mountains and in the 70s elsewhere. Mainly dry and near seasonable conditions will continue through the start of next week. Here is the latest National Weather Service forecast for Blair and Bedford counties, including the city of Altoona. Tonight, mostly cloudy with a slight chance of showers and thunderstorms before 8 p.m., then mostly cloudy after 8 p.m. Lows in the mid-50s. Northwest winds 5 to 10 miles an hour. Chance of rain 20%. Thursday, sunny. Highs in the lower 70s. Northwest winds 10 to 15 miles an hour with gusts up to 25 miles an hour. Thursday night, mostly clear. Lows in the upper 40s. North winds 5 to 10 miles an hour. Gusts up to 25 miles an hour through midnight. Friday, sunny. Highs in the mid 70s. West winds 5 to 10 miles an hour. Gusts up to 25 miles an hour in the afternoon. Friday night, mostly clear. Lows in the mid-50s. West winds 5 to 10 miles an hour with gusts up to 25 miles an hour. Here is the latest National Weather Service forecast for Cambria County, including the city of Johnstown. Tonight, mostly cloudy through 2 a.m., then becoming partly cloudy. Lows in the mid-50s. Northwest winds 5 to 10 miles an hour. Thursday, sunny. Highs in the upper 60s. Northwest winds 10 to 15 miles an hour with gusts up to 30 miles an hour. Thursday night, mostly clear. Lows in the upper 40s. North winds 5 to 10 miles an hour. Gusts up to 25 miles an hour through midnight. Friday, sunny. Highs in the lower 70s. West winds 5 to 10 miles an hour. Gusts up to 25 miles an hour in the afternoon. Friday night, mostly clear. Lows in the lower 50s. West winds 5 to 10 miles an hour with gusts up to 25 miles an hour. And now the extended forecast for South Central Pennsylvania. Saturday, sunny. Highs in the lower 70s. Saturday night, mostly clear. Lows in the upper 40s. Sunday, sunny. Highs in the lower 70s. Sunday night, partly cloudy. Lows in the lower 50s. Monday, mostly sunny with a slight chance of showers and thunderstorms. Highs in the lower 70s. Chance of rain 20%. Monday night, partly cloudy.
lows in the lower 50s. Tuesday, mostly sunny with a 40% chance of showers. Highs around 70. Tuesday night, partly cloudy. Lows around 50. Wednesday, mostly sunny with a 30% chance of showers. Highs in the lower 70s. The 8 to 14 day outlook, from Thursday, June 4th to Wednesday, June 10th, calls for above normal temperatures and near normal precipitation. Normal high temperatures across central Pennsylvania during this period range from the low 70s over the Allegheny Mountains to the upper 70s across the lower Susquehanna Valley. Normal lows range from the upper 40s over the Alleghenies to the upper 50s across the lower Susquehanna Valley. Here are the 6 p.m. conditions in the Altoona area. In Altoona, it was partly sunny. The temperature was 77 degrees, the dew point 53, and the relative humidity 43%. The wind was west at 8 miles an hour. The pressure was 29.91 inches and steady. At State College, it was sunny. The temperature was 79 degrees, the dew point 57, and the relative humidity 47%. The wind was west at 10 miles an hour. The pressure was 29.86 inches and falling. Now, a few other local conditions: Johnstown, cloudy 71, DuBois, partly sunny 74, Pittsburgh cloudy 74, Erie, cloudy 68, Bradford partly sunny 73. To the south and east, York, mostly sunny 80, Selins Grove partly sunny 81, Harrisburg partly sunny 78, Philadelphia partly sunny 82, Baltimore partly sunny 81, Washington DC partly sunny 82. Once again, in Altoona it was 77 degrees under partly sunny skies. And at State College it was 79 degrees under sunny skies. This is NOAA Weather Radio, All Hazards Station WMG 589. 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Here's the hazardous weather outlook for the following counties: Bedford, Blair, Cambria, and Huntingdon. For this afternoon and tonight, no hazardous weather is expected at this time. And now the extended outlook for the period Thursday through Tuesday. No hazardous weather is expected at this time. The Altoona climate summary for this evening, as of 5 p.m., May 27, 2026. Today's high temperature was 80 degrees and the low 64 degrees. 0.15 inches of precipitation fell today, which brings the monthly total to 3.88 inches. The record high for tomorrow is 88, which occurred in 2016, and the record low is 35, which occurred in 1992. Sunset tonight is at 8:33 p.m. Sunrise tomorrow is at 5:48 a.m. Aside from a few evening overnight showers across south central Pennsylvania, skies will clear and conditions will trend drier tonight as a weak cold front slides southward over the state. With that said, wet ground from recent rainfall may result in patchy overnight fog as skies clear out, primarily in the valley areas over the southern and northern tiers. Lows tonight will range from around 50 degrees along the New York border to the lower 60s in Philadelphia. Seasonable temperatures, fair weather clouds, and a gentle northwesterly breeze are on tap for Thursday. Cool air aloft may promote a few brief, light rain showers during the day, but otherwise, dry and pleasant weather conditions are expected. Highs will be in the upper 60s over the north central mountains and in the 70s elsewhere. Mainly dry and near seasonable conditions will continue through the start of next week. 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Broadcasts originate from the National Weather Service in State College and are transmitted from the tower facilities provided by the Blair County Emergency Management Agency in Frankstown on a frequency of 162.425 MHz. We are located at Innovation Park in State College. 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Properly set weather radios, with the alarm device, will alert you when severe weather warnings or watches are issued. Programming on this station will be temporarily changed during severe weather, to bring you the latest information. Warnings and safety information from the National Weather Service may someday save your life or protect your property. Here is the latest National Weather Service forecast for Blair and Bedford counties, including the city of Altoona. Tonight, mostly cloudy with a slight chance of showers and thunderstorms before 8 p.m., then mostly cloudy after 8 p.m.
lows in the mid-50s. Northwest winds 5 to 10 miles an hour. Chance of rain 20%. Thursday, sunny. Highs in the lower 70s. Northwest winds 10 to 15 miles an hour with gusts up to 25 miles an hour. Thursday night, mostly clear. Lows in the upper 40s. North winds 5 to 10 miles an hour. Gusts up to 25 miles an hour through midnight. Friday, sunny. Highs in the mid-70s. West winds 5 to 10 miles an hour. Gusts up to 25 miles an hour in the afternoon. Friday night, mostly clear. Lows in the mid-50s. West winds 5 to 10 miles an hour with gusts up to 25 miles an hour. Here is the latest National Weather Service forecast for Cambria County, including the city of Johnstown. Tonight, mostly cloudy through 2 a.m., then becoming partly cloudy. Lows in the mid-50s. Northwest winds 5 to 10 miles an hour. Thursday, sunny. Highs in the upper 60s. Northwest winds 10 to 15 miles an hour with gusts up to 30 miles an hour. Thursday night, mostly clear. Lows in the upper 40s. North winds 5 to 10 miles an hour. Gusts up to 25 miles an hour through midnight. Friday, sunny. Highs in the lower 70s. West winds 5 to 10 miles an hour. Gusts up to 25 miles an hour in the afternoon. Friday night, mostly clear. Lows in the lower 50s. West winds 5 to 10 miles an hour with gusts up to 25 miles an hour. And now the extended forecast for South Central Pennsylvania. Saturday, sunny. Highs in the lower 70s. Saturday night, mostly clear. Lows in the upper 40s. Sunday, sunny. Highs in the lower 70s. Sunday night, partly cloudy. Lows in the lower 50s. Monday, mostly sunny with a slight chance of showers and thunderstorms. Highs in the lower 70s. Chance of rain 20%. Monday night, partly cloudy. Lows in the lower 50s. Tuesday, mostly sunny with a 40% chance of showers. Highs around 70. Tuesday night, partly cloudy. Lows around 50. Wednesday, mostly sunny with a 30% chance of showers. Highs in the lower 70s. The 8 to 14 day outlook, from Thursday, June 4th to Wednesday, June 10th, calls for above normal temperatures and near normal precipitation. Normal high temperatures across central Pennsylvania during this period range from the low 70s over the Allegheny Mountains to the upper 70s across the lower Susquehanna Valley. Normal lows range from the upper 40s over the Alleghenies to the upper 50s across the lower Susquehanna Valley. Here are the 6 p.m. conditions in the Altoona area. In Altoona, it was partly sunny. The temperature was 77 degrees, the dew point 53, and the relative humidity 43%. The wind was west at 8 miles an hour. The pressure was 29.91 inches and steady. At State College, it was sunny. The temperature was 79 degrees, the dew point 57, and the relative humidity 47%. The wind was west at 10 miles an hour. The pressure was 29.86 inches and falling. Now, a few other local conditions: Johnstown, cloudy 71, DuBois, partly sunny 74, Pittsburgh cloudy 74, Erie, cloudy 68, Bradford partly sunny 73. To the south and east, York, mostly sunny 80, Selins Grove partly sunny 81, Harrisburg partly sunny 78, Philadelphia partly sunny 82, Baltimore partly sunny 81, Washington DC partly sunny 82. Once again, in Altoona it was 77 degrees under partly sunny skies. And at State College it was 79 degrees under sunny skies. This is NOAA Weather Radio, All Hazards Station WNG 589. Serving South Central Pennsylvania, and originating from the National Weather Service Office in State College. Here's the hazardous weather outlook for the following counties: Bedford, Blair, Cambria, and Huntingdon. For this afternoon and tonight, no hazardous weather is expected at this time. And now the extended outlook for the period Thursday through Tuesday. No hazardous weather is expected at this time.
The Altoona Climate Summary for this evening, as of 5 p.m., May 27, 2026. Today's high temperature was 80 degrees and the low 64 degrees. 0.15 inches of precipitation fell today, which brings the monthly total to 3.88 inches. The record high for tomorrow is 88, which occurred in 2016, and the record low is 35, which occurred in 1992. Sunset tonight is at 8:33 p.m. Sunrise tomorrow is at 5:48 a.m. Aside from a few evening overnight showers across south-central Pennsylvania, skies will clear and conditions will trend drier tonight as a weak cold front slides southward over the state. With that said, wet ground from recent rainfall may result in patchy overnight fog as skies clear out, primarily in the valley areas over the southern and northern tiers. Lows tonight will range from around 50 degrees along the New York border to the lower 60s in Philadelphia. Seasonable temperatures, fair weather clouds, and a gentle northwesterly breeze are on tap for Thursday. Cool air aloft may promote a few brief, light rain showers during the day, but otherwise, dry and pleasant weather conditions are expected. Highs will be in the upper 60s over the north central mountains and in the 70s elsewhere. Mainly dry and near seasonable conditions will continue through the start of next week. Here is the latest National Weather Service forecast for Blair and Bedford counties, including the city of Altoona. Tonight, mostly cloudy with a slight chance of showers and thunderstorms before 8 p.m., then mostly cloudy after 8 p.m. Lows in the mid-50s. Northwest winds 5 to 10 miles an hour. Chance of rain 20%. Thursday, sunny. Highs in the lower 70s. Northwest winds 10 to 15 miles an hour with gusts up to 25 miles an hour. Thursday night, mostly clear. Lows in the upper 40s. North winds 5 to 10 miles an hour. Gusts up to 25 miles an hour through midnight. Friday, sunny. Highs in the mid 70s. West winds 5 to 10 miles an hour. Gusts up to 25 miles an hour in the afternoon. Friday night, mostly clear. Lows in the mid 50s. West winds 5 to 10 miles an hour with gusts up to 25 miles an hour. Here is the latest National Weather Service forecast for Cambria County, including the city of Johnstown. Tonight, mostly cloudy through 2 a.m., then becoming partly cloudy. Lows in the mid-50s. Northwest winds 5 to 10 miles an hour. Thursday, sunny. Highs in the upper 60s. Northwest winds 10 to 15 miles an hour with gusts up to 30 miles an hour. Thursday night, mostly clear. Lows in the upper 40s. North winds 5 to 10 miles an hour. Gusts up to 25 miles an hour through midnight. Friday, sunny. Highs in the lower 70s. West winds 5 to 10 miles an hour. Gusts up to 25 miles an hour in the afternoon. Friday night, mostly clear. Lows in the lower 50s. West winds 5 to 10 miles an hour with gusts up to 25 miles an hour. And now the extended forecast for South Central Pennsylvania. Saturday, sunny. Highs in the lower 70s. Saturday night, mostly clear. Lows in the upper 40s. Sunday, sunny. Highs in the lower 70s. Sunday night, partly cloudy. Lows in the lower 50s. Monday, mostly sunny with a slight chance of showers and thunderstorms. Highs in the lower 70s. Chance of rain 20%. Monday night, partly cloudy. Lows in the lower 50s. Tuesday, mostly sunny with a 40% chance of showers. Highs around 70. Tuesday night, partly cloudy. Lows around 50. Wednesday, mostly sunny with a 30% chance of showers. Highs in the lower 70s. The 8 to 14 day outlook, from Thursday, June 4th to Wednesday, June 10th, calls for above normal temperatures and near normal precipitation. Normal high temperatures across central Pennsylvania during this period range from the low 70s over the Allegheny Mountains to the upper 70s across the lower Susquehanna Valley. Normal lows range from the upper 40s over the Alleghenies to the upper 50s across the lower Susquehanna Valley. Here are the 6 p.m. conditions in the Altoona area. In Altoona, it was partly sunny.
The temperature was 77 degrees, the dew point 53, and the relative humidity 43%. The wind was west at 8 miles an hour. The pressure was 29.91 inches and steady. At State College, it was sunny. The temperature was 79 degrees, the dew point 57, and the relative humidity 47%. The wind was west at 10 miles an hour. The pressure was 29.86 inches and falling. Now, a few other local conditions: Johnstown, cloudy 71, DuBois, partly sunny 74, Pittsburgh cloudy 74, Erie, cloudy 68, Bradford partly sunny 73. To the south and east, York, mostly sunny 80, Selins Grove partly sunny 81, Harrisburg partly sunny 78, Philadelphia partly sunny 82, Baltimore partly sunny 81, Washington DC partly sunny 82. Once again, in Altoona it was 77 degrees under partly sunny skies. And at State College it was 79 degrees under sunny skies. This is NOAA Weather Radio, All Hazards Station WNG 589. 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Here's the hazardous weather outlook for the following counties: Bedford, Blair, Cambria, and Huntingdon. For this afternoon and tonight, no hazardous weather is expected at this time. And now the extended outlook for the period Thursday through Tuesday. No hazardous weather is expected at this time. The Altoona Climate Summary for this evening, as of 5 p.m., May 27, 2026. Today's high temperature was 80 degrees and the low 64 degrees. 0.15 inches of precipitation fell today, which brings the monthly total to 3.88 inches. The record high for tomorrow is 88, which occurred in 2016, and the record low is 35, which occurred in 1992. Sunset tonight is at 8:33 p.m. Sunrise tomorrow is at 5:48 a.m. Aside from a few evening overnight showers across south central Pennsylvania, skies will clear and conditions will trend drier tonight as a weak cold front slides southward over the state. With that said, wet ground from recent rainfall may result in patchy overnight fog as skies clear out, primarily in the valley areas over the southern and northern tiers. Lows tonight will range from around 50 degrees along the New York border to the lower 60s in Philadelphia. Seasonable temperatures, fair weather clouds, and a gentle northwesterly breeze are on tap for Thursday. Cool air aloft may promote a few brief, light rain showers during the day, but otherwise, dry and pleasant weather conditions are expected. Highs will be in the upper 60s over the north central mountains and in the 70s elsewhere. Mainly dry and near seasonable conditions will continue through the start of next week. Here is the latest National Weather Service forecast for Blair and Bedford counties, including the city of Altoona. Tonight, mostly cloudy with a slight chance of showers and thunderstorms before 8 p.m., then mostly cloudy after 8 p.m. Lows in the mid-50s. Northwest winds 5 to 10 miles an hour. Chance of rain 20%. Thursday, sunny. Highs in the lower 70s. Northwest winds 10 to 15 miles an hour with gusts up to 25 miles an hour. Thursday night, mostly clear. Lows in the upper 40s. North winds 5 to 10 miles an hour. Gusts up to 25 miles an hour through midnight. Friday, sunny. Highs in the mid 70s. West winds 5 to 10 miles an hour. Gusts up to 25 miles an hour in the afternoon. Friday night, mostly clear. Lows in the mid-50s. West winds 5 to 10 miles an hour with gusts up to 25 miles an hour. Here is the latest National Weather Service forecast for Cambria County, including the city of Johnstown. Tonight, mostly cloudy through 2 a.m., then becoming partly cloudy. Lows in the mid-50s. Northwest winds 5 to 10 miles an hour. Thursday, sunny. Highs in the upper 60s. Northwest winds 10 to 15 miles an hour with gusts up to 30 miles an hour. Thursday night, mostly clear. Lows in the upper 40s. North winds 5 to 10 miles an hour. Gusts up to 25 miles an hour through midnight. Friday, sunny. Highs in the lower 70s. West winds 5 to 10 miles an hour. Gusts up to 25 miles an hour in the afternoon.
Friday night, mostly clear. Lows in the lower 50s. West winds 5 to 10 miles an hour with gusts up to 25 miles an hour. And now the extended forecast for south central Pennsylvania. Saturday, sunny. Highs in the lower 70s. Saturday night, mostly clear. Lows in the upper 40s. Sunday, sunny. Highs in the lower 70s. Sunday night, partly cloudy. Lows in the lower 50s. Monday, mostly sunny with a slight chance of showers and thunderstorms. Highs in the lower 70s. Chance of rain 20%. Monday night, partly cloudy. Lows in the lower 50s. Tuesday, mostly sunny with a 40% chance of showers. Highs around 70. Tuesday night, partly cloudy. Lows around 50. Wednesday, mostly sunny with a 30% chance of showers. Highs in the lower 70s. The 8 to 14 day outlook, from Thursday, June 4th to Wednesday, June 10th, calls for above normal temperatures and near normal precipitation. Normal high temperatures across central Pennsylvania during this period range from the low 70s over the Allegheny Mountains to the upper 70s across the lower Susquehanna Valley. Normal lows range from the upper 40s over the Alleghenies to the upper 50s across the lower Susquehanna Valley. Here are the 6 p.m. conditions in the Altoona area. In Altoona, it was partly sunny. The temperature was 77 degrees, the dew point 53, and the relative humidity 43%. The wind was west at 8 miles an hour. The pressure was 29.91 inches and steady. At State College, it was sunny. The temperature was 79 degrees, the dew point 57, and the relative humidity 47%. The wind was west at 10 miles an hour. The pressure was 29.86 inches and falling. Now, a few other local conditions: Johnstown, cloudy 71, DuBois, partly sunny 74, Pittsburgh cloudy 74, Erie, cloudy 68, Bradford partly sunny 73. To the south and east, York, mostly sunny 80, Selins Grove partly sunny 81, Harrisburg partly sunny 78, Philadelphia partly sunny 82, Baltimore partly sunny 81, Washington DC partly sunny 82. Once again, in Altoona it was 77 degrees under partly sunny skies. And at State College it was 79 degrees under sunny skies. This is NOAA Weather Radio, All Hazards Station WMG 589. 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Here's the hazardous weather outlook for the following counties: Bedford, Blair, Cambria, and Huntingdon. For this afternoon and tonight, no hazardous weather is expected at this time. And now the extended outlook for the period Thursday through Tuesday. No hazardous weather is expected at this time. The Altoona climate summary for this evening, as of 5 p.m., May 27, 2026. Today's high temperature was 80 degrees and the low 64 degrees. 0.15 inches of precipitation fell today, which brings the monthly total to 3.88 inches. The record high for tomorrow is 88, which occurred in 2016, and the record low is 35, which occurred in 1992. Sunset tonight is at 8:33 p.m. Sunrise tomorrow is at 5:48 a.m. Aside from a few evening overnight showers across south central Pennsylvania, skies will clear and conditions will trend drier tonight as a weak cold front slides southward over the state. With that said, wet ground from recent rainfall may result in patchy overnight fog as skies clear out, primarily in the valley areas over the southern and northern tiers. Lows tonight will range from around 50 degrees along the New York border to the lower 60s in Philadelphia. Seasonable temperatures, fair weather clouds, and a gentle northwesterly breeze are on tap for Thursday. Cool air aloft may promote a few brief, light rain showers during the day, but otherwise, dry and pleasant weather conditions are expected. Highs will be in the upper 60s over the north central mountains and in the 70s elsewhere. Mainly dry and near seasonable conditions will continue through the start of next week. Here is the latest National Weather Service forecast for Blair and Bedford counties, including the city of Altoona. Tonight, mostly cloudy with a slight chance of showers and thunderstorms before 8 p.m., then mostly cloudy after 8 p.m. Lows in the mid-50s.
Northwest winds 5 to 10 miles an hour. Chance of rain 20%. Thursday, sunny. Highs in the lower 70s. Northwest winds 10 to 15 miles an hour with gusts up to 25 miles an hour. Thursday night, mostly clear. Lows in the upper 40s. North winds 5 to 10 miles an hour. Gusts up to 25 miles an hour through midnight. Friday, sunny. Highs in the mid-70s. West winds 5 to 10 miles an hour. Gusts up to 25 miles an hour in the afternoon. Friday night, mostly clear. Lows in the mid-50s. West winds 5 to 10 miles an hour with gusts up to 25 miles an hour. Here is the latest National Weather Service forecast for Cambria County, including the city of Johnstown. Tonight, mostly cloudy through 2 a.m., then becoming partly cloudy. Lows in the mid-50s. Northwest winds 5 to 10 miles an hour. Thursday, sunny. Highs in the upper 60s. Northwest winds 10 to 15 miles an hour with gusts up to 30 miles an hour. Thursday night, mostly clear. Lows in the upper 40s. North winds 5 to 10 miles an hour. Gusts up to 25 miles an hour through midnight. Friday, sunny. Highs in the lower 70s. West winds 5 to 10 miles an hour. Gusts up to 25 miles an hour in the afternoon. Friday night, mostly clear. Lows in the lower 50s. West winds 5 to 10 miles an hour with gusts up to 25 miles an hour. And now the extended forecast for South Central Pennsylvania. Saturday, sunny. Highs in the lower 70s. Saturday night, mostly clear. Lows in the upper 40s. Sunday, sunny. Highs in the lower 70s. Sunday night, partly cloudy. Lows in the lower 50s. Monday, mostly sunny with a slight chance of showers and thunderstorms. Highs in the lower 70s. Chance of rain 20%. Monday night, partly cloudy. Lows in the lower 50s. Tuesday, mostly sunny with a 40% chance of showers. Highs around 70. Tuesday night, partly cloudy. Lows around 50. Wednesday, mostly sunny with a 30% chance of showers. Highs in the lower 70s. The 8 to 14 day outlook, from Thursday, June 4th to Wednesday, June 10th, calls for above normal temperatures and near normal precipitation. Normal high temperatures across central Pennsylvania during this period range from the low 70s over the Allegheny Mountains to the upper 70s across the lower Susquehanna Valley. Normal lows range from the upper 40s over the Alleghenies to the upper 50s across the lower Susquehanna Valley. Here are the 6 p.m. conditions in the Altoona area. In Altoona, it was partly sunny. The temperature was 77 degrees, the dew point 53, and the relative humidity 43%. The wind was west at 8 miles an hour. The pressure was 29.91 inches and steady. At State College, it was sunny. The temperature was 79 degrees, the dew point 57, and the relative humidity 47%. The wind was west at 10 miles an hour. The pressure was 29.86 inches and falling. Now, a few other local conditions: Johnstown, cloudy 71, DuBois, partly sunny 74, Pittsburgh cloudy 74, Erie, cloudy 68, Bradford partly sunny 73. To the south and east, York, mostly sunny 80, Selins Grove partly sunny 81, Harrisburg partly sunny 78, Philadelphia partly sunny 82, Baltimore partly sunny 81, Washington DC partly sunny 82. Once again, in Altoona it was 77 degrees under partly sunny skies. And at State College it was 79 degrees under sunny skies. This is NOAA Weather Radio, All Hazards Station WNG 589. 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Here's the hazardous weather outlook for the following counties: Bedford, Blair, Cambria, and Huntingdon. For this afternoon and tonight, no hazardous weather is expected at this time. And now the extended outlook for the period Thursday through Tuesday. No hazardous weather is expected at this time.
The Altoona climate summary for this evening, as of 5 p.m., May 27, 2026. Today's high temperature was 80 degrees and the low 64 degrees. 0.15 inches of precipitation fell today, which brings the monthly total to 3.88 inches. The record high for tomorrow is 88.

seasonable temperatures, fair weather clouds, and a gentle northwesterly breeze are on tap for Thursday. Cool air aloft may promote a few brief, light rain showers during the day, but otherwise, dry and pleasant weather conditions are expected. Highs will be in the upper 60s over the north central mountains and in the 70s elsewhere. Mainly dry and near seasonable conditions will continue through the start of next week. Here is the latest National Weather Service forecast for Blair and Bedford counties, including the city of Altoona. Tonight, mostly cloudy with a slight chance of showers and thunderstorms before 8 p.m., then mostly cloudy after 8 p.m. Lows in the mid-50s. Northwest winds 5 to 10 miles an hour. Chance of rain 20%. Thursday, sunny. Highs in the lower 70s. Northwest winds 10 to 15 miles an hour with gusts up to 25 miles an hour. Thursday night, mostly clear. Lows in the upper 40s. North winds 5 to 10 miles an hour. Gusts up to 25 miles an hour through midnight. Friday, sunny. Highs in the mid-70s. West winds 5 to 10 miles an hour. Gusts up to 25 miles an hour in the afternoon. Friday night, mostly clear. Lows in the mid-50s. West winds 5 to 10 miles an hour with gusts up to 25 miles an hour. Here is the latest National Weather Service forecast for Cambria County, including the city of Johnstown. Tonight, mostly cloudy through 2 a.m., then becoming partly cloudy. Lows in the mid-50s. Northwest winds 5 to 10 miles an hour. Thursday, sunny. Highs in the upper 60s. Northwest winds 10 to 15 miles an hour with gusts up to 30 miles an hour. Thursday night, mostly clear. Lows in the upper 40s. North winds 5 to 10 miles an hour. Gusts up to 25 miles an hour through midnight. Friday, sunny. Highs in the lower 70s. West winds 5 to 10 miles an hour. Gusts up to 25 miles an hour in the afternoon. Friday night, mostly clear. Lows in the lower 50s. West winds 5 to 10 miles an hour with gusts up to 25 miles an hour. And now the extended forecast for South Central Pennsylvania. Saturday, sunny. Highs in the lower 70s. Saturday night, mostly clear. Lows in the upper 40s. Sunday, sunny. Highs in the lower 70s. Sunday night, partly cloudy. Lows in the lower 50s. Monday, mostly sunny with a slight chance of showers and thunderstorms. Highs in the lower 70s. Chance of rain 20%. Monday night, partly cloudy. Lows in the lower 50s. Tuesday, mostly sunny with a 40% chance of showers. Highs around 70. Tuesday night, partly cloudy. Lows around 50. Wednesday, mostly sunny with a 30% chance of showers. Highs in the lower 70s. The 8 to 14 day outlook, from Thursday, June 4th to Wednesday, June 10th, calls for above normal temperatures and near normal precipitation. Normal high temperatures across central Pennsylvania during this period range from the low 70s over the Allegheny Mountains to the upper 70s across the lower Susquehanna Valley. Normal lows range from the upper 40s over the Alleghenies to the upper 50s across the lower Susquehanna Valley. Here are the 6 p.m. conditions in the Altoona area. In Altoona, it was partly sunny. The temperature was 77 degrees, the dew point 53, and the relative humidity 43%. The wind was west at 8 miles an hour. The pressure was 29.91 inches and steady. At State College, it was sunny. The temperature was 79 degrees, the dew point 57, and the relative humidity 47%. The wind was west at 10 miles an hour. The pressure was 29.86 inches and falling. Now, a few other local conditions: Johnstown, cloudy 71, DuBois, partly sunny 74, Pittsburgh cloudy 74, Erie, cloudy 68, Bradford partly sunny 73. To the south and east, York, mostly sunny 80, Selins Grove partly sunny 81, Harrisburg partly sunny 78, Philadelphia partly sunny 82, Baltimore partly sunny 81, Washington DC partly sunny 82. Once again, in Altoona it was 77 degrees under partly

sunny skies. And at State College, it was 79 degrees under sunny skies. This is NOAA Weather Radio, All Hazards Station WNG 589. 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Here's the hazardous weather outlook for the following counties: Bedford, Blair, Cambria, and Huntingdon. For this afternoon and tonight, no hazardous weather is expected at this time. And now the extended outlook for the period Thursday through Tuesday. No hazardous weather is expected at this time. The Altoona climate summary for this evening, as of 5 p.m., May 27, 2026. Today's high temperature was 80 degrees and the low 64 degrees. 0.15 inches of precipitation fell today, which brings the monthly total to 3.88 inches. The record high for tomorrow is 88, which occurred in 2016, and the record low is 35, which occurred in 1992. Sunset tonight is at 8:33 p.m. Sunrise tomorrow is at 5:48 a.m. Aside from a few evening overnight showers across south-central Pennsylvania, skies will clear and conditions will trend drier tonight as a weak cold front slides southward over the state. With that said, wet ground from recent rainfall may result in patchy overnight fog as skies clear out, primarily in the valley areas over the southern and northern tiers. Lows tonight will range from around 50 degrees along the New York border to the lower 60s in Philadelphia. Seasonable temperatures, fair weather clouds, and a gentle northwesterly breeze are on tap for Thursday. Cool air aloft may promote a few brief, light rain showers during the day, but otherwise, dry and pleasant weather conditions are expected. Highs will be in the upper 60s over the north central mountains and in the 70s elsewhere. Mainly dry and near seasonable conditions will continue through the start of next week. Here is the latest National Weather Service forecast for Blair and Bedford counties, including the city of Altoona. Tonight, mostly cloudy with a slight chance of showers and thunderstorms before 8 p.m., then mostly cloudy after 8 p.m. Lows in the mid-50s. Northwest winds 5 to 10 miles an hour. Chance of rain 20%. Thursday, sunny. Highs in the lower 70s. Northwest winds 10 to 15 miles an hour with gusts up to 25 miles an hour. Thursday night, mostly clear. Lows in the upper 40s. North winds 5 to 10 miles an hour. Gusts up to 25 miles an hour through midnight. Friday, sunny. Highs in the mid 70s. West winds 5 to 10 miles an hour. Gusts up to 25 miles an hour in the afternoon. Friday night, mostly clear. Lows in the mid-50s. West winds 5 to 10 miles an hour with gusts up to 25 miles an hour. Here is the latest National Weather Service forecast for Cambria County, including the city of Johnstown. Tonight, mostly cloudy through 2 a.m., then becoming partly cloudy. Lows in the mid-50s. Northwest winds 5 to 10 miles an hour. Thursday, sunny. Highs in the upper 60s. Northwest winds 10 to 15 miles an hour with gusts up to 30 miles an hour. Thursday night, mostly clear. Lows in the upper 40s. North winds 5 to 10 miles an hour. Gusts up to 25 miles an hour through midnight. Friday, sunny. Highs in the lower 70s. West winds 5 to 10 miles an hour. Gusts up to 25 miles an hour in the afternoon. Friday night, mostly clear. Lows in the lower 50s. West winds 5 to 10 miles an hour with gusts up to 25 miles an hour. And now the extended forecast for South Central Pennsylvania. Saturday, sunny. Highs in the lower 70s. Saturday night, mostly clear. Lows in the upper 40s. Sunday, sunny. Highs in the lower 70s. Sunday night, partly cloudy. Lows in the lower 50s. Monday, mostly sunny with a slight chance of showers and thunderstorms. Highs in the lower 70s. Chance of rain 20%. Monday night, partly cloudy. Lows in the lower 50s. Tuesday, mostly sunny with a 40% chance of showers. Highs around 70. Tuesday night, partly cloudy. Lows around 50. Wednesday, mostly sunny with a 30% chance of showers.
highs in the lower 70s. The 8 to 14 day outlook, from Thursday, June 4th to Wednesday, June 10th, calls for above normal temperatures and near normal precipitation. Normal high temperatures across central Pennsylvania during this period range from the low 70s over the Allegheny Mountains to the upper 70s across the lower Susquehanna Valley. Normal lows range from the upper 40s over the Alleghenies to the upper 50s across the lower Susquehanna Valley. Here are the 6 p.m. conditions in the Altoona area. In Altoona, it was partly sunny. The temperature was 77 degrees, the dew point 53, and the relative humidity 43%. The wind was west at 8 miles an hour. The pressure was 29.91 inches and steady. At State College, it was sunny. The temperature was 79 degrees, the dew point 57, and the relative humidity 47%. The wind was west at 10 miles an hour. The pressure was 29.86 inches and falling. Now, a few other local conditions: Johnstown, cloudy 71, DuBois, partly sunny 74, Pittsburgh cloudy 74, Erie, cloudy 68, Bradford partly sunny 73. To the south and east, York, mostly sunny 80, Selins Grove partly sunny 81, Harrisburg partly sunny 78, Philadelphia partly sunny 82, Baltimore partly sunny 81, Washington DC partly sunny 82. Once again, in Altoona it was 77 degrees under partly sunny skies. And at State College it was 79 degrees under sunny skies. 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Here's the hazardous weather outlook for the following counties: Bedford, Blair, Cambria, and Huntingdon. For this afternoon and tonight, no hazardous weather is expected at this time. And now the extended outlook for the period Thursday through Tuesday. No hazardous weather is expected at this time. The Altoona climate summary for this evening, as of 5 p.m., May 27, 2026. Today's high temperature was 80 degrees and the low 64 degrees. 0.15 inches of precipitation fell today, which brings the monthly total to 3.88 inches. The record high for tomorrow is 88, which occurred in 2016, and the record low is 35, which occurred in 1992. Sunset tonight is at 8:33 p.m. Sunrise tomorrow is at 5:48 a.m. Aside from a few evening overnight showers across south central Pennsylvania, skies will clear and conditions will trend drier tonight as a weak cold front slides southward over the state. With that said, wet ground from recent rainfall may result in patchy overnight fog as skies clear out, primarily in the valley areas over the southern and northern tiers. Lows tonight will range from around 50 degrees along the New York border to the lower 60s in Philadelphia. Seasonable temperatures, fair weather clouds, and a gentle northwesterly breeze are on tap for Thursday. Cool air aloft may promote a few brief, light rain showers during the day, but otherwise, dry and pleasant weather conditions are expected. Highs will be in the upper 60s over the north central mountains and in the 70s elsewhere. Mainly dry and near seasonable conditions will continue through the start of next week. Here is the latest National Weather Service forecast for Blair and Bedford counties, including the city of Altoona. Tonight, mostly cloudy with a slight chance of showers and thunderstorms before 8 p.m., then mostly cloudy after 8 p.m. Lows in the mid-50s. Northwest winds 5 to 10 miles an hour. Chance of rain 20%. Thursday, sunny. Highs in the lower 70s. Northwest winds 10 to 15 miles an hour with gusts up to 25 miles an hour. Thursday night, mostly clear. Lows in the upper 40s. North winds 5 to 10 miles an hour. Gusts up to 25 miles an hour through midnight. Friday, sunny. Highs in the mid 70s. West winds 5 to 10 miles an hour. Gusts up to 25 miles an hour in the afternoon. Friday night, mostly clear. Lows in the mid-50s. West winds 5 to 10 miles an hour with gusts up to 25 miles an hour. Here is the latest National Weather Service forecast for Cambria County, including the city of Johnstown. Tonight, mostly cloudy through 2 a.m., then becoming partly cloudy. Lows in the mid-50s.
Northwest winds 5 to 10 miles an hour. Thursday, sunny. Highs in the upper 60s. Northwest winds 10 to 15 miles an hour with gusts up to 30 miles an hour. Thursday night, mostly clear. Lows in the upper 40s. North winds 5 to 10 miles an hour. Gusts up to 25 miles an hour through midnight. Friday, sunny. Highs in the lower 70s. West winds 5 to 10 miles an hour. Gusts up to 25 miles an hour in the afternoon. Friday night, mostly clear. Lows in the lower 50s. West winds 5 to 10 miles an hour with gusts up to 25 miles an hour. And now the extended forecast for South Central Pennsylvania. Saturday, sunny. Highs in the lower 70s. Saturday night, mostly clear. Lows in the upper 40s. Sunday, sunny. Highs in the lower 70s. Sunday night, partly cloudy. Lows in the lower 50s. Monday, mostly sunny with a slight chance of showers and thunderstorms. Highs in the lower 70s. Chance of rain 20%. Monday night, partly cloudy. Lows in the lower 50s. Tuesday, mostly sunny with a 40% chance of showers. Highs around 70. Tuesday night, partly cloudy. Lows around 50. Wednesday, mostly sunny with a 30% chance of showers. Highs in the lower 70s. The 8 to 14 day outlook, from Thursday, June 4th to Wednesday, June 10th, calls for above normal temperatures and near normal precipitation. Normal high temperatures across central Pennsylvania during this period range from the low 70s over the Allegheny Mountains to the upper 70s across the lower Susquehanna Valley. Normal lows range from the upper 40s over the Alleghenies to the upper 50s across the lower Susquehanna Valley. Here are the 7 p.m. conditions in the Altoona area. In Altoona, it was partly sunny. The temperature was 76 degrees, the dew point 55, and the relative humidity 48%. The wind was northwest at 8 miles an hour. The pressure was 29.90 inches and falling. At State College, it was sunny. The temperature was 79 degrees, the dew point 57, and the relative humidity 47%. The wind was west at 9 miles an hour. The pressure was 29.86 inches and steady. Now, a few other local conditions: Johnstown, cloudy 70, Dubois, partly sunny 72, La Trobe, mostly sunny 73, Pittsburgh, cloudy 73, Erie, cloudy 67, Bradford, partly sunny 70. To the south and east, York, mostly sunny 78, Selins Grove, partly sunny 79, Harrisburg, cloudy 77, Philadelphia, partly sunny 82, Baltimore, partly sunny 78, Washington, D.C., partly sunny 79. Once again, in Altoona it was 76 degrees under partly sunny skies. And at State College it was 79 degrees under sunny skies. This is NOAA Weather Radio, All Hazards Station WNG 589. 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Here's the hazardous weather outlook for the following counties: Bedford, Blair, Cambria, and Huntingdon. For this afternoon and tonight, no hazardous weather is expected at this time. And now the extended outlook for the period Thursday through Tuesday. No hazardous weather is expected at this time. The Altoona climate summary for this evening, as of 5 p.m., May 27, 2026. Today's high temperature was 80 degrees and the low 64 degrees. 0.15 inches of precipitation fell today, which brings the monthly total to 3.88 inches. The record high for tomorrow is 88, which occurred in 2016, and the record low is 35, which occurred in 1992. Sunset tonight is at 8:33 p.m. Sunrise tomorrow is at 5:48 a.m. Aside from a few evening overnight showers across south central Pennsylvania, skies will clear and conditions will trend drier tonight as a weak cold front slides southward over the state. With that said, wet ground from recent rainfall may result in patchy overnight fog as skies clear out, primarily in the valley areas over the southern and northern tiers. Lows tonight will range from around 50 degrees along the New York border to the lower 60s in Philadelphia.
seasonable temperatures, fair weather clouds, and a gentle northwesterly breeze are on tap for Thursday. Cool air aloft may promote a few brief, light rain showers during the day, but otherwise, dry and pleasant weather conditions are expected. Highs will be in the upper 60s over the north central mountains and in the 70s elsewhere. Mainly dry and near seasonable conditions will continue through the start of next week. Here is the latest National Weather Service forecast for Blair and Bedford counties, including the city of Altoona. Tonight, mostly cloudy with a slight chance of showers and thunderstorms before 8 p.m., then mostly cloudy after 8 p.m. Lows in the mid-50s. Northwest winds 5 to 10 miles an hour. Chance of rain 20%. Thursday, sunny. Highs in the lower 70s. Northwest winds 10 to 15 miles an hour with gusts up to 25 miles an hour. Thursday night, mostly clear. Lows in the upper 40s. North winds 5 to 10 miles an hour. Gusts up to 25 miles an hour through midnight. Friday, sunny. Highs in the mid-70s. West winds 5 to 10 miles an hour. Gusts up to 25 miles an hour in the afternoon. Friday night, mostly clear. Lows in the mid-50s. West winds 5 to 10 miles an hour with gusts up to 25 miles an hour. Here is the latest National Weather Service forecast for Cambria County, including the city of Johnstown. Tonight, mostly cloudy through 2 a.m., then becoming partly cloudy. Lows in the mid-50s. Northwest winds 5 to 10 miles an hour. Thursday, sunny. Highs in the upper 60s. Northwest winds 10 to 15 miles an hour with gusts up to 30 miles an hour. Thursday night, mostly clear. Lows in the upper 40s. North winds 5 to 10 miles an hour. Gusts up to 25 miles an hour through midnight. Friday, sunny. Highs in the lower 70s. West winds 5 to 10 miles an hour. Gusts up to 25 miles an hour in the afternoon. Friday night, mostly clear. Lows in the lower 50s. West winds 5 to 10 miles an hour with gusts up to 25 miles an hour. And now the extended forecast for South Central Pennsylvania. Saturday, sunny. Highs in the lower 70s. Saturday.

weather information. Be clear. Lows in the upper 40s. Sunday, sunny. Highs in the lower 70s. Sunday night, partly cloudy. Lows in the lower 50s. Monday, mostly sunny with a slight chance of showers and thunderstorms. Highs in the lower 70s. Chance of rain 20%. Monday night, partly cloudy. Here is the latest National Weather Service forecast for Blair and Bedford counties, including the city of Altoona. Tonight, mostly cloudy with a slight chance of showers and thunderstorms before 8 p.m., then mostly cloudy after 8 p.m. Lows in the mid. Here is the latest National Weather Service forecast for Blair and Bedford counties, including the city of Altoona. Tonight, mostly cloudy with a slight chance of showers and thunderstorms before 8 p.m., then mostly cloudy after 8 p.m. Lows in the mid-50s. Northwest winds 5 to 10 miles an hour. Chance of rain 20%. Thursday, sunny. Highs in the lower 70s. Northwest winds 10 to 15 miles an hour with gusts up to 25 miles an hour. Thursday night, mostly clear. Lows in the upper 40s. North winds 5 to 10 miles an hour. Gusts up to 25 miles an hour through midnight. Friday, sunny. Highs in the mid 70s. West winds 5 to 10 miles an hour. Gusts up to 25 miles an hour in the afternoon. Friday night, mostly clear. Lows in the mid 50s. West winds 5 to 10 miles an hour with gusts up to 25 miles an hour. Here is the latest National Weather Service forecast for Cambria County, including the city of Johnstown. Tonight, mostly cloudy through 2 a.m., then becoming partly cloudy. Lows in the mid-50s. Northwest winds 5 to 10 miles an hour. Thursday, sunny. Highs in the upper 60s. Northwest winds 10 to 15 miles an hour with gusts up to 30 miles an hour. Thursday night, mostly clear. Lows in the upper 40s. North winds 5 to 10 miles an hour. Gusts up to 25 miles an hour through midnight. Friday, sunny. Highs in the lower 70s. West winds 5 to 10 miles an hour. Gusts up to 25 miles an hour in the afternoon. Friday night, mostly clear. Lows in the lower 50s. Here is the latest National Weather Service forecast for Blair and Bedford counties, including the city of Altoona. Tonight, mostly cloudy with a slight chance of showers and thunderstorms before 8 p.m., then mostly cloudy after 8 p.m. Lows in the mid-50s. Northwest winds 5 to 10 miles an hour. Chance of rain 20%. Thursday. Sunny. Highs in the lower 70s. Northwest winds 10 to 15 miles an hour with gusts up to 25 miles an hour. Thursday night, mostly clear. Lows in the upper 40s. North winds 5 to 10 miles an hour. Gusts up to 25 miles an hour through midnight. Friday, sunny. Highs in the mid 70s. West winds 5 to 10 miles an hour. Gusts up to in the afternoon. Friday night, mostly clear. Lows in the mid-50s. West winds 5 to 10 miles an hour with gusts up to 25 miles an hour. Here is the latest National Weather Service forecast for Cambria County, including the city of Johnstown. Tonight, mostly cloudy through 2 a.m., then becoming partly cloudy. Lows in the mid-50s. Northwest winds 5 to 10 miles an hour. Thursday, sunny. Highs in the upper 60s. Northwest winds 10 to 15 miles an hour with gusts up to 30 miles an hour. Thursday night, mostly clear. Lows in the upper 40s. North winds 5 to 10 miles an hour. Gusts up to 25 miles an hour through midnight. Friday, sunny. Highs in the lower 70s. West winds 5 to 10 miles an hour. Gusts up to 25 miles an hour in the afternoon.
Friday night, mostly clear. Lows in the lower 50s. West winds 5 to 10 miles an hour with gusts up to 25 miles an hour. And now the extended forecast for south central Pennsylvania. Saturday, sunny. Highs in the lower 70s. Saturday night, mostly clear. Lows in the upper 40s. Sunday, sunny. Highs in the lower 70s. Sunday night, partly cloudy. Lows in the lower 50s. Monday, mostly sunny with a slight chance of showers and thunderstorms. Highs in the lower 70s. Chance of rain 20%. Monday night, partly cloudy. Lows in the lower 50s. Tuesday, mostly sunny with a 40% chance of showers. Highs around 70. Tuesday night, partly cloudy. Lows around 50. Wednesday, mostly sunny with a 30% chance of showers. Highs in the lower 70s. The 8 to 14 day outlook, from Thursday, June 4th to Wednesday, June 10th, calls for above normal temperatures and near normal precipitation. Normal high temperatures across central Pennsylvania during this period range from the low 70s over the Allegheny Mountains to the upper 70s across the lower Susquehanna Valley. Normal lows range from the upper 40s over the Alleghenies to the upper 50s across the lower Susquehanna Valley. Here are the 7 p.m. conditions in the Altoona area. In Altoona, it was partly sunny. The temperature was 76 degrees, the dew point 55, and the relative humidity 48%. The wind was northwest at 8 miles an hour. The pressure was 29.90 inches and falling. At State College, it was sunny. The temperature was 79 degrees, the dew point 57, and the relative humidity 47%. The wind was west at 9 miles an hour. The pressure was 29.86 inches and steady. Now, a few other local conditions: Johnstown, cloudy 70, Dubois, partly sunny 72, La Trobe, mostly sunny 73, Pittsburgh cloudy 73, Erie, partly sunny 67, Bradford cloudy 70. To the south and east, York, cloudy 78, Selins Grove partly sunny 79, Harrisburg cloudy 77, Philadelphia partly sunny 82, Baltimore partly sunny 78, Washington D.C. partly sunny 79. Once again, in Altoona it was 76 degrees under partly sunny skies. And at State College it was 79 degrees under sunny skies. This is NOAA Weather Radio, All Hazards Station WMG 589. 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Here's the hazardous weather outlook for the following counties: Bedford, Blair, Cambria, and Huntingdon. For this afternoon and tonight, no hazardous weather is expected at this time. And now the extended outlook for the period Thursday through Tuesday. No hazardous weather is expected at this time. The Altoona climate summary for this evening, as of 5 p.m., May 27, 2026. Today's high temperature was 80 degrees and the low 64 degrees. 0.15 inches of precipitation fell today, which brings the monthly total to 3.88 inches. The record high for tomorrow is 88, which occurred in 2016, and the record low is 35, which occurred in 1992. Sunset tonight is at 8:33 p.m. Sunrise tomorrow is at 5:48 a.m. Aside from a few evening overnight showers across south central Pennsylvania, skies will clear and conditions will trend drier tonight as a weak cold front slides southward over the state. With that said, wet ground from recent rainfall may result in patchy overnight fog as skies clear out, primarily in the valley areas over the southern and northern tiers. Lows tonight will range from around 50 degrees along the New York border to the lower 60s in Philadelphia. Seasonable temperatures, fair weather clouds, and a gentle northwesterly breeze are on tap for Thursday. Cool air aloft may promote a few brief, light rain showers during the day, but otherwise, dry and pleasant weather conditions are expected. Highs will be in the upper 60s over the north central mountains and in the 70s elsewhere. Mainly dry and near seasonable conditions will continue through the start of next week. Here is the latest National Weather Service forecast for Blair and Bedford counties, including the city of Altoona. Tonight, mostly cloudy with a slight chance of showers and thunderstorms before 8 p.m., then mostly cloudy after 8 p.m.
lows in the mid-50s. Northwest winds 5 to 10 miles an hour. Chance of rain 20%. Thursday, sunny. Highs in the lower 70s. Northwest winds 10 to 15 miles an hour with gusts up to 25 miles an hour. Thursday night, mostly clear. Lows in the upper 40s. North winds 5 to 10 miles an hour. Gusts up to 25 miles an hour through midnight. Friday, sunny. Highs in the mid 70s. West winds 5 to 10 miles an hour. Gusts up to 25 miles an hour in the afternoon. Friday night, mostly clear. Lows in the mid-50s. West winds 5 to 10 miles an hour with gusts up to 25 miles an hour. Here is the latest National Weather Service forecast for Cambria County, including the city of Johnstown. Tonight, mostly cloudy through 2 a.m., then becoming partly cloudy. Lows in the mid-50s. Northwest winds 5 to 10 miles an hour. Thursday, sunny. Highs in the upper 60s. Northwest winds 10 to 15 miles an hour with gusts up to 30 miles an hour. Thursday night, mostly clear. Lows in the upper 40s. North winds 5 to 10 miles an hour. Gusts up to 25 miles an hour through midnight. Friday, sunny. Highs in the lower 70s. West winds 5 to 10 miles an hour. Gusts up to 25 miles an hour in the afternoon. Friday night, mostly clear. Lows in the lower 50s. West winds 5 to 10 miles an hour with gusts up to 25 miles an hour. And now the extended forecast for South Central Pennsylvania. Saturday, sunny. Highs in the lower 70s. Saturday night, mostly clear. Lows in the upper 40s. Sunday, sunny. Highs in the lower 70s. Sunday night, partly cloudy. Lows in the lower 50s. Monday, mostly sunny with a slight chance of showers and thunderstorms. Highs in the lower 70s. Chance of rain 20%. Monday night, partly cloudy. Lows in the lower 50s. Tuesday, mostly sunny with a 40% chance of showers. Highs around 70. Tuesday night, partly cloudy. Lows around 50. Wednesday, mostly sunny with a 30% chance of showers. Highs in the lower 70s. 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Broadcasts originate from the National Weather Service in State College and are transmitted from the tower facilities provided by the Blair County Emergency Management Agency in Frankstown on a frequency of 162.425 MHz. We are located at Innovation Park in State College. 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Properly set weather radios with the alarm device will alert you when severe weather warnings or watches are issued. Programming on this station will be temporarily changed during severe weather to bring you the latest information. Warnings and safety information from the National Weather Service may someday save your life or protect your property. The 8 to 14 day outlook, from Thursday, June 4th to Wednesday, June 10th, calls for above normal temperatures and near normal precipitation. Normal high temperatures across central Pennsylvania during this period range from the low 70s over the Allegheny Mountains to the upper 70s across the lower Susquehanna Valley. Normal lows range from the upper 40s over the Alleghenies to the upper 50s across the lower Susquehanna Valley. Here are the 7 p.m. conditions in the Altoona area. In Altoona, it was partly sunny. The temperature was 76 degrees, the dew point 55, and the relative humidity 48%. The wind was northwest at 8 miles an hour. The pressure was 29.90 inches and falling. At State College, it was sunny. The temperature was 79 degrees, the dew point 57, and the relative humidity 47%. The wind was west at 9 miles an hour. The pressure was 29.86 inches and steady. Now, a few other local conditions: Johnstown, cloudy 70, Dubois, partly sunny 72, La Trobe, mostly sunny 73, Pittsburgh cloudy 73, Erie, partly sunny 67, Bradford cloudy 70.
to the south and east, York, cloudy 78, Selams Grove partly sunny 79, Harrisburg cloudy 77, Philadelphia partly sunny 82, Baltimore partly sunny 78, Washington D.C. partly sunny 79. Once again, in Altoona it was 76 degrees under partly sunny skies. And at State College it was 79 degrees under sunny skies. This is NOAA Weather Radio, All Hazards Station WNG 589. 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Here's the hazardous weather outlook for the following counties, Bedford, Blair, Cambria, and Huntingdon. For this afternoon and tonight, no hazardous weather is expected at this time. And now the extended outlook for the period Thursday through Tuesday. No hazardous weather is expected at this time. The Altoona Climate Summary for this evening, as of 5 p.m., May 27, 2026. Today's high temperature was 80 degrees and the low 64 degrees. 0.15 inches of precipitation fell today, which brings the monthly total to 3.88 inches. The record high for tomorrow is 88, which occurred in 2016, and the record low is 35, which occurred in 1992. Sunset tonight is at 8:33 p.m. Sunrise tomorrow is at 5:48 a.m. Aside from a few evening overnight showers across south central Pennsylvania, skies will clear and conditions will trend drier tonight as a weak cold front slides southward over the state. With that said, wet ground from recent rainfall may result in patchy overnight fog as skies clear out, primarily in the valley areas over the southern and northern tiers. Lows tonight will range from around 50 degrees along the New York border to the lower 60s in Philadelphia. Seasonable temperatures, fair weather clouds, and a gentle northwesterly breeze are on tap for Thursday. Cool air aloft may promote a few brief, light rain showers during the day, but otherwise, dry and pleasant weather conditions are expected. Highs will be in the upper 60s over the north central mountains and in the 70s elsewhere. Mainly dry and near seasonable conditions will continue through the start of next week. Here is the latest National Weather Service forecast for Blair and Bedford counties, including the city of Altoona. Tonight, mostly cloudy with a slight chance of showers and thunderstorms before 8 p.m., then mostly cloudy after 8 p.m. Lows in the mid-50s. Northwest winds 5 to 10 miles an hour. Chance of rain 20%. Thursday, sunny. Highs in the lower 70s. Northwest winds 10 to 15 miles an hour with gusts up to 25 miles an hour. Thursday night, mostly clear. Lows in the upper 40s. North winds 5 to 10 miles an hour. Gusts up to 25 miles an hour through midnight. Friday, sunny. Highs in the mid 70s. West winds 5 to 10 miles an hour. Gusts up to 25 miles an hour in the afternoon. Friday night, mostly clear. Lows in the mid-50s. West winds 5 to 10 miles an hour with gusts up to 25 miles an hour. Here is the latest National Weather Service forecast for Cambria County, including the city of Johnstown. Tonight, mostly cloudy through 2 a.m., then becoming partly cloudy. Lows in the mid-50s. Northwest winds 5 to 10 miles an hour. Thursday, sunny. Highs in the upper 60s. Northwest winds 10 to 15 miles an hour with gusts up to 30 miles an hour. Thursday night, mostly clear. Lows in the upper 40s. North winds 5 to 10 miles an hour. Gusts up to 25 miles an hour through midnight. Friday, sunny. Highs in the lower 70s. West winds 5 to 10 miles an hour. Gusts up to 25 miles an hour in the afternoon. Friday night, mostly clear. Lows in the lower 50s. West winds 5 to 10 miles an hour with gusts up to 25 miles an hour. And now the extended forecast for south central Pennsylvania. Saturday, sunny. Highs in the lower 70s. Saturday night, mostly clear. Lows in the upper 40s. Sunday, sunny. Highs in the lower 70s. Sunday night, partly cloudy. Lows in the lower 50s. Monday, mostly sunny with a slight chance of showers and thunderstorms. Highs in the lower 70s. Chance of rain 20%. Monday night, partly cloudy.
lows in the lower 50s. Tuesday, mostly sunny with a 40% chance of showers. Highs around 70. Tuesday night, partly cloudy. Lows around 50. Wednesday, mostly sunny with a 30% chance of showers. Highs in the lower 70s. Here is the latest National Weather Service forecast for Blair and Bedford counties, including the city of Altoona. Tonight, mostly cloudy with a slight chance of showers and thunderstorms before 8 p.m., then mostly cloudy after 8 p.m. Lows in the mid-50s. Northwest winds 5 to 10 miles an hour. Chance of rain 20%. Thursday, sunny. Highs in the lower 70s. Northwest winds 10 to 15 miles an hour with gusts up to 25 miles an hour. Thursday night, mostly clear. Lows in the upper 40s. North winds 5 to 10 miles an hour. Gusts up to 25 miles an hour through midnight. Friday, sunny. Highs in the mid 70s. West winds 5 to 10 miles an hour. Gusts up to 25 miles an hour in the afternoon. Friday night, mostly clear. Lows in the mid-50s. West winds 5 to 10 miles an hour with gusts up to 25 miles an hour. Here is the latest National Weather Service forecast for Cambria County, including the city of Johnstown. Tonight, mostly cloudy through 2 a.m., then becoming partly cloudy. Lows in the mid-50s. Northwest winds 5 to 10 miles an hour. Thursday, sunny. Highs in the upper 60s. Northwest winds 10 to 15 miles an hour with gusts up to 30 miles an hour. Thursday night, mostly clear. Lows in the upper 40s. North winds 5 to 10 miles an hour. Gusts up to 25 miles an hour through midnight. Friday, sunny. Highs in the lower 70s. West winds 5 to 10 miles an hour. Gusts up to 25 miles an hour in the afternoon. Friday night, mostly clear. Lows in the lower 50s. West winds 5 to 10 miles an hour with gusts up to 25 miles an hour. And now the extended forecast for South Central Pennsylvania. Saturday, sunny. Highs in the lower 70s. Saturday night, mostly clear. Lows in the upper 40s. Sunday, sunny. Highs in the lower 70s. Sunday night, partly cloudy. Lows in the lower 50s. Monday, mostly sunny with a slight chance of showers and thunderstorms. Highs in the lower 70s. Chance of rain 20%. Monday night, partly cloudy. Lows in the lower 50s. Tuesday, mostly sunny with a 40% chance of showers. Highs around 70. Tuesday night, partly cloudy. Lows around 50. Wednesday, mostly sunny with a 30% chance of showers. Highs in the lower 70s. The 8 to 14 day outlook, from Thursday, June 4th to Wednesday, June 10th, calls for above normal temperatures and near normal precipitation. Normal high temperatures across central Pennsylvania during this period range from the low 70s over the Allegheny Mountains to the upper 70s across the lower Susquehanna Valley. Normal lows range from the upper 40s over the Alleghenies to the upper 50s across the lower Susquehanna Valley. Here are the 7 p.m. conditions in the Altoona area. In Altoona, it was partly sunny. The temperature was 76 degrees, the dew point 55, and the relative humidity 48%. The wind was northwest at 8 miles an hour. The pressure was 29.90 inches and falling. At State College, it was sunny. The temperature was 79 degrees, the dew point 57, and the relative humidity 47%. The wind was west at 9 miles an hour. The pressure was 29.86 inches and steady. Now, a few other local conditions: Johnstown, cloudy 70, Dubois, partly sunny 72, La Trobe, mostly sunny 73, Pittsburgh cloudy 73, Erie, partly sunny 67, Bradford cloudy 70. To the south and east, York, cloudy 78, Selins Grove partly sunny 79, Harrisburg cloudy 77, Philadelphia partly sunny 82, Baltimore partly sunny 78, Washington D.C. partly sunny 79. Once again, in Altoona it was 76 degrees under partly sunny skies.
and at State College it was 79 degrees under sunny skies. This is NOAA Weather Radio, All Hazards Station WMG 589. 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Here's the hazardous weather outlook for the following counties: Bedford, Blair, Cambria, and Huntingdon. For this afternoon and tonight, no hazardous weather is expected at this time. And now the extended outlook for the period Thursday through Tuesday. No hazardous weather is expected at this time. The Altoona Climate Summary for this evening, as of 5 p.m., May 27, 2026. Today's high temperature was 80 degrees and the low 64 degrees. 0.15 inches of precipitation fell today, which brings the monthly total to 3.88 inches. The record high for tomorrow is 88, which occurred in 2016, and the record low is 35, which occurred in 1992. Sunset tonight is at 8:33 p.m. Sunrise tomorrow is at 5:48 a.m. Aside from a few evening overnight showers across south central Pennsylvania, skies will clear and conditions will trend drier tonight as a weak cold front slides southward over the state. With that said, wet ground from recent rainfall may result in patchy overnight fog as skies clear out, primarily in the valley areas over the southern and northern tiers. Lows tonight will range from around 50 degrees along the New York border to the lower 60s in Philadelphia. Seasonable temperatures, fair weather clouds, and a gentle northwesterly breeze are on tap for Thursday. Cool air aloft may promote a few brief, light rain showers during the day, but otherwise, dry and pleasant weather conditions are expected. Highs will be in the upper 60s over the north central mountains and in the 70s elsewhere. Mainly dry and near seasonable conditions will continue through the start of next week. Here is the latest National Weather Service forecast for Blair and Bedford counties, including the city of Altoona. Tonight, mostly cloudy with a slight chance of showers and thunderstorms before 8 p.m., then mostly cloudy after 8 p.m. Lows in the mid-50s. Northwest winds 5 to 10 miles an hour. Chance of rain 20%. Thursday, sunny. Highs in the lower 70s. Northwest winds 10 to 15 miles an hour with gusts up to 25 miles an hour. Thursday night, mostly clear. Lows in the upper 40s. North winds 5 to 10 miles an hour. Gusts up to 25 miles an hour through midnight. Friday, sunny. Highs in the mid 70s. West winds 5 to 10 miles an hour. Gusts up to 25 miles an hour in the afternoon. Friday night, mostly clear. Lows in the mid-50s. West winds 5 to 10 miles an hour with gusts up to 25 miles an hour. Here is the latest National Weather Service forecast for Cambria County, including the city of Johnstown. Tonight, mostly cloudy through 2 a.m., then becoming partly cloudy. Lows in the mid-50s. Northwest winds 5 to 10 miles an hour. Thursday, sunny. Highs in the upper 60s. Northwest winds 10 to 15 miles an hour with gusts up to 30 miles an hour. Thursday night, mostly clear. Lows in the upper 40s. North winds 5 to 10 miles an hour. Gusts up to 25 miles an hour through midnight. Friday, sunny. Highs in the lower 70s. West winds 5 to 10 miles an hour. Gusts up to 25 miles an hour in the afternoon. Friday night, mostly clear. Lows in the lower 50s. West winds 5 to 10 miles an hour with gusts up to 25 miles an hour. And now the extended forecast for south central Pennsylvania. Saturday, sunny. Highs in the lower 70s. Saturday night, mostly clear. Lows in the upper 40s. Sunday, sunny. Highs in the lower 70s. Sunday night, partly cloudy. Lows in the lower 50s. Monday, mostly sunny with a slight chance of showers and thunderstorms. Highs in the lower 70s. Chance of rain 20%. Monday night, partly cloudy. Lows in the lower 50s. Tuesday, mostly sunny with a 40% chance of showers. Highs around 70. Tuesday night, partly cloudy. Lows around 50. Wednesday, mostly sunny with a 30% chance of showers. Highs in the lower 70s.
The 8 to 14 day outlook, from Thursday, June 4th to Wednesday, June 10th, calls for above normal temperatures and near normal precipitation. Normal high temperatures across central Pennsylvania during this period range from the low 70s over the Allegheny Mountains to the upper 70s across the lower Susquehanna Valley. Normal lows range from the upper 40s over the Alleghenies to the upper 50s across the lower Susquehanna Valley. Here are the 7 p.m. conditions in the Altoona area. In Altoona, it was partly sunny. The temperature was 76 degrees, the dew point 55, and the relative humidity 48%. The wind was northwest at 8 miles an hour. The pressure was 29.90 inches and falling. At State College, it was sunny. The temperature was 79 degrees, the dew point 57, and the relative humidity 47%. The wind was west at 9 miles an hour. The pressure was 29.86 inches and steady. Now, a few other local conditions: Johnstown, cloudy 70, Dubois, partly sunny 72, La Trobe, mostly sunny 73, Pittsburgh cloudy 73, Erie, partly sunny 67, Bradford cloudy 70. To the south and east, York, cloudy 78, Selins Grove partly sunny 79, Harrisburg cloudy 77, Philadelphia partly sunny 82, Baltimore partly sunny 78, Washington D.C. partly sunny 79. Once again, in Altoona it was 76 degrees under partly sunny skies. And at State College it was 79 degrees under sunny skies. This is NOAA Weather Radio, All Hazards Station WNG 589. Serving South Central Pennsylvania, and originating from the National Weather Service Office in State College. Here's the hazardous weather outlook for the following counties: Bedford, Blair, Cambria, and Huntingdon. For this afternoon and tonight, no hazardous weather is expected at this time. And now the extended outlook for the period Thursday through Tuesday. No hazardous weather is expected at this time. The Altoona climate summary for this evening, as of 5 p.m., May 27, 2026. Today's high temperature was 80 degrees and the low 64 degrees. 0.15 inches of precipitation fell today, which brings the monthly total to 3.88 inches. The record high for tomorrow is 88, which occurred in 2016, and the record low is 35, which occurred in 1992. Sunset tonight is at 8:33 p.m. Sunrise tomorrow is at 5:48 a.m. Aside from a few evening overnight showers across south central Pennsylvania, skies will clear and conditions will trend drier tonight as a weak cold front slides southward over the state. With that said, wet ground from recent rainfall may result in patchy overnight fog as skies clear out, primarily in the valley areas over the southern and northern tiers. Lows tonight will range from around 50 degrees along the New York border to the lower 60s in Philadelphia. Seasonable temperatures, fair weather clouds, and a gentle northwesterly breeze are on tap for Thursday. Cool air aloft may promote a few brief, light rain showers during the day, but otherwise, dry and pleasant weather conditions are expected. Highs will be in the upper 60s over the north central mountains and in the 70s elsewhere. Mainly dry and near seasonable conditions will continue through the start of next week. Here is the latest National Weather Service forecast for Blair and Bedford counties, including the city of Altoona. Tonight, mostly cloudy with a slight chance of showers and thunderstorms before 8 p.m., then mostly cloudy after 8 p.m. Lows in the mid-50s. Northwest winds 5 to 10 miles an hour. Chance of rain 20%. Thursday, sunny. Highs in the lower 70s. Northwest winds 10 to 15 miles an hour with gusts up to 25 miles an hour. Thursday night, mostly clear. Lows in the upper 40s. North winds 5 to 10 miles an hour. Gusts up to 25 miles an hour through midnight. Friday, sunny. Highs in the mid 70s. West winds 5 to 10 miles an hour. Gusts up to 25 miles an hour in the afternoon. Friday night, mostly clear. Lows in the mid-50s. West winds 5 to 10 miles an hour with gusts up to 25 miles an hour. Here is the latest National Weather Service forecast for Cambria County, including the city of Johnstown. Tonight, mostly cloudy through 2 a.m., then becoming partly cloudy. Lows in the mid-50s.
Northwest winds 5 to 10 miles an hour. Thursday, sunny. Highs in the upper 60s. Northwest winds 10 to 15 miles an hour with gusts up to 30 miles an hour. Thursday night, mostly clear. Lows in the upper 40s. North winds 5 to 10 miles an hour. Gusts up to 25 miles an hour through midnight. Friday, sunny. Highs in the lower 70s. West winds 5 to 10 miles an hour. Gusts up to 25 miles an hour in the afternoon. Friday night, mostly clear. Lows in the lower 50s. West winds 5 to 10 miles an hour with gusts up to 25 miles an hour. And now the extended forecast for South Central Pennsylvania. Saturday, sunny. Highs in the lower 70s. Saturday night, mostly clear. Lows in the upper 40s. Sunday, sunny. Highs in the lower 70s. Sunday night, partly cloudy. Lows in the lower 50s. Monday, mostly sunny with a slight chance of showers and thunderstorms. Highs in the lower 70s. Chance of rain 20%. Monday night, partly cloudy. Lows in the lower 50s. Tuesday, mostly sunny with a 40% chance of showers. Highs around 70. Tuesday night, partly cloudy. Lows around 50. Wednesday, mostly sunny with a 30% chance of showers. Highs in the lower 70s. The 8 to 14 day outlook, from Thursday, June 4th to Wednesday, June 10th, calls for above normal temperatures and near normal precipitation. Normal high temperatures across central Pennsylvania during this period range from the low 70s over the Allegheny Mountains to the upper 70s across the lower Susquehanna Valley. Normal lows range from the upper 40s over the Alleghenies to the upper 50s across the lower Susquehanna Valley. Here are the 7 p.m. conditions in the Altoona area. In Altoona, it was partly sunny. The temperature was 76 degrees.

70, Du Bois, partly sunny 72, La Trobe, mostly sunny 73, Pittsburgh cloudy 73, Erie, partly sunny 67, Bradford cloudy 70. To the south and east, York, cloudy 78, Selins Grove partly sunny 79, Harrisburg cloudy 77, Philadelphia partly sunny 82, Baltimore partly sunny 78, Washington DC partly sunny 79. Once again, in Altoona it was 76 degrees under partly sunny skies. And at State College it was 79 degrees under sunny skies. This is NOAA Weather Radio, All Hazards Station WNG 589. Serving South Central Pennsylvania, and originating from the National Weather Service Office in State College. Here's the hazardous weather outlook for the following counties: Bedford, Blair, Cambria, and Huntingdon. For this afternoon and tonight, no hazardous weather is expected at this time. And now the extended outlook for the period Thursday through Tuesday. No hazardous weather is expected at this time. The Altoona Climate Summary for this evening, as of 5 p.m., May 27, 2026. Today's high temperature was 80 degrees and the low 64 degrees. 0.15 inches of precipitation fell today, which brings the monthly total to 3.88 inches. The record high for tomorrow is 88, which occurred in 2016, and the record low is 35, which occurred in 1992. Sunset tonight is at 8:33 p.m. Sunrise tomorrow is at 5:48 a.m. Aside from a few evening overnight showers across south central Pennsylvania, skies will clear and conditions will trend drier tonight as a weak cold front slides southward over the state. With that said, wet ground from recent rainfall may result in patchy overnight fog as skies clear out, primarily in the valley areas over the southern and northern tiers. Lows tonight will range from around 50 degrees along the New York border to the lower 60s in Philadelphia. Seasonable temperatures, fair weather clouds, and a gentle northwesterly breeze are on tap for Thursday. Cool air aloft may promote a few brief, light rain showers during the day, but otherwise, dry and pleasant weather conditions are expected. Highs will be in the upper 60s over the north central mountains and in the 70s elsewhere. Mainly dry and near seasonable conditions will continue through the start of next week. Here is the latest National Weather Service forecast for Blair and Bedford counties, including the city of Altoona. Tonight, mostly cloudy with a slight chance of showers and thunderstorms before 8 p.m., then mostly cloudy after 8 p.m. Lows in the mid-50s. Northwest winds 5 to 10 miles an hour. Chance of rain 20%. Thursday, sunny. Highs in the lower 70s. Northwest winds 10 to 15 miles an hour with gusts up to 25 miles an hour. Thursday night, mostly clear. Lows in the upper 40s. North winds 5 to 10 miles an hour. Gusts up to 25 miles an hour through midnight. Friday, sunny. Highs in the mid 70s. West winds 5 to 10 miles an hour. Gusts up to 25 miles an hour in the afternoon. Friday night, mostly clear. Lows in the mid-50s. West winds 5 to 10 miles an hour with gusts up to 25 miles an hour. Here is the latest National Weather Service forecast for Cambria County, including the city of Johnstown. Tonight, mostly cloudy through 2 a.m., then becoming partly cloudy. Lows in the mid-50s. Northwest winds 5 to 10 miles an hour. Thursday, sunny. Highs in the upper 60s. Northwest winds 10 to 15 miles an hour with gusts up to 30 miles an hour. Thursday night, mostly clear. Lows in the upper 40s. North winds 5 to 10 miles an hour. Gusts up to 25 miles an hour through midnight. Friday, sunny. Highs in the lower 70s. West winds 5 to 10 miles an hour. Gusts up to 25 miles an hour in the afternoon. Friday night, mostly clear. Lows in the lower 50s. West winds 5 to 10 miles an hour with gusts up to 25 miles an hour. And now the extended forecast for South Central Pennsylvania. Saturday, sunny. Highs in the lower 70s. Saturday night, mostly clear. Lows in the upper 40s. Sunday, sunny. Highs in the lower 70s. Sunday night, partly cloudy. Lows in the lower 50s.

Monday, mostly sunny with a slight chance of showers and thunderstorms. Highs in the lower 70s. Chance of rain 20%. Monday night, partly cloudy. Lows in the lower 50s. Tuesday, mostly sunny with a 40% chance of showers. Highs around 70. Tuesday night, partly cloudy. Lows around 50. Wednesday, mostly sunny with a 30% chance of showers. Highs in the lower 70s. The 8 to 14 day outlook, from Thursday, June 4th to Wednesday, June 10th, calls for above normal temperatures and near normal precipitation. Normal high temperatures across central Pennsylvania during this period range from the low 70s over the Allegheny Mountains to the upper 70s across the lower Susquehanna Valley. Normal lows range from the upper 40s over the Alleghenies to the upper 50s across the lower Susquehanna Valley. Here are the 7 p.m. conditions in the Altoona area. In Altoona, it was partly sunny. The temperature was 76 degrees, the dew point 55, and the relative humidity 48%. The wind was northwest at 8 miles an hour. The pressure was 29.90 inches and falling. At State College, it was sunny. The temperature was 79 degrees, the dew point 57, and the relative humidity 47%. The wind was west at 9 miles an hour. The pressure was 29.86 inches and steady. Now, a few other local conditions: Johnstown, cloudy 70, Dubois, partly sunny 72, La Trobe, mostly sunny 73, Pittsburgh, cloudy 73, Erie, partly sunny 67, Bradford, cloudy 70. To the south and east, York, cloudy 78, Selams Grove, partly sunny 79, Harrisburg, cloudy 77, Philadelphia, partly sunny 82, Baltimore, partly sunny 78, Washington, D.C., partly sunny 79. Once again, in Altoona it was 76 degrees under partly sunny skies. And at State College it was 79 degrees under sunny skies. This is NOAA Weather Radio, All Hazards Station WNG 589. 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Here's the hazardous weather outlook for the following counties: Bedford, Blair, Cambria, and Huntingdon. For this afternoon and tonight, no hazardous weather is expected at this time. And now the extended outlook for the period Thursday through Tuesday. No hazardous weather is expected at this time. The Altoona climate summary for this evening, as of 5 p.m., May 27, 2026. Today's high temperature was 80 degrees and the low 64 degrees. 0.15 inches of precipitation fell today, which brings the monthly total to 3.88 inches. The record high for tomorrow is 88, which occurred in 2016, and the record low is 35, which occurred in 1992. Sunset tonight is at 8:33 p.m. Sunrise tomorrow is at 5:48 a.m. Aside from a few evening overnight showers across south central Pennsylvania, skies will clear and conditions will trend drier tonight as a weak cold front slides southward over the state. With that said, wet ground from recent rainfall may result in patchy overnight fog as skies clear out, primarily in the valley areas over the southern and northern tiers. Lows tonight will range from around 50 degrees along the New York border to the lower 60s in Philadelphia. Seasonable temperatures, fair weather clouds, and a gentle northwesterly breeze are on tap for Thursday. Cool air aloft may promote a few brief, light rain showers during the day, but otherwise, dry and pleasant weather conditions are expected. Highs will be in the upper 60s over the north central mountains and in the 70s elsewhere. Mainly dry and near seasonable conditions will continue through the start of next week. Here is the latest National Weather Service forecast for Blair and Bedford counties, including the city of Altoona. Tonight, mostly cloudy with a slight chance of showers and thunderstorms before 8 p.m., then mostly cloudy after 8 p.m. Lows in the mid-50s. Northwest winds 5 to 10 miles an hour. Chance of rain 20%. Thursday, sunny. Highs in the lower 70s. Northwest winds 10 to 15 miles an hour with gusts up to 25 miles an hour. Thursday night, mostly clear. Lows in the upper 40s.